waves 1 foot or less. Sunday, light and variable winds. Waves 1 foot or less. Winds and waves higher and near thunderstorms. Open lake forecast, 4, Heron Beach to Mexico Bay beyond 5 miles from shore. Tonight, west winds 5 to 15 knots becoming northwest. Waves 1 to 3 feet. Wednesday, northwest winds 5 to 15 knots becoming west. Waves 2 feet or less. Wednesday night, west winds 5 to 15 knots becoming south less than 10 knots. Waves 2 feet or less. Thursday, south winds 5 to 10 knots becoming southeast. A chance of showers in the morning, then showers with a chance of thunderstorms in the afternoon. Waves 1 foot or less. Thursday night, southeast winds 5 to 10 knots becoming southwest. Showers with a chance of thunderstorms in the evening, then showers overnight. Waves 1 foot or less. Friday, west winds 10 knots or less becoming southwest. Waves 1 foot or less. Saturday, north winds 10 knots or less becoming northwest. Waves 1 foot or less. Sunday, northwest winds 10 knots or less becoming south. Waves 1 foot or less. Winds and waves higher and near thunderstorms. Around the region at 7 p.m. it was sunny, with a temperature of 73 at Niagara Falls, and 71 at Elmira. It was mostly sunny, with a temperature of 69 at Erie, 73 at Buffalo, 71 at Syracuse, and 68 at Binghamton. It was partly sunny, with a temperature of 73 at Toronto, and 67 at Watertown. At Oswego, winds were west at 9 knots, with a temperature of 65 degrees. The Central Lake Ontario buoy winds were from the west at 10 knots. This is the NOAA Weather Radio KHA 53 in Rochester. Your source for official weather information across the Western Finger Lakes and the Genesee Valley. KHA 53 operates on a frequency of 162.40 MHz. The 8 p.m. weather at Rochester, it was partly cloudy. The temperature was 72 degrees Fahrenheit or 22 degrees Celsius, the dew point 50 and the relative humidity 45%. The wind was northwest at 8 miles an hour. The pressure was 30.00 inches and steady. Repeating at Rochester, it was partly cloudy, temperature 72 degrees. Around the region at 7 p.m. it was sunny, with a temperature of 73 at Niagara Falls, and 71 at Elmira. It was mostly sunny, with a temperature of 69 at Erie, 73 at Buffalo, 71 at Syracuse, and 68 at Binghamton. It was partly sunny, with a temperature of 73 at Toronto, and 67 at Watertown. At Oswego, winds were west at 9 knots, with a temperature of 65 degrees. The Central Lake Ontario buoy winds were from the west at 10 knots. The forecast for the Genesee Valley and Northern Finger Lakes, including Rochester, Geneseo, Canandaigua, Newark, and Fairhaven. Tonight, partly cloudy. Lows ranging from the mid-50s inland to around 60 along the lake shore. Northwest winds 5 to 10 miles an hour, becoming light. Wednesday, sunny. Highs ranging from the lower 70s on the hilltops to the mid-70s across the lower elevations. Northwest winds 10 miles an hour or less. Wednesday night, partly to mostly cloudy. Lows ranging from the upper 50s inland to the lower 60s along the lake shore. Light winds. Thursday, partly sunny with a chance of showers in the morning, then showers with a chance of thunderstorms in the afternoon. Highs ranging from the lower 70s on the hilltops to the upper 70s across the lower elevations. Light winds. Chance of rain 90%. Thursday night, showers with a chance of thunderstorms in the evening, then showers likely overnight. Lows around 60. Light winds. Chance of rain 90%. The forecast for the Southern Finger Lakes, including Tinian, Seneca Falls, and Auburn. Tonight, partly cloudy. Lows in the mid-50s. Northwest winds 5 to 10 miles an hour, becoming light. Wednesday, sunny. Highs in the mid-70s. Northwest winds 10 miles an hour or less. Wednesday night, partly to mostly cloudy. Lows in the upper 50s. Light winds. Thursday, partly sunny in the morning, then mostly cloudy with showers with a chance of thunderstorms in the afternoon. Highs in the mid-70s.

light winds. Chance of rain 80%. Thursday night, showers with a chance of thunderstorms in the evening, then showers likely overnight. Lows around 60. Light winds. Chance of rain 80%. And now the extended forecast. Friday, mostly cloudy. A chance of showers. Highs in the upper 70s. Chance of rain 30%. Saturday, partly cloudy. A 30% chance of showers. Highs in the upper 70s. Lows in the upper 50s. Sunday, partly cloudy. Highs in the lower 80s. Lows around 60. Monday, mostly cloudy. A chance of showers. Highs in the mid 80s. Lows in the lower 60s. Chance of rain 40%. Tuesday, mostly cloudy. A 40% chance of showers. Highs in the upper 80s. Lows in the upper 60s. This is the NOAA Weather Radio KHA 53 in Rochester. Your source for official weather information across the Western Finger Lakes and the Genesee Valley. KHA 53 operates on a frequency of 162.40 MHz. The 8 p.m. weather at Rochester, it was partly cloudy. The temperature was 72 degrees Fahrenheit or 22 degrees Celsius, the dew point 50 and the relative humidity 45%. The wind was northwest at 8 miles an hour. The pressure was 30.00 inches and steady. Repeating at Rochester, it was partly cloudy, temperature 72 degrees. Around the region at 8 p.m. it was clear, with a temperature of 67 at Elmira and 66 at Binghamton. It was partly cloudy, with a temperature of 68 at Erie, 68 at Syracuse, and 65 at Watertown. It was mostly cloudy, with a temperature of 69 at Buffalo and 71 at Niagara Falls. At Oswego, winds were west at 10 knots, with a temperature of 64 degrees. The Central Lake Ontario buoy winds were from the west at 10 knots. The forecast for the Genesee Valley and Northern Finger Lakes, including Rochester, Geneseo, Canandaigua, Newark, and Fairhaven. Tonight, partly cloudy. Lows ranging from the mid-50s inland to around 60 along the lake shore. Northwest winds 5 to 10 miles an hour, becoming light. Wednesday, sunny. Highs ranging from the lower 70s on the hilltops to the mid-70s across the lower elevations. Northwest winds 10 miles an hour or less. Wednesday night, partly to mostly cloudy. Lows ranging from the upper 50s inland to the lower 60s along the lake shore. Light winds. Thursday, partly sunny with a chance of showers in the morning, then showers with a chance of thunderstorms in the afternoon. Highs ranging from the lower 70s on the hilltops to the upper 70s across the lower elevations. Light winds. Chance of rain 90%. Thursday night, showers with a chance of thunderstorms in the evening, then showers likely overnight. Lows around 60. Light winds. Chance of rain 90%. The forecast for the Southern Finger Lakes, including Pinyan, Seneca Falls, and Auburn. Tonight, partly cloudy. Lows in the mid-50s. Northwest winds 5 to 10 miles an hour, becoming light. Wednesday, sunny. Highs in the mid-70s. Northwest winds 10 miles an hour or less. Wednesday night, partly to mostly cloudy. Lows in the upper 50s. Light winds. Thursday, partly sunny in the morning, then mostly cloudy with showers with a chance of thunderstorms in the afternoon. Highs in the mid-70s. Light winds. Chance of rain 80%. Thursday night, showers with a chance of thunderstorms in the evening, then showers likely overnight. Lows around 60. Light winds. Chance of rain 80%. And now the extended forecast. Friday, mostly cloudy. A chance of showers. Highs in the upper 70s. Chance of rain 30%. Saturday, partly cloudy. A 30% chance of showers. Highs in the upper 70s. Lows in the upper 50s. Sunday, partly cloudy. Highs in the lower 80s. Lows around 60. Monday, mostly cloudy. A chance of showers. Highs in the mid 80s. Lows in the lower 60s. Chance of rain 40%. Tuesday, mostly cloudy.

a 40% chance of showers. Highs in the upper 80s. Lows in the upper 60s. This is the NOAA Weather Radio KHA 53 in Rochester. Your source for official weather information across the Western Finger Lakes and the Genesee Valley. KHA 53 operates on a frequency of 162.40 MHz. The 8 p.m. weather at Rochester, it was partly cloudy. The temperature was 72 degrees Fahrenheit or 22 degrees Celsius, the dew point 50 and the relative humidity 45%. The wind was northwest at 8 miles an hour. The pressure was 30.00 inches and steady. Repeating at Rochester, it was partly cloudy, temperature 72 degrees. Around the region at 8 p.m. it was clear, with a temperature of 67 at Elmira and 66 at Binghamton. It was partly cloudy, with a temperature of 68 at Erie, 68 at Syracuse, and 65 at Watertown. It was mostly cloudy, with a temperature of 69 at Buffalo and 71 at Niagara Falls. At Oswego, winds were west at 10 knots, with a temperature of 64 degrees. The Central Lake Ontario buoy winds were from the west at 10 knots. The forecast for the Genesee Valley and Northern Finger Lakes, including Rochester, Geneseo, Canandaigua, Newark, and Fairhaven. Tonight, partly cloudy. Lows ranging from the mid-50s inland to around 60 along the lake shore. Northwest winds 5 to 10 miles an hour, becoming light. Wednesday, sunny. Highs ranging from the lower 70s on the hilltops to the mid-70s across the lower elevations. Northwest winds 10 miles an hour or less. Wednesday night, partly to mostly cloudy. Lows ranging from the upper 50s inland to the lower 60s along the lake shore. Light winds. Thursday, partly sunny with a chance of showers in the morning, then showers with a chance of thunderstorms in the afternoon. Highs ranging from the lower 70s on the hilltops to the upper 70s across the lower elevations. Light winds. Chance of rain 90%. Thursday night, showers with a chance of thunderstorms in the evening, then showers likely overnight. Lows around 60. Light winds. Chance of rain 90%. The forecast for the Southern Finger Lakes, including Tinian, Seneca Falls, and Auburn. Tonight, partly cloudy. Lows in the mid-50s. Northwest winds 5 to 10 miles an hour, becoming light. Wednesday, sunny. Highs in the mid-70s. Northwest winds 10 miles an hour or less. Wednesday night, partly to mostly cloudy. Lows in the upper 50s. Light winds. Thursday, partly sunny in the morning, then mostly cloudy with showers with a chance of thunderstorms in the afternoon. Highs in the mid-70s. Light winds. Chance of rain 80%. Thursday night, showers with a chance of thunderstorms in the evening, then showers likely overnight. Lows around 60. Light winds. Chance of rain 80%. And now the extended forecast. Friday, mostly cloudy. A chance of showers. Highs in the upper 70s. Chance of rain 30%. Saturday, partly cloudy. A 30% chance of showers. Highs in the upper 70s. Lows in the upper 50s. Sunday, partly cloudy. Highs in the lower 80s. Lows around 60. Monday, mostly cloudy. A chance of showers. Highs in the mid 80s. Lows in the lower 60s. Chance of rain 40%. Tuesday, mostly cloudy. A 40% chance of showers. Highs in the upper 80s. Lows in the upper 60s. This is the NOAA Weather Radio KHA 53 in Rochester. Your source for official weather information across the Western Finger Lakes and the Genesee Valley. KHA 53 operates on a frequency of 162.40 MHz. The 8 p.m. weather at Rochester, it was partly cloudy. The temperature was 72 degrees Fahrenheit or 22 degrees Celsius, the dew point 50 and the relative humidity 45%. The wind was northwest at 8 miles an hour. The pressure was 30.00 inches and steady. Repeating at Rochester, it was partly cloudy, temperature 72 degrees. Around the region at 8 p.m. it was clear, with a temperature of 67 at Elmira and 66 at Binghamton. It was partly cloudy,

with a temperature of 68 at Erie, 70 at Toronto, 68 at Syracuse, and 65 at Watertown. It was mostly cloudy, with a temperature of 69 at Buffalo, and 71 at Niagara Falls. At Oswego, winds were west at 10 knots, with a temperature of 64 degrees. The Central Lake Ontario buoy winds were west at 10 knots, with a temperature of 59 degrees, and the waves were 1 foot. The forecast for the Genesee Valley and Northern Finger Lakes, including Rochester, Geneseo, Canandaigua, Newark, and Fairhaven. Tonight, partly cloudy. Lows ranging from the mid-50s inland to around 60 along the lake shore. Northwest winds 5 to 10 miles an hour, becoming light. Wednesday, sunny. Highs ranging from the lower 70s on the hilltops to the mid-70s across the lower elevations. Northwest winds 10 miles an hour or less. Wednesday night, partly to mostly cloudy. Lows ranging from the upper 50s inland to the lower 60s along the lake shore. Light winds. Thursday, partly sunny with a chance of showers in the morning, then showers with a chance of thunderstorms in the afternoon. Highs ranging from the lower 70s on the hilltops to the upper 70s across the lower elevations. Light winds. Chance of rain 90%. Thursday night, showers with a chance of thunderstorms in the evening, then showers likely overnight. Lows around 60. Light winds. Chance of rain 90%. The forecast for the Southern Finger Lakes, including Pinyan, Seneca Falls, and Auburn. Tonight, partly cloudy. Lows in the mid-50s. Northwest winds 5 to 10 miles an hour, becoming light. Wednesday, sunny. Highs in the mid-70s. Northwest winds 10 miles an hour or less. Wednesday night, partly to mostly cloudy. Lows in the upper 50s. Light winds. Thursday, partly sunny in the morning, then mostly cloudy with showers with a chance of thunderstorms in the afternoon. Highs in the mid-70s. Light winds. Chance of rain 80%. Thursday night, showers with a chance of thunderstorms in the evening, then showers likely overnight. Lows around 60. Light winds. Chance of rain 80%. And now the extended forecast. Friday, mostly cloudy. A chance of showers. Highs in the upper 70s. Chance of rain 30%. Saturday, partly cloudy. A 30% chance of showers. Highs in the upper 70s. Lows in the upper 50s. Sunday, partly cloudy. Highs in the lower 80s. Lows around 60. Monday, mostly cloudy. A chance of showers. Highs in the mid 80s. Lows in the lower 60s. Chance of rain 40%. Tuesday, mostly cloudy. A 40% chance of showers. Highs in the upper 80s. Lows in the upper 60s. This is the NOAA Weather Radio KHA 53 in Rochester. Your source for official weather information across the Western Finger Lakes and the Genesee Valley. KHA 53 operates on a frequency of 162.40 MHz. The 8 p.m. weather at Rochester, it was partly cloudy. The temperature was 72 degrees Fahrenheit or 22 degrees Celsius, the dew point 50 and the relative humidity 45%. The wind was northwest at 8 miles an hour. The pressure was 30.00 inches and steady. Repeating at Rochester, it was partly cloudy, temperature 72 degrees. Around the region at 8 p.m. it was clear, with a temperature of 67 at Elmira and 66 at Binghamton. It was partly cloudy, with a temperature of 68 at Erie, 70 at Toronto, 68 at Syracuse, and 65 at Watertown. It was mostly cloudy, with a temperature of 69 at Buffalo, and 71 at Niagara Falls. At Oswego, winds were west at 10 knots, with a temperature of 64 degrees. The Central Lake Ontario buoy winds were west at 10 knots, with a temperature of 59 degrees, and the waves were 1 foot. The forecast for the Genesee Valley and Northern Finger Lakes, including Rochester, Geneseo, Canandaigua, Newark, and Fairhaven. Tonight, partly cloudy. Lows ranging from the mid-50s inland to around 60 along the lake shore. Northwest winds 5 to 10 miles an hour, becoming light. Wednesday, sunny. Highs ranging from the lower 70s on the hilltops to the mid-70s.

Seas across the lower elevations. Northwest winds 10 miles an hour or less. Wednesday night, partly to mostly cloudy. Lows ranging from the upper 50s inland to the lower 60s along the lake shore. Light winds. Thursday, partly sunny with a chance of showers in the morning, then showers with a chance of thunderstorms in the afternoon. Highs ranging from the lower 70s on the hilltops to the upper 70s across the lower elevations. Light winds. Chance of rain 90%. Thursday night, showers with a chance of thunderstorms in the evening, then showers likely overnight. Lows around 60. Light winds. Chance of rain 90%. The forecast for the Southern Finger Lakes, including Pinyan, Seneca Falls, and Auburn. Tonight, partly cloudy. Lows in the mid-50s. Northwest winds 5 to 10 miles an hour, becoming light. Wednesday, sunny. Highs in the mid-70s. Northwest winds 10 miles an hour or less. Wednesday night, partly to mostly cloudy. Lows in the upper 50s. Light winds. Thursday, partly sunny in the morning, then mostly cloudy with showers with a chance of thunderstorms in the afternoon. Highs in the mid-70s. Light winds. Chance of rain 80%. Thursday night, showers with a chance of thunderstorms in the evening, then showers likely overnight. Lows around 60. Light winds. Chance of rain 80%. And now the extended forecast. Friday, mostly cloudy. A chance of showers. Highs in the upper 70s. Chance of rain 30%. Saturday, partly cloudy. A 30% chance of showers. Highs in the upper 70s. Lows in the upper 50s. Sunday, partly cloudy. Highs in the lower 80s. Lows around 60. Monday, mostly cloudy. A chance of showers. Highs in the mid 80s. Lows in the lower 60s. Chance of rain 40%. Tuesday, mostly cloudy. A 40% chance of showers. Highs in the upper 80s. Lows in the upper 60s. This is the NOAA Weather Radio KHA-53 in Rochester. Your source for official weather information across the Western Finger Lakes and the Genesee Valley. KHA-53 operates on a frequency of 162.40 MHz. The 8 p.m. weather at Rochester, it was partly cloudy. The temperature was 72 degrees Fahrenheit or 22 degrees Celsius, the dew point 50 and the relative humidity 45%. The wind was northwest at 8 miles an hour. The pressure was 30.00 inches and steady. Repeating at Rochester, it was partly cloudy, temperature 72 degrees. Around the region at 8 p.m. it was clear, with a temperature of 67 at Elmira, and 66 at Binghamton. It was partly cloudy, with a temperature of 68 at Erie, 70 at Toronto, 68 at Syracuse, and 65 at Watertown. It was mostly cloudy, with a temperature of 69 at Buffalo, and 71 at Niagara Falls. At Oswego, winds were west at 10 knots, with a temperature of 64 degrees. The Central Lake Ontario buoy winds were west at 10 knots, with a temperature of 59 degrees, and the waves were 1 foot. The forecast for the Genesee Valley and Northern Finger Lakes, including Rochester, Geneseo, Canandaigua, Newark, and Fairhaven. Tonight, partly cloudy. Lows ranging from the mid-50s inland to around 60 along the lake shore. Northwest winds 5 to 10 miles an hour, becoming light. Wednesday, sunny. Highs ranging from the lower 70s on the hilltops to the mid-70s across the lower elevations. Northwest winds 10 miles an hour or less. Wednesday night, partly to mostly cloudy. Lows ranging from the upper 50s inland to the lower 60s along the lake shore. Light winds. Thursday, partly sunny with a chance of showers in the morning, then showers with a chance of thunderstorms in the afternoon. Highs ranging from the lower 70s on the hilltops to the upper 70s across the lower elevations. Light winds. Chance of rain 90%. Thursday night, showers with a chance of thunderstorms in the evening, then showers likely overnight. Lows around 60. Light winds. Chance of rain 90%. The forecast for the Southern Finger Lakes, including Pinyan, Seneca Falls, and Auburn. Tonight, partly cloudy.

lows in the mid-50s. Northwest winds 5 to 10 miles an hour, becoming light. Wednesday, sunny. Highs in the mid-70s. Northwest winds 10 miles an hour or less. Wednesday night, partly to mostly cloudy. Lows in the upper 50s. Light winds. Thursday, partly sunny in the morning, then mostly cloudy with showers with a chance of thunderstorms in the afternoon. Highs in the mid-70s. Light winds. Chance of rain 80%. Thursday night, showers with a chance of thunderstorms in the evening, then showers likely overnight. Lows around 60. Light winds. Chance of rain 80%. And now the extended forecast. Friday, mostly cloudy. A chance of showers. Highs in the upper 70s. Chance of rain 30%. Saturday, partly cloudy. A 30% chance of showers. Highs in the upper 70s. Lows in the upper 50s. Sunday, partly cloudy. Highs in the lower 80s. Lows around 60. Monday, mostly cloudy. A chance of showers. Highs in the mid-80s. Lows in the lower 60s. Chance of rain 40%. Tuesday, mostly cloudy. A 40% chance of showers. Highs in the upper 80s. Lows in the upper 60s. This is the NOAA Weather Radio KHA 53 in Rochester. Your source for official weather information across the Western Finger Lakes and the Genesee Valley. KHA 53 operates on a frequency of 162.40 MHz. The 8 p.m. weather at Rochester, it was partly cloudy. The temperature was 72 degrees Fahrenheit or 22 degrees Celsius, the dew point 50 and the relative humidity 45%. The wind was northwest at 8 miles an hour. The pressure was 30.00 inches and steady. Repeating at Rochester, it was partly cloudy, temperature 72 degrees. Around the region at 8 p.m. it was clear, with a temperature of 67 at Elmira, and 66 at Binghamton. It was partly cloudy, with a temperature of 68 at Erie, 70 at Toronto, 68 at Syracuse, and 65 at Watertown. It was mostly cloudy, with a temperature of 69 at Buffalo, and 71 at Niagara Falls. At Oswego, winds were west at 10 knots, with a temperature of 64 degrees. The Central Lake Ontario buoy winds were west at 10 knots, with a temperature of 59 degrees, and the waves were 1 foot. The forecast for the Genesee Valley and Northern Finger Lakes, including Rochester, Geneseo, Canandaigua, Newark, and Fairhaven. Tonight, partly cloudy. Lows ranging from the mid-50s inland to around 60 along the lake shore. Northwest winds 5 to 10 miles an hour, becoming light. Wednesday, sunny. Highs ranging from the lower 70s on the hilltops to the mid-70s across the lower elevations. Northwest winds 10 miles an hour or less. Wednesday night, partly to mostly cloudy. Lows ranging from the upper 50s inland to the lower 60s along the lake shore. Light winds. Thursday, partly sunny with a chance of showers in the morning, then showers with a chance of thunderstorms in the afternoon. Highs ranging from the lower 70s on the hilltops to the upper 70s across the lower elevations. Light winds. Chance of rain 90%. Thursday night, showers with a chance of thunderstorms in the evening, then showers likely overnight. Lows around 60. Light winds. Chance of rain 90%. The forecast for the Southern Finger Lakes, including Pinyan, Seneca Falls, and Auburn. Tonight, partly cloudy. Lows in the mid-50s. Northwest winds 5 to 10 miles an hour, becoming light. Wednesday, sunny. Highs in the mid-70s. Northwest winds 10 miles an hour or less. Wednesday night, partly to mostly cloudy. Lows in the upper 50s. Light winds. Thursday, partly sunny in the morning, then mostly cloudy with showers with a chance of thunderstorms in the afternoon. Highs in the mid-70s. Light winds. Chance of rain 80%. Thursday night, showers with a chance of thunderstorms in the evening, then showers likely overnight. Lows around 60. Light winds. Chance of rain 80%. And now the extended forecast. Friday, mostly cloudy. A chance of showers.

highs in the upper 70s. Chance of rain 30%. Saturday, partly cloudy. A 30% chance of showers. Highs in the upper 70s. Lows in the upper 50s. Sunday, partly cloudy. Highs in the lower 80s. Lows around 60. Monday, mostly cloudy. A chance of showers. Highs in the mid 80s. Lows in the lower 60s. Chance of rain 40%. Tuesday, mostly cloudy. A 40% chance of showers. Highs in the upper 80s. Lows in the upper 60s. The Nearshore Marine Forecast, for the Niagara River to Hamelin Beach along Lake Ontario. Tonight, west winds 5 to 15 knots becoming northwest. Becoming mainly clear. Waves 1 to 2 feet. Wednesday, west winds 5 to 10 knots. Sunny. Waves 1 foot or less. Wednesday night, southwest winds 10 knots or less becoming south. A chance of showers overnight. Waves 1 foot or less. Thursday, southeast winds 10 knots or less. Showers likely in the morning, then showers with a chance of thunderstorms in the afternoon. Waves 1 foot or less. Thursday night, southeast winds 10 knots or less becoming west. Showers with a chance of thunderstorms in the evening, then a chance of showers overnight. Waves 1 foot or less. Friday, west winds less than 10 knots becoming north. Mostly cloudy. Waves 1 foot or less. Saturday, northeast winds less than 10 knots becoming north. Waves 1 foot or less. Friday, west winds less than 10 knots becoming north. Mostly cloudy. Waves 1 foot or less. Saturday, northeast winds less than 10 knots becoming northwest. Mostly cloudy, then clearing. Waves 1 foot or less. Sunday, northwest winds less than 10 knots becoming southeast. Mainly clear, then becoming partly cloudy. Waves 1 foot or less. Winds and waves higher in and near thunderstorms. The Nearshore Marine Forecast, for Hamelin Beach to Mexico Bay. Tonight, west winds 5 to 15 knots becoming northwest. Partly cloudy. Waves 1 to 2 feet. Wednesday, west winds 5 to 10 knots. Sunny. Waves 2 feet or less. Wednesday night, west winds 10 knots or less becoming south. Partly to mostly cloudy. Waves 1 foot or less. Thursday, south winds less than 10 knots becoming southeast. A chance of showers in the morning, then showers with a chance of thunderstorms in the afternoon. Waves 1 foot or less. Thursday night, southeast winds less than 10 knots becoming southwest. Showers with a chance of thunderstorms in the evening, then showers overnight. Waves 1 foot or less. Friday, west winds less than 10 knots. Mostly cloudy. Waves 1 foot or less. Saturday, north winds less than 10 knots becoming northwest. Partly to mostly cloudy. Waves 1 foot or less. Sunday, northwest winds less than 10 knots. Partly cloudy. Waves 1 foot or less. Winds and waves higher in and near thunderstorms. The water temperature off Rochester is 56 degrees. This is the NOAA Weather Radio KHA 53 in Rochester. Your source for official weather information across the Western Finger Lakes and the Genesee Valley. KHA 53 operates on a frequency of 162.40 MHz. The 8 p.m. weather at Rochester, it was partly cloudy. The temperature was 72 degrees Fahrenheit or 22 degrees Celsius, the dew point 50 and the relative humidity 45%. The wind was northwest at 8 miles an hour. The pressure was 30.00 inches and steady. Repeating at Rochester, it was partly cloudy, temperature 72 degrees. Around the region at 8 p.m. it was clear, with a temperature of 67 at Elmira and 66 at Binghamton. It was partly cloudy, with a temperature of 68 at Erie, 70 at Toronto, 68 at Syracuse, and 65 at Watertown. It was mostly cloudy, with a temperature of 69 at Buffalo, and 71 at Niagara Falls. At Oswego, winds were west at 10 knots, with a temperature of 64 degrees. The Central Lake Ontario buoy winds were west at 10 knots, with a temperature of 59 degrees, and the wave

chance of thunderstorms in the afternoon. Highs in the mid-70s. Light winds. Chance of rain 80%. Thursday night, showers with a chance of thunderstorms in the evening, then showers likely overnight. Lows around 60. Light winds. Chance of rain 80%. And now the extended forecast. Friday, mostly cloudy. A chance of showers. Highs in the upper 70s. Chance of rain 30%. Saturday, partly cloudy. A 30% chance of showers. Highs in the upper 70s. Lows in the upper 50s. Sunday, partly cloudy. Highs in the lower 80s. Lows around 60. Monday, mostly cloudy. A chance of showers. Highs in the mid 80s. Lows in the lower 60s. Chance of rain 40%. Tuesday, mostly cloudy. A 40% chance of showers. Highs in the upper 80s. Lows in the upper 60s. 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KHA 53 operates on a frequency of 162.40 MHz. The 8 p.m. weather at Rochester, it was partly cloudy. The temperature was 72 degrees Fahrenheit or 22 degrees Celsius, the dew point 50 and the relative humidity 45%. The wind was northwest at 8 miles an hour. The pressure was 30.00 inches and steady. Repeating at Rochester, it was partly cloudy, temperature 72 degrees. Around the region at 8 p.m. it was clear, with a temperature of 67 at Elmira and 66 at Binghamton. It was partly cloudy, with a temperature of 68 at Erie, 70 at Toronto, 68 at Syracuse, and 65 at Watertown. It was mostly cloudy, with a temperature of 69 at Buffalo, and 71 at Niagara Falls. At Oswego, winds were west at 10 knots, with a temperature of 64 degrees. The Central Lake Ontario buoy winds were west at 10 knots, with a temperature of 59 degrees, and the waves were 1 foot. The forecast for the Genesee Valley and Northern Finger Lakes, including Rochester, Geneseo, Canandaigua, Newark, and Fairhaven. Tonight, partly cloudy. Lows ranging from the mid-50s inland to around 60 along the lake shore. Northwest winds 5 to 10 miles an hour, becoming light. Wednesday, sunny. Highs ranging from the lower 70s on the hilltops to the mid-70s across the lower elevations. Northwest winds 10 miles an hour or less. Wednesday night, partly to mostly cloudy. Lows ranging from the upper 50s inland to the lower 60s along the lake shore. Light winds. Thursday, partly sunny with a chance of showers in the morning, then showers with a chance of thunderstorms in the afternoon. Highs ranging from the lower 70s on the hilltops to the upper 70s across the lower elevations. Light winds. Chance of rain 90%. Thursday night, showers with a chance of thunderstorms in the evening, then showers likely overnight. Lows around 60. Light winds. Chance of rain 90%. The forecast for the Southern Finger Lakes, including Pinyan, Seneca Falls, and Auburn. Tonight, partly cloudy. Lows in the mid-50s. Northwest winds 5 to 10 miles an hour, becoming light. Wednesday, sunny. Highs in the mid-70s. Northwest winds 10 miles an hour or less. Wednesday night, partly to mostly cloudy. Lows in the upper 50s. Light winds. Thursday, partly sunny in the morning, then mostly cloudy with showers with a chance of thunderstorms in the afternoon. Highs in the mid-70s. Light winds. Chance of rain 80%. Thursday night, showers with a chance of thunderstorms in the evening, then showers likely overnight. Lows around 60. Light winds. Chance of rain 80%. And now the extended forecast. Friday, mostly cloudy. A chance of showers. Highs in the upper 70s. Chance of rain 30%. Saturday, partly cloudy. A 30% chance of showers. Highs in the upper 70s. Lows in the upper 50s. Sunday, partly cloudy. Highs in the lower 80s. Lows around 60. Monday, mostly cloudy. A chance of showers.

highs in the mid-80s, lows in the lower 60s. Chance of rain 40%. Tuesday, mostly cloudy. A 40% chance of showers. Highs in the upper 80s. Lows in the upper 60s. This is the NOAA Weather Radio KHA 53 in Rochester. Your source for official weather information across the Western Finger Lakes and the Genesee Valley. KHA 53 operates on a frequency of 162.40 MHz. The 8 p.m. weather at Rochester, it was partly cloudy. The temperature was 72 degrees Fahrenheit or 22 degrees Celsius, the dew point 50 and the relative humidity 45%. The wind was northwest at 8 miles an hour. The pressure was 30.00 inches and steady. Repeating at Rochester, it was partly cloudy, temperature 72 degrees. Around the region at 8 p.m. it was clear, with a temperature of 67 at Elmira and 66 at Binghamton. It was partly cloudy, with a temperature of 68 at Erie, 70 at Toronto, 68 at Syracuse, and 65 at Watertown. It was mostly cloudy, with a temperature of 69 at Buffalo, and 71 at Niagara Falls. At Oswego, winds were west at 10 knots, with a temperature of 64 degrees. The Central Lake Ontario buoy winds were west at 10 knots, with a temperature of 59 degrees, and the waves were 1 foot. The forecast for the Genesee Valley and Northern Finger Lakes, including Rochester, Geneseo, Canandaigua, Newark, and Fairhaven. Tonight, partly cloudy. Lows ranging from the mid-50s inland to around 60 along the lake shore. Northwest winds 5 to 10 miles an hour, becoming light. Wednesday, sunny. Highs ranging from the lower 70s on the hilltops to the mid-70s across the lower elevations. Northwest winds 10 miles an hour or less. Wednesday night, partly to mostly cloudy. Lows ranging from the upper 50s inland to the lower 60s along the lake shore. Light winds. Thursday, partly sunny with a chance of showers in the morning, then showers with a chance of thunderstorms in the afternoon. Highs ranging from the lower 70s on the hilltops to the upper 70s across the lower elevations. Light winds. Chance of rain 90%. Thursday night, showers with a chance of thunderstorms in the evening, then showers likely overnight. Lows around 60. Light winds. Chance of rain 90%. The forecast for the Southern Finger Lakes, including Pinyan, Seneca Falls, and Auburn. Tonight, partly cloudy. Lows in the mid-50s. Northwest winds 5 to 10 miles an hour, becoming light. Wednesday, sunny. Highs in the mid-70s. Northwest winds 10 miles an hour or less. Wednesday night, partly to mostly cloudy. Lows in the upper 50s. Light winds. Thursday, partly sunny in the morning, then mostly cloudy with showers with a chance of thunderstorms in the afternoon. Highs in the mid-70s. Light winds. Chance of rain 80%. Thursday night, showers with a chance of thunderstorms in the evening, then showers likely overnight. Lows around 60. Light winds. Chance of rain 80%. And now the extended forecast. Friday, mostly cloudy. A chance of showers. Highs in the upper 70s. Chance of rain 30%. Saturday, partly cloudy. A 30% chance of showers. Highs in the upper 70s. Lows in the upper 50s. Sunday, partly cloudy. Highs in the lower 80s. Lows around 60. Monday, mostly cloudy. A chance of showers. Highs in the mid-80s. Lows in the lower 60s. Chance of rain 40%. Tuesday, mostly cloudy. A 40% chance of showers. Highs in the upper 80s. Lows in the upper 60s. This is the NOAA Weather Radio KHA 53 in Rochester. Your source for official weather information across the Western Finger Lakes and the Genesee Valley. KHA 53 operates on a frequency of 162.40 MHz. The 8 p.m. weather at Rochester, it was partly cloudy. The temperature was 72 degrees Fahrenheit or 22 degrees Celsius, the dew point 50 and the relative humidity 45%. The wind was northwest at 8 miles an hour. The pressure was 30.00 inches and steady. Repeating at

an hour, becoming light. Wednesday, sunny. Highs ranging from the lower 70s on the hilltops to the mid-70s across the lower elevations. Northwest winds 10 miles an hour or less. Wednesday night, partly to mostly cloudy. Lows ranging from the upper 50s inland to the lower 60s along the lake shore. Light winds. Thursday, partly sunny with a chance of showers in the morning, then showers with a chance of thunderstorms in the afternoon. Highs ranging from the lower 70s on the hilltops to the upper 70s across the lower elevations. Light winds. Chance of rain 90%. Thursday night, showers with a chance of thunderstorms in the evening, then showers likely overnight. Lows around 60. Light winds. Chance of rain 90%. The forecast for the Southern Finger Lakes, including Pinyan, Seneca Falls, and Auburn. Tonight, partly cloudy. Lows in the mid-50s. Northwest winds 5 to 10 miles an hour, becoming light. Wednesday, sunny. Highs in the mid-70s. Northwest winds 10 miles an hour or less. Wednesday night, partly to mostly cloudy. Lows in the upper 50s. Light winds. Thursday, partly sunny in the morning, then mostly cloudy with showers with a chance of thunderstorms in the afternoon. Highs in the mid-70s. Light winds. Chance of rain 80%. Thursday night, showers with a chance of thunderstorms in the evening, then showers likely overnight. Lows around 60. Light winds. Chance of rain 80%. And now the extended forecast. Friday, mostly cloudy. A chance of showers. Highs in the upper 70s. Chance of rain 30%. Saturday, partly cloudy. A 30% chance of showers. Highs in the upper 70s. Lows in the upper 50s. Sunday, partly cloudy. Highs in the lower 80s. Lows around 60. Monday, mostly cloudy. A chance of showers. Highs in the mid-80s. Lows in the lower 60s. Chance of rain 40%. Tuesday, mostly cloudy. A 40% chance of showers. Highs in the upper 80s. Lows in the upper 60s. 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Your source for official weather information across the Western Finger Lakes and the Genesee Valley. KHA-53 operates on a frequency of 162.40 MHz. The 8 p.m. weather at Rochester, it was partly cloudy. The temperature was 72 degrees Fahrenheit or 22 degrees Celsius, the dew point 50 and the relative humidity 45%. The wind was northwest at 8 miles an hour. The pressure was 30.00 inches and steady. Repeating at Rochester, it was partly cloudy, temperature 72 degrees. Open lake forecast, for the Niagara River to Hamlin Beach beyond 5 miles from shore. Tonight, west winds 5 to 15 knots becoming northwest. Waves 1 to 2 feet. Wednesday, west winds 5 to 10 knots becoming southwest. Waves 1 foot or less. Wednesday night, southwest winds 10 knots or less becoming south. A chance of showers overnight. Waves 1 foot or less. Thursday, southeast winds 10 knots or less. Showers likely in the morning, then showers with a chance of thunderstorms in the afternoon. Waves 1 foot or less. Thursday night, southeast winds 10 knots or less becoming west. Showers with a chance of thunderstorms in the evening, then a chance of showers overnight. Waves 1 foot or less. Friday, west winds less than 10 knots becoming north. Waves 1 foot or less. Saturday, northeast winds less than 10 knots becoming northwest. Waves 1 foot or less. Sunday, light and variable winds. Waves 1 foot or less. Winds and waves higher in and near thunderstorms. Open lake forecast, for Hamlin Beach to Mexico Bay beyond 5 miles from shore. Tonight, west winds 5 to 15 knots becoming northwest. Waves 1 to 3 feet. Wednesday, northwest winds 5 to 15 knots becoming west. Waves 2 feet or less. Wednesday night, west winds 5 to 15 knots becoming south less than 10 knots. Waves 2 feet or less. Thursday, south winds 5 to 10 knots becoming southeast,

a chance of showers in the morning, then showers with a chance of thunderstorms in the afternoon. Waves 1 foot or less. Thursday night, southeast winds 5 to 10 knots becoming southwest. Showers with a chance of thunderstorms in the evening, then showers overnight. Waves 1 foot or less. Friday, west winds 10 knots or less becoming southwest. Waves 1 foot or less. Saturday, north winds 10 knots or less becoming northwest. Waves 1 foot or less. Sunday, northwest winds 10 knots or less becoming south. Waves 1 foot or less. Winds and waves higher in and near thunderstorms. Around the region at 8 p.m. it was clear, with a temperature of 67 at Elmira, and 66 at Binghamton. It was partly cloudy, with a temperature of 68 at Erie, 70 at Toronto, 68 at Syracuse, and 65 at Watertown. It was mostly cloudy, with a temperature of 69 at Buffalo, and 71 at Niagara Falls. At Oswego, winds were west at 10 knots, with a temperature of 64 degrees. The Central Lake Ontario buoy winds were west at 10 knots, with a temperature of 59 degrees, and the waves were 1 foot. This is the NOAA Weather Radio KHA 53 in Rochester. Your source for official weather information across the Western Finger Lakes and the Genesee Valley. KHA 53 operates on a frequency of 162.40 MHz. The 9 p.m. weather, the report from Rochester was not available. Around the region at 8 p.m. it was clear, with a temperature of 67 at Elmira, and 66 at Binghamton. It was partly cloudy, with a temperature of 68 at Erie, 70 at Toronto, 68 at Syracuse, and 65 at Watertown. It was mostly cloudy, with a temperature of 69 at Buffalo, and 71 at Niagara Falls. At Oswego, winds were west at 10 knots, with a temperature of 64 degrees. The Central Lake Ontario buoy winds were west at 10 knots, with a temperature of 59 degrees, and the waves were 1 foot. The forecast for the Genesee Valley and Northern Finger Lakes, including Rochester, Geneseo, Canandaigua, Newark, and Fairhaven. Tonight, partly cloudy. Lows ranging from the mid-50s inland to around 60 along the lake shore. Northwest winds 5 to 10 miles an hour, becoming light. Wednesday, sunny. Highs ranging from the lower 70s on the hilltops to the mid-70s across the lower elevations. Northwest winds 10 miles an hour or less. Wednesday night, partly to mostly cloudy. Lows ranging from the upper 50s inland to the lower 60s along the lake shore. Light winds. Thursday, partly sunny with a chance of showers in the morning, then showers with a chance of thunderstorms in the afternoon. Highs ranging from the lower 70s on the hilltops to the upper 70s across the lower elevations. Light winds. Chance of rain 90%. Thursday night, showers with a chance of thunderstorms in the evening, then showers likely overnight. Lows around 60. Light winds. Chance of rain 90%. The forecast for the Southern Finger Lakes, including Pinyan, Seneca Falls, and Auburn. Tonight, partly cloudy. Lows in the mid-50s. Northwest winds 5 to 10 miles an hour, becoming light. Wednesday, sunny. Highs in the mid-70s. Northwest winds 10 miles an hour or less. Wednesday night, partly to mostly cloudy. Lows in the upper 50s. Light winds. Thursday, partly sunny in the morning, then mostly cloudy with showers with a chance of thunderstorms in the afternoon. Highs in the mid-70s. Light winds. Chance of rain 80%. Thursday night, showers with a chance of thunderstorms in the evening, then showers likely overnight. Lows around 60. Light winds. Chance of rain 80%. And now the extended forecast. Friday, mostly cloudy. A chance of showers. Highs in the upper 70s. Chance of rain 30%. Saturday, partly cloudy. A 30% chance of showers. Highs in the upper 70s. Lows in the upper 50s. Sunday, partly cloudy. Highs in the lower 80s. Lows around 60. Monday, mostly cloudy. A chance of showers. Highs in the mid 80s. Lows in the lower 60s. Chance of rain 40%. Tuesday, mostly cloudy. A 40%

percent chance of showers. Highs in the upper 80s. Lows in the upper 60s. This is the NOAA Weather Radio KHA 53 in Rochester. Your source for official weather information across the Western Finger Lakes and the Genesee Valley. KHA 53 operates on a frequency of 162.40 MHz. The 9 p.m. weather, the report from Rochester was not available. Around the region at 9 p.m. it was clear, with a temperature of 59 at Elmira and 62 at Binghamton. It was partly cloudy, with a temperature of 67 at Buffalo, 65 at Syracuse, and 61 at Watertown. At Erie, it was mostly cloudy, with a temperature of 67. At Niagara Falls, it was cloudy, with a temperature of 69. At Oswego, winds were west at 8 knots, with a temperature of 63 degrees. The Central Lake Ontario buoy winds were from the west at 10 knots. The forecast for the Genesee Valley and Northern Finger Lakes, including Rochester, Geneseo, Canandaigua, Newark, and Fairhaven. Tonight, partly cloudy. Lows ranging from the mid-50s inland to around 60 along the lake shore. Northwest winds 5 to 10 miles an hour, becoming light. Wednesday, sunny. Highs ranging from the lower 70s on the hilltops to the mid-70s across the lower elevations. Northwest winds 10 miles an hour or less. Wednesday night, partly to mostly cloudy. Lows ranging from the upper 50s inland to the lower 60s along the lake shore. Light winds. Thursday, partly sunny with a chance of showers in the morning, then showers with a chance of thunderstorms in the afternoon. Highs ranging from the lower 70s on the hilltops to the upper 70s across the lower elevations. Light winds. Chance of rain 90%. Thursday night, showers with a chance of thunderstorms in the evening, then showers likely overnight. Lows around 60. Light winds. Chance of rain 90%. The forecast for the Southern Finger Lakes, including Tinian, Seneca Falls, and Auburn. Tonight, partly cloudy. Lows in the mid-50s. Northwest winds 5 to 10 miles an hour, becoming light. Wednesday, sunny. Highs in the mid-70s. Northwest winds 10 miles an hour or less. Wednesday night, partly to mostly cloudy. Lows in the upper 50s. Light winds. Thursday, partly sunny in the morning, then mostly cloudy with showers with a chance of thunderstorms in the afternoon. Highs in the mid-70s. Light winds. Chance of rain 80%. Thursday night, showers with a chance of thunderstorms in the evening, then showers likely overnight. Lows around 60. Light winds. Chance of rain 80%. And now the extended forecast. Friday, mostly cloudy. A chance of showers. Highs in the upper 70s. Chance of rain 30%. Saturday, partly cloudy. A 30% chance of showers. Highs in the upper 70s. Lows in the upper 50s. Sunday, partly cloudy. Highs in the lower 80s. Lows around 60. Monday, mostly cloudy. A chance of showers. Highs in the mid 80s. Lows in the lower 60s. Chance of rain 40%. Tuesday, mostly cloudy. A 40% chance of showers. Highs in the upper 80s. Lows in the upper 60s. This is the NOAA Weather Radio KHA 53 in Rochester. Your source for official weather information across the Western Finger Lakes and the Genesee Valley. KHA 53 operates on a frequency of 162.40 MHz. The 9 p.m. weather at Rochester, it was partly cloudy. The temperature was 68 degrees Fahrenheit or 20 degrees Celsius, the dew point 51 and the relative humidity 54%. The wind was west at 6 miles an hour. The pressure was 30.01 inches and rising. Repeating at Rochester, it was partly cloudy, temperature 68 degrees. Around the region at 9 p.m. it was clear, with a temperature of 59 at Elmira and 62 at Binghamton. It was partly cloudy, with a temperature of 67 at Buffalo, 65 at Syracuse, and 61 at Watertown. At Erie, it was mostly cloudy, with a temperature of 67. At Niagara Falls, it was cloudy, with a temperature of 69. At Oswego, winds were west.

Wednesday night, partly to mostly cloudy. Lows in the upper 50s. Light winds. Thursday, partly sunny in the morning, then mostly cloudy with showers with a chance of thunderstorms in the afternoon. Highs in the mid-70s. Light winds. Chance of rain 80%. Thursday night, showers with a chance of thunderstorms in the evening, then showers likely overnight. Lows around 60. Light winds. Chance of rain 80%. And now the extended forecast. Friday, mostly cloudy. A chance of showers. Highs in the upper 70s. Chance of rain 30%. Saturday, partly cloudy. A 30% chance of showers. Highs in the upper 70s. Lows in the upper 50s. Sunday, partly cloudy. Highs in the lower 80s. Lows around 60. Monday, mostly cloudy. A chance of showers. Highs in the mid-80s. Lows in the lower 60s. Chance of rain 40%. Tuesday, mostly cloudy. A 40% chance of showers. Highs in the upper 80s. Lows in the upper 60s. This is the NOAA Weather Radio KHA 53 in Rochester. Your source for official weather information across the Western Finger Lakes and the Genesee Valley. KHA 53 operates on a frequency of 162.40 MHz. The 9 p.m. weather at Rochester, it was partly cloudy. The temperature was 68 degrees Fahrenheit or 20 degrees Celsius, the dew point 51 and the relative humidity 54%. The wind was west at 6 miles an hour. The pressure was 30.01 inches and rising. Repeating at Rochester, it was partly cloudy, temperature 68 degrees. Around the region at 9 p.m. it was clear, with a temperature of 62 at Binghamton and 61 at Watertown. It was partly cloudy, with a temperature of 67 at Buffalo, 65 at Syracuse, and 59 at Elmira. It was mostly cloudy, with a temperature of 67 at Erie and 70 at Toronto. At Niagara Falls, it was cloudy, with a temperature of 69. At Oswego, winds were west at 8 knots, with a temperature of 63 degrees. The Central Lake Ontario buoy winds were west at 10 knots, with a temperature of 59 degrees, and the waves were 1 foot. The forecast for the Genesee Valley and Northern Finger Lakes, including Rochester, Geneseo, Canandaigua, Newark, and Fairhaven. Tonight, partly cloudy. Lows ranging from the mid-50s inland to around 60 along the lake shore. Northwest winds 5 to 10 miles an hour, becoming light. Wednesday, sunny. Highs ranging from the lower 70s on the hilltops to the mid-70s across the lower elevations. Northwest winds 10 miles an hour or less. Wednesday night, partly to mostly cloudy. Lows ranging from the upper 50s inland to the lower 60s along the lake shore. Light winds. Thursday, partly sunny with a chance of showers in the morning, then showers with a chance of thunderstorms in the afternoon. Highs ranging from the lower 70s on the hilltops to the upper 70s across the lower elevations. Light winds. Chance of rain 90%. Thursday night, showers with a chance of thunderstorms in the evening, then showers likely overnight. Lows around 60. Light winds. Chance of rain 90%. The forecast for the Southern Finger Lakes, including Tinian, Seneca Falls, and Auburn. Tonight, partly cloudy. Lows in the mid-50s. Northwest winds 5 to 10 miles an hour, becoming light. Wednesday, sunny. Highs in the mid-70s. Northwest winds 10 miles an hour or less. Wednesday night, partly to mostly cloudy. Lows in the upper 50s. Light winds. Thursday, partly sunny in the morning, then mostly cloudy with showers with a chance of thunderstorms in the afternoon. Highs in the mid-70s. Light winds. Chance of rain 80%. Thursday night, showers with a chance of thunderstorms in the evening, then showers likely overnight. Lows around 60. Light winds. Chance of rain 80%. And now the extended forecast. Friday, mostly cloudy. A chance of showers. Highs in the upper 70s. Chance of rain 30%. Saturday, partly cloudy. A 30% chance of showers. Highs in the

upper 70s. Lows in the upper 50s. Sunday, partly cloudy. Highs in the lower 80s. Lows around 60. Monday, mostly cloudy. A chance of showers. Highs in the mid 80s. Lows in the lower 60s. Chance of rain 40%. Tuesday, mostly cloudy. A 40% chance of showers. Highs in the upper 80s. Lows in the upper 60s. This is the NOAA Weather Radio KHA 53 in Rochester. Your source for official weather information across the Western Finger Lakes and the Genesee Valley. KHA 53 operates on a frequency of 162.40 MHz. The 9 p.m. weather at Rochester, it was partly cloudy. The temperature was 68 degrees Fahrenheit or 20 degrees Celsius, the dew point 51 and the relative humidity 54%. The wind was west at 6 miles an hour. The pressure was 30.01 inches and rising. Repeating at Rochester, it was partly cloudy, temperature 68 degrees. Around the region at 9 p.m. it was clear, with a temperature of 62 at Binghamton and 61 at Watertown. It was partly cloudy, with a temperature of 67 at Buffalo, 65 at Syracuse, and 59 at Elmira. It was mostly cloudy, with a temperature of 67 at Erie, and 70 at Toronto. At Niagara Falls, it was cloudy, with a temperature of 69. At Oswego, winds were west at 8 knots, with a temperature of 63 degrees. The Central Lake Ontario buoy winds were west at 10 knots, with a temperature of 59 degrees, and the waves were 1 foot. The forecast for the Genesee Valley and Northern Finger Lakes, including Rochester, Geneseo, Canandaigua, Newark, and Fairhaven. Tonight, partly cloudy. Lows ranging from the mid-50s inland to around 60 along the lake shore. Northwest winds 5 to 10 miles an hour, becoming light. Wednesday, sunny. Highs ranging from the lower 70s on the hilltops to the mid-70s across the lower elevations. Northwest winds 10 miles an hour or less. Wednesday night, partly to mostly cloudy. Lows ranging from the upper 50s inland to the lower 60s along the lake shore. Light winds. Thursday, partly sunny with a chance of showers in the morning, then showers with a chance of thunderstorms in the afternoon. Highs ranging from the lower 70s on the hilltops to the upper 70s across the lower elevations. Light winds. Chance of rain 90%. Thursday night, showers with a chance of thunderstorms in the evening, then showers likely overnight. Lows around 60. Light winds. Chance of rain 90%. The forecast for the Southern Finger Lakes, including Penyan, Seneca Falls, and Auburn. Tonight, partly cloudy. Lows in the mid-50s. Northwest winds 5 to 10 miles an hour, becoming light. Wednesday, sunny. Highs in the mid-70s. Northwest winds 10 miles an hour or less. Wednesday night, partly to mostly cloudy. Lows in the upper 50s. Light winds. Thursday, partly sunny in the morning, then mostly cloudy with showers with a chance of thunderstorms in the afternoon. Highs in the mid-70s. Light winds. Chance of rain 80%. Thursday night, showers with a chance of thunderstorms in the evening, then showers likely overnight. Lows around 60. Light winds. Chance of rain 80%. And now the extended forecast. Friday, mostly cloudy. A chance of showers. Highs in the upper 70s. Chance of rain 30%. Saturday, partly cloudy. A 30% chance of showers. Highs in the upper 70s. Lows in the upper 50s. Sunday, partly cloudy. Highs in the lower 80s. Lows around 60. Monday, mostly cloudy. A chance of showers. Highs in the mid 80s. Lows in the lower 60s. Chance of rain 40%. Tuesday, mostly cloudy. A 40% chance of showers. Highs in the upper 80s. Lows in the upper 60s. The Nearshore Marine Forecast, for the Niagara River to Hamlin Beach along Lake Ontario. Tonight, west winds 5 to 15 knots becoming northwest. Becoming mainly clear. Waves 1 to 2 feet. Wednesday, west winds 5 to 10 knots,

sunny. Waves 1 foot or less. Wednesday night, southwest winds 10 knots or less becoming south. A chance of showers overnight. Waves 1 foot or less. Thursday, southeast winds 10 knots or less. Showers likely in the morning, then showers with a chance of thunderstorms in the afternoon. Waves 1 foot or less. Thursday night, southeast winds 10 knots or less becoming west. Showers with a chance of thunderstorms in the evening, then a chance of showers overnight. Waves 1 foot or less. Friday, west winds less than 10 knots becoming north. Mostly cloudy. Waves 1 foot or less. Saturday, northeast winds less than 10 knots becoming northwest. Mostly cloudy, then clearing. Waves 1 foot or less. Sunday, northwest winds less than 10 knots becoming southeast. Mainly clear, then becoming partly cloudy. Waves 1 foot or less. Sunday, northwest winds less than 10 knots becoming southeast. Mainly clear, then becoming partly cloudy. Waves 1 foot or less. Winds and waves higher and near thunderstorms. The Nearshore Marine Forecast, 4, Helen Beach to Mexico Bay. Tonight, west winds 5 to 15 knots becoming northwest. Partly cloudy. Waves 1 to 2 feet. Wednesday, west winds 5 to 10 knots. Sunny. Waves 2 feet or less. Wednesday night, west winds 10 knots or less becoming south. Partly to mostly cloudy. Waves 1 foot or less. Thursday, south winds less than 10 knots becoming southeast. A chance of showers in the morning, then showers with a chance of thunderstorms in the afternoon. Waves 1 foot or less. Thursday night, southeast winds less than 10 knots becoming southwest. Showers with a chance of thunderstorms in the evening, then showers overnight. Waves 1 foot or less. Friday, west winds less than 10 knots. Mostly cloudy. Waves 1 foot or less. Saturday, north winds less than 10 knots becoming northwest. Partly to mostly cloudy. Waves 1 foot or less. Sunday, northwest winds less than 10 knots. Partly cloudy. Waves 1 foot or less. Winds and waves higher and near thunderstorms. The water temperature off Rochester is 56 degrees. This is the NOAA Weather Radio KHA-53 in Rochester. Your source for official weather information across the Western Finger Lakes and the Genesee Valley. KHA-53 operates on a frequency of 162.40 MHz. The 9 p.m. weather at Rochester, it was partly cloudy. The temperature was 68 degrees Fahrenheit or 20 degrees Celsius, the dew point 51 and the relative humidity 54%. The wind was west at 6 miles an hour. The pressure was 30.01 inches and rising. Repeating at Rochester, it was partly cloudy, temperature 68 degrees. Around the region at 9 p.m. it was clear, with a temperature of 62 at Binghamton and 61 at Watertown. It was partly cloudy, with a temperature of 67 at Buffalo, 65 at Syracuse, and 59 at Elmira. It was mostly cloudy, with a temperature of 67 at Erie, and 70 at Toronto. At Niagara Falls, it was cloudy, with a temperature of 69. At Oswego, winds were west at 8 knots, with a temperature of 63 degrees. The Central Lake Ontario buoy winds were west at 10 knots, with a temperature of 59 degrees, and the waves were 1 foot. The forecast for the Genesee Valley and Northern Finger Lakes, including Rochester, Geneseo, Canandaigua, Newark, and Fairhaven. Tonight, partly cloudy. Lows ranging from the mid-50s inland to around 60 along the lake shore. Northwest winds 5 to 10 miles an hour, becoming light. Wednesday, sunny. Highs ranging from the lower 70s on the hilltops to the mid-70s across the lower elevations. Northwest winds 10 miles an hour or less. Wednesday night, partly to mostly cloudy. Lows ranging from the upper 50s inland to the lower 60s along the lake shore. Light winds. Thursday, partly sunny with a chance of showers in the morning, then showers with a chance of thunderstorms in the afternoon. Highs ranging from the lower 70s on the hilltops to the upper 70s across the lower elevations. Light winds. Chance of rain 90%.

Thursday night, showers with a chance of thunderstorms in the evening, then showers likely overnight. Lows around 60. Light winds. Chance of rain 90%. The forecast for the Southern Finger Lakes, including Tinian, Seneca Falls, and Auburn. Tonight, partly cloudy. Lows in the mid-50s. Northwest winds 5 to 10 miles an hour, becoming light. Wednesday, sunny. Highs in the mid-70s. Northwest winds 10 miles an hour or less. Wednesday night, partly to mostly cloudy. Lows in the upper 50s. Light winds. Thursday, partly sunny in the morning, then mostly cloudy with showers with a chance of thunderstorms in the afternoon. Highs in the mid-70s. Light winds. Chance of rain 80%. Thursday night, showers with a chance of thunderstorms in the evening, then showers likely overnight. Lows around 60. Light winds. Chance of rain 80%. And now the extended forecast. Friday, mostly cloudy. A chance of showers. Highs in the upper 70s. Chance of rain 30%. Saturday, partly cloudy. A 30% chance of showers. Highs in the upper 70s. Lows in the upper 50s. Sunday, partly cloudy. Highs in the lower 80s. Lows around 60. Monday, mostly cloudy. A chance of showers. Highs in the mid-80s. Lows in the lower 60s. Chance of rain 40%. Tuesday, mostly cloudy. A 40% chance of showers. Highs in the upper 80s. Lows in the upper 60s. This is the NOAA Weather Radio KHA 53 in Rochester. Your source for official weather information across the Western Finger Lakes and the Genesee Valley. KHA 53 operates on a frequency of 162.40 MHz. The 9 p.m. weather at Rochester, it was partly cloudy. The temperature was 68 degrees Fahrenheit or 20 degrees Celsius, the dew point 51 and the relative humidity 54%. The wind was west at 6 miles an hour. The pressure was 30.01 inches and rising. Repeating at Rochester, it was partly cloudy, temperature 68 degrees. Around the region at 9 p.m. it was clear, with a temperature of 62 at Binghamton and 61 at Watertown. It was partly cloudy, with a temperature of 67 at Buffalo, 65 at Syracuse, and 59 at Elmira. It was mostly cloudy, with a temperature of 67 at Erie and 70 at Toronto. At Niagara Falls, it was cloudy, with a temperature of 69. At Oswego, winds were west at 8 knots, with a temperature of 63 degrees. The Central Lake Ontario buoy winds were west at 10 knots, with a temperature of 59 degrees, and the waves were 1 foot. The forecast for the Genesee Valley and Northern Finger Lakes, including Rochester, Geneseo, Canandaigua, Newark, and Fairhaven. Tonight, partly cloudy. Lows ranging from the mid-50s inland to around 60 along the lake shore. Northwest winds 5 to 10 miles an hour, becoming light. Wednesday, sunny. Highs ranging from the lower 70s on the hilltops to the mid-70s across the lower elevations. Northwest winds 10 miles an hour or less. Wednesday night, partly to mostly cloudy. Lows ranging from the upper 50s inland to the lower 60s along the lake shore. Light winds. Thursday, partly sunny with a chance of showers in the morning, then showers with a chance of thunderstorms in the afternoon. Highs ranging from the lower 70s on the hilltops to the upper 70s across the lower elevations. Light winds. Chance of rain 90%. Thursday night, showers with a chance of thunderstorms in the evening, then showers likely overnight. Lows around 60. Light winds. Chance of rain 90%. The forecast for the Southern Finger Lakes, including Tinian, Seneca Falls, and Auburn. Tonight, partly cloudy. Lows in the mid-50s. Northwest winds 5 to 10 miles an hour, becoming light. Wednesday, sunny. Highs in the mid-70s. Northwest winds 10 miles an hour or less. Wednesday night, partly to mostly cloudy. Lows in the upper 50s. Light winds. Thursday, partly sunny in the morning, then mostly cloudy with showers with a chance of thunderstorms in the afternoon. Highs in the

70s. Light winds. Chance of rain 80%. Thursday night, showers with a chance of thunderstorms in the evening, then showers likely overnight. Lows around 60. Light winds. Chance of rain 80%. And now the extended forecast. Friday, mostly cloudy. A chance of showers. Highs in the upper 70s. Chance of rain 30%. Saturday, partly cloudy. A 30% chance of showers. Highs in the upper 70s. Lows in the upper 50s. Sunday, partly cloudy. Highs in the lower 80s. Lows around 60. Monday, mostly cloudy. A chance of showers. Highs in the mid 80s. Lows in the lower 60s. Chance of rain 40%. Tuesday, mostly cloudy. A 40% chance of showers. Highs in the upper 80s. Lows in the upper 60s. This is the NOAA Weather Radio KHA 53 in Rochester. Your source for official weather information across the Western Finger Lakes and the Genesee Valley. KHA 53 operates on a frequency of 162.40 MHz. The 9 p.m. weather at Rochester, it was partly cloudy. The temperature was 68 degrees Fahrenheit or 20 degrees Celsius, the dew point 51 and the relative humidity 54%. The wind was west at 6 miles an hour. The pressure was 30.01 inches and rising. Repeating at Rochester, it was partly cloudy, temperature 68 degrees. Around the region at 9 p.m. it was clear, with a temperature of 62 at Binghamton and 61 at Watertown. It was partly cloudy, with a temperature of 67 at Buffalo, 65 at Syracuse, and 59 at Elmira. It was mostly cloudy, with a temperature of 67 at Erie and 70 at Toronto. At Niagara Falls, it was cloudy, with a temperature of 69. At Oswego, winds were west at 8 knots, with a temperature of 63 degrees. The Central Lake Ontario buoy winds were west at 10 knots, with a temperature of 59 degrees, and the waves were 1 foot. The forecast for the Genesee Valley and Northern Finger Lakes, including Rochester, Geneseo, Canandaigua, Newark, and Fairhaven. Tonight, partly cloudy. Lows ranging from the mid-50s inland to around 60 along the lake shore. Northwest winds 5 to 10 miles an hour, becoming light. Wednesday, sunny. Highs ranging from the lower 70s on the hilltops to the mid-70s across the lower elevations. Northwest winds 10 miles an hour or less. Wednesday night, partly to mostly cloudy. Lows ranging from the upper 50s inland to the lower 60s along the lake shore. Light winds. Thursday, partly sunny with a chance of showers in the morning, then showers with a chance of thunderstorms in the afternoon. Highs ranging from the lower 70s on the hilltops to the upper 70s across the lower elevations. Light winds. Chance of rain 90%. Thursday night, showers with a chance of thunderstorms in the evening, then showers likely overnight. Lows around 60. Light winds. Chance of rain 90%. The forecast for the Southern Finger Lakes, including Pinyan, Seneca Falls, and Auburn. Tonight, partly cloudy. Lows in the mid-50s. Northwest winds 5 to 10 miles an hour, becoming light. Wednesday, sunny. Highs in the mid-70s. Northwest winds 10 miles an hour or less. Wednesday night, partly to mostly cloudy. Lows in the upper 50s. Light winds. Thursday, partly sunny in the morning, then mostly cloudy with showers with a chance of thunderstorms in the afternoon. Highs in the mid-70s. Light winds. Chance of rain 80%. Thursday night, showers with a chance of thunderstorms in the evening, then showers likely overnight. Lows around 60. Light winds. Chance of rain 80%. And now the extended forecast. Friday, mostly cloudy. A chance of showers. Highs in the upper 70s. Chance of rain 30%. Saturday, partly cloudy. A 30% chance of showers. Highs in the upper 70s. Lows in the upper 50s. Sunday, partly cloudy. Highs in the lower 80s. Lows around 60. Monday, mostly cloudy. A chance of showers. Highs in the mid-

80s. Lows in the lower 60s. Chance of rain 40%. Tuesday, mostly cloudy. A 40% chance of showers. Highs in the upper 80s. Lows in the upper 60s. This is the NOAA Weather Radio KHA 53 in Rochester. Your source for official weather information across the Western Finger Lakes and the Genesee Valley. KHA 53 operates on a frequency of 162.40 MHz. The 9 p.m. weather at Rochester, it was partly cloudy. The temperature was 68 degrees Fahrenheit or 20 degrees Celsius, the dew point 51 and the relative humidity 54%. The wind was west at 6 miles an hour. The pressure was 30.01 inches and rising. Repeating at Rochester, it was partly cloudy, temperature 68 degrees. Around the region at 9 p.m. it was clear, with a temperature of 62 at Binghamton and 61 at Watertown. It was partly cloudy, with a temperature of 67 at Buffalo, 65 at Syracuse, and 59 at Elmira. It was mostly cloudy, with a temperature of 67 at Erie and 70 at Toronto. At Niagara Falls, it was cloudy, with a temperature of 69. At Oswego, winds were west at 8 knots, with a temperature of 63 degrees. The Central Lake Ontario buoy winds were west at 10 knots, with a temperature of 59 degrees, and the waves were 1 foot. The forecast for the Genesee Valley and Northern Finger Lakes, including Rochester, Geneseo, Canandaigua, Newark, and Fairhaven. Tonight, partly cloudy. Lows ranging from the mid-50s inland to around 60 along the lake shore. Northwest winds 5 to 10 miles an hour, becoming light. Wednesday, sunny. Highs ranging from the lower 70s on the hilltops to the mid-70s across the lower elevations. Northwest winds 10 miles an hour or less. Wednesday night, partly to mostly cloudy. Lows ranging from the upper 50s inland to the lower 60s along the lake shore. Light winds. Thursday, partly sunny with a chance of showers in the morning, then showers with a chance of thunderstorms in the afternoon. Highs ranging from the lower 70s on the hilltops to the upper 70s across the lower elevations. Light winds. Chance of rain 90%. Thursday night, showers with a chance of thunderstorms in the evening, then showers likely overnight. Lows around 60. Light winds. Chance of rain 90%. The forecast for the Southern Finger Lakes, including Tinian, Seneca Falls, and Auburn. Tonight, partly cloudy. Lows in the mid-50s. Northwest winds 5 to 10 miles an hour, becoming light. Wednesday, sunny. Highs in the mid-70s. Northwest winds 10 miles an hour or less. Wednesday night, partly to mostly cloudy. Lows in the upper 50s. Light winds. Thursday, partly sunny in the morning, then mostly cloudy with showers with a chance of thunderstorms in the afternoon. Highs in the mid-70s. Light winds. Chance of rain 80%. Thursday night, showers with a chance of thunderstorms in the evening, then showers likely overnight. Lows around 60. Light winds. Chance of rain 80%. And now the extended forecast. Friday, mostly cloudy. A chance of showers. Highs in the upper 70s. Chance of rain 30%. Saturday, partly cloudy. A 30% chance of showers. Highs in the upper 70s. Lows in the upper 50s. Sunday, partly cloudy. Highs in the lower 80s. Lows around 60. Monday, mostly cloudy. A chance of showers. Highs in the mid 80s. Lows in the lower 60s. Chance of rain 40%. Tuesday, mostly cloudy. A 40% chance of showers. Highs in the upper 80s. Lows in the upper 60s. This is the NOAA Weather Radio KHA 53 in Rochester. Your source for official weather information across the Western Finger Lakes and the Genesee Valley. KHA 53 operates on a frequency of 162.40 MHz. The 9 p.m. weather at Rochester, it was partly cloudy. The temperature was 68 degrees Fahrenheit or 20 degrees Celsius, the dew point 51 and the relative humidity 54%. The wind was west at 6 miles an hour. The pressure was 30.01 inches.

isn't rising. Repeating at Rochester, it was partly cloudy, temperature 68 degrees. Around the region at 9 p.m. it was clear, with a temperature of 62 at Binghamton and 61 at Watertown. It was partly cloudy, with a temperature of 67 at Buffalo, 65 at Syracuse, and 59 at Elmira. It was mostly cloudy, with a temperature of 67 at Erie and 70 at Toronto. At Niagara Falls, it was cloudy, with a temperature of 69. At Oswego, winds were west at 8 knots, with a temperature of 63 degrees. The Central Lake Ontario buoy winds were west at 10 knots, with a temperature of 59 degrees, and the waves were 1 foot. The forecast for the Genesee Valley and Northern Finger Lakes, including Rochester, Geneseo, Canandaigua, Newark, and Fairhaven. Tonight, partly cloudy. Lows ranging from the mid-50s inland to around 60 along the lake shore. Northwest winds 5 to 10 miles an hour, becoming light. Wednesday, sunny. Highs ranging from the lower 70s on the hilltops to the mid-70s across the lower elevations. Northwest winds 10 miles an hour or less. Wednesday night, partly to mostly cloudy. Lows ranging from the upper 50s inland to the lower 60s along the lake shore. Light winds. Thursday, partly sunny with a chance of showers in the morning, then showers with a chance of thunderstorms in the afternoon. Highs ranging from the lower 70s on the hilltops to the upper 70s across the lower elevations. Light winds. Chance of rain 90%. Thursday night, showers with a chance of thunderstorms in the evening, then showers likely overnight. Lows around 60. Light winds. Chance of rain 90%. The forecast for the Southern Finger Lakes, including Penyan, Seneca Falls, and Auburn. Tonight, partly cloudy. Lows in the mid-50s. Northwest winds 5 to 10 miles an hour, becoming light. Wednesday, sunny. Highs in the mid-70s. Northwest winds 10 miles an hour or less. Wednesday night, partly to mostly cloudy. Lows in the upper 50s. Light winds. Thursday, partly sunny in the morning, then mostly cloudy with showers with a chance of thunderstorms in the afternoon. Highs in the mid-70s. Light winds. Chance of rain 80%. Thursday night, showers with a chance of thunderstorms in the evening, then showers likely overnight. Lows around 60. Light winds. Chance of rain 80%. And now the extended forecast. Friday, mostly cloudy. A chance of showers. Highs in the upper 70s. Chance of rain 30%. Saturday, partly cloudy. A 30% chance of showers. Highs in the upper 70s. Lows in the upper 50s. Sunday, partly cloudy. Highs in the lower 80s. Lows around 60. Monday, mostly cloudy. A chance of showers. Highs in the mid 80s. Lows in the lower 60s. Chance of rain 40%. Tuesday, mostly cloudy. A 40% chance of showers. Highs in the upper 80s. Lows in the upper 60s. This is the NOAA Weather Radio KHA 53 in Rochester. Your source for official weather information across the Western Finger Lakes and the Genesee Valley. KHA 53 operates on a frequency of 162.40 MHz. The 9 p.m. weather at Rochester, it was partly cloudy. The temperature was 68 degrees Fahrenheit or 20 degrees Celsius, the dew point 51 and the relative humidity 54%. The wind was west at 6 miles an hour. The pressure was 30.01 inches and rising. Repeating at Rochester, it was partly cloudy, temperature 68 degrees. Around the region at 9 p.m. it was clear, with a temperature of 62 at Binghamton and 61 at Watertown. It was partly cloudy, with a temperature of 67 at Buffalo, 65 at Syracuse, and 59 at Elmira. It was mostly cloudy, with a temperature of 67 at Erie and 70 at Toronto. At Niagara Falls, it was cloudy, with a temperature of 69. At Oswego, winds were west at 8 knots, with a temperature of 63 degrees. The Central Lake Ontario buoy winds were west at 10 knots, with a temperature of 59 degrees, and the waves were 1 foot. The forecast for the Genesee Valley and Northern Finger Lakes, including

chance of rain 90%. Thursday night, showers with a chance of thunderstorms in the evening, then showers likely overnight. Lows around 60. Light winds. Chance of rain 90%. The forecast for the Southern Finger Lakes, including Penang, Seneca Falls, and Auburn. Tonight, partly cloudy. Lows in the mid-50s. Northwest winds 5 to 10 miles an hour, becoming light. Wednesday, sunny. Highs in the mid-70s. Northwest winds 10 miles an hour or less. Wednesday night, partly to mostly cloudy. Lows in the upper 50s. Light winds. Thursday, partly sunny in the morning, then mostly cloudy with showers with a chance of thunderstorms in the afternoon. Highs in the mid-70s. Light winds. Chance of rain 80%. Thursday night, showers with a chance of thunderstorms in the evening, then showers likely overnight. Lows around 60. Light winds. Chance of rain 80%. And now the extended forecast. Friday, mostly cloudy. A chance of showers. Highs in the upper 70s. Chance of rain 30%. Saturday, partly cloudy. A 30% chance of showers. Highs in the upper 70s. Lows in the upper 50s. Sunday, partly cloudy. Highs in the lower 80s. Lows around 60. Monday, mostly cloudy. A chance of showers. Highs in the mid 80s. Lows in the lower 60s. Chance of rain 40%. Tuesday, mostly cloudy. A 40% chance of showers. Highs in the upper 80s. Lows in the upper 60s. 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Your source for official weather information across the Western Finger Lakes and the Genesee Valley. KHA 53 operates on a frequency of 162.40 MHz. The 9 p.m. weather at Rochester, it was partly cloudy. The temperature was 68 degrees Fahrenheit or 20 degrees Celsius, the dew point 51 and the relative humidity 54%. The wind was west at 6 miles an hour. The pressure was 30.01 inches and rising. Repeating at Rochester, it was partly cloudy, temperature 68 degrees. Open lake forecast, for the Niagara River to Hamlin Beach beyond 5 miles from shore. Tonight, west winds 5 to 15 knots becoming northwest. Waves 1 to 2 feet. Wednesday, west winds 5 to 10 knots becoming southwest. Waves 1 foot or less. Wednesday night, southwest winds 10 knots or less becoming south. A chance of showers overnight. Waves 1 foot or less. Thursday, southeast winds 10 knots or less. Showers likely in the morning, then showers with a chance of thunderstorms in the afternoon. Waves 1 foot or less. Thursday night, southeast winds 10 knots or less becoming west. Showers with a chance of thunderstorms in the evening, then a chance of showers overnight. Waves 1 foot or less. Friday, west winds less than 10 knots becoming north. Waves 1 foot or less. Saturday, northeast winds less than 10 knots becoming northwest. Waves 1 foot or less. Sunday, light and variable winds. Waves 1 foot or less. Winds and waves higher in and near thunderstorms. Open lake forecast, for Hamlin Beach to Mexico Bay beyond 5 miles from shore. Tonight, west winds 5 to 15 knots becoming northwest. Waves 1 to 3 feet. Wednesday, northwest winds 5 to 15 knots becoming west. Waves 2 feet or less. Wednesday night, west winds 5 to 15 knots becoming south less than 10 knots. Waves 2 feet or less. Thursday, south winds 5 to 10 knots becoming southeast. A chance of showers in the morning, then showers with a chance of thunderstorms in the afternoon. Waves 1 foot or less. Thursday night, southeast winds 5 to 10 knots becoming southwest. Showers with a chance of thunderstorms in the evening, then showers overnight. Waves 1 foot or less. Friday, west winds 10 knots or less becoming southwest. Waves 1 foot or less. Saturday, north winds 10 knots or less becoming northwest. Waves 1 foot or less. Sunday, northwest winds 10 knots or less becoming south.

waves 1 foot or less. Winds and waves higher and near thunderstorms. This is the NOAA Weather Radio KHA 53 in Rochester. Your source for official weather information across the Western Finger Lakes and the Genesee Valley. KHA 53 operates on a frequency of 162.40 MHz. The 10 p.m. weather at Rochester, it was mostly cloudy. The temperature was 67 degrees Fahrenheit or 19 degrees Celsius, the dew point 51 and the relative humidity 56%. The wind was west at 7 miles an hour. The pressure was 30.02 inches and rising. Repeating at Rochester, it was mostly cloudy, temperature 67 degrees. Around the region at 9 p.m. it was clear, with a temperature of 62 at Binghamton and 61 at Watertown. It was partly cloudy, with a temperature of 67 at Buffalo, 65 at Syracuse, and 59 at Elmira. It was mostly cloudy, with a temperature of 67 at Erie and 70 at Toronto. At Niagara Falls, it was cloudy, with a temperature of 69. At Oswego, winds were west at 8 knots, with a temperature of 63 degrees. The Central Lake Ontario buoy winds were west at 10 knots, with a temperature of 59 degrees, and the waves were 1 foot. The forecast for the Genesee Valley and Northern Finger Lakes, including Rochester, Geneseo, Canandaigua, Newark, and Fairhaven. Overnight, becoming mainly clear. Lows ranging from the mid-50s inland to around 60 along the lake shore. West winds 5 to 10 miles an hour, becoming light. Wednesday, sunny. Highs ranging from the lower 70s on the hilltops to the mid-70s across the lower elevations. Northwest winds 10 miles an hour or less. Wednesday night, partly to mostly cloudy. Lows ranging from the upper 50s inland to the lower 60s along the lake shore. Light winds. Thursday, partly sunny with a chance of showers in the morning, then showers with a chance of thunderstorms in the afternoon. Highs ranging from the lower 70s on the hilltops to the upper 70s across the lower elevations. Light winds. Chance of rain 90%. Thursday night, showers with a chance of thunderstorms in the evening, then showers likely overnight. Lows around 60. Light winds. Chance of rain 90%. The forecast for the Southern Finger Lakes, including Tinian, Seneca Falls, and Auburn. Overnight, partly to mostly cloudy. Lows in the mid-50s. Northwest winds 5 to 10 miles an hour, becoming light. Wednesday, sunny. Highs in the mid-70s. Northwest winds 10 miles an hour or less. Wednesday night, partly to mostly cloudy. Lows in the upper 50s. Light winds. Thursday, partly sunny in the morning, then mostly cloudy with showers with a chance of thunderstorms in the afternoon. Highs in the mid-70s. Light winds. Chance of rain 80%. Thursday night, showers with a chance of thunderstorms in the evening, then showers likely overnight. Lows around 60. Light winds. Chance of rain 80%. And now the extended forecast. Friday, mostly cloudy. A chance of showers. Highs in the upper 70s. Chance of rain 30%. Saturday, partly cloudy. A 30% chance of showers. Highs in the upper 70s. Lows in the upper 50s. Sunday, partly cloudy. Highs in the lower 80s. Lows around 60. Monday, mostly cloudy. A chance of showers. Highs in the mid 80s. Lows in the lower 60s. Chance of rain 40%. Tuesday, mostly cloudy. A 40% chance of showers. Highs in the upper 80s. Lows in the upper 60s. Open lake forecast, 4, the Niagara River to Hamlin Beach beyond 5 miles from shore. Overnight, northwest winds 5 to 15 knots. Waves 1 to 2 feet. Wednesday, west winds 5 to 10 knots becoming southwest. Waves 1 foot or less. Wednesday night, southwest winds 10 knots or less becoming south. A chance of showers overnight. Waves 1 foot or less. Thursday, southeast winds 10 knots or less. Showers likely in the morning, then showers with a chance of thunderstorms in the afternoon. Waves 1 foot or less. Thursday night, southeast winds 10 knots.

or less becoming west. Showers with a chance of thunderstorms in the evening, then a chance of showers overnight. Waves 1 foot or less. Friday, west winds less than 10 knots becoming north. Waves 1 foot or less. Saturday, northeast winds less than 10 knots becoming northwest. Waves 1 foot or less. Sunday, light and variable winds. Waves 1 foot or less. Winds and waves higher in and near thunderstorms. Open lake forecast, 4, Helen Beach to Mexico Bay beyond 5 miles from shore. Overnight, west winds 5 to 15 knots becoming northwest. Waves 1 to 3 feet. Wednesday, northwest winds 5 to 15 knots becoming west. Waves 2 feet or less. Wednesday night, west winds 5 to 15 knots becoming south less than 10 knots. Waves 2 feet or less. Thursday, south winds 5 to 10 knots becoming southeast. A chance of showers in the morning, then showers with a chance of thunderstorms in the afternoon. Waves 1 foot or less. Thursday night, southeast winds 5 to 10 knots becoming southwest. Showers with a chance of thunderstorms in the evening, then showers overnight. Waves 1 foot or less. Friday, west winds 10 knots or less becoming southwest. Waves 1 foot or less. Saturday, north winds 10 knots or less becoming northwest. Waves 1 foot or less. Sunday, northwest winds 10 knots or less becoming south. Waves 1 foot or less. Winds and waves higher in and near thunderstorms. This is the NOAA Weather Radio KHA 53 in Rochester. Your source for official weather information across the Western Finger Lakes and the Genesee Valley. KHA 53 operates on a frequency of 162.40 MHz. The 10 p.m. weather at Rochester, it was mostly cloudy. The temperature was 67 degrees Fahrenheit or 19 degrees Celsius, the dew point 51 and the relative humidity 56%. The wind was west at 7 miles an hour. The pressure was 30.02 inches and rising. Repeating at Rochester, it was mostly cloudy, temperature 67 degrees. Around the region at 10 p.m. it was clear, with a temperature of 61 at Binghamton and 59 at Watertown. It was partly cloudy, with a temperature of 65 at Buffalo, 65 at Niagara Falls, 61 at Syracuse, and 59 at Elmira. At Erie, it was mostly cloudy, with a temperature of 67. At Oswego, winds were west at 5 knots, with a temperature of 62 degrees. The Central Lake Ontario buoy winds were from the west at 8 knots. The forecast for the Genesee Valley and Northern Finger Lakes, including Rochester, Geneseo, Canandaigua, Newark, and Fairhaven. Overnight, becoming mainly clear. Lows ranging from the mid-50s inland to around 60 along the lake shore. West winds 5 to 10 miles an hour, becoming light. Wednesday, sunny. Highs ranging from the lower 70s on the hilltops to the mid-70s across the lower elevations. Northwest winds 10 miles an hour or less. Wednesday night, partly to mostly cloudy. Lows ranging from the upper 50s inland to the lower 60s along the lake shore. Light winds. Thursday, partly sunny with a chance of showers in the morning, then showers with a chance of thunderstorms in the afternoon. Highs ranging from the lower 70s on the hilltops to the upper 70s across the lower elevations. Light winds. Chance of rain 90%. Thursday night, showers with a chance of thunderstorms in the evening, then showers likely overnight. Lows around 60. Light winds. Chance of rain 90%. The forecast for the Southern Finger Lakes, including Pinyan, Seneca Falls, and Auburn. Overnight, partly to mostly cloudy. Lows in the mid-50s. Northwest winds 5 to 10 miles an hour, becoming light. Wednesday, sunny. Highs in the mid-70s. Northwest winds 10 miles an hour or less. Wednesday night, partly to mostly cloudy. Lows in the upper 50s. Light winds. Thursday, partly sunny in the morning, then mostly cloudy with showers with a chance of thunderstorms in the afternoon. Highs in the mid-70s. Light winds. Chance of rain 80%. Thursday night, showers with a chance of thunderstorms in the evening, then showers likely overnight. Lows around 60. Light winds.

chance of rain 80%. And now the extended forecast. Friday, mostly cloudy. A chance of showers. Highs in the upper 70s. Chance of rain 30%. Saturday, partly cloudy. A 30% chance of showers. Highs in the upper 70s. Lows in the upper 50s. Sunday, partly cloudy. Highs in the lower 80s. Lows around 60. Monday, mostly cloudy. A chance of showers. Highs in the mid 80s. Lows in the lower 60s. Chance of rain 40%. Tuesday, mostly cloudy. A 40% chance of showers. Highs in the upper 80s. Lows in the upper 60s. This is the NOAA Weather Radio KHA 53 in Rochester. Your source for official weather information across the Western Finger Lakes and the Genesee Valley. KHA 53 operates on a frequency of 162.40 MHz. The 10 p.m. weather at Rochester, it was mostly cloudy. The temperature was 67 degrees Fahrenheit or 19 degrees Celsius, the dew point 51 and the relative humidity 56%. The wind was west at 7 miles an hour. The pressure was 30.02 inches and rising. Repeating at Rochester, it was mostly cloudy, temperature 67 degrees. Around the region at 10 p.m. at Watertown, it was clear, with a temperature of 59. It was partly cloudy, with a temperature of 65 at Buffalo, 65 at Niagara Falls, 61 at Syracuse, 59 at Elmira, and 61 at Binghamton. It was mostly cloudy, with a temperature of 67 at Erie, and 68 at Toronto. At Oswego, winds were west at 5 knots, with a temperature of 62 degrees. The Central Lake Ontario buoy winds were west at 8 knots, with a temperature of 58 degrees, and the waves were 1 foot. The forecast for the Genesee Valley and Northern Finger Lakes, including Rochester, Geneseo, Canandaigua, Newark, and Fairhaven. Overnight, becoming mainly clear. Lows ranging from the mid-50s inland to around 60 along the lake shore. West winds 5 to 10 miles an hour, becoming light. Wednesday, sunny. Highs ranging from the lower 70s on the hilltops to the mid-70s across the lower elevations. Northwest winds 10 miles an hour or less. Wednesday night, partly to mostly cloudy. Lows ranging from the upper 50s inland to the lower 60s along the lake shore. Light winds. Thursday, partly sunny with a chance of showers in the morning, then showers with a chance of thunderstorms in the afternoon. Highs ranging from the lower 70s on the hilltops to the upper 70s across the lower elevations. Light winds. Chance of rain 90%. Thursday night, showers with a chance of thunderstorms in the evening, then showers likely overnight. Lows around 60. Light winds. Chance of rain 90%. The forecast for the Southern Finger Lakes, including Pinyan, Seneca Falls, and Auburn. Overnight, partly to mostly cloudy. Lows in the mid-50s. Northwest winds 5 to 10 miles an hour, becoming light. Wednesday, sunny. Highs in the mid-70s. Northwest winds 10 miles an hour or less. Wednesday night, partly to mostly cloudy. Lows in the upper 50s. Light winds. Thursday, partly sunny in the morning, then mostly cloudy with showers with a chance of thunderstorms in the afternoon. Highs in the mid-70s. Light winds. Chance of rain 80%. Thursday night, showers with a chance of thunderstorms in the evening, then showers likely overnight. Lows around 60. Light winds. Chance of rain 80%. And now the extended forecast. Friday, mostly cloudy. A chance of showers. Highs in the upper 70s. Chance of rain 30%. Saturday, partly cloudy. A 30% chance of showers. Highs in the upper 70s. Lows in the upper 50s. Sunday, partly cloudy. Highs in the lower 80s. Lows around 60. Monday, mostly cloudy. A chance of showers. Highs in the mid 80s. Lows in the lower 60s. Chance of rain 40%. Tuesday, mostly cloudy. A 40% chance of showers. Highs in the upper 80s. Lows in the upper 60s.

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The 10 p.m. weather at Rochester, it was mostly cloudy. The temperature was 67 degrees Fahrenheit or 19 degrees Celsius, the dew point 51 and the relative humidity 56%. The wind was west at 7 miles an hour. The pressure was 30.02 inches and rising. Repeating at Rochester, it was mostly cloudy, temperature 67 degrees. Around the region at 10 p.m. at Watertown, it was clear, with a temperature of 59. It was partly cloudy, with a temperature of 65 at Buffalo, 65 at Niagara Falls, 61 at Syracuse, 59 at Elmira, and 61 at Binghamton. It was mostly cloudy, with a temperature of 67 at Erie, and 68 at Toronto. At Oswego, winds were west at 5 knots, with a temperature of 62 degrees. The Central Lake Ontario buoy winds were west at 8 knots, with a temperature of 58 degrees, and the waves were 1 foot. The forecast for the Genesee Valley and Northern Finger Lakes, including Rochester, Geneseo, Canandaigua, Newark, and Fairhaven. Overnight, becoming mainly clear. Lows ranging from the mid-50s inland to around 60 along the lake shore. West winds 5 to 10 miles an hour, becoming light. Wednesday, sunny. Highs ranging from the lower 70s on the hilltops to the mid-70s across the lower elevations. Northwest winds 10 miles an hour or less. Wednesday night, partly to mostly cloudy. Lows ranging from the upper 50s inland to the lower 60s along the lake shore. Light winds. Thursday, partly sunny with a chance of showers in the morning, then showers with a chance of thunderstorms in the afternoon. Highs ranging from the lower 70s on the hilltops to the upper 70s across the lower elevations. Light winds. Chance of rain 90%. Thursday night, showers with a chance of thunderstorms in the evening, then showers likely overnight. Lows around 60. Light winds. Chance of rain 90%. The forecast for the Southern Finger Lakes, including Tinian, Seneca Falls, and Auburn. Overnight, partly to mostly cloudy. Lows in the mid-50s. Northwest winds 5 to 10 miles an hour, becoming light. Wednesday, sunny. Highs in the mid-70s. Northwest winds 10 miles an hour or less. Wednesday night, partly to mostly cloudy. Lows in the upper 50s. Light winds. Thursday, partly sunny in the morning, then mostly cloudy with showers with a chance of thunderstorms in the afternoon. Highs in the mid-70s. Light winds. Chance of rain 80%. Thursday night, showers with a chance of thunderstorms in the evening, then showers likely overnight. Lows around 60. Light winds. Chance of rain 80%. And now the extended forecast. Friday, mostly cloudy. A chance of showers. Highs in the upper 70s. Chance of rain 30%. Saturday, partly cloudy. A 30% chance of showers. Highs in the upper 70s. Lows in the upper 50s. Sunday, partly cloudy. Highs in the lower 80s. Lows around 60. Monday, mostly cloudy. A chance of showers. Highs in the mid-80s. Lows in the lower 60s. Chance of rain 40%. Tuesday, mostly cloudy. A 40% chance of showers. Highs in the upper 80s. Lows in the upper 60s. This is the NOAA Weather Radio KHA-53 in Rochester. Your source for official weather information across the Western Finger Lakes and the Genesee Valley. KHA-53 operates on a frequency of 162.40 MHz. The 10 p.m. weather at Rochester, it was mostly cloudy. The temperature was 67 degrees Fahrenheit or 19 degrees Celsius, the dew point 51 and the relative humidity 56%. The wind was west at 7 miles an hour. The pressure was 30.02 inches and rising. Repeating at Rochester, it was mostly cloudy, temperature 67 degrees. Around the region at 10 p.m. at Watertown, it was clear, with a temperature of 59. It was partly cloudy, with a temperature of 65 at Buffalo, 65 at 9.

Niagara Falls, 61 at Syracuse, 59 at Elmira, and 61 at Binghamton. It was mostly cloudy, with a temperature of 67 at Erie, and 68 at Toronto. At Oswego, winds were west at 5 knots, with a temperature of 62 degrees. The Central Lake Ontario buoy winds were west at 8 knots, with a temperature of 58 degrees, and the waves were 1 foot. The forecast for the Genesee Valley and Northern Finger Lakes, including Rochester, Geneseo, Canandaigua, Newark, and Fairhaven. Overnight, becoming mainly clear. Lows ranging from the mid-50s inland to around 60 along the lake shore. West winds 5 to 10 miles an hour, becoming light. Wednesday, sunny. Highs ranging from the lower 70s on the hilltops to the mid-70s across the lower elevations. Northwest winds 10 miles an hour or less. Wednesday night, partly to mostly cloudy. Lows ranging from the upper 50s inland to the lower 60s along the lake shore. Light winds. Thursday, partly sunny with a chance of showers in the morning, then showers with a chance of thunderstorms in the afternoon. Highs ranging from the lower 70s on the hilltops to the upper 70s across the lower elevations. Light winds. Chance of rain 90%. Thursday night, showers with a chance of thunderstorms in the evening, then showers likely overnight. Lows around 60. Light winds. Chance of rain 90%. The forecast for the Southern Finger Lakes, including Pinyan, Seneca Falls, and Auburn. Overnight, partly to mostly cloudy. Lows in the mid-50s. Northwest winds 5 to 10 miles an hour, becoming light. Wednesday, sunny. Highs in the mid-70s. Northwest winds 10 miles an hour or less. Wednesday night, partly to mostly cloudy. Lows in the upper 50s. Light winds. Thursday, partly sunny in the morning, then mostly cloudy with showers with a chance of thunderstorms in the afternoon. Highs in the mid-70s. Light winds. Chance of rain 80%. Thursday night, showers with a chance of thunderstorms in the evening, then showers likely overnight. Lows around 60. Light winds. Chance of rain 80%. And now the extended forecast. Friday, mostly cloudy. A chance of showers. Highs in the upper 70s. Chance of rain 30%. Saturday, partly cloudy. A 30% chance of showers. Highs in the upper 70s. Lows in the upper 50s. Sunday, partly cloudy. Highs in the lower 80s. Lows around 60. Monday, mostly cloudy. A chance of showers. Highs in the mid-80s. Lows in the lower 60s. Chance of rain 40%. Tuesday, mostly cloudy. A 40% chance of showers. Highs in the upper 80s. Lows in the upper 60s. This is the NOAA Weather Radio KHA 53 in Rochester. Your source for official weather information across the Western Finger Lakes and the Genesee Valley. KHA 53 operates on a frequency of 162.40 MHz. The 10 p.m. weather at Rochester, it was mostly cloudy. The temperature was 67 degrees Fahrenheit or 19 degrees Celsius, the dew point 51 and the relative humidity 56%. The wind was west at 7 miles an hour. The pressure was 30.02 inches and rising. Repeating at Rochester, it was mostly cloudy, temperature 67 degrees. Around the region at 10 p.m. in Watertown, it was clear, with a temperature of 59. It was partly cloudy, with a temperature of 65 at Buffalo, 65 at Niagara Falls, 61 at Syracuse, 59 at Elmira, and 61 at Binghamton. It was mostly cloudy, with a temperature of 67 at Erie, and 68 at Toronto. At Oswego, winds were west at 5 knots, with a temperature of 62 degrees. The Central Lake Ontario buoy winds were west at 8 knots, with a temperature of 58 degrees, and the waves were 1 foot. The forecast for the Genesee Valley and Northern Finger Lakes, including Rochester, Geneseo, Canandaigua, Newark, and Fairhaven. Overnight, becoming mainly clear. Lows ranging from the mid-50s inland to around 60 along the lake shore. West winds 5 to 10 miles an hour, becoming light. Wednesday, sunny. Highs ranging from the lower 70s on the hilltops to the mid-70s across

for lower elevations. Northwest winds 10 miles an hour or less. Wednesday night, partly to mostly cloudy. Lows ranging from the upper 50s inland to the lower 60s along the lake shore. Light winds. Thursday, partly sunny with a chance of showers in the morning, then showers with a chance of thunderstorms in the afternoon. Highs ranging from the lower 70s on the hilltops to the upper 70s across the lower elevations. Light winds. Chance of rain 90%. Thursday night, showers with a chance of thunderstorms in the evening, then showers likely overnight. Lows around 60. Light winds. Chance of rain 90%. The forecast for the Southern Finger Lakes, including Pinyan, Seneca Falls, and Auburn. Overnight, partly to mostly cloudy. Lows in the mid-50s. Northwest winds 5 to 10 miles an hour, becoming light. Wednesday, sunny. Highs in the mid-70s. Northwest winds 10 miles an hour or less. Wednesday night, partly to mostly cloudy. Lows in the upper 50s. Light winds. Thursday, partly sunny in the morning, then mostly cloudy with showers with a chance of thunderstorms in the afternoon. Highs in the mid-70s. Light winds. Chance of rain 80%. Thursday night, showers with a chance of thunderstorms in the evening, then showers likely overnight. Lows around 60. Light winds. Chance of rain 80%. And now the extended forecast. Friday, mostly cloudy. A chance of showers. Highs in the upper 70s. Chance of rain 30%. Saturday, partly cloudy. A 30% chance of showers. Highs in the upper 70s. Lows in the upper 50s. Sunday, partly cloudy. Highs in the lower 80s. Lows around 60. Monday, mostly cloudy. A chance of showers. Highs in the mid-80s. Lows in the lower 60s. Chance of rain 40%. Tuesday, mostly cloudy. A 40% chance of showers. Highs in the upper 80s. Lows in the upper 60s. The Nearshore Marine Forecast, for the Niagara River to Hamelin Beach along Lake Ontario. Overnight, northwest winds 5 to 15 knots. Becoming mainly clear. Waves 1 to 2 feet. Wednesday, west winds 5 to 10 knots. Mostly sunny. Waves 1 foot or less. Wednesday night, southwest winds 10 knots or less becoming south. A chance of showers overnight. Waves 1 foot or less. Thursday, southeast winds 10 knots or less. Showers likely in the morning, then showers with a chance of thunderstorms in the afternoon. Waves 1 foot or less. Thursday night, southeast winds 10 knots or less becoming west. Showers with a chance of thunderstorms in the evening, then a chance of showers overnight. Waves 1 foot or less. Friday, west winds less than 10 knots becoming north. Mostly cloudy. Waves 1 foot or less. Saturday, northeast winds less than 10 knots becoming northwest. Mostly cloudy, then clearing. Waves 1 foot or less. Sunday, northwest winds less than 10 knots becoming southeast. Mainly clear, then becoming partly cloudy. Waves 1 foot or less. Winds and waves higher and near thunderstorms. The Nearshore Marine Forecast, for Hamelin Beach to Mexico Bay. Overnight, west winds 5 to 15 knots becoming northwest. Partly cloudy. Waves 1 to 2 feet. Wednesday, west winds 5 to 10 knots. Mostly sunny. Waves 2 feet or less. Wednesday night, west winds 10 knots or less becoming south. Partly to mostly cloudy. Waves 1 foot or less. Thursday, south winds less than 10 knots becoming southeast. A chance of showers in the morning, then showers with a chance of thunderstorms in the afternoon. Waves 1 foot or less. Thursday night, southeast winds less than 10 knots becoming southwest. Showers with a chance of thunderstorms in the evening, then showers overnight. Waves 1 foot or less. Friday, west winds less than 10 knots. Mostly cloudy. Waves 1 foot or less. Saturday, north winds less than 10 knots becoming northwest. Partly to mostly cloudy. Waves 1 foot.

or less. Sunday, northwest winds less than 10 knots. Partly cloudy. Waves 1 foot or less. Winds and waves higher and near thunderstorms. The water temperature off Rochester is 56 degrees. This is the NOAA Weather Radio KHA 53 in Rochester. Your source for official weather information across the Western Finger Lakes and the Genesee Valley. KHA 53 operates on a frequency of 53 in Rochester. Your source for official weather information across the Western Finger Lakes and the Genesee Valley. KHA 53 operates on a frequency of 162.40 MHz. The 10 p.m. weather at Rochester, it was mostly cloudy. The temperature was 67 degrees Fahrenheit or 19 degrees Celsius, the dew point 51 and the relative humidity 56%. The wind was west at 7 miles an hour. The pressure was 30.02 inches and rising. Repeating at Rochester, it was mostly cloudy, temperature 67 degrees. Around the region at 10 p.m. at Watertown, it was clear, with a temperature of 59. It was partly cloudy, with a temperature of 65 at Buffalo, 65 at Niagara Falls, 61 at Syracuse, 59 at Elmira, and 61 at Binghamton. It was mostly cloudy, with a temperature of 67 at Erie, and 68 at Toronto. At Oswego, winds were west at 5 knots, with a temperature of 62 degrees. The Central Lake Ontario buoy winds were west at 8 knots, with a temperature of 58 degrees, and the waves were 1 foot. The forecast for the Genesee Valley and Northern Finger Lakes, including Rochester, Geneseo, Canandaigua, Newark, and Fairhaven. Overnight, becoming mainly clear. Lows ranging from the mid-50s inland to around 60 along the lake shore. West winds 5 to 10 miles an hour, becoming light. Wednesday, sunny. Highs ranging from the lower 70s on the hilltops to the mid-70s across the lower elevations. Northwest winds 10 miles an hour or less. Wednesday night, partly to mostly cloudy. Lows ranging from the upper 50s inland to the lower 60s along the lake shore. Light winds. Thursday, partly sunny with a chance of showers in the morning, then showers with a chance of thunderstorms in the afternoon. Highs ranging from the lower 70s on the hilltops to the upper 70s across the lower elevations. Light winds. Chance of rain 90%. Thursday night, showers with a chance of thunderstorms in the evening, then showers likely overnight. Lows around 60. Light winds. Chance of rain 90%. The forecast for the Southern Finger Lakes, including Tinian, Seneca Falls, and Auburn. Overnight, partly to mostly cloudy. Lows in the mid-50s. Northwest winds 5 to 10 miles an hour, becoming light. Wednesday, sunny. Highs in the mid-70s. Northwest winds 10 miles an hour or less. Wednesday night, partly to mostly cloudy. Lows in the upper 50s. Light winds. Thursday, partly sunny in the morning, then mostly cloudy with showers with a chance of thunderstorms in the afternoon. Highs in the mid-70s. Light winds. Chance of rain 80%. Thursday night, showers with a chance of thunderstorms in the evening, then showers likely overnight. Lows around 60. Light winds. Chance of rain 80%. And now the extended forecast. Friday, mostly cloudy. A chance of showers. Highs in the upper 70s. Chance of rain 30%. Saturday, partly cloudy. A 30% chance of showers. Highs in the upper 70s. Lows in the upper 50s. Sunday, partly cloudy. Highs in the lower 80s. Lows around 60. Monday, mostly cloudy. A chance of showers. Highs in the mid-80s. Lows in the lower 60s. Chance of rain 40%. Tuesday, mostly cloudy. A 40% chance of showers. Highs in the upper 80s. Lows in the upper 60s. This is the NOAA Weather Radio KHA 53 in Rochester. Your source for official weather information across the Western Finger Lakes and the Genesee Valley. KHA 53 operates on a frequency of 162.40 MHz. The 10 p.m. weather at Rochester, it was mostly cloudy. The temperature was 67 degrees Fahrenheit or 19 degrees

Celsius. The dew point 51 and the relative humidity 56%. The wind was west at 7 miles an hour. The pressure was 30.02 inches and rising. Repeating at Rochester, it was mostly cloudy, temperature 67 degrees. Around the region at 10 p.m. at Watertown, it was clear, with a temperature of 59. It was partly cloudy, with a temperature of 65 at Buffalo, 65 at Niagara Falls, 61 at Syracuse, 59 at Elmira, and 61 at Binghamton. It was mostly cloudy, with a temperature of 67 at Erie, and 68 at Toronto. At Oswego, winds were west at 5 knots, with a temperature of 62 degrees. The Central Lake Ontario buoy winds were west at 8 knots, with a temperature of 58 degrees, and the waves were 1 foot. The forecast for the Genesee Valley and Northern Finger Lakes, including Rochester, Geneseo, Canandaigua, Newark, and Fairhaven. Overnight, becoming mainly clear. Lows ranging from the mid-50s inland to around 60 along the lake shore. West winds 5 to 10 miles an hour, becoming light. Wednesday, sunny. Highs ranging from the lower 70s on the hilltops to the mid-70s across the lower elevations. Northwest winds 10 miles an hour or less. Wednesday night, partly to mostly cloudy. Lows ranging from the upper 50s inland to the lower 60s along the lake shore. Light winds. Thursday, partly sunny with a chance of showers in the morning, then showers with a chance of thunderstorms in the afternoon. Highs ranging from the lower 70s on the hilltops to the upper 70s across the lower elevations. Light winds. Chance of rain 90%. Thursday night, showers with a chance of thunderstorms in the evening, then showers likely overnight. Lows around 60. Light winds. Chance of rain 90%. The forecast for the Southern Finger Lakes, including Tinian, Seneca Falls, and Auburn. Overnight, partly to mostly cloudy. Lows in the mid-50s. Northwest winds 5 to 10 miles an hour, becoming light. Wednesday, sunny. Highs in the mid-70s. Northwest winds 10 miles an hour or less. Wednesday night, partly to mostly cloudy. Lows in the upper 50s. Light winds. Thursday, partly sunny in the morning, then mostly cloudy with showers with a chance of thunderstorms in the afternoon. Highs in the mid-70s. Light winds. Chance of rain 80%. Thursday night, showers with a chance of thunderstorms in the evening, then showers likely overnight. Lows around 60. Light winds. Chance of rain 80%. And now the extended forecast. Friday, mostly cloudy. A chance of showers. Highs in the upper 70s. Chance of rain 30%. Saturday, partly cloudy. A 30% chance of showers. Highs in the upper 70s. Lows in the upper 50s. Sunday, partly cloudy. Highs in the lower 80s. Lows around 60. Monday, mostly cloudy. A chance of showers. Highs in the mid 80s. Lows in the lower 60s. Chance of rain 40%. Tuesday, mostly cloudy. A 40% chance of showers. Highs in the upper 80s. Lows in the upper 60s. This is the NOAA Weather Radio KHA 53 in Rochester. Your source for official weather information across the Western Finger Lakes and the Genesee Valley. KHA 53 operates on a frequency of 162.40 MHz. The 10 p.m. weather at Rochester, it was mostly cloudy. The temperature was 67 degrees Fahrenheit or 19 degrees Celsius, the dew point 51 and the relative humidity 56%. The wind was west at 7 miles an hour. The pressure was 30.02 inches and rising. Repeating at Rochester, it was mostly cloudy, temperature 67 degrees. Around the region at 10 p.m. at Watertown, it was clear, with a temperature of 59. It was partly cloudy, with a temperature of 65 at Buffalo, 65 at Niagara Falls, 61 at Syracuse, 59 at Elmira, and 61 at Binghamton. It was mostly cloudy, with a temperature of 67 at Erie, and 68 at Toronto. At Oswego, winds were west at 5 knots, with a temperature of 62 degrees. The Central Lake Ontario buoy winds were west at 8 knots, with a temperature of 58 degrees, and the waves were 1.

in the morning, then mostly cloudy with showers with a chance of thunderstorms in the afternoon. Highs in the mid-70s. Light winds. Chance of rain 80%. Thursday night, showers with a chance of thunderstorms in the evening, then showers likely overnight. Lows around 60. Light winds. Chance of rain 80%. And now the extended forecast. Friday, mostly cloudy. A chance of showers. Highs in the upper 70s. Chance of rain 30%. Saturday, partly cloudy. A 30% chance of showers. Highs in the upper 70s. Lows in the upper 50s. Sunday, partly cloudy. Highs in the lower 80s. Lows around 60. Monday, mostly cloudy. A chance of showers. Highs in the mid-80s. Lows in the lower 60s. Chance of rain 40%. Tuesday, mostly cloudy. A 40% chance of showers. Highs in the upper 80s. Lows in the upper 60s. This is the NOAA Weather Radio KHA 53 in Rochester. Your source for official weather information across the Western Finger Lakes and the Genesee Valley. KHA 53 operates on a frequency of 162.40 MHz. The 10 p.m. weather at Rochester, it was mostly cloudy. The temperature was 67 degrees Fahrenheit or 19 degrees Celsius, the dew point 51 and the relative humidity 56%. The wind was west at 7 miles an hour. The pressure was 30.02 inches and rising. Repeating at Rochester, it was mostly cloudy, temperature 67 degrees. Around the region at 10 p.m. in Watertown, it was clear, with a temperature of 59. It was partly cloudy, with a temperature of 65 at Buffalo, 65 at Niagara Falls, 61 at Syracuse, 59 at Elmira, and 61 at Binghamton. It was mostly cloudy, with a temperature of 67 at Erie, and 68 at Toronto. At Oswego, winds were west at 5 knots, with a temperature of 62 degrees. The Central Lake Ontario buoy winds were west at 8 knots, with a temperature of 58 degrees, and the waves were 1 foot. The forecast for the Genesee Valley and Northern Finger Lakes, including Rochester, Geneseo, Canandaigua, Newark, and Fairhaven. Overnight, becoming mainly clear. Lows ranging from the mid-50s inland to around 60 along the lake shore. West winds 5 to 10 miles an hour, becoming light. Wednesday, sunny. Highs ranging from the lower 70s on the hilltops to the mid-70s across the lower elevations. Northwest winds 10 miles an hour or less. Wednesday night, partly to mostly cloudy. Lows ranging from the upper 50s inland to the lower 60s along the lake shore. Light winds. Thursday, partly sunny with a chance of showers in the morning, then showers with a chance of thunderstorms in the afternoon. Highs ranging from the lower 70s on the hilltops to the upper 70s across the lower elevations. Light winds. Chance of rain 90%. Thursday night, showers with a chance of thunderstorms in the evening, then showers likely overnight. Lows around 60. Light winds. Chance of rain 90%. The forecast for the Southern Finger Lakes, including Tinian, Seneca Falls, and Auburn. Overnight, partly to mostly cloudy. Lows in the mid-50s. Northwest winds 5 to 10 miles an hour, becoming light. Wednesday, sunny. Highs in the mid-70s. Northwest winds 10 miles an hour or less. Wednesday night, partly to mostly cloudy. Lows in the upper 50s. Light winds. Thursday, partly sunny in the morning, then mostly cloudy with showers with a chance of thunderstorms in the afternoon. Highs in the mid-70s. Light winds. Chance of rain 80%. Thursday night, showers with a chance of thunderstorms in the evening, then showers likely overnight. Lows around 60. Light winds. Chance of rain 80%. And now the extended forecast. Friday, mostly cloudy. A chance of showers. Highs in the upper 70s. Chance of rain 30%. Saturday, partly cloudy. A 30% chance of showers. Highs in the upper 70s. Lows in the upper 50s. Sunday, partly cloudy. Highs in the lower 80s. Lows around 60. Monday,

and was west at 7 miles an hour. The pressure was 30.02 inches and rising. Repeating at Rochester, it was mostly cloudy, temperature 67 degrees. Around the region at 10 p.m. in Watertown, it was clear, with a temperature of 59. It was partly cloudy, with a temperature of 65 at Buffalo, 65 at Niagara Falls, 61 at Syracuse, 59 at Elmira, and 61 at Binghamton. It was mostly cloudy, with a temperature of 67 at Erie, and 68 at Toronto. At Oswego, winds were west at 5 knots, with a temperature of 62 degrees. The Central Lake Ontario buoy winds were west at 8 knots, with a temperature of 58 degrees, and the waves were 1 foot. The forecast for the Genesee Valley and Northern Finger Lakes, including Rochester, Geneseo, Canandaigua, Newark, and Fairhaven. Overnight, becoming mainly clear. Lows ranging from the mid-50s inland to around 60 along the lake shore. West winds 5 to 10 miles an hour, becoming light. Wednesday, sunny. Highs ranging from the lower 70s on the hilltops to the mid-70s across the lower elevations. Northwest winds 10 miles an hour or less. Wednesday night, partly to mostly cloudy. Lows ranging from the upper 50s inland to the lower 60s along the lake shore. Light winds. Thursday, partly sunny with a chance of showers in the morning, then showers with a chance of thunderstorms in the afternoon. Highs ranging from the lower 70s on the hilltops to the upper 70s across the lower elevations. Light winds. Chance of rain 90%. Thursday night, showers with a chance of thunderstorms in the evening, then showers likely overnight. Lows around 60. Light winds. Chance of rain 90%. The forecast for the Southern Finger Lakes, including Pinyan, Seneca Falls, and Auburn. Overnight, partly to mostly cloudy. Lows in the mid-50s. Northwest winds 5 to 10 miles an hour, becoming light. Wednesday, sunny. Highs in the mid-70s. Northwest winds 10 miles an hour or less. Wednesday night, partly to mostly cloudy. Lows in the upper 50s. Light winds. Thursday, partly sunny in the morning, then mostly cloudy with showers with a chance of thunderstorms in the afternoon. Highs in the mid-70s. Light winds. Chance of rain 80%. Thursday night, showers with a chance of thunderstorms in the evening, then showers likely overnight. Lows around 60. Light winds. Chance of rain 80%. And now the extended forecast. Friday, mostly cloudy. A chance of showers. Highs in the upper 70s. Chance of rain 30%. Saturday, partly cloudy. A 30% chance of showers. Highs in the upper 70s. Lows in the upper 50s. Sunday, partly cloudy. Highs in the lower 80s. Lows around 60. Monday, mostly cloudy. A chance of showers. Highs in the mid 80s. Lows in the lower 60s. Chance of rain 40%. Tuesday, mostly cloudy. A 40% chance of showers. Highs in the upper 80s. Lows in the upper 60s. Open Lake Forecast, 4, the Niagara River to Hamlin Beach beyond 5 miles from shore. Overnight, northwest winds 5 to 15 knots. Waves 1 to 2 feet. Wednesday, west winds 5 to 10 knots becoming southwest. Waves 1 foot or less. Wednesday night, southwest winds 10 knots or less becoming south. A chance of showers overnight. Waves 1 foot or less. Thursday, southeast winds 10 knots or less. Showers likely in the morning, then showers with a chance of thunderstorms in the afternoon. Waves 1 foot or less. Thursday night, southeast winds 10 knots or less becoming west. Showers with a chance of thunderstorms in the evening, then a chance of showers overnight. Waves 1 foot or less. Friday, west winds less than 10 knots becoming north. Waves 1 foot or less. Saturday, northeast winds less than 10 knots becoming northwest. Waves 1 foot or less. Sunday, light and variable winds. Waves 1 foot or less. Winds and waves higher in and near thunderstorms. Open Lake Forecast, 4, Hamlin Beach to Mexico Bay beyond 5 miles from shore. Overnight,

West winds 5 to 15 knots becoming northwest. Waves 1 to 3 feet. Wednesday, northwest winds 5 to 15 knots becoming west. Waves 2 feet or less. Wednesday night, west winds 5 to 15 knots becoming south less than 10 knots. Waves 2 feet or less. Thursday, south winds 5 to 10 knots becoming southeast. A chance of showers in the morning, then showers with a chance of thunderstorms in the afternoon. Waves 1 foot or less. Thursday night, southeast winds 5 to 10 knots becoming southwest. Showers with a chance of thunderstorms in the evening, then showers overnight. Waves 1 foot or less. Friday, west winds 10 knots or less becoming southwest. Waves 1 foot or less. Saturday, north winds 10 knots or less becoming northwest. Waves 1 foot or less. Sunday, northwest winds 10 knots or less becoming south. Waves 1 foot or less. Winds and waves higher in and near thunderstorms. This is the NOAA Weather Radio KHA 53 in Rochester. Your source for official weather information across the Western Finger Lakes and the Genesee Valley. KHA 53 operates on a frequency of 162.40 MHz. The 11 p.m. weather at Rochester, it was partly cloudy. The temperature was 65 degrees Fahrenheit or 18 degrees Celsius, the dew point 52 and the relative humidity 62%. The wind was west at 8 miles an hour. The pressure was 30.03 inches and rising. Repeating at Rochester, it was partly cloudy, temperature 65 degrees. Around the region at 10 p.m. at Watertown, it was clear, with a temperature of 59. It was partly cloudy, with a temperature of 65 at Buffalo, 65 at Niagara Falls, 61 at Syracuse, 59 at Elmira, and 61 at Binghamton. It was mostly cloudy, with a temperature of 67 at Erie, and 68 at Toronto. At Oswego, winds were west at 5 knots, with a temperature of 62 degrees. The Central Lake Ontario buoy winds were west at 8 knots, with a temperature of 58 degrees, and the waves were 1 foot. Around the region at 11 p.m. at Watertown, it was clear, with a temperature of 58. It was partly cloudy, with a temperature of 64 at Niagara Falls, 59 at Syracuse, 57 at Elmira, and 59 at Binghamton. It was mostly cloudy, with a temperature of 66 at Erie, and 64 at Buffalo. At Oswego, winds were southwest at 5 knots, with a temperature of 61 degrees. The Central Lake Ontario buoy winds were from the west at 8 knots. The forecast for the Genesee Valley and Northern Finger Lakes, including Rochester, Geneseo, Canandaigua, Newark, and Fairhaven. Overnight, becoming mainly clear. Lows ranging from the mid-50s inland to around 60 along the lake shore. West winds 5 to 10 miles an hour, becoming light. Wednesday, sunny. Highs ranging from the lower 70s on the hilltops to the mid-70s across the lower elevations. Northwest winds 10 miles an hour or less. Wednesday night, partly to mostly cloudy. Lows ranging from the upper 50s inland to the lower 60s along the lake shore. Light winds. Thursday, partly sunny with a chance of showers in the morning, then showers with a chance of thunderstorms in the afternoon. Highs ranging from the lower 70s on the hilltops to the upper 70s across the lower elevations. Light winds. Chance of rain 90%. Thursday night, showers with a chance of thunderstorms in the evening, then showers likely overnight. Lows around 60. Light winds. Chance of rain 90%. The forecast for the Southern Finger Lakes, including Tinian, Seneca Falls, and Auburn. Overnight, partly to mostly cloudy. Lows in the mid-50s. Northwest winds 5 to 10 miles an hour, becoming light. Wednesday, sunny. Highs in the mid-70s. Northwest winds 10 miles an hour or less. Wednesday night, partly to mostly cloudy. Lows in the upper 50s. Light winds. Thursday, partly sunny in the morning, then mostly cloudy with showers with a chance of thunderstorms in the afternoon. Highs in the mid-70s. Light winds. Chance of rain 80%. Thursday night, showers with a chance of thunderstorms in the evening, then showers likely overnight. Lows around 60. Light winds. Chance of rain 80%.

And now the extended forecast. Friday, mostly cloudy. A chance of showers. Highs in the upper 70s. Chance of rain 30%. Saturday, partly cloudy. A 30% chance of showers. Highs in the upper 70s. Lows in the upper 50s. Sunday, partly cloudy. Highs in the lower 80s. Lows around 60. Monday, mostly cloudy. A chance of showers. Highs in the mid 80s. Lows in the lower 60s. Chance of rain 40%. Tuesday, mostly cloudy. A 40% chance of showers. Highs in the upper 80s. Lows in the upper 60s. This is the NOAA Weather Radio KHA 53 in Rochester. Your source for official weather information across the Western Finger Lakes and the Genesee Valley. KHA 53 operates on a frequency of 162.40 MHz. The 11 p.m. weather at Rochester, it was partly cloudy. The temperature was 65 degrees Fahrenheit or 18 degrees Celsius, the dew point 52 and the relative humidity 62%. The wind was west at 8 miles an hour. The pressure was 30.03 inches and rising. Repeating at Rochester, it was partly cloudy, temperature 65 degrees. Around the region at 11 p.m. at Watertown, it was clear, with a temperature of 58. It was partly cloudy, with a temperature of 64 at Niagara Falls, 59 at Syracuse, 57 at Elmira, and 59 at Binghamton. It was mostly cloudy, with a temperature of 66 at Erie, and 64 at Buffalo. At Oswego, winds were southwest at 5 knots, with a temperature of 61 degrees. The Central Lake Ontario buoy winds were from the west at 8 knots. The forecast for the Genesee Valley and Northern Finger Lakes, including Rochester, Geneseo, Canandaigua, Newark, and Fairhaven. Overnight, becoming mainly clear. Lows ranging from the mid-50s inland to around 60 along the lake shore. West winds 5 to 10 miles an hour, becoming light. Wednesday, sunny. Highs ranging from the lower 70s on the hilltops to the mid-70s across the lower elevations. Northwest winds 10 miles an hour or less. Wednesday night, partly to mostly cloudy. Lows ranging from the upper 50s inland to the lower 60s along the lake shore. Light winds. Thursday, partly sunny with a chance of showers in the morning, then showers with a chance of thunderstorms in the afternoon. Highs ranging from the lower 70s on the hilltops to the upper 70s across the lower elevations. Light winds. Chance of rain 90%. Thursday night, showers with a chance of thunderstorms in the evening, then showers likely overnight. Lows around 60. Light winds. Chance of rain 90%. The forecast for the Southern Finger Lakes, including Pinyan, Seneca Falls, and Auburn. Overnight, partly to mostly cloudy. Lows in the mid-50s. Northwest winds 5 to 10 miles an hour, becoming light. Wednesday, sunny. Highs in the mid-70s. Northwest winds 10 miles an hour or less. Wednesday night, partly to mostly cloudy. Lows in the upper 50s. Light winds. Thursday, partly sunny in the morning, then mostly cloudy with showers with a chance of thunderstorms in the afternoon. Highs in the mid-70s. Light winds. Chance of rain 80%. Thursday night, showers with a chance of thunderstorms in the evening, then showers likely overnight. Lows around 60. Light winds. Chance of rain 80%. And now the extended forecast. Friday, mostly cloudy. A chance of showers. Highs in the upper 70s. Chance of rain 30%. Saturday, partly cloudy. A 30% chance of showers. Highs in the upper 70s. Lows in the upper 50s. Sunday, partly cloudy. Highs in the lower 80s. Lows around 60. Monday, mostly cloudy. A chance of showers. Highs in the mid 80s. Lows in the lower 60s. Chance of rain 40%. Tuesday, mostly cloudy. A 40% chance of showers. Highs in the upper 80s. Lows in the upper 60s. This is the NOAA Weather Radio KHA 53 in Rochester. Your source for official weather information across the Western Finger Lakes.

in the Genesee Valley. KHA 53 operates on a frequency of 162.40 MHz. The 11 p.m. weather at Rochester, it was partly cloudy. The temperature was 65 degrees Fahrenheit or 18 degrees Celsius, the dew point 52 and the relative humidity 62%. The wind was west at 8 miles an hour. The pressure was 30.03 inches and rising. Repeating at Rochester, it was partly cloudy, temperature 65 degrees. Around the region at 11 p.m. at Watertown, it was clear, with a temperature of 58. It was partly cloudy, with a temperature of 64 at Niagara Falls, 66 at Toronto, 59 at Syracuse, 57 at Elmira, and 59 at Binghamton. It was mostly cloudy, with a temperature of 66 at Erie, and 64 at Buffalo. At Oswego, winds were southwest at 5 knots, with a temperature of 61 degrees. The Central Lake Ontario buoy winds were northwest at 8 knots, with a temperature of 57 degrees, and the waves were 1 foot. The forecast for the Genesee Valley and Northern Finger Lakes, including Rochester, Geneseo, Canandaigua, Newark, and Fairhaven. Overnight, becoming mainly clear. Lows ranging from the mid-50s inland to around 60 along the lake shore. West winds 5 to 10 miles an hour, becoming light. Wednesday, sunny. Highs ranging from the lower 70s on the hilltops to the mid-70s across the lower elevations. Northwest winds 10 miles an hour or less. Wednesday night, partly to mostly cloudy. Lows ranging from the upper 50s inland to the lower 60s along the lake shore. Light winds. Thursday, partly sunny with a chance of showers in the morning, then showers with a chance of thunderstorms in the afternoon. Highs ranging from the lower 70s on the hilltops to the upper 70s across the lower elevations. Light winds. Chance of rain 90%. Thursday night, showers with a chance of thunderstorms in the evening, then showers likely overnight. Lows around 60. Light winds. Chance of rain 90%. The forecast for the Southern Finger Lakes, including Pinyan, Seneca Falls, and Auburn. Overnight, partly to mostly cloudy. Lows in the mid-50s. Northwest winds 5 to 10 miles an hour, becoming light. Wednesday, sunny. Highs in the mid-70s. Northwest winds 10 miles an hour or less. Wednesday night, partly to mostly cloudy. Lows in the upper 50s. Light winds. Thursday, partly sunny in the morning, then mostly cloudy with showers with a chance of thunderstorms in the afternoon. Highs in the mid-70s. Light winds. Chance of rain 80%. Thursday night, showers with a chance of thunderstorms in the evening, then showers likely overnight. Lows around 60. Light winds. Chance of rain 80%. And now the extended forecast. Friday, mostly cloudy. A chance of showers. Highs in the upper 70s. Chance of rain 30%. Saturday, partly cloudy. A 30% chance of showers. Highs in the upper 70s. Lows in the upper 50s. Sunday, partly cloudy. Highs in the lower 80s. Lows around 60. Monday, mostly cloudy. A chance of showers. Highs in the mid-80s. Lows in the lower 60s. Chance of rain 40%. Tuesday, mostly cloudy. A 40% chance of showers. Highs in the upper 80s. Lows in the upper 60s. This is the NOAA Weather Radio KHA 53 in Rochester. Your source for official weather information across the Western Finger Lakes and the Genesee Valley. KHA 53 operates on a frequency of 162.40 MHz. The 11 p.m. weather at Rochester, it was partly cloudy. The temperature was 65 degrees Fahrenheit or 18 degrees Celsius, the dew point 52 and the relative humidity 62%. The wind was west at 8 miles an hour. The pressure was 30.03 inches and rising. Repeating at Rochester, it was partly cloudy, temperature 65 degrees. Around the region at 11 p.m. at Watertown, it was clear, with a temperature of 58. It was partly cloudy, with a temperature of 64 at Niagara Falls, 66 at Toronto, 59 at Syracuse, 57 at Elmira, and 59 at Binghamton. It was mostly cloudy,

temperature of 66 at Erie and 64 at Buffalo. At Oswego, winds were southwest at 5 knots, with a temperature of 61 degrees. The Central Lake Ontario buoy winds were northwest at 8 knots, with a temperature of 57 degrees, and the waves were 1 foot. The forecast for the Genesee Valley and Northern Finger Lakes, including Rochester, Geneseo, Canandaigua, Newark, and Fairhaven. Overnight, becoming mainly clear. Lows ranging from the mid-50s inland to around 60 along the lake shore. West winds 5 to 10 miles an hour, becoming light. Wednesday, sunny. Highs ranging from the lower 70s on the hilltops to the mid-70s across the lower elevations. Northwest winds 10 miles an hour or less. Wednesday night, partly to mostly cloudy. Lows ranging from the upper 50s inland to the lower 60s along the lake shore. Light winds. Thursday, partly sunny with a chance of showers in the morning, then showers with a chance of thunderstorms in the afternoon. Highs ranging from the lower 70s on the hilltops to the upper 70s across the lower elevations. Light winds. Chance of rain 90%. Thursday night, showers with a chance of thunderstorms in the evening, then showers likely overnight. Lows around 60. Light winds. Chance of rain 90%. The forecast for the Southern Finger Lakes, including Pinyan, Seneca Falls, and Auburn. Overnight, partly to mostly cloudy. Lows in the mid-50s. Northwest winds 5 to 10 miles an hour, becoming light. Wednesday, sunny. Highs in the mid-70s. Northwest winds 10 miles an hour or less. Wednesday night, partly to mostly cloudy. Lows in the upper 50s. Light winds. Thursday, partly sunny in the morning, then mostly cloudy with showers with a chance of thunderstorms in the afternoon. Highs in the mid-70s. Light winds. Chance of rain 80%. Thursday night, showers with a chance of thunderstorms in the evening, then showers likely overnight. Lows around 60. Light winds. Chance of rain 80%. And now the extended forecast. Friday, mostly cloudy. A chance of showers. Highs in the upper 70s. Chance of rain 30%. Saturday, partly cloudy. A 30% chance of showers. Highs in the upper 70s. Lows in the upper 50s. Sunday, partly cloudy. Highs in the lower 80s. Lows around 60. Monday, mostly cloudy. A chance of showers. Highs in the mid-80s. Lows in the lower 60s. Chance of rain 40%. Tuesday, mostly cloudy. A 40% chance of showers. Highs in the upper 80s. Lows in the upper 60s. This is the NOAA Weather Radio KHA-53 in Rochester. Your source for official weather information across the Western Finger Lakes and the Genesee Valley. KHA-53 operates on a frequency of 162.40 MHz. The 11 p.m. weather at Rochester, it was partly cloudy. The temperature was 65 degrees Fahrenheit or 18 degrees Celsius, the dew point 52 and the relative humidity 62%. The wind was west at 8 miles an hour. The pressure was 30.03 inches and rising. Repeating at Rochester, it was partly cloudy, temperature 65 degrees. Around the region at 11 p.m. at Watertown, it was clear, with a temperature of 58. It was partly cloudy, with a temperature of 64 at Niagara Falls, 66 at Toronto, 59 at Syracuse, 57 at Elmira, and 59 at Binghamton. It was mostly cloudy, with a temperature of 66 at Erie, and 64 at Buffalo. At Oswego, winds were southwest at 5 knots, with a temperature of 61 degrees. The Central Lake Ontario buoy winds were northwest at 8 knots, with a temperature of 57 degrees, and the waves were 1 foot. The forecast for the Genesee Valley and Northern Finger Lakes, including Rochester, Geneseo, Canandaigua, Newark, and Fairhaven. Overnight, becoming mainly clear. Lows ranging from the mid-50s inland to around 60 along the lake shore. West winds 5 to 10 miles an hour, becoming light. Wednesday, sunny. Highs ranging from the lower 70s on the hilltops to the mid-70s across the lower elevations. Northwest winds 10 miles an hour or less. Wednesday night,

partly to mostly cloudy. Lows ranging from the upper 50s inland to the lower 60s along the lake shore. Light winds. Thursday, partly sunny with a chance of showers in the morning, then showers with a chance of thunderstorms in the afternoon. Highs ranging from the lower 70s on the hilltops to the upper 70s across the lower elevations. Light winds. Chance of rain 90%. Thursday night, showers with a chance of thunderstorms in the evening, then showers likely overnight. Lows around 60. Light winds. Chance of rain 90%. The forecast for the Southern Finger Lakes, including Pinyan, Seneca Falls, and Auburn. Overnight, partly to mostly cloudy. Lows in the mid-50s. Northwest winds 5 to 10 miles an hour, becoming light. Wednesday, sunny. Highs in the mid-70s. Northwest winds 10 miles an hour or less. Wednesday night, partly to mostly cloudy. Lows in the upper 50s. Light winds. Thursday, partly sunny in the morning, then mostly cloudy with showers with a chance of thunderstorms in the afternoon. Highs in the mid-70s. Light winds. Chance of rain 80%. Thursday night, showers with a chance of thunderstorms in the evening, then showers likely overnight. Lows around 60. Light winds. Chance of rain 80%. And now the extended forecast. Friday, mostly cloudy. A chance of showers. Highs in the upper 70s. Chance of rain 30%. Saturday, partly cloudy. A 30% chance of showers. Highs in the upper 70s. Lows in the upper 50s. Sunday, partly cloudy. Highs in the lower 80s. Lows around 60. Monday, mostly cloudy. A chance of showers. Highs in the mid-80s. Lows in the lower 60s. Chance of rain 40%. Tuesday, mostly cloudy. A 40% chance of showers. Highs in the upper 80s. Lows in the upper 60s. This is the NOAA Weather Radio KHA 53 in Rochester. Your source for official weather information across the Western Finger Lakes and the Genesee Valley. KHA 53 operates on a frequency of 162.40 MHz. The 11 p.m. weather at Rochester, it was partly cloudy. The temperature was 65 degrees Fahrenheit or 18 degrees Celsius, the dew point 52 and the relative humidity 62%. The wind was west at 8 miles an hour. The pressure was 30.03 inches and rising. Repeating at Rochester, it was partly cloudy, temperature 65 degrees. Around the region at 11 p.m. at Watertown, it was clear, with a temperature of 58. It was partly cloudy, with a temperature of 64 at Niagara Falls, 66 at Toronto, 59 at Syracuse, 57 at Elmira, and 59 at Binghamton. It was mostly cloudy, with a temperature of 66 at Erie, and 64 at Buffalo. At Oswego, winds were southwest at 5 knots, with a temperature of 61 degrees. The Central Lake Ontario buoy winds were northwest at 8 knots, with a temperature of 57 degrees, and the waves were 1 foot. The forecast for the Genesee Valley and Northern Finger Lakes, including Rochester, Geneseo, Canandaigua, Newark, and Fairhaven. Overnight, becoming mainly clear. Lows ranging from the mid-50s inland to around 60 along the lake shore. West winds 5 to 10 miles an hour, becoming light. Wednesday, sunny. Highs ranging from the lower 70s on the hilltops to the mid-70s across the lower elevations. Northwest winds 10 miles an hour or less. Wednesday night, partly to mostly cloudy. Lows ranging from the upper 50s inland to the lower 60s along the lake shore. Light winds. Thursday, partly sunny with a chance of showers in the morning, then showers with a chance of thunderstorms in the afternoon. Highs ranging from the lower 70s on the hilltops to the upper 70s across the lower elevations. Light winds. Chance of rain 90%. Thursday night, showers with a chance of thunderstorms in the evening, then showers likely overnight. Lows around 60. Light winds. Chance of rain 90%. The forecast for the Southern Finger Lakes, including Pinyan, Seneca Falls, and Auburn. Overnight, partly to mostly cloudy. Lows in the mid-50s.
Northwest winds 5 to 10 miles an hour.

becoming light. Wednesday, sunny. Highs in the mid-70s. Northwest winds 10 miles an hour or less. Wednesday night, partly to mostly cloudy. Lows in the upper 50s. Light winds. Thursday, partly sunny in the morning, then mostly cloudy with showers with a chance of thunderstorms in the afternoon. Highs in the mid-70s. Light winds. Chance of rain 80%. Thursday night, showers with a chance of thunderstorms in the evening, then showers likely overnight. Lows around 60. Light winds. Chance of rain 80%. And now the extended forecast. Friday, mostly cloudy. A chance of showers. Highs in the upper 70s. Chance of rain 30%. Saturday, partly cloudy. A 30% chance of showers. Highs in the upper 70s. Lows in the upper 50s. Sunday, partly cloudy. Highs in the lower 80s. Lows around 60. Monday, mostly cloudy. A chance of showers. Highs in the mid 80s. Lows in the lower 60s. Chance of rain 40%. Tuesday, mostly cloudy. A 40% chance of showers. Highs in the upper 80s. Lows in the upper 60s. 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KHA 53 operates on a frequency of 162.40 MHz. The Nearshore Marine Forecast, for the Niagara River to Hamlin Beach along Lake Ontario. Overnight, northwest winds 5 to 15 knots. Becoming mainly clear. Waves 1 to 2 feet. Wednesday, west winds 5 to 10 knots. Mostly sunny. Waves 1 foot or less. Wednesday night, southwest winds 10 knots or less becoming south. A chance of showers overnight. Waves 1 foot or less. Thursday, southeast winds 10 knots or less. Showers likely in the morning, then showers with a chance of thunderstorms in the afternoon. Waves 1 foot or less. Thursday night, southeast winds 10 knots or less becoming west. Showers with a chance of thunderstorms in the evening, then a chance of showers overnight. Waves 1 foot or less. Friday, west winds less than 10 knots becoming north. Mostly cloudy. Waves 1 foot or less. Saturday, northeast winds less than 10 knots becoming northwest. Mostly cloudy, then clearing. Waves 1 foot or less. Sunday, northwest winds less than 10 knots becoming southeast. Mainly clear, then becoming partly cloudy. Waves 1 foot or less. Winds and waves higher in and near thunderstorms. The Nearshore Marine Forecast, for Hamlin Beach to Mexico Bay. Overnight, west winds 5 to 15 knots becoming northwest. Partly cloudy. Waves 1 to 2 feet. Wednesday, west winds 5 to 10 knots. Mostly sunny. Waves 2 feet or less. Wednesday night, west winds 10 knots or less becoming south. Partly to mostly cloudy. Waves 1 foot or less. Thursday, south winds less than 10 knots becoming southeast. A chance of showers in the morning, then showers with a chance of thunderstorms in the afternoon. Waves 1 foot or less. Thursday night, southeast winds less than 10 knots becoming southwest. Showers with a chance of thunderstorms in the evening, then showers overnight. Waves 1 foot or less. Friday, west winds less than 10 knots. Mostly cloudy. Waves 1 foot or less. Saturday, north winds less than 10 knots becoming northwest. Partly to mostly cloudy. Waves 1 foot or less. Sunday, northwest winds less than 10 knots. Partly cloudy. Waves 1 foot or less. Winds and waves higher in and near thunderstorms. The water temperature off Rochester is 56 degrees. The 11 p.m. weather at Rochester, it was partly cloudy. The temperature was 65 degrees Fahrenheit or 18 degrees Celsius, The temperature was 65 degrees Fahrenheit or 18 degrees Celsius, the dew point 52 and the relative humidity 62%. The wind was west at 8 miles an hour. The pressure was 30.03 inches and rising.

competing at Rochester, it was partly cloudy, temperature 65 degrees. Around the region at 11 p.m. in Watertown, it was clear, with a temperature of 58. It was partly cloudy, with a temperature of 64 at Niagara Falls, 66 at Toronto, 59 at Syracuse, 57 at Elmira, and 59 at Binghamton. It was mostly cloudy, with a temperature of 66 at Erie, and 64 at Buffalo. At Oswego, winds were southwest at 5 knots, with a temperature of 61 degrees. The Central Lake Ontario buoy winds were northwest at 8 knots, with a temperature of 57 degrees, and the waves were 1 foot. The forecast for the Genesee Valley and Northern Finger Lakes, including Rochester, Geneseo, Canandaigua, Newark, and Fairhaven. Overnight, becoming mainly clear. Lows ranging from the mid-50s inland to around 60 along the lake shore. West winds 5 to 10 miles an hour, becoming light. Wednesday, sunny. Highs ranging from the lower 70s on the hilltops to the mid-70s across the lower elevations. Northwest winds 10 miles an hour or less. Wednesday night, partly to mostly cloudy. Lows ranging from the upper 50s inland to the lower 60s along the lake shore. Light winds. Thursday, partly sunny with a chance of showers in the morning, then showers with a chance of thunderstorms in the afternoon. Highs ranging from the lower 70s on the hilltops to the upper 70s across the lower elevations. Light winds. Chance of rain 90%. Thursday night, showers with a chance of thunderstorms in the evening, then showers likely overnight. Lows around 60. Light winds. Chance of rain 90%. The forecast for the Southern Finger Lakes, including Tinian, Seneca Falls, and Auburn. Overnight, partly to mostly cloudy. Lows in the mid-50s. Northwest winds 5 to 10 miles an hour, becoming light. Wednesday, sunny. Highs in the mid-70s. Northwest winds 10 miles an hour or less. Wednesday night, partly to mostly cloudy. Lows in the upper 50s. Light winds. Thursday, partly sunny in the morning, then mostly cloudy with showers with a chance of thunderstorms in the afternoon. Highs in the mid-70s. Light winds. Chance of rain 80%. Thursday night, showers with a chance of thunderstorms in the evening, then showers likely overnight. Lows around 60. Light winds. Chance of rain 80%. And now the extended forecast. Friday, mostly cloudy. A chance of showers. Highs in the upper 70s. Chance of rain 30%. Saturday, partly cloudy. A 30% chance of showers. Highs in the upper 70s. Lows in the upper 50s. Sunday, partly cloudy. Highs in the lower 80s. Lows around 60. Monday, mostly cloudy. A chance of showers. Highs in the mid-80s. Lows in the lower 60s. Chance of rain 40%. Tuesday, mostly cloudy. A 40% chance of showers. Highs in the upper 80s. Lows in the upper 60s. This is the NOAA Weather Radio KHA 53 in Rochester. Your source for official weather information across the Western Finger Lakes and the Genesee Valley. KHA 53 operates on a frequency of 162.40 MHz. The 11 p.m. weather at Rochester, it was partly cloudy. The temperature was 65 degrees Fahrenheit or 18 degrees Celsius, the dew point 52 and the relative humidity 62%. The wind was west at 8 miles an hour. The pressure was 30.03 inches and rising. Repeating at Rochester, it was partly cloudy, temperature 65 degrees. Around the region at 11 p.m. at Watertown, it was clear, with a temperature of 58. It was partly cloudy, with a temperature of 64 at Niagara Falls, 66 at Toronto, 59 at Syracuse, 57 at Elmira, and 59 at Binghamton. It was mostly cloudy, with a temperature of 66 at Erie, and 64 at Buffalo. At Oswego, winds were southwest at 5 knots, with a temperature of 61 degrees. The Central Lake Ontario buoy winds were northwest at 8 knots, with a temperature of 57 degrees, and the waves were 1 foot. The forecast for the Genesee Valley and Northern Finger Lakes, including Rochester, Geneseo, Canandaigua, Newark, and Fairhaven,

overnight, becoming mainly clear. Lows ranging from the mid-50s inland to around 60 along the lake shore. West winds 5 to 10 miles an hour, becoming light. Wednesday, sunny. Highs ranging from the lower 70s on the hilltops to the mid-70s across the lower elevations. Northwest winds 10 miles an hour or less. Wednesday night, partly to mostly cloudy. Lows ranging from the upper 50s inland to the lower 60s along the lake shore. Light winds. Thursday, partly sunny with a chance of showers in the morning, then showers with a chance of thunderstorms in the afternoon. Highs ranging from the lower 70s on the hilltops to the upper 70s across the lower elevations. Light winds. Chance of rain 90%. Thursday night, showers with a chance of thunderstorms in the evening, then showers likely overnight. Lows around 60. Light winds. Chance of rain 90%. The forecast for the Southern Finger Lakes, including Penyan, Seneca Falls, and Auburn. Overnight, partly to mostly cloudy. Lows in the mid-50s. Northwest winds 5 to 10 miles an hour, becoming light. Wednesday, sunny. Highs in the mid-70s. Northwest winds 10 miles an hour or less. Wednesday night, partly to mostly cloudy. Lows in the upper 50s. Light winds. Thursday, partly sunny in the morning, then mostly cloudy with showers with a chance of thunderstorms in the afternoon. Highs in the mid-70s. Light winds. Chance of rain 80%. Thursday night, showers with a chance of thunderstorms in the evening, then showers likely overnight. Lows around 60. Light winds. Chance of rain 80%. And now the extended forecast. Friday, mostly cloudy. A chance of showers. Highs in the upper 70s. Chance of rain 30%. Saturday, partly cloudy. A 30% chance of showers. Highs in the upper 70s. Lows in the upper 50s. Sunday, partly cloudy. Highs in the lower 80s. Lows around 60. Monday, mostly cloudy. A chance of showers. Highs in the mid 80s. Lows in the lower 60s. Chance of rain 40%. Tuesday, mostly cloudy. A 40% chance of showers. Highs in the upper 80s. Lows in the upper 60s. This is the NOAA Weather Radio KHA 53 in Rochester. Your source for official weather information across the Western Finger Lakes and the Genesee Valley. KHA 53 operates on a frequency of 162.40 MHz. The 11 p.m. weather at Rochester, it was partly cloudy. The temperature was 65 degrees Fahrenheit or 18 degrees Celsius, the dew point 52 and the relative humidity 62%. The wind was west at 8 miles an hour. The pressure was 30.03 inches and rising. Repeating at Rochester, it was partly cloudy, temperature 65 degrees. Around the region at 11 p.m. at Watertown, it was clear, with a temperature of 58. It was partly cloudy, with a temperature of 64 at Niagara Falls, 66 at Toronto, 59 at Syracuse, 57 at Elmira, and 59 at Binghamton. It was mostly cloudy, with a temperature of 66 at Erie, and 64 at Buffalo. At Oswego, winds were southwest at 5 knots, with a temperature of 61 degrees. The Central Lake Ontario buoy winds were northwest at 8 knots, with a temperature of 57 degrees, and the waves were 1 foot. The forecast for the Genesee Valley and Northern Finger Lakes, including Rochester, Geneseo, Canandaigua, Newark, and Fairhaven. Overnight, becoming mainly clear. Lows ranging from the mid-50s inland to around 60 along the lake shore. West winds 5 to 10 miles an hour, becoming light. Wednesday, sunny. Highs ranging from the lower 70s on the hilltops to the mid-70s across the lower elevations. Northwest winds 10 miles an hour or less. Wednesday night, partly to mostly cloudy. Lows ranging from the upper 50s inland to the lower 60s along the lake shore. Light winds. Thursday, partly sunny with a chance of showers in the morning, then showers with a chance of thunderstorms in the afternoon. Highs ranging from the lower 70s on the hilltops to the upper 70s across the lower elevations. Light winds. Chance of rain 90%. Thursday night, showers with a

40%. Tuesday, mostly cloudy. A 40% chance of showers. Highs in the upper 80s. Lows in the upper 60s. This is the NOAA Weather Radio KHA-53 in Rochester. Your source for official weather information across the Western Finger Lakes and the Genesee Valley. KHA-53 operates on a frequency of 162.40 MHz. The 11 p.m. weather at Rochester, it was partly cloudy. The temperature was 65 degrees Fahrenheit or 18 degrees Celsius, the dew point 52 and the relative humidity 62%. The wind was west at 8 miles an hour. The pressure was 30.03 inches and rising. Repeating at Rochester, it was partly cloudy, temperature 65 degrees. Around the region at 11 p.m. at Watertown, it was clear, with a temperature of 58. It was partly cloudy, with a temperature of 64 at Niagara Falls, 66 at Toronto, 59 at Syracuse, 57 at Elmira, and 59 at Binghamton. It was mostly cloudy, with a temperature of 66 at Erie, and 64 at Buffalo. At Oswego, winds were southwest at 5 knots, with a temperature of 61 degrees. The Central Lake Ontario buoy winds were northwest at 8 knots, with a temperature of 57 degrees, and the waves were 1 foot. The forecast for the Genesee Valley and Northern Finger Lakes, including Rochester, Geneseo, Canandaigua, Newark, and Fairhaven. Overnight, becoming mainly clear. Lows ranging from the mid-50s inland to around 60 along the lake shore. West winds 5 to 10 miles an hour, becoming light. Wednesday, sunny. Highs ranging from the lower 70s on the hilltops to the mid-70s across the lower elevations. Northwest winds 10 miles an hour or less. Wednesday night, partly to mostly cloudy. Lows ranging from the upper 50s inland to the lower 60s along the lake shore. Light winds. Thursday, partly sunny with a chance of showers in the morning, then showers with a chance of thunderstorms in the afternoon. Highs ranging from the lower 70s on the hilltops to the upper 70s across the lower elevations. Light winds. Chance of rain 90%. Thursday night, showers with a chance of thunderstorms in the evening, then showers likely overnight. Lows around 60. Light winds. Chance of rain 90%. The forecast for the Southern Finger Lakes, including Tinian, Seneca Falls, and Auburn. Overnight, partly to mostly cloudy. Lows in the mid-50s. Northwest winds 5 to 10 miles an hour, becoming light. Wednesday, sunny. Highs in the mid-70s. Northwest winds 10 miles an hour or less. Wednesday night, partly to mostly cloudy. Lows in the upper 50s. Light winds. Thursday, partly sunny in the morning, then mostly cloudy with showers with a chance of thunderstorms in the afternoon. Highs in the mid-70s. Light winds. Chance of rain 80%. Thursday night, showers with a chance of thunderstorms in the evening, then showers likely overnight. Lows around 60. Light winds. Chance of rain 80%. And now the extended forecast. Friday, mostly cloudy. A chance of showers. Highs in the upper 70s. Chance of rain 30%. Saturday, partly cloudy. A 30% chance of showers. Highs in the upper 70s. Lows in the upper 50s. Sunday, partly cloudy. Highs in the lower 80s. Lows around 60. Monday, mostly cloudy. A chance of showers. Highs in the mid 80s. Lows in the lower 60s. Chance of rain 40%. Tuesday, mostly cloudy. A 40% chance of showers. Highs in the upper 80s. Lows in the upper 60s. This is the NOAA Weather Radio KHA-53 in Rochester. Your source for official weather information across the Western Finger Lakes and the Genesee Valley. KHA-53 operates on a frequency of 162.40 MHz. The 11 p.m. weather at Rochester, it was partly cloudy. The temperature was 65 degrees Fahrenheit or 18 degrees Celsius, the dew point 52 and the relative humidity 62%. The wind was west at 8 miles an hour. The pressure was 30.03 inches and rising. Repeating at Rochester, it was partly cloudy, temperature 65 degrees.

their haven. Overnight, becoming mainly clear. Lows ranging from the mid-50s inland to around 60 along the lake shore. West winds 5 to 10 miles an hour, becoming light. Wednesday, sunny. Highs ranging from the lower 70s on the hilltops to the mid-70s across the lower elevations. Northwest winds 10 miles an hour or less. Wednesday night, partly to mostly cloudy. Lows ranging from the upper 50s inland to the lower 60s along the lake shore. Light winds. Thursday, partly sunny with a chance of showers in the morning, then showers with a chance of thunderstorms in the afternoon. Highs ranging from the lower 70s on the hilltops to the upper 70s across the lower elevations. Light winds. Chance of rain 90%. Thursday night, showers with a chance of thunderstorms in the evening, then showers likely overnight. Lows around 60. Light winds. Chance of rain 90%. The forecast for the Southern Finger Lakes, including Pinyan, Seneca Falls, and Auburn. Overnight, partly to mostly cloudy. Lows in the mid-50s. Northwest winds 5 to 10 miles an hour, becoming light. Wednesday, sunny. Highs in the mid-70s. Northwest winds 10 miles an hour or less. Wednesday night, partly to mostly cloudy. Lows in the upper 50s. Light winds. Thursday, partly sunny in the morning, then mostly cloudy with showers with a chance of thunderstorms in the afternoon. Highs in the mid-70s. Light winds. Chance of rain 80%. Thursday night, showers with a chance of thunderstorms in the evening, then showers likely overnight. Lows around 60. Light winds. Chance of rain 80%. And now the extended forecast. Friday, mostly cloudy. A chance of showers. Highs in the upper 70s. Chance of rain 30%. Saturday, partly cloudy. A 30% chance of showers. Highs in the upper 70s. Lows in the upper 50s. Sunday, partly cloudy. Highs in the lower 80s. Lows around 60. Monday, mostly cloudy. A chance of showers. Highs in the mid 80s. Lows in the lower 60s. Chance of rain 40%. Tuesday, mostly cloudy. A 40% chance of showers. Highs in the upper 80s. Lows in the upper 60s. Open lake forecast, for the Niagara River to Hamlin Beach beyond 5 miles from shore. Overnight, northwest winds 5 to 15 knots. Waves 1 to 2 feet. Wednesday, west winds 5 to 10 knots becoming southwest. Waves 1 foot or less. Wednesday night, southwest winds 10 knots or less becoming south. A chance of showers overnight. Waves 1 foot or less. Thursday, southeast winds 10 knots or less. Showers likely in the morning, then showers with a chance of thunderstorms in the afternoon. Waves 1 foot or less. Thursday night, southeast winds 10 knots or less becoming west. Showers with a chance of thunderstorms in the evening, then a chance of showers overnight. Waves 1 foot or less. Friday, west winds less than 10 knots becoming north. Waves 1 foot or less. Saturday, northeast winds less than 10 knots becoming northwest. Waves 1 foot or less. Sunday, light and variable winds. Waves 1 foot or less. Winds and waves higher in and near thunderstorms. Open lake forecast, for Hamlin Beach to Mexico Bay beyond 5 miles from shore. Overnight, west winds 5 to 15 knots becoming northwest. Waves 1 to 3 feet. Wednesday, northwest winds 5 to 15 knots becoming west. Waves 2 feet or less. Wednesday night, west winds 5 to 15 knots becoming south less than 10 knots. Waves 2 feet or less. Thursday, south winds 5 to 10 knots becoming southeast. A chance of showers in the morning, then showers with a chance of thunderstorms in the afternoon. Waves 1 foot or less. Thursday night, southeast winds 5 to 10 knots becoming southwest. Showers with a chance of thunderstorms in the evening, then showers overnight. Waves 1 foot or less. Friday, west winds 10 knots or less becoming southwest. Waves 1 foot or less. Saturday, north winds 10 knots or less becoming northwest.

waves 1 foot or less. Sunday, northwest winds 10 knots or less becoming south. Waves 1 foot or less. Winds and waves higher and near thunderstorms. This is the NOAA Weather Radio KHA 53 in Rochester. Your source for official weather information across the Western Finger Lakes and the Genesee Valley. KHA 53 operates on a frequency of 162.40 MHz. The midnight weather at Rochester, it was partly cloudy. The temperature was 62 degrees Fahrenheit or 17 degrees Celsius, the dew point 53 and the relative humidity 72%. The wind was west at 7 miles an hour. The pressure was 30.02 inches and falling. Repeating at Rochester, it was partly cloudy, temperature 62 degrees. Around the region at 11 p.m. at Watertown, it was clear, with a temperature of 58. It was partly cloudy, with a temperature of 64 at Niagara Falls, 66 at Toronto, 59 at Syracuse, 57 at Elmira, and 59 at Binghamton. It was mostly cloudy, with a temperature of 66 at Erie, and 64 at Buffalo. At Oswego, winds were southwest at 5 knots, with a temperature of 61 degrees. The Central Lake Ontario buoy winds were northwest at 8 knots, with a temperature of 57 degrees, and the waves were 1 foot. This is the NOAA Weather Radio KHA 53 in Rochester. Your source for official weather information across the Western Finger Lakes and the Genesee Valley. KHA 53 operates on a frequency of 162.40 MHz. The midnight weather at Rochester, it was partly cloudy. The temperature was 62 degrees Fahrenheit or 17 degrees Celsius, the dew point 53 and the relative humidity 72%. The wind was west at 7 miles an hour. The pressure was 30.02 inches and falling. Repeating at Rochester, it was partly cloudy, temperature 62 degrees. Around the region at midnight at Watertown, it was clear, with a temperature of 54. It was partly cloudy, with a temperature of 63 at Erie, 63 at Buffalo, and 63 at Niagara Falls. Under partly cloudy skies, Syracuse reported 60, Elmira reported 57, and Binghamton reported 59. At Oswego, winds were west at 3 knots, with a temperature of 61 degrees. The Central Lake Ontario buoy winds were from the northwest at 8 knots. The forecast for the Genesee Valley and Northern Finger Lakes, including Rochester, Geneseo, Canandaigua, Newark, and Fairhaven. Overnight, becoming mainly clear. Lows ranging from the mid-50s inland to around 60 along the lake shore. West winds 5 to 10 miles an hour, becoming light. Wednesday, sunny. Highs ranging from the lower 70s on the hilltops to the mid-70s across the lower elevations. Northwest winds 10 miles an hour or less. Wednesday night, partly to mostly cloudy. Lows ranging from the upper 50s inland to the lower 60s along the lake shore. Light winds. Thursday, partly sunny with a chance of showers in the morning, then showers with a chance of thunderstorms in the afternoon. Highs ranging from the lower 70s on the hilltops to the upper 70s across the lower elevations. Light winds. Chance of rain 90%. Thursday night, showers with a chance of thunderstorms in the evening, then showers likely overnight. Lows around 60. Light winds. Chance of rain 90%. The forecast for the Southern Finger Lakes, including Tinian, Seneca Falls, and Auburn. Overnight, partly to mostly cloudy. Lows in the mid-50s. Northwest winds 5 to 10 miles an hour, becoming light. Wednesday, sunny. Highs in the mid-70s. Northwest winds 10 miles an hour or less. Wednesday night, partly to mostly cloudy. Lows in the upper 50s. Light winds. Thursday, partly sunny in the morning, then mostly cloudy with showers with a chance of thunderstorms in the afternoon. Highs in the mid-70s. Light winds. Chance of rain 80%. Thursday night, showers with a chance of thunderstorms in the evening, then showers likely overnight. Lows around 60. Light winds. Chance of rain 80%. And now the extended forecast. Friday, mostly cloudy. A chance of showers. Highs in the upper 70s. Chance of rain 30%. Saturday, partly cloudy.

a 30% chance of showers. Highs in the upper 70s. Lows in the upper 50s. Sunday, partly cloudy. Highs in the lower 80s. Lows around 60. Monday, mostly cloudy. A chance of showers. Highs in the mid 80s. Lows in the lower 60s. Chance of rain 40%. Tuesday, mostly cloudy. A 40% chance of showers. Highs in the upper 80s. Lows in the upper 60s. This is the NOAA Weather Radio KHA 53 in Rochester. Your source for official weather information across the Western Finger Lakes and the Genesee Valley. KHA 53 operates on a frequency of 162.40 MHz. The midnight weather at Rochester, it was partly cloudy. The temperature was 62 degrees Fahrenheit or 17 degrees Celsius, the dew point 53 and the relative humidity 72%. The wind was west at 7 miles an hour. The pressure was 30.02 inches and falling. Repeating at Rochester, it was partly cloudy, temperature 62 degrees. Around the region at midnight at Watertown, it was clear, with a temperature of 54. It was partly cloudy, with a temperature of 63 at Erie, 63 at Buffalo, and 63 at Niagara Falls. Under partly cloudy skies, Syracuse reported 60, Elmira reported 57, and Binghamton reported 59. At Oswego, winds were west at 3 knots, with a temperature of 61 degrees. The Central Lake Ontario buoy winds were from the northwest at 8 knots. The forecast for the Genesee Valley and Northern Finger Lakes, including Rochester, Geneseo, Canandaigua, Newark, and Fairhaven. Overnight, becoming mainly clear. Lows ranging from the mid-50s inland to around 60 along the lake shore. West winds 5 to 10 miles an hour, becoming light. Wednesday, sunny. Highs ranging from the lower 70s on the hilltops to the mid-70s across the lower elevations. Northwest winds 10 miles an hour or less. Wednesday night, partly to mostly cloudy. Lows ranging from the upper 50s inland to the lower 60s along the lake shore. Light winds. Thursday, partly sunny with a chance of showers in the morning, then showers with a chance of thunderstorms in the afternoon. Highs ranging from the lower 70s on the hilltops to the upper 70s across the lower elevations. Light winds. Chance of rain 90%. Thursday night, showers with a chance of thunderstorms in the evening, then showers likely overnight. Lows around 60. Light winds. Chance of rain 90%. The forecast for the Southern Finger Lakes, including Pinyan, Seneca Falls, and Auburn. Overnight, partly to mostly cloudy. Lows in the mid-50s. Northwest winds 5 to 10 miles an hour, becoming light. Wednesday, sunny. Highs in the mid-70s. Northwest winds 10 miles an hour or less. Wednesday night, partly to mostly cloudy. Lows in the upper 50s. Light winds. Thursday, partly sunny in the morning, then mostly cloudy with showers with a chance of thunderstorms in the afternoon. Highs in the mid-70s. Light winds. Chance of rain 80%. Thursday night, showers with a chance of thunderstorms in the evening, then showers likely overnight. Lows around 60. Light winds. Chance of rain 80%. And now the extended forecast. Friday, mostly cloudy. A chance of showers. Highs in the upper 70s. Chance of rain 30%. Saturday, partly cloudy. A 30% chance of showers. Highs in the upper 70s. Lows in the upper 50s. Sunday, partly cloudy. Highs in the lower 80s. Lows around 60. Monday, mostly cloudy. A chance of showers. Highs in the mid 80s. Lows in the lower 60s. Chance of rain 40%. Tuesday, mostly cloudy. A 40% chance of showers. Highs in the upper 80s. Lows in the upper 60s. This is the NOAA Weather Radio KHA 53 in Rochester. Your source for official weather information across the Western Finger Lakes and the Genesee Valley. KHA 53 operates on a frequency of 162.40 MHz. The midnight weather at Rochester, it was partly cloudy.

Light winds. Chance of rain 90%. Thursday night, showers with a chance of thunderstorms in the evening, then showers likely overnight. Lows around 60. Light winds. Chance of rain 90%. The forecast for the Southern Finger Lakes, including Tinian, Seneca Falls, and Auburn. Overnight, partly to mostly cloudy. Lows in the mid-50s. Northwest winds 5 to 10 miles an hour, becoming light. Wednesday, sunny. Highs in the mid-70s. Northwest winds 10 miles an hour or less. Wednesday night, partly to mostly cloudy. Lows in the upper 50s. Light winds. Thursday, partly sunny in the morning, then mostly cloudy with showers with a chance of thunderstorms in the afternoon. Highs in the mid-70s. Light winds. Chance of rain 80%. Thursday night, showers with a chance of thunderstorms in the evening, then showers likely overnight. Lows around 60. Light winds. Chance of rain 80%. And now the extended forecast. Friday, mostly cloudy. A chance of showers. Highs in the upper 70s. Chance of rain 30%. Saturday, partly cloudy. A 30% chance of showers. Highs in the upper 70s. Lows in the upper 50s. Sunday, partly cloudy. Highs in the lower 80s. Lows around 60. Monday, mostly cloudy. A chance of showers. Highs in the mid-80s. Lows in the lower 60s. Chance of rain 40%. Tuesday, mostly cloudy. A 40% chance of showers. Highs in the upper 80s. Lows in the upper 60s. This is the NOAA Weather Radio KHA 53 in Rochester. Your source for official weather information across the Western Finger Lakes and the Genesee Valley. KHA 53 operates on a frequency of 162.40 MHz. The midnight weather at Rochester, it was partly cloudy. The temperature was 62 degrees Fahrenheit or 17 degrees Celsius, the dew point 53 and the relative humidity 72%. The wind was west at 7 miles an hour. The pressure was 30.02 inches and falling. Repeating at Rochester, it was partly cloudy, temperature 62 degrees. Around the region at midnight, skies ranged from clear to partly cloudy. It was 63 at Erie, 63 at Buffalo, 63 at Niagara Falls, and 64 at Toronto. Syracuse reported 60, Elmira reported 57, Binghamton reported 59, and Watertown reported 54. At Oswego, winds were west at 3 knots, with a temperature of 61 degrees. The Central Lake Ontario buoy winds were northwest at 8 knots, with a temperature of 58 degrees, and the waves were 1 foot. The forecast for the Genesee Valley and Northern Finger Lakes, including Rochester, Geneseo, Canandaigua, Newark, and Fairhaven. Overnight, becoming mainly clear. Lows ranging from the mid-50s inland to around 60 along the lake shore. West winds 5 to 10 miles an hour, becoming light. Wednesday, sunny. Highs ranging from the lower 70s on the hilltops to the mid-70s across the lower elevations. Northwest winds 10 miles an hour or less. Wednesday night, partly to mostly cloudy. Lows ranging from the upper 50s inland to the lower 60s along the lake shore. Light winds. Thursday, partly sunny with a chance of showers in the morning, then showers with a chance of thunderstorms in the afternoon. Highs ranging from the lower 70s on the hilltops to the upper 70s across the lower elevations. Light winds. Chance of rain 90%. Thursday night, showers with a chance of thunderstorms in the evening, then showers likely overnight. Lows around 60. Light winds. Chance of rain 90%. The forecast for the Southern Finger Lakes, including Tinian, Seneca Falls, and Auburn. Overnight, partly to mostly cloudy. Lows in the mid-50s. Northwest winds 5 to 10 miles an hour, becoming light. Wednesday, sunny. Highs in the mid-70s. Northwest winds 10 miles an hour or less. Wednesday night, partly to mostly cloudy. Lows in the upper 50s. Light winds. Thursday, partly sunny in the morning, then mostly cloudy with showers with a chance of thunderstorms in the afternoon. Highs

mid-70s. Light winds. Chance of rain 80%. Thursday night, showers with a chance of thunderstorms in the evening, then showers likely overnight. Lows around 60. Light winds. Chance of rain 80%. And now the extended forecast. Friday, mostly cloudy. A chance of showers. Highs in the upper 70s. Chance of rain 30%. Saturday, partly cloudy. A 30% chance of showers. Highs in the upper 70s. Lows in the upper 50s. Sunday, partly cloudy. Highs in the lower 80s. Lows around 60. Monday, mostly cloudy. A chance of showers. Highs in the mid-80s. Lows in the lower 60s. Chance of rain 40%. Tuesday, mostly cloudy. A 40% chance of showers. Highs in the upper 80s. Lows in the upper 60s. The Nearshore Marine Forecast, for the Niagara River to Hamelin Beach along Lake Ontario. Overnight, northwest winds 5 to 15 knots. Becoming mainly clear. Waves 1 to 2 feet. Wednesday, west winds 5 to 10 knots. Mostly sunny. Waves 1 foot or less. Wednesday night, southwest winds 10 knots or less becoming south. A chance of showers overnight. Waves 1 foot or less. Thursday, southeast winds 10 knots or less. Showers likely in the morning, then showers with a chance of thunderstorms in the afternoon. Waves 1 foot or less. Thursday night, southeast winds 10 knots or less becoming west. Showers with a chance of thunderstorms in the evening, then a chance of showers overnight. Waves 1 foot or less. Friday, west winds less than 10 knots becoming north. Mostly cloudy. Waves 1 foot or less. Saturday, northeast winds less than 10 knots becoming northwest. Mostly cloudy, then clearing. Waves 1 foot or less. Sunday, northwest winds less than 10 knots becoming southeast. Mainly clear, then becoming partly cloudy. Waves 1 foot or less. Winds and waves higher in and near thunderstorms. The Nearshore Marine Forecast, for Hamelin Beach to Mexico Bay. Overnight, west winds 5 to 15 knots becoming northwest. Partly cloudy. Waves 1 to 2 feet. Wednesday, west winds 5 to 10 knots. Mostly sunny. Waves 2 feet or less. Wednesday night, west winds 10 knots or less becoming south. Partly to mostly cloudy. Waves 1 foot or less. Thursday, south winds less than 10 knots becoming southeast. A chance of showers in the morning, then showers with a chance of thunderstorms in the afternoon. Waves 1 foot or less. Thursday night, southeast winds less than 10 knots becoming southwest. Showers with a chance of thunderstorms in the evening, then showers overnight. Waves 1 foot or less. Friday, west winds less than 10 knots. Mostly cloudy. Waves 1 foot or less. Saturday, north winds less than 10 knots becoming northwest. Partly to mostly cloudy. Waves 1 foot or less. Sunday, northwest winds less than 10 knots. Partly cloudy. Waves 1 foot or less. Winds and waves higher in and near thunderstorms. The water temperature off Rochester is 56 degrees. 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KHA-53 operates on a frequency of 162.40 MHz. The midnight weather at Rochester, it was partly cloudy. The temperature was 62 degrees Fahrenheit or 17 degrees Celsius, the dew point 53 and the relative humidity 72%. The wind was west at 7 miles an hour. The pressure was 30.02 inches and falling. Repeating at Rochester, it was partly cloudy, temperature 62 degrees. Around the region at midnight, skies ranged from clear to partly cloudy. It was 63 at Erie, 63 at Buffalo, 63 at Niagara Falls, and 64 at Toronto. Syracuse reported 60, Elmira reported 57.

Binghamton reported 59, and Watertown reported 54. At Oswego, winds were west at 3 knots, with a temperature of 61 degrees. The Central Lake Ontario buoy winds were northwest at 8 knots, with a temperature of 58 degrees, and the waves were 1 foot. The forecast for the Genesee Valley and Northern Finger Lakes, including Rochester, Geneseo, Canandaigua, Newark, and Fairhaven. Overnight, becoming mainly clear. Lows ranging from the mid-50s inland to around 60 along the lake shore. West winds 5 to 10 miles an hour, becoming light. Wednesday, sunny. Highs ranging from the lower 70s on the hilltops to the mid-70s across the lower elevations. Northwest winds 10 miles an hour or less. Wednesday night, partly to mostly cloudy. Lows ranging from the upper 50s inland to the lower 60s along the lake shore. Light winds. Thursday, partly sunny with a chance of showers in the morning, then showers with a chance of thunderstorms in the afternoon. Highs ranging from the lower 70s on the hilltops to the upper 70s across the lower elevations. Light winds. Chance of rain 90%. Thursday night, showers with a chance of thunderstorms in the evening, then showers likely overnight. Lows around 60. Light winds. Chance of rain 90%. The forecast for the Southern Finger Lakes, including Pinyan, Seneca Falls, and Auburn. Overnight, partly to mostly cloudy. Lows in the mid-50s. Northwest winds 5 to 10 miles an hour, becoming light. Wednesday, sunny. Highs in the mid-70s. Northwest winds 10 miles an hour or less. Wednesday night, partly to mostly cloudy. Lows in the upper 50s. Light winds. Thursday, partly sunny in the morning, then mostly cloudy with showers with a chance of thunderstorms in the afternoon. Highs in the mid-70s. Light winds. Chance of rain 80%. Thursday night, showers with a chance of thunderstorms in the evening, then showers likely overnight. Lows around 60. Light winds. Chance of rain 80%. And now the extended forecast. Friday, mostly cloudy. A chance of showers. Highs in the upper 70s. Chance of rain 30%. Saturday, partly cloudy. A 30% chance of showers. Highs in the upper 70s. Lows in the upper 50s. Sunday, partly cloudy. Highs in the lower 80s. Lows around 60. Monday, mostly cloudy. A chance of showers. Highs in the mid 80s. Lows in the lower 60s. Chance of rain 40%. Tuesday, mostly cloudy. A 40% chance of showers. Highs in the upper 80s. Lows in the upper 60s. This is the NOAA Weather Radio KHA 53 in Rochester. Your source for official weather information across the Western Finger Lakes and the Genesee Valley. KHA 53 operates on a frequency of 162.40 MHz. The midnight weather at Rochester, it was partly cloudy. The temperature was 62 degrees Fahrenheit or 17 degrees Celsius, the dew point 53 and the relative humidity 72%. The wind was west at 7 miles an hour. The pressure was 30.02 inches and falling. Repeating at Rochester, it was partly cloudy, temperature 62 degrees. Around the region at midnight, skies ranged from clear to partly cloudy. It was 63 at Erie, 63 at Buffalo, 63 at Niagara Falls, and 64 at Toronto. Syracuse reported 60, Elmira reported 57, Binghamton reported 59, and Watertown reported 54. At Oswego, winds were west at 3 knots, with a temperature of 61 degrees. The Central Lake Ontario buoy winds were northwest at 8 knots, with a temperature of 58 degrees, and the waves were 1 foot. The forecast for the Genesee Valley and Northern Finger Lakes, including Rochester, Geneseo, Canandaigua, Newark, and Fairhaven. Overnight, becoming mainly clear. Lows ranging from the mid-50s inland to around 60 along the lake shore. West winds 5 to 10 miles an hour, becoming light. Wednesday, sunny. Highs ranging from the lower 70s on the hilltops to the mid-70s across the lower elevations. Northwest winds 10 miles an hour or less. Wednesday night, partly to mostly cloudy. Lows range.

ranging from the upper 50s inland to the lower 60s along the lake shore. Light winds. Thursday, partly sunny with a chance of showers in the morning, then showers with a chance of thunderstorms in the afternoon. Highs ranging from the lower 70s on the hilltops to the upper 70s across the lower elevations. Light winds. Chance of rain 90%. Thursday night, showers with a chance of thunderstorms in the evening, then showers likely overnight. Lows around 60. Light winds. Chance of rain 90%. The forecast for the Southern Finger Lakes, including Pinyan, Seneca Falls, and Auburn. Overnight, partly to mostly cloudy. Lows in the mid-50s. Northwest winds 5 to 10 miles an hour, becoming light. Wednesday, sunny. Highs in the mid-70s. Northwest winds 10 miles an hour or less. Wednesday night, partly to mostly cloudy. Lows in the upper 50s. Light winds. Thursday, partly sunny in the morning, then mostly cloudy with showers with a chance of thunderstorms in the afternoon. Highs in the mid-70s. Light winds. Chance of rain 80%. Thursday night, showers with a chance of thunderstorms in the evening, then showers likely overnight. Lows around 60. Light winds. Chance of rain 80%. And now the extended forecast. Friday, mostly cloudy. A chance of showers. Highs in the upper 70s. Chance of rain 30%. Saturday, partly cloudy. A 30% chance of showers. Highs in the upper 70s. Lows in the upper 50s. Sunday, partly cloudy. Highs in the lower 80s. Lows around 60. Monday, mostly cloudy. A chance of showers. Highs in the mid-80s. Lows in the lower 60s. Chance of rain 40%. Tuesday, mostly cloudy. A 40% chance of showers. Highs in the upper 80s. Lows in the upper 60s. This is the NOAA Weather Radio KHA 53 in Rochester. Your source for official weather information across the Western Finger Lakes and the Genesee Valley. KHA 53 operates on a frequency of 162.40 MHz. The midnight weather at Rochester, it was partly cloudy. The temperature was 62 degrees Fahrenheit or 17 degrees Celsius, the dew point 53 and the relative humidity 72%. The wind was west at 7 miles an hour. The pressure was 30.02 inches and falling. Repeating at Rochester, it was partly cloudy, temperature 62 degrees. Around the region at midnight, skies ranged from clear to partly cloudy. It was 63 at Erie, 63 at Buffalo, 63 at Niagara Falls, and 64 at Toronto. Syracuse reported 60, Elmira reported 57, Binghamton reported 59, and Watertown reported 54. At Oswego, winds were west at 3 knots, with a temperature of 61 degrees. The Central Lake Ontario buoy winds were northwest at 8 knots, with a temperature of 58 degrees, and the waves were 1 foot. The forecast for the Genesee Valley and Northern Finger Lakes, including Rochester, Geneseo, Canandaigua, Newark, and Fairhaven. Overnight, becoming mainly clear. Lows ranging from the mid-50s inland to around 60 along the lake shore. West winds 5 to 10 miles an hour, becoming light. Wednesday, sunny. Highs ranging from the lower 70s on the hilltops to the mid-70s across the lower elevations. Northwest winds 10 miles an hour or less. Wednesday night, partly to mostly cloudy. Lows ranging from the upper 50s inland to the lower 60s along the lake shore. Light winds. Thursday, partly sunny with a chance of showers in the morning, then showers with a chance of thunderstorms in the afternoon. Highs ranging from the lower 70s on the hilltops to the upper 70s across the lower elevations. Light winds. Chance of rain 90%. Thursday night, showers with a chance of thunderstorms in the evening, then showers likely overnight. Lows around 60. Light winds. Chance of rain 90%. The forecast for the Southern Finger Lakes, including Pinyan, Seneca Falls, and Auburn. Overnight, partly to mostly cloudy. Lows in the mid-50s. Northwest winds 5 to 10 miles an hour, becoming light. Wednesday, sunny. Highs in the mid-70s.

18 degrees Celsius, the dew point 53, and the relative humidity 72%. The wind was west at 7 miles an hour. The pressure was 30.02 inches and falling. Repeating at Rochester, it was partly cloudy, temperature 62 degrees. Around the region at midnight, skies ranged from clear to partly cloudy. It was 63 at Erie, 63 at Buffalo, 63 at Niagara Falls, and 64 at Toronto. Syracuse reported 60, Elmira reported 57, Binghamton reported 59, and Watertown reported 54. At Oswego, winds were west at 3 knots, with a temperature of 61 degrees. The central Lake Ontario buoy winds were northwest at 8 knots, with a temperature of 58 degrees, and the waves were 1 foot. The forecast for the Genesee Valley and Northern Finger Lakes, including Rochester, Geneseo, Canandaigua, Newark, and Fairhaven. Overnight, becoming mainly clear. Lows ranging from the mid-50s inland to around 60 along the lake shore. West winds 5 to 10 miles an hour, becoming light. Wednesday, sunny. Highs ranging from the lower 70s on the hilltops to the mid-70s across the lower elevations. Northwest winds 10 miles an hour or less. Wednesday night, partly to mostly cloudy. Lows ranging from the upper 50s inland to the lower 60s along the lake shore. Light winds. Thursday, partly sunny with a chance of showers in the morning, then showers with a chance of thunderstorms in the afternoon. Highs ranging from the lower 70s on the hilltops to the upper 70s across the lower elevations. Light winds. Chance of rain 90%. Thursday night, showers with a chance of thunderstorms in the evening, then showers likely overnight. Lows around 60. Light winds. Chance of rain 90%. The forecast for the Southern Finger Lakes, including Pinyan, Seneca Falls, and Auburn. Overnight, partly to mostly cloudy. Lows in the mid-50s. Northwest winds 5 to 10 miles an hour, becoming light. Wednesday, sunny. Highs in the mid-70s. Northwest winds 10 miles an hour or less. Wednesday night, partly to mostly cloudy. Lows in the upper 50s. Light winds. Thursday, partly sunny in the morning, then mostly cloudy with showers with a chance of thunderstorms in the afternoon. Highs in the mid-70s. Light winds. Chance of rain 80%. Thursday night, showers with a chance of thunderstorms in the evening, then showers likely overnight. Lows around 60. Light winds. Chance of rain 80%. And now the extended forecast. Friday, mostly cloudy. A chance of showers. Highs in the upper 70s. Chance of rain 30%. Saturday, partly cloudy. A 30% chance of showers. Highs in the upper 70s. Lows in the upper 50s. Sunday, partly cloudy. Highs in the lower 80s. Lows around 60. Monday, mostly cloudy. A chance of showers. Highs in the mid 80s. Lows in the lower 60s. Chance of rain 40%. Tuesday, mostly cloudy. A 40% chance of showers. Highs in the upper 80s. Lows in the upper 60s. 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Your source for official weather information across the Western Finger Lakes and the Genesee Valley. KHA 53 operates on a frequency of 162.40 MHz. The midnight weather at Rochester, it was partly cloudy. The temperature was 62 degrees Fahrenheit or 17 degrees Celsius, the dew point 53 and the relative humidity 72%. The wind was west at 7 miles an hour. The pressure was 30.02 inches and falling. Repeating at Rochester, it was partly cloudy, temperature 62 degrees. Around the region at midnight, skies ranged from clear to partly cloudy. It was 63 at Erie, 63 at Buffalo, 63 at Niagara Falls, and 64 at Toronto. Syracuse reported 60, Elmira reported 57, Binghamton reported 59, and Watertown reported 54. At Oswego, winds were west at 3 knots, with a temperature of 61 degrees. The central Lake Ontario buoy winds were northwest at 8 knots, with a temperature of 58 degrees, and the waves were 1 foot. The forecast for the Genesee Valley

in the upper 70s across the lower elevations. Light winds. Chance of rain 90%. Thursday night, showers with a chance of thunderstorms in the evening, then showers likely overnight. Lows around 60. Light winds. Chance of rain 90%. The forecast for the Southern Finger Lakes, including Pinyan, Seneca Falls, and Auburn. Overnight, partly to mostly cloudy. Lows in the mid-50s. Northwest winds 5 to 10 miles an hour, becoming light. Wednesday, sunny. Highs in the mid-70s. Northwest winds 10 miles an hour or less. Wednesday night, partly to mostly cloudy. Lows in the upper 50s. Light winds. Thursday, partly sunny in the morning, then mostly cloudy with showers with a chance of thunderstorms in the afternoon. Highs in the mid-70s. Light winds. Chance of rain 80%. Thursday night, showers with a chance of thunderstorms in the evening, then showers likely overnight. Lows around 60. Light winds. Chance of rain 80%. And now the extended forecast. Friday, mostly cloudy. A chance of showers. Highs in the upper 70s. Chance of rain 30%. Saturday, partly cloudy. A 30% chance of showers. Highs in the upper 70s. Lows in the upper 50s. Sunday, partly cloudy. Highs in the lower 80s. Lows around 60. Monday, mostly cloudy. A chance of showers. Highs in the mid-80s. Lows in the lower 60s. Chance of rain 40%. Tuesday, mostly cloudy. A 40% chance of showers. Highs in the upper 80s. Lows in the upper 60s. Open Lake Forecast, 4, the Niagara River to Hamlin Beach beyond 5 miles from shore. Overnight, northwest winds 5 to 15 knots. Waves 1 to 2 feet. Wednesday, west winds 5 to 10 knots becoming southwest. Waves 1 foot or less. Wednesday night, southwest winds 10 knots or less becoming south. A chance of showers overnight. Waves 1 foot or less. Thursday, southeast winds 10 knots or less. Showers likely in the morning, then showers with a chance of thunderstorms in the afternoon. Waves 1 foot or less. Thursday night, southeast winds 10 knots or less becoming west. Showers with a chance of thunderstorms in the evening, then a chance of showers overnight. Waves 1 foot or less. Friday, west winds less than 10 knots becoming north. Waves 1 foot or less. Saturday, northeast winds less than 10 knots becoming northwest. Waves 1 foot or less. Sunday, light and variable winds. Waves 1 foot or less. Winds and waves higher and near thunderstorms. Open Lake Forecast, 4, Hamlin Beach to Mexico Bay beyond 5 miles from shore. Overnight, west winds 5 to 15 knots becoming northwest. Waves 1 to 3 feet. Wednesday, northwest winds 5 to 15 knots becoming west. Waves 2 feet or less. Wednesday night, west winds 5 to 15 knots becoming south less than 10 knots. Waves 2 feet or less. Thursday, south winds 5 to 10 knots becoming southeast. A chance of showers in the morning, then showers with a chance of thunderstorms in the afternoon. Waves 1 foot or less. Thursday night, southeast winds 5 to 10 knots becoming southwest. Showers with a chance of thunderstorms in the evening, then showers overnight. Waves 1 foot or less. Friday, west winds 10 knots or less becoming southwest. Waves 1 foot or less. Saturday, north winds 10 knots or less becoming northwest. Waves 1 foot or less. Sunday, northwest winds 10 knots or less becoming south. Waves 1 foot or less. Winds and waves higher and near thunderstorms. This is the NOAA Weather Radio KHA 53 in Rochester. Your source for official weather information across the Western Finger Lakes and the Genesee Valley. KHA 53 operates on a frequency of 162.40 MHz. The 1 a.m. weather at Rochester, it was mostly cloudy. The temperature was 61 degrees Fahrenheit or 16 degrees Celsius, the dew point 52 and the relative humidity 72%. The wind was west.

7 miles an hour. The pressure was 30.02 inches and steady. Repeating at Rochester, it was mostly cloudy, temperature 61 degrees. This is the NOAA Weather Radio KHA 53 in Rochester. Your source for official weather information across the Western Finger Lakes and the Genesee Valley. KHA 53 operates on a frequency of 162.40 MHz. The 1 a.m. weather at Rochester, it was mostly cloudy. The temperature was 61 degrees Fahrenheit or 16 degrees Celsius, the dew point 52 and the relative humidity 72%. The wind was west at 7 miles an hour. The pressure was 30.02 inches and steady. Repeating at Rochester, it was mostly cloudy, temperature 61 degrees. Around the region at 1 a.m. at Erie, it was clear, with a temperature of 62. It was partly cloudy, with a temperature of 62 at Buffalo, 62 at Niagara Falls, and 58 at Syracuse. Under partly cloudy skies, Elmira reported 55, Binghamton reported 57, and Watertown reported 52. At Oswego, winds were west at 6 knots, with a temperature of 63 degrees. The central Lake Ontario buoy winds were from the northwest at 10 knots. The forecast for the Genesee Valley and Northern Finger Lakes, including Rochester, Geneseo, Canandaigua, Newark, and Fairhaven. Overnight, becoming mainly clear. Lows ranging from the mid-50s inland to around 60 along the lake shore. West winds 5 to 10 miles an hour, becoming light. Wednesday, sunny. Highs ranging from the lower 70s on the hilltops to the mid-70s across the lower elevations. Northwest winds 10 miles an hour or less. Wednesday night, partly to mostly cloudy. Lows ranging from the upper 50s inland to the lower 60s along the lake shore. Light winds. Thursday, partly sunny with a chance of showers in the morning, then showers with a chance of thunderstorms in the afternoon. Highs ranging from the lower 70s on the hilltops to the upper 70s across the lower elevations. Light winds. Chance of rain 90%. Thursday night, showers with a chance of thunderstorms in the evening, then showers likely overnight. Lows around 60. Light winds. Chance of rain 90%. The forecast for the Southern Finger Lakes, including Tinian, Seneca Falls, and Auburn. Overnight, partly to mostly cloudy. Lows in the mid-50s. Northwest winds 5 to 10 miles an hour, becoming light. Wednesday, sunny. Highs in the mid-70s. Northwest winds 10 miles an hour or less. Wednesday night, partly to mostly cloudy. Lows in the upper 50s. Light winds. Thursday, partly sunny in the morning, then mostly cloudy with showers with a chance of thunderstorms in the afternoon. Highs in the mid-70s. Light winds. Chance of rain 80%. Thursday night, showers with a chance of thunderstorms in the evening, then showers likely overnight. Lows around 60. Light winds. Chance of rain 80%. And now the extended forecast. Friday, mostly cloudy. A chance of showers. Highs in the upper 70s. Chance of rain 30%. Saturday, partly cloudy. A 30% chance of showers. Highs in the upper 70s. Lows in the upper 50s. Sunday, partly cloudy. Highs in the lower 80s. Lows around 60. Monday, mostly cloudy. A chance of showers. Highs in the mid-80s. Lows in the lower 60s. Chance of rain 40%. Tuesday, mostly cloudy. A 40% chance of showers. Highs in the upper 80s. Lows in the upper 60s. This is the NOAA Weather Radio KHA 53 in Rochester. Your source for official weather information across the Western Finger Lakes and the Genesee Valley. KHA 53 operates on a frequency of 162.40 MHz. The 1 a.m. weather at Rochester, it was mostly cloudy. The temperature was 61 degrees Fahrenheit or 16 degrees Celsius, the dew point 52 and the relative humidity 72%. The wind was west at 7 miles an hour. The pressure was 30.02 inches and steady. Repeating at Rochester, it was mostly cloudy, temperature 61 degrees. Around the region at 1 a.m. at Erie, it was clear.

a temperature of 62. It was partly cloudy, with a temperature of 62 in Buffalo, 62 at Niagara Falls, and 58 at Syracuse. Under partly cloudy skies, Elmira reported 55, Binghamton reported 57, and Watertown reported 52. At Oswego, winds were west at 6 knots, with a temperature of 63 degrees. The central Lake Ontario buoy winds were from the northwest at 10 knots. The forecast for the Genesee Valley and Northern Finger Lakes, including Rochester, Geneseo, Canandaigua, Newark, and Fairhaven. Overnight, becoming mainly clear. Lows ranging from the mid-50s inland to around 60 along the lake shore. West winds 5 to 10 miles an hour, becoming light. Wednesday, sunny. Highs ranging from the lower 70s on the hilltops to the mid-70s across the lower elevations. Northwest winds 10 miles an hour or less. Wednesday night, partly to mostly cloudy. Lows ranging from the upper 50s inland to the lower 60s along the lake shore. Light winds. Thursday, partly sunny with a chance of showers in the morning, then showers with a chance of thunderstorms in the afternoon. Highs ranging from the lower 70s on the hilltops to the upper 70s across the lower elevations. Light winds. Chance of rain 90%. Thursday night, showers with a chance of thunderstorms in the evening, then showers likely overnight. Lows around 60. Light winds. Chance of rain 90%. The forecast for the Southern Finger Lakes, including Pinyan, Seneca Falls, and Auburn. Overnight, partly to mostly cloudy. Lows in the mid-50s. Northwest winds 5 to 10 miles an hour, becoming light. Wednesday, sunny. Highs in the mid-70s. Northwest winds 10 miles an hour or less. Wednesday night, partly to mostly cloudy. Lows in the upper 50s. Light winds. Thursday, partly sunny in the morning, then mostly cloudy with showers with a chance of thunderstorms in the afternoon. Highs in the mid-70s. Light winds. Chance of rain 80%. Thursday night, showers with a chance of thunderstorms in the evening, then showers likely overnight. Lows around 60. Light winds. Chance of rain 80%. And now the extended forecast. Friday, mostly cloudy. A chance of showers. Highs in the upper 70s. Chance of rain 30%. Saturday, partly cloudy. A 30% chance of showers. Highs in the upper 70s. Lows in the upper 50s. Sunday, partly cloudy. Highs in the lower 80s. Lows around 60. Monday, mostly cloudy. A chance of showers. Highs in the mid 80s. Lows in the lower 60s. Chance of rain 40%. Tuesday, mostly cloudy. A 40% chance of showers. Highs in the upper 80s. Lows in the upper 60s. This is the NOAA Weather Radio KHA 53 in Rochester. Your source for official weather information across the Western Finger Lakes and the Genesee Valley. KHA 53 operates on a frequency of 162.40 MHz. The 1 a.m. weather at Rochester, it was mostly cloudy. The temperature was 61 degrees Fahrenheit or 16 degrees Celsius, the dew point 52 and the relative humidity 72%. The wind was west at 7 miles an hour. The pressure was 30.02 inches and steady. Repeating at Rochester, it was mostly cloudy, temperature 61 degrees. Around the region at 1 a.m. skies ranged from clear to partly cloudy. It was 62 at Erie, 62 at Buffalo, 62 at Niagara Falls, and 61 at Toronto. Syracuse reported 58, Elmira reported 55, Binghamton reported 57, and Watertown reported 52. At Oswego, winds were west at 6 knots, with a temperature of 63 degrees. The Central Lake Ontario buoy winds were northwest at 10 knots, with a temperature of 58 degrees, and the waves were 1 foot. The forecast for the Genesee Valley and Northern Finger Lakes, including Rochester, Geneseo, Canandaigua, Newark, and Fairhaven. Overnight, becoming mainly clear. Lows ranging from the mid-50s inland to around 60 along the lake shore. West winds 5 to 10 miles an hour, becoming light. Wednesday, sunny. Highs ranging from the lower 70s.

70s on the hilltops to the mid-70s across the lower elevations. Northwest winds 10 miles an hour or less. Wednesday night, partly to mostly cloudy. Lows ranging from the upper 50s inland to the lower 60s along the lake shore. Light winds. Thursday, partly sunny with a chance of showers in the morning, then showers with a chance of thunderstorms in the afternoon. Highs ranging from the lower 70s on the hilltops to the upper 70s across the lower elevations. Light winds. Chance of rain 90%. Thursday night, showers with a chance of thunderstorms in the evening, then showers likely overnight. Lows around 60. Light winds. Chance of rain 90%. The forecast for the Southern Finger Lakes, including Pinyan, Seneca Falls, and Auburn. Overnight, partly to mostly cloudy. Lows in the mid-50s. Northwest winds 5 to 10 miles an hour, becoming light. Wednesday, sunny. Highs in the mid-70s. Northwest winds 10 miles an hour or less. Wednesday night, partly to mostly cloudy. Lows in the upper 50s. Light winds. Thursday, partly sunny in the morning, then mostly cloudy with showers with a chance of thunderstorms in the afternoon. Highs in the mid-70s. Light winds. Chance of rain 80%. Thursday night, showers with a chance of thunderstorms in the evening, then showers likely overnight. Lows around 60. Light winds. Chance of rain 80%. And now the extended forecast. Friday, mostly cloudy. A chance of showers. Highs in the upper 70s. Chance of rain 30%. Saturday, partly cloudy. A 30% chance of showers. Highs in the upper 70s. Lows in the upper 50s. Sunday, partly cloudy. Highs in the lower 80s. Lows around 60. Monday, mostly cloudy. A chance of showers. Highs in the mid-80s. Lows in the lower 60s. Chance of rain 40%. Tuesday, mostly cloudy. A 40% chance of showers. Highs in the upper 80s. Lows in the upper 60s. This is the NOAA Weather Radio KHA 53 in Rochester. Your source for official weather information across the Western Finger Lakes and the Genesee Valley. KHA 53 operates on a frequency of 162.40 MHz. The 1 a.m. weather at Rochester, it was mostly cloudy. The temperature was 61 degrees Fahrenheit or 16 degrees Celsius, the dew point 52 and the relative humidity 72%. The wind was west at 7 miles an hour. The pressure was 30.02 inches and steady. Repeating at Rochester, it was mostly cloudy, temperature 61 degrees. Around the region at 1 a.m. skies ranged from clear to partly cloudy. It was 62 at Erie, 62 at Buffalo, 62 at Niagara Falls, and 61 at Toronto. Syracuse reported 58, Elmira reported 55, Binghamton reported 57, and Watertown reported 52. At Oswego, winds were west at 6 knots, with a temperature of 63 degrees. The Central Lake Ontario buoy winds were northwest at 10 knots, with a temperature of 58 degrees, and the waves were 1 foot. The forecast for the Genesee Valley and Northern Finger Lakes, including Rochester, Geneseo, Canandaigua, Newark, and Fairhaven. Overnight, becoming mainly clear. Lows ranging from the mid-50s inland to around 60 along the lake shore. West winds 5 to 10 miles an hour, becoming light. Wednesday, sunny. Highs ranging from the lower 70s on the hilltops to the mid-70s across the lower elevations. Northwest winds 10 miles an hour or less. Wednesday night, partly to mostly cloudy. Lows ranging from the upper 50s inland to the lower 60s along the lake shore. Light winds. Thursday, partly sunny with a chance of showers in the morning, then showers with a chance of thunderstorms in the afternoon. Highs ranging from the lower 70s on the hilltops to the upper 70s across the lower elevations. Light winds. Chance of rain 90%. Thursday night, showers with a chance of thunderstorms in the evening, then showers likely overnight. Lows around 60. Light winds. Chance of rain 90%. The forecast for the Southern Finger Lakes, including Pinyan, Seneca Falls, and Auburn. Overnight, partly

mostly cloudy. Lows in the mid-50s. Northwest winds 5 to 10 miles an hour, becoming light. Wednesday, sunny. Highs in the mid-70s. Northwest winds 10 miles an hour or less. Wednesday night, partly to mostly cloudy. Lows in the upper 50s. Light winds. Thursday, partly sunny in the morning, then mostly cloudy with showers with a chance of thunderstorms in the afternoon. Highs in the mid-70s. Light winds. Chance of rain 80%. Thursday night, showers with a chance of thunderstorms in the evening, then showers likely overnight. Lows around 60. Light winds. Chance of rain 80%. And now the extended forecast. Friday, mostly cloudy. A chance of showers. Highs in the upper 70s. Chance of rain 30%. Saturday, partly cloudy. A 30% chance of showers. Highs in the upper 70s. Lows in the upper 50s. Sunday, partly cloudy. Highs in the lower 80s. Lows around 60. Monday, mostly cloudy. A chance of showers. Highs in the mid-80s. Lows in the lower 60s. Chance of rain 40%. Tuesday, mostly cloudy. A 40% chance of showers. Highs in the upper 80s. Lows in the upper 60s. This is the NOAA Weather Radio KHA 53 in Rochester. Your source for official weather information across the Western Finger Lakes and the Genesee Valley. KHA 53 operates on a frequency of 162.40 MHz. The 1 a.m. weather at Rochester, it was mostly cloudy. The temperature was 61 degrees Fahrenheit or 16 degrees Celsius, the dew point 52 and the relative humidity 72%. The wind was west at 7 miles an hour. The pressure was 30.02 inches and steady. Repeating at Rochester, it was mostly cloudy, temperature 61 degrees. Around the region at 1 a.m. skies ranged from clear to partly cloudy. It was 62 at Erie, 62 at Buffalo, 62 at Niagara Falls, and 61 at Toronto. Syracuse reported 58, Elmira reported 55, Binghamton reported 57, and Watertown reported 52. At Oswego, winds were west at 6 knots, with a temperature of 63 degrees. The Central Lake Ontario buoy winds were northwest at 10 knots, with a temperature of 58 degrees, and the waves were 1 foot. The forecast for the Genesee Valley and Northern Finger Lakes, including Rochester, Geneseo, Canandaigua, Newark, and Fairhaven. Overnight, becoming mainly clear. Lows ranging from the mid-50s inland to around 60 along the lake shore. West winds 5 to 10 miles an hour, becoming light. Wednesday, sunny. Highs ranging from the lower 70s on the hilltops to the mid-70s across the lower elevations. Northwest winds 10 miles an hour or less. Wednesday night, partly to mostly cloudy. Lows ranging from the upper 50s inland to the lower 60s along the lake shore. Light winds. Thursday, partly sunny with a chance of showers in the morning, then showers with a chance of thunderstorms in the afternoon. Highs ranging from the lower 70s on the hilltops to the upper 70s across the lower elevations. Light winds. Chance of rain 90%. Thursday night, showers with a chance of thunderstorms in the evening, then showers likely overnight. Lows around 60. Light winds. Chance of rain 90%. The forecast for the Southern Finger Lakes, including Tinian, Seneca Falls, and Auburn. Overnight, partly to mostly cloudy. Lows in the mid-50s. Northwest winds 5 to 10 miles an hour, becoming light. Wednesday, sunny. Highs in the mid-70s. Northwest winds 10 miles an hour or less. Wednesday night, partly to mostly cloudy. Lows in the upper 50s. Light winds. Thursday, partly sunny in the morning, then mostly cloudy with showers with a chance of thunderstorms in the afternoon. Highs in the mid-70s. Light winds. Chance of rain 80%. Thursday night, showers with a chance of thunderstorms in the evening, then showers likely overnight. Lows around 60. Light winds. Chance of rain 80%. And now the extended forecast. Friday, mostly cloudy. A chance of showers.

highs in the upper 70s. Chance of rain 30%. Saturday, partly cloudy. A 30% chance of showers. Highs in the upper 70s. Lows in the upper 50s. Sunday, partly cloudy. Highs in the lower 80s. Lows around 60. Monday, mostly cloudy. A chance of showers. Highs in the mid 80s. Lows in the lower 60s. Chance of rain 40%. Tuesday, mostly cloudy. A 40% chance of showers. Highs in the upper 80s. Lows in the upper 60s. 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KHA 53 operates on a frequency of 162.40 MHz. The 1 a.m. weather at Rochester, it was mostly cloudy. The temperature was 61 degrees Fahrenheit or 16 degrees Celsius, the dew point 52 and the relative humidity 72%. The wind was west at 7 miles an hour. The pressure was 30.02 inches and steady. Repeating at Rochester, it was mostly cloudy, temperature 61 degrees. Around the region at 1 a.m. skies ranged from clear to partly cloudy. It was 62 at Erie, 62 at Buffalo, 62 at Niagara Falls, and 61 at Toronto. Syracuse reported 58, Elmira reported 55, Binghamton reported 57, and Watertown reported 52. At Oswego, winds were west at 6 knots, with a temperature of 63 degrees. The Central Lake Ontario buoy winds were northwest at 10 knots, with a temperature of 58 degrees, and the waves were 1 foot. The forecast for the Genesee Valley and Northern Finger Lakes, including Rochester, Geneseo, Canandaigua, Newark, and Fairhaven. Overnight, becoming mainly clear. Lows ranging from the mid-50s inland to around 60 along the lake shore. West winds 5 to 10 miles an hour, becoming light. Wednesday, sunny. Highs ranging from the lower 70s on the hilltops to the mid-70s across the lower elevations. Northwest winds 10 miles an hour or less. Wednesday night, partly to mostly cloudy. Lows ranging from the upper 50s inland to the lower 60s along the lake shore. Light winds. Thursday, partly sunny with a chance of showers in the morning, then showers with a chance of thunderstorms in the afternoon. Highs ranging from the lower 70s on the hilltops to the upper 70s across the lower elevations. Light winds. Chance of rain 90%. Thursday night, showers with a chance of thunderstorms in the evening, then showers likely overnight. Lows around 60. Light winds. Chance of rain 90%. The forecast for the Southern Finger Lakes, including Pinyan, Seneca Falls, and Auburn. Overnight, partly to mostly cloudy. Lows in the mid-50s. Northwest winds 5 to 10 miles an hour, becoming light. Wednesday, sunny. Highs in the mid-70s. Northwest winds 10 miles an hour or less. Wednesday night, partly to mostly cloudy. Lows in the upper 50s. Light winds. Thursday, partly sunny in the morning, then mostly cloudy with showers with a chance of thunderstorms in the afternoon. Highs in the mid-70s. Light winds. Chance of rain 80%. Thursday night, showers with a chance of thunderstorms in the evening, then showers likely overnight. Lows around 60. Light winds. Chance of rain 80%. And now the extended forecast. Friday, mostly cloudy. A chance of showers. Highs in the upper 70s. Chance of rain 30%. Saturday, partly cloudy. A 30% chance of showers. Highs in the upper 70s. Lows in the upper 50s. Sunday, partly cloudy. Highs in the lower 80s. Lows around 60. Monday, mostly cloudy. A chance of showers. Highs in the mid 80s. Lows in the lower 60s. Chance of rain 40%. Tuesday, mostly cloudy. A 40% chance of showers. Highs in the upper 80s. Lows in the upper 60s. 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KHA 53.

3 operates on a frequency of 162.40 MHz. The 1 a.m. weather at Rochester, it was mostly cloudy. The temperature was 61 degrees Fahrenheit or 16 degrees Celsius, the dew point 52 and the relative humidity 72%. The wind was west at 7 miles an hour. The pressure was 30.02 inches and steady. Repeating at Rochester, it was mostly cloudy, temperature 61 degrees. The nearshore marine forecast, for the Niagara River to Hamlin Beach along Lake Ontario. Overnight, northwest winds 5 to 15 knots. Becoming mainly clear. Waves 1 to 2 feet. Wednesday, west winds 5 to 10 knots. Mostly sunny. Waves 1 foot or less. Wednesday night, southwest winds 10 knots or less, becoming south. A chance of showers overnight. Waves 1 foot or less. Thursday, southeast winds 10 knots or less. Showers likely in the morning, then showers with a chance of thunderstorms in the afternoon. Waves 1 foot or less. Thursday night, southeast winds 10 knots or less, becoming west. Showers with a chance of thunderstorms in the evening, then a chance of showers overnight. Waves 1 foot or less. Friday, west winds less than 10 knots, becoming north. Mostly cloudy. Waves 1 foot or less. Saturday, northeast winds less than 10 knots, becoming northwest. Mostly cloudy, then clearing. Waves 1 foot or less. Sunday, northwest winds less than 10 knots, becoming southeast. Mainly clear, then becoming partly cloudy. Waves 1 foot or less. Winds and waves higher in and near thunderstorms. The nearshore marine forecast, for Hamlin Beach to Mexico Bay. Overnight, west winds 5 to 15 knots, becoming northwest. Partly cloudy. Waves 1 to 2 feet. Wednesday, west winds 5 to 10 knots. Mostly sunny. Waves 2 feet or less. Wednesday night, west winds 10 knots or less, becoming south. Partly to mostly cloudy. Waves 1 foot or less. Thursday, south winds less than 10 knots, becoming southeast. A chance of showers in the morning, then showers with a chance of thunderstorms in the afternoon. Waves 1 foot or less. Thursday night, southeast winds less than 10 knots, becoming southwest. Showers with a chance of thunderstorms in the evening, then showers overnight. Waves 1 foot or less. Friday, west winds less than 10 knots. Mostly cloudy. Waves 1 foot or less. Saturday, north winds less than 10 knots, becoming northwest. Partly to mostly cloudy. Waves 1 foot or less. Sunday, northwest winds less than 10 knots. Partly cloudy. Waves 1 foot or less. Winds and waves higher in and near thunderstorms. The water temperature off Rochester is 56 degrees. Around the region at 1 a.m. skies ranged from clear to partly cloudy. It was 62 at Erie, 62 at Buffalo, 62 at Niagara Falls, and 66 degrees. Around the region at 1 a.m. skies ranged from clear to partly cloudy. It was 62 at Erie, 62 at Buffalo, 62 at Niagara Falls, and 61 at Toronto. Syracuse reported 58, Elmira reported 55, Binghamton reported 57, and Watertown reported 52. At Oswego, winds were west at 6 knots, with a temperature of 63 degrees. The Central Lake Ontario buoy winds were northwest at 10 knots, with a temperature of 58 degrees, and the waves were 1 foot. The forecast for the Genesee Valley and Northern Finger Lakes, including Rochester, Geneseo, Canandaigua, Newark, and Fairhaven. Overnight, becoming mainly clear. Lows ranging from the mid-50s inland to around 60 along the lake shore. West winds 5 to 10 miles an hour, becoming light. Wednesday, sunny. Highs ranging from the lower 70s on the hilltops to the mid-70s across the lower elevations. Northwest winds 10 miles an hour or less. Wednesday night, partly to mostly cloudy. Lows ranging from the upper 50s inland to the lower 60s along the lake shore. Light winds. Thursday, partly sunny with a chance of showers in the morning, then showers with a chance of thunderstorms in the afternoon. Highs ranging from the lower 70s on the hilltops to the upper 70s across the lower elevations.

light winds. Chance of rain 90%. Thursday night, showers with a chance of thunderstorms in the evening, then showers likely overnight. Lows around 60. Light winds. Chance of rain 90%. The forecast for the Southern Finger Lakes, including Pinyan, Seneca Falls, and Auburn. Overnight, partly to mostly cloudy. Lows in the mid-50s. Northwest winds 5 to 10 miles an hour, becoming light. Wednesday, sunny. Highs in the mid-70s. Northwest winds 10 miles an hour or less. Wednesday night, partly to mostly cloudy. Lows in the upper 50s. Light winds. Thursday, partly sunny in the morning, then mostly cloudy with showers with a chance of thunderstorms in the afternoon. Highs in the mid-70s. Light winds. Chance of rain 80%. Thursday night, showers with a chance of thunderstorms in the evening, then showers likely overnight. Lows around 60. Light winds. Chance of rain 80%. And now the extended forecast. Friday, mostly cloudy. A chance of showers. Highs in the upper 70s. Chance of rain 30%. Saturday, partly cloudy. A 30% chance of showers. Highs in the upper 70s. Lows in the upper 50s. Sunday, partly cloudy. Highs in the lower 80s. Lows around 60. Monday, mostly cloudy. A chance of showers. Highs in the mid-80s. Lows in the lower 60s. Chance of rain 40%. Tuesday, mostly cloudy. A 40% chance of showers. Highs in the upper 80s. Lows in the upper 60s. This is the NOAA Weather Radio KHA 53 in Rochester. Your source for official weather information across the Western Finger Lakes and the Genesee Valley. KHA 53 operates on a frequency of 162.40 MHz. The 1 a.m. weather at Rochester, it was mostly cloudy. The temperature was 61 degrees Fahrenheit or 16 degrees Celsius, the dew point 52 and the relative humidity 72%. The wind was west at 7 miles an hour. The pressure was 30.02 inches and steady. Repeating at Rochester, it was mostly cloudy, temperature 61 degrees. Around the region at 1 a.m. skies ranged from clear to partly cloudy. It was 62 at Erie, 62 at Buffalo, 62 at Niagara Falls, and 61 at Toronto. Syracuse reported 58, Elmira reported 55, Binghamton reported 57, and Watertown reported 52. At Oswego, winds were west at 6 knots, with a temperature of 63 degrees. The Central Lake Ontario buoy winds were northwest at 10 knots, with a temperature of 58 degrees, and the waves were 1 foot. The forecast for the Genesee Valley and Northern Finger Lakes, including Rochester, Geneseo, Canandaigua, Newark, and Fairhaven. Overnight, becoming mainly clear. Lows ranging from the mid-50s inland to around 60 along the lake shore. West winds 5 to 10 miles an hour, becoming light. Wednesday, sunny. Highs ranging from the lower 70s on the hilltops to the mid-70s across the lower elevations. Northwest winds 10 miles an hour or less. Wednesday night, partly to mostly cloudy. Lows ranging from the upper 50s inland to the lower 60s along the lake shore. Light winds. Thursday, partly sunny with a chance of showers in the morning, then showers with a chance of thunderstorms in the afternoon. Highs ranging from the lower 70s on the hilltops to the upper 70s across the lower elevations. Light winds. Chance of rain 90%. Thursday night, showers with a chance of thunderstorms in the evening, then showers likely overnight. Lows around 60. Light winds. Chance of rain 90%. The forecast for the Southern Finger Lakes, including Pinyan, Seneca Falls, and Auburn. Overnight, partly to mostly cloudy. Lows in the mid-50s. Northwest winds 5 to 10 miles an hour, becoming light. Wednesday, sunny. Highs in the mid-70s. Northwest winds 10 miles an hour or less. Wednesday night, partly to mostly cloudy. Lows in the upper 50s. Light winds. Thursday, partly sunny in the morning, then mostly cloudy with showers with a chance of thunderstorms in the afternoon.

Highs in the mid-70s. Light winds. Chance of rain 80%. Thursday night, showers with a chance of thunderstorms in the evening, then showers likely overnight. Lows around 60. Light winds. Chance of rain 80%. And now the extended forecast. Friday, mostly cloudy. A chance of showers. Highs in the upper 70s. Chance of rain 30%. Saturday, partly cloudy. A 30% chance of showers. Highs in the upper 70s. Lows in the upper 50s. Sunday, partly cloudy. Highs in the lower 80s. Lows around 60. Monday, mostly cloudy. A chance of showers. Highs in the mid-80s. Lows in the lower 60s. Chance of rain 40%. Tuesday, mostly cloudy. A 40% chance of showers. Highs in the upper 80s. Lows in the upper 60s. This is the NOAA Weather Radio KHA 53 in Rochester. Your source for official weather information across the Western Finger Lakes and the Genesee Valley. KHA 53 operates on a frequency of 162.40 MHz. The 1 a.m. weather at Rochester, it was mostly cloudy. The temperature was 61 degrees Fahrenheit or 16 degrees Celsius, the dew point 52 and the relative humidity 72%. The wind was west at 7 miles an hour. The pressure was 30.02 inches and steady. Repeating at Rochester, it was mostly cloudy, temperature 61 degrees. Around the region at 1 a.m. skies ranged from clear to partly cloudy. It was 62 at Erie, 62 at Buffalo, 62 at Niagara Falls, and 61 at Toronto. Syracuse reported 58, Elmira reported 55, Binghamton reported 57, and Watertown reported 52. At Oswego, winds were west at 6 knots, with a temperature of 63 degrees. The Central Lake Ontario buoy winds were northwest at 10 knots, with a temperature of 58 degrees, and the waves were 1 foot. The forecast for the Genesee Valley and Northern Finger Lakes, including Rochester, Geneseo, Canandaigua, Newark, and Fairhaven. Overnight, becoming mainly clear. Lows ranging from the mid-50s inland to around 60 along the lake shore. West winds 5 to 10 miles an hour, becoming light. Wednesday, sunny. Highs ranging from the lower 70s on the hilltops to the mid-70s across the lower elevations. Northwest winds 10 miles an hour or less. Wednesday night, partly to mostly cloudy. Lows ranging from the upper 50s inland to the lower 60s along the lake shore. Light winds. Thursday, partly sunny with a chance of showers in the morning, then showers with a chance of thunderstorms in the afternoon. Highs ranging from the lower 70s on the hilltops to the upper 70s across the lower elevations. Light winds. Chance of rain 90%. Thursday night, showers with a chance of thunderstorms in the evening, then showers likely overnight. Lows around 60. Light winds. Chance of rain 90%. The forecast for the Southern Finger Lakes, including Pinyan, Seneca Falls, and Auburn. Overnight, partly to mostly cloudy. Lows in the mid-50s. Northwest winds 5 to 10 miles an hour, becoming light. Wednesday, sunny. Highs in the mid-70s. Northwest winds 10 miles an hour or less. Wednesday night, partly to mostly cloudy. Lows in the upper 50s. Light winds. Thursday, partly sunny in the morning, then mostly cloudy with showers with a chance of thunderstorms in the afternoon. Highs in the mid-70s. Light winds. Chance of rain 80%. Thursday night, showers with a chance of thunderstorms in the evening, then showers likely overnight. Lows around 60. Light winds. Chance of rain 80%. And now the extended forecast. Friday, mostly cloudy. A chance of showers. Highs in the upper 70s. Chance of rain 30%. Saturday, partly cloudy. A 30% chance of showers. Highs in the upper 70s. Lows in the upper 50s. Sunday, partly cloudy. Highs in the lower 80s. Lows around 60. Monday, mostly cloudy. A chance of showers. Highs in the mid-80s. Lows in the lower 60s.

becoming light. Wednesday, sunny. Highs ranging from the lower 70s on the hilltops to the mid-70s across the lower elevations. Northwest winds 10 miles an hour or less. Wednesday night, partly to mostly cloudy. Lows ranging from the upper 50s inland to the lower 60s along the lake shore. Light winds. Thursday, partly sunny with a chance of showers in the morning, then showers with a chance of thunderstorms in the afternoon. Highs ranging from the lower 70s on the hilltops to the upper 70s across the lower elevations. Light winds. Chance of rain 90%. Thursday night, showers with a chance of thunderstorms in the evening, then showers likely overnight. Lows around 60. Light winds. Chance of rain 90%. The forecast for the Southern Finger Lakes, including Pinyan, Seneca Falls, and Auburn. Overnight, partly to mostly cloudy. Lows in the mid-50s. Northwest winds 5 to 10 miles an hour, becoming light. Wednesday, sunny. Highs in the mid-70s. Northwest winds 10 miles an hour or less. Wednesday night, partly to mostly cloudy. Lows in the upper 50s. Light winds. Thursday, partly sunny in the morning, then mostly cloudy with showers with a chance of thunderstorms in the afternoon. Highs in the mid-70s. Light winds. Chance of rain 80%. Thursday night, showers with a chance of thunderstorms in the evening, then showers likely overnight. Lows around 60. Light winds. Chance of rain 80%. And now the extended forecast. Friday, mostly cloudy. A chance of showers. Highs in the upper 70s. Chance of rain 30%. Saturday, partly cloudy. A 30% chance of showers. Highs in the upper 70s. Lows in the upper 50s. Sunday, partly cloudy. Highs in the lower 80s. Lows around 60. Monday, mostly cloudy. A chance of showers. Highs in the mid-80s. Lows in the lower 60s. Chance of rain 40%. Tuesday, mostly cloudy. A 40% chance of showers. Highs in the upper 80s. Lows in the upper 60s. This is the NOAA Weather Radio KHA 53 in Rochester. Your source for official weather information across the Western Finger Lakes and the Genesee Valley. KHA 53 operates on a frequency of 162.40 MHz. The 1 a.m. weather at Rochester, it was mostly cloudy. The temperature was 61 degrees Fahrenheit or 16 degrees Celsius, the dew point 52 and the relative humidity 72%. The wind was west at 7 miles an hour. The pressure was 30.02 inches and steady. Repeating at Rochester, it was mostly cloudy, temperature 61 degrees. Around the region at 1 a.m. skies ranged from clear to partly cloudy. It was 62 at Erie, 62 at Buffalo, 62 at Niagara Falls, and 61 at Toronto. Syracuse reported 58, Elmira reported 55, Binghamton reported 57, and Watertown reported 52. At Oswego, winds were west at 6 knots, with a temperature of 63 degrees. The Central Lake Ontario buoy winds were northwest at 10 knots, with a temperature of 58 degrees, and the waves were 1 foot. The forecast for the Genesee Valley and Northern Finger Lakes, including Rochester, Geneseo, Canandaigua, Newark, and Fairhaven. Overnight, becoming mainly clear. Lows ranging from the mid-50s inland to around 60 along the lake shore. West winds 5 to 10 miles an hour, becoming light. Wednesday, sunny. Highs ranging from the lower 70s on the hilltops to the mid-70s across the lower elevations. Northwest winds 10 miles an hour or less. Wednesday night, partly to mostly cloudy. Lows ranging from the upper 50s inland to the lower 60s along the lake shore. Light winds. Thursday, partly sunny with a chance of showers in the morning, then showers with a chance of thunderstorms in the afternoon. Highs ranging from the lower 70s on the hilltops to the upper 70s across the lower elevations. Light winds. Chance of rain 90%. Thursday night, showers with a chance of thunderstorms in the evening, then showers likely overnight. Lows around 60. Light winds. Chance of rain 90%. The forecast for the Southern Finger Lakes.

cloudy. A chance of showers. Highs in the upper 70s. Chance of rain 30%. Saturday, partly cloudy. A 30% chance of showers. Highs in the upper 70s. Lows in the upper 50s. Sunday, partly cloudy. Highs in the lower 80s. Lows around 60. Monday, mostly cloudy. A chance of showers. Highs in the mid 80s. Lows in the lower 60s. Chance of rain 40%. Tuesday, mostly cloudy. A 40% chance of showers. Highs in the upper 80s. Lows in the upper 60s. Open lake forecast for the Niagara River to Hamlin Beach beyond 5 miles from shore. Overnight, northwest winds 5 to 15 knots. Waves 1 to 2 feet. Wednesday, west winds 5 to 10 knots becoming southwest. Waves 1 foot or less. Wednesday night, southwest winds 10 knots or less becoming south. A chance of showers overnight. Waves 1 foot or less. Thursday, southeast winds 10 knots or less. Showers likely in the morning, then showers with a chance of thunderstorms in the afternoon. Waves 1 foot or less. Thursday night, southeast winds 10 knots or less becoming west. Showers with a chance of thunderstorms in the evening, then a chance of showers overnight. Waves 1 foot or less. Friday, west winds less than 10 knots becoming north. Waves 1 foot or less. Saturday, northeast winds less than 10 knots becoming northwest. Waves 1 foot or less. Sunday, light and variable winds. Waves 1 foot or less. Winds and waves higher and near thunderstorms. Open lake forecast for Hamlin Beach to Mexico Bay beyond 5 miles from shore. Overnight, west winds 5 to 15 knots becoming northwest. Waves 1 to 3 feet. Wednesday, northwest winds 5 to 15 knots becoming west. Waves 2 feet or less. Wednesday night, west winds 5 to 15 knots becoming south less than 10 knots. Waves 2 feet or less. Thursday, south winds 5 to 10 knots becoming southeast. A chance of showers in the morning, then showers with a chance of thunderstorms in the afternoon. Waves 1 foot or less. Thursday night, southeast winds 5 to 10 knots becoming southwest. Showers with a chance of thunderstorms in the evening, then showers overnight. Waves 1 foot or less. Friday, west winds 10 knots or less becoming southwest. Waves 1 foot or less. Saturday, north winds 10 knots or less becoming northwest. Waves 1 foot or less. Sunday, northwest winds 10 knots or less becoming south. Waves 1 foot or less. Winds and waves higher and near thunderstorms. This is the NOAA Weather Radio KHA 53 in Rochester. Your source for official weather information across the Western Finger Lakes and the Genesee Valley. KHA 53 operates on a frequency of 162.40 MHz. The 2 a.m. weather at Rochester, it was partly cloudy. The temperature was 61 degrees Fahrenheit or 16 degrees Celsius, the dew point 52 and the relative humidity 72%. The wind was west at 5 miles an hour. The pressure was 30.03 inches and rising. Repeating at Rochester, it was partly cloudy, temperature 61 degrees. Around the region at 1 a.m. skies ranged from clear to partly cloudy. It was 62 at Erie, 62 at Buffalo, 62 at Niagara Falls, and 61 at Toronto. Syracuse reported 58, Elmira reported 55, Binghamton reported 57, and Watertown reported 52. At Oswego, winds were west at 6 knots, with a temperature of 63 degrees. The Central Lake Ontario buoy winds were northwest at 10 knots, with a temperature of 58 degrees, and the waves were 1 foot. The forecast for the Genesee Valley and Northern Finger Lakes, including Rochester, Geneseo, Canandaigua, Newark, and Fairhaven. Overnight, becoming mainly clear. Lows ranging from the mid-50s inland to around 60 along the lake shore. West winds 5 to 10 miles an hour, becoming light. Wednesday, sunny. Highs ranging from the lower 70s on the hilltops to the mid-70s across the lower elevations. Northwest winds 10 miles an hour or less. Wednesday night, partly to

Mostly cloudy. Lows ranging from the upper 50s inland to the lower 60s along the lake shore. Light winds. Thursday, partly sunny with a chance of showers in the morning, then showers with a chance of thunderstorms in the afternoon. Highs ranging from the lower 70s on the hilltops to the upper 70s across the lower elevations. Light winds. Chance of rain 90%. Thursday night, showers with a chance of thunderstorms in the evening, then showers likely overnight. Lows around 60. Light winds. Chance of rain 90%. The forecast for the Southern Finger Lakes, including Pinyan, Seneca Falls, and Auburn. Overnight, partly to mostly cloudy. Lows in the mid-50s. Northwest winds 5 to 10 miles an hour, becoming light. Wednesday, sunny. Highs in the mid-70s. Northwest winds 10 miles an hour or less. Wednesday night, partly to mostly cloudy. Lows in the upper 50s. Light winds. Thursday, partly sunny in the morning, then mostly cloudy with showers with a chance of thunderstorms in the afternoon. Highs in the mid-70s. Light winds. Chance of rain 80%. Thursday night, showers with a chance of thunderstorms in the evening, then showers likely overnight. Lows around 60. Light winds. Chance of rain 80%. And now the extended forecast. Friday, mostly cloudy. A chance of showers. Highs in the upper 70s. Chance of rain 30%. Saturday, partly cloudy. A 30% chance of showers. Highs in the upper 70s. Lows in the upper 50s. Sunday, partly cloudy. Highs in the lower 80s. Lows around 60. Monday, mostly cloudy. A chance of showers. Highs in the mid 80s. Lows in the lower 60s. Chance of rain 40%. Tuesday, mostly cloudy. A 40% chance of showers. Highs in the upper 80s. Lows in the upper 60s. 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Your source for official weather information across the Western Finger Lakes and the Genesee Valley. KHA 53 operates on a frequency of 162.40 MHz. The 2 a.m. weather at Rochester, it was partly cloudy. The temperature was 61 degrees Fahrenheit or 16 degrees Celsius, the dew point 52 and the relative humidity 72%. The wind was west at 5 miles an hour. The pressure was 30.03 inches and rising. Repeating at Rochester, it was partly cloudy, temperature 61 degrees. Around the region at 2 a.m. it was clear, with a temperature of 62 at Erie, 62 at Niagara Falls, 56 at Elmira, and 50 at Watertown. It was partly cloudy, with a temperature of 61 at Buffalo, 56 at Syracuse, and 55 at Binghamton. At Oswego, winds were calm, with a temperature of 63 degrees. The Central Lake Ontario buoy winds were from the northwest at 8 knots. The forecast for the Genesee Valley and Northern Finger Lakes, including Rochester, Geneseo, Canandaigua, Newark, and Fairhaven. Overnight, becoming mainly clear. Lows ranging from the mid-50s inland to around 60 along the lake shore. West winds 5 to 10 miles an hour, becoming light. Wednesday, sunny. Highs ranging from the lower 70s on the hilltops to the mid-70s across the lower elevations. Northwest winds 10 miles an hour or less. Wednesday night, partly to mostly cloudy. Lows ranging from the upper 50s inland to the lower 60s along the lake shore. Light winds. Thursday, partly sunny with a chance of showers in the morning, then showers with a chance of thunderstorms in the afternoon. Highs ranging from the lower 70s on the hilltops to the upper 70s across the lower elevations. Light winds. Chance of rain 90%. Thursday night, showers with a chance of thunderstorms in the evening, then showers likely overnight. Lows around 60. Light winds. Chance of rain 90%. The forecast for the Southern Finger Lakes, including Pinyan, Seneca Falls, and Auburn. Overnight, partly to mostly cloudy. Lows in the mid-50s. Northwest winds 5 to 10 miles an hour, becoming light. Wednesday, sunny. Highs in the mid-70s. Northwest winds 10 miles an hour or less. Wednesday night.

partly to mostly cloudy. Lows in the upper 50s. Light winds. Thursday, partly sunny in the morning, then mostly cloudy with showers with a chance of thunderstorms in the afternoon. Highs in the mid-70s. Light winds. Chance of rain 80%. Thursday night, showers with a chance of thunderstorms in the evening, then showers likely overnight. Lows around 60. Light winds. Chance of rain 80%. And now the extended forecast. Friday, mostly cloudy. A chance of showers. Highs in the upper 70s. Chance of rain 30%. Saturday, partly cloudy. A 30% chance of showers. Highs in the upper 70s. Lows in the upper 50s. Sunday, partly cloudy. Highs in the lower 80s. Lows around 60. Monday, mostly cloudy. A chance of showers. Highs in the mid-80s. Lows in the lower 60s. Chance of rain 40%. Tuesday, mostly cloudy. A 40% chance of showers. Highs in the upper 80s. Lows in the upper 60s. This is the NOAA Weather Radio KHA 53 in Rochester. Your source for official weather information across the Western Finger Lakes and the Genesee Valley. KHA 53 operates on a frequency of 162.40 MHz. The 2 a.m. weather at Rochester, it was partly cloudy. The temperature was 61 degrees Fahrenheit or 16 degrees Celsius, the dew point 52 and the relative humidity 72%. The wind was west at 5 miles an hour. The pressure was 30.03 inches and rising. Repeating at Rochester, it was partly cloudy, temperature 61 degrees. Around the region at 2 a.m. it was clear, with a temperature of 62 at Erie, 62 at Niagara Falls, 56 at Elmira, and 50 at Watertown. It was partly cloudy, with a temperature of 61 at Buffalo, 56 at Syracuse, and 55 at Binghamton. At Oswego, winds were calm, with a temperature of 63 degrees. The Central Lake Ontario buoy winds were from the northwest at 8 knots. Around the region at 2 a.m. skies ranged from clear to partly cloudy. It was 62 at Erie, 61 at Buffalo, 62 at Niagara Falls, and 61 at Toronto. Syracuse reported 56, Elmira reported 56, Binghamton reported 55, and Watertown reported 50. At Oswego, winds were calm, with a temperature of 63 degrees. The Central Lake Ontario buoy winds were from the northwest at 8 knots. The forecast for the Genesee Valley and Northern Finger Lakes, including Rochester, Geneseo, Canandaigua, Newark, and Fairhaven. Overnight, becoming mainly clear. Lows ranging from the mid-50s inland to around 60 along the lake shore. West winds 5 to 10 miles an hour, becoming light. Wednesday, sunny. Highs ranging from the lower 70s on the hilltops to the mid-70s across the lower elevations. Northwest winds 10 miles an hour or less. Wednesday night, partly to mostly cloudy. Lows ranging from the upper 50s inland to the lower 60s along the lake shore. Light winds. Thursday, partly sunny with a chance of showers in the morning, then showers with a chance of thunderstorms in the afternoon. Highs ranging from the lower 70s on the hilltops to the upper 70s across the lower elevations. Light winds. Chance of rain 90%. Thursday night, showers with a chance of thunderstorms in the evening, then showers likely overnight. Lows around 60. Light winds. Chance of rain 90%. The forecast for the Southern Finger Lakes, including Tinian, Seneca Falls, and Auburn. Overnight, partly to mostly cloudy. Lows in the mid-50s. Northwest winds 5 to 10 miles an hour, becoming light. Wednesday, sunny. Highs in the mid-70s. Northwest winds 10 miles an hour or less. Wednesday night, partly to mostly cloudy. Lows in the upper 50s. Light winds. Thursday, partly sunny in the morning, then mostly cloudy with showers with a chance of thunderstorms in the afternoon. Highs in the mid-70s. Light winds. Chance of rain 80%. Thursday night, showers with a chance of thunderstorms in the evening, then showers likely overnight. Lows around 60. Light winds. Chance of rain 80%.

The extended forecast. Friday, mostly cloudy. A chance of showers. Highs in the upper 70s. Chance of rain 30%. Saturday, partly cloudy. A 30% chance of showers. Highs in the upper 70s. Lows in the upper 50s. Sunday, partly cloudy. Highs in the lower 80s. Lows around 60. Monday, mostly cloudy. A chance of showers. Highs in the mid-80s. Lows in the lower 60s. Chance of rain 40%. Tuesday, mostly cloudy. A 40% chance of showers. Highs in the upper 80s. Lows in the upper 60s. This is the NOAA Weather Radio KHA53 in Rochester. Your source for official weather information across the Western Finger Lakes and the Genesee Valley. KHA 53 operates on a frequency of 162.40 MHz. The 2 a.m. weather at Rochester, it was partly cloudy. The temperature was 61 degrees Fahrenheit or 16 degrees Celsius, the dew point 52 and the relative humidity 72%. The wind was west at 5 miles an hour. The pressure was 30.03 inches and rising. Repeating at Rochester, it was partly cloudy, temperature 61 degrees. Around the region at 2 a.m. skies ranged from clear to partly cloudy. It was 62 at Erie, 61 at Buffalo, 62 at Niagara Falls, and 61 at Toronto. Syracuse reported 56, Elmira reported 56, Binghamton reported 55, and Watertown reported 50. At Oswego, winds were calm, with a temperature of 63 degrees. The Central Lake Ontario buoy winds were from the northwest at 8 knots. The Rochester, New York climate summary for yesterday, June 23, 2026. Yesterday's high temperature was 74 degrees. Yesterday's low temperature was 58 degrees. No precipitation fell yesterday, which leaves the monthly total at 3.82 inches. The total precipitation for the year still stands at 22.74 inches. There were no heating degree days yesterday. This leaves the monthly total at 28. The yearly total since July 1st is 6,459. There was one cooling degree day yesterday. This brings the monthly total to 86. The yearly total since January 1st is 125. Yesterday the maximum wind observed was 12 miles an hour from the northwest. The highest wind gust observed was 23 miles per hour from the north, which occurred at 1 p.m. Yesterday the average wind speed was 7 miles per hour. The record high for today is 96, which occurred in 1949, and the record low is 45, which occurred in 1932. Sunrise today is at 5:32 a.m. and sunset is at 8:54 p.m. The forecast for the Genesee Valley and Northern Finger Lakes, including Rochester, Geneseo, Canandaigua, Newark, and Fairhaven. Overnight, becoming mainly clear. Lows ranging from the mid-50s inland to around 60 along the lake shore. West winds 5 to 10 miles an hour, becoming light. Wednesday, sunny. Highs ranging from the lower 70s on the hilltops to the mid-70s across the lower elevations. Northwest winds 10 miles an hour or less. Wednesday night, partly to mostly cloudy. Lows ranging from the upper 50s inland to the lower 60s along the lake shore. Light winds. Thursday, partly sunny with a chance of showers in the morning, then showers with a chance of thunderstorms in the afternoon. Highs ranging from the lower 70s on the hilltops to the upper 70s across the lower elevations. Light winds. Chance of rain 90%. Thursday night, showers with a chance of thunderstorms in the evening, then showers likely overnight. Lows around 60. Light winds. Chance of rain 90%. The forecast for the Southern Finger Lakes, including Pinyan, Seneca Falls, and Auburn. Overnight, partly to mostly cloudy. Lows in the mid-50s. Northwest winds 5 to 10 miles an hour, becoming light. Wednesday, sunny. Highs in the mid-70s. Northwest winds 10 miles an hour or less. Wednesday night, partly to mostly cloudy. Lows in the upper 50s. Light winds. Thursday, partly sunny in the morning, then mostly cloudy with showers with a chance of thunderstorms in the afternoon. Highs in the mid-70s.

Chance of rain 80%. Thursday night, showers with a chance of thunderstorms in the evening, then showers likely overnight. Lows around 60. Light winds. Chance of rain 80%. And now the extended forecast. Friday, mostly cloudy. A chance of showers. Highs in the upper 70s. Chance of rain 30%. Saturday, partly cloudy. A 30% chance of showers. Highs in the upper 70s. Lows in the upper 50s. Sunday, partly cloudy. Highs in the lower 80s. Lows around 60. Monday, mostly cloudy. A chance of showers. Highs in the mid 80s. Lows in the lower 60s. Chance of rain 40%. Tuesday, mostly cloudy. A 40% chance of showers. Highs in the upper 80s. Lows in the upper 60s. This is the NOAA Weather Radio KHA 53 in Rochester. Your source for official weather information across the Western Finger Lakes and the Genesee Valley. KHA 53 operates on a frequency of 162.40 MHz. The 2 a.m. weather at Rochester, it was partly cloudy. The temperature was 61 degrees Fahrenheit or 16 degrees Celsius, the dew point 52 and the relative humidity 72%. The wind was west at 5 miles an hour. The pressure was 30.03 inches and rising. Repeating at Rochester, it was partly cloudy, temperature 61 degrees. Around the region at 2 a.m. skies ranged from clear to partly cloudy. It was 62 at Erie, 61 at Buffalo, 62 at Niagara Falls, and 61 at Toronto. Syracuse reported 56, Elmira reported 56, Binghamton reported 55, and Watertown reported 50. At Oswego, winds were calm, with a temperature of 63 degrees. The Central Lake Ontario buoy winds were from the northwest at 8 knots. The forecast for the Genesee Valley and Northern Finger Lakes, including Rochester, Geneseo, Canandaigua, Newark, and Fairhaven. Overnight, becoming mainly clear. Lows ranging from the mid-50s inland to around 60 along the lake shore. West winds 5 to 10 miles an hour, becoming light. Wednesday, sunny. Highs ranging from the lower 70s on the hilltops to the mid-70s across the lower elevations. Northwest winds 10 miles an hour or less. Wednesday night, partly to mostly cloudy. Lows ranging from the upper 50s inland to the lower 60s along the lake shore. Light winds. Thursday, partly sunny with a chance of showers in the morning, then showers with a chance of thunderstorms in the afternoon. Highs ranging from the lower 70s on the hilltops to the upper 70s across the lower elevations. Light winds. Chance of rain 90%. Thursday night, showers with a chance of thunderstorms in the evening, then showers likely overnight. Lows around 60. Light winds. Chance of rain 90%. The forecast for the Southern Finger Lakes, including Pinyan, Seneca Falls, and Auburn. Overnight, partly to mostly cloudy. Lows in the mid-50s. Northwest winds 5 to 10 miles an hour, becoming light. Wednesday, sunny. Highs in the mid-70s. Northwest winds 10 miles an hour or less. Wednesday night, partly to mostly cloudy. Lows in the upper 50s. Light winds. Thursday, partly sunny in the morning, then mostly cloudy with showers with a chance of thunderstorms in the afternoon. Highs in the mid-70s. Light winds. Chance of rain 80%. Thursday night, showers with a chance of thunderstorms in the evening, then showers likely overnight. Lows around 60. Light winds. Chance of rain 80%. And now the extended forecast. Friday, mostly cloudy. A chance of showers. Highs in the upper 70s. Chance of rain 30%. Saturday, partly cloudy. A 30% chance of showers. Highs in the upper 70s. Lows in the upper 50s. Sunday, partly cloudy. Highs in the lower 80s. Lows around 60. Monday, mostly cloudy. A chance of showers. Highs in the mid 80s. Lows in the lower 60s. Chance of rain 40%. Tuesday, mostly cloudy. A 40% chance of showers.

Highs in the upper 80s. Lows in the upper 60s. 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Your source for official weather information across the Western Finger Lakes and the Genesee Valley. KHA 53 operates on a frequency of 162.40 MHz. The 2 a.m. weather at Rochester, it was partly cloudy. The temperature was 61 degrees Fahrenheit or 16 degrees Celsius, the dew point 52 and the relative humidity 72%. The wind was west at 5 miles an hour. The pressure was 30.03 inches and rising. Repeating at Rochester, it was partly cloudy, temperature 61 degrees. Around the region at 2 a.m. skies ranged from clear to partly cloudy. It was 62 at Erie, 61 at Buffalo, 62 at Niagara Falls, and 61 at Toronto. Syracuse reported 56, Elmira reported 56, Binghamton reported 55, and Watertown reported 50. At Oswego, winds were calm, with a temperature of 63 degrees. The Central Lake Ontario buoy winds were from the northwest at 8 knots. The forecast for the Genesee Valley and Northern Finger Lakes, including Rochester, Geneseo, Canandaigua, Newark, and Fairhaven. Overnight, becoming mainly clear. Lows ranging from the mid-50s inland to around 60 along the lake shore. West winds 5 to 10 miles an hour, becoming light. Wednesday, sunny. Highs ranging from the lower 70s on the hilltops to the mid-70s across the lower elevations. Northwest winds 10 miles an hour or less. Wednesday night, partly to mostly cloudy. Lows ranging from the upper 50s inland to the lower 60s along the lake shore. Light winds. Thursday, partly sunny with a chance of showers in the morning, then showers with a chance of thunderstorms in the afternoon. Highs ranging from the lower 70s on the hilltops to the upper 70s across the lower elevations. Light winds. Chance of rain 90%. Thursday night, showers with a chance of thunderstorms in the evening, then showers likely overnight. Lows around 60. Light winds. Chance of rain 90%. The forecast for the Southern Finger Lakes, including Pinyan, Seneca Falls, and Auburn. Overnight, partly to mostly cloudy. Lows in the mid-50s. Northwest winds 5 to 10 miles an hour, becoming light. Wednesday, sunny. Highs in the mid-70s. Northwest winds 10 miles an hour or less. Wednesday night, partly to mostly cloudy. Lows in the upper 50s. Light winds. Thursday, partly sunny in the morning, then mostly cloudy with showers with a chance of thunderstorms in the afternoon. Highs in the mid-70s. Light winds. Chance of rain 80%. Thursday night, showers with a chance of thunderstorms in the evening, then showers likely overnight. Lows around 60. Light winds. Chance of rain 80%. And now the extended forecast. Friday, mostly cloudy. A chance of showers. Highs in the upper 70s. Chance of rain 30%. Saturday, partly cloudy. A 30% chance of showers. Highs in the upper 70s. Lows in the upper 50s. Sunday, partly cloudy. Highs in the lower 80s. Lows around 60. Monday, mostly cloudy. A chance of showers. Highs in the mid 80s. Lows in the lower 60s. Chance of rain 40%. Tuesday, mostly cloudy. A 40% chance of showers. Highs in the upper 80s. Lows in the upper 60s. 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Your source for official weather information across the Western Finger Lakes and the Genesee Valley. KHA 53 operates on a frequency of 162.40 MHz. The 2 a.m. weather at Rochester, it was partly cloudy. The temperature was 61 degrees Fahrenheit or 16 degrees Celsius, the dew point 52 and the relative humidity 72%. The wind was west at 5 miles an hour. The pressure was 30.03 inches and rising. Repeating at Rochester, it was partly cloudy, temperature 61 degrees. The Nearshore Marine Forecast, for the Niagara River to Hamlin Beach along Lake Ontario. Overnight, northwest winds 5 to 15 knots. Becoming mainly clear.

waves 1 to 2 feet. Wednesday, west winds 5 to 10 knots. Mostly sunny. Waves 1 foot or less. Wednesday night, southwest winds 10 knots or less becoming south. A chance of showers overnight. Waves 1 foot or less. Thursday, southeast winds 10 knots or less. Showers likely in the morning, then showers with a chance of thunderstorms in the afternoon. Waves 1 foot or less. Thursday night, southeast winds 10 knots or less becoming west. Showers with a chance of thunderstorms in the evening, then a chance of showers overnight. Waves 1 foot or less. Friday, west winds less than 10 knots becoming north. Mostly cloudy. Waves 1 foot or less. Saturday, northeast winds less than 10 knots becoming northwest. Mostly cloudy, then clearing. Waves 1 foot or less. Sunday, northwest winds less than 10 knots becoming southeast. Mainly clear, then becoming partly cloudy. Waves 1 foot or less. Winds and waves higher in and near thunderstorms. The Nearshore Marine Forecast, 4, Helen Beach to Mexico Bay. Overnight, west winds 5 to 15 knots becoming northwest. Partly cloudy. Waves 1 to 2 feet. Wednesday, west winds 5 to 10 knots. Mostly sunny. Waves 2 feet or less. Wednesday night, west winds 10 knots or less becoming south. Partly to mostly cloudy. Waves 1 foot or less. Thursday, south winds less than 10 knots becoming southeast. A chance of showers in the morning, then showers with a chance of thunderstorms in the afternoon. Waves 1 foot or less. Thursday night, southeast winds less than 10 knots becoming southwest. Showers with a chance of thunderstorms in the evening, then showers overnight. Waves 1 foot or less. Friday, west winds less than 10 knots. Mostly cloudy. Waves 1 foot or less. Saturday, north winds less than 10 knots becoming northwest. Partly to mostly cloudy. Waves 1 foot or less. Sunday, northwest winds less than 10 knots. Partly cloudy. Waves 1 foot or less. Winds and waves higher in and near thunderstorms. The water temperature off Rochester is 56 degrees. Waves 1 foot or less. Winds and waves higher in and near thunderstorms. The water temperature off Rochester is 56 degrees. This is the NOAA Weather Radio KHA-53 in Rochester. Your source for official weather information across the Western Finger Lakes and the Genesee Valley. KHA-53 operates on a frequency of 162.40 MHz. The 2 a.m. weather at Rochester, it was partly cloudy. The temperature was 61 degrees Fahrenheit or 16 degrees Celsius, the dew point 52 and the relative humidity 72%. The wind was west at 5 miles an hour. The pressure was 30.03 inches and rising. Repeating at Rochester, it was partly cloudy, temperature 61 degrees. Around the region at 2 a.m. skies ranged from clear to partly cloudy. It was 62 at Erie, 61 at Buffalo, 62 at Niagara Falls, and 61 at Toronto. Syracuse reported 56, Elmira reported 56, Binghamton reported 55, and Watertown reported 50. At Oswego, winds were calm, with a temperature of 63 degrees. The Central Lake Ontario buoy winds were from the northwest at 8 knots. The forecast for the Genesee Valley and Northern Finger Lakes, including Rochester, Geneseo, Canandaigua, Newark, and Fairhaven. Overnight, becoming mainly clear with some patchy fog developing late. Lows ranging from the mid-50s inland to around 60 along the lake shore. Light winds. Wednesday, some patchy fog in the morning, otherwise mostly sunny. Highs ranging from the lower 70s on the hilltops to the mid-70s across the lower elevations. Light winds, becoming northwest around 10 miles an hour. Wednesday night, mostly cloudy. Lows ranging from the upper 50s inland to the lower 60s along the lake shore. Light winds. Thursday, showers likely in the morning, then showers with thunderstorms likely in the afternoon. Highs ranging from the lower 70s on the hilltops to the mid-70s across the lower elevations. Light winds. Chance of rain 90%. Thursday night, showers with thunderstorms.

Rains likely in the evening, then showers overnight. Lows ranging from the upper 50s inland to the lower 60s along the lake shore. Light winds. Chance of rain 90%. The forecast for the Southern Finger Lakes, including Penyan, Seneca Falls, and Auburn. Overnight, mostly cloudy, then clearing. Some patchy fog developing late. Lows in the mid-50s. Light winds. Wednesday, some patchy fog in the morning, otherwise sunny. Highs in the mid-70s. Light winds, becoming northwest around 10 miles an hour. Wednesday night, partly to mostly cloudy. Lows in the upper 50s. Light winds. Thursday, a chance of showers in the morning, then showers with thunderstorms likely in the afternoon. Highs in the mid-70s. Light winds. Chance of rain 80%. Thursday night, showers with thunderstorms likely in the evening, then showers overnight. Lows in the upper 50s. Light winds. Chance of rain 80%. And now the extended forecast. Friday, mostly cloudy. A 40% chance of showers. Highs in the upper 70s. Saturday, partly cloudy. A 40% chance of showers. Highs in the upper 70s. Lows in the upper 50s. Sunday, partly cloudy. Highs around 80. Lows around 60. Monday, partly cloudy. A 30% chance of showers. Highs in the mid-80s. Lows in the lower 60s. Tuesday, mostly cloudy. A 40% chance of showers and thunderstorms. Highs in the upper 80s. Lows in the upper 60s. This is the NOAA Weather Radio KHA 53 in Rochester. Your source for official weather information across the Western Finger Lakes and the Genesee Valley. KHA 53 operates on a frequency of 162.40 MHz. The 2 a.m. weather at Rochester, it was partly cloudy. The temperature was 61 degrees Fahrenheit or 16 degrees Celsius, the dew point 52 and the relative humidity 72%. The wind was west at 5 miles an hour. The pressure was 30.03 inches and rising. Repeating at Rochester, it was partly cloudy, temperature 61 degrees. Around the region at 2 a.m. skies ranged from clear to partly cloudy. It was 62 at Erie, 61 at Buffalo, 62 at Niagara Falls, and 61 at Toronto. Syracuse reported 56, Elmira reported 56, Binghamton reported 55, and Watertown reported 50. At Oswego, winds were calm, with a temperature of 63 degrees. The Central Lake Ontario buoy winds were from the northwest at 8 knots. The forecast for the Genesee Valley and Northern Finger Lakes, including Rochester, Geneseo, Canandaigua, Newark, and Fairhaven. Overnight, becoming mainly clear with some patchy fog developing late. Lows ranging from the mid-50s inland to around 60 along the lake shore. Light winds. Wednesday, some patchy fog in the morning, otherwise mostly sunny. Highs ranging from the lower 70s on the hilltops to the mid-70s across the lower elevations. Light winds, becoming northwest around 10 miles an hour. Wednesday night, mostly cloudy. Lows ranging from the upper 50s inland to the lower 60s along the lake shore. Light winds. Thursday, showers likely in the morning, then showers with thunderstorms likely in the afternoon. Highs ranging from the lower 70s on the hilltops to the mid-70s across the lower elevations. Light winds. Chance of rain 90%. Thursday night, showers with thunderstorms likely in the evening, then showers overnight. Lows ranging from the upper 50s inland to the lower 60s along the lake shore. Light winds. Chance of rain 90%. The forecast for the Southern Finger Lakes, including Penyan, Seneca Falls, and Auburn. Overnight, mostly cloudy, then clearing. Some patchy fog developing late. Lows in the mid-50s. Light winds. Wednesday, some patchy fog in the morning, otherwise sunny. Highs in the mid-70s. Light winds, becoming northwest around 10 miles an hour. Wednesday night, partly to mostly cloudy. Lows in the upper 50s. Light winds. Thursday, a chance of showers in the morning, then showers with thunderstorms likely in the afternoon. Highs in the mid-70s.

light winds. Chance of rain 80%. Thursday night, showers with thunderstorms likely in the evening, then showers overnight. Lows in the upper 50s. Light winds. Chance of rain 80%. And now the extended forecast. Friday, mostly cloudy. A 40% chance of showers. Highs in the upper 70s. Saturday, partly cloudy. A 40% chance of showers. Highs in the upper 70s. Lows in the upper 50s. Sunday, partly cloudy. Highs around 80. Lows around 60. Monday, partly cloudy. A 30% chance of showers. Highs in the mid-80s. Lows in the lower 60s. Tuesday, mostly cloudy. A 40% chance of showers and thunderstorms. Highs in the upper 80s. Lows in the upper 60s. This is the NOAA Weather Radio KHA 53 in Rochester. Your source for official weather information across the Western Finger Lakes and the Genesee Valley. KHA 53 operates on a frequency of 162.40 MHz. The 2 a.m. weather at Rochester, it was partly cloudy. The temperature was 61 degrees Fahrenheit or 16 degrees Celsius, the dew point 52 and the relative humidity 72%. The wind was west at 5 miles an hour. The pressure was 30.03 inches and rising. Repeating at Rochester, it was partly cloudy, temperature 61 degrees. Around the region at 2 a.m. skies ranged from clear to partly cloudy. It was 62 at Erie, 61 at Buffalo, 62 at Niagara Falls, and 61 at Toronto. Syracuse reported 56, Elmira reported 56, Binghamton reported 55, and Watertown reported 50. At Oswego, winds were calm, with a temperature of 63 degrees. The Central Lake Ontario buoy winds were from the northwest at 8 knots. The forecast for the Genesee Valley and Northern Finger Lakes, including Rochester, Geneseo, Canandaigua, Newark, and Fairhaven. Overnight, becoming mainly clear with some patchy fog developing late. Lows ranging from the mid-50s inland to around 60 along the lake shore. Light winds. Wednesday, some patchy fog in the morning, otherwise mostly sunny. Highs ranging from the lower 70s on the hilltops to the mid-70s across the lower elevations. Light winds, becoming northwest around 10 miles an hour. Wednesday night, mostly cloudy. Lows ranging from the upper 50s inland to the lower 60s along the lake shore. Light winds. Thursday, showers likely in the morning, then showers with thunderstorms likely in the afternoon. Highs ranging from the lower 70s on the hilltops to the mid-70s across the lower elevations. Light winds. Chance of rain 90%. Thursday night, showers with thunderstorms likely in the evening, then showers overnight. Lows ranging from the upper 50s inland to the lower 60s along the lake shore. Light winds. Chance of rain 90%. The forecast for the Southern Finger Lakes, including Penyan, Seneca Falls, and Auburn. Overnight, mostly cloudy, then clearing. Some patchy fog developing late. Lows in the mid-50s. Light winds. Wednesday, some patchy fog in the morning, otherwise sunny. Highs in the mid-70s. Light winds, becoming northwest around 10 miles an hour. Wednesday night, partly to mostly cloudy. Lows in the upper 50s. Light winds. Thursday, a chance of showers in the morning, then showers with thunderstorms likely in the afternoon. Highs in the mid-70s. Light winds. Chance of rain 80%. Thursday night, showers with thunderstorms likely in the evening, then showers overnight. Lows in the upper 50s. Light winds. Chance of rain 80%. And now the extended forecast. Friday, mostly cloudy. A 40% chance of showers. Highs in the upper 70s. Saturday, partly cloudy. A 40% chance of showers. Highs in the upper 70s. Lows in the upper 50s. Sunday, partly cloudy. Highs around 80. Lows around 60. Monday, partly cloudy. A 30% chance of showers. Highs in the mid-80s. Lows in the lower 60s. Tuesday, mostly cloudy,

degrees Celsius. The dew point 52 and the relative humidity 72%. The wind was west at 5 miles an hour. The pressure was 30.03 inches and rising. Repeating at Rochester, it was partly cloudy, temperature 61 degrees. Around the region at 2 a.m. skies ranged from clear to partly cloudy. It was 62 at Erie, 61 at Buffalo, 62 at Niagara Falls, and 61 at Toronto. Syracuse reported 56, Elmira reported 56, Binghamton reported 55, and Watertown reported 50. At Oswego, winds were calm, with a temperature of 63 degrees. The central Lake Ontario buoy winds were from the northwest at 8 knots. The forecast for the Genesee Valley and Northern Finger Lakes, including Rochester, Geneseo, Canandaigua, Newark, and Fairhaven. Overnight, becoming mainly clear with some patchy fog developing late. Lows ranging from the mid-50s inland to around 60 along the lake shore. Light winds. Wednesday, some patchy fog in the morning, otherwise mostly sunny. Highs ranging from the lower 70s on the hilltops to the mid-70s across the lower elevations. Light winds, becoming northwest around 10 miles an hour. Wednesday night, mostly cloudy. Lows ranging from the upper 50s inland to the lower 60s along the lake shore. Light winds. Thursday, showers likely in the morning, then showers with thunderstorms likely in the afternoon. Highs ranging from the lower 70s on the hilltops to the mid-70s across the lower elevations. Light winds. Chance of rain 90%. Thursday night, showers with thunderstorms likely in the evening, then showers overnight. Lows ranging from the upper 50s inland to the lower 60s along the lake shore. Light winds. Chance of rain 90%. The forecast for the Southern Finger Lakes, including Pinyan, Seneca Falls, and Auburn. Overnight, mostly cloudy, then clearing. Some patchy fog developing late. Lows in the mid-50s. Light winds. Wednesday, some patchy fog in the morning, otherwise sunny. Highs in the mid-70s. Light winds, becoming northwest around 10 miles an hour. Wednesday night, partly to mostly cloudy. Lows in the upper 50s. Light winds. Thursday, a chance of showers in the morning, then showers with thunderstorms likely in the afternoon. Highs in the mid-70s. Light winds. Chance of rain 80%. Thursday night, showers with thunderstorms likely in the evening, then showers overnight. Lows in the upper 50s. Light winds. Chance of rain 80%. And now the extended forecast. Friday, mostly cloudy. A 40% chance of showers. Highs in the upper 70s. Saturday, partly cloudy. A 40% chance of showers. Highs in the upper 70s. Lows in the upper 50s. Sunday, partly cloudy. Highs around 80. Lows around 60. Monday, partly cloudy. A 30% chance of showers. Highs in the mid-80s. Lows in the lower 60s. Tuesday, mostly cloudy. A 40% chance of showers and thunderstorms. Highs in the upper 80s. Lows in the upper 60s. This is the NOAA Weather Radio KHA 53 in Rochester. Your source for official weather information across the Western Finger Lakes and the Genesee Valley. KHA 53 operates on a frequency of 162.40 MHz. The 2 a.m. weather at Rochester, it was partly cloudy. The temperature was 61 degrees Fahrenheit or 16 degrees Celsius, the dew point 52 and the relative humidity 72%. The wind was west at 5 miles an hour. The pressure was 30.03 inches and rising. Repeating at Rochester, it was partly cloudy, temperature 61 degrees. Around the region at 2 a.m. skies ranged from clear to partly cloudy. It was 62 at Erie, 61 at Buffalo, 62 at Niagara Falls, and 61 at Toronto. Syracuse reported 56, Elmira reported 56, Binghamton reported 55, and Watertown reported 50. At Oswego, winds were calm, with a temperature of 63 degrees. The central Lake Ontario buoy winds were from the northwest at 8 knots. Open Lake Forecast, 4, the Niagara River to Hamlin Beach beyond 5 miles from shore.

Sunday, light and variable winds. Waves 1 foot or less. Winds and waves higher and near thunderstorms. Open lake forecast, 4, Heron Beach to Mexico Bay beyond 5 miles from shore. Overnight, west winds 5 to 15 knots becoming northwest. Waves 1 to 3 feet. Wednesday, northwest winds 5 to 15 knots becoming west. Waves 2 feet or less. Wednesday night, west winds 5 to 15 knots becoming south less than 10 knots. Waves 2 feet or less. Thursday, south winds 5 to 10 knots becoming southeast. A chance of showers in the morning, then showers with a chance of thunderstorms in the afternoon. Waves 1 foot or less. Thursday night, southeast winds 5 to 10 knots becoming southwest. Showers with a chance of thunderstorms in the evening, then showers overnight. Waves 1 foot or less. Friday, west winds 10 knots or less becoming southwest. Waves 1 foot or less. Saturday, north winds 10 knots or less becoming northwest. Waves 1 foot or less. Sunday, northwest winds 10 knots or less becoming south. Waves 1 foot or less. Winds and waves higher and near thunderstorms. The forecast for the Genesee Valley and Northern Finger Lakes, including Rochester, Geneseo, Canandaigua, Newark, and Fairhaven. Overnight, becoming mainly clear with some patchy fog developing late. Lows ranging from the mid-50s inland to around 60 along the lake shore. Light winds. Wednesday, some patchy fog in the morning, otherwise mostly sunny. Highs ranging from the lower 70s on the hilltops to the mid-70s across the lower elevations. Light winds, becoming northwest around 10 miles an hour. Wednesday night, mostly cloudy. Lows ranging from the upper 50s inland to the lower 60s along the lake shore. Light winds. Thursday, showers likely in the morning, then showers with thunderstorms likely in the afternoon. Highs ranging from the lower 70s on the hilltops to the mid-70s across the lower elevations. Light winds. Chance of rain 90%. Thursday night, showers with thunderstorms likely in the evening, then showers overnight. Lows ranging from the upper 50s inland to the lower 60s along the lake shore. Light winds. Chance of rain 90%. The forecast for the Southern Finger Lakes, including Pinyan, Seneca Falls, and Auburn. Overnight, mostly cloudy, then clearing. Some patchy fog developing late. Lows in the mid-50s. Light winds. Wednesday, some patchy fog in the morning, otherwise sunny. Highs in the mid-70s. Light winds, becoming northwest around 10 miles an hour. Wednesday night, partly to mostly cloudy. Lows in the upper 50s. Light winds. Thursday, a chance of showers in the morning, then showers with thunderstorms likely in the afternoon. Highs in the mid-70s. Light winds. Chance of rain 80%. Thursday night, showers with thunderstorms likely in the evening, then showers overnight. Lows in the upper 50s. Light winds. Chance of rain 80%. And now the extended forecast. Friday, mostly cloudy. A 40% chance of showers. Highs in the upper 70s. Saturday, partly cloudy. A 40% chance of showers. Highs in the upper 70s. Lows in the upper 50s. Sunday, partly cloudy. Highs around 80. Lows around 60. Monday, partly cloudy. A 30% chance of showers. Highs in the mid-80s. Lows in the lower 60s. Tuesday, mostly cloudy. A 40% chance of showers and thunderstorms. Highs in the upper 80s. Lows in the upper 60s. This is the NOAA Weather Radio KHA 53 in Rochester. Your source for official weather information across the Western Finger Lakes and the Genesee Valley. KHA 53 operates on a frequency of 162.40 MHz. The 3 a.m. weather at Rochester, it was partly cloudy. The temperature was 56 degrees Fahrenheit or 13 degrees Celsius, the dew point 52 and the relative humidity 86%. The wind was west at 5 miles an hour. The pressure was 30.03 inches and steady. Repeating at Rochester, it was partly cloudy, temperature 50.

36 degrees. Around the region at 3 a.m. it was clear, with a temperature of 58 at Erie and 59 at Niagara Falls. It was partly cloudy, with a temperature of 60 at Buffalo, 52 at Elmira, 56 at Binghamton, and 50 at Watertown. At Syracuse, it was mostly cloudy, with a temperature of 57. At Oswego, winds were south at 2 knots, with a temperature of 60 degrees. The Central Lake Ontario buoy winds were from the northwest at 8 knots. The forecast for the Genesee Valley and Northern Finger Lakes, including Rochester, Geneseo, Canandaigua, Newark, and Fairhaven. Overnight, becoming mainly clear with some patchy fog developing late. Lows ranging from the mid-50s inland to around 60 along the lake shore. Light winds. Wednesday, some patchy fog in the morning, otherwise mostly sunny. Highs ranging from the lower 70s on the hilltops to the mid-70s across the lower elevations. Light winds, becoming northwest around 10 miles an hour. Wednesday night, mostly cloudy. Lows ranging from the upper 50s inland to the lower 60s along the lake shore. Light winds. Thursday, showers likely in the morning, then showers with thunderstorms likely in the afternoon. Highs ranging from the lower 70s on the hilltops to the mid-70s across the lower elevations. Light winds. Chance of rain 90%. Thursday night, showers with thunderstorms likely in the evening, then showers overnight. Lows ranging from the upper 50s inland to the lower 60s along the lake shore. Light winds. Chance of rain 90%. The forecast for the Southern Finger Lakes, including Pinyan, Seneca Falls, and Auburn. Overnight, mostly cloudy, then clearing. Some patchy fog developing late. Lows in the mid-50s. Light winds. Wednesday, some patchy fog in the morning, otherwise sunny. Highs in the mid-70s. Light winds, becoming northwest around 10 miles an hour. Wednesday night, partly to mostly cloudy. Lows in the upper 50s. Light winds. Thursday, a chance of showers in the morning, then showers with thunderstorms likely in the afternoon. Highs in the mid-70s. Light winds. Chance of rain 80%. Thursday night, showers with thunderstorms likely in the evening, then showers overnight. Lows in the upper 50s. Light winds. Chance of rain 80%. And now the extended forecast. Friday, mostly cloudy. A 40% chance of showers. Highs in the upper 70s. Saturday, partly cloudy. A 40% chance of showers. Highs in the upper 70s. Lows in the upper 50s. Sunday, partly cloudy. Highs around 80. Lows around 60. Monday, partly cloudy. A 30% chance of showers. Highs in the mid-80s. Lows in the lower 60s. Tuesday, mostly cloudy. A 40% chance of showers and thunderstorms. Highs in the upper 80s. Lows in the upper 60s. This is the NOAA Weather Radio KHA 53 in Rochester. Your source for official weather information across the Western Finger Lakes and the Genesee Valley. KHA 53 operates on a frequency of 162.40 MHz. The 3 a.m. weather at Rochester, it was partly cloudy. The temperature was 56 degrees Fahrenheit or 13 degrees Celsius, the dew point 52 and the relative humidity 86%. The wind was west at 5 miles an hour. The pressure was 30.03 inches and steady. Repeating at Rochester, it was partly cloudy, temperature 56 degrees. Around the region at 3 a.m. it was clear, with a temperature of 58 at Erie and 59 at Niagara Falls. It was partly cloudy, with a temperature of 60 at Buffalo, 52 at Elmira, 56 at Binghamton, and 50 at Watertown. At Syracuse, it was mostly cloudy, with a temperature of 57. At Oswego, winds were south at 2 knots, with a temperature of 60 degrees. The Central Lake Ontario buoy winds were from the northwest at 8 knots. The forecast for the Genesee Valley and Northern Finger Lakes, including Rochester, Geneseo, Canandaigua, Newark, and Fairhaven. Overnight, becoming mainly clear with some patchy fog developing late. Lows ranging from the mid-50s inland to around 60 along the lake shore. Light winds.

Day, some patchy fog in the morning, otherwise mostly sunny. Highs ranging from the lower 70s on the hilltops to the mid-70s across the lower elevations. Light winds, becoming northwest around 10 miles an hour. Wednesday night, mostly cloudy. Lows ranging from the upper 50s inland to the lower 60s along the lake shore. Light winds. Thursday, showers likely in the morning, then showers with thunderstorms likely in the afternoon. Highs ranging from the lower 70s on the hilltops to the mid-70s across the lower elevations. Light winds. Chance of rain 90%. Thursday night, showers with thunderstorms likely in the evening, then showers overnight. Lows ranging from the upper 50s inland to the lower 60s along the lake shore. Light winds. Chance of rain 90%. The forecast for the Southern Finger Lakes, including Tinian, Seneca Falls, and Auburn. Overnight, mostly cloudy, then clearing. Some patchy fog developing late. Lows in the mid-50s. Light winds. Wednesday, some patchy fog in the morning, otherwise sunny. Highs in the mid-70s. Light winds, becoming northwest around 10 miles an hour. Wednesday night, partly to mostly cloudy. Lows in the upper 50s. Light winds. Thursday, a chance of showers in the morning, then showers with thunderstorms likely in the afternoon. Highs in the mid-70s. Light winds. Chance of rain 80%. Thursday night, showers with thunderstorms likely in the evening, then showers overnight. Lows in the upper 50s. Light winds. Chance of rain 80%. And now the extended forecast. Friday, mostly cloudy. A 40% chance of showers. Highs in the upper 70s. Saturday, partly cloudy. A 40% chance of showers. Highs in the upper 70s. Lows in the upper 50s. Sunday, partly cloudy. Highs around 80. Lows around 60. Monday, partly cloudy. A 30% chance of showers. Highs in the mid-80s. Lows in the lower 60s. Tuesday, mostly cloudy. A 40% chance of showers and thunderstorms. Highs in the upper 80s. Lows in the upper 60s. This is the NOAA Weather Radio KHA 53 in Rochester. Your source for official weather information across the Western Finger Lakes and the Genesee Valley. KHA 53 operates on a frequency of 162.40 MHz. The 3 a.m. weather at Rochester, it was partly cloudy. The temperature was 56 degrees Fahrenheit or 13 degrees Celsius, the dew point 52 and the relative humidity 86%. The wind was west at 5 miles an hour. The pressure was 30.03 inches and steady. Repeating at Rochester, it was partly cloudy, temperature 56 degrees. Around the region at 3 a.m. it was clear, with a temperature of 58 at Erie, 59 at Niagara Falls, 61 at Toronto, 56 at Binghamton, and 50 at Watertown. It was partly cloudy, with a temperature of 60 at Buffalo, and 52 at Elmira. At Syracuse, it was mostly cloudy, with a temperature of 57. At Oswego, winds were south at 2 knots, with a temperature of 60 degrees. The Central Lake Ontario buoy winds were from the northwest at 8 knots. The Rochester, New York climate summary for yesterday, June 23, 2026. Yesterday's high temperature was 74 degrees. Yesterday's low temperature was 58 degrees. No precipitation fell yesterday, which leaves the monthly total at 3.82 inches. The total precipitation for the year still stands at 22.74 inches. There were no heating degree days yesterday. This leaves the monthly total at 28. The yearly total since July 1st is 6,459. There was one cooling degree day yesterday. This brings the monthly total to 86. The yearly total since January 1st is 125. Yesterday the maximum wind observed was 12 miles an hour from the northwest. The highest wind gust observed was 23 miles per hour from the north, which occurred at 1 p.m. Yesterday the average wind speed was 7 miles per hour. The record high for today is 96, which occurred in 1949, and the record low is 45, which occurred in 1932. Sunrise today is at 5:32 a.m. and sunset is at

8:54 p.m. The forecast for the Genesee Valley and Northern Finger Lakes, including Rochester, Geneseo, Canandaigua, Newark, and Fairhaven. Overnight, becoming mainly clear with some patchy fog developing late. Lows ranging from the mid-50s inland to around 60 along the lake shore. Light winds. Wednesday, some patchy fog in the morning, otherwise mostly sunny. Highs ranging from the lower 70s on the hilltops to the mid-70s across the lower elevations. Light winds, becoming northwest around 10 miles an hour. Wednesday night, mostly cloudy. Lows ranging from the upper 50s inland to the lower 60s along the lake shore. Light winds. Thursday, showers likely in the morning, then showers with thunderstorms likely in the afternoon. Highs ranging from the lower 70s on the hilltops to the mid-70s across the lower elevations. Light winds. Chance of rain 90%. Thursday night, showers with thunderstorms likely in the evening, then showers overnight. Lows ranging from the upper 50s inland to the lower 60s along the lake shore. Light winds. Chance of rain 90%. The forecast for the Southern Finger Lakes, including Penyan, Seneca Falls, and Auburn. Overnight, mostly cloudy, then clearing. Some patchy fog developing late. Lows in the mid-50s. Light winds. Wednesday, some patchy fog in the morning, otherwise sunny. Highs in the mid-70s. Light winds, becoming northwest around 10 miles an hour. Wednesday night, partly to mostly cloudy. Lows in the upper 50s. Light winds. Thursday, a chance of showers in the morning, then showers with thunderstorms likely in the afternoon. Highs in the mid-70s. Light winds. Chance of rain 80%. Thursday night, showers with thunderstorms likely in the evening, then showers overnight. Lows in the upper 50s. Light winds. Chance of rain 80%. And now the extended forecast. Friday, mostly cloudy. A 40% chance of showers. Highs in the upper 70s. Saturday, partly cloudy. A 40% chance of showers. Highs in the upper 70s. Lows in the upper 50s. Sunday, partly cloudy. Highs around 80. Lows around 60. Monday, partly cloudy. A 30% chance of showers. Highs in the mid-80s. Lows in the lower 60s. Tuesday, mostly cloudy. A 40% chance of showers and thunderstorms. Highs in the upper 80s. Lows in the upper 60s. This is the NOAA Weather Radio KHA 53 in Rochester. Your source for official weather information across the Western Finger Lakes and the Genesee Valley. KHA 53 operates on a frequency of 162.40 MHz. The 3 a.m. weather at Rochester, it was partly cloudy. The temperature was 56 degrees Fahrenheit or 13 degrees Celsius, the dew point 52 and the relative humidity 86%. The wind was west at 5 miles an hour. The pressure was 30.03 inches and steady. Repeating at Rochester, it was partly cloudy, temperature 56 degrees. Around the region at 3 a.m. it was clear, with a temperature of 58 at Erie, 59 at Niagara Falls, 61 at Toronto, 56 at Binghamton, and 50 at Watertown. It was partly cloudy, with a temperature of 60 at Buffalo, and 52 at Elmira. At Syracuse, it was mostly cloudy, with a temperature of 57. At Oswego, winds were south at 2 knots, with a temperature of 60 degrees. The Central Lake Ontario buoy winds were from the northwest at 8 knots. The forecast for the Genesee Valley and Northern Finger Lakes, including Rochester, Geneseo, Canandaigua, Newark, and Fairhaven. Overnight, becoming mainly clear with some patchy fog developing late. Lows ranging from the mid-50s inland to around 60 along the lake shore. Light winds. Wednesday, some patchy fog in the morning, otherwise mostly sunny. Highs ranging from the lower 70s on the hilltops to the mid-70s across the lower elevations. Light winds, becoming northwest around 10 miles an hour. Wednesday night, mostly cloudy. Lows ranging from the upper 50s inland to the lower 60s along the lake shore. Light winds. Thursday, showers likely in the morning, then showers with thunderstorms likely in the afternoon.

afternoon. Highs ranging from the lower 70s on the hilltops to the mid-70s across the lower elevations. Light winds. Chance of rain 90%. Thursday night, showers with thunderstorms likely in the evening, then showers overnight. Lows ranging from the upper 50s inland to the lower 60s along the lake shore. Light winds. Chance of rain 90%. The forecast for the Southern Finger Lakes, including Tinian, Seneca Falls, and Auburn. Overnight, mostly cloudy, then clearing. Some patchy fog developing late. Lows in the mid-50s. Light winds. Wednesday, some patchy fog in the morning, otherwise sunny. Highs in the mid-70s. Light winds, becoming northwest around 10 miles an hour. Wednesday night, partly to mostly cloudy. Lows in the upper 50s. Light winds. Thursday, a chance of showers in the morning, then showers with thunderstorms likely in the afternoon. Highs in the mid-70s. Light winds. Chance of rain 80%. Thursday night, showers with thunderstorms likely in the evening, then showers overnight. Lows in the upper 50s. Light winds. Chance of rain 80%. And now the extended forecast. Friday, mostly cloudy. A 40% chance of showers. Highs in the upper 70s. Saturday, partly cloudy. A 40% chance of showers. Highs in the upper 70s. Lows in the upper 50s. Sunday, partly cloudy. Highs around 80. Lows around 60. Monday, partly cloudy. A 30% chance of showers. Highs in the mid-80s. Lows in the lower 60s. Tuesday, mostly cloudy. A 40% chance of showers and thunderstorms. Highs in the upper 80s. Lows in the upper 60s. This is the NOAA Weather Radio KHA-53 in Rochester. Your source for official weather information across the Western Finger Lakes and the Genesee Valley. KHA-53 operates on a frequency of 162.40 MHz. The 3 a.m. weather at Rochester, it was partly cloudy. The temperature was 56 degrees Fahrenheit or 13 degrees Celsius, the dew point 52 and the relative humidity 86%. The wind was west at 5 miles an hour. The pressure was 30.03 inches and steady. Repeating at Rochester, it was partly cloudy, temperature 56 degrees. Around the region at 3 a.m. it was clear, with a temperature of 58 at Erie, 59 at Niagara Falls, 61 at Toronto, 56 at Binghamton, and 50 at Watertown. It was partly cloudy, with a temperature of 60 at Buffalo, and 52 at Elmira. At Syracuse, it was mostly cloudy, with a temperature of 57. At Oswego, winds were south at 2 knots, with a temperature of 60 degrees. The Central Lake Ontario buoy winds were from the northwest at 8 knots. The forecast for the Genesee Valley and Northern Finger Lakes, including Rochester, Geneseo, Canandaigua, Newark, and Fairhaven. Overnight, becoming mainly clear with some patchy fog developing late. Lows ranging from the mid-50s inland to around 60 along the lake shore. Light winds. Wednesday, some patchy fog in the morning, otherwise mostly sunny. Highs ranging from the lower 70s on the hilltops to the mid-70s across the lower elevations. Light winds, becoming northwest around 10 miles an hour. Wednesday night, mostly cloudy. Lows ranging from the upper 50s inland to the lower 60s along the lake shore. Light winds. Thursday, showers likely in the morning, then showers with thunderstorms likely in the afternoon. Highs ranging from the lower 70s on the hilltops to the mid-70s across the lower elevations. Light winds. Chance of rain 90%. Thursday night, showers with thunderstorms likely in the evening, then showers overnight. Lows ranging from the upper 50s inland to the lower 60s along the lake shore. Light winds. Chance of rain 90%. The forecast for the Southern Finger Lakes, including Tinian, Seneca Falls, and Auburn. Overnight, mostly cloudy, then clearing. Some patchy fog developing late. Lows in the mid-50s. Light winds. Wednesday, some patchy fog in the morning, otherwise sunny. Highs in the mid-70s. Light winds, becoming northwest around 10 miles an hour.

more. Wednesday night, partly to mostly cloudy. Lows in the upper 50s. Light winds. Thursday, a chance of showers in the morning, then showers with thunderstorms likely in the afternoon. Highs in the mid-70s. Light winds. Chance of rain 80%. Thursday night, showers with thunderstorms likely in the evening, then showers overnight. Lows in the upper 50s. Light winds. Chance of rain 80%. And now the extended forecast. Friday, mostly cloudy. A 40% chance of showers. Highs in the upper 70s. Saturday, partly cloudy. A 40% chance of showers. Highs in the upper 70s. Lows in the upper 50s. Sunday, partly cloudy. Highs around 80. Lows around 60. Monday, partly cloudy. A 30% chance of showers. Highs in the mid-80s. Lows in the lower 60s. Tuesday, mostly cloudy. A 40% chance of showers and thunderstorms. Highs in the upper 80s. Lows in the upper 60s. This is the NOAA Weather Radio KHA 53 in Rochester. Your source for official weather information across the Western Finger Lakes and the Genesee Valley. KHA 53 operates on a frequency of 162.40 MHz. The 3 a.m. weather at Rochester, it was partly cloudy. The temperature was 56 degrees Fahrenheit or 13 degrees Celsius, the dew point 52 and the relative humidity 86%. The wind was west at 5 miles an hour. The pressure was 30.03 inches and steady. Repeating at Rochester, it was partly cloudy, temperature 56 degrees. Around the region at 3 a.m. it was clear, with a temperature of 58 at Erie, 59 at Niagara Falls, 61 at Toronto, 56 at Binghamton, and 50 at Watertown. It was partly cloudy, with a temperature of 60 at Buffalo, and 52 at Elmira. At Syracuse, it was mostly cloudy, with a temperature of 57. At Oswego, winds were south at 2 knots, with a temperature of 60 degrees. The Central Lake Ontario buoy winds were from the northwest at 8 knots. The forecast for the Genesee Valley and Northern Finger Lakes, including Rochester, Geneseo, Canandaigua, Newark, and Fairhaven. Overnight, becoming mainly clear with some patchy fog developing late. Lows ranging from the mid-50s inland to around 60 along the lake shore. Light winds. Wednesday, some patchy fog in the morning, otherwise mostly sunny. Highs ranging from the lower 70s on the hilltops to the mid-70s across the lower elevations. Light winds, becoming northwest around 10 miles an hour. Wednesday night, mostly cloudy. Lows ranging from the upper 50s inland to the lower 60s along the lake shore. Light winds. Thursday, showers likely in the morning, then showers with thunderstorms likely in the afternoon. Highs ranging from the lower 70s on the hilltops to the mid-70s across the lower elevations. Light winds. Chance of rain 90%. Thursday night, showers with thunderstorms likely in the evening, then showers overnight. Lows ranging from the upper 50s inland to the lower 60s along the lake shore. Light winds. Chance of rain 90%. The forecast for the Southern Finger Lakes, including Pinyan, Seneca Falls, and Auburn. Overnight, mostly cloudy, then clearing. Some patchy fog developing late. Lows in the mid-50s. Light winds. Wednesday, some patchy fog in the morning, otherwise sunny. Highs in the mid-70s. Light winds, becoming northwest around 10 miles an hour. Wednesday night, partly to mostly cloudy. Lows in the upper 50s. Light winds. Thursday, a chance of showers in the morning, then showers with thunderstorms likely in the afternoon. Highs in the mid-70s. Light winds. Chance of rain 80%. Thursday night, showers with thunderstorms likely in the evening, then showers overnight. Lows in the upper 50s. Light winds. Chance of rain 80%. And now the extended forecast. Friday, mostly cloudy. A 40% chance of showers. Highs in the upper 70s. Saturday, partly cloudy. A 40% chance of showers. Highs in the upper 70s. Lows in the upper 50s.

Sunday, partly cloudy. Highs around 80. Lows around 60. Monday, partly cloudy. A 30% chance of showers. Highs in the mid-80s. Lows in the lower 60s. Tuesday, mostly cloudy. A 40% chance of showers and thunderstorms. Highs in the upper 80s. Lows in the upper 60s. The Nearshore Marine Forecast, for the Niagara River to Hamelin Beach along Lake Ontario. Overnight, northwest winds 5 to 15 knots. Becoming mainly clear. Waves 1 to 2 feet. Wednesday, west winds 5 to 10 knots. Mostly sunny. Waves 1 foot or less. Wednesday night, southwest winds 10 knots or less becoming south. A chance of showers overnight. Waves 1 foot or less. Thursday, southeast winds 10 knots or less. Showers likely in the morning, then showers with a chance of thunderstorms in the afternoon. Waves 1 foot or less. Thursday night, southeast winds 10 knots or less becoming west. Showers with a chance of thunderstorms in the evening, then a chance of showers overnight. Waves 1 foot or less. Friday, west winds less than 10 knots becoming north. Mostly cloudy. Waves 1 foot or less. Saturday, northeast winds less than 10 knots becoming northwest. Mostly cloudy, then clearing. Waves 1 foot or less. Sunday, northwest winds less than 10 knots becoming southeast. Mainly clear, then becoming partly cloudy. Waves 1 foot or less. Winds and waves higher and near thunderstorms. The nearshore clear, then becoming partly cloudy. Waves 1 foot or less. Winds and waves higher and near thunderstorms. The nearshore marine forecast, for Hamelin Beach to Mexico Bay. Overnight, west winds 5 to 15 knots becoming northwest. Partly cloudy. Waves 1 to 2 feet. Wednesday, west winds 5 to 10 knots. Mostly sunny. Waves 2 feet or less. Wednesday night, west winds 10 knots or less becoming south. Partly to mostly cloudy. Waves 1 foot or less. Thursday, south winds less than 10 knots becoming southeast. A chance of showers in the morning, then showers with a chance of thunderstorms in the afternoon. Waves 1 foot or less. Thursday night, southeast winds less than 10 knots becoming southwest. Showers with a chance of thunderstorms in the evening, then showers overnight. Waves 1 foot or less. Friday, west winds less than 10 knots. Mostly cloudy. Waves 1 foot or less. Saturday, north winds less than 10 knots becoming northwest. Partly to mostly cloudy. Waves 1 foot or less. Sunday, northwest winds less than 10 knots. Partly cloudy. Waves 1 foot or less. Winds and waves higher and near thunderstorms. The water temperature off Rochester is 56 degrees. This is the NOAA Weather Radio KHA-53 in Rochester. Your source for official weather information across the Western Finger Lakes and the Genesee Valley. KHA-53 operates on a frequency of 162.40 MHz. The 3 a.m. weather at Rochester, it was partly cloudy. The temperature was 56 degrees Fahrenheit or 13 degrees Celsius, the dew point 52 and the relative humidity 86%. The wind was west at 5 miles an hour. The pressure was 30.03 inches and steady. Repeating at Rochester, it was partly cloudy, temperature 56 degrees. Around the region at 3 a.m. it was clear, with a temperature of 58 at Erie, 59 at Niagara Falls, 61 at Toronto, 56 at Binghamton, and 50 at Watertown. It was partly cloudy, with a temperature of 60 at Buffalo, and 52 at Elmira. At Syracuse, it was mostly cloudy, with a temperature of 57. At Oswego, winds were south at 2 knots, with a temperature of 60 degrees. The Central Lake Ontario buoy winds were from the northwest at 8 knots. The forecast for the Genesee Valley and Northern Finger Lakes, including Rochester, Geneseo, Canandaigua, Newark, and Fairhaven. Overnight, becoming mainly clear with some patchy fog developing late. Lows ranging from the mid-50s inland to around 60 along the lake shore. Light winds. Wednesday, some

patchy fog in the morning, otherwise mostly sunny. Highs ranging from the lower 70s on the hilltops to the mid-70s across the lower elevations. Light winds, becoming northwest around 10 miles an hour. Wednesday night, mostly cloudy. Lows ranging from the upper 50s inland to the lower 60s along the lake shore. Light winds. Thursday, showers likely in the morning, then showers with thunderstorms likely in the afternoon. Highs ranging from the lower 70s on the hilltops to the mid-70s across the lower elevations. Light winds. Chance of rain 90%. Thursday night, showers with thunderstorms likely in the evening, then showers overnight. Lows ranging from the upper 50s inland to the lower 60s along the lake shore. Light winds. Chance of rain 90%. The forecast for the Southern Finger Lakes, including Tinian, Seneca Falls, and Auburn. Overnight, mostly cloudy, then clearing. Some patchy fog developing late. Lows in the mid-50s. Light winds. Wednesday, some patchy fog in the morning, otherwise sunny. Highs in the mid-70s. Light winds, becoming northwest around 10 miles an hour. Wednesday night, partly to mostly cloudy. Lows in the upper 50s. Light winds. Thursday, a chance of showers in the morning, then showers with thunderstorms likely in the afternoon. Highs in the mid-70s. Light winds. Chance of rain 80%. Thursday night, showers with thunderstorms likely in the evening, then showers overnight. Lows in the upper 50s. Light winds. Chance of rain 80%. And now the extended forecast. Friday, mostly cloudy. A 40% chance of showers. Highs in the upper 70s. Saturday, partly cloudy. A 40% chance of showers. Highs in the upper 70s. Lows in the upper 50s. Sunday, partly cloudy. Highs around 80. Lows around 60. Monday, partly cloudy. A 30% chance of showers. Highs in the mid-80s. Lows in the lower 60s. Tuesday, mostly cloudy. A 40% chance of showers and thunderstorms. Highs in the upper 80s. Lows in the upper 60s. This is the NOAA Weather Radio KHA-53 in Rochester. Your source for official weather information across the Western Finger Lakes and the Genesee Valley. KHA-53 operates on a frequency of 162.40 MHz. The 3 a.m. weather at Rochester, it was partly cloudy. The temperature was 56 degrees Fahrenheit or 13 degrees Celsius, the dew point 52 and the relative humidity 86%. The wind was west at 5 miles an hour. The pressure was 30.03 inches and steady. Repeating at Rochester, it was partly cloudy, temperature 56 degrees. Around the region at 3 a.m. it was clear, with a temperature of 58 at Erie, 59 at Niagara Falls, 61 at Toronto, 56 at Binghamton, and 50 at Watertown. It was partly cloudy, with a temperature of 60 at Buffalo, and 52 at Elmira. At Syracuse, it was mostly cloudy, with a temperature of 57. At Oswego, winds were south at 2 knots, with a temperature of 60 degrees. The Central Lake Ontario buoy winds were from the northwest at 8 knots. The forecast for the Genesee Valley and Northern Finger Lakes, including Rochester, Geneseo, Canandaigua, Newark, and Fairhaven. Overnight, becoming mainly clear with some patchy fog developing late. Lows ranging from the mid-50s inland to around 60 along the lake shore. Light winds. Wednesday, some patchy fog in the morning, otherwise mostly sunny. Highs ranging from the lower 70s on the hilltops to the mid-70s across the lower elevations. Light winds, becoming northwest around 10 miles an hour. Wednesday night, mostly cloudy. Lows ranging from the upper 50s inland to the lower 60s along the lake shore. Light winds. Thursday, showers likely in the morning, then showers with thunderstorms likely in the afternoon. Highs ranging from the lower 70s on the hilltops to the mid-70s across the lower elevations. Light winds. Chance of rain 90%. Thursday night, showers with thunderstorms likely in the evening, then showers overnight. Lows ranging from the upper 50s inland to the lower 60s along the lake shore. Light winds. Chance of

nearing 90%. The forecast for the southern Finger Lakes, including Tinian, Seneca Falls, and Auburn. Overnight, mostly cloudy, then clearing. Some patchy fog developing late. Lows in the mid-50s. Light winds. Wednesday, some patchy fog in the morning, otherwise sunny. Highs in the mid-70s. Light winds, becoming northwest around 10 miles an hour. Wednesday night, partly to mostly cloudy. Lows in the upper 50s. Light winds. Thursday, a chance of showers in the morning, then showers with thunderstorms likely in the afternoon. Highs in the mid-70s. Light winds. Chance of rain 80%. Thursday night, showers with thunderstorms likely in the evening, then showers overnight. Lows in the upper 50s. Light winds. Chance of rain 80%. And now the extended forecast. Friday, mostly cloudy. A 40% chance of showers. Highs in the upper 70s. Saturday, partly cloudy. A 40% chance of showers. Highs in the upper 70s. Lows in the upper 50s. Sunday, partly cloudy. Highs around 80. Lows around 60. Monday, partly cloudy. A 30% chance of showers. Highs in the mid-80s. Lows in the lower 60s. Tuesday, mostly cloudy. A 40% chance of showers and thunderstorms. Highs in the upper 80s. Lows in the upper 60s. This is the NOAA Weather Radio KHA 53 in Rochester. Your source for official weather information across the Western Finger Lakes and the Genesee Valley. KHA 53 operates on a frequency of 162.40 MHz. The 3 a.m. weather at Rochester, it was partly cloudy. The temperature was 56 degrees Fahrenheit or 13 degrees Celsius, the dew point 52 and the relative humidity 86%. The wind was west at 5 miles an hour. The pressure was 30.03 inches and steady. Repeating at Rochester, it was partly cloudy, temperature 56 degrees. Around the region at 3 a.m. it was clear, with a temperature of 58 at Erie, 59 at Niagara Falls, 61 at Toronto, 56 at Binghamton, and 50 at Watertown. It was partly cloudy, with a temperature of 60 at Buffalo, and 52 at Elmira. At Syracuse, it was mostly cloudy, with a temperature of 57. At Oswego, winds were south at 2 knots, with a temperature of 60 degrees. The Central Lake Ontario buoy winds were from the northwest at 8 knots. The forecast for the Genesee Valley and Northern Finger Lakes, including Rochester, Geneseo, Canandaigua, Newark, and Fairhaven. Overnight, becoming mainly clear with some patchy fog developing late. Lows ranging from the mid-50s inland to around 60 along the lake shore. Light winds. Wednesday, some patchy fog in the morning, otherwise mostly sunny. Highs ranging from the lower 70s on the hilltops to the mid-70s across the lower elevations. Light winds, becoming northwest around 10 miles an hour. Wednesday night, mostly cloudy. Lows ranging from the upper 50s inland to the lower 60s along the lake shore. Light winds. Thursday, showers likely in the morning, then showers with thunderstorms likely in the afternoon. Highs ranging from the lower 70s on the hilltops to the mid-70s across the lower elevations. Light winds. Chance of rain 90%. Thursday night, showers with thunderstorms likely in the evening, then showers overnight. Lows ranging from the upper 50s inland to the lower 60s along the lake shore. Light winds. Chance of rain 90%. The forecast for the Southern Finger Lakes, including Tinian, Seneca Falls, and Auburn. Overnight, mostly cloudy, then clearing. Some patchy fog developing late. Lows in the mid-50s. Light winds. Wednesday, some patchy fog in the morning, otherwise sunny. Highs in the mid-70s. Light winds, becoming northwest around 10 miles an hour. Wednesday night, partly to mostly cloudy. Lows in the upper 50s. Light winds. Thursday, a chance of showers in the morning, then showers with thunderstorms likely in the afternoon. Highs in the mid-70s. Light winds. Chance of rain 80%. Thursday night, showers with thunderstorms likely in the evening.

than showers overnight. Lows in the upper 50s. Light winds. Chance of rain 80%. And now the extended forecast. Friday, mostly cloudy. A 40% chance of showers. Highs in the upper 70s. Saturday, partly cloudy. A 40% chance of showers. Highs in the upper 70s. Lows in the upper 50s. Sunday, partly cloudy. Highs around 80. Lows around 60. Monday, partly cloudy. A 30% chance of showers. Highs in the mid-80s. Lows in the lower 60s. Tuesday, mostly cloudy. A 40% chance of showers and thunderstorms. Highs in the upper 80s. Lows in the upper 60s. The Rochester, New York climate summary for yesterday, June 23, 2026. Yesterday's high temperature was 74 degrees. Yesterday's low temperature was 58 degrees. No precipitation fell yesterday, which leaves the monthly total at 3.82 inches. The total precipitation for the year still stands at 22.74 inches. There were no heating degree days yesterday. This leaves the monthly total at 28. The yearly total since July 1st is 6,459. There was one cooling degree day yesterday. This brings the monthly total to 86. The yearly total since January 1st is 125. Yesterday the maximum wind observed was 12 miles an hour from the northwest. The highest wind gust observed was 23 miles per hour from the north, which occurred at 1 p.m. Yesterday the average wind speed was 7 miles per hour. The record high for today is 96, which occurred in 1949, and the record low is 45, which occurred in 1932. Sunrise today is at 5:32 a.m. and sunset is at 8:54 p.m. This is the NOAA Weather Radio KHA-53 in Rochester. Your source for official weather information across the Western Finger Lakes and the Genesee Valley. KHA-53 operates on a frequency of 162.40 MHz. The 3 a.m. weather at Rochester, it was partly cloudy. The temperature was 56 degrees Fahrenheit or 13 degrees Celsius, the dew point 52 and the relative humidity 86%. The wind was west at 5 miles an hour. The pressure was 30.03 inches and steady. Repeating at Rochester, it was partly cloudy, temperature 56 degrees. Around the region at 3 a.m. it was clear, with a temperature of 58 at Erie, 59 at Niagara Falls, 61 at Toronto, 56 at Binghamton, and 50 at Watertown. It was partly cloudy, with a temperature of 60 at Buffalo, and 52 at Elmira. At Syracuse, it was mostly cloudy, with a temperature of 57. At Oswego, winds were south at 2 knots, with a temperature of 60 degrees. The Central Lake Ontario buoy winds were from the northwest at 8 knots. The forecast for the Genesee Valley and Northern Finger Lakes, including Rochester, Geneseo, Canandaigua, Newark, and Fairhaven. Overnight, becoming mainly clear with some patchy fog developing late. Lows ranging from the mid-50s inland to around 60 along the lake shore. Light winds. Wednesday, some patchy fog in the morning, otherwise mostly sunny. Highs ranging from the lower 70s on the hilltops to the mid-70s across the lower elevations. Light winds, becoming northwest around 10 miles an hour. Wednesday night, mostly cloudy. Lows ranging from the upper 50s inland to the lower 60s along the lake shore. Light winds. Thursday, showers likely in the morning, then showers with thunderstorms likely in the afternoon. Highs ranging from the lower 70s on the hilltops to the mid-70s across the lower elevations. Light winds. Chance of rain 90%. Thursday night, showers with thunderstorms likely in the evening, then showers overnight. Lows ranging from the upper 50s inland to the lower 60s along the lake shore. Light winds. Chance of rain 90%. The forecast for the Southern Finger Lakes, including Pinyan, Seneca Falls, and Auburn. Overnight, mostly cloudy, then clearing. Some patchy fog developing late. Lows in the mid-50s. Light winds. Wednesday, some patchy fog in the morning, otherwise sunny. Highs in the mid-70s. Light winds, becoming northwest around 10 miles an hour.

open lake forecast. 4. Helen Beach to Mexico Bay beyond 5 miles from shore. Overnight, west winds 5 to 15 knots becoming northwest. Waves 1 to 3 feet. Wednesday, northwest winds 5 to 15 knots becoming west. Waves 2 feet or less. Wednesday night, west winds 5 to 15 knots becoming south less than 10 knots. Waves 2 feet or less. Thursday, south winds 5 to 10 knots becoming southeast. A chance of showers in the morning, then showers with a chance of thunderstorms in the afternoon. Waves 1 foot or less. Thursday night, southeast winds 5 to 10 knots becoming southwest. Showers with a chance of thunderstorms in the evening, then showers overnight. Waves 1 foot or less. Friday, west winds 10 knots or less becoming southwest. Waves 1 foot or less. Saturday, north winds 10 knots or less becoming northwest. Waves 1 foot or less. Sunday, northwest winds 10 knots or less becoming south. Waves 1 foot or less. Winds and waves higher in and near thunderstorms. Open lake forecast. 4. The Niagara River to Hamlin Beach beyond 5 miles from shore. Today, west winds 5 to 10 knots becoming southwest. Waves 1 foot or less. Tonight, southwest winds 10 knots or less becoming south. Waves 1 foot or less. Thursday, southeast winds 10 knots or less becoming east. Showers in the morning, then showers with a chance of thunderstorms in the afternoon. Waves 1 foot or less. Thursday night, east winds 5 to 10 knots becoming west. Showers with a chance of thunderstorms in the evening, then a chance of showers overnight. Waves 1 foot or less. Friday, west winds 10 knots or less becoming north. Waves 1 foot or less. Saturday, north winds less than 10 knots becoming northwest. Waves 1 foot or less. Sunday, north winds less than 10 knots becoming east. Waves 1 foot or less. Winds and waves higher in and near thunderstorms. Open lake forecast. 4. Helen Beach to Mexico Bay beyond 5 miles from shore. Today, northwest winds 5 to 15 knots becoming west. Waves 2 feet or less. Tonight, west winds 5 to 15 knots becoming south less than 10 knots. Waves 2 feet or less. Thursday, south winds 10 knots or less becoming east. Showers likely in the morning, then showers with a chance of thunderstorms in the afternoon. Waves 1 foot or less. Thursday night, east winds 5 to 10 knots becoming southwest. Showers with a chance of thunderstorms in the evening, then showers overnight. Waves 1 foot or less. Friday, west winds 10 knots or less becoming northwest. A chance of showers during the day. Waves 2 feet or less. Saturday, north winds 10 knots or less becoming west. Waves 1 foot or less. Sunday, northwest winds less than 10 knots. Waves 1 foot or less. Winds and waves higher in and near thunderstorms. This is the NOAA Weather Radio KHA 53 in Rochester. Your source for official weather information across the Western Finger Lakes and the Genesee Valley. KHA 53 operates on a frequency of 162.40 MHz. The 4 a.m. weather at Rochester, it was mostly cloudy. The temperature was 56 degrees Fahrenheit or 13 degrees Celsius, the dew point 52 and the relative humidity 86%. The wind was west at 5 miles an hour. The pressure was 30.03 inches and steady. Repeating at Rochester, it was mostly cloudy, temperature 56 degrees. Around the region at 4 a.m. it was clear, with a temperature of 55 at Binghamton and 49 at Watertown. It was partly cloudy, with a temperature of 59 at Buffalo, 59 at Niagara Falls, 56 at Syracuse, and 54 at Elmira. At Erie, it was cloudy, with a temperature of 56. At Oswego, winds were calm, with a temperature of 62 degrees. The Central Lake Ontario buoy winds were from the northwest at 8 knots. The forecast for the Genesee Valley and Northern Finger Lakes, including Rochester, Geneseo, Canandaigua, Newark, and Fairhaven. Today, some patchy fog early, otherwise mostly sunny. Highs ranging from the lower 70s on the hilltops to the mid-70s across the lower elevations.

Winds becoming northwest around 10 miles an hour. Tonight, mostly cloudy. Lows ranging from the upper 50s inland to the lower 60s along the lake shore. Light winds. Thursday, showers likely in the morning, then showers with thunderstorms likely in the afternoon. Highs ranging from the lower 70s on the hilltops to the mid-70s across the lower elevations. Light winds. Chance of rain 90%. Thursday night, showers with thunderstorms likely in the evening, then showers overnight. Lows ranging from the upper 50s inland to the lower 60s along the lake shore. Light winds. Chance of rain 90%. Friday, partly sunny. Highs ranging from the lower 70s on the hilltops to the upper 70s across the lower elevations. West winds 10 miles an hour or less. The forecast for the Southern Finger Lakes, including Penyan, Seneca Falls, and Auburn. Today, some patchy fog early, otherwise sunny. Highs in the mid-70s. Light winds, becoming northwest around 10 miles an hour. Tonight, partly to mostly cloudy. Lows in the upper 50s. Light south winds. Thursday, a chance of showers in the morning, then showers with thunderstorms likely in the afternoon. Highs in the mid-70s. Light winds. Chance of rain 80%. Thursday night, showers with thunderstorms likely in the evening, then showers overnight. Lows in the upper 50s. Light winds. Chance of rain 80%. Friday, partly sunny. A chance of showers in the afternoon. Highs in the upper 70s. West winds 10 miles an hour or less. Chance of rain 30%. And now the extended forecast. Saturday, partly cloudy. A 40% chance of showers. Highs in the upper 70s. Lows in the upper 50s. Sunday, partly cloudy. Highs around 80. Lows around 60. Monday, partly cloudy. A 30% chance of showers. Highs in the mid-80s. Lows in the lower 60s. Tuesday, mostly cloudy. A 40% chance of showers and thunderstorms. Highs in the upper 80s. Lows in the upper 60s. This is the NOAA Weather Radio KHA 53 in Rochester. Your source for official weather information across the Western Finger Lakes and the Genesee Valley. KHA 53 operates on a frequency of 162.40 MHz. The 4 a.m. weather at Rochester, it was mostly cloudy. The temperature was 56 degrees Fahrenheit or 13 degrees Celsius, the dew point 52 and the relative humidity 86%. The wind was west at 5 miles an hour. The pressure was 30.03 inches and steady. Repeating at Rochester, it was mostly cloudy, temperature 56 degrees. Around the region at 4 a.m. it was clear, with a temperature of 55 at Binghamton and 49 at Watertown. It was partly cloudy, with a temperature of 59 at Buffalo, 59 at Niagara Falls, 56 at Syracuse, and 54 at Elmira. At Erie, it was cloudy, with a temperature of 56. At Oswego, winds were calm, with a temperature of 62 degrees. The Central Lake Ontario buoy winds were from the northwest at 8 knots. The forecast for the Genesee Valley and Northern Finger Lakes, including Rochester, Geneseo, Canandaigua, Newark, and Fairhaven. Today, some patchy fog early, otherwise mostly sunny. Highs ranging from the lower 70s on the hilltops to the mid-70s across the lower elevations. Light winds, becoming northwest around 10 miles an hour. Tonight, mostly cloudy. Lows ranging from the upper 50s inland to the lower 60s along the lake shore. Light winds. Thursday, showers likely in the morning, then showers with thunderstorms likely in the afternoon. Highs ranging from the lower 70s on the hilltops to the mid-70s across the lower elevations. Light winds. Chance of rain 90%. Thursday night, showers with thunderstorms likely in the evening, then showers overnight. Lows ranging from the upper 50s inland to the lower 60s along the lake shore. Light winds. Chance of rain 90%. Friday, partly sunny. Highs ranging from the lower 70s on the hilltops to the upper 70s across the lower elevations. West winds 10 miles an hour or less. The forecast for the Southern Finger Lakes, including Penyan, Seneca,

and Auburn. Today, some patchy fog early, otherwise sunny. Highs in the mid-70s. Light winds, becoming northwest around 10 miles an hour. Tonight, partly to mostly cloudy. Lows in the upper 50s. Light south winds. Thursday, a chance of showers in the morning, then showers with thunderstorms likely in the afternoon. Highs in the mid-70s. Light winds. Chance of rain 80%. Thursday night, showers with thunderstorms likely in the evening, then showers overnight. Lows in the upper 50s. Light winds. Chance of rain 80%. Friday, partly sunny. A chance of showers in the afternoon. Highs in the upper 70s. West winds 10 miles an hour or less. Chance of rain 30%. And now the extended forecast. Saturday, partly cloudy. A 40% chance of showers. Highs in the upper 70s. Lows in the upper 50s. Sunday, partly cloudy. Highs around 80. Lows around 60. Monday, partly cloudy. A 30% chance of showers. Highs in the mid-80s. Lows in the lower 60s. Tuesday, mostly cloudy. A 40% chance of showers and thunderstorms. Highs in the upper 80s. Lows in the upper 60s. This is the NOAA Weather Radio KHA 53 in Rochester. Your source for official weather information across the Western Finger Lakes and the Genesee Valley. KHA 53 operates on a frequency of 162.40 MHz. The 4 a.m. weather at Rochester, it was mostly cloudy. The temperature was 56 degrees Fahrenheit or 13 degrees Celsius, the dew point 52 and the relative humidity 86%. The wind was west at 5 miles an hour. The pressure was 30.03 inches and steady. Repeating at Rochester, it was mostly cloudy, temperature 56 degrees. Around the region at 4 a.m. it was clear, with a temperature of 59 at Toronto and 49 at Watertown. It was partly cloudy, with a temperature of 59 at Buffalo, 59 at Niagara Falls, 56 at Syracuse, 54 at Elmira, and 55 at Binghamton. At Erie, it was cloudy, with a temperature of 56. At Oswego, winds were calm, with a temperature of 62 degrees. The Central Lake Ontario buoy winds were from the northwest at 8 knots. The forecast for the Genesee Valley and Northern Finger Lakes, including Rochester, Geneseo, Canandaigua, Newark, and Fairhaven. Today, some patchy fog early, otherwise mostly sunny. Highs ranging from the lower 70s on the hilltops to the mid-70s across the lower elevations. Light winds, becoming northwest around 10 miles an hour. Tonight, mostly cloudy. Lows ranging from the upper 50s inland to the lower 60s along the lake shore. Light winds. Thursday, showers likely in the morning, then showers with thunderstorms likely in the afternoon. Highs ranging from the lower 70s on the hilltops to the mid-70s across the lower elevations. Light winds. Chance of rain 90%. Thursday night, showers with thunderstorms likely in the evening, then showers overnight. Lows ranging from the upper 50s inland to the lower 60s along the lake shore. Light winds. Chance of rain 90%. Friday, partly sunny. Highs ranging from the lower 70s on the hilltops to the upper 70s across the lower elevations. West winds 10 miles an hour or less. The forecast for the Southern Finger Lakes, including Pinyan, Seneca Falls, and Auburn. Today, some patchy fog early, otherwise sunny. Highs in the mid-70s. Light winds, becoming northwest around 10 miles an hour. Tonight, partly to mostly cloudy. Lows in the upper 50s. Light south winds. Thursday, a chance of showers in the morning, then showers with thunderstorms likely in the afternoon. Highs in the mid-70s. Light winds. Chance of rain 80%. Thursday night, showers with thunderstorms likely in the evening, then showers overnight. Lows in the upper 50s. Light winds. Chance of rain 80%. Friday, partly sunny. A chance of showers in the afternoon. Highs in the upper 70s. West winds 10 miles an hour or less. Chance of rain 30%. And now the extended forecast.

Forecast. Saturday, partly cloudy. A 40% chance of showers. Highs in the upper 70s. Lows in the upper 50s. Sunday, partly cloudy. Highs around 80. Lows around 60. Monday, partly cloudy. A 30% chance of showers. Highs in the mid-80s. Lows in the lower 60s. Tuesday, mostly cloudy. A 40% chance of showers and thunderstorms. Highs in the upper 80s. Lows in the upper 60s. The Rochester, New York climate summary for yesterday, June 23, 2026. Yesterday's high temperature was 74 degrees. Yesterday's low temperature was 58 degrees. No precipitation fell yesterday, which leaves the monthly total at 3.82 inches. The total precipitation for the year still stands at 22.74 inches. There were no heating degree days yesterday. This leaves the monthly total at 28. The yearly total since July 1st is 6,459. There was one cooling degree day yesterday. This brings the monthly total to 86. The yearly total since January 1st is 125. Yesterday the maximum wind observed was 12 miles an hour from the northwest. The highest wind gust observed was 23 miles per hour from the north, which occurred at 1 p.m. Yesterday the average wind speed was 7 miles per hour. The record high for today is 96, which occurred in 1949, and the record low is 45, which occurred in 1932. Sunrise today is at 5:32 a.m. and sunset is at 8:54 p.m. This is the NOAA Weather Radio KHA 53 in Rochester. Your source for official weather information across the Western Finger Lakes and the Genesee Valley. KHA 53 operates on a frequency of 162.40 MHz. The 4 a.m. weather at Rochester, it was mostly cloudy. The temperature was 56 degrees Fahrenheit or 13 degrees Celsius, the dew point 52 and the relative humidity 86%. The wind was west at 5 miles an hour. The pressure was 30.03 inches and steady. Repeating at Rochester, it was mostly cloudy, temperature 56 degrees. Around the region at 4 a.m. it was clear, with a temperature of 59 at Toronto and 49 at Watertown. It was partly cloudy, with a temperature of 59 at Buffalo, 59 at Niagara Falls, 56 at Syracuse, 54 at Elmira, and 55 at Binghamton. At Erie, it was cloudy, with a temperature of 56. At Oswego, winds were calm, with a temperature of 62 degrees. The Central Lake Ontario buoy winds were from the northwest at 8 knots. The forecast for the Genesee Valley and Northern Finger Lakes, including Rochester, Geneseo, Canandaigua, Newark, and Fairhaven. Today, some patchy fog early, otherwise mostly sunny. Highs ranging from the lower 70s on the hilltops to the mid-70s across the lower elevations. Light winds, becoming northwest around 10 miles an hour. Tonight, mostly cloudy. Lows ranging from the upper 50s inland to the lower 60s along the lake shore. Light winds. Thursday, showers likely in the morning, then showers with thunderstorms likely in the afternoon. Highs ranging from the lower 70s on the hilltops to the mid-70s across the lower elevations. Light winds. Chance of rain 90%. Thursday night, showers with thunderstorms likely in the evening, then showers overnight. Lows ranging from the upper 50s inland to the lower 60s along the lake shore. Light winds. Chance of rain 90%. Friday, partly sunny. Highs ranging from the lower 70s on the hilltops to the upper 70s across the lower elevations. West winds 10 miles an hour or less. The forecast for the Southern Finger Lakes, including Pinyan, Seneca Falls, and Auburn. Today, some patchy fog early, otherwise sunny. Highs in the mid-70s. Light winds, becoming northwest around 10 miles an hour. Tonight, partly to mostly cloudy. Lows in the upper 50s. Light south winds. Thursday, a chance of showers in the morning, then showers with thunderstorms likely in the afternoon. Highs in the mid-70s. Light winds. Chance of rain 80%. Thursday night, showers with thunderstorms likely in the evening, then showers overnight. Lows in the upper 50s. Light winds.

chance of rain 80%. Friday, partly sunny. A chance of showers in the afternoon. Highs in the upper 70s. West winds 10 miles an hour or less. Chance of rain 30%. And now the extended forecast. Saturday, partly cloudy. A 40% chance of showers. Highs in the upper 70s. Lows in the upper 50s. Sunday, partly cloudy. Highs around 80. Lows around 60. Monday, partly cloudy. A 30% chance of showers. Highs in the mid-80s. Lows in the lower 60s. Tuesday, mostly cloudy. A 40% chance of showers and thunderstorms. Highs in the upper 80s. Lows in the upper 60s. This is the NOAA Weather Radio KHA 53 in Rochester. Your source for official weather information across the Western Finger Lakes and the Genesee Valley. KHA 53 operates on a frequency of 162.40 MHz. The 4 a.m. weather at Rochester, it was mostly cloudy. The temperature was 56 degrees Fahrenheit or 13 degrees Celsius, the dew point 52 and the relative humidity 86%. The wind was west at 5 miles an hour. The pressure was 30.03 inches and steady. Repeating at Rochester, it was mostly cloudy, temperature 56 degrees. Around the region at 4 a.m. it was clear, with a temperature of 59 at Toronto and 49 at Watertown. It was partly cloudy, with a temperature of 59 at Buffalo, 59 at Niagara Falls, 56 at Syracuse, 54 at Elmira, and 55 at Binghamton. At Erie, it was cloudy, with a temperature of 56. At Oswego, winds were calm, with a temperature of 62 degrees. The Central Lake Ontario buoy winds were from the northwest at 8 knots. The forecast for the Genesee Valley and Northern Finger Lakes, including Rochester, Geneseo, Canandaigua, Newark, and Fairhaven. Today, some patchy fog early, otherwise mostly sunny. Highs ranging from the lower 70s on the hilltops to the mid-70s across the lower elevations. Light winds, becoming northwest around 10 miles an hour. Tonight, mostly cloudy. Lows ranging from the upper 50s inland to the lower 60s along the lake shore. Light winds. Thursday, showers likely in the morning, then showers with thunderstorms likely in the afternoon. Highs ranging from the lower 70s on the hilltops to the mid-70s across the lower elevations. Light winds. Chance of rain 90%. Thursday night, showers with thunderstorms likely in the evening, then showers overnight. Lows ranging from the upper 50s inland to the lower 60s along the lake shore. Light winds. Chance of rain 90%. Friday, partly sunny. Highs ranging from the lower 70s on the hilltops to the upper 70s across the lower elevations. West winds 10 miles an hour or less. The forecast for the Southern Finger Lakes, including Tinian, Seneca Falls, and Auburn. Today, some patchy fog early, otherwise sunny. Highs in the mid-70s. Light winds, becoming northwest around 10 miles an hour. Tonight, partly to mostly cloudy. Lows in the upper 50s. Light south winds. Thursday, a chance of showers in the morning, then showers with thunderstorms likely in the afternoon. Highs in the mid-70s. Light winds. Chance of rain 80%. Thursday night, showers with thunderstorms likely in the evening, then showers overnight. Lows in the upper 50s. Light winds. Chance of rain 80%. Friday, partly sunny. A chance of showers in the afternoon. Highs in the upper 70s. West winds 10 miles an hour or less. Chance of rain 30%. And now the extended forecast. Saturday, partly cloudy. A 40% chance of showers. Highs in the upper 70s. Lows in the upper 50s. Sunday, partly cloudy. Highs around 80. Lows around 60. Monday, partly cloudy. A 30% chance of showers. Highs in the mid-80s. Lows in the lower 60s. Tuesday, mostly cloudy. A 40% chance of showers and thunderstorms. Highs in the upper 80s. Lows in the upper 60s. This is the NOAA Weather Radio KHA 53 in Rochester.

Chester. Your source for official weather information across the Western Finger Lakes and the Genesee Valley. KHA 53 operates on a frequency of 162.40 MHz. The 4 a.m. weather at Rochester, it was mostly cloudy. The temperature was 56 degrees Fahrenheit or 13 degrees Celsius, the dew point 52 and the relative humidity 86%. The wind was west at 5 miles an hour. The pressure was 30.03 inches and steady. Repeating at Rochester, it was mostly cloudy, temperature 56 degrees. Around the region at 4 a.m. it was clear, with a temperature of 59 at Toronto and 49 at Watertown. It was partly cloudy, with a temperature of 59 at Buffalo, 59 at Niagara Falls, 56 at Syracuse, 54 at Elmira, and 55 at Binghamton. At Erie, it was cloudy, with a temperature of 56. At Oswego, winds were calm, with a temperature of 62 degrees. The Central Lake Ontario buoy winds were from the northwest at 8 knots. The forecast for the Genesee Valley and Northern Finger Lakes, including Rochester, Geneseo, Canandaigua, Newark, and Fairhaven. Today, some patchy fog early, otherwise mostly sunny. Highs ranging from the lower 70s on the hilltops to the mid-70s across the lower elevations. Light winds, becoming northwest around 10 miles an hour. Tonight, mostly cloudy. Lows ranging from the upper 50s inland to the lower 60s along the lake shore. Light winds. Thursday, showers likely in the morning, then showers with thunderstorms likely in the afternoon. Highs ranging from the lower 70s on the hilltops to the mid-70s across the lower elevations. Light winds. Chance of rain 90%. Thursday night, showers with thunderstorms likely in the evening, then showers overnight. Lows ranging from the upper 50s inland to the lower 60s along the lake shore. Light winds. Chance of rain 90%. Friday, partly sunny. Highs ranging from the lower 70s on the hilltops to the upper 70s across the lower elevations. West winds 10 miles an hour or less. The forecast for the Southern Finger Lakes, including Tinian, Seneca Falls, and Auburn. Today, some patchy fog early, otherwise sunny. Highs in the mid-70s. Light winds, becoming northwest around 10 miles an hour. Tonight, partly to mostly cloudy. Lows in the upper 50s. Light south winds. Thursday, a chance of showers in the morning, then showers with thunderstorms likely in the afternoon. Highs in the mid-70s. Light winds. Chance of rain 80%. Thursday night, showers with thunderstorms likely in the evening, then showers overnight. Lows in the upper 50s. Light winds. Chance of rain 80%. Friday, partly sunny. A chance of showers in the afternoon. Highs in the upper 70s. West winds 10 miles an hour or less. Chance of rain 30%. And now the extended forecast. Saturday, partly cloudy. A 40% chance of showers. Highs in the upper 70s. Lows in the upper 50s. Sunday, partly cloudy. Highs around 80. Lows around 60. Monday, partly cloudy. A 30% chance of showers. Highs in the mid-80s. Lows in the lower 60s. Tuesday, mostly cloudy. A 40% chance of showers and thunderstorms. Highs in the upper 80s. Lows in the upper 60s. The Nearshore Marine Forecast, for the Niagara River to Hamlin Beach along Lake Ontario. Today, west winds 5 to 10 knots. Mostly sunny. Waves 1 foot or less. Tonight, west winds 10 knots or less becoming south. Mostly cloudy. Waves 1 foot or less. Thursday, southeast winds 10 knots or less becoming east. Showers in the morning, then showers with a chance of thunderstorms in the afternoon. Waves 1 foot or less. Thursday night, east winds 10 knots or less becoming west. Showers with a chance of thunderstorms in the evening, then a chance of showers overnight. Waves 1 foot or less. Friday, west winds 10 knots or less becoming north. Mostly cloudy. Waves 1 foot or less. Saturday, north winds less than 10 knots becoming northwest. Partly cloudy. Waves 1 foot or less.

Sunday, north winds less than 10 knots becoming southeast. Mainly clear, then becoming partly cloudy. Waves 1 foot or less. Winds and waves higher and near thunderstorms. The Nearshore Marine Forecast, 4, Heron Beach to Mexico Bay. Today, west winds 5 to 10 knots. Mostly sunny. Waves 2 feet or less. Tonight, west winds 10 knots or less becoming south. Mostly cloudy. Waves 1 foot or less. Thursday, south winds 10 knots or less becoming southeast. Showers likely in the morning, then showers with a chance of thunderstorms in the afternoon. Waves 1 foot or less. Thursday night, east winds 10 knots or less becoming southwest. Showers with a chance of thunderstorms in the evening, then showers overnight. Waves 1 foot or less. Friday, west winds 10 knots or less. A chance of showers during the day. Waves 1 foot or less. Saturday, north winds 10 knots or less becoming west. Partly cloudy. Waves 1 foot or less. Sunday, northwest winds less than 10 knots. Mainly clear, then becoming partly cloudy. Waves 1 foot or less. Winds and waves less. Sunday, northwest winds less than 10 knots. Mainly clear, then becoming partly cloudy. Waves 1 foot or less. Winds and waves higher and near thunderstorms. The water temperature off Rochester is 56 degrees. This is the NOAA Weather Radio KHA-53 in Rochester. Your source for official weather information across the Western Finger Lakes and the Genesee Valley. KHA-53 operates on a frequency of 162.40 MHz. The 4 a.m. weather at Rochester, it was mostly cloudy. The temperature was 56 degrees Fahrenheit or 13 degrees Celsius, the dew point 52 and the relative humidity 86%. The wind was west at 5 miles an hour. The pressure was 30.03 inches and steady. Repeating at Rochester, it was mostly cloudy, temperature 56 degrees. Around the region at 4 a.m. it was clear, with a temperature of 59 at Toronto and 49 at Watertown. It was partly cloudy, with a temperature of 59 at Buffalo, 59 at Niagara Falls, 56 at Syracuse, 54 at Elmira, and 55 at Binghamton. At Erie, it was cloudy, with a temperature of 56. At Oswego, winds were calm, with a temperature of 62 degrees. The Central Lake Ontario buoy winds were from the northwest at 8 knots. The forecast for the Genesee Valley and Northern Finger Lakes, including Rochester, Geneseo, Canandaigua, Newark, and Fairhaven. Today, some patchy fog early, otherwise mostly sunny. Highs ranging from the lower 70s on the hilltops to the mid-70s across the lower elevations. Light winds, becoming northwest around 10 miles an hour. Tonight, mostly cloudy. Lows ranging from the upper 50s inland to the lower 60s along the lake shore. Light winds. Thursday, showers likely in the morning, then showers with thunderstorms likely in the afternoon. Highs ranging from the lower 70s on the hilltops to the mid-70s across the lower elevations. Light winds. Chance of rain 90%. Thursday night, showers with thunderstorms likely in the evening, then showers overnight. Lows ranging from the upper 50s inland to the lower 60s along the lake shore. Light winds. Chance of rain 90%. Friday, partly sunny. Highs ranging from the lower 70s on the hilltops to the upper 70s across the lower elevations. West winds 10 miles an hour or less. The forecast for the Southern Finger Lakes, including Pinyan, Seneca Falls, and Auburn. Today, some patchy fog early, otherwise sunny. Highs in the mid-70s. Light winds, becoming northwest around 10 miles an hour. Tonight, partly to mostly cloudy. Lows in the upper 50s. Light south winds. Thursday, a chance of showers in the morning, then showers with thunderstorms likely in the afternoon. Highs in the mid-70s. Light winds. Chance of rain 80%. Thursday night, showers with thunderstorms likely in the evening, then showers overnight. Lows in the upper 50s. Light winds. Chance of rain 80%. Friday, partly sunny. A chance of showers in the afternoon.

highs in the upper 70s. West winds 10 miles an hour or less. Chance of rain 30%. And now the extended forecast. Saturday, partly cloudy. A 40% chance of showers. Highs in the upper 70s. Lows in the upper 50s. Sunday, partly cloudy. Highs around 80. Lows around 60. Monday, partly cloudy. A 30% chance of showers. Highs in the mid-80s. Lows in the lower 60s. Tuesday, mostly cloudy. A 40% chance of showers and thunderstorms. Highs in the upper 80s. Lows in the upper 60s. 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Your source for official weather information across the Western Finger Lakes and the Genesee Valley. KHA-53 operates on a frequency of 162.40 MHz. The 4 a.m. weather at Rochester, it was mostly cloudy. The temperature was 56 degrees Fahrenheit or 13 degrees Celsius, the dew point 52 and the relative humidity 86%. The wind was west at 5 miles an hour. The pressure was 30.03 inches and steady. Repeating at Rochester, it was mostly cloudy, temperature 56 degrees. Around the region at 4 a.m. it was clear, with a temperature of 59 at Toronto and 49 at Watertown. It was partly cloudy, with a temperature of 59 at Buffalo, 59 at Niagara Falls, 56 at Syracuse, 54 at Elmira, and 55 at Binghamton. At Erie, it was cloudy, with a temperature of 56. At Oswego, winds were calm, with a temperature of 62 degrees. The Central Lake Ontario buoy winds were from the northwest at 8 knots. The forecast for the Genesee Valley and Northern Finger Lakes, including Rochester, Geneseo, Canandaigua, Newark, and Fairhaven. Today, some patchy fog early, otherwise mostly sunny. Highs ranging from the lower 70s on the hilltops to the mid-70s across the lower elevations. Light winds, becoming northwest around 10 miles an hour. Tonight, mostly cloudy. Lows ranging from the upper 50s inland to the lower 60s along the lake shore. Light winds. Thursday, showers likely in the morning, then showers with thunderstorms likely in the afternoon. Highs ranging from the lower 70s on the hilltops to the mid-70s across the lower elevations. Light winds. Chance of rain 90%. Thursday night, showers with thunderstorms likely in the evening, then showers overnight. Lows ranging from the upper 50s inland to the lower 60s along the lake shore. Light winds. Chance of rain 90%. Friday, partly sunny. Highs ranging from the lower 70s on the hilltops to the upper 70s across the lower elevations. West winds 10 miles an hour or less. The forecast for the Southern Finger Lakes, including Tinian, Seneca Falls, and Auburn. Today, some patchy fog early, otherwise sunny. Highs in the mid-70s. Light winds, becoming northwest around 10 miles an hour. Tonight, partly to mostly cloudy. Lows in the upper 50s. Light south winds. Thursday, a chance of showers in the morning, then showers with thunderstorms likely in the afternoon. Highs in the mid-70s. Light winds. Chance of rain 80%. Thursday night, showers with thunderstorms likely in the evening, then showers overnight. Lows in the upper 50s. Light winds. Chance of rain 80%. Friday, partly sunny. A chance of showers in the afternoon. Highs in the upper 70s. West winds 10 miles an hour or less. Chance of rain 30%. And now the extended forecast. Saturday, partly cloudy. A 40% chance of showers. Highs in the upper 70s. Lows in the upper 50s. Sunday, partly cloudy. Highs around 80. Lows around 60. Monday, partly cloudy. A 30% chance of showers. Highs in the mid-80s. Lows in the lower 60s. Tuesday, mostly cloudy. A 40% chance of showers and thunderstorms. Highs in the upper 80s. Lows in the upper 60s. 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KHA-53.

3 operates on a frequency of 162.40 MHz. The 4 a.m. weather at Rochester, it was mostly cloudy. The temperature was 56 degrees Fahrenheit or 13 degrees Celsius, the dew point 52 and the relative humidity 86%. The wind was west at 5 miles an hour. The pressure was 30.03 inches and steady. Repeating at Rochester, it was mostly cloudy, temperature 56 degrees. Around the region at 4 a.m. it was clear, with a temperature of 59 at Toronto, and 49 at Watertown. It was partly cloudy, with a temperature of 59 at Buffalo, 59 at Niagara Falls, 56 at Syracuse, 54 at Elmira, and 55 at Binghamton. At Erie, it was cloudy, with a temperature of 56. At Oswego, winds were calm, with a temperature of 62 degrees. The Central Lake Ontario buoy winds were from the northwest at 8 knots. The forecast for the Genesee Valley and Northern Finger Lakes, including Rochester, Geneseo, Canandaigua, Newark, and Fairhaven. Today, some patchy fog early, otherwise mostly sunny. Highs ranging from the lower 70s on the hilltops to the mid-70s across the lower elevations. Light winds, becoming northwest around 10 miles an hour. Tonight, mostly cloudy. Lows ranging from the upper 50s inland to the lower 60s along the lake shore. Light winds. Thursday, showers likely in the morning, then showers with thunderstorms likely in the afternoon. Highs ranging from the lower 70s on the hilltops to the mid-70s across the lower elevations. Light winds. Chance of rain 90%. Thursday night, showers with thunderstorms likely in the evening, then showers overnight. Lows ranging from the upper 50s inland to the lower 60s along the lake shore. Light winds. Chance of rain 90%. Friday, partly sunny. Highs ranging from the lower 70s on the hilltops to the upper 70s across the lower elevations. West winds 10 miles an hour or less. The forecast for the Southern Finger Lakes, including Tinian, Seneca Falls, and Auburn. Today, some patchy fog early, otherwise sunny. Highs in the mid-70s. Light winds, becoming northwest around 10 miles an hour. Tonight, partly to mostly cloudy. Lows in the upper 50s. Light south winds. Thursday, a chance of showers in the morning, then showers with thunderstorms likely in the afternoon. Highs in the mid-70s. Light winds. Chance of rain 80%. Thursday night, showers with thunderstorms likely in the evening, then showers overnight. Lows in the upper 50s. Light winds. Chance of rain 80%. Friday, partly sunny. A chance of showers in the afternoon. Highs in the upper 70s. West winds 10 miles an hour or less. Chance of rain 30%. And now the extended forecast. Saturday, partly cloudy. A 40% chance of showers. Highs in the upper 70s. Lows in the upper 50s. Sunday, partly cloudy. Highs around 80. Lows around 60. Monday, partly cloudy. A 30% chance of showers. Highs in the mid-80s. Lows in the lower 60s. Tuesday, mostly cloudy. A 40% chance of showers and thunderstorms. Highs in the upper 80s. Lows in the upper 60s. The Rochester, New York climate summary for yesterday, June 23, 2026. Yesterday's high temperature was 74 degrees. Yesterday's low temperature was 58 degrees. No precipitation fell yesterday, which leaves the monthly total at 3.82 inches. The total precipitation for the year still stands at 22.74 inches. There were no heating degree days yesterday. This leaves the monthly total at 28. The yearly total since July 1st is 6,459. There was one cooling degree day yesterday. This brings the monthly total to 86. The yearly total since January 1st is 125. Yesterday the maximum wind observed was 12 miles an hour from the northwest. The highest wind gust observed was 23 miles per hour from the north, which occurred at 1 p.m. Yesterday the average wind speed was 7 miles per hour. The record high for today is 96, which occurred in 1949, and the record low is 45, which occurred in 1932.

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Your source for official weather information across the Western Finger Lakes and the Genesee Valley. KHA 53 operates on a frequency of 162.40 MHz. The 4 a.m. weather at Rochester, it was mostly cloudy. The temperature was 56 degrees Fahrenheit or 13 degrees Celsius, the dew point 52 and the relative humidity 86%. The wind was west at 5 miles an hour. The pressure was 30.03 inches and steady. Repeating at Rochester, it was mostly cloudy, temperature 56 degrees. Around the region at 4 a.m. it was clear, with a temperature of 59 at Toronto and 49 at Watertown. It was partly cloudy, with a temperature of 59 at Buffalo, 59 at Niagara Falls, 56 at Syracuse, 54 at Elmira, and 55 at Binghamton. At Erie, it was cloudy, with a temperature of 56. At Oswego, winds were calm, with a temperature of 62 degrees. The Central Lake Ontario buoy winds were from the northwest at 8 knots. The forecast for the Genesee Valley and Northern Finger Lakes, including Rochester, Geneseo, Canandaigua, Newark, and Fairhaven. Today, some patchy fog early, otherwise mostly sunny. Highs ranging from the lower 70s on the hilltops to the mid-70s across the lower elevations. Light winds, becoming northwest around 10 miles an hour. Tonight, mostly cloudy. Lows ranging from the upper 50s inland to the lower 60s along the lake shore. Light winds. Thursday, showers likely in the morning, then showers with thunderstorms likely in the afternoon. Highs ranging from the lower 70s on the hilltops to the mid-70s across the lower elevations. Light winds. Chance of rain 90%. Thursday night, showers with thunderstorms likely in the evening, then showers overnight. Lows ranging from the upper 50s inland to the lower 60s along the lake shore. Light winds. Chance of rain 90%. Friday, partly sunny. Highs ranging from the lower 70s on the hilltops to the upper 70s across the lower elevations. West winds 10 miles an hour or less. The forecast for the Southern Finger Lakes, including Pinyan, Seneca Falls, and Auburn. Today, some patchy fog early, otherwise sunny. Highs in the mid-70s. Light winds, becoming northwest around 10 miles an hour. Tonight, partly to mostly cloudy. Lows in the upper 50s. Light south winds. Thursday, a chance of showers in the morning, then showers with thunderstorms likely in the afternoon. Highs in the mid-70s. Light winds. Chance of rain 80%. Thursday night, showers with thunderstorms likely in the evening, then showers overnight. Lows in the upper 50s. Light winds. Chance of rain 80%. Friday, partly sunny. A chance of showers in the afternoon. Highs in the upper 70s. West winds 10 miles an hour or less. Chance of rain 30%. And now the extended forecast. Saturday, partly cloudy. A 40% chance of showers. Highs in the upper 70s. Lows in the upper 50s. Sunday, partly cloudy. Highs around 80. Lows around 60. Monday, partly cloudy. A 30% chance of showers. Highs in the mid-80s. Lows in the lower 60s. Tuesday, mostly cloudy. A 40% chance of showers and thunderstorms. Highs in the upper 80s. Lows in the upper 60s. This is the NOAA Weather Radio KHA 53 in Rochester. Your source for official weather information across the Western Finger Lakes and the Genesee Valley. KHA 53 operates on a frequency of 162.40 MHz. The 4 a.m. weather at Rochester, it was mostly cloudy. The temperature was 56 degrees Fahrenheit or 13 degrees Celsius, the dew point 52 and the relative humidity 86%. The wind was west at 5 miles an hour. The pressure was 30.03 inches and steady. Repeating at Rochester, it was mostly cloudy, temperature 56 degrees. Around the region at 4 a.m. it was clear, with a temperature of 59 at Toronto and 49 at Watertown. It was partly cloudy, with a temperature of 59 at Buffalo.

59 at Niagara Falls, 56 at Syracuse, 54 at Elmira, and 55 at Binghamton. At Erie, it was cloudy, with a temperature of 56. At Oswego, winds were calm, with a temperature of 62 degrees. The Central Lake Ontario buoy winds were from the northwest at 8 knots. The forecast for the Genesee Valley and Northern Finger Lakes, including Rochester, Geneseo, Canandaigua, Newark, and Fairhaven. Today, some patchy fog early, otherwise mostly sunny. Highs ranging from the lower 70s on the hilltops to the mid-70s across the lower elevations. Light winds, becoming northwest around 10 miles an hour. Tonight, mostly cloudy. Lows ranging from the upper 50s inland to the lower 60s along the lake shore. Light winds. Thursday, showers likely in the morning, then showers with thunderstorms likely in the afternoon. Highs ranging from the lower 70s on the hilltops to the mid-70s across the lower elevations. Light winds. Chance of rain 90%. Thursday night, showers with thunderstorms likely in the evening, then showers overnight. Lows ranging from the upper 50s inland to the lower 60s along the lake shore. Light winds. Chance of rain 90%. Friday, partly sunny. Highs ranging from the lower 70s on the hilltops to the upper 70s across the lower elevations. West winds 10 miles an hour or less. The forecast for the Southern Finger Lakes, including Tinian, Seneca Falls, and Auburn. Today, some patchy fog early, otherwise sunny. Highs in the mid-70s. Light winds, becoming northwest around 10 miles an hour. Tonight, partly to mostly cloudy. Lows in the upper 50s. Light south winds. Thursday, a chance of showers in the morning, then showers with thunderstorms likely in the afternoon. Highs in the mid-70s. Light winds. Chance of rain 80%. Thursday night, showers with thunderstorms likely in the evening, then showers overnight. Lows in the upper 50s. Light winds. Chance of rain 80%. Friday, partly sunny. A chance of showers in the afternoon. Highs in the upper 70s. West winds 10 miles an hour or less. Chance of rain 30%. And now the extended forecast. Saturday, partly cloudy. A 40% chance of showers. Highs in the upper 70s. Lows in the upper 50s. Sunday, partly cloudy. Highs around 80. Lows around 60. Monday, partly cloudy. A 30% chance of showers. Highs in the mid-80s. Lows in the lower 60s. Tuesday, mostly cloudy. A 40% chance of showers and thunderstorms. Highs in the upper 80s. Lows in the upper 60s. This is the NOAA Weather Radio KHA 53 in Rochester. Your source for official weather information across the Western Finger Lakes and the Genesee Valley. KHA 53 operates on a frequency of 162.40 MHz. The 4 a.m. weather at Rochester, it was mostly cloudy. The temperature was 56 degrees Fahrenheit or 13 degrees Celsius, the dew point 52 and the relative humidity 86%. The wind was west at 5 miles an hour. The pressure was 30.03 inches and steady. Repeating at Rochester, it was mostly cloudy, temperature 56 degrees. Around the region at 4 a.m. it was clear, with a temperature of 59 at Toronto and 49 at Watertown. It was partly cloudy, with a temperature of 59 at Buffalo, 59 at Niagara Falls, 56 at Syracuse, 54 at Elmira, and 55 at Binghamton. At Erie, it was cloudy, with a temperature of 56. At Oswego, winds were calm, with a temperature of 62 degrees. The Central Lake Ontario buoy winds were from the northwest at 8 knots. The forecast for the Genesee Valley and Northern Finger Lakes, including Rochester, Geneseo, Canandaigua, Newark, and Fairhaven. Today, some patchy fog early, otherwise mostly sunny. Highs ranging from the lower 70s on the hilltops to the mid-70s across the lower elevations. Light winds, becoming northwest around 10 miles an hour. Tonight, mostly cloudy. Lows ranging from the upper 50s inland to the lower 60s along the lake shore. Light winds. Thursday, showers likely in the morning, then showers with thunderstorms.

likely in the afternoon. Highs ranging from the lower 70s on the hilltops to the mid-70s across the lower elevations. Light winds. Chance of rain 90%. Thursday night, showers with thunderstorms likely in the evening, then showers overnight. Lows ranging from the upper 50s inland to the lower 60s along the lake shore. Light winds. Chance of rain 90%. Friday, partly sunny. Highs ranging from the lower 70s on the hilltops to the upper 70s across the lower elevations. West winds 10 miles an hour or less. The forecast for the Southern Finger Lakes, including Penyan, Seneca Falls, and Auburn. Today, some patchy fog early, otherwise sunny. Highs in the mid-70s. Light winds, becoming northwest around 10 miles an hour. Tonight, partly to mostly cloudy. Lows in the upper 50s. Light south winds. Thursday, a chance of showers in the morning, then showers with thunderstorms likely in the afternoon. Highs in the mid-70s. Light winds. Chance of rain 80%. Thursday night, showers with thunderstorms likely in the evening, then showers overnight. Lows in the upper 50s. Light winds. Chance of rain 80%. Friday, partly sunny. A chance of showers in the afternoon. Highs in the upper 70s. West winds 10 miles an hour or less. Chance of rain 30%. And now the extended forecast. Saturday, partly cloudy. A 40% chance of showers. Highs in the upper 70s. Lows in the upper 50s. Sunday, partly cloudy. Highs around 80. Lows around 60. Monday, partly cloudy. A 30% chance of showers. Highs in the mid-80s. Lows in the lower 60s. Tuesday, mostly cloudy. A 40% chance of showers and thunderstorms. Highs in the upper 80s. Lows in the upper 60s. 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KHA-53 operates on a frequency of 162.40 MHz. The 4 a.m. weather at Rochester, it was mostly cloudy. The temperature was 56 degrees Fahrenheit or 13 degrees Celsius, the dew point 52 and the relative humidity 86%. The wind was west at 5 miles an hour. The pressure was 30.03 inches and steady. Repeating at Rochester, it was mostly cloudy, temperature 56 degrees. Around the region at 4 a.m. it was clear, with a temperature of 59 at Toronto and 49 at Watertown. It was partly cloudy, with a temperature of 59 at Buffalo, 59 at Niagara Falls, 56 at Syracuse, 54 at Elmira, and 55 at Binghamton. At Erie, it was cloudy, with a temperature of 56. At Oswego, winds were calm, with a temperature of 62 degrees. The Central Lake Ontario buoy winds were from the northwest at 8 knots. Open lake forecast, 4, the Niagara River to Hamlin Beach beyond 5 miles from shore. Today, west winds 5 to 10 knots becoming southwest. Waves 1 foot or less. Tonight, southwest winds 10 knots or less becoming south. Waves 1 foot or less. Thursday, southeast winds 10 knots or less becoming east. Showers in the morning, then showers with a chance of thunderstorms in the afternoon. Waves 1 foot or less. Thursday night, east winds 5 to 10 knots becoming west. Showers with a chance of thunderstorms in the evening, then a chance of showers overnight. Waves 1 foot or less. Friday, west winds 10 knots or less becoming north. Waves 1 foot or less. Saturday, north winds less than 10 knots becoming northwest. Waves 1 foot or less. Sunday, north winds less than 10 knots becoming east. Waves 1 foot or less. Winds and waves higher in and near thunderstorms. Open lake forecast, 4, Hamlin Beach to Mexico Bay beyond 5 miles from shore. Today, northwest winds 5 to 15 knots becoming west. Waves 2 feet or less. Tonight, west winds 5 to 15 knots becoming south less than 10 knots. Waves 2 feet or less. Thursday, south winds 10 knots or less becoming east. Showers likely in the morning, then showers with a chance of thunder.

Today, some patchy fog early, otherwise mostly sunny. Highs ranging from the lower 70s on the hilltops to the mid-70s across the lower elevations. Light winds, becoming northwest around 10 miles an hour. Tonight, mostly cloudy. Lows ranging from the upper 50s inland to the lower 60s along the lake shore. Light winds. Thursday, showers likely in the morning, then showers with thunderstorms likely in the afternoon. Highs ranging from the lower 70s on the hilltops to the mid-70s across the lower elevations. Light winds. Chance of rain 90%. Thursday night, showers with thunderstorms likely in the evening, then showers overnight. Lows ranging from the upper 50s inland to the lower 60s along the lake shore. Light winds. Chance of rain 90%. Friday, partly sunny. Highs ranging from the lower 70s on the hilltops to the upper 70s across the lower elevations. West winds 10 miles an hour or less. The forecast for the Southern Finger Lakes, including Pinyan, Seneca Falls, and Auburn. Today, some patchy fog early, otherwise sunny. Highs in the mid-70s. Light winds, becoming northwest around 10 miles an hour. Tonight, partly to mostly cloudy. Lows in the upper 50s. Light south winds. Thursday, a chance of showers in the morning, then showers with thunderstorms likely in the afternoon. Highs in the mid-70s. Light winds. Chance of rain 80%. Thursday night, showers with thunderstorms likely in the evening, then showers overnight. Lows in the upper 50s. Light winds. Chance of rain 80%. Friday, partly sunny. A chance of showers in the afternoon. Highs in the upper 70s. West winds 10 miles an hour or less. Chance of rain 30%. And now the extended forecast. Saturday, partly cloudy. A 40% chance of showers. Highs in the upper 70s. Lows in the upper 50s. Sunday, partly cloudy. Highs around 80. Lows around 60. Monday, partly cloudy. A 30% chance of showers. Highs in the mid-80s. Lows in the lower 60s. Tuesday, mostly cloudy. A 40% chance of showers and thunderstorms. Highs in the upper 80s. Lows in the upper 60s. This is the NOAA Weather Radio KHA 53 in Rochester. Your source for official weather information across the Western Finger Lakes and the Genesee Valley. KHA 53 operates on a frequency of 162.40 MHz. The 5 a.m. weather at Rochester, it was mostly cloudy. The temperature was 56 degrees Fahrenheit or 13 degrees Celsius, the dew point 52 and the relative humidity 86%. The wind was west at 3 miles an hour. The pressure was 30.03 inches and steady. Repeating at Rochester, it was mostly cloudy, temperature 56 degrees. Around the region at 5 a.m. it was clear, with a temperature of 54 at Erie, 58 at Buffalo, 58 at Niagara Falls, 51 at Elmira, and 48 at Watertown. It was partly cloudy, with a temperature of 56 at Syracuse, and 54 at Binghamton. At Oswego, winds were north at 3 knots, with a temperature of 62 degrees. The Central Lake Ontario buoy winds were from the west at 8 knots. The forecast for the Genesee Valley and Northern Finger Lakes, including Rochester, Geneseo, Canandaigua, Newark, and Fairhaven. Today, some patchy fog early, otherwise mostly sunny. Highs ranging from the lower 70s on the hilltops to the mid-70s across the lower elevations. Light winds, becoming northwest around 10 miles an hour. Tonight, mostly cloudy. Lows ranging from the upper 50s inland to the lower 60s along the lake shore. Light winds. Thursday, showers likely in the morning, then showers with thunderstorms likely in the afternoon. Highs ranging from the lower 70s on the hilltops to the mid-70s across the lower elevations. Light winds. Chance of rain 90%. Thursday night, showers with thunderstorms likely in the evening, then showers overnight. Lows ranging from the upper 50s inland to the lower 60s along the lake shore. Light winds. Chance of rain 90%. Friday, partly sunny. Highs ranging from the lower 70s on the hilltops to the upper 70s across the lower elevation.

west winds 10 miles an hour or less. The forecasts for the southern Finger Lakes, including Penang, Senegal Falls, and Auburn. Today, some patchy fog early, otherwise sunny. Highs in the mid-70s. Light winds, becoming northwest around 10 miles an hour. Tonight, partly to mostly cloudy. Lows in the upper 50s. Light south winds. Thursday, a chance of showers in the morning, then showers with thunderstorms likely in the afternoon. Highs in the mid-70s. Light winds. Chance of rain 80%. Thursday night, showers with thunderstorms likely in the evening, then showers overnight. Lows in the upper 50s. Light winds. Chance of rain 80%. Friday, partly sunny. A chance of showers in the afternoon. Highs in the upper 70s. West winds 10 miles an hour or less. Chance of rain 30%. And now the extended forecast. Saturday, partly cloudy. A 40% chance of showers. Highs in the upper 70s. Lows in the upper 50s. Sunday, partly cloudy. Highs around 80. Lows around 60. Monday, partly cloudy. A 30% chance of showers. Highs in the mid-80s. Lows in the lower 60s. Tuesday, mostly cloudy. A 40% chance of showers and thunderstorms. Highs in the upper 80s. Lows in the upper 60s. This is the NOAA Weather Radio KHA 53 in Rochester. Your source for official weather information across the Western Finger Lakes and the Genesee Valley. KHA 53 operates on a frequency of 162.40 MHz. The 5 a.m. weather at Rochester, it was mostly cloudy. The temperature was 56 degrees Fahrenheit or 13 degrees Celsius, the dew point 52 and the relative humidity 86%. The wind was west at 3 miles an hour. The pressure was 30.03 inches and steady. Repeating at Rochester, it was mostly cloudy, temperature 56 degrees. Around the region at 5 a.m. it was clear, with a temperature of 54 at Erie, 58 at Buffalo, 58 at Niagara Falls, 51 at Elmira, and 48 at Watertown. It was partly cloudy, with a temperature of 56 at Syracuse, and 54 at Binghamton. At Oswego, winds were north at 3 knots, with a temperature of 62 degrees. The Central Lake Ontario buoy winds were from the west at 8 knots. The forecast for the Genesee Valley and Northern Finger Lakes, including Rochester, Geneseo, Canandaigua, Newark, and Fairhaven. Today, some patchy fog early, otherwise mostly sunny. Highs ranging from the lower 70s on the hilltops to the mid-70s across the lower elevations. Light winds, becoming northwest around 10 miles an hour. Tonight, mostly cloudy. Lows ranging from the upper 50s inland to the lower 60s along the lake shore. Light winds. Thursday, showers likely in the morning, then showers with thunderstorms likely in the afternoon. Highs ranging from the lower 70s on the hilltops to the mid-70s across the lower elevations. Light winds. Chance of rain 90%. Thursday night, showers with thunderstorms likely in the evening, then showers overnight. Lows ranging from the upper 50s inland to the lower 60s along the lake shore. Light winds. Chance of rain 90%. Friday, partly sunny. Highs ranging from the lower 70s on the hilltops to the upper 70s across the lower elevations. West winds 10 miles an hour or less. The forecast for the Southern Finger Lakes, including Penang, Senegal Falls, and Auburn. Today, some patchy fog early, otherwise sunny. Highs in the mid-70s. Light winds, becoming northwest around 10 miles an hour. Tonight, partly to mostly cloudy. Lows in the upper 50s. Light south winds. Thursday, a chance of showers in the morning, then showers with thunderstorms likely in the afternoon. Highs in the mid-70s. Light winds. Chance of rain 80%. Thursday night, showers with thunderstorms likely in the evening, then showers overnight. Lows in the upper 50s. Light winds. Chance of rain 80%. Friday, partly sunny. A chance of showers in the afternoon. Highs in the upper 70s. West winds 10 miles an hour or less.

chance of rain 30%. And now the extended forecast. Saturday, partly cloudy. A 40% chance of showers. Highs in the upper 70s. Lows in the upper 50s. Sunday, partly cloudy. Highs around 80. Lows around 60. Monday, partly cloudy. A 30% chance of showers. Highs in the mid-80s. Lows in the lower 60s. Tuesday, mostly cloudy. A 40% chance of showers and thunderstorms. Highs in the upper 80s. Lows in the upper 60s. This is the NOAA Weather Radio KHA 53 in Rochester. Your source for official weather information across the Western Finger Lakes and the Genesee Valley. KHA 53 operates on a frequency of 162.40 MHz. The 5 a.m. weather at Rochester, it was mostly cloudy. The temperature was 56 degrees Fahrenheit or 13 degrees Celsius, the dew point 52 and the relative humidity 86%. The wind was west at 3 miles an hour. The pressure was 30.03 inches and steady. Repeating at Rochester, it was mostly cloudy, temperature 56 degrees. Around the region at 5 a.m. the skies ranged from clear to partly cloudy. It was 54 at Erie, 58 at Buffalo, 58 at Niagara Falls, and 57 at Toronto. Syracuse reported 56, Elmira reported 51, Binghamton reported 54, and Watertown reported 48. At Oswego, winds were north at 3 knots, with a temperature of 62 degrees. The Central Lake Ontario buoy winds were northwest at 8 knots, with a temperature of 56 degrees, and the waves were 1 foot. The forecast for the Genesee Valley and Northern Finger Lakes, including Rochester, Geneseo, Canandaigua, Newark, and Fairhaven. Today, some patchy fog early, otherwise mostly sunny. Highs ranging from the lower 70s on the hilltops to the mid-70s across the lower elevations. Light winds, becoming northwest around 10 miles an hour. Tonight, mostly cloudy. Lows ranging from the upper 50s inland to the lower 60s along the lake shore. Light winds. Thursday, showers likely in the morning, then showers with thunderstorms likely in the afternoon. Highs ranging from the lower 70s on the hilltops to the mid-70s across the lower elevations. Light winds. Chance of rain 90%. Thursday night, showers with thunderstorms likely in the evening, then showers overnight. Lows ranging from the upper 50s inland to the lower 60s along the lake shore. Light winds. Chance of rain 90%. Friday, partly sunny. Highs ranging from the lower 70s on the hilltops to the upper 70s across the lower elevations. West winds 10 miles an hour or less. The forecast for the Southern Finger Lakes, including Pinyan, Seneca Falls, and Auburn. Today, some patchy fog early, otherwise sunny. Highs in the mid-70s. Light winds, becoming northwest around 10 miles an hour. Tonight, partly to mostly cloudy. Lows in the upper 50s. Light south winds. Thursday, a chance of showers in the morning, then showers with thunderstorms likely in the afternoon. Highs in the mid-70s. Light winds. Chance of rain 80%. Thursday night, showers with thunderstorms likely in the evening, then showers overnight. Lows in the upper 50s. Light winds. Chance of rain 80%. Friday, partly sunny. A chance of showers in the afternoon. Highs in the upper 70s. West winds 10 miles an hour or less. Chance of rain 30%. And now the extended forecast. Saturday, partly cloudy. A 40% chance of showers. Highs in the upper 70s. Lows in the upper 50s. Sunday, partly cloudy. Highs around 80. Lows around 60. Monday, partly cloudy. A 30% chance of showers. Highs in the mid-80s. Lows in the lower 60s. Tuesday, mostly cloudy. A 40% chance of showers and thunderstorms. Highs in the upper 80s. Lows in the upper 60s. The Rochester, New York climate summary for yesterday, June 23, 2026. Yesterday's high temperature was 74 degrees. Yesterday's low temperature was 58 degrees.

Precipitation fell yesterday, which leaves the monthly total at 3.82 inches. The total precipitation for the year still stands at 22.74 inches. There were no heating degree days yesterday. This leaves the monthly total at 28. The yearly total since July 1st is 6,459. There was one cooling degree day yesterday. This brings the monthly total to 86. The yearly total since January 1st is 125. Yesterday the maximum wind observed was 12 miles an hour from the northwest. The highest wind gust observed was 23 miles per hour from the north, which occurred at 1 p.m. Yesterday the average wind speed was 7 miles per hour. The record high for today is 96, which occurred in 1949, and the record low is 45, which occurred in 1932. Sunrise today is at 5:32 a.m. and sunset is at 8:54 p.m. This is the NOAA Weather Radio KHA-53 in Rochester. Your source for official weather information across the Western Finger Lakes and the Genesee Valley. KHA-53 operates on a frequency of 162.40 MHz. The 5 a.m. weather at Rochester, it was mostly cloudy. The temperature was 56 degrees Fahrenheit or 13 degrees Celsius, the dew point 52 and the relative humidity 86%. The wind was west at 3 miles an hour. The pressure was 30.03 inches and steady. Repeating at Rochester, it was mostly cloudy, temperature 56 degrees. Around the region at 5 a.m. skies ranged from clear to partly cloudy. It was 54 at Erie, 58 at Buffalo, 58 at Niagara Falls, and 57 at Toronto. Syracuse reported 56, Elmira reported 51, Binghamton reported 54, and Watertown reported 48. At Oswego, winds were north at 3 knots, with a temperature of 62 degrees. The Central Lake Ontario buoy winds were northwest at 8 knots, with a temperature of 56 degrees, and the waves were 1 foot. The forecast for the Genesee Valley and Northern Finger Lakes, including Rochester, Geneseo, Canandaigua, Newark, and Fairhaven. Today, some patchy fog early, otherwise mostly sunny. Highs ranging from the lower 70s on the hilltops to the mid-70s across the lower elevations. Light winds, becoming northwest around 10 miles an hour. Tonight, mostly cloudy. Lows ranging from the upper 50s inland to the lower 60s along the lake shore. Light winds. Thursday, showers likely in the morning, then showers with thunderstorms likely in the afternoon. Highs ranging from the lower 70s on the hilltops to the mid-70s across the lower elevations. Light winds. Chance of rain 90%. Thursday night, showers with thunderstorms likely in the evening, then showers overnight. Lows ranging from the upper 50s inland to the lower 60s along the lake shore. Light winds. Chance of rain 90%. Friday, partly sunny. Highs ranging from the lower 70s on the hilltops to the upper 70s across the lower elevations. West winds 10 miles an hour or less. The forecast for the Southern Finger Lakes, including Pinyan, Seneca Falls, and Auburn. Today, some patchy fog early, otherwise sunny. Highs in the mid-70s. Light winds, becoming northwest around 10 miles an hour. Tonight, partly to mostly cloudy. Lows in the upper 50s. Light south winds. Thursday, a chance of showers in the morning, then showers with thunderstorms likely in the afternoon. Highs in the mid-70s. Light winds. Chance of rain 80%. Thursday night, showers with thunderstorms likely in the evening, then showers overnight. Lows in the upper 50s. Light winds. Chance of rain 80%. Friday, partly sunny. A chance of showers in the afternoon. Highs in the upper 70s. West winds 10 miles an hour or less. Chance of rain 30%. And now the extended forecast. Saturday, partly cloudy. A 40% chance of showers. Highs in the upper 70s. Lows in the upper 50s. Sunday, partly cloudy. Highs around 80. Lows around 60. Monday, partly cloudy. A 30% chance of showers. Highs in the mid-80s. Lows in the lower 60s. Tuesday, mostly cloudy. A 40% chance of showers and

Thunderstorms. Highs in the upper 80s. Lows in the upper 60s. This is the NOAA Weather Radio KHA 53 in Rochester. Your source for official weather information across the Western Finger Lakes and the Genesee Valley. KHA 53 operates on a frequency of 162.40 MHz. The 5 a.m. weather at Rochester, it was mostly cloudy. The temperature was 56 degrees Fahrenheit or 13 degrees Celsius, the dew point 52 and the relative humidity 86%. The wind was west at 3 miles an hour. The pressure was 30.03 inches and steady. Repeating at Rochester, it was mostly cloudy, temperature 56 degrees. Around the region at 5 a.m. skies ranged from clear to partly cloudy. It was 54 at Erie, 58 at Buffalo, 58 at Niagara Falls, and 57 at Toronto. Syracuse reported 56, Elmira reported 51, Binghamton reported 54, and Watertown reported 48. At Oswego, winds were north at 3 knots, with a temperature of 62 degrees. The Central Lake Ontario buoy winds were northwest at 8 knots, with a temperature of 56 degrees, and the waves were 1 foot. The forecast for the Genesee Valley and Northern Finger Lakes, including Rochester, Geneseo, Canandaigua, Newark, and Fairhaven. Today, some patchy fog early, otherwise mostly sunny. Highs ranging from the lower 70s on the hilltops to the mid-70s across the lower elevations. Light winds, becoming northwest around 10 miles an hour. Tonight, mostly cloudy. Lows ranging from the upper 50s inland to the lower 60s along the lake shore. Light winds. Thursday, showers likely in the morning, then showers with thunderstorms likely in the afternoon. Highs ranging from the lower 70s on the hilltops to the mid-70s across the lower elevations. Light winds. Chance of rain 90%. Thursday night, showers with thunderstorms likely in the evening, then showers overnight. Lows ranging from the upper 50s inland to the lower 60s along the lake shore. Light winds. Chance of rain 90%. Friday, partly sunny. Highs ranging from the lower 70s on the hilltops to the upper 70s across the lower elevations. West winds 10 miles an hour or less. The forecast for the Southern Finger Lakes, including Pinyan, Seneca Falls, and Auburn. Today, some patchy fog early, otherwise sunny. Highs in the mid-70s. Light winds, becoming northwest around 10 miles an hour. Tonight, partly to mostly cloudy. Lows in the upper 50s. Light south winds. Thursday, a chance of showers in the morning, then showers with thunderstorms likely in the afternoon. Highs in the mid-70s. Light winds. Chance of rain 80%. Thursday night, showers with thunderstorms likely in the evening, then showers overnight. Lows in the upper 50s. Light winds. Chance of rain 80%. Friday, partly sunny. A chance of showers in the afternoon. Highs in the upper 70s. West winds 10 miles an hour or less. Chance of rain 30%. And now the extended forecast. Saturday, partly cloudy. A 40% chance of showers. Highs in the upper 70s. Lows in the upper 50s. Sunday, partly cloudy. Highs around 80. Lows around 60. Monday, partly cloudy. A 30% chance of showers. Highs in the mid-80s. Lows in the lower 60s. Tuesday, mostly cloudy. A 40% chance of showers and thunderstorms. Highs in the upper 80s. Lows in the upper 60s. This is the NOAA Weather Radio KHA 53 in Rochester. Your source for official weather information across the Western Finger Lakes and the Genesee Valley. KHA 53 operates on a frequency of 162.40 MHz. The 5 a.m. weather at Rochester, it was mostly cloudy. The temperature was 56 degrees Fahrenheit or 13 degrees Celsius, the dew point 52 and the relative humidity 86%. The wind was west at 3 miles an hour. The pressure was 30.03 inches and steady. Repeating at Rochester, it was mostly cloudy, temperature 56 degrees. Around the region at 5 a.m. skies ranged from clear to partly cloudy. It was 54 at Erie,

58 at Buffalo, 58 at Niagara Falls, and 57 at Toronto. Syracuse reported 56, Elmira reported 51, Binghamton reported 54, and Watertown reported 48. At Oswego, winds were north at 3 knots, with a temperature of 62 degrees. The Central Lake Ontario buoy winds were northwest at 8 knots, with a temperature of 56 degrees, and the waves were 1 foot. The forecast for the Genesee Valley and Northern Finger Lakes, including Rochester, Geneseo, Canandaigua, Newark, and Fairhaven. Today, some patchy fog early, otherwise mostly sunny. Highs ranging from the lower 70s on the hilltops to the mid-70s across the lower elevations. Light winds, becoming northwest around 10 miles an hour. Tonight, mostly cloudy. Lows ranging from the upper 50s inland to the lower 60s along the lake shore. Light winds. Thursday, showers likely in the morning, then showers with thunderstorms likely in the afternoon. Highs ranging from the lower 70s on the hilltops to the mid-70s across the lower elevations. Light winds. Chance of rain 90%. Thursday night, showers with thunderstorms likely in the evening, then showers overnight. Lows ranging from the upper 50s inland to the lower 60s along the lake shore. Light winds. Chance of rain 90%. Friday, partly sunny. Highs ranging from the lower 70s on the hilltops to the upper 70s across the lower elevations. West winds 10 miles an hour or less. The forecast for the Southern Finger Lakes, including Tinian, Seneca Falls, and Auburn. Today, some patchy fog early, otherwise sunny. Highs in the mid-70s. Light winds, becoming northwest around 10 miles an hour. Tonight, partly to mostly cloudy. Lows in the upper 50s. Light south winds. Thursday, a chance of showers in the morning, then showers with thunderstorms likely in the afternoon. Highs in the mid-70s. Light winds. Chance of rain 80%. Thursday night, showers with thunderstorms likely in the evening, then showers overnight. Lows in the upper 50s. Light winds. Chance of rain 80%. Friday, partly sunny. A chance of showers in the afternoon. Highs in the upper 70s. West winds 10 miles an hour or less. Chance of rain 30%. And now the extended forecast. Saturday, partly cloudy. A 40% chance of showers. Highs in the upper 70s. Lows in the upper 50s. Sunday, partly cloudy. Highs around 80. Lows around 60. Monday, partly cloudy. A 30% chance of showers. Highs in the mid-80s. Lows in the lower 60s. Tuesday, mostly cloudy. A 40% chance of showers and thunderstorms. Highs in the upper 80s. Lows in the upper 60s. The Nearshore Marine Forecast, for the Niagara River to Hamelin Beach along Lake Ontario. Today, west winds 5 to 10 knots. Mostly sunny. Waves 1 foot or less. Tonight, west winds 10 knots or less becoming south. Mostly cloudy. Waves 1 foot or less. Thursday, southeast winds 10 knots or less becoming east. Showers in the morning, then showers with a chance of thunderstorms in the afternoon. Waves 1 foot or less. Thursday night, east winds 10 knots or less becoming west. Showers with a chance of thunderstorms in the evening, then a chance of showers overnight. Waves 1 foot or less. Friday, west winds 10 knots or less becoming north. Mostly cloudy. Waves 1 foot or less. Saturday, north winds less than 10 knots becoming northwest. Partly cloudy. Waves 1 foot or less. Sunday, north winds less than 10 knots becoming southeast. Mainly clear, then becoming partly cloudy. Waves 1 foot or less. Winds and waves higher in and near thunderstorms. The Nearshore Marine Forecast, for Hamelin Beach to Mexico Bay. Today, west winds 5 to 10 knots. Mostly sunny. Waves 2 feet or less. Tonight, west winds 10 knots or less becoming south. Mostly cloudy. Waves 1 foot or less. Thursday, south winds 10 knots or less becoming southeast. Showers likely in the morning, then showers with a chance.

thunderstorms in the afternoon. Waves 1 foot or less. Thursday night, east winds 10 knots or less becoming southwest. Showers with a chance of thunderstorms in the evening, then showers overnight. Waves 1 foot or less. Friday, west winds 10 knots or less. A chance of showers during the day. Waves 1 foot or less. Saturday, north winds 10 knots or less becoming west. Partly cloudy. Waves 1 foot or less. Sunday, northwest winds less than 10 knots. Mainly clear, then becoming partly cloudy. Waves 1 foot or less. Sunday, northwest winds less than 10 knots. Mainly clear, then becoming partly cloudy. Waves 1 foot or less. Winds and waves higher and near thunderstorms. The water temperature off Rochester is 56 degrees. This is the NOAA Weather Radio KHA 53 in Rochester. Your source for official weather information across the Western Finger Lakes and the Genesee Valley. KHA 53 operates on a frequency of 162.40 MHz. The 5 a.m. weather at Rochester, it was mostly cloudy. The temperature was 56 degrees Fahrenheit or 13 degrees Celsius, the dew point 52 and the relative humidity 86%. The wind was west at 3 miles an hour. The pressure was 30.03 inches and steady. Repeating at Rochester, it was mostly cloudy, temperature 56 degrees. Around the region at 5 a.m. skies ranged from clear to partly cloudy. It was 54 at Erie, 58 at Buffalo, 58 at Niagara Falls, and 57 at Toronto. Syracuse reported 56, Elmira reported 51, Binghamton reported 54, and Watertown reported 48. At Oswego, winds were north at 3 knots, with a temperature of 62 degrees. The Central Lake Ontario buoy winds were northwest at 8 knots, with a temperature of 56 degrees, and the waves were 1 foot. The forecast for the Genesee Valley and Northern Finger Lakes, including Rochester, Geneseo, Canandaigua, Newark, and Fairhaven. Today, some patchy fog early, otherwise mostly sunny. Highs ranging from the lower 70s on the hilltops to the mid-70s across the lower elevations. Light winds, becoming northwest around 10 miles an hour. Tonight, mostly cloudy. Lows ranging from the upper 50s inland to the lower 60s along the lake shore. Light winds. Thursday, showers likely in the morning, then showers with thunderstorms likely in the afternoon. Highs ranging from the lower 70s on the hilltops to the mid-70s across the lower elevations. Light winds. Chance of rain 90%. Thursday night, showers with thunderstorms likely in the evening, then showers overnight. Lows ranging from the upper 50s inland to the lower 60s along the lake shore. Light winds. Chance of rain 90%. Friday, partly sunny. Highs ranging from the lower 70s on the hilltops to the upper 70s across the lower elevations. West winds 10 miles an hour or less. The forecast for the Southern Finger Lakes, including Tinian, Seneca Falls, and Auburn. Today, some patchy fog early, otherwise sunny. Highs in the mid-70s. Light winds, becoming northwest around 10 miles an hour. Tonight, partly to mostly cloudy. Lows in the upper 50s. Light south winds. Thursday, a chance of showers in the morning, then showers with thunderstorms likely in the afternoon. Highs in the mid-70s. Light winds. Chance of rain 80%. Thursday night, showers with thunderstorms likely in the evening, then showers overnight. Lows in the upper 50s. Light winds. Chance of rain 80%. Friday, partly sunny. A chance of showers in the afternoon. Highs in the upper 70s. West winds 10 miles an hour or less. Chance of rain 30%. And now the extended forecast. Saturday, partly cloudy. A 40% chance of showers. Highs in the upper 70s. Lows in the upper 50s. Sunday, partly cloudy. Highs around 80. Lows around 60. Monday, partly cloudy. A 30% chance of showers. Highs in the mid-80s. Lows in the lower 60s. Tuesday, mostly cloudy. A 40% chance of showers and thunderstorms.

Highs in the upper 80s. Lows in the upper 60s. 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Your source for official weather information across the Western Finger Lakes and the Genesee Valley. KHA 53 operates on a frequency of 162.40 MHz. The 5 a.m. weather at Rochester, it was mostly cloudy. The temperature was 56 degrees Fahrenheit or 13 degrees Celsius, the dew point 52 and the relative humidity 86%. The wind was west at 3 miles an hour. The pressure was 30.03 inches and steady. Repeating at Rochester, it was mostly cloudy, temperature 56 degrees. Around the region at 5 a.m. skies ranged from clear to partly cloudy. It was 54 at Erie, 58 at Buffalo, 58 at Niagara Falls, and 57 at Toronto. Syracuse reported 56, Elmira reported 51, Binghamton reported 54, and Watertown reported 48. At Oswego, winds were north at 3 knots, with a temperature of 62 degrees. The Central Lake Ontario buoy winds were northwest at 8 knots, with a temperature of 56 degrees, and the waves were 1 foot. The forecast for the Genesee Valley and Northern Finger Lakes, including Rochester, Geneseo, Canandaigua, Newark, and Fairhaven. Today, some patchy fog early, otherwise mostly sunny. Highs ranging from the lower 70s on the hilltops to the mid-70s across the lower elevations. Light winds, becoming northwest around 10 miles an hour. Tonight, mostly cloudy. Lows ranging from the upper 50s inland to the lower 60s along the lake shore. Light winds. Thursday, showers likely in the morning, then showers with thunderstorms likely in the afternoon. Highs ranging from the lower 70s on the hilltops to the mid-70s across the lower elevations. Light winds. Chance of rain 90%. Thursday night, showers with thunderstorms likely in the evening, then showers overnight. Lows ranging from the upper 50s inland to the lower 60s along the lake shore. Light winds. Chance of rain 90%. Friday, partly sunny. Highs ranging from the lower 70s on the hilltops to the upper 70s across the lower elevations. West winds 10 miles an hour or less. The forecast for the Southern Finger Lakes, including Pinyan, Seneca Falls, and Auburn. Today, some patchy fog early, otherwise sunny. Highs in the mid-70s. Light winds, becoming northwest around 10 miles an hour. Tonight, partly to mostly cloudy. Lows in the upper 50s. Light south winds. Thursday, a chance of showers in the morning, then showers with thunderstorms likely in the afternoon. Highs in the mid-70s. Light winds. Chance of rain 80%. Thursday night, showers with thunderstorms likely in the evening, then showers overnight. Lows in the upper 50s. Light winds. Chance of rain 80%. Friday, partly sunny. A chance of showers in the afternoon. Highs in the upper 70s. West winds 10 miles an hour or less. Chance of rain 30%. And now the extended forecast. Saturday, partly cloudy. A 40% chance of showers. Highs in the upper 70s. Lows in the upper 50s. Sunday, partly cloudy. Highs around 80. Lows around 60. Monday, partly cloudy. A 30% chance of showers. Highs in the mid-80s. Lows in the lower 60s. Tuesday, mostly cloudy. A 40% chance of showers and thunderstorms. Highs in the upper 80s. Lows in the upper 60s. This is the NOAA Weather Radio KHA 53 in Rochester. Your source for official weather information across the Western Finger Lakes and the Genesee Valley. KHA 53 operates on a frequency of 162.40 MHz. The 5 a.m. weather at Rochester, it was mostly cloudy. The temperature was 56 degrees Fahrenheit or 13 degrees Celsius, the dew point 52 and the relative humidity 86%. The wind was west at 3 miles an hour. The pressure was 30.03 inches and steady. Repeating at Rochester, it was mostly cloudy, temperature 56 degrees. Around the region at 5 a.m. skies ranged from clear to partly cloudy. It was 54 at Erie, 58 at Buffalo, 58 at

Niagara Falls, 1057 at Toronto. Syracuse reported 56, Elmira reported 51, Binghamton reported 54, and Watertown reported 48. At Oswego, winds were north at 3 knots, with a temperature of 62 degrees. The Central Lake Ontario buoy winds were northwest at 8 knots, with a temperature of 56 degrees, and the waves were 1 foot. The forecast for the Genesee Valley and Northern Finger Lakes, including Rochester, Geneseo, Canandaigua, Newark, and Fairhaven. Today, some patchy fog early, otherwise mostly sunny. Highs ranging from the lower 70s on the hilltops to the mid-70s across the lower elevations. Light winds, becoming northwest around 10 miles an hour. Tonight, mostly cloudy. Lows ranging from the upper 50s inland to the lower 60s along the lake shore. Light winds. Thursday, showers likely in the morning, then showers with thunderstorms likely in the afternoon. Highs ranging from the lower 70s on the hilltops to the mid-70s across the lower elevations. Light winds. Chance of rain 90%. Thursday night, showers with thunderstorms likely in the evening, then showers overnight. Lows ranging from the upper 50s inland to the lower 60s along the lake shore. Light winds. Chance of rain 90%. Friday, partly sunny. Highs ranging from the lower 70s on the hilltops to the upper 70s across the lower elevations. West winds 10 miles an hour or less. The forecast for the Southern Finger Lakes, including Pinyan, Seneca Falls, and Auburn. Today, some patchy fog early, otherwise sunny. Highs in the mid-70s. Light winds, becoming northwest around 10 miles an hour. Tonight, partly to mostly cloudy. Lows in the upper 50s. Light south winds. Thursday, a chance of showers in the morning, then showers with thunderstorms likely in the afternoon. Highs in the mid-70s. Light winds. Chance of rain 80%. Thursday night, showers with thunderstorms likely in the evening, then showers overnight. Lows in the upper 50s. Light winds. Chance of rain 80%. Friday, partly sunny. A chance of showers in the afternoon. Highs in the upper 70s. West winds 10 miles an hour or less. Chance of rain 30%. And now the extended forecast. Saturday, partly cloudy. A 40% chance of showers. Highs in the upper 70s. Lows in the upper 50s. Sunday, partly cloudy. Highs around 80. Lows around 60. Monday, partly cloudy. A 30% chance of showers. Highs in the mid-80s. Lows in the lower 60s. Tuesday, mostly cloudy. A 40% chance of showers and thunderstorms. Highs in the upper 80s. Lows in the upper 60s. The Rochester, New York climate summary for yesterday, June 23, 2026. Yesterday's high temperature was 74 degrees. Yesterday's low temperature was 58 degrees. No precipitation fell yesterday, which leaves the monthly total at 3.82 inches. The total precipitation for the year still stands at 22.74 inches. There were no heating degree days yesterday. This leaves the monthly total at 28. The yearly total since July 1st is 6,459. There was one cooling degree day yesterday. This brings the monthly total to 86. The yearly total since January 1st is 125. Yesterday the maximum wind observed was 12 miles an hour from the northwest. The highest wind gust observed was 23 miles per hour from the north, which occurred at 1 p.m. Yesterday the average wind speed was 7 miles per hour. The record high for today is 96, which occurred in 1949, and the record low is 45, which occurred in 1932. Sunrise today is at 5:32 a.m. and sunset is at 8:54 p.m. This is the NOAA Weather Radio KHA-53 in Rochester. 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KHA-53 operates on a frequency of 162.40 MHz. The 5 a.m. weather at Rochester, it was mostly cloudy. The temperature was 56 degrees Fahrenheit or 13 degrees Celsius, the dew point 52 and the relative humidity 86%.
The wind was west at 3 miles an hour. The pressure was 30.03 inches and steady. Repeating at Rochester, it was mostly cloudy, temperature 56 degrees. Around the region at 5 a.m. skies ranged from clear to partly cloudy. It was 54 at Erie, 58 at Buffalo, 58 at Niagara Falls, and 57 at Toronto. Syracuse reported 56, Elmira reported 51, Binghamton reported 54, and Watertown reported 48. At Oswego, winds were north at 3 knots, with a temperature of 62 degrees. The Central Lake Ontario buoy winds were northwest at 8 knots, with a temperature of 56 degrees, and the waves were 1 foot. The forecast for the Genesee Valley and Northern Finger Lakes, including Rochester, Geneseo, Canandaigua, Newark, and Fairhaven. Today, some patchy fog early, otherwise mostly sunny. Highs ranging from the lower 70s on the hilltops to the mid-70s across the lower elevations. Light winds, becoming northwest around 10 miles an hour. Tonight, mostly cloudy. Lows ranging from the upper 50s inland to the lower 60s along the lake shore. Light winds. Thursday, showers likely in the morning, then showers with thunderstorms likely in the afternoon. Highs ranging from the lower 70s on the hilltops to the mid-70s across the lower elevations. Light winds. Chance of rain 90%. Thursday night, showers with thunderstorms likely in the evening, then showers overnight. Lows ranging from the upper 50s inland to the lower 60s along the lake shore. Light winds. Chance of rain 90%. Friday, partly sunny. Highs ranging from the lower 70s on the hilltops to the upper 70s across the lower elevations. West winds 10 miles an hour or less. The forecast for the Southern Finger Lakes, including Pinyan, Seneca Falls, and Auburn. Today, some patchy fog early, otherwise sunny. Highs in the mid-70s. Light winds, becoming northwest around 10 miles an hour. Tonight, partly to mostly cloudy. Lows in the upper 50s. Light south winds. Thursday, a chance of showers in the morning, then showers with thunderstorms likely in the afternoon. Highs in the mid-70s. Light winds. Chance of rain 80%. Thursday night, showers with thunderstorms likely in the evening, then showers overnight. Lows in the upper 50s. Light winds. Chance of rain 80%. Friday, partly sunny. A chance of showers in the afternoon. Highs in the upper 70s. West winds 10 miles an hour or less. Chance of rain 30%. And now the extended forecast. Saturday, partly cloudy. A 40% chance of showers. Highs in the upper 70s. Lows in the upper 50s. Sunday, partly cloudy. Highs around 80. Lows around 60. Monday, partly cloudy. A 30% chance of showers. Highs in the mid-80s. Lows in the lower 60s. Tuesday, mostly cloudy. A 40% chance of showers and thunderstorms. Highs in the upper 80s. Lows in the upper 60s. This is the NOAA Weather Radio KHA 53 in Rochester. Your source for official weather information across the Western Finger Lakes and the Genesee Valley. KHA 53 operates on a frequency of 162.40 MHz. The 5 a.m. weather at Rochester, it was mostly cloudy. The temperature was 56 degrees Fahrenheit or 13 degrees Celsius, the dew point 52 and the relative humidity 86%. The wind was west at 3 miles an hour. The pressure was 30.03 inches and steady. Repeating at Rochester, it was mostly cloudy, temperature 56 degrees. Around the region at 5 a.m. skies ranged from clear to partly cloudy. It was 54 at Erie, 58 at Buffalo, 58 at Niagara Falls, and 57 at Toronto. Syracuse reported 56, Elmira reported 51, Binghamton reported 54, and Watertown reported 48. At Oswego, winds were north at 3 knots, with a temperature of 62 degrees. The Central Lake Ontario buoy winds were northwest at 8 knots, with a temperature of 56 degrees, and the waves were 1 foot. The forecast for the Genesee Valley and Northern Finger Lakes, including Rochester, Geneseo, Canandaigua, Newark, and Fairhaven.
Today, some types

Fog early, otherwise mostly sunny. Highs ranging from the lower 70s on the hilltops to the mid-70s across the lower elevations. Light winds, becoming northwest around 10 miles an hour. Tonight, mostly cloudy. Lows ranging from the upper 50s inland to the lower 60s along the lake shore. Light winds. Thursday, showers likely in the morning, then showers with thunderstorms likely in the afternoon. Highs ranging from the lower 70s on the hilltops to the mid-70s across the lower elevations. Light winds. Chance of rain 90%. Thursday night, showers with thunderstorms likely in the evening, then showers overnight. Lows ranging from the upper 50s inland to the lower 60s along the lake shore. Light winds. Chance of rain 90%. Friday, partly sunny. Highs ranging from the lower 70s on the hilltops to the upper 70s across the lower elevations. West winds 10 miles an hour or less. The forecast for the Southern Finger Lakes, including Pinyan, Seneca Falls, and Auburn. Today, some patchy fog early, otherwise sunny. Highs in the mid-70s. Light winds, becoming northwest around 10 miles an hour. Tonight, partly to mostly cloudy. Lows in the upper 50s. Light south winds. Thursday, a chance of showers in the morning, then showers with thunderstorms likely in the afternoon. Highs in the mid-70s. Light winds. Chance of rain 80%. Thursday night, showers with thunderstorms likely in the evening, then showers overnight. Lows in the upper 50s. Light winds. Chance of rain 80%. Friday, partly sunny. A chance of showers in the afternoon. Highs in the upper 70s. West winds 10 miles an hour or less. Chance of rain 30%. And now the extended forecast. Saturday, partly cloudy. A 40% chance of showers. Highs in the upper 70s. Lows in the upper 50s. Sunday, partly cloudy. Highs around 80. Lows around 60. Monday, partly cloudy. A 30% chance of showers. Highs in the mid-80s. Lows in the lower 60s. Tuesday, mostly cloudy. A 40% chance of showers and thunderstorms. Highs in the upper 80s. Lows in the upper 60s. This is the NOAA Weather Radio KHA-53 in Rochester. Your source for official weather information across the Western Finger Lakes and the Genesee Valley. KHA-53 operates on a frequency of 162.40 MHz. The 5 a.m. weather at Rochester, it was mostly cloudy. The temperature was 56 degrees Fahrenheit or 13 degrees Celsius, the dew point 52 and the relative humidity 86%. The wind was west at 3 miles an hour. The pressure was 30.03 inches and steady. Repeating at Rochester, it was mostly cloudy, temperature 56 degrees. Around the region at 5 a.m. skies ranged from clear to partly cloudy. It was 54 at Erie, 58 at Buffalo, 58 at Niagara Falls, and 57 at Toronto. Syracuse reported 56, Elmira reported 51, Binghamton reported 54, and Watertown reported 48. At Oswego, winds were north at 3 knots, with a temperature of 62 degrees. The Central Lake Ontario buoy winds were northwest at 8 knots, with a temperature of 56 degrees, and the waves were 1 foot. The forecast for the Genesee Valley and Northern Finger Lakes, including Rochester, Geneseo, Canandaigua, Newark, and Fairhaven. Today, some patchy fog early, otherwise mostly sunny. Highs ranging from the lower 70s on the hilltops to the mid-70s across the lower elevations. Light winds, becoming northwest around 10 miles an hour. Tonight, mostly cloudy. Lows ranging from the upper 50s inland to the lower 60s along the lake shore. Light winds. Thursday, showers likely in the morning, then showers with thunderstorms likely in the afternoon. Highs ranging from the lower 70s on the hilltops to the mid-70s across the lower elevations. Light winds. Chance of rain 90%. Thursday night, showers with thunderstorms likely in the evening, then showers overnight. Lows ranging from the upper 50s inland to the lower 60s along the lake shore. Light winds. Chance of rain 90%. Friday, partly sunny.

Highs ranging from the lower 70s on the hilltops to the upper 70s across the lower elevations. West winds 10 miles an hour or less. The forecast for the Southern Finger Lakes, including Penyan, Seneca Falls, and Auburn. Today, some patchy fog early, otherwise sunny. Highs in the mid-70s. Light winds, becoming northwest around 10 miles an hour. Tonight, partly to mostly cloudy. Lows in the upper 50s. Light south winds. Thursday, a chance of showers in the morning, then showers with thunderstorms likely in the afternoon. Highs in the mid-70s. Light winds. Chance of rain 80%. Thursday night, showers with thunderstorms likely in the evening, then showers overnight. Lows in the upper 50s. Light winds. Chance of rain 80%. Friday, partly sunny. A chance of showers in the afternoon. Highs in the upper 70s. West winds 10 miles an hour or less. Chance of rain 30%. And now the extended forecast. Saturday, partly cloudy. A 40% chance of showers. Highs in the upper 70s. Lows in the upper 50s. Sunday, partly cloudy. Highs around 80. Lows around 60. Monday, partly cloudy. A 30% chance of showers. Highs in the mid-80s. Lows in the lower 60s. Tuesday, mostly cloudy. A 40% chance of showers and thunderstorms. Highs in the upper 80s. Lows in the upper 60s. 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Your source for official weather information across the Western Finger Lakes and the Genesee Valley. KHA-53 operates on a frequency of 162.40 MHz. The 5 a.m. weather at Rochester, it was mostly cloudy. The temperature was 56 degrees Fahrenheit or 13 degrees Celsius, the dew point 52 and the relative humidity 86%. The wind was west at 3 miles an hour. The pressure was 30.03 inches and steady. Repeating at Rochester, it was mostly cloudy, temperature 56 degrees. Around the region at 5 a.m. skies ranged from clear to partly cloudy. It was 54 at Erie, 58 at Buffalo, 58 at Niagara Falls, and 57 at Toronto. Syracuse reported 56, Elmira reported 51, Binghamton reported 54, and Watertown reported 48. At Oswego, winds were north at 3 knots, with a temperature of 62 degrees. The Central Lake Ontario buoy winds were northwest at 8 knots, with a temperature of 56 degrees, and the waves were 1 foot. Open lake forecast, 4, the Niagara River to Hamlin Beach beyond 5 miles from shore. Today, west winds 5 to 10 knots becoming southwest. Waves 1 foot or less. Tonight, southwest winds 10 knots or less becoming south. Waves 1 foot or less. Thursday, southeast winds 10 knots or less becoming east. Showers in the morning, then showers with a chance of thunderstorms in the afternoon. Waves 1 foot or less. Thursday night, east winds 5 to 10 knots becoming west. Showers with a chance of thunderstorms in the evening, then a chance of showers overnight. Waves 1 foot or less. Friday, west winds 10 knots or less becoming north. Waves 1 foot or less. Saturday, north winds less than 10 knots becoming northwest. Waves 1 foot or less. Sunday, north winds less than 10 knots becoming east. Waves 1 foot or less. Winds and waves higher in and near thunderstorms. Open lake forecast, 4, Hamlin Beach to Mexico Bay beyond 5 miles from shore. Today, northwest winds 5 to 15 knots becoming west. Waves 2 feet or less. Tonight, west winds 5 to 15 knots becoming south less than 10 knots. Waves 2 feet or less. Thursday, south winds 10 knots or less becoming east. Showers likely in the morning, then showers with a chance of thunderstorms in the afternoon. Waves 1 foot or less. Thursday night, east winds 5 to 10 knots becoming southwest. Showers with a chance of thunderstorms in the evening, then showers overnight. Waves 1 foot or less. Friday, west winds 10 knots or less becoming northwest. A chance of showers during the day. Waves 2 feet or less. Saturday,

highs ranging from the lower 70s on the hilltops to the mid 70s across the lower elevations. Light winds. Chance of rain 90%. Thursday night, showers with thunderstorms likely in the evening, then showers overnight. Lows ranging from the upper 50s inland to the lower 60s along the lake shore. Light winds. Chance of rain 90%. Friday, partly sunny. Highs ranging from the lower 70s on the hilltops to the upper 70s across the lower elevations. West winds 10 miles an hour or less. The forecast for the Southern Finger Lakes, including Tinian, Seneca Falls, and Auburn. Today, some patchy fog early, otherwise sunny. Highs in the mid-70s. Light winds, becoming northwest around 10 miles an hour. Tonight, partly to mostly cloudy. Lows in the upper 50s. Light south winds. Thursday, a chance of showers in the morning, then showers with thunderstorms likely in the afternoon. Highs in the mid-70s. Light winds. Chance of rain 80%. Thursday night, showers with thunderstorms likely in the evening, then showers overnight. Lows in the upper 50s. Light winds. Chance of rain 80%. Friday, partly sunny. A chance of showers in the afternoon. Highs in the upper 70s. West winds 10 miles an hour or less. Chance of rain 30%. And now the extended forecast. Saturday, partly cloudy. A 40% chance of showers. Highs in the upper 70s. Lows in the upper 50s. Sunday, partly cloudy. Highs around 80. Lows around 60. Monday, partly cloudy. A 30% chance of showers. Highs in the mid-80s. Lows in the lower 60s. Tuesday, mostly cloudy. A 40% chance of showers and thunderstorms. Highs in the upper 80s. Lows in the upper 60s. This is the NOAA Weather Radio KHA 53 in Rochester. Your source for official weather information across the Western Finger Lakes and the Genesee Valley. KHA 53 operates on a frequency of 162.40 MHz. The 6 a.m. weather at Rochester, it was partly cloudy. The temperature was 54 degrees Fahrenheit or 12 degrees Celsius, the dew point 52 and the relative humidity 93%. The wind was southwest at 5 miles an hour. The pressure was 30.04 inches and rising. Repeating at Rochester, it was partly cloudy, temperature 54 degrees. Around the region at 6 a.m. it was clear, with a temperature of 54 at Erie, 56 at Buffalo, and 57 at Niagara Falls. Under clear skies, Elmira reported 52, Binghamton reported 54, and Watertown reported 49. At Syracuse, it was partly cloudy, with a temperature of 56. The Oswego winds were from the north at 3 knots. The Central Lake Ontario buoy winds were from the northwest at 8 knots. The forecast for the Genesee Valley and Northern Finger Lakes, including Rochester, Geneseo, Canandaigua, Newark, and Fairhaven. Today, some patchy fog early, otherwise mostly sunny. Highs ranging from the lower 70s on the hilltops to the mid-70s across the lower elevations. Light winds, becoming northwest around 10 miles an hour. Tonight, mostly cloudy. Lows ranging from the upper 50s inland to the lower 60s along the lake shore. Light winds. Thursday, showers likely in the morning, then showers with thunderstorms likely in the afternoon. Highs ranging from the lower 70s on the hilltops to the mid-70s across the lower elevations. Light winds. Chance of rain 90%. Thursday night, showers with thunderstorms likely in the evening, then showers overnight. Lows ranging from the upper 50s inland to the lower 60s along the lake shore. Light winds. Chance of rain 90%. Friday, partly sunny. Highs ranging from the lower 70s on the hilltops to the upper 70s across the lower elevations. West winds 10 miles an hour or less. The forecast for the Southern Finger Lakes, including Tinian, Seneca Falls, and Auburn. Today, some patchy fog early, otherwise sunny. Highs in the mid-70s. Light winds, becoming northwest around 10 miles an hour. Tonight, partly to mostly cloudy. Lows in the upper 50s. Light south winds.

Thursday. A chance of showers in the morning, then showers with thunderstorms likely in the afternoon. Highs in the mid-70s. Light winds. Chance of rain 80%. Thursday night, showers with thunderstorms likely in the evening, then showers overnight. Lows in the upper 50s. Light winds. Chance of rain 80%. Friday, partly sunny. A chance of showers in the afternoon. Highs in the upper 70s. West winds 10 miles an hour or less. Chance of rain 30%. And now the extended forecast. Saturday, partly cloudy. A 40% chance of showers. Highs in the upper 70s. Lows in the upper 50s. Sunday, partly cloudy. Highs around 80. Lows around 60. Monday, partly cloudy. A 30% chance of showers. Highs in the mid-80s. Lows in the lower 60s. Tuesday, mostly cloudy. A 40% chance of showers and thunderstorms. Highs in the upper 80s. Lows in the upper 60s. 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Your source for official weather information across the Western Finger Lakes and the Genesee Valley. KHA-53 operates on a frequency of 162.40 MHz. The 6 a.m. weather at Rochester, it was partly cloudy. The temperature was 54 degrees Fahrenheit or 12 degrees Celsius, the dew point 52 and the relative humidity 93%. The wind was southwest at 5 miles an hour. The pressure was 30.04 inches and rising. Repeating at Rochester, it was partly cloudy, temperature 54 degrees. Around the region at 6 a.m. it was clear, with a temperature of 54 at Erie, 56 at Buffalo, and 57 at Niagara Falls. Under clear skies, Elmira reported 52, Binghamton reported 54, and Watertown reported 49. At Syracuse, it was partly cloudy, with a temperature of 56. The Oswego winds were from the north at 3 knots. The Central Lake Ontario buoy winds were from the northwest at 8 knots. The forecast for the Genesee Valley and Northern Finger Lakes, including Rochester, Geneseo, Canandaigua, Newark, and Fairhaven. Today, some patchy fog early, otherwise mostly sunny. Highs ranging from the lower 70s on the hilltops to the mid-70s across the lower elevations. Light winds, becoming northwest around 10 miles an hour. Tonight, mostly cloudy. Lows ranging from the upper 50s inland to the lower 60s along the lake shore. Light winds. Thursday, showers likely in the morning, then showers with thunderstorms likely in the afternoon. Highs ranging from the lower 70s on the hilltops to the mid-70s across the lower elevations. Light winds. Chance of rain 90%. Thursday night, showers with thunderstorms likely in the evening, then showers overnight. Lows ranging from the upper 50s inland to the lower 60s along the lake shore. Light winds. Chance of rain 90%. Friday, partly sunny. Highs ranging from the lower 70s on the hilltops to the upper 70s across the lower elevations. West winds 10 miles an hour or less. The forecast for the Southern Finger Lakes, including Pinyan, Seneca Falls, and Auburn. Today, some patchy fog early, otherwise sunny. Highs in the mid-70s. Light winds, becoming northwest around 10 miles an hour. Tonight, partly to mostly cloudy. Lows in the upper 50s. Light south winds. Thursday, a chance of showers in the morning, then showers with thunderstorms likely in the afternoon. Highs in the mid-70s. Light winds. Chance of rain 80%. Thursday night, showers with thunderstorms likely in the evening, then showers overnight. Lows in the upper 50s. Light winds. Chance of rain 80%. Friday, partly sunny. A chance of showers in the afternoon. Highs in the upper 70s. West winds 10 miles an hour or less. Chance of rain 30%. And now the extended forecast. Saturday, partly cloudy. A 40% chance of showers. Highs in the upper 70s. Lows in the upper 50s. Sunday, partly cloudy. Highs around 80. Lows around 60. Monday, partly cloudy. A 30% chance of showers.

hours. Highs in the mid-80s. Lows in the lower 60s. Tuesday, mostly cloudy. A 40% chance of showers and thunderstorms. Highs in the upper 80s. Lows in the upper 60s. This is the NOAA Weather Radio KHA-53 in Rochester. Your source for official weather information across the Western Finger Lakes and the Genesee Valley. KHA-53 operates on a frequency of 162.40 MHz. The 6 a.m. weather at Rochester, it was partly cloudy. The temperature was 54 degrees Fahrenheit or 12 degrees Celsius, the dew point 52 and the relative humidity 93%. The wind was southwest at 5 miles an hour. The pressure was 30.04 inches and rising. Repeating at Rochester, it was partly cloudy, temperature 54 degrees. Around the region at 6 a.m. it was clear, with a temperature of 54 at Erie, 56 at Buffalo, and 57 at Niagara Falls. Under clear skies, Elmira reported 52, Binghamton reported 54, and Watertown reported 49. At Syracuse, it was partly cloudy, with a temperature of 56. The Oswego winds were from the north at 3 knots. The Central Lake Ontario buoy winds were from the northwest at 8 knots. The forecast for the Genesee Valley and Northern Finger Lakes, including Rochester, Geneseo, Canandaigua, Newark, and Fairhaven. Today, some patchy fog early, otherwise mostly sunny. Highs ranging from the lower 70s on the hilltops to the mid-70s across the lower elevations. Light winds, becoming northwest around 10 miles an hour. Tonight, mostly cloudy. Lows ranging from the upper 50s inland to the lower 60s along the lake shore. Light winds. Thursday, showers likely in the morning, then showers with thunderstorms likely in the afternoon. Highs ranging from the lower 70s on the hilltops to the mid-70s across the lower elevations. Light winds. Chance of rain 90%. Thursday night, showers with thunderstorms likely in the evening, then showers overnight. Lows ranging from the upper 50s inland to the lower 60s along the lake shore. Light winds. Chance of rain 90%. Friday, partly sunny. Highs ranging from the lower 70s on the hilltops to the upper 70s across the lower elevations. West winds 10 miles an hour or less. The forecast for the Southern Finger Lakes, including Pinyan, Seneca Falls, and Auburn. Today, some patchy fog early, otherwise sunny. Highs in the mid-70s. Light winds, becoming northwest around 10 miles an hour. Tonight, partly to mostly cloudy. Lows in the upper 50s. Light south winds. Thursday, a chance of showers in the morning, then showers with thunderstorms likely in the afternoon. Highs in the mid-70s. Light winds. Chance of rain 80%. Thursday night, showers with thunderstorms likely in the evening, then showers overnight. Lows in the upper 50s. Light winds. Chance of rain 80%. Friday, partly sunny. A chance of showers in the afternoon. Highs in the upper 70s. West winds 10 miles an hour or less. Chance of rain 30%. And now the extended forecast. Saturday, partly cloudy. A 40% chance of showers. Highs in the upper 70s. Lows in the upper 50s. Sunday, partly cloudy. Highs around 80. Lows around 60. Monday, partly cloudy. A 30% chance of showers. Highs in the mid-80s. Lows in the lower 60s. Tuesday, mostly cloudy. A 40% chance of showers and thunderstorms. Highs in the upper 80s. Lows in the upper 60s. The Rochester, New York climate summary for yesterday, June 23, 2026. Yesterday's high temperature was 74 degrees. Yesterday's low temperature was 58 degrees. No precipitation fell yesterday, which leaves the monthly total at 3.82 inches. The total precipitation for the year still stands at 22.74 inches. There were no heating degree days yesterday. This leaves the monthly total at 28. The yearly total since July 1st is 6,459. There was one cooling degree day yesterday. This brings the monthly total to 86.
The yearly total since January.

first is 125. Yesterday, the maximum wind observed was 12 miles an hour from the northwest. The highest wind gust observed was 23 miles per hour from the north, which occurred at 1 p.m. Yesterday, the average wind speed was 7 miles per hour. The record high for today is 96, which occurred in 1949, and the record low is 45, which occurred in 1932. Sunrise today is at 5:32 a.m. and sunset is at 8:54 p.m. This is the NOAA Weather Radio KHA-53 in Rochester. 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KHA-53 operates on a frequency of 162.40 MHz. The 6 a.m. weather at Rochester, it was partly cloudy. The temperature was 54 degrees Fahrenheit or 12 degrees Celsius, the dew point 52 and the relative humidity 93%. The wind was southwest at 5 miles an hour. The pressure was 30.04 inches and rising. Repeating at Rochester, it was partly cloudy, temperature 54 degrees. Around the region at 6 a.m. skies ranged from clear to partly cloudy. It was 54 at Erie, 56 at Buffalo, 57 at Niagara Falls, and 57 at Toronto. Syracuse reported 56, Elmira reported 52, Binghamton reported 54, and Watertown reported 49. The Oswego winds were from the north at 3 knots. The Central Lake Ontario buoy winds were northwest at 6 knots, with a temperature of 56 degrees, and the waves were 1 foot. The forecast for the Genesee Valley and Northern Finger Lakes, including Rochester, Geneseo, Canandaigua, Newark, and Fairhaven. Today, some patchy fog early, otherwise mostly sunny. Highs ranging from the lower 70s on the hilltops to the mid-70s across the lower elevations. Light winds, becoming northwest around 10 miles an hour. Tonight, mostly cloudy. Lows ranging from the upper 50s inland to the lower 60s along the lake shore. Light winds. Thursday, showers likely in the morning, then showers with thunderstorms likely in the afternoon. Highs ranging from the lower 70s on the hilltops to the mid-70s across the lower elevations. Light winds. Chance of rain 90%. Thursday night, showers with thunderstorms likely in the evening, then showers overnight. Lows ranging from the upper 50s inland to the lower 60s along the lake shore. Light winds. Chance of rain 90%. Friday, partly sunny. Highs ranging from the lower 70s on the hilltops to the upper 70s across the lower elevations. West winds 10 miles an hour or less. The forecast for the Southern Finger Lakes, including Tinian, Seneca Falls, and Auburn. Today, some patchy fog early, otherwise sunny. Highs in the mid-70s. Light winds, becoming northwest around 10 miles an hour. Tonight, partly to mostly cloudy. Lows in the upper 50s. Light south winds. Thursday, a chance of showers in the morning, then showers with thunderstorms likely in the afternoon. Highs in the mid-70s. Light winds. Chance of rain 80%. Thursday night, showers with thunderstorms likely in the evening, then showers overnight. Lows in the upper 50s. Light winds. Chance of rain 80%. Friday, partly sunny. A chance of showers in the afternoon. Highs in the upper 70s. West winds 10 miles an hour or less. Chance of rain 30%. And now the extended forecast. Saturday, partly cloudy. A 40% chance of showers. Highs in the upper 70s. Lows in the upper 50s. Sunday, partly cloudy. Highs around 80. Lows around 60. Monday, partly cloudy. A 30% chance of showers. Highs in the mid-80s. Lows in the lower 60s. Tuesday, mostly cloudy. A 40% chance of showers and thunderstorms. Highs in the upper 80s. Lows in the upper 60s. This is the NOAA Weather Radio KHA-53 in Rochester. Your source for official weather information across the Western Finger Lakes and the Genesee Valley. KHA-53 operates on a frequency of 162.40 MHz. The 6 a.m. weather at Rochester, it was partly cloudy. The temperature was 54 degrees Fahrenheit or 12 degrees Celsius.

2.52 and the relative humidity 93%. The wind was southwest at 5 miles an hour. The pressure was 30.04 inches and rising. Repeating at Rochester, it was partly cloudy, temperature 54 degrees. Around the region at 6 a.m. skies ranged from clear to partly cloudy. It was 54 at Erie, 56 at Buffalo, 57 at Niagara Falls, and 57 at Toronto. Syracuse reported 56, Elmira reported 52, Binghamton reported 54, and Watertown reported 49. The Oswego winds were from the north at 3 knots. The Central Lake Ontario buoy winds were northwest at 6 knots, with a temperature of 56 degrees, and the waves were 1 foot. The forecast for the Genesee Valley and Northern Finger Lakes, including Rochester, Geneseo, Canandaigua, Newark, and Fairhaven. Today, some patchy fog early, otherwise mostly sunny. Highs ranging from the lower 70s on the hilltops to the mid-70s across the lower elevations. Light winds, becoming northwest around 10 miles an hour. Tonight, mostly cloudy. Lows ranging from the upper 50s inland to the lower 60s along the lake shore. Light winds. Thursday, showers likely in the morning, then showers with thunderstorms likely in the afternoon. Highs ranging from the lower 70s on the hilltops to the mid-70s across the lower elevations. Light winds. Chance of rain 90%. Thursday night, showers with thunderstorms likely in the evening, then showers overnight. Lows ranging from the upper 50s inland to the lower 60s along the lake shore. Light winds. Chance of rain 90%. Friday, partly sunny. Highs ranging from the lower 70s on the hilltops to the upper 70s across the lower elevations. West winds 10 miles an hour or less. The forecast for the Southern Finger Lakes, including Pinyan, Seneca Falls, and Auburn. Today, some patchy fog early, otherwise sunny. Highs in the mid-70s. Light winds, becoming northwest around 10 miles an hour. Tonight, partly to mostly cloudy. Lows in the upper 50s. Light south winds. Thursday, a chance of showers in the morning, then showers with thunderstorms likely in the afternoon. Highs in the mid-70s. Light winds. Chance of rain 80%. Thursday night, showers with thunderstorms likely in the evening, then showers overnight. Lows in the upper 50s. Light winds. Chance of rain 80%. Friday, partly sunny. A chance of showers in the afternoon. Highs in the upper 70s. West winds 10 miles an hour or less. Chance of rain 30%. And now the extended forecast. Saturday, partly cloudy. A 40% chance of showers. Highs in the upper 70s. Lows in the upper 50s. Sunday, partly cloudy. Highs around 80. Lows around 60. Monday, partly cloudy. A 30% chance of showers. Highs in the mid-80s. Lows in the lower 60s. Tuesday, mostly cloudy. A 40% chance of showers and thunderstorms. Highs in the upper 80s. Lows in the upper 60s. This is the NOAA Weather Radio KHA 53 in Rochester. Your source for official weather information across the Western Finger Lakes and the Genesee Valley. KHA 53 operates on a frequency of 162.40 MHz. The 6 a.m. weather at Rochester, it was partly cloudy. The temperature was 54 degrees Fahrenheit or 12 degrees Celsius, the dew point 52 and the relative humidity 93%. The wind was southwest at 5 miles an hour. The pressure was 30.04 inches and rising. Repeating at Rochester, it was partly cloudy, temperature 54 degrees. Around the region at 6 a.m. skies ranged from clear to partly cloudy. It was 54 at Erie, 56 at Buffalo, 57 at Niagara Falls, and 57 at Toronto. Syracuse reported 56, Elmira reported 52, Binghamton reported 54, and Watertown reported 49. The Oswego winds were from the north at 3 knots. The Central Lake Ontario buoy winds were northwest at 6 knots, with a temperature of 56 degrees, and the waves were 1 foot. The forecast for the Genesee Valley and Northern Finger Lakes, including Rochester, Geneseo, Canandaigua, Newark, and Fairhaven.

Today, some patchy fog early, otherwise mostly sunny. Highs ranging from the lower 70s on the hilltops to the mid-70s across the lower elevations. Light winds, becoming northwest around 10 miles an hour. Tonight, mostly cloudy. Lows ranging from the upper 50s inland to the lower 60s along the lake shore. Light winds. Thursday, showers likely in the morning, then showers with thunderstorms likely in the afternoon. Highs ranging from the lower 70s on the hilltops to the mid-70s across the lower elevations. Light winds. Chance of rain 90%. Thursday night, showers with thunderstorms likely in the evening, then showers overnight. Lows ranging from the upper 50s inland to the lower 60s along the lake shore. Light winds. Chance of rain 90%. Friday, partly sunny. Highs ranging from the lower 70s on the hilltops to the upper 70s across the lower elevations. West winds 10 miles an hour or less. The forecast for the Southern Finger Lakes, including Pinyan, Seneca Falls, and Auburn. Today, some patchy fog early, otherwise sunny. Highs in the mid-70s. Light winds, becoming northwest around 10 miles an hour. Tonight, partly to mostly cloudy. Lows in the upper 50s. Light south winds. Thursday, a chance of showers in the morning, then showers with thunderstorms likely in the afternoon. Highs in the mid-70s. Light winds. Chance of rain 80%. Thursday night, showers with thunderstorms likely in the evening, then showers overnight. Lows in the upper 50s. Light winds. Chance of rain 80%. Friday, partly sunny. A chance of showers in the afternoon. Highs in the upper 70s. West winds 10 miles an hour or less. Chance of rain 30%. And now the extended forecast. Saturday, partly cloudy. A 40% chance of showers. Highs in the upper 70s. Lows in the upper 50s. Sunday, partly cloudy. Highs around 80. Lows around 60. Monday, partly cloudy. A 30% chance of showers. Highs in the mid-80s. Lows in the lower 60s. Tuesday, mostly cloudy. A 40% chance of showers and thunderstorms. Highs in the upper 80s. Lows in the upper 60s. The Nearshore Marine Forecast, for the Niagara River to Hamelin Beach along Lake Ontario. Today, west winds 5 to 10 knots. Mostly sunny. Waves 1 foot or less. Tonight, west winds 10 knots or less becoming south. Mostly cloudy. Waves 1 foot or less. Thursday, southeast winds 10 knots or less becoming east. Showers in the morning, then showers with a chance of thunderstorms in the afternoon. Waves 1 foot or less. Thursday night, east winds 10 knots or less becoming west. Showers with a chance of thunderstorms in the evening, then a chance of showers overnight. Waves 1 foot or less. Friday, west winds 10 knots or less becoming north. Mostly cloudy. Waves 1 foot or less. Saturday, north winds less than 10 knots becoming northwest. Partly cloudy. Waves 1 foot or less. Sunday, north winds less than 10 knots becoming southeast. Mainly clear, then becoming partly cloudy. Waves 1 foot or less. Winds and waves higher in and near thunderstorms. The Nearshore Marine Forecast, for Hamelin Beach to Mexico Bay. Today, west winds 5 to 10 knots. Mostly sunny. Waves 2 feet or less. Tonight, west winds 10 knots or less becoming south. Mostly cloudy. Waves 1 foot or less. Thursday, south winds 10 knots or less becoming southeast. Showers likely in the morning, then showers with a chance of thunderstorms in the afternoon. Waves 1 foot or less. Thursday night, east winds 10 knots or less becoming southwest. Showers with a chance of thunderstorms in the evening, then showers overnight. Waves 1 foot or less. Friday, west winds 10 knots or less. A chance of showers during the day. Waves 1 foot or less. Saturday, north winds 10 knots or less becoming west. Partly winds 10 knots or less. A chance of showers during the day. Waves 1 foot.

or less. Saturday, north winds 10 knots or less becoming west. Partly cloudy. Waves 1 foot or less. Sunday, northwest winds less than 10 knots. Mainly clear, then becoming partly cloudy. Waves 1 foot or less. Winds and waves higher and near thunderstorms. The water temperature off Rochester is 56 degrees. This is the NOAA Weather Radio KHA-53 in Rochester. Your source for official weather information across the Western Finger Lakes and the Genesee Valley. KHA-53 operates on a frequency of 162.40 MHz. The 6 a.m. weather at Rochester, it was partly cloudy. The temperature was 54 degrees Fahrenheit or 12 degrees Celsius, the dew point 52 and the relative humidity 93%. The wind was southwest at 5 miles an hour. The pressure was 30.04 inches and rising. Repeating at Rochester, it was partly cloudy, temperature 54 degrees. Around the region at 6 a.m. skies ranged from clear to partly cloudy. It was 54 at Erie, 56 at Buffalo, 57 at Niagara Falls, and 57 at Toronto. Syracuse reported 56, Elmira reported 52, Binghamton reported 54, and Watertown reported 49. The Oswego winds were from the north at 3 knots. The Central Lake Ontario buoy winds were northwest at 6 knots, with a temperature of 56 degrees, and the waves were 1 foot. The forecast for the Genesee Valley and Northern Finger Lakes, including Rochester, Geneseo, Canandaigua, Newark, and Fairhaven. Today, some patchy fog early, otherwise mostly sunny. Highs ranging from the lower 70s on the hilltops to the mid-70s across the lower elevations. Light winds, becoming northwest around 10 miles an hour. Tonight, mostly cloudy. Lows ranging from the upper 50s inland to the lower 60s along the lake shore. Light winds. Thursday, showers likely in the morning, then showers with thunderstorms likely in the afternoon. Highs ranging from the lower 70s on the hilltops to the mid-70s across the lower elevations. Light winds. Chance of rain 90%. Thursday night, showers with thunderstorms likely in the evening, then showers overnight. Lows ranging from the upper 50s inland to the lower 60s along the lake shore. Light winds. Chance of rain 90%. Friday, partly sunny. Highs ranging from the lower 70s on the hilltops to the upper 70s across the lower elevations. West winds 10 miles an hour or less. The forecast for the Southern Finger Lakes, including Pinyan, Seneca Falls, and Auburn. Today, some patchy fog early, otherwise sunny. Highs in the mid-70s. Light winds, becoming northwest around 10 miles an hour. Tonight, partly to mostly cloudy. Lows in the upper 50s. Light south winds. Thursday, a chance of showers in the morning, then showers with thunderstorms likely in the afternoon. Highs in the mid-70s. Light winds. Chance of rain 80%. Thursday night, showers with thunderstorms likely in the evening, then showers overnight. Lows in the upper 50s. Light winds. Chance of rain 80%. Friday, partly sunny. A chance of showers in the afternoon. Highs in the upper 70s. West winds 10 miles an hour or less. Chance of rain 30%. And now the extended forecast. Saturday, partly cloudy. A 40% chance of showers. Highs in the upper 70s. Lows in the upper 50s. Sunday, partly cloudy. Highs around 80. Lows around 60. Monday, partly cloudy. A 30% chance of showers. Highs in the mid-80s. Lows in the lower 60s. Tuesday, mostly cloudy. A 40% chance of showers and thunderstorms. Highs in the upper 80s. Lows in the upper 60s. 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Your source for official weather information across the Western Finger Lakes and the Genesee Valley. KHA-53 operates on a frequency of 162.40 MHz. The 6 a.m. weather at Rochester, it was partly cloudy. The temperature was 54 degrees Fahrenheit or 12 degrees Celsius, the dew point 52 and the relative humidity 93%. The wind was south.

west at 5 miles an hour. The pressure was 30.04 inches and rising. Repeating at Rochester, it was partly cloudy, temperature 54 degrees. Around the region at 6 a.m. skies ranged from clear to partly cloudy. It was 54 at Erie, 56 at Buffalo, 57 at Niagara Falls, and 57 at Toronto. Syracuse reported 56, Elmira reported 52, Binghamton reported 54, and Watertown reported 49. The Oswego winds were from the north at 3 knots. The Central Lake Ontario buoy winds were northwest at 6 knots, with a temperature of 56 degrees, and the waves were 1 foot. The forecast for the Genesee Valley and Northern Finger Lakes, including Rochester, Geneseo, Canandaigua, Newark, and Fairhaven. Today, some patchy fog early, otherwise mostly sunny. Highs ranging from the lower 70s on the hilltops to the mid-70s across the lower elevations. Light winds, becoming northwest around 10 miles an hour. Tonight, mostly cloudy. Lows ranging from the upper 50s inland to the lower 60s along the lake shore. Light winds. Thursday, showers likely in the morning, then showers with thunderstorms likely in the afternoon. Highs ranging from the lower 70s on the hilltops to the mid-70s across the lower elevations. Light winds. Chance of rain 90%. Thursday night, showers with thunderstorms likely in the evening, then showers overnight. Lows ranging from the upper 50s inland to the lower 60s along the lake shore. Light winds. Chance of rain 90%. Friday, partly sunny. Highs ranging from the lower 70s on the hilltops to the upper 70s across the lower elevations. West winds 10 miles an hour or less. The forecast for the Southern Finger Lakes, including Penyan, Seneca Falls, and Auburn. Today, some patchy fog early, otherwise sunny. Highs in the mid-70s. Light winds, becoming northwest around 10 miles an hour. Tonight, partly to mostly cloudy. Lows in the upper 50s. Light south winds. Thursday, a chance of showers in the morning, then showers with thunderstorms likely in the afternoon. Highs in the mid-70s. Light winds. Chance of rain 80%. Thursday night, showers with thunderstorms likely in the evening, then showers overnight. Lows in the upper 50s. Light winds. Chance of rain 80%. Friday, partly sunny. A chance of showers in the afternoon. Highs in the upper 70s. West winds 10 miles an hour or less. Chance of rain 30%. And now the extended forecast. Saturday, partly cloudy. A 40% chance of showers. Highs in the upper 70s. Lows in the upper 50s. Sunday, partly cloudy. Highs around 80. Lows around 60. Monday, partly cloudy. A 30% chance of showers. Highs in the mid-80s. Lows in the lower 60s. Tuesday, mostly cloudy. A 40% chance of showers and thunderstorms. Highs in the upper 80s. Lows in the upper 60s. This is the NOAA Weather Radio KHA 53 in Rochester. Your source for official weather information across the Western Finger Lakes and the Genesee Valley. KHA 53 operates on a frequency of 162.40 MHz. The 6 a.m. weather at Rochester, it was partly cloudy. The temperature was 54 degrees Fahrenheit or 12 degrees Celsius, the dew point 52 and the relative humidity 93%. The wind was southwest at 5 miles an hour. The pressure was 30.04 inches and rising. Repeating at Rochester, it was partly cloudy, temperature 54 degrees. Around the region at 6 a.m. skies ranged from clear to partly cloudy. It was 54 at Erie, 56 at Buffalo, 57 at Niagara Falls, and 57 at Toronto. Syracuse reported 56, Elmira reported 52, Binghamton reported 54, and Watertown reported 49. The Oswego winds were from the north at 3 knots. The Central Lake Ontario buoy winds were northwest at 6 knots, with a temperature of 56 degrees, and the waves were 1 foot. The forecast for the Genesee Valley and Northern Finger Lakes, including Rochester, Geneseo, Canandaigua, Newark, and Fairhaven. Today, some patchy fog early, otherwise mostly sunny.

highs ranging from the lower 70s on the hilltops to the mid 70s across the lower elevations. Light winds, becoming northwest around 10 miles an hour. Tonight, mostly cloudy. Lows ranging from the upper 50s inland to the lower 60s along the lake shore. Light winds. Thursday, showers likely in the morning, then showers with thunderstorms likely in the afternoon. Highs ranging from the lower 70s on the hilltops to the mid 70s across the lower elevations. Light winds. Chance of rain 90%. Thursday night, showers with thunderstorms likely in the evening, then showers overnight. Lows ranging from the upper 50s inland to the lower 60s along the lake shore. Light winds. Chance of rain 90%. Friday, partly sunny. Highs ranging from the lower 70s on the hilltops to the upper 70s across the lower elevations. West winds 10 miles an hour or less. The forecast for the Southern Finger Lakes, including Pinyan, Seneca Falls, and Auburn. Today, some patchy fog early, otherwise sunny. Highs in the mid-70s. Light winds, becoming northwest around 10 miles an hour. Tonight, partly to mostly cloudy. Lows in the upper 50s. Light south winds. Thursday, a chance of showers in the morning, then showers with thunderstorms likely in the afternoon. Highs in the mid-70s. Light winds. Chance of rain 80%. Thursday night, showers with thunderstorms likely in the evening, then showers overnight. Lows in the upper 50s. Light winds. Chance of rain 80%. Friday, partly sunny. A chance of showers in the afternoon. Highs in the upper 70s. West winds 10 miles an hour or less. Chance of rain 30%. And now the extended forecast. Saturday, partly cloudy. A 40% chance of showers. Highs in the upper 70s. Lows in the upper 50s. Sunday, partly cloudy. Highs around 80. Lows around 60. Monday, partly cloudy. A 30% chance of showers. Highs in the mid-80s. Lows in the lower 60s. Tuesday, mostly cloudy. A 40% chance of showers and thunderstorms. Highs in the upper 80s. Lows in the upper 60s. The Rochester, New York climate summary for yesterday, June 23, 2026. Yesterday's high temperature was 74 degrees. Yesterday's low temperature was 58 degrees. No precipitation fell yesterday, which leaves the monthly total at 3.82 inches. The total precipitation for the year still stands at 22.74 inches. There were no heating degree days yesterday. This leaves the monthly total at 28. The yearly total since July 1st is 6,459. There was one cooling degree day yesterday. This brings the monthly total to 86. The yearly total since January 1st is 125. Yesterday the maximum wind observed was 12 miles an hour from the northwest. The highest wind gust observed was 23 miles per hour from the north, which occurred at 1 p.m. Yesterday the average wind speed was 7 miles per hour. The record high for today is 96, which occurred in 1949, and the record low is 45, which occurred in 1932. Sunrise today is at 5:32 a.m. and sunset is at 8:54 p.m. This is the NOAA Weather Radio KHA-53 in Rochester. 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KHA-53 operates on a frequency of 162.40 MHz. The 6 a.m. weather at Rochester, it was partly cloudy. The temperature was 54 degrees Fahrenheit or 12 degrees Celsius, the dew point 52 and the relative humidity 93%. The wind was southwest at 5 miles an hour. The pressure was 30.04 inches and rising. Repeating at Rochester, it was partly cloudy, temperature 54 degrees. Around the region at 6 a.m. skies ranged from clear to partly cloudy. It was 54 at Erie, 56 at Buffalo, 57 at Niagara Falls, and 57 at Toronto. Syracuse reported 56, Elmira reported 52, Binghamton reported 54, and Watertown reported 49. The Oswego winds were from the north at 3 knots.
The central Lake Ontario buoy winds were northwest at 6 knots, with a temperature of 56 degrees, and the waves were 1 foot. The forecast for the Genesee Valley and Northern Finger Lakes, including Rochester, Geneseo, Canandaigua, Newark, and Fairhaven. Today, some patchy fog early, otherwise mostly sunny. Highs ranging from the lower 70s on the hilltops to the mid-70s across the lower elevations. Light winds, becoming northwest around 10 miles an hour. Tonight, mostly cloudy. Lows ranging from the upper 50s inland to the lower 60s along the lake shore. Light winds. Thursday, showers likely in the morning, then showers with thunderstorms likely in the afternoon. Highs ranging from the lower 70s on the hilltops to the mid-70s across the lower elevations. Light winds. Chance of rain 90%. Thursday night, showers with thunderstorms likely in the evening, then showers overnight. Lows ranging from the upper 50s inland to the lower 60s along the lake shore. Light winds. Chance of rain 90%. Friday, partly sunny. Highs ranging from the lower 70s on the hilltops to the upper 70s across the lower elevations. West winds 10 miles an hour or less. The forecast for the Southern Finger Lakes, including Pinyan, Seneca Falls, and Auburn. Today, some patchy fog early, otherwise sunny. Highs in the mid-70s. Light winds, becoming northwest around 10 miles an hour. Tonight, partly to mostly cloudy. Lows in the upper 50s. Light south winds. Thursday, a chance of showers in the morning, then showers with thunderstorms likely in the afternoon. Highs in the mid-70s. Light winds. Chance of rain 80%. Thursday night, showers with thunderstorms likely in the evening, then showers overnight. Lows in the upper 50s. Light winds. Chance of rain 80%. Friday, partly sunny. A chance of showers in the afternoon. Highs in the upper 70s. West winds 10 miles an hour or less. Chance of rain 30%. And now the extended forecast. Saturday, partly cloudy. A 40% chance of showers. Highs in the upper 70s. Lows in the upper 50s. Sunday, partly cloudy. Highs around 80. Lows around 60. Monday, partly cloudy. A 30% chance of showers. Highs in the mid-80s. Lows in the lower 60s. Tuesday, mostly cloudy. A 40% chance of showers and thunderstorms. Highs in the upper 80s. Lows in the upper 60s. This is the NOAA Weather Radio KHA 53 in Rochester. Your source for official weather information across the Western Finger Lakes and the Genesee Valley. KHA 53 operates on a frequency of 162.40 MHz. The 6 a.m. weather at Rochester, it was partly cloudy. The temperature was 54 degrees Fahrenheit or 12 degrees Celsius, the dew point 52 and the relative humidity 93%. The wind was southwest at 5 miles an hour. The pressure was 30.04 inches and rising. Repeating at Rochester, it was partly cloudy, temperature 54 degrees. Around the region at 6 a.m. skies ranged from clear to partly cloudy. It was 54 at Erie, 56 at Buffalo, 57 at Niagara Falls, and 57 at Toronto. Syracuse reported 56, Elmira reported 52, Binghamton reported 54, and Watertown reported 49. The Oswego winds were from the north at 3 knots. The Central Lake Ontario buoy winds were northwest at 6 knots, with a temperature of 56 degrees, and the waves were 1 foot. The forecast for the Genesee Valley and Northern Finger Lakes, including Rochester, Geneseo, Canandaigua, Newark, and Fairhaven. Today, some patchy fog early, otherwise mostly sunny. Highs ranging from the lower 70s on the hilltops to the mid-70s across the lower elevations. Light winds, becoming northwest around 10 miles an hour. Tonight, mostly cloudy. Lows ranging from the upper 50s inland to the lower 60s along the lake shore. Light winds. Thursday, showers likely in the morning, then showers with thunderstorms likely in the afternoon. Highs ranging from the lower 70s on the hilltops to the mid-70s across the lower elevations. Light winds. Chance of rain 90%.
Thursday night, showers with thunderstorms likely in the

evening, then showers overnight. Lows ranging from the upper 50s inland to the lower 60s along the lake shore. Light winds. Chance of rain 90%. Friday, partly sunny. Highs ranging from the lower 70s on the hilltops to the upper 70s across the lower elevations. West winds 10 miles an hour or less. The forecast for the Southern Finger Lakes, including Penyan, Seneca Falls, and Auburn. Today, some patchy fog early, otherwise sunny. Highs in the mid-70s. Light winds, becoming northwest around 10 miles an hour. Tonight, partly to mostly cloudy. Lows in the upper 50s. Light south winds. Thursday, a chance of showers in the morning, then showers with thunderstorms likely in the afternoon. Highs in the mid-70s. Light winds. Chance of rain 80%. Thursday night, showers with thunderstorms likely in the evening, then showers overnight. Lows in the upper 50s. Light winds. Chance of rain 80%. Friday, partly sunny. A chance of showers in the afternoon. Highs in the upper 70s. West winds 10 miles an hour or less. Chance of rain 30%. And now the extended forecast. Saturday, partly cloudy. A 40% chance of showers. Highs in the upper 70s. Lows in the upper 50s. Sunday, partly cloudy. Highs around 80. Lows around 60. Monday, partly cloudy. A 30% chance of showers. Highs in the mid-80s. Lows in the lower 60s. Tuesday, mostly cloudy. A 40% chance of showers and thunderstorms. Highs in the upper 80s. Lows in the upper 60s. This is the NOAA Weather Radio KHA 53 in Rochester. Your source for official weather information across the Western Finger Lakes and the Genesee Valley. KHA 53 operates on a frequency of 162.40 MHz. The 6 a.m. weather at Rochester, it was partly cloudy. The temperature was 54 degrees Fahrenheit or 12 degrees Celsius, the dew point 52 and the relative humidity 93%. The wind was southwest at 5 miles an hour. The pressure was 30.04 inches and rising. Repeating at Rochester, it was partly cloudy, temperature 54 degrees. Around the region at 6 a.m. the skies ranged from clear to partly cloudy. It was 54 at Erie, 56 at Buffalo, 57 at Niagara Falls, and 57 at Toronto. Syracuse reported 56, Elmira reported 52, Binghamton reported 54, and Watertown reported 49. The Oswego winds were from the north at 3 knots. The Central Lake Ontario buoy winds were northwest at 6 knots, with a temperature of 56 degrees, and the waves were 1 foot. The forecast for the Genesee Valley and Northern Finger Lakes, including Rochester, Geneseo, Canandaigua, Newark, and Fairhaven. Today, some patchy fog early, otherwise mostly sunny. Highs ranging from the lower 70s on the hilltops to the mid-70s across the lower elevations. Light winds, becoming northwest around 10 miles an hour. Tonight, mostly cloudy. Lows ranging from the upper 50s inland to the lower 60s along the lake shore. Light winds. Thursday, showers likely in the morning, then showers with thunderstorms likely in the afternoon. Highs ranging from the lower 70s on the hilltops to the mid-70s across the lower elevations. Light winds. Chance of rain 90%. Thursday night, showers with thunderstorms likely in the evening, then showers overnight. Lows ranging from the upper 50s inland to the lower 60s along the lake shore. Light winds. Chance of rain 90%. Friday, partly sunny. Highs ranging from the lower 70s on the hilltops to the upper 70s across the lower elevations. West winds 10 miles an hour or less. The forecast for the Southern Finger Lakes, including Penyan, Seneca Falls, and Auburn. Today, some patchy fog early, otherwise sunny. Highs in the mid-70s. Light winds, becoming northwest around 10 miles an hour. Tonight, partly to mostly cloudy. Lows in the upper 50s. Light south winds. Thursday, a chance of showers in the morning, then showers with thunderstorms likely in the afternoon. Highs in the mid-70s. Light winds.

Chance of rain 80%. Thursday night, showers with thunderstorms likely in the evening, then showers overnight. Lows in the upper 50s. Light winds. Chance of rain 80%. Friday, partly sunny. A chance of showers in the afternoon. Highs in the upper 70s. West winds 10 miles an hour or less. Chance of rain 30%. And now the extended forecast. Saturday, partly cloudy. A 40% chance of showers. Highs in the upper 70s. Lows in the upper 50s. Sunday, partly cloudy. Highs around 80. Lows around 60. Monday, partly cloudy. A 30% chance of showers. Highs in the mid-80s. Lows in the lower 60s. Tuesday, mostly cloudy. A 40% chance of showers and thunderstorms. Highs in the upper 80s. Lows in the upper 60s. This is the NOAA Weather Radio KHA 53 in Rochester. Your source for official weather information across the Western Finger Lakes and the Genesee Valley. KHA 53 operates on a frequency of 162.40 MHz. The 6 a.m. weather at Rochester, it was partly cloudy. The temperature was 54 degrees Fahrenheit or 12 degrees Celsius, the dew point 52 and the relative humidity 93%. The wind was southwest at 5 miles an hour. The pressure was 30.04 inches and rising. Repeating at Rochester, it was partly cloudy, temperature 54 degrees. Around the region at 6 a.m. the skies ranged from clear to partly cloudy. It was 54 at Erie, 56 at Buffalo, 57 at Niagara Falls, and 57 at Toronto. Syracuse reported 56, Elmira reported 52, Binghamton reported 54, and Watertown reported 49. The Oswego winds were from the north at 3 knots. The Central Lake Ontario buoy winds were northwest at 6 knots, with a temperature of 56 degrees, and the waves were 1 foot. Open lake forecast, 4, the Niagara River to Hamlin Beach beyond 5 miles from shore. Today, west winds 5 to 10 knots becoming southwest. Waves 1 foot or less. Tonight, southwest winds 10 knots or less becoming south. Waves 1 foot or less. Thursday, southeast winds 10 knots or less becoming east. Showers in the morning, then showers with a chance of thunderstorms in the afternoon. Waves 1 foot or less. Thursday night, east winds 5 to 10 knots becoming west. Showers with a chance of thunderstorms in the evening, then a chance of showers overnight. Waves 1 foot or less. Friday, west winds 10 knots or less becoming north. Waves 1 foot or less. Saturday, north winds less than 10 knots becoming northwest. Waves 1 foot or less. Sunday, north winds less than 10 knots becoming east. Waves 1 foot or less. Winds and waves higher in and near thunderstorms. Open lake forecast, 4, Hamlin Beach to Mexico Bay beyond 5 miles from shore. Today, northwest winds 5 to 15 knots becoming west. Waves 2 feet or less. Tonight, west winds 5 to 15 knots becoming south less than 10 knots. Waves 2 feet or less. Thursday, south winds 10 knots or less becoming east. Showers likely in the morning, then showers with a chance of thunderstorms in the afternoon. Waves 1 foot or less. Thursday night, east winds 5 to 10 knots becoming southwest. Showers with a chance of thunderstorms in the evening, then showers overnight. Waves 1 foot or less. Friday, west winds 10 knots or less becoming northwest. A chance of showers during the day. Waves 2 feet or less. Saturday, north winds 10 knots or less becoming west. Waves 1 foot or less. Sunday, northwest winds less than 10 knots. Waves 1 foot or less. Winds and waves higher in and near thunderstorms. The forecast for the Genesee Valley and Northern Finger Lakes, including Rochester, Geneseo, Canandaigua, Newark, and Fairhaven. Today, some patchy fog early, otherwise mostly sunny. Highs ranging from the lower 70s on the hilltops to the mid-70s across the lower elevations. Light winds, becoming northwest around 10 miles an hour. Tonight, mostly cloudy. Lows ranging from the upper 50s inland to the lower 60s.

Otherwise sunny. Highs in the mid-70s. Light winds, becoming northwest around 10 miles an hour. Tonight, partly to mostly cloudy. Lows in the upper 50s. Light south winds. Thursday, a chance of showers in the morning, then showers with thunderstorms likely in the afternoon. Highs in the mid-70s. Light winds. Chance of rain 80%. Thursday night, showers with thunderstorms likely in the evening, then showers overnight. Lows in the upper 50s. Light winds. Chance of rain 80%. Friday, partly sunny. A chance of showers in the afternoon. Highs in the upper 70s. West winds 10 miles an hour or less. Chance of rain 30%. And now the extended forecast. Saturday, partly cloudy. A 40% chance of showers. Highs in the upper 70s. Lows in the upper 50s. Sunday, partly cloudy. Highs around 80. Lows around 60. Monday, partly cloudy. A 30% chance of showers. Highs in the mid-80s. Lows in the lower 60s. Tuesday, mostly cloudy. A 40% chance of showers and thunderstorms. Highs in the upper 80s. Lows in the upper 60s. This is the NOAA Weather Radio KHA 53 in Rochester. Your source for official weather information across the Western Finger Lakes and the Genesee Valley. KHA 53 operates on a frequency of 162.40 MHz. The 7 a.m. weather at Rochester, it was mostly sunny. The temperature was 57 degrees Fahrenheit or 14 degrees Celsius, the dew point 53 and the relative humidity 86%. The wind was southwest at 3 miles an hour. The pressure was 30.05 inches and rising. Repeating at Rochester, it was mostly sunny, temperature 57 degrees. Around the region at 7 a.m. it was sunny, with a temperature of 56 at Erie, 59 at Niagara Falls, 54 at Elmira, and 55 at Binghamton. At Oswego, winds were west at 6 knots, with a temperature of 62 degrees. The Central Lake Ontario buoy winds were from the west at 6 knots. The forecast for the Genesee Valley and Northern Finger Lakes, including Rochester, Geneseo, Canandaigua, Newark, and Fairhaven. Today, some patchy fog early, otherwise mostly sunny. Highs ranging from the lower 70s on the hilltops to the mid-70s across the lower elevations. Light winds, becoming northwest around 10 miles an hour. Tonight, mostly cloudy. Lows ranging from the upper 50s inland to the lower 60s along the lake shore. Light winds. Thursday, showers likely in the morning, then showers with thunderstorms likely in the afternoon. Highs ranging from the lower 70s on the hilltops to the mid-70s across the lower elevations. Light winds. Chance of rain 90%. Thursday night, showers with thunderstorms likely in the evening, then showers overnight. Lows ranging from the upper 50s inland to the lower 60s along the lake shore. Light winds. Chance of rain 90%. Friday, partly sunny. Highs ranging from the lower 70s on the hilltops to the upper 70s across the lower elevations. West winds 10 miles an hour or less. The forecast for the Southern Finger Lakes, including Pinyan, Seneca Falls, and Auburn. Today, some patchy fog early, otherwise sunny. Highs in the mid-70s. Light winds, becoming northwest around 10 miles an hour. Tonight, partly to mostly cloudy. Lows in the upper 50s. Light south winds. Thursday, a chance of showers in the morning, then showers with thunderstorms likely in the afternoon. Highs in the mid-70s. Light winds. Chance of rain 80%. Thursday night, showers with thunderstorms likely in the evening, then showers overnight. Lows in the upper 50s. Light winds. Chance of rain 80%. Friday, partly sunny. A chance of showers in the afternoon. Highs in the upper 70s. West winds 10 miles an hour or less. Chance of rain 30%. And now the extended forecast. Saturday, partly cloudy. A 40% chance of showers. Highs in the upper 70s. Lows in the upper 50s. Sunday, partly cloudy. Highs around 80.

was around 60. Monday, partly cloudy. A 30% chance of showers. Highs in the mid-80s. Lows in the lower 60s. Tuesday, mostly cloudy. A 40% chance of showers and thunderstorms. Highs in the upper 80s. Lows in the upper 60s. This is the NOAA Weather Radio KHA 53 in Rochester. Your source for official weather information across the Western Finger Lakes and the Genesee Valley. KHA 53 operates on a frequency of 162.40 MHz. The 7 a.m. weather at Rochester, it was mostly sunny. The temperature was 57 degrees Fahrenheit or 14 degrees Celsius, the dew point 53 and the relative humidity 86%. The wind was southwest at 3 miles an hour. The pressure was 30.05 inches and rising. Repeating at Rochester, it was mostly sunny, temperature 57 degrees. Around the region at 7 a.m. it was sunny, with a temperature of 56 at Erie, 59 at Niagara Falls, 54 at Elmira, and 55 at Binghamton. At Oswego, winds were west at 6 knots, with a temperature of 62 degrees. The Central Lake Ontario buoy winds were from the west at 6 knots. The forecast for the Genesee Valley and Northern Finger Lakes, including Rochester, Geneseo, Canandaigua, Newark, and Fairhaven. Today, some patchy fog early, otherwise mostly sunny. Highs ranging from the lower 70s on the hilltops to the mid-70s across the lower elevations. Light winds, becoming northwest around 10 miles an hour. Tonight, mostly cloudy. Lows ranging from the upper 50s inland to the lower 60s along the lake shore. Light winds. Thursday, showers likely in the morning, then showers with thunderstorms likely in the afternoon. Highs ranging from the lower 70s on the hilltops to the mid-70s across the lower elevations. Light winds. Chance of rain 90%. Thursday night, showers with thunderstorms likely in the evening, then showers overnight. Lows ranging from the upper 50s inland to the lower 60s along the lake shore. Light winds. Chance of rain 90%. Friday, partly sunny. Highs ranging from the lower 70s on the hilltops to the upper 70s across the lower elevations. West winds 10 miles an hour or less. The forecast for the Southern Finger Lakes, including Pinyan, Seneca Falls, and Auburn. Today, some patchy fog early, otherwise sunny. Highs in the mid-70s. Light winds, becoming northwest around 10 miles an hour. Tonight, partly to mostly cloudy. Lows in the upper 50s. Light south winds. Thursday, a chance of showers in the morning, then showers with thunderstorms likely in the afternoon. Highs in the mid-70s. Light winds. Chance of rain 80%. Thursday night, showers with thunderstorms likely in the evening, then showers overnight. Lows in the upper 50s. Light winds. Chance of rain 80%. Friday, partly sunny. A chance of showers in the afternoon. Highs in the upper 70s. West winds 10 miles an hour or less. Chance of rain 30%. And now the extended forecast. Saturday, partly cloudy. A 40% chance of showers. Highs in the upper 70s. Lows in the upper 50s. Sunday, partly cloudy. Highs around 80. Lows around 60. Monday, partly cloudy. A 30% chance of showers. Highs in the mid-80s. Lows in the lower 60s. Tuesday, mostly cloudy. A 40% chance of showers and thunderstorms. Highs in the upper 80s. Lows in the upper 60s. This is the NOAA Weather Radio KHA 53 in Rochester. Your source for official weather information across the Western Finger Lakes and the Genesee Valley. KHA 53 operates on a frequency of 162.40 MHz. The 7 a.m. weather at Rochester, it was mostly sunny. The temperature was 57 degrees Fahrenheit or 14 degrees Celsius, the dew point 53 and the relative humidity 86%. The wind was southwest at 3 miles an hour. The pressure was 30.05 inches and rising. Repeating at Rochester, it was mostly sunny, temperature 57 degrees. Around the region at 7 a.m. skies ranged from sunny to mostly sunny.

was 56 at Erie, 59 at Buffalo, 59 at Niagara Falls, and 61 at Toronto. Syracuse reported 59, Elmira reported 54, Binghamton reported 55, and Watertown reported 56. At Oswego, winds were west at 6 knots, with a temperature of 62 degrees. The Central Lake Ontario buoy winds were west at 8 knots, with a temperature of 56 degrees, and the waves were 1 foot. The forecast for the Genesee Valley and Northern Finger Lakes, including Rochester, Geneseo, Canandaigua, Newark, and Fairhaven. Today, some patchy fog early, otherwise mostly sunny. Highs ranging from the lower 70s on the hilltops to the mid-70s across the lower elevations. Light winds, becoming northwest around 10 miles an hour. Tonight, mostly cloudy. Lows ranging from the upper 50s inland to the lower 60s along the lake shore. Light winds. Thursday, showers likely in the morning, then showers with thunderstorms likely in the afternoon. Highs ranging from the lower 70s on the hilltops to the mid-70s across the lower elevations. Light winds. Chance of rain 90%. Thursday night, showers with thunderstorms likely in the evening, then showers overnight. Lows ranging from the upper 50s inland to the lower 60s along the lake shore. Light winds. Chance of rain 90%. Friday, partly sunny. Highs ranging from the lower 70s on the hilltops to the upper 70s across the lower elevations. West winds 10 miles an hour or less. The forecast for the Southern Finger Lakes, including Pinyan, Seneca Falls, and Auburn. Today, some patchy fog early, otherwise sunny. Highs in the mid-70s. Light winds, becoming northwest around 10 miles an hour. Tonight, partly to mostly cloudy. Lows in the upper 50s. Light south winds. Thursday, a chance of showers in the morning, then showers with thunderstorms likely in the afternoon. Highs in the mid-70s. Light winds. Chance of rain 80%. Thursday night, showers with thunderstorms likely in the evening, then showers overnight. Lows in the upper 50s. Light winds. Chance of rain 80%. Friday, partly sunny. A chance of showers in the afternoon. Highs in the upper 70s. West winds 10 miles an hour or less. Chance of rain 30%. And now the extended forecast. Saturday, partly cloudy. A 40% chance of showers. Highs in the upper 70s. Lows in the upper 50s. Sunday, partly cloudy. Highs around 80. Lows around 60. Monday, partly cloudy. A 30% chance of showers. Highs in the mid-80s. Lows in the lower 60s. Tuesday, mostly cloudy. A 40% chance of showers and thunderstorms. Highs in the upper 80s. Lows in the upper 60s. The Rochester, New York climate summary for yesterday, June 23, 2026. Yesterday's high temperature was 74 degrees. Yesterday's low temperature was 58 degrees. No precipitation fell yesterday, which leaves the monthly total at 3.82 inches. The total precipitation for the year still stands at 22.74 inches. There were no heating degree days yesterday. This leaves the monthly total at 28. The yearly total since July 1st is 6,459. There was one cooling degree day yesterday. This brings the monthly total to 86. The yearly total since January 1st is 125. Yesterday the maximum wind observed was 12 miles an hour from the northwest. The highest wind gust observed was 23 miles per hour from the north, which occurred at 1 p.m. Yesterday the average wind speed was 7 miles per hour. The record high for today is 96, which occurred in 1949, and the record low is 45, which occurred in 1932. Sunrise today is at 5:32 a.m. and sunset is at 8:54 p.m. This is the NOAA Weather Radio KHA 53 in Rochester. Your source for official weather information across the Western Finger Lakes and the Genesee Valley. KHA 53 operates on a frequency of 162.40 MHz. The 7 a.m. weather at Rochester, it was mostly sunny. The temperature was 57 degrees Fahrenheit or 14 degrees Celsius, the dew point

53 and the relative humidity 86%. The wind was southwest at 3 miles an hour. The pressure was 30.05 inches and rising. Repeating at Rochester, it was mostly sunny, temperature 57 degrees. Around the region, at 7 a.m. skies ranged from sunny to mostly sunny. It was 56 at Erie, 59 at Buffalo, 59 at Niagara Falls, and 61 at Toronto. Syracuse reported 59, Elmira reported 54, Binghamton reported 55, and Watertown reported 56. At Oswego, winds were west at 6 knots, with a temperature of 62 degrees. The Central Lake Ontario buoy winds were west at 8 knots, with a temperature of 56 degrees, and the waves were 1 foot. The forecast for the Genesee Valley and Northern Finger Lakes, including Rochester, Geneseo, Canandaigua, Newark, and Fairhaven. Today, some patchy fog early, otherwise mostly sunny. Highs ranging from the lower 70s on the hilltops to the mid-70s across the lower elevations. Light winds, becoming northwest around 10 miles an hour. Tonight, mostly cloudy. Lows ranging from the upper 50s inland to the lower 60s along the lake shore. Light winds. Thursday, showers likely in the morning, then showers with thunderstorms likely in the afternoon. Highs ranging from the lower 70s on the hilltops to the mid-70s across the lower elevations. Light winds. Chance of rain 90%. Thursday night, showers with thunderstorms likely in the evening, then showers overnight. Lows ranging from the upper 50s inland to the lower 60s along the lake shore. Light winds. Chance of rain 90%. Friday, partly sunny. Highs ranging from the lower 70s on the hilltops to the upper 70s across the lower elevations. West winds 10 miles an hour or less. The forecast for the Southern Finger Lakes, including Tinian, Seneca Falls, and Auburn. Today, some patchy fog early, otherwise sunny. Highs in the mid-70s. Light winds, becoming northwest around 10 miles an hour. Tonight, partly to mostly cloudy. Lows in the upper 50s. Light south winds. Thursday, a chance of showers in the morning, then showers with thunderstorms likely in the afternoon. Highs in the mid-70s. Light winds. Chance of rain 80%. Thursday night, showers with thunderstorms likely in the evening, then showers overnight. Lows in the upper 50s. Light winds. Chance of rain 80%. Friday, partly sunny. A chance of showers in the afternoon. Highs in the upper 70s. West winds 10 miles an hour or less. Chance of rain 30%. And now the extended forecast. Saturday, partly cloudy. A 40% chance of showers. Highs in the upper 70s. Lows in the upper 50s. Sunday, partly cloudy. Highs around 80. Lows around 60. Monday, partly cloudy. A 30% chance of showers. Highs in the mid-80s. Lows in the lower 60s. Tuesday, mostly cloudy. A 40% chance of showers and thunderstorms. Highs in the upper 80s. Lows in the upper 60s. 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Your source for official weather information across the Western Finger Lakes and the Genesee Valley. KHA 53 operates on a frequency of 162.40 MHz. The 7 a.m. weather at Rochester, it was mostly sunny. The temperature was 57 degrees Fahrenheit or 14 degrees Celsius, the dew point 53 and the relative humidity 86%. The wind was southwest at 3 miles an hour. The pressure was 30.05 inches and rising. Repeating at Rochester, it was mostly sunny, temperature 57 degrees. Around the region, at 7 a.m. skies ranged from sunny to mostly sunny. It was 56 at Erie, 59 at Buffalo, 59 at Niagara Falls, and 61 at Toronto. Syracuse reported 59, Elmira reported 54, Binghamton reported 55, and Watertown reported 56. At Oswego, winds were west at 6 knots, with a temperature of 62 degrees. The Central Lake Ontario buoy winds were west at 8 knots, with a temperature of 56 degrees, and the waves were 1 foot. The forecast for the Genesee Valley and Northern Finger Lakes, including Rochester.

Worcester, Geneseo, Canandaigua, Newark, and Fairhaven. Today, some patchy fog early, otherwise mostly sunny. Highs ranging from the lower 70s on the hilltops to the mid-70s across the lower elevations. Light winds, becoming northwest around 10 miles an hour. Tonight, mostly cloudy. Lows ranging from the upper 50s inland to the lower 60s along the lake shore. Light winds. Thursday, showers likely in the morning, then showers with thunderstorms likely in the afternoon. Highs ranging from the lower 70s on the hilltops to the mid-70s across the lower elevations. Light winds. Chance of rain 90%. Thursday night, showers with thunderstorms likely in the evening, then showers overnight. Lows ranging from the upper 50s inland to the lower 60s along the lake shore. Light winds. Chance of rain 90%. Friday, partly sunny. Highs ranging from the lower 70s on the hilltops to the upper 70s across the lower elevations. West winds 10 miles an hour or less. The forecast for the Southern Finger Lakes, including Tinian, Seneca Falls, and Auburn. Today, some patchy fog early, otherwise sunny. Highs in the mid-70s. Light winds, becoming northwest around 10 miles an hour. Tonight, partly to mostly cloudy. Lows in the upper 50s. Light south winds. Thursday, a chance of showers in the morning, then showers with thunderstorms likely in the afternoon. Highs in the mid-70s. Light winds. Chance of rain 80%. Thursday night, showers with thunderstorms likely in the evening, then showers overnight. Lows in the upper 50s. Light winds. Chance of rain 80%. Friday, partly sunny. A chance of showers in the afternoon. Highs in the upper 70s. West winds 10 miles an hour or less. Chance of rain 30%. And now the extended forecast. Saturday, partly cloudy. A 40% chance of showers. Highs in the upper 70s. Lows in the upper 50s. Sunday, partly cloudy. Highs around 80. Lows around 60. Monday, partly cloudy. A 30% chance of showers. Highs in the mid-80s. Lows in the lower 60s. Tuesday, mostly cloudy. A 40% chance of showers and thunderstorms. Highs in the upper 80s. Lows in the upper 60s. 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KHA-53 operates on a frequency of 162.40 MHz. The 7 a.m. weather at Rochester, it was mostly sunny. The temperature was 57 degrees Fahrenheit or 14 degrees Celsius, the dew point 53 and the relative humidity 86%. The wind was southwest at 3 miles an hour. The pressure was 30.05 inches and rising. Repeating at Rochester, it was mostly sunny, temperature 57 degrees. Around the region at 7 a.m. skies ranged from sunny to mostly sunny. It was 56 at Erie, 59 at Buffalo, 59 at Niagara Falls, and 61 at Toronto. Syracuse reported 59, Elmira reported 54, Binghamton reported 55, and Watertown reported 56. At Oswego, winds were west at 6 knots, with a temperature of 62 degrees. The Central Lake Ontario buoy winds were west at 8 knots, with a temperature of 56 degrees, and the waves were 1 foot. The forecast for the Genesee Valley and Northern Finger Lakes, including Rochester, Geneseo, Canandaigua, Newark, and Fairhaven. Today, some patchy fog early, otherwise mostly sunny. Highs ranging from the lower 70s on the hilltops to the mid-70s across the lower elevations. Light winds, becoming northwest around 10 miles an hour. Tonight, mostly cloudy. Lows ranging from the upper 50s inland to the lower 60s along the lake shore. Light winds. Thursday, showers likely in the morning, then showers with thunderstorms likely in the afternoon. Highs ranging from the lower 70s on the hilltops to the mid-70s across the lower elevations. Light winds. Chance of rain 90%. Thursday night, showers with thunderstorms likely in the evening, then showers overnight. Lows ranging from the upper 50s inland to the lower 60s along the lake shore.

light winds. Chance of rain 90%. Friday, partly sunny. Highs ranging from the lower 70s on the hilltops to the upper 70s across the lower elevations. West winds 10 miles an hour or less. The forecast for the Southern Finger Lakes, including Penyan, Seneca Falls, and Auburn. Today, some patchy fog early, otherwise sunny. Highs in the mid-70s. Light winds, becoming northwest around 10 miles an hour. Tonight, partly to mostly cloudy. Lows in the upper 50s. Light south winds. Thursday, a chance of showers in the morning, then showers with thunderstorms likely in the afternoon. Highs in the mid-70s. Light winds. Chance of rain 80%. Thursday night, showers with thunderstorms likely in the evening, then showers overnight. Lows in the upper 50s. Light winds. Chance of rain 80%. Friday, partly sunny. A chance of showers in the afternoon. Highs in the upper 70s. West winds 10 miles an hour or less. Chance of rain 30%. And now the extended forecast. Saturday, partly cloudy. A 40% chance of showers. Highs in the upper 70s. Lows in the upper 50s. Sunday, partly cloudy. Highs around 80. Lows around 60. Monday, partly cloudy. A 30% chance of showers. Highs in the mid-80s. Lows in the lower 60s. Tuesday, mostly cloudy. A 40% chance of showers and thunderstorms. Highs in the upper 80s. Lows in the upper 60s. The Nearshore Marine Forecast, for the Niagara River to Hamelin Beach along Lake Ontario. Today, west winds 5 to 10 knots. Mostly sunny. Waves 1 foot or less. Tonight, west winds 10 knots or less becoming south. Mostly cloudy. Waves 1 foot or less. Thursday, southeast winds 10 knots or less becoming east. Showers in the morning, then showers with a chance of thunderstorms in the afternoon. Waves 1 foot or less. Thursday night, east winds 10 knots or less becoming west. Showers with a chance of thunderstorms in the evening, then a chance of showers overnight. Waves 1 foot or less. Friday, west winds 10 knots or less becoming north. Mostly cloudy. Waves 1 foot or less. Saturday, north winds less than 10 knots becoming northwest. Partly cloudy. Waves 1 foot or less. Sunday, north winds less than 10 knots becoming southeast. Mainly clear, then becoming partly cloudy. Waves 1 foot or less. Winds and waves higher in and near thunderstorms. The Nearshore Marine Forecast, for Hamelin Beach to Mexico Bay. Today, west winds 5 to 10 knots. Mostly sunny. Waves 2 feet or less. Tonight, west winds 10 knots or less becoming south. Mostly cloudy. Waves 1 foot or less. Thursday, south winds 10 knots or less becoming southeast. Showers likely in the morning, then showers with a chance of thunderstorms in the afternoon. Waves 1 foot or less. Thursday night, east winds 10 knots or less becoming southwest. Showers with a chance of thunderstorms in the evening, then showers overnight. Waves 1 foot or less. Friday, west winds 10 knots or less. A chance of showers during the day. Waves 1 foot or less. Saturday, north winds 10 knots or less becoming west. Partly cloudy. Waves 1 foot or less. Sunday, northwest winds less than 10 knots. Mainly clear, then becoming partly cloudy. Waves 1 foot or less. Sunday, northwest winds less than 10 knots. Mainly clear, then becoming partly cloudy. Waves 1 foot or less. Winds and waves higher in and near thunderstorms. The water temperature off Rochester is 56 degrees. This is the NOAA Weather Radio KHA-53 in Rochester. Your source for official weather information across the Western Finger Lakes and the Genesee Valley. KHA-53 operates on a frequency of 162.40 MHz. The 7 a.m. weather at Rochester, it was mostly sunny. The temperature was 57 degrees Fahrenheit or 14 degrees Celsius.

shore. Light winds. Chance of rain 90%. Friday, partly sunny. Highs ranging from the lower 70s on the hilltops to the upper 70s across the lower elevations. West winds 10 miles an hour or less. The forecast for the Southern Finger Lakes, including Tinian, Seneca Falls, and Auburn. Today, some patchy fog early, otherwise sunny. Highs in the mid-70s. Light winds, becoming northwest around 10 miles an hour. Tonight, partly to mostly cloudy. Lows in the upper 50s. Light south winds. Thursday, a chance of showers in the morning, then showers with thunderstorms likely in the afternoon. Highs in the mid-70s. Light winds. Chance of rain 80%. Thursday night, showers with thunderstorms likely in the evening, then showers overnight. Lows in the upper 50s. Light winds. Chance of rain 80%. Friday, partly sunny. A chance of showers in the afternoon. Highs in the upper 70s. West winds 10 miles an hour or less. Chance of rain 30%. And now the extended forecast. Saturday, partly cloudy. A 40% chance of showers. Highs in the upper 70s. Lows in the upper 50s. Sunday, partly cloudy. Highs around 80. Lows around 60. Monday, partly cloudy. A 30% chance of showers. Highs in the mid-80s. Lows in the lower 60s. Tuesday, mostly cloudy. A 40% chance of showers and thunderstorms. Highs in the upper 80s. Lows in the upper 60s. The Rochester, New York climate summary for yesterday, June 23, 2026. Yesterday's high temperature was 74 degrees. Yesterday's low temperature was 58 degrees. No precipitation fell yesterday, which leaves the monthly total at 3.82 inches. The total precipitation for the year still stands at 22.74 inches. There were no heating degree days yesterday. This leaves the monthly total at 28. The yearly total since July 1st is 6,459. There was one cooling degree day yesterday. This brings the monthly total to 86. The yearly total since January 1st is 125. Yesterday the maximum wind observed was 12 miles an hour from the northwest. The highest wind gust observed was 23 miles per hour from the north, which occurred at 1 p.m. Yesterday the average wind speed was 7 miles per hour. The record high for today is 96, which occurred in 1949, and the record low is 45, which occurred in 1932. Sunrise today is at 5:32 a.m. and sunset is at 8:54 p.m. This is the NOAA Weather Radio KHA 53 in Rochester. Your source for official weather information across the Western Finger Lakes and the Genesee Valley. KHA 53 operates on a frequency of 162.40 MHz. The 7 a.m. weather at Rochester, it was mostly sunny. The temperature was 57 degrees Fahrenheit or 14 degrees Celsius, the dew point 53 and the relative humidity 86%. The wind was southwest at 3 miles an hour. The pressure was 30.05 inches and rising. Repeating at Rochester, it was mostly sunny, temperature 57 degrees. Around the region at 7 a.m. skies ranged from sunny to mostly sunny. It was 56 at Erie, 59 at Buffalo, 59 at Niagara Falls, and 61 at Toronto. Syracuse reported 59, Elmira reported 54, Binghamton reported 55, and Watertown reported 56. At Oswego, winds were west at 6 knots, with a temperature of 62 degrees. The Central Lake Ontario buoy winds were west at 8 knots, with a temperature of 56 degrees, and the waves were 1 foot. The forecast for the Genesee Valley and Northern Finger Lakes, including Rochester, Geneseo, Canandaigua, Newark, and Fairhaven. Today, some patchy fog early, otherwise mostly sunny. Highs ranging from the lower 70s on the hilltops to the mid-70s across the lower elevations. Light winds, becoming northwest around 10 miles an hour. Tonight, mostly cloudy. Lows ranging from the upper 50s inland to the lower 60s along the lake shore. Light winds. Thursday, showers likely in the morning, then showers with thunderstorms likely in the afternoon.

highs ranging from the lower 70s on the hilltops to the mid 70s across the lower elevations. Light winds. Chance of rain 90%. Thursday night, showers with thunderstorms likely in the evening, then showers overnight. Lows ranging from the upper 50s inland to the lower 60s along the lakeshore. Light winds. Chance of rain 90%. Friday, partly sunny. Highs ranging from the lower 70s on the hilltops to the upper 70s across the lower elevations. West winds 10 miles an hour or less. The forecast for the Southern Finger Lakes, including Pinyan, Seneca Falls, and Auburn. Today, some patchy fog early, otherwise sunny. Highs in the mid-70s. Light winds, becoming northwest around 10 miles an hour. Tonight, partly to mostly cloudy. Lows in the upper 50s. Light south winds. Thursday, a chance of showers in the morning, then showers with thunderstorms likely in the afternoon. Highs in the mid-70s. Light winds. Chance of rain 80%. Thursday night, showers with thunderstorms likely in the evening, then showers overnight. Lows in the upper 50s. Light winds. Chance of rain 80%. Friday, partly sunny. A chance of showers in the afternoon. Highs in the upper 70s. West winds 10 miles an hour or less. Chance of rain 30%. And now the extended forecast. Saturday, partly cloudy. A 40% chance of showers. Highs in the upper 70s. Lows in the upper 50s. Sunday, partly cloudy. Highs around 80. Lows around 60. Monday, partly cloudy. A 30% chance of showers. Highs in the mid-80s. Lows in the lower 60s. Tuesday, mostly cloudy. A 40% chance of showers and thunderstorms. Highs in the upper 80s. Lows in the upper 60s. This is the NOAA Weather Radio KHA 53 in Rochester. Your source for official weather information across the Western Finger Lakes and the Genesee Valley. KHA 53 operates on a frequency of 162.40 MHz. The 7 a.m. weather at Rochester, it was mostly sunny. The temperature was 57 degrees Fahrenheit or 14 degrees Celsius, the dew point 53 and the relative humidity 86%. The wind was southwest at 3 miles an hour. The pressure was 30.05 inches and rising. Repeating at Rochester, it was mostly sunny, temperature 57 degrees. Around the region at 7 a.m. skies ranged from sunny to mostly sunny. It was 56 at Erie, 59 at Buffalo, 59 at Niagara Falls, and 61 at Toronto. Syracuse reported 59, Elmira reported 54, Binghamton reported 55, and Watertown reported 56. At Oswego, winds were west at 6 knots, with a temperature of 62 degrees. The Central Lake Ontario buoy winds were west at 8 knots, with a temperature of 56 degrees, and the waves were 1 foot. The forecast for the Genesee Valley and Northern Finger Lakes, including Rochester, Geneseo, Canandaigua, Newark, and Fairhaven. Today, some patchy fog early, otherwise mostly sunny. Highs ranging from the lower 70s on the hilltops to the mid-70s across the lower elevations. Light winds, becoming northwest around 10 miles an hour. Tonight, mostly cloudy. Lows ranging from the upper 50s inland to the lower 60s along the lakeshore. Light winds. Thursday, showers likely in the morning, then showers with thunderstorms likely in the afternoon. Highs ranging from the lower 70s on the hilltops to the mid-70s across the lower elevations. Light winds. Chance of rain 90%. Thursday night, showers with thunderstorms likely in the evening, then showers overnight. Lows ranging from the upper 50s inland to the lower 60s along the lakeshore. Light winds. Chance of rain 90%. Friday, partly sunny. Highs ranging from the lower 70s on the hilltops to the upper 70s across the lower elevations. West winds 10 miles an hour or less. The forecast for the Southern Finger Lakes, including Pinyan, Seneca Falls, and Auburn. Today, some patchy fog early, otherwise sunny. Highs in the mid-70s. Light winds, becoming northwest around 10 miles an hour. Tonight, partly

partly to mostly cloudy. Lows in the upper 50s. Light south winds. Thursday, a chance of showers in the morning, then showers with thunderstorms likely in the afternoon. Highs in the mid-70s. Light winds. Chance of rain 80%. Thursday night, showers with thunderstorms likely in the evening, then showers overnight. Lows in the upper 50s. Light winds. Chance of rain 80%. Friday, partly sunny. A chance of showers in the afternoon. Highs in the upper 70s. West winds 10 miles an hour or less. Chance of rain 30%. And now the extended forecast. Saturday, partly cloudy. A 40% chance of showers. Highs in the upper 70s. Lows in the upper 50s. Sunday, partly cloudy. Highs around 80. Lows around 60. Monday, partly cloudy. A 30% chance of showers. Highs in the mid-80s. Lows in the lower 60s. Tuesday, mostly cloudy. A 40% chance of showers and thunderstorms. Highs in the upper 80s. Lows in the upper 60s. This is the NOAA Weather Radio KHA 53 in Rochester. Your source for official weather information across the Western Finger Lakes and the Genesee Valley. KHA 53 operates on a frequency of 162.40 MHz. The 7 a.m. weather at Rochester, it was mostly sunny. The temperature was 57 degrees Fahrenheit or 14 degrees Celsius, the dew point 53 and the relative humidity 86%. The wind was southwest at 3 miles an hour. The pressure was 30.05 inches and rising. Repeating at Rochester, it was mostly sunny, temperature 57 degrees. Around the region at 7 a.m. skies ranged from sunny to mostly sunny. It was 56 at Erie, 59 at Buffalo, 59 at Niagara Falls, and 61 at Toronto. Syracuse reported 59, Elmira reported 54, Binghamton reported 55, and Watertown reported 56. At Oswego, winds were west at 6 knots, with a temperature of 62 degrees. The Central Lake Ontario buoy winds were west at 8 knots, with a temperature of 56 degrees, and the waves were 1 foot. The forecast for the Genesee Valley and Northern Finger Lakes, including Rochester, Geneseo, Canandaigua, Newark, and Fairhaven. Today, some patchy fog early, otherwise mostly sunny. Highs ranging from the lower 70s on the hilltops to the mid-70s across the lower elevations. Light winds, becoming northwest around 10 miles an hour. Tonight, mostly cloudy. Lows ranging from the upper 50s inland to the lower 60s along the lake shore. Light winds. Thursday, showers likely in the morning, then showers with thunderstorms likely in the afternoon. Highs ranging from the lower 70s on the hilltops to the mid-70s across the lower elevations. Light winds. Chance of rain 90%. Thursday night, showers with thunderstorms likely in the evening, then showers overnight. Lows ranging from the upper 50s inland to the lower 60s along the lake shore. Light winds. Chance of rain 90%. Friday, partly sunny. Highs ranging from the lower 70s on the hilltops to the upper 70s across the lower elevations. West winds 10 miles an hour or less. The forecast for the Southern Finger Lakes, including Pinyan, Seneca Falls, and Auburn. Today, some patchy fog early, otherwise sunny. Highs in the mid-70s. Light winds, becoming northwest around 10 miles an hour. Tonight, partly to mostly cloudy. Lows in the upper 50s. Light south winds. Thursday, a chance of showers in the morning, then showers with thunderstorms likely in the afternoon. Highs in the mid-70s. Light winds. Chance of rain 80%. Thursday night, showers with thunderstorms likely in the evening, then showers overnight. Lows in the upper 50s. Light winds. Chance of rain 80%. Friday, partly sunny. A chance of showers in the afternoon. Highs in the upper 70s. West winds 10 miles an hour or less. Chance of rain 30%. And now the extended forecast. Saturday, partly cloudy. A 40% chance of showers. Highs in the upper 70s. Lows in the upper 50s.

Sunday, partly cloudy. Highs around 80. Lows around 60. Monday, partly cloudy. A 30% chance of showers. Highs in the mid-80s. Lows in the lower 60s. Tuesday, mostly cloudy. A 40% chance of showers and thunderstorms. Highs in the upper 80s. Lows in the upper 60s. 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KHA 53 operates on a frequency of 162.40 MHz. The 7 a.m. weather at Rochester, it was mostly sunny. The temperature was 57 degrees Fahrenheit or 14 degrees Celsius, the dew point 53 and the relative humidity 86%. The wind was southwest at 3 miles an hour. The pressure was 30.05 inches and rising. Repeating at Rochester, it was mostly sunny, temperature 57 degrees. Around the region at 7 a.m. skies ranged from sunny to mostly sunny. It was 56 at Erie, 59 at Buffalo, 59 at Niagara Falls, and 61 at Toronto. Syracuse reported 59, Elmira reported 54, Binghamton reported 55, and Watertown reported 56. At Oswego, winds were west at 6 knots, with a temperature of 62 degrees. The Central Lake Ontario buoy winds were west at 8 knots, with a temperature of 56 degrees, and the waves were 1 foot. Open lake forecast, 4, the Niagara River to Hamlin Beach beyond 5 miles from shore. Today, west winds 5 to 10 knots becoming southwest. Waves 1 foot or less. Tonight, southwest winds 10 knots or less becoming south. Waves 1 foot or less. Thursday, southeast winds 10 knots or less becoming east. Showers in the morning, then showers with a chance of thunderstorms in the afternoon. Waves 1 foot or less. Thursday night, east winds 5 to 10 knots becoming west. Showers with a chance of thunderstorms in the evening, then a chance of showers overnight. Waves 1 foot or less. Friday, west winds 10 knots or less becoming north. Waves 1 foot or less. Saturday, north winds less than 10 knots becoming northwest. Waves 1 foot or less. Sunday, north winds less than 10 knots becoming east. Waves 1 foot or less. Winds and waves higher and near thunderstorms. Open lake forecast, 4, Hamlin Beach to Mexico Bay beyond 5 miles from shore. Today, northwest winds 5 to 15 knots becoming west. Waves 2 feet or less. Tonight, west winds 5 to 15 knots becoming south less than 10 knots. Waves 2 feet or less. Thursday, south winds 10 knots or less becoming east. Showers likely in the morning, then showers with a chance of thunderstorms in the afternoon. Waves 1 foot or less. Thursday night, east winds 5 to 10 knots becoming southwest. Showers with a chance of thunderstorms in the evening, then showers overnight. Waves 1 foot or less. Friday, west winds 10 knots or less becoming northwest. A chance of showers during the day. Waves 2 feet or less. Saturday, north winds 10 knots or less becoming west. Waves 1 foot or less. Sunday, northwest winds less than 10 knots. Waves 1 foot or less. Winds and waves higher and near thunderstorms. The forecast for the Genesee Valley and Northern Finger Lakes, including Rochester, Geneseo, Canandaigua, Newark, and Fairhaven. Today, some patchy fog early, otherwise mostly sunny. Highs ranging from the lower 70s on the hilltops to the mid-70s across the lower elevations. Light winds, becoming northwest around 10 miles an hour. Tonight, mostly cloudy. Lows ranging from the upper 50s inland to the lower 60s along the lake shore. Light winds. Thursday, showers likely in the morning, then showers with thunderstorms likely in the afternoon. Highs ranging from the lower 70s on the hilltops to the mid-70s across the lower elevations. Light winds. Chance of rain 90%. Thursday night, showers with thunderstorms likely in the evening, then showers overnight. Lows ranging from the upper 50s inland to the lower 60s along the lake shore. Light winds. Chance of rain 90%. Friday, partly sunny.

Light winds. Chance of rain 80%. Friday, partly sunny. A chance of showers in the afternoon. Highs in the upper 70s. West winds 10 miles an hour or less. Chance of rain 30%. And now the extended forecast. Saturday, partly cloudy. A 40% chance of showers. Highs in the upper 70s. Lows in the upper 50s. Sunday, partly cloudy. Highs around 80. Lows around 60. Monday, partly cloudy. A 30% chance of showers. Highs in the mid-80s. Lows in the lower 60s. Tuesday, mostly cloudy. A 40% chance of showers and thunderstorms. Highs in the upper 80s. Lows in the upper 60s. This is the NOAA Weather Radio KHA 53 in Rochester. Your source for official weather information across the Western Finger Lakes and the Genesee Valley. KHA 53 operates on a frequency of 162.40 MHz. The 8 a.m. weather at Rochester, it was mostly sunny. The temperature was 62 degrees Fahrenheit or 17 degrees Celsius, the dew point 53 and the relative humidity 72%. The wind was northwest at 6 miles an hour. The pressure was 30.06 inches and rising. Repeating at Rochester, it was mostly sunny, temperature 62 degrees. Around the region at 8 a.m. it was sunny, with a temperature of 62 at Erie, 60 at Elmira, 58 at Binghamton, and 62 at Watertown. It was mostly sunny, with a temperature of 62 at Buffalo, 64 at Niagara Falls, and 62 at Syracuse. At Oswego, winds were west at 10 knots, with a temperature of 61 degrees. The Central Lake Ontario buoy winds were from the west at 8 knots. The forecast for the Genesee Valley and Northern Finger Lakes, including Rochester, Geneseo, Canandaigua, Newark, and Fairhaven. Today, some patchy fog early, otherwise mostly sunny. Highs ranging from the lower 70s on the hilltops to the mid-70s across the lower elevations. Light winds, becoming northwest around 10 miles an hour. Tonight, mostly cloudy. Lows ranging from the upper 50s inland to the lower 60s along the lake shore. Light winds. Thursday, showers likely in the morning, then showers with thunderstorms likely in the afternoon. Highs ranging from the lower 70s on the hilltops to the mid-70s across the lower elevations. Light winds. Chance of rain 90%. Thursday night, showers with thunderstorms likely in the evening, then showers overnight. Lows ranging from the upper 50s inland to the lower 60s along the lake shore. Light winds. Chance of rain 90%. Friday, partly sunny. Highs ranging from the lower 70s on the hilltops to the upper 70s across the lower elevations. West winds 10 miles an hour or less. The forecast for the Southern Finger Lakes, including Penyan, Seneca Falls, and Auburn. Today, some patchy fog early, otherwise sunny. Highs in the mid-70s. Light winds, becoming northwest around 10 miles an hour. Tonight, partly to mostly cloudy. Lows in the upper 50s. Light south winds. Thursday, a chance of showers in the morning, then showers with thunderstorms likely in the afternoon. Highs in the mid-70s. Light winds. Chance of rain 80%. Thursday night, showers with thunderstorms likely in the evening, then showers overnight. Lows in the upper 50s. Light winds. Chance of rain 80%. Friday, partly sunny. A chance of showers in the afternoon. Highs in the upper 70s. West winds 10 miles an hour or less. Chance of rain 30%. And now the extended forecast. Saturday, partly cloudy. A 40% chance of showers. Highs in the upper 70s. Lows in the upper 50s. Sunday, partly cloudy. Highs around 80. Lows around 60. Monday, partly cloudy. A 30% chance of showers. Highs in the mid-80s. Lows in the lower 60s. Tuesday, mostly cloudy. A 40% chance of showers and thunderstorms. Highs in the upper 80s. Lows in the upper 60s. This is the NOAA Weather Radio KHA 53 in Rochester. Your source for

official weather information across the Western Finger Lakes and the Genesee Valley. KHA 53 operates on a frequency of 162.40 MHz. The 8 a.m. weather at Rochester, it was mostly sunny. The temperature was 62 degrees Fahrenheit or 17 degrees Celsius, the dew point 53 and the relative humidity 72%. The wind was northwest at 6 miles an hour. The pressure was 30.06 inches and rising. Repeating at Rochester, it was mostly sunny, temperature 62 degrees. Around the region at 8 a.m. it was sunny, with a temperature of 62 at Erie, 60 at Elmira, 58 at Binghamton, and 62 at Watertown. It was mostly sunny, with a temperature of 62 at Buffalo, 64 at Niagara Falls, and 62 at Syracuse. At Oswego, winds were west at 10 knots, with a temperature of 61 degrees. The Central Lake Ontario buoy winds were from the west at 8 knots. The forecast for the Genesee Valley and Northern Finger Lakes, including Rochester, Geneseo, Canandaigua, Newark, and Fairhaven. Today, some patchy fog early, otherwise mostly sunny. Highs ranging from the lower 70s on the hilltops to the mid-70s across the lower elevations. Light winds, becoming northwest around 10 miles an hour. Tonight, mostly cloudy. Lows ranging from the upper 50s inland to the lower 60s along the lake shore. Light winds. Thursday, showers likely in the morning, then showers with thunderstorms likely in the afternoon. Highs ranging from the lower 70s on the hilltops to the mid-70s across the lower elevations. Light winds. Chance of rain 90%. Thursday night, showers with thunderstorms likely in the evening, then showers overnight. Lows ranging from the upper 50s inland to the lower 60s along the lake shore. Light winds. Chance of rain 90%. Friday, partly sunny. Highs ranging from the lower 70s on the hilltops to the upper 70s across the lower elevations. West winds 10 miles an hour or less. The forecast for the Southern Finger Lakes, including Tinian, Seneca Falls, and Auburn. Today, some patchy fog early, otherwise sunny. Highs in the mid-70s. Light winds, becoming northwest around 10 miles an hour. Tonight, partly to mostly cloudy. Lows in the upper 50s. Light south winds. Thursday, a chance of showers in the morning, then showers with thunderstorms likely in the afternoon. Highs in the mid-70s. Light winds. Chance of rain 80%. Thursday night, showers with thunderstorms likely in the evening, then showers overnight. Lows in the upper 50s. Light winds. Chance of rain 80%. Friday, partly sunny. A chance of showers in the afternoon. Highs in the upper 70s. West winds 10 miles an hour or less. Chance of rain 30%. And now the extended forecast. Saturday, partly cloudy. A 40% chance of showers. Highs in the upper 70s. Lows in the upper 50s. Sunday, partly cloudy. Highs around 80. Lows around 60. Monday, partly cloudy. A 30% chance of showers. Highs in the mid-80s. Lows in the lower 60s. Tuesday, mostly cloudy. A 40% chance of showers and thunderstorms. Highs in the upper 80s. Lows in the upper 60s. 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Your source for official weather information across the Western Finger Lakes and the Genesee Valley. KHA 53 operates on a frequency of 162.40 MHz. The 8 a.m. weather at Rochester, it was mostly sunny. The temperature was 62 degrees Fahrenheit or 17 degrees Celsius, the dew point 53 and the relative humidity 72%. The wind was northwest at 6 miles an hour. The pressure was 30.06 inches and rising. Repeating at Rochester, it was mostly sunny, temperature 62 degrees. Around the region at 8 a.m. skies ranged from sunny to mostly sunny. It was 62 at Erie, 62 at Buffalo, 64 at Niagara Falls, and 64 at Toronto. Syracuse reported 62, Elmira reported 60, Binghamton reported 58, and Watertown reported 62. At Oswego, winds were west at 10 knots, with a temperature of 61.

degrees. The central Lake Ontario buoy wind swore west at 6 knots, with a temperature of 56 degrees, and the waves were 1 foot. The forecast for the Genesee Valley and Northern Finger Lakes, including Rochester, Geneseo, Canandaigua, Newark, and Fairhaven. Today, some patchy fog early, otherwise mostly sunny. Highs ranging from the lower 70s on the hilltops to the mid-70s across the lower elevations. Light winds, becoming northwest around 10 miles an hour. Tonight, mostly cloudy. Lows ranging from the upper 50s inland to the lower 60s along the lake shore. Light winds. Thursday, showers likely in the morning, then showers with thunderstorms likely in the afternoon. Highs ranging from the lower 70s on the hilltops to the mid-70s across the lower elevations. Light winds. Chance of rain 90%. Thursday night, showers with thunderstorms likely in the evening, then showers overnight. Lows ranging from the upper 50s inland to the lower 60s along the lake shore. Light winds. Chance of rain 90%. Friday, partly sunny. Highs ranging from the lower 70s on the hilltops to the upper 70s across the lower elevations. West winds 10 miles an hour or less. The forecast for the Southern Finger Lakes, including Tinian, Seneca Falls, and Auburn. Today, some patchy fog early, otherwise sunny. Highs in the mid-70s. Light winds, becoming northwest around 10 miles an hour. Tonight, partly to mostly cloudy. Lows in the upper 50s. Light south winds. Thursday, a chance of showers in the morning, then showers with thunderstorms likely in the afternoon. Highs in the mid-70s. Light winds. Chance of rain 80%. Thursday night, showers with thunderstorms likely in the evening, then showers overnight. Lows in the upper 50s. Light winds. Chance of rain 80%. Friday, partly sunny. A chance of showers in the afternoon. Highs in the upper 70s. West winds 10 miles an hour or less. Chance of rain 30%. And now the extended forecast. Saturday, partly cloudy. A 40% chance of showers. Highs in the upper 70s. Lows in the upper 50s. Sunday, partly cloudy. Highs around 80. Lows around 60. Monday, partly cloudy. A 30% chance of showers. Highs in the mid-80s. Lows in the lower 60s. Tuesday, mostly cloudy. A 40% chance of showers and thunderstorms. Highs in the upper 80s. Lows in the upper 60s. The Rochester, New York climate summary for yesterday, June 23, 2026. Yesterday's high temperature was 74 degrees. Yesterday's low temperature was 58 degrees. No precipitation fell yesterday, which leaves the monthly total at 3.82 inches. The total precipitation for the year still stands at 22.74 inches. There were no heating degree days yesterday. This leaves the monthly total at 28. The yearly total since July 1st is 6,459. There was one cooling degree day yesterday. This brings the monthly total to 86. The yearly total since January 1st is 125. Yesterday the maximum wind observed was 12 miles an hour from the northwest. The highest wind gust observed was 23 miles per hour from the north, which occurred at 1 p.m. Yesterday the average wind speed was 7 miles per hour. The record high for today is 96, which occurred in 1949, and the record low is 45, which occurred in 1932. Sunrise today is at 5:32 a.m. and sunset is at 8:54 p.m. This is the NOAA Weather Radio KHA 53 in Rochester. Your source for official weather information across the Western Finger Lakes and the Genesee Valley. KHA 53 operates on a frequency of 162.40 MHz. The 8 a.m. weather at Rochester, it was mostly sunny. The temperature was 62 degrees Fahrenheit or 17 degrees Celsius, the dew point 53 and the relative humidity 72%. The wind was northwest at 6 miles an hour. The pressure was 30.06 inches and rising. Repeating at Rochester, it was mostly sunny, temperature 62 degrees. Around the region at 8 a.m. skies ranged from sunny to mostly sunny.

some patchy fog early, otherwise sunny. Highs in the mid-70s. Light winds, becoming northwest around 10 miles an hour. Tonight, partly to mostly cloudy. Lows in the upper 50s. Light south winds. Thursday, a chance of showers in the morning, then showers with thunderstorms likely in the afternoon. Highs in the mid-70s. Light winds. Chance of rain 80%. Thursday night, showers with thunderstorms likely in the evening, then showers overnight. Lows in the upper 50s. Light winds. Chance of rain 80%. Friday, partly sunny. A chance of showers in the afternoon. Highs in the upper 70s. West winds 10 miles an hour or less. Chance of rain 30%. And now the extended forecast. Saturday, partly cloudy. A 40% chance of showers. Highs in the upper 70s. Lows in the upper 50s. Sunday, partly cloudy. Highs around 80. Lows around 60. Monday, partly cloudy. A 30% chance of showers. Highs in the mid-80s. Lows in the lower 60s. Tuesday, mostly cloudy. A 40% chance of showers and thunderstorms. Highs in the upper 80s. Lows in the upper 60s. The Nearshore Marine Forecast, for the Niagara River to Hamelin Beach along Lake Ontario. Today, west winds 5 to 10 knots. Mostly sunny. Waves 1 foot or less. Tonight, west winds 10 knots or less becoming south. Mostly cloudy. Waves 1 foot or less. Thursday, southeast winds 10 knots or less becoming east. Showers in the morning, then showers with a chance of thunderstorms in the afternoon. Waves 1 foot or less. Thursday night, east winds 10 knots or less becoming west. Showers with a chance of thunderstorms in the evening, then a chance of showers overnight. Waves 1 foot or less. Friday, west winds 10 knots or less becoming north. Mostly cloudy. Waves 1 foot or less. Saturday, north winds less than 10 knots becoming northwest. Partly cloudy. Waves 1 foot or less. Sunday, north winds less than 10 knots becoming southeast. Mainly clear, then becoming partly cloudy. Waves 1 foot or less. Winds and waves higher in and near thunderstorms. The Nearshore Marine Forecast, for Hamelin Beach to Mexico Bay. Today, west winds 5 to 10 knots. Mostly sunny. Waves 2 feet or less. Tonight, west winds 10 knots or less becoming south. Mostly cloudy. Waves 1 foot or less. Thursday, south winds 10 knots or less becoming southeast. Showers likely in the morning, then showers with a chance of thunderstorms in the afternoon. Waves 1 foot or less. Thursday night, east winds 10 knots or less becoming southwest. Showers with a chance of thunderstorms in the evening, then showers overnight. Waves 1 foot or less becoming southwest. Showers with a chance of thunderstorms in the evening, then showers overnight. Waves 1 foot or less. Friday, west winds 10 knots or less. A chance of showers during the day. Waves 1 foot or less. Saturday, north winds 10 knots or less becoming west. Partly cloudy. Waves 1 foot or less. Sunday, northwest winds less than 10 knots. Mainly clear, then becoming partly cloudy. Waves 1 foot or less. Winds and waves higher in and near thunderstorms. The water temperature off Rochester is 56 degrees. This is the NOAA Weather Radio KHA 53 in Rochester. Your source for official weather information across the Western Finger Lakes and the Genesee Valley. KHA 53 operates on a frequency of 162.40 MHz. The 8 a.m. weather at Rochester, it was mostly sunny. The temperature was 62 degrees Fahrenheit or 17 degrees Celsius, the dew point 53 and the relative humidity 72%. The wind was northwest at 6 miles an hour. The pressure was 30.06 inches and rising. Repeating at Rochester, it was mostly sunny, temperature 62 degrees. Around the region at 8 a.m. skies ranged from sunny to mostly sunny. It was 62 at Erie, 62 at Buffalo, 65.

highs in the mid-70s. Light winds, becoming northwest around 10 miles an hour. Tonight, partly to mostly cloudy. Lows in the upper 50s. Light south winds. Thursday, a chance of showers in the morning, then showers with thunderstorms likely in the afternoon. Highs in the mid-70s. Light winds. Chance of rain 80%. Thursday night, showers with thunderstorms likely in the evening, then showers overnight. Lows in the upper 50s. Light winds. Chance of rain 80%. Friday, partly sunny. A chance of showers in the afternoon. Highs in the upper 70s. West winds 10 miles an hour or less. Chance of rain 30%. And now the extended forecast. Saturday, partly cloudy. A 40% chance of showers. Highs in the upper 70s. Lows in the upper 50s. Sunday, partly cloudy. Highs around 80. Lows around 60. Monday, partly cloudy. A 30% chance of showers. Highs in the mid-80s. Lows in the lower 60s. Tuesday, mostly cloudy. A 40% chance of showers and thunderstorms. Highs in the upper 80s. Lows in the upper 60s. The Rochester, New York climate summary for yesterday, June 23, 2026. Yesterday's high temperature was 74 degrees. Yesterday's low temperature was 58 degrees. No precipitation fell yesterday, which leaves the monthly total at 3.82 inches. The total precipitation for the year still stands at 22.74 inches. There were no heating degree days yesterday. This leaves the monthly total at 28. The yearly total since July 1st is 6,459. There was one cooling degree day yesterday. This brings the monthly total to 86. The yearly total since January 1st is 125. Yesterday the maximum wind observed was 12 miles an hour from the northwest. The highest wind gust observed was 23 miles per hour from the north, which occurred at 1 p.m. Yesterday the average wind speed was 7 miles per hour. The record high for today is 96, which occurred in 1949, and the record low is 45, which occurred in 1932. Sunrise today is at 5:32 a.m. and sunset is at 8:54 p.m. This is the NOAA Weather Radio KHA-53 in Rochester. 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The 8 a.m. weather at Rochester, it was mostly sunny. The temperature was 62 degrees Fahrenheit or 17 degrees Celsius, the dew point 53 and the relative humidity 72%. The wind was northwest at 6 miles an hour. The pressure was 30.06 inches and rising. Repeating at Rochester, it was mostly sunny, temperature 62 degrees. Around the region at 8 a.m. skies ranged from sunny to mostly sunny. It was 62 at Erie, 62 at Buffalo, 64 at Niagara Falls, and 64 at Toronto. Syracuse reported 62, Elmira reported 60, Binghamton reported 58, and Watertown reported 62. At Oswego, winds were west at 10 knots, with a temperature of 61 degrees. The Central Lake Ontario buoy winds were west at 6 knots, with a temperature of 56 degrees, and the waves were 1 foot. The forecast for the Genesee Valley and Northern Finger Lakes, including Rochester, Geneseo, Canandaigua, Newark, and Fairhaven. Today, some patchy fog early, otherwise mostly sunny. Highs ranging from the lower 70s on the hilltops to the mid-70s across the lower elevations. Light winds, becoming northwest around 10 miles an hour. Tonight, mostly cloudy. Lows ranging from the upper 50s inland to the lower 60s along the lake shore. Light winds. Thursday, showers likely in the morning, then showers with thunderstorms likely in the afternoon. Highs ranging from the lower 70s on the hilltops to the mid-70s across the lower elevations. Light winds. Chance of rain 90%. Thursday night, showers with thunderstorms likely in the evening, then showers overnight. Lows ranging from the upper 50s inland to the lower 60s along the lake shore. Light winds. Chance of rain 90%. Friday, partly sunny.
highs ranging from the lower 70s on the hilltops to the upper 70s across the lower elevations. West winds 10 miles an hour or less. The forecast for the southern Finger Lakes, including Tinian, Seneca Falls, and Auburn. Today, some patchy fog early, otherwise sunny. Highs in the mid-70s. Light winds, becoming northwest around 10 miles an hour. Tonight, partly to mostly cloudy. Lows in the upper 50s. Light south winds. Thursday, a chance of showers in the morning, then showers with thunderstorms likely in the afternoon. Highs in the mid-70s. Light winds. Chance of rain 80%. Thursday night, showers with thunderstorms likely in the evening, then showers overnight. Lows in the upper 50s. Light winds. Chance of rain 80%. Friday, partly sunny. A chance of showers in the afternoon. Highs in the upper 70s. West winds 10 miles an hour or less. Chance of rain 30%. And now the extended forecast. Saturday, partly cloudy. A 40% chance of showers. Highs in the upper 70s. Lows in the upper 50s. Sunday, partly cloudy. Highs around 80. Lows around 60. Monday, partly cloudy. A 30% chance of showers. Highs in the mid-80s. Lows in the lower 60s. Tuesday, mostly cloudy. A 40% chance of showers and thunderstorms. Highs in the upper 80s. Lows in the upper 60s. This is the NOAA Weather Radio KHA 53 in Rochester. Your source for official weather information across the Western Finger Lakes and the Genesee Valley. KHA 53 operates on a frequency of 162.40 MHz. The 8 a.m. weather at Rochester, it was mostly sunny. The temperature was 62 degrees Fahrenheit or 17 degrees Celsius, the dew point 53 and the relative humidity 72%. The wind was northwest at 6 miles an hour. The pressure was 30.06 inches and rising. Repeating at Rochester, it was mostly sunny, temperature 62 degrees. Around the region at 8 a.m. skies ranged from sunny to mostly sunny. It was 62 at Erie, 62 at Buffalo, 64 at Niagara Falls, and 64 at Toronto. Syracuse reported 62, Elmira reported 60, Binghamton reported 58, and Watertown reported 62. At Oswego, winds were west at 10 knots, with a temperature of 61 degrees. The Central Lake Ontario buoy winds were west at 6 knots, with a temperature of 56 degrees, and the waves were 1 foot. The forecast for the Genesee Valley and Northern Finger Lakes, including Rochester, Geneseo, Canandaigua, Newark, and Fairhaven. Today, some patchy fog early, otherwise mostly sunny. Highs ranging from the lower 70s on the hilltops to the mid-70s across the lower elevations. Light winds, becoming northwest around 10 miles an hour. Tonight, mostly cloudy. Lows ranging from the upper 50s inland to the lower 60s along the lake shore. Light winds. Thursday, showers likely in the morning, then showers with thunderstorms likely in the afternoon. Highs ranging from the lower 70s on the hilltops to the mid-70s across the lower elevations. Light winds. Chance of rain 90%. Thursday night, showers with thunderstorms likely in the evening, then showers overnight. Lows ranging from the upper 50s inland to the lower 60s along the lake shore. Light winds. Chance of rain 90%. Friday, partly sunny. Highs ranging from the lower 70s on the hilltops to the upper 70s across the lower elevations. West winds 10 miles an hour or less. The forecast for the southern Finger Lakes, including Tinian, Seneca Falls, and Auburn. Today, some patchy fog early, otherwise sunny. Highs in the mid-70s. Light winds, becoming northwest around 10 miles an hour. Tonight, partly to mostly cloudy. Lows in the upper 50s. Light south winds. Thursday, a chance of showers in the morning, then showers with thunderstorms likely in the afternoon. Highs in the mid-70s. Light winds. Chance of rain 80%. Thursday night, showers with thunderstorms likely in the evening, then showers overnight. Lows in the upper 50s. Light winds.

chance of rain 80%. Friday, partly sunny. A chance of showers in the afternoon. Highs in the upper 70s. West winds 10 miles an hour or less. Chance of rain 30%. And now the extended forecast. Saturday, partly cloudy. A 40% chance of showers. Highs in the upper 70s. Lows in the upper 50s. Sunday, partly cloudy. Highs around 80. Lows around 60. Monday, partly cloudy. A 30% chance of showers. Highs in the mid-80s. Lows in the lower 60s. Tuesday, mostly cloudy. A 40% chance of showers and thunderstorms. Highs in the upper 80s. Lows in the upper 60s. This is the NOAA Weather Radio KHA 53 in Rochester. Your source for official weather information across the Western Finger Lakes and the Genesee Valley. KHA 53 operates on a frequency of 162.40 MHz. The 8 a.m. weather at Rochester, it was mostly sunny. The temperature was 62 degrees Fahrenheit or 17 degrees Celsius, the dew point 53 and the relative humidity 72%. The wind was northwest at 6 miles an hour. The pressure was 30.06 inches and rising. Repeating at Rochester, it was mostly sunny, temperature 62 degrees. Around the region at 8 a.m. skies ranged from sunny to mostly sunny. It was 62 at Erie, 62 at Buffalo, 64 at Niagara Falls, and 64 at Toronto. Syracuse reported 62, Elmira reported 60, Binghamton reported 58, and Watertown reported 62. At Oswego, winds were west at 10 knots, with a temperature of 61 degrees. The Central Lake Ontario buoy winds were west at 6 knots, with a temperature of 56 degrees, and the waves were 1 foot. The forecast for the Genesee Valley and Northern Finger Lakes, including Rochester, Geneseo, Canandaigua, Newark, and Fairhaven. Today, some patchy fog early, otherwise mostly sunny. Highs ranging from the lower 70s on the hilltops to the mid-70s across the lower elevations. Light winds, becoming northwest around 10 miles an hour. Tonight, mostly cloudy. Lows ranging from the upper 50s inland to the lower 60s along the lake shore. Light winds. Thursday, showers likely in the morning, then showers with thunderstorms likely in the afternoon. Highs ranging from the lower 70s on the hilltops to the mid-70s across the lower elevations. Light winds. Chance of rain 90%. Thursday night, showers with thunderstorms likely in the evening, then showers overnight. Lows ranging from the upper 50s inland to the lower 60s along the lake shore. Light winds. Chance of rain 90%. Friday, partly sunny. Highs ranging from the lower 70s on the hilltops to the upper 70s across the lower elevations. West winds 10 miles an hour or less. The forecast for the Southern Finger Lakes, including Pinyan, Seneca Falls, and Auburn. Today, some patchy fog early, otherwise sunny. Highs in the mid-70s. Light winds, becoming northwest around 10 miles an hour. Tonight, partly to mostly cloudy. Lows in the upper 50s. Light south winds. Thursday, a chance of showers in the morning, then showers with thunderstorms likely in the afternoon. Highs in the mid-70s. Light winds. Chance of rain 80%. Thursday night, showers with thunderstorms likely in the evening, then showers overnight. Lows in the upper 50s. Light winds. Chance of rain 80%. Friday, partly sunny. A chance of showers in the afternoon. Highs in the upper 70s. West winds 10 miles an hour or less. Chance of rain 30%. And now the extended forecast. Saturday, partly cloudy. A 40% chance of showers. Highs in the upper 70s. Lows in the upper 50s. Sunday, partly cloudy. Highs around 80. Lows around 60. Monday, partly cloudy. A 30% chance of showers. Highs in the mid-80s. Lows in the lower 60s. Tuesday, mostly cloudy. A 40% chance of showers and thunderstorms. Highs in the upper 80s. Lows in the upper 60s. This is the NOAA Weather Radio.

WKHA-53 in Rochester. Your source for official weather information across the Western Finger Lakes and the Genesee Valley. WKHA-53 operates on a frequency of 162.40 MHz. The 8 a.m. weather at Rochester, it was mostly sunny. The temperature was 62 degrees Fahrenheit or 17 degrees Celsius, the dew point 53 and the relative humidity 72%. The wind was northwest at 6 miles an hour. The pressure was 30.06 inches and rising. Repeating at Rochester, it was mostly sunny, temperature 62 degrees. Open lake forecast, 4, the Niagara River to Hamlin Beach beyond 5 miles from shore. Today, west winds 5 to 10 knots becoming southwest. Waves 1 foot or less. Tonight, southwest winds 10 knots or less becoming south. Waves 1 foot or less. Thursday, southeast winds 10 knots or less becoming east. Showers in the morning, then showers with a chance of thunderstorms in the afternoon. Waves 1 foot or less. Thursday night, east winds 5 to 10 knots becoming west. Showers with a chance of thunderstorms in the evening, then a chance of showers overnight. Waves 1 foot or less. Friday, west winds 10 knots or less becoming north. Waves 1 foot or less. Saturday, north winds less than 10 knots becoming northwest. Waves 1 foot or less. Sunday, north winds less than 10 knots becoming east. Waves 1 foot or less. Winds and waves higher in and near thunderstorms. Open lake forecast, 4, Hamlin Beach to Mexico Bay beyond 5 miles from shore. Today, northwest winds 5 to 15 knots becoming west. Waves 2 feet or less. Tonight, west winds 5 to 15 knots becoming south less than 10 knots. Waves 2 feet or less. Thursday, south winds 10 knots or less becoming east. Showers likely in the morning, then showers with a chance of thunderstorms in the afternoon. Waves 1 foot or less. Thursday night, east winds 5 to 10 knots becoming southwest. Showers with a chance of thunderstorms in the evening, then showers overnight. Waves 1 foot or less. Friday, west winds 10 knots or less becoming northwest. A chance of showers during the day. Waves 2 feet or less. Saturday, north winds 10 knots or less becoming west. Waves 1 foot or less. Sunday, northwest winds less than 10 knots. Waves 1 foot or less. Winds and waves higher in and near thunderstorms. Around the region at 8 a.m. skies ranged from sunny to mostly sunny. It was 62 at Erie, 62 at Buffalo, 64 at Niagara Falls, and 64 at Toronto. Syracuse reported 62, Elmira reported 60, Binghamton reported 58, and Watertown reported 62. At Oswego, winds were west at 10 knots, with a temperature of 61 degrees. The Central Lake Ontario buoy winds were west at 6 knots, with a temperature of 56 degrees, and the waves were 1 foot. This is the NOAA Weather Radio KHA-53 in Rochester. 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KHA-53 operates on a frequency of 162.40 MHz. The 9 a.m. weather at Rochester, it was mostly sunny. The temperature was 66 degrees Fahrenheit or 19 degrees Celsius, the dew point 54 and the relative humidity 65%. The wind was variable at 6 miles an hour. The pressure was 30.06 inches and steady. Repeating at Rochester, it was mostly sunny, temperature 66 degrees. Around the region at 8 a.m. skies ranged from sunny to mostly sunny. It was 62 at Erie, 62 at Buffalo, 64 at Niagara Falls, and 64 at Toronto. Syracuse reported 62, Elmira reported 60, Binghamton reported 58, and Watertown reported 62. At Oswego, winds were west at 10 knots, with a temperature of 61 degrees. The Central Lake Ontario buoy winds were west at 6 knots, with a temperature of 56 degrees, and the waves were 1 foot. The forecast for the Genesee Valley and Northern Finger Lakes, including Rochester, Geneseo, Canandaigua, Newark, and Fairhaven. Today, some patchy fog early, otherwise mostly sunny. Highs ranging from the lower 70s on the hilltops to the mid-70s across the lower elevations,

Friday, partly sunny. Highs ranging from the lower 70s on the hilltops to the upper 70s across the lower elevations. West winds 10 miles an hour or less. The forecast for the southern Finger Lakes, including Pinyan, Seneca Falls, and Auburn. Today, some patchy fog early, otherwise sunny. Highs in the mid-70s. Light winds, becoming northwest around 10 miles an hour. Tonight, partly to mostly cloudy. Lows in the upper 50s. Light south winds. Thursday, a chance of showers in the morning, then showers with thunderstorms likely in the afternoon. Highs in the mid-70s. Light winds. Chance of rain 80%. Thursday night, showers with thunderstorms likely in the evening, then showers overnight. Lows in the upper 50s. Light winds. Chance of rain 80%. Friday, partly sunny. A chance of showers in the afternoon. Highs in the upper 70s. West winds 10 miles an hour or less. Chance of rain 30%. And now the extended forecast. Saturday, partly cloudy. A 40% chance of showers. Highs in the upper 70s. Lows in the upper 50s. Sunday, partly cloudy. Highs around 80. Lows around 60. Monday, partly cloudy. A 30% chance of showers. Highs in the mid-80s. Lows in the lower 60s. Tuesday, mostly cloudy. A 40% chance of showers and thunderstorms. Highs in the upper 80s. Lows in the upper 60s. This is the NOAA Weather Radio KHA 53 in Rochester. Your source for official weather information across the Western Finger Lakes and the Genesee Valley. KHA 53 operates on a frequency of 162.40 MHz. The 9 a.m. weather at Rochester, it was mostly sunny. The temperature was 66 degrees Fahrenheit or 19 degrees Celsius, the dew point 54 and the relative humidity 65%. The wind was variable at 6 miles an hour. The pressure was 30.06 inches and steady. Repeating at Rochester, it was mostly sunny, temperature 66 degrees. Around the region at 9 a.m. it was sunny, with a temperature of 67 at Erie, 67 at Niagara Falls, 63 at Elmira, 61 at Binghamton, and 65 at Watertown. It was mostly sunny, with a temperature of 66 at Buffalo, and 65 at Syracuse. At Oswego, winds were west at 10 knots, with a temperature of 60 degrees. The Central Lake Ontario buoy winds were from the west at 8 knots. The forecast for the Genesee Valley and Northern Finger Lakes, including Rochester, Geneseo, Canandaigua, Newark, and Fairhaven. Today, some patchy fog early, otherwise mostly sunny. Highs ranging from the lower 70s on the hilltops to the mid-70s across the lower elevations. Light winds, becoming northwest around 10 miles an hour. Tonight, mostly cloudy. Lows ranging from the upper 50s inland to the lower 60s along the lake shore. Light winds. Thursday, showers likely in the morning, then showers with thunderstorms likely in the afternoon. Highs ranging from the lower 70s on the hilltops to the mid-70s across the lower elevations. Light winds. Chance of rain 90%. Thursday night, showers with thunderstorms likely in the evening, then showers overnight. Lows ranging from the upper 50s inland to the lower 60s along the lake shore. Light winds. Chance of rain 90%. Friday, partly sunny. Highs ranging from the lower 70s on the hilltops to the upper 70s across the lower elevations. West winds 10 miles an hour or less. The forecast for the Southern Finger Lakes, including Pinyan, Seneca Falls, and Auburn. Today, some patchy fog early, otherwise sunny. Highs in the mid-70s. Light winds, becoming northwest around 10 miles an hour. Tonight, partly to mostly cloudy. Lows in the upper 50s. Light south winds. Thursday, a chance of showers in the morning, then showers with thunderstorms likely in the afternoon. Highs in the mid-70s. Light winds. Chance of rain 80%. Thursday night, showers with thunderstorms likely in the evening, then showers overnight. Lows in the upper 50s. Light winds. Chance of rain 80%.

Friday, partly sunny. A chance of showers in the afternoon. Highs in the upper 70s. West winds 10 miles an hour or less. Chance of rain 30%. And now the extended forecast. Saturday, partly cloudy. A 40% chance of showers. Highs in the upper 70s. Lows in the upper 50s. Sunday, partly cloudy. Highs around 80. Lows around 60. Monday, partly cloudy. A 30% chance of showers. Highs in the mid-80s. Lows in the lower 60s. Tuesday, mostly cloudy. A 40% chance of showers and thunderstorms. Highs in the upper 80s. Lows in the upper 60s. This is the NOAA Weather Radio KHA 53 in Rochester. Your source for official weather information across the Western Finger Lakes and the Genesee Valley. KHA 53 operates on a frequency of 162.40 MHz. The 9 a.m. weather at Rochester, it was mostly sunny. The temperature was 66 degrees Fahrenheit or 19 degrees Celsius, the dew point 54 and the relative humidity 65%. The wind was variable at 6 miles an hour. The pressure was 30.06 inches and steady. Repeating at Rochester, it was mostly sunny, temperature 66 degrees. Around the region at 9 a.m. it was sunny, with a temperature of 67 at Erie, 67 at Niagara Falls, 63 at Elmira, 61 at Binghamton, and 65 at Watertown. It was mostly sunny, with a temperature of 66 at Buffalo, and 65 at Syracuse. At Oswego, winds were west at 10 knots, with a temperature of 60 degrees. The Central Lake Ontario buoy winds were from the west at 8 knots. The forecast for the Genesee Valley and Northern Finger Lakes, including Rochester, Geneseo, Canandaigua, Newark, and Fairhaven. Today, some patchy fog early, otherwise mostly sunny. Highs ranging from the lower 70s on the hilltops to the mid-70s across the lower elevations. Light winds, becoming northwest around 10 miles an hour. Tonight, mostly cloudy. Lows ranging from the upper 50s inland to the lower 60s along the lake shore. Light winds. Thursday, showers likely in the morning, then showers with thunderstorms likely in the afternoon. Highs ranging from the lower 70s on the hilltops to the mid-70s across the lower elevations. Light winds. Chance of rain 90%. Thursday night, showers with thunderstorms likely in the evening, then showers overnight. Lows ranging from the upper 50s inland to the lower 60s along the lake shore. Light winds. Chance of rain 90%. Friday, partly sunny. Highs ranging from the lower 70s on the hilltops to the upper 70s across the lower elevations. West winds 10 miles an hour or less. The forecast for the Southern Finger Lakes, including Pinyan, Seneca Falls, and Auburn. Today, some patchy fog early, otherwise sunny. Highs in the mid-70s. Light winds, becoming northwest around 10 miles an hour. Tonight, partly to mostly cloudy. Lows in the upper 50s. Light south winds. Thursday, a chance of showers in the morning, then showers with thunderstorms likely in the afternoon. Highs in the mid-70s. Light winds. Chance of rain 80%. Thursday night, showers with thunderstorms likely in the evening, then showers overnight. Lows in the upper 50s. Light winds. Chance of rain 80%. Friday, partly sunny. A chance of showers in the afternoon. Highs in the upper 70s. West winds 10 miles an hour or less. Chance of rain 30%. And now the extended forecast. Saturday, partly cloudy. A 40% chance of showers. Highs in the upper 70s. Lows in the upper 50s. Sunday, partly cloudy. Highs around 80. Lows around 60. Monday, partly cloudy. A 30% chance of showers. Highs in the mid-80s. Lows in the lower 60s. Tuesday, mostly cloudy. A 40% chance of showers and thunderstorms. Highs in the upper 80s. Lows in the upper 60s. The Rochester, New York climate summary for yesterday, June 23, 2026. Yesterday's high temperature was 74 degrees.

Yesterday's low temperature was 58 degrees. No precipitation fell yesterday, which leaves the monthly total at 3.82 inches. The total precipitation for the year still stands at 22.74 inches. There were no heating degree days yesterday. This leaves the monthly total at 28. The yearly total since July 1st is 6,459. There was one cooling degree day yesterday. This brings the monthly total to 86. The yearly total since January 1st is 125. Yesterday the maximum wind observed was 12 miles an hour from the northwest. The highest wind gust observed was 23 miles per hour from the north, which occurred at 1 p.m. Yesterday the average wind speed was 7 miles per hour. The record high for today is 96, which occurred in 1949, and the record low is 45, which occurred in 1932. Sunrise today is at 5:32 a.m. and sunset is at 8:54 p.m. This is the NOAA Weather Radio KHA 53 in Rochester. Your source for official weather information across the Western Finger Lakes and the Genesee Valley. KHA 53 operates on a frequency of 162.40 MHz. The 9 a.m. weather at Rochester, it was mostly sunny. The temperature was 66 degrees Fahrenheit or 19 degrees Celsius, the dew point 54 and the relative humidity 65%. The wind was variable at 6 miles an hour. The pressure was 30.06 inches and steady. Repeating at Rochester, it was mostly sunny, temperature 66 degrees. Around the region at 9 a.m. it was sunny, with a temperature of 67 at Erie, 63 at Elmira, 61 at Binghamton, and 65 at Watertown. It was mostly sunny, with a temperature of 66 at Buffalo, 67 at Niagara Falls, and 65 at Syracuse. At Toronto, it was partly sunny, with a temperature of 68. At Oswego, winds were west at 10 knots, with a temperature of 60 degrees. The Central Lake Ontario buoy winds were west at 8 knots, with a temperature of 56 degrees, and the waves were 1 foot. The forecast for the Genesee Valley and Northern Finger Lakes, including Rochester, Geneseo, Canandaigua, Newark, and Fairhaven. Today, some patchy fog early, otherwise mostly sunny. Highs ranging from the lower 70s on the hilltops to the mid-70s across the lower elevations. Light winds, becoming northwest around 10 miles an hour. Tonight, mostly cloudy. Lows ranging from the upper 50s inland to the lower 60s along the lake shore. Light winds. Thursday, showers likely in the morning, then showers with thunderstorms likely in the afternoon. Highs ranging from the lower 70s on the hilltops to the mid-70s across the lower elevations. Light winds. Chance of rain 90%. Thursday night, showers with thunderstorms likely in the evening, then showers overnight. Lows ranging from the upper 50s inland to the lower 60s along the lake shore. Light winds. Chance of rain 90%. Friday, partly sunny. Highs ranging from the lower 70s on the hilltops to the upper 70s across the lower elevations. West winds 10 miles an hour or less. The forecast for the Southern Finger Lakes, including Pinyan, Seneca Falls, and Auburn. Today, some patchy fog early, otherwise sunny. Highs in the mid-70s. Light winds, becoming northwest around 10 miles an hour. Tonight, partly to mostly cloudy. Lows in the upper 50s. Light south winds. Thursday, a chance of showers in the morning, then showers with thunderstorms likely in the afternoon. Highs in the mid-70s. Light winds. Chance of rain 80%. Thursday night, showers with thunderstorms likely in the evening, then showers overnight. Lows in the upper 50s. Light winds. Chance of rain 80%. Friday, partly sunny. A chance of showers in the afternoon. Highs in the upper 70s. West winds 10 miles an hour or less. Chance of rain 30%. And now the extended forecast. Saturday, partly cloudy. A 40% chance of showers. Highs in the upper 70s. Lows in the upper 50s. Sunday, partly cloudy. Highs around 80. Lows around 60. Monday, partly cloudy. A 30% chance of showers. Highs in the mid-80s. Lows

Night, west winds 10 knots or less becoming south. Mostly cloudy. Waves 1 foot or less. Thursday, southeast winds 10 knots or less becoming east. Showers in the morning, then showers with a chance of thunderstorms in the afternoon. Waves 1 foot or less. Thursday night, east winds 10 knots or less becoming west. Showers with a chance of thunderstorms in the evening, then a chance of showers overnight. Waves 1 foot or less. Friday, west winds 10 knots or less becoming north. Mostly cloudy. Waves 1 foot or less. Saturday, north winds less than 10 knots becoming northwest. Partly cloudy. Waves 1 foot or less. Sunday, north winds less than 10 knots becoming southeast. Mainly clear, then becoming partly cloudy. Waves 1 foot or less. Winds and waves higher and near thunderstorms. The Nearshore Marine Forecast, 4, Helen Beach to Mexico Bay. Today, west winds 5 to 10 knots. Mostly sunny. Waves 2 feet or less. Tonight, west winds 10 knots or less becoming south. Mostly cloudy. Waves 1 foot or less. Thursday, south winds 10 knots or less becoming southeast. Showers likely in the morning, then showers with a chance of thunderstorms in the afternoon. Waves 1 foot or less. Thursday night, east winds 10 knots or less becoming southwest. Showers with a chance of thunderstorms in the evening, then showers overnight. Waves 1 foot or less. Friday, west winds 10 knots or less. A chance of showers during the day. Waves 1 foot or less. Saturday, north winds 10 knots or less becoming west. Partly cloudy. Waves 1 foot or less. Sunday, northwest winds less than 10 knots. Mainly clear, then becoming partly cloudy. Waves 1 foot or less. Winds and waves higher and near thunderstorms. The water temperature off Rochester is 56 degrees. The forecast for the Genesee Valley and Northern Finger Lakes, including Rochester, Geneseo, Canandaigua, Newark, and Fairhaven. Today, some patchy fog early, otherwise mostly sunny. Highs ranging from the lower 70s on the hilltops to the mid-70s across the lower elevations. Light winds, becoming northwest around 10 miles an hour. Tonight, mostly cloudy. Lows ranging from the upper 50s inland to the lower 60s along the lake shore. Light winds. Thursday, showers likely in the morning, then showers with thunderstorms likely in the afternoon. 50s inland to the lower 60s along the lake shore. Light winds. Thursday, showers likely in the morning, then showers with thunderstorms likely in the afternoon. Highs ranging from the lower 70s on the hilltops to the mid-70s across the lower elevations. Light winds. Chance of rain 90%. Thursday night, showers with thunderstorms likely in the evening, then showers overnight. Lows ranging from the upper 50s inland to the lower 60s along the lake shore. Light winds. Chance of rain 90%. Friday, partly sunny. Highs ranging from the lower 70s on the hilltops to the upper 70s across the lower elevations. West winds 10 miles an hour or less. The forecast for the Southern Finger Lakes, including Pinyan, Seneca Falls, and Auburn. Today, some patchy fog early, otherwise sunny. Highs in the mid-70s. Light winds, becoming northwest around 10 miles an hour. Tonight, partly to mostly cloudy. Lows in the upper 50s. Light south winds. Thursday, a chance of showers in the morning, then showers with thunderstorms likely in the afternoon. Highs in the mid-70s. Light winds. Chance of rain 80%. Thursday night, showers with thunderstorms likely in the evening, then showers overnight. Lows in the upper 50s. Light winds. Chance of rain 80%. Friday, partly sunny. A chance of showers in the afternoon. Highs in the upper 70s. West winds 10 miles an hour or less. Chance of rain 30%. And now the extended forecast. Saturday, partly cloudy. A 40% chance of showers. Highs in the upper 70s. Lows in the upper 50s. Sunday, partly cloudy. Highs around 80. Lows around 60.

and Fairhaven. Today, some patchy fog early, otherwise mostly sunny. Highs ranging from the lower 70s on the hilltops to the mid-70s across the lower elevations. Light winds, becoming northwest around 10 miles an hour. Tonight, mostly cloudy. Lows ranging from the upper 50s inland to the lower 60s along the lake shore. Light winds. Thursday, showers likely in the morning, then showers with thunderstorms likely in the afternoon. Highs ranging from the lower 70s on the hilltops to the mid-70s across the lower elevations. Light winds. Chance of rain 90%. Thursday night, showers with thunderstorms likely in the evening, then showers overnight. Lows ranging from the upper 50s inland to the lower 60s along the lake shore. Light winds. Chance of rain 90%. Friday, partly sunny. Highs ranging from the lower 70s on the hilltops to the upper 70s across the lower elevations. West winds 10 miles an hour or less. The forecast for the Southern Finger Lakes, including Tinian, Seneca Falls, and Auburn. Today, some patchy fog early, otherwise sunny. Highs in the mid-70s. Light winds, becoming northwest around 10 miles an hour. Tonight, partly to mostly cloudy. Lows in the upper 50s. Light south winds. Thursday, a chance of showers in the morning, then showers with thunderstorms likely in the afternoon. Highs in the mid-70s. Light winds. Chance of rain 80%. Thursday night, showers with thunderstorms likely in the evening, then showers overnight. Lows in the upper 50s. Light winds. Chance of rain 80%. Friday, partly sunny. A chance of showers in the afternoon. Highs in the upper 70s. West winds 10 miles an hour or less. Chance of rain 30%. And now the extended forecast. Saturday, partly cloudy. A 40% chance of showers. Highs in the upper 70s. Lows in the upper 50s. Sunday, partly cloudy. Highs around 80. Lows around 60. Monday, partly cloudy. A 30% chance of showers. Highs in the mid-80s. Lows in the lower 60s. Tuesday, mostly cloudy. A 40% chance of showers and thunderstorms. Highs in the upper 80s. Lows in the upper 60s. The Rochester, New York climate summary for yesterday, June 23, 2026. Yesterday's high temperature was 74 degrees. Yesterday's low temperature was 58 degrees. No precipitation fell yesterday, which leaves the monthly total at 3.82 inches. The total precipitation for the year still stands at 22.74 inches. There were no heating degree days yesterday. This leaves the monthly total at 28. The yearly total since July 1st is 6,459. There was one cooling degree day yesterday. This brings the monthly total to 86. The yearly total since January 1st is 125. Yesterday the maximum wind observed was 12 miles an hour from the northwest. The highest wind gust observed was 23 miles per hour from the north, which occurred at 1 p.m. Yesterday the average wind speed was 7 miles per hour. The record high for today is 96, which occurred in 1949, and the record low is 45, which occurred in 1932. Sunrise today is at 5:32 a.m. and sunset is at 8:54 p.m. This is the NOAA Weather Radio KHA 53 in Rochester, your source for official weather information across the Western Finger Lakes and the Genesee Valley. KHA 53 operates on a frequency of 162.40 MHz. The 9 a.m. weather at Rochester, it was mostly sunny. The temperature was 66 degrees Fahrenheit or 19 degrees Celsius, the dew point 54 and the relative humidity 65%. The wind was variable at 6 miles an hour. The pressure was 30.06 inches and steady. Repeating at Rochester, it was mostly sunny, temperature 66 degrees. Around the region at 9 a.m. it was sunny, with a temperature of 67 at Erie, 63 at Elmira, 61 at Binghamton, and 65 at Watertown. It was mostly sunny, with a temperature of 66 at Buffalo, 67 at Niagara Falls, and 65 at Syracuse.
At Toronto, it was partly sunny, with a temperature of 68. At Oswego, winds were west at 10 knots, with a temperature of 60 degrees. The Central Lake Ontario buoy winds were west at 8 knots, with a temperature of 56 degrees, and the waves were 1 foot. The forecast for the Genesee Valley and Northern Finger Lakes, including Rochester, Geneseo, Canandaigua, Newark, and Fairhaven. Today, some patchy fog early, otherwise mostly sunny. Highs ranging from the lower 70s on the hilltops to the mid-70s across the lower elevations. Light winds, becoming northwest around 10 miles an hour. Tonight, mostly cloudy. Lows ranging from the upper 50s inland to the lower 60s along the lake shore. Light winds. Thursday, showers likely in the morning, then showers with thunderstorms likely in the afternoon. Highs ranging from the lower 70s on the hilltops to the mid-70s across the lower elevations. Light winds. Chance of rain 90%. Thursday night, showers with thunderstorms likely in the evening, then showers overnight. Lows ranging from the upper 50s inland to the lower 60s along the lake shore. Light winds. Chance of rain 90%. Friday, partly sunny. Highs ranging from the lower 70s on the hilltops to the upper 70s across the lower elevations. West winds 10 miles an hour or less. The forecast for the Southern Finger Lakes, including Tinian, Seneca Falls, and Auburn. Today, some patchy fog early, otherwise sunny. Highs in the mid-70s. Light winds, becoming northwest around 10 miles an hour. Tonight, partly to mostly cloudy. Lows in the upper 50s. Light south winds. Thursday, a chance of showers in the morning, then showers with thunderstorms likely in the afternoon. Highs in the mid-70s. Light winds. Chance of rain 80%. Thursday night, showers with thunderstorms likely in the evening, then showers overnight. Lows in the upper 50s. Light winds. Chance of rain 80%. Friday, partly sunny. A chance of showers in the afternoon. Highs in the upper 70s. West winds 10 miles an hour or less. Chance of rain 30%. And now the extended forecast. Saturday, partly cloudy. A 40% chance of showers. Highs in the upper 70s. Lows in the upper 50s. Sunday, partly cloudy. Highs around 80. Lows around 60. Monday, partly cloudy. A 30% chance of showers. Highs in the mid-80s. Lows in the lower 60s. Tuesday, mostly cloudy. A 40% chance of showers and thunderstorms. Highs in the upper 80s. Lows in the upper 60s. This is the NOAA Weather Radio KHA 53 in Rochester. Your source for official weather information across the Western Finger Lakes and the Genesee Valley. KHA 53 operates on a frequency of 162.40 MHz. The 9 a.m. weather at Rochester, it was mostly sunny. The temperature was 66 degrees Fahrenheit or 19 degrees Celsius, the dew point 54 and the relative humidity 65%. The wind was variable at 6 miles an hour. The pressure was 30.06 inches and steady. Repeating at Rochester, it was mostly sunny, temperature 66 degrees. Around the region at 9 a.m. it was sunny, with a temperature of 67 at Erie, 63 at Elmira, 61 at Binghamton, and 65 at Watertown. It was mostly sunny, with a temperature of 66 at Buffalo, 67 at Niagara Falls, and 65 at Syracuse. At Toronto, it was partly sunny, with a temperature of 68. At Oswego, winds were west at 10 knots, with a temperature of 60 degrees. The Central Lake Ontario buoy winds were west at 8 knots, with a temperature of 56 degrees, and the waves were 1 foot. The forecast for the Genesee Valley and Northern Finger Lakes, including Rochester, Geneseo, Canandaigua, Newark, and Fairhaven. Today, some patchy fog early, otherwise mostly sunny. Highs ranging from the lower 70s on the hilltops to the mid-70s across the lower elevations. Light winds, becoming northwest around 10 miles an hour. Tonight, mostly cloudy. Lows ranging from the upper 50s inland to the lower 60s along the lake shore. Light winds.
Thursday. Showers likely in the morning, then showers with thunderstorms.

Storms likely in the afternoon. Highs ranging from the lower 70s on the hilltops to the mid-70s across the lower elevations. Light winds. Chance of rain 90%. Thursday night, showers with thunderstorms likely in the evening, then showers overnight. Lows ranging from the upper 50s inland to the lower 60s along the lake shore. Light winds. Chance of rain 90%. Friday, partly sunny. Highs ranging from the lower 70s on the hilltops to the upper 70s across the lower elevations. West winds 10 miles an hour or less. The forecast for the Southern Finger Lakes, including Penyan, Seneca Falls, and Auburn. Today, some patchy fog early, otherwise sunny. Highs in the mid-70s. Light winds, becoming northwest around 10 miles an hour. Tonight, partly to mostly cloudy. Lows in the upper 50s. Light south winds. Thursday, a chance of showers in the morning, then showers with thunderstorms likely in the afternoon. Highs in the mid-70s. Light winds. Chance of rain 80%. Thursday night, showers with thunderstorms likely in the evening, then showers overnight. Lows in the upper 50s. Light winds. Chance of rain 80%. Friday, partly sunny. A chance of showers in the afternoon. Highs in the upper 70s. West winds 10 miles an hour or less. Chance of rain 30%. And now the extended forecast. Saturday, partly cloudy. A 40% chance of showers. Highs in the upper 70s. Lows in the upper 50s. Sunday, partly cloudy. Highs around 80. Lows around 60. Monday, partly cloudy. A 30% chance of showers. Highs in the mid-80s. Lows in the lower 60s. Tuesday, mostly cloudy. A 40% chance of showers and thunderstorms. Highs in the upper 80s. Lows in the upper 60s. This is the NOAA Weather Radio KHA-53 in Rochester. Your source for official weather information across the Western Finger Lakes and the Genesee Valley. KHA-53 operates on a frequency of 162.40 MHz. The 9 a.m. weather at Rochester, it was mostly sunny. The temperature was 66 degrees Fahrenheit or 19 degrees Celsius, the dew point 54 and the relative humidity 65%. The wind was variable at 6 miles an hour. The pressure was 30.06 inches and steady. Repeating at Rochester, it was mostly sunny, temperature 66 degrees. Around the region at 9 a.m. it was sunny, with a temperature of 67 at Erie, 63 at Elmira, 61 at Binghamton, and 65 at Watertown. It was mostly sunny, with a temperature of 66 at Buffalo, 67 at Niagara Falls, and 65 at Syracuse. At Toronto, it was partly sunny, with a temperature of 68. At Oswego, winds were west at 10 knots, with a temperature of 60 degrees. The Central Lake Ontario buoy winds were west at 8 knots, with a temperature of 56 degrees, and the waves were 1 foot. The forecast for the Genesee Valley and Northern Finger Lakes, including Rochester, Geneseo, Canandaigua, Newark, and Fairhaven. Today, some patchy fog early, otherwise mostly sunny. Highs ranging from the lower 70s on the hilltops to the mid-70s across the lower elevations. Light winds, becoming northwest around 10 miles an hour. Tonight, mostly cloudy. Lows ranging from the upper 50s inland to the lower 60s along the lake shore. Light winds. Thursday, showers likely in the morning, then showers with thunderstorms likely in the afternoon. Highs ranging from the lower 70s on the hilltops to the mid-70s across the lower elevations. Light winds. Chance of rain 90%. Thursday night, showers with thunderstorms likely in the evening, then showers overnight. Lows ranging from the upper 50s inland to the lower 60s along the lake shore. Light winds. Chance of rain 90%. Friday, partly sunny. Highs ranging from the lower 70s on the hilltops to the upper 70s across the lower elevations. West winds 10 miles an hour or less. The forecast for the Southern Finger Lakes, including Penyan, Seneca Falls, and Auburn. Today, some patchy fog early, otherwise sunny. Highs in the mid-70s. Light winds, becoming northwest.

around 10 miles an hour. Tonight, partly to mostly cloudy. Lows in the upper 50s. Light south winds. Thursday, a chance of showers in the morning, then showers with thunderstorms likely in the afternoon. Highs in the mid-70s. Light winds. Chance of rain 80%. Thursday night, showers with thunderstorms likely in the evening, then showers overnight. Lows in the upper 50s. Light winds. Chance of rain 80%. Friday, partly sunny. A chance of showers in the afternoon. Highs in the upper 70s. West winds 10 miles an hour or less. Chance of rain 30%. And now the extended forecast. Saturday, partly cloudy. A 40% chance of showers. Highs in the upper 70s. Lows in the upper 50s. Sunday, partly cloudy. Highs around 80. Lows around 60. Monday, partly cloudy. A 30% chance of showers. Highs in the mid-80s. Lows in the lower 60s. Tuesday, mostly cloudy. A 40% chance of showers and thunderstorms. Highs in the upper 80s. Lows in the upper 60s. Open Lake Forecast, 4, the Niagara River to Hamlin Beach beyond 5 miles from shore. Today, west winds 5 to 10 knots becoming southwest. Waves 1 foot or less. Tonight, southwest winds 10 knots or less becoming south. Waves 1 foot or less. Thursday, southeast winds 10 knots or less becoming east. Showers in the morning, then showers with a chance of thunderstorms in the afternoon. Waves 1 foot or less. Thursday night, east winds 5 to 10 knots becoming west. Showers with a chance of thunderstorms in the evening, then a chance of showers overnight. Waves 1 foot or less. Friday, west winds 10 knots or less becoming north. Waves 1 foot or less. Saturday, north winds less than 10 knots becoming northwest. Waves 1 foot or less. Sunday, north winds less than 10 knots becoming east. Waves 1 foot or less. Winds and waves higher in and near thunderstorms. Open Lake Forecast, 4, Hamlin Beach to Mexico Bay beyond 5 miles from shore. Today, northwest winds 5 to 15 knots becoming west. Waves 2 feet or less. Tonight, west winds 5 to 15 knots becoming south less than 10 knots. Waves 2 feet or less. Thursday, south winds 10 knots or less becoming east. Showers likely in the morning, then showers with a chance of thunderstorms in the afternoon. Waves 1 foot or less. Thursday night, east winds 5 to 10 knots becoming southwest. Showers with a chance of thunderstorms in the evening, then showers overnight. Waves 1 foot or less. Friday, west winds 10 knots or less becoming northwest. A chance of showers during the day. Waves 2 feet or less. Saturday, north winds 10 knots or less becoming west. Waves 1 foot or less. Sunday, northwest winds less than 10 knots. Waves 1 foot or less. Winds and waves higher in and near thunderstorms. Open Lake Forecast, 4, the Niagara River to Hamlin Beach beyond 5 miles from shore. This afternoon, west winds 5 to 10 knots becoming southwest. Waves 1 foot or less. Tonight, southwest winds 10 knots or less becoming south. Waves 1 foot or less. Thursday, southeast winds 10 knots or less becoming east. Showers in the morning, then showers with a chance of thunderstorms in the afternoon. Waves 1 foot or less. Thursday night, east winds 5 to 10 knots becoming west. Showers with a chance of thunderstorms in the evening, then a chance of showers overnight. Waves 1 foot or less. Friday, west winds 10 knots or less becoming north. Waves 1 foot or less. Saturday, north winds less than 10 knots becoming northwest. Waves 1 foot or less. Sunday, north winds less than 10 knots becoming east. Waves 1 foot or less. Winds and waves higher in and near thunderstorms. Open Lake Forecast, 4, Hamlin Beach to Mexico Bay beyond 5 miles from shore. This afternoon, west winds 5 to 15 knots. Waves 2 feet or less. Tonight, west winds 5 to 15 knots becoming south less than 10 knots.

your source for official weather information across the Western Finger Lakes and the Genesee Valley. KHA-53 operates on a frequency of 162.40 MHz. The 10 a.m. weather at Rochester, it was mostly sunny. The temperature was 69 degrees Fahrenheit or 21 degrees Celsius, the dew point 53 and the relative humidity 56%. The wind was northwest at 6 miles an hour. The pressure was 30.07 inches and rising. Repeating at Rochester, it was mostly sunny, temperature 69 degrees. Around the region at 10 a.m. it was sunny, with a temperature of 67 at Erie, 67 at Elmira, 65 at Binghamton, and 68 at Watertown. It was mostly sunny, with a temperature of 66 at Buffalo, 68 at Niagara Falls, and 67 at Syracuse. At Oswego, winds were west at 11 knots, with a temperature of 60 degrees. The Central Lake Ontario buoy winds were from the west at 6 knots. The forecast for the Genesee Valley and Northern Finger Lakes, including Rochester, Geneseo, Canandaigua, Newark, and Fairhaven. Rest of today, mostly sunny. Highs ranging from the lower 70s on the hilltops to the mid-70s across the lower elevations. Light winds, becoming northwest around 10 miles an hour. Tonight, mostly cloudy. Lows ranging from the upper 50s inland to the lower 60s along the lake shore. Light winds. Thursday, showers likely in the morning, then showers with thunderstorms likely in the afternoon. Highs ranging from the lower 70s on the hilltops to the mid-70s across the lower elevations. Light winds. Chance of rain 90%. Thursday night, showers with thunderstorms likely in the evening, then showers overnight. Lows ranging from the upper 50s inland to the lower 60s along the lake shore. Light winds. Chance of rain 90%. Friday, partly sunny. Highs ranging from the lower 70s on the hilltops to the upper 70s across the lower elevations. West winds 10 miles an hour or less. The forecast for the Southern Finger Lakes, including Tinian, Seneca Falls, and Auburn. Rest of today, sunny. Highs in the mid-70s. Light winds, becoming northwest around 10 miles an hour. Tonight, partly to mostly cloudy. Lows in the upper 50s. Light south winds. Thursday, a chance of showers in the morning, then showers with thunderstorms likely in the afternoon. Highs in the mid-70s. Light winds. Chance of rain 80%. Thursday night, showers with thunderstorms likely in the evening, then showers overnight. Lows in the upper 50s. Light winds. Chance of rain 80%. Friday, partly sunny. A chance of showers in the afternoon. Highs in the upper 70s. West winds 10 miles an hour or less. Chance of rain 30%. And now the extended forecast. Saturday, partly cloudy. A 40% chance of showers. Highs in the upper 70s. Lows in the upper 50s. Sunday, partly cloudy. Highs around 80. Lows around 60. Monday, partly cloudy. A 30% chance of showers. Highs in the mid-80s. Lows in the lower 60s. Tuesday, mostly cloudy. A 30% chance of showers and thunderstorms. Highs in the upper 80s. Lows in the upper 60s. 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Your source for official weather information across the Western Finger Lakes and the Genesee Valley. KHA-53 operates on a frequency of 162.40 MHz. The 10 a.m. weather at Rochester, it was mostly sunny. The temperature was 69 degrees Fahrenheit or 21 degrees Celsius, the dew point 53 and the relative humidity 56%. The wind was northwest at 6 miles an hour. The pressure was 30.07 inches and rising. Repeating at Rochester, it was mostly sunny, temperature 69 degrees. Around the region at 10 a.m. it was sunny, with a temperature of 67 at Erie, 67 at Elmira, 65 at Binghamton, and 68 at Watertown. It was mostly sunny, with a temperature of 66 at Buffalo, 68 at Niagara Falls, and 67 at Syracuse. At Oswego, winds were west at 11 knots, with a temperature of 60 degrees. The Central Lake Ontario buoy winds

were from the west at 6 knots. The forecasts for the Genesee Valley and northern Finger Lakes, including Rochester, Geneseo, Canandaigua, Newark, and Fairhaven. Rest of today, mostly sunny. Highs ranging from the lower 70s on the hilltops to the mid-70s across the lower elevations. Light winds, becoming northwest around 10 miles an hour. Tonight, mostly cloudy. Lows ranging from the upper 50s inland to the lower 60s along the lake shore. Light winds. Thursday, showers likely in the morning, then showers with thunderstorms likely in the afternoon. Highs ranging from the lower 70s on the hilltops to the mid-70s across the lower elevations. Light winds. Chance of rain 90%. Thursday night, showers with thunderstorms likely in the evening, then showers overnight. Lows ranging from the upper 50s inland to the lower 60s along the lake shore. Light winds. Chance of rain 90%. Friday, partly sunny. Highs ranging from the lower 70s on the hilltops to the upper 70s across the lower elevations. West winds 10 miles an hour or less. The forecast for the Southern Finger Lakes, including Pinyan, Seneca Falls, and Auburn. Rest of today, sunny. Highs in the mid-70s. Light winds, becoming northwest around 10 miles an hour. Tonight, partly to mostly cloudy. Lows in the upper 50s. Light south winds. Thursday, a chance of showers in the morning, then showers with thunderstorms likely in the afternoon. Highs in the mid-70s. Light winds. Chance of rain 80%. Thursday night, showers with thunderstorms likely in the evening, then showers overnight. Lows in the upper 50s. Light winds. Chance of rain 80%. Friday, partly sunny. A chance of showers in the afternoon. Highs in the upper 70s. West winds 10 miles an hour or less. Chance of rain 30%. And now the extended forecast. Saturday, partly cloudy. A 40% chance of showers. Highs in the upper 70s. Lows in the upper 50s. Sunday, partly cloudy. Highs around 80. Lows around 60. Monday, partly cloudy. A 30% chance of showers. Highs in the mid-80s. Lows in the lower 60s. Tuesday, mostly cloudy. A 30% chance of showers and thunderstorms. Highs in the upper 80s. Lows in the upper 60s. This is the NOAA Weather Radio KHA 53 in Rochester. Your source for official weather information across the Western Finger Lakes and the Genesee Valley. KHA 53 operates on a frequency of 162.40 MHz. The 10 a.m. weather at Rochester, it was mostly sunny. The temperature was 69 degrees Fahrenheit or 21 degrees Celsius, the dew point 53 and the relative humidity 56%. The wind was northwest at 6 miles an hour. The pressure was 30.07 inches and rising. Repeating at Rochester, it was mostly sunny, temperature 69 degrees. Around the region at 10 a.m. it was sunny, with a temperature of 67 at Erie, 68 at Niagara Falls, 67 at Elmira, 65 at Binghamton, and 68 at Watertown. It was mostly sunny, with a temperature of 66 at Buffalo, and 67 at Syracuse. At Toronto, it was partly sunny, with a temperature of 70. At Oswego, winds were west at 11 knots, with a temperature of 60 degrees. The Central Lake Ontario buoy winds were west at 6 knots, with a temperature of 56 degrees, and the waves were 1 foot. The Rochester, New York climate summary for yesterday, June 23, 2026. Yesterday's high temperature was 74 degrees. Yesterday's low temperature was 58 degrees. No precipitation fell yesterday, which leaves the monthly total at 3.82 inches. The total precipitation for the year still stands at 22.74 inches. There were no heating degree days yesterday. This leaves the monthly total at 28. The yearly total since July 1st is 6,459. There was one cooling degree day yesterday. This brings the monthly total to 86. The yearly total since January 1st is 125. Yesterday the maximum wind observed was 12 miles an hour from the northwest. The highest wind gust observed was 23 miles per hour.

from the north, which occurred at 1 p.m. Yesterday, the average wind speed was 7 miles per hour. The record high for today is 96, which occurred in 1949, and the record low is 45, which occurred in 1932. Sunrise today is at 5:32 a.m. and sunset is at 8:54 p.m. The forecast for the Genesee Valley and Northern Finger Lakes, including Rochester, Geneseo, Canandaigua, Newark, and Fairhaven. Rest of today, mostly sunny. Highs ranging from the lower 70s on the hilltops to the mid-70s across the lower elevations. Light winds, becoming northwest around 10 miles an hour. Tonight, mostly cloudy. Lows ranging from the upper 50s inland to the lower 60s along the lake shore. Light winds. Thursday, showers likely in the morning, then showers with thunderstorms likely in the afternoon. Highs ranging from the lower 70s on the hilltops to the mid-70s across the lower elevations. Light winds. Chance of rain 90%. Thursday night, showers with thunderstorms likely in the evening, then showers overnight. Lows ranging from the upper 50s inland to the lower 60s along the lake shore. Light winds. Chance of rain 90%. Friday, partly sunny. Highs ranging from the lower 70s on the hilltops to the upper 70s across the lower elevations. West winds 10 miles an hour or less. The forecast for the Southern Finger Lakes, including Pinyan, Seneca Falls, and Auburn. Rest of today, sunny. Highs in the mid-70s. Light winds, becoming northwest around 10 miles an hour. Tonight, partly to mostly cloudy. Lows in the upper 50s. Light south winds. Thursday, a chance of showers in the morning, then showers with thunderstorms likely in the afternoon. Highs in the mid-70s. Light winds. Chance of rain 80%. Thursday night, showers with thunderstorms likely in the evening, then showers overnight. Lows in the upper 50s. Light winds. Chance of rain 80%. Friday, partly sunny. A chance of showers in the afternoon. Highs in the upper 70s. West winds 10 miles an hour or less. Chance of rain 30%. And now the extended forecast. Saturday, partly cloudy. A 40% chance of showers. Highs in the upper 70s. Lows in the upper 50s. Sunday, partly cloudy. Highs around 80. Lows around 60. Monday, partly cloudy. A 30% chance of showers. Highs in the mid-80s. Lows in the lower 60s. Tuesday, mostly cloudy. A 30% chance of showers and thunderstorms. Highs in the upper 80s. Lows in the upper 60s. This is the NOAA Weather Radio KHA 53 in Rochester. Your source for official weather information across the Western Finger Lakes and the Genesee Valley. KHA 53 operates on a frequency of 162.40 MHz. The 10 a.m. weather at Rochester, it was mostly sunny. The temperature was 69 degrees Fahrenheit or 21 degrees Celsius, the dew point 53 and the relative humidity 56%. The wind was northwest at 6 miles an hour. The pressure was 30.07 inches and rising. Repeating at Rochester, it was mostly sunny, temperature 69 degrees. Around the region at 10 a.m. it was sunny, with a temperature of 67 at Erie, 68 at Niagara Falls, 67 at Elmira, 65 at Binghamton, and 68 at Watertown. It was mostly sunny, with a temperature of 66 at Buffalo, and 67 at Syracuse. At Toronto, it was partly sunny, with a temperature of 70. At Oswego, winds were west at 11 knots, with a temperature of 60 degrees. The Central Lake Ontario buoy winds were west at 6 knots, with a temperature of 56 degrees, and the waves were 1 foot. The forecast for the Genesee Valley and Northern Finger Lakes, including Rochester, Geneseo, Canandaigua, Newark, and Fairhaven. Rest of today, mostly sunny. Highs ranging from the lower 70s on the hilltops to the mid-70s across the lower elevations. Light winds, becoming northwest around 10 miles an hour. Tonight, mostly cloudy. Lows ranging from the upper 50s inland to the lower 60s along the lake shore. Light winds. Thursday, showers likely in the morning, then showers with thunderstorms.

storms likely in the afternoon. Highs ranging from the lower 70s on the hilltops to the mid-70s across the lower elevations. Light winds. Chance of rain 90%. Thursday night, showers with thunderstorms likely in the evening, then showers overnight. Lows ranging from the upper 50s inland to the lower 60s along the lake shore. Light winds. Chance of rain 90%. Friday, partly sunny. Highs ranging from the lower 70s on the hilltops to the upper 70s across the lower elevations. West winds 10 miles an hour or less. The forecast for the Southern Finger Lakes, including Penyan, Seneca Falls, and Auburn. Rest of today, sunny. Highs in the mid-70s. Light winds, becoming northwest around 10 miles an hour. Tonight, partly to mostly cloudy. Lows in the upper 50s. Light south winds. Thursday, a chance of showers in the morning, then showers with thunderstorms likely in the afternoon. Highs in the mid-70s. Light winds. Chance of rain 80%. Thursday night, showers with thunderstorms likely in the evening, then showers overnight. Lows in the upper 50s. Light winds. Chance of rain 80%. Friday, partly sunny. A chance of showers in the afternoon. Highs in the upper 70s. West winds 10 miles an hour or less. Chance of rain 30%. And now the extended forecast. Saturday, partly cloudy. A 40% chance of showers. Highs in the upper 70s. Lows in the upper 50s. Sunday, partly cloudy. Highs around 80. Lows around 60. Monday, partly cloudy. A 30% chance of showers. Highs in the mid-80s. Lows in the lower 60s. Tuesday, mostly cloudy. A 30% chance of showers and thunderstorms. Highs in the upper 80s. Lows in the upper 60s. This is the NOAA Weather Radio KHA 53 in Rochester. Your source for official weather information across the Western Finger Lakes and the Genesee Valley. KHA 53 operates on a frequency of 162.40 MHz. The 10 a.m. weather at Rochester, it was mostly sunny. The temperature was 69 degrees Fahrenheit or 21 degrees Celsius, the dew point 53 and the relative humidity 56%. The wind was northwest at 6 miles an hour. The pressure was 30.07 inches and rising. Repeating at Rochester, it was mostly sunny, temperature 69 degrees. Around the region at 10 a.m. it was sunny, with a temperature of 67 at Erie, 68 at Niagara Falls, 67 at Elmira, 65 at Binghamton, and 68 at Watertown. It was mostly sunny, with a temperature of 66 at Buffalo, and 67 at Syracuse. At Toronto, it was partly sunny, with a temperature of 70. At Oswego, winds were west at 11 knots, with a temperature of 60 degrees. The Central Lake Ontario buoy winds were west at 6 knots, with a temperature of 56 degrees, and the waves were 1 foot. The forecast for the Genesee Valley and Northern Finger Lakes, including Rochester, Geneseo, Canandaigua, Newark, and Fairhaven. Rest of today, mostly sunny. Highs ranging from the lower 70s on the hilltops to the mid-70s across the lower elevations. Light winds, becoming northwest around 10 miles an hour. Tonight, mostly cloudy. Lows ranging from the upper 50s inland to the lower 60s along the lake shore. Light winds. Thursday, showers likely in the morning, then showers with thunderstorms likely in the afternoon. Highs ranging from the lower 70s on the hilltops to the mid-70s across the lower elevations. Light winds. Chance of rain 90%. Thursday night, showers with thunderstorms likely in the evening, then showers overnight. Lows ranging from the upper 50s inland to the lower 60s along the lake shore. Light winds. Chance of rain 90%. Friday, partly sunny. Highs ranging from the lower 70s on the hilltops to the upper 70s across the lower elevations. West winds 10 miles an hour or less. The forecast for the Southern Finger Lakes, including Penyan, Seneca Falls, and Auburn. Rest of today, sunny. Highs in the mid-70s. Light winds, becoming northwest around 10 miles an hour. Tonight, partly to mostly cloudy.

lows in the upper 50s. Light south winds. Thursday, a chance of showers in the morning, then showers with thunderstorms likely in the afternoon. Highs in the mid-70s. Light winds. Chance of rain 80%. Thursday night, showers with thunderstorms likely in the evening, then showers overnight. Lows in the upper 50s. Light winds. Chance of rain 80%. Friday, partly sunny. A chance of showers in the afternoon. Highs in the upper 70s. West winds 10 miles an hour or less. Chance of rain 30%. And now the extended forecast. Saturday, partly cloudy. A 40% chance of showers. Highs in the upper 70s. Lows in the upper 50s. Sunday, partly cloudy. Highs around 80. Lows around 60. Monday, partly cloudy. A 30% chance of showers. Highs in the mid-80s. Lows in the lower 60s. Tuesday, mostly cloudy. A 30% chance of showers and thunderstorms. Highs in the upper 80s. Lows in the upper 60s. This is the NOAA Weather Radio KHA 53 in Rochester. Your source for official weather information across the Western Finger Lakes and the Genesee Valley. KHA 53 operates on a frequency of 162.40 MHz. The 10 a.m. weather at Rochester, it was mostly sunny. The temperature was 69 degrees Fahrenheit or 21 degrees Celsius, the dew point 53 and the relative humidity 56%. The wind was northwest at 6 miles an hour. The pressure was 30.07 inches and rising. Repeating at Rochester, it was mostly sunny, temperature 69 degrees. Around the region at 10 a.m. it was sunny, with a temperature of 67 at Erie, 68 at Niagara Falls, 67 at Elmira, 65 at Binghamton, and 68 at Watertown. It was mostly sunny, with a temperature of 66 at Buffalo, and 67 at Syracuse. At Toronto, it was partly sunny, with a temperature of 70. At Oswego, winds were west at 11 knots, with a temperature of 60 degrees. The Central Lake Ontario buoy winds were west at 6 knots, with a temperature of 56 degrees, and the waves were 1 foot. The forecast for the Genesee Valley and Northern Finger Lakes, including Rochester, Geneseo, Canandaigua, Newark, and Fairhaven. Rest of today, mostly sunny. Highs ranging from the lower 70s on the hilltops to the mid-70s across the lower elevations. Light winds, becoming northwest around 10 miles an hour. Tonight, mostly cloudy. Lows ranging from the upper 50s inland to the lower 60s along the lake shore. Light winds. Thursday, showers likely in the morning, then showers with thunderstorms likely in the afternoon. Highs ranging from the lower 70s on the hilltops to the mid-70s across the lower elevations. Light winds. Chance of rain 90%. Thursday night, showers with thunderstorms likely in the evening, then showers overnight. Lows ranging from the upper 50s inland to the lower 60s along the lake shore. Light winds. Chance of rain 90%. Friday, partly sunny. Highs ranging from the lower 70s on the hilltops to the upper 70s across the lower elevations. West winds 10 miles an hour or less. The forecast for the Southern Finger Lakes, including Pinyan, Seneca Falls, and Auburn. Rest of today, sunny. Highs in the mid-70s. Light winds, becoming northwest around 10 miles an hour. Tonight, partly to mostly cloudy. Lows in the upper 50s. Light south winds. Thursday, a chance of showers in the morning, then showers with thunderstorms likely in the afternoon. Highs in the mid-70s. Light winds. Chance of rain 80%. Thursday night, showers with thunderstorms likely in the evening, then showers overnight. Lows in the upper 50s. Light winds. Chance of rain 80%. Friday, partly sunny. A chance of showers in the afternoon. Highs in the upper 70s. West winds 10 miles an hour or less. Chance of rain 30%. And now the extended forecast. Saturday, partly cloudy. A 40% chance of showers. Highs in the upper 70s. Lows in the upper 50s. Sunday, partly cloudy. Highs around

around 80. Lows around 60. Monday, partly cloudy. A 30% chance of showers. Highs in the mid-80s. Lows in the lower 60s. Tuesday, mostly cloudy. A 30% chance of showers and thunderstorms. Highs in the upper 80s. Lows in the upper 60s. The Nearshore Marine Forecast, for the Niagara River to Hamelin Beach along Lake Ontario. This afternoon, west winds 5 to 10 knots. Mostly sunny. Waves 1 foot or less. Tonight, west winds 10 knots or less becoming south. Mostly cloudy. Waves 1 foot or less. Thursday, southeast winds 10 knots or less becoming east. Showers in the morning, then showers with a chance of thunderstorms in the afternoon. Waves 1 foot or less. Thursday night, east winds 10 knots or less becoming west. Showers with a chance of thunderstorms in the evening, then a chance of showers overnight. Waves 1 foot or less. Friday, west winds 10 knots or less becoming north. Mostly cloudy. Waves 1 foot or less. Saturday, north winds less than 10 knots becoming northwest. Partly cloudy. Waves 1 foot or less. Sunday, north winds less than 10 knots becoming southeast. Mainly clear, then becoming partly cloudy. Waves 1 foot or less. Winds and waves higher and near thunderstorms. The Nearshore Marine Forecast, for Hamelin Beach to Mexico Bay. This afternoon, west winds 5 to 10 knots. Mostly sunny. Waves 1 foot or less. Tonight, west winds 10 knots or less becoming south. Mostly cloudy. Waves 1 foot or less. Thursday, south winds 10 knots or less becoming southeast. Showers likely in the morning, then showers with a chance of thunderstorms in the afternoon. Waves 1 foot or less. Thursday, south winds 10 knots or less becoming southeast. Showers likely in the morning, then showers with a chance of thunderstorms in the afternoon. Waves 1 foot or less. Thursday night, east winds 10 knots or less becoming southwest. Showers with a chance of thunderstorms in the evening, then showers overnight. Waves 1 foot or less. Friday, west winds 10 knots or less. A chance of showers during the day. Waves 1 foot or less. Saturday, north winds 10 knots or less becoming west. Partly cloudy. Waves 1 foot or less. Sunday, northwest winds less than 10 knots. Mainly clear, then becoming partly cloudy. Waves 1 foot or less. Winds and waves higher and near thunderstorms. The water temperature off Rochester is 61 degrees. This is the NOAA Weather Radio KHA 53 in Rochester. Your source for official weather information across the Western Finger Lakes and the Genesee Valley. KHA 53 operates on a frequency of 162.40 MHz. The 10 a.m. weather at Rochester, it was mostly sunny. The temperature was 69 degrees Fahrenheit or 21 degrees Celsius, the dew point 53 and the relative humidity 56%. The wind was northwest at 6 miles an hour. The pressure was 30.07 inches and rising. Repeating at Rochester, it was mostly sunny, temperature 69 degrees. Around the region at 10 a.m. it was sunny, with a temperature of 67 at Erie, 68 at Niagara Falls, 67 at Elmira, 65 at Binghamton, and 68 at Watertown. It was mostly sunny, with a temperature of 66 at Buffalo, and 67 at Syracuse. At Toronto, it was partly sunny, with a temperature of 70. At Oswego, winds were west at 11 knots, with a temperature of 60 degrees. The Central Lake Ontario buoy winds were west at 6 knots, with a temperature of 56 degrees, and the waves were 1 foot. The forecast for the Genesee Valley and Northern Finger Lakes, including Rochester, Geneseo, Canandaigua, Newark, and Fairhaven. Rest of today, mostly sunny. Highs ranging from the lower 70s on the hilltops to the mid-70s across the lower elevations. Light winds, becoming northwest around 10 miles an hour. Tonight, mostly cloudy. Lows ranging from the upper 50s inland to the lower 60s along the lake shore. Light winds. Thursday, showers likely in the morning, then showers with thunderstorms likely in

Lows around 60. Monday, partly cloudy. A 30% chance of showers. Highs in the mid-80s. Lows in the lower 60s. Tuesday, mostly cloudy. A 30% chance of showers and thunderstorms. Highs in the upper 80s. Lows in the upper 60s. The Rochester, New York climate summary for yesterday, June 23, 2026. Yesterday's high temperature was 74 degrees. Yesterday's low temperature was 58 degrees. No precipitation fell yesterday, which leaves the monthly total at 3.82 inches. The total precipitation for the year still stands at 22.74 inches. There were no heating degree days yesterday. This leaves the monthly total at 28. The yearly total since July 1st is 6,459. There was one cooling degree day yesterday. This brings the monthly total to 86. The yearly total since January 1st is 125. Yesterday the maximum wind observed was 12 miles an hour from the northwest. The highest wind gust observed was 23 miles per hour from the north, which occurred at 1 p.m. Yesterday the average wind speed was 7 miles per hour. The record high for today is 96, which occurred in 1949, and the record low is 45, which occurred in 1932. Sunrise today is at 5:32 a.m. and sunset is at 8:54 p.m. This is the NOAA Weather Radio KHA-53 in Rochester. 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KHA-53 operates on a frequency of 162.40 MHz. The 10 a.m. weather at Rochester, it was mostly sunny. The temperature was 69 degrees Fahrenheit or 21 degrees Celsius, the dew point 53 and the relative humidity 56%. The wind was northwest at 6 miles an hour. The pressure was 30.07 inches and rising. Repeating at Rochester, it was mostly sunny, temperature 69 degrees. Around the region at 10 a.m. it was sunny, with a temperature of 67 at Erie, 68 at Niagara Falls, 67 at Elmira, 65 at Binghamton, and 68 at Watertown. It was mostly sunny, with a temperature of 66 at Buffalo, and 67 at Syracuse. At Toronto, it was partly sunny, with a temperature of 70. At Oswego, winds were west at 11 knots, with a temperature of 60 degrees. The Central Lake Ontario buoy winds were west at 6 knots, with a temperature of 56 degrees, and the waves were 1 foot. The forecast for the Genesee Valley and Northern Finger Lakes, including Rochester, Geneseo, Canandaigua, Newark, and Fairhaven. Rest of today, mostly sunny. Highs ranging from the lower 70s on the hilltops to the mid-70s across the lower elevations. Light winds, becoming northwest around 10 miles an hour. Tonight, mostly cloudy. Lows ranging from the upper 50s inland to the lower 60s along the lake shore. Light winds. Thursday, showers likely in the morning, then showers with thunderstorms likely in the afternoon. Highs ranging from the lower 70s on the hilltops to the mid-70s across the lower elevations. Light winds. Chance of rain 90%. Thursday night, showers with thunderstorms likely in the evening, then showers overnight. Lows ranging from the upper 50s inland to the lower 60s along the lake shore. Light winds. Chance of rain 90%. Friday, partly sunny. Highs ranging from the lower 70s on the hilltops to the upper 70s across the lower elevations. West winds 10 miles an hour or less. The forecast for the Southern Finger Lakes, including Penyan, Seneca Falls, and Auburn. Rest of today, sunny. Highs in the mid-70s. Light winds, becoming northwest around 10 miles an hour. Tonight, partly to mostly cloudy. Lows in the upper 50s. Light south winds. Thursday, a chance of showers in the morning, then showers with thunderstorms likely in the afternoon. Highs in the mid-70s. Light winds. Chance of rain 80%. Thursday night, showers with thunderstorms likely in the evening, then showers overnight. Lows in the upper 50s. Light winds. Chance of rain 80%. Friday, partly sunny. A chance of showers in the afternoon. Highs in the upper 70s. West winds 10 miles an hour or less.

waves 1 foot or less. Thursday night, east winds 5 to 10 knots becoming west. Showers with a chance of thunderstorms in the evening, then a chance of showers overnight. Waves 1 foot or less. Friday, west winds 10 knots or less becoming north. Waves 1 foot or less. Saturday, north winds less than 10 knots becoming northwest. Waves 1 foot or less. Sunday, north winds less than 10 knots becoming east. Waves 1 foot or less. Winds and waves higher in and near thunderstorms. Open lake forecast, 4, Heron Beach to Mexico Bay beyond 5 miles from shore. This afternoon, west winds 5 to 15 knots. Waves 2 feet or less. Tonight, west winds 5 to 15 knots becoming south less than 10 knots. Waves 2 feet or less. Thursday, south winds 10 knots or less becoming east. Showers likely in the morning, then showers with a chance of thunderstorms in the afternoon. Waves 1 foot or less. Thursday night, east winds 5 to 10 knots becoming southwest. Showers with a chance of thunderstorms in the evening, then showers overnight. Waves 1 foot or less. Friday, west winds 10 knots or less becoming northwest. A chance of showers during the day. Waves 2 feet or less. Saturday, north winds 10 knots or less becoming west. Waves 1 foot or less. Sunday, northwest winds less than 10 knots. Waves 1 foot or less. Winds and waves higher in and near thunderstorms. Around the region at 10 a.m. it was sunny, with a temperature of 67 at Erie, 68 at Niagara Falls, 67 at Elmira, 65 at Binghamton, and 68 at Watertown. It was mostly sunny, with a temperature of 66 at Buffalo, and 67 at Syracuse. At Toronto, it was partly sunny, with a temperature of 70. At Oswego, winds were west at 11 knots, with a temperature of 60 degrees. The Central Lake Ontario buoy winds were west at 6 knots, with a temperature of 56 degrees, and the waves were 1 foot. This is the NOAA Weather Radio KHA 53 in Rochester. Your source for official weather information across the Western Finger Lakes and the Genesee Valley. KHA 53 operates on a frequency of 162.40 MHz. The 11 a.m. weather at Rochester, it was partly sunny. The temperature was 71 degrees Fahrenheit or 22 degrees Celsius, the dew point 52 and the relative humidity 50%. The wind was north at 9 miles an hour gusting to 17. The pressure was 30.07 inches and steady. Repeating at Rochester, it was partly sunny, temperature 71 degrees. Around the region at 10 a.m. it was sunny, with a temperature of 67 at Erie, 68 at Niagara Falls, 67 at Elmira, 65 at Binghamton, and 68 at Watertown. It was mostly sunny, with a temperature of 66 at Buffalo, and 67 at Syracuse. At Toronto, it was partly sunny, with a temperature of 70. At Oswego, winds were west at 11 knots, with a temperature of 60 degrees. The Central Lake Ontario buoy winds were west at 6 knots, with a temperature of 56 degrees, and the waves were 1 foot. The forecast for the Genesee Valley and Northern Finger Lakes, including Rochester, Geneseo, Canandaigua, Newark, and Fairhaven. Rest of today, mostly sunny. Highs ranging from the lower 70s on the hilltops to the mid-70s across the lower elevations. Light winds, becoming northwest around 10 miles an hour. Tonight, mostly cloudy. Lows ranging from the upper 50s inland to the lower 60s along the lake shore. Light winds. Thursday, showers likely in the morning, then showers with thunderstorms likely in the afternoon. Highs ranging from the lower 70s on the hilltops to the mid-70s across the lower elevations. Light winds. Chance of rain 90%. Thursday night, showers with thunderstorms likely in the evening, then showers overnight. Lows ranging from the upper 50s inland to the lower 60s along the lake shore. Light winds. Chance of rain 90%. Friday, partly sunny. Highs ranging from the lower 70s on the hilltops to the upper 70s across the lower elevations. West winds 10 miles an hour or less. The forecast for the Southern Finger Lakes, including Pinyan, Seneca Falls, and Auburn. Rest of today, sunny. Highs in the mid-70s.

70s. Lows in the upper 50s. Sunday, partly cloudy. Highs around 80. Lows around 60. Monday, partly cloudy. A 30% chance of showers. Highs in the mid-80s. Lows in the lower 60s. Tuesday, mostly cloudy. A 30% chance of showers and thunderstorms. Highs in the upper 80s.

This is the National Weather Service in Buffalo, New York. The preceding signal was a test of the weather radio warning system. During potentially dangerous weather situations, specially built receivers can be automatically activated by the signal to warn of the impending hazards. Tests of the signal and receiver's performance are normally conducted by the National Weather Service at about 11 a.m. each Wednesday. If there is a threat of severe weather, the test will be postponed to the next available good weather day. Reception of the broadcast and the warning alarm will vary at any given location. This variability, normally more noticeable at greater distances from the transmitter, can occur even though you are using a good quality receiver in perfect working order. To provide the most consistent and dependable warning service possible, the warning alarm will be activated for hazardous watches and warning for the following counties: KEB 98 Buffalo and WWG 32 Little Valley, the counties of Allegheny, Cattaraugus, Chautauqua, Erie, Genesee, Niagara, Orleans, and Wyoming. KHA 53 Rochester, the counties of Cayuga, Genesee, Livingston, Monroe, Ontario, Orleans, Seneca, Wayne, Wyoming, and Yates. WNG 539 Spencerport, Monroe County. WXN 68 Watertown, the counties of Jefferson, Lewis, Oswego, and St. Lawrence. WZ 2536 Lyons, the counties of Wayne, Cayuga, Monroe, Ontario, and Seneca. WNG 541 Jamestown, Chautauqua County. The forecast for the Genesee Valley and Northern Finger Lakes, including Rochester, Geneseo, Canandaigua, Newark, and Fairhaven. Rest of today, mostly sunny. Highs ranging from the lower 70s on the hilltops to the mid-70s across the lower elevations. Light winds, becoming northwest around 10 miles an hour. Tonight, mostly cloudy. Lows ranging from the upper 50s inland to the lower 60s along the lake shore. Light winds. Thursday, showers likely in the morning, then showers with thunderstorms likely in the afternoon. Highs ranging from the lower 70s on the hilltops to the mid-70s across the lower elevations. Light winds. Chance of rain 90%. Thursday night, showers with thunderstorms likely in the evening, then showers overnight. Lows ranging from the upper 50s inland to the lower 60s along the lake shore. Light winds. Chance of rain 90%. Friday, partly sunny. Highs ranging from the lower 70s on the hilltops to the upper 70s across the lower elevations. West winds 10 miles an hour or less. The forecast for the Southern Finger Lakes, including Penyan, Seneca Falls, and Auburn. Rest of today, sunny. Highs in the mid-70s. Light winds, becoming northwest around 10 miles an hour. Tonight, partly to mostly cloudy. Lows in the upper 50s. Light south winds. Thursday, a chance of showers in the morning, then showers with thunderstorms likely in the afternoon. Highs in the mid-70s. Light winds. Chance of rain 80%. Thursday night, showers with thunderstorms likely in the evening, then showers overnight. Lows in the upper 50s. Light winds. Chance of rain 80%. Friday, partly sunny. A chance of showers in the afternoon. Highs in the upper 70s. West winds 10 miles an hour or less. Chance of rain 30%. And now the extended forecast. Saturday, partly cloudy. A 40% chance of showers. Highs in the upper 70s. Lows in the upper 50s. Sunday, partly cloudy. Highs around 80. Lows around 60. Monday, partly cloudy. A 30% chance of showers.

Highs in the mid-80s. Lows in the lower 60s. Tuesday, mostly cloudy. A 30% chance of showers and thunderstorms. Highs in the upper 80s. Lows in the upper 60s. This is the NOAA Weather Radio KHA-53 in Rochester. Your source for official weather information across the Western Finger Lakes and the Genesee Valley. KHA-53 operates on a frequency of 162.40 MHz. The 11 a.m. weather at Rochester, it was partly sunny. The temperature was 71 degrees Fahrenheit or 22 degrees Celsius, the dew point 52 and the relative humidity 50%. The wind was north at 9 miles an hour gusting to 17. The pressure was 30.07 inches and steady. Repeating at Rochester, it was partly sunny, temperature 71 degrees. Around the region at 11 a.m. it was sunny, with a temperature of 68 at Erie, 70 at Niagara Falls, and 70 at Watertown. It was mostly sunny, with a temperature of 71 at Syracuse, 71 at Elmira, and 67 at Binghamton. At Buffalo, it was partly sunny, with a temperature of 69. At Oswego, winds were west at 9 knots, with a temperature of 61 degrees. The Central Lake Ontario buoy winds were from the west at 8 knots. Around the region at 11 a.m. at Erie, it was sunny, with a temperature of 68. It was mostly sunny, with a temperature of 70 at Niagara Falls, 71 at Syracuse, 71 at Elmira, 67 at Binghamton, and 70 at Watertown. It was partly sunny, with a temperature of 69 at Buffalo, and 73 at Toronto. At Oswego, winds were west at 9 knots, with a temperature of 61 degrees. The Central Lake Ontario buoy winds were west at 8 knots, with a temperature of 56 degrees, and the waves were 1 foot. The forecast for the Genesee Valley and Northern Finger Lakes, including Rochester, Geneseo, Canandaigua, Newark, and Fairhaven. Rest of today, mostly sunny. Highs ranging from the lower 70s on the hilltops to the mid-70s across the lower elevations. Light winds, becoming northwest around 10 miles an hour. Tonight, mostly cloudy. Lows ranging from the upper 50s inland to the lower 60s along the lake shore. Light winds. Thursday, showers likely in the morning, then showers with thunderstorms likely in the afternoon. Highs ranging from the lower 70s on the hilltops to the mid-70s across the lower elevations. Light winds. Chance of rain 90%. Thursday night, showers with thunderstorms likely in the evening, then showers overnight. Lows ranging from the upper 50s inland to the lower 60s along the lake shore. Light winds. Chance of rain 90%. Friday, partly sunny. Highs ranging from the lower 70s on the hilltops to the upper 70s across the lower elevations. West winds 10 miles an hour or less. The forecast for the Southern Finger Lakes, including Tinian, Seneca Falls, and Auburn. Rest of today, sunny. Highs in the mid-70s. Light winds, becoming northwest around 10 miles an hour. Tonight, partly to mostly cloudy. Lows in the upper 50s. Light south winds. Thursday, a chance of showers in the morning, then showers with thunderstorms likely in the afternoon. Highs in the mid-70s. Light winds. Chance of rain 80%. Thursday night, showers with thunderstorms likely in the evening, then showers overnight. Lows in the upper 50s. Light winds. Chance of rain 80%. Friday, partly sunny. A chance of showers in the afternoon. Highs in the upper 70s. West winds 10 miles an hour or less. Chance of rain 30%. And now the extended forecast. Saturday, partly cloudy. A 40% chance of showers. Highs in the upper 70s. Lows in the upper 50s. Sunday, partly cloudy. Highs around 80. Lows around 60. Monday, partly cloudy. A 30% chance of showers. Highs in the mid-80s. Lows in the lower 60s. Tuesday, mostly cloudy. A 30% chance of showers and thunderstorms. Highs in the upper 80s. Lows in the upper 60s. The Rochester, New York climate summary for yesterday, June 23, 2026. Yesterday's high temperature was 74 degrees.

Yesterday's low temperature was 58 degrees. No precipitation fell yesterday, which leaves the monthly total at 3.82 inches. The total precipitation for the year still stands at 22.74 inches. There were no heating degree days yesterday. This leaves the monthly total at 28. The yearly total since July 1st is 6,459. There was one cooling degree day yesterday. This brings the monthly total to 86. The yearly total since January 1st is 125. Yesterday the maximum wind observed was 12 miles an hour from the northwest. The highest wind gust observed was 23 miles per hour from the north, which occurred at 1 p.m. Yesterday the average wind speed was 7 miles per hour. The record high for today is 96, which occurred in 1949, and the record low is 45, which occurred in 1932. Sunrise today is at 5:32 a.m. and sunset is at 8:54 p.m. This is the NOAA Weather Radio KHA 53 in Rochester, your source for official weather information across the Western Finger Lakes and the Genesee Valley. KHA 53 operates on a frequency of 162.40 MHz. The 11 a.m. weather at Rochester, it was partly sunny. The temperature was 71 degrees Fahrenheit or 22 degrees Celsius, the dew point 52 and the relative humidity 50%. The wind was north at 9 miles an hour, gusting to 17. The pressure was 30.07 inches and steady. Repeating at Rochester, it was partly sunny, temperature 71 degrees. Around the region at 11 a.m. at Erie, it was sunny, with a temperature of 68. It was mostly sunny, with a temperature of 70 at Niagara Falls, 71 at Syracuse, 71 at Elmira, 67 at Binghamton, and 70 at Watertown. It was partly sunny, with a temperature of 69 at Buffalo, and 73 at Toronto. At Oswego, winds were west at 9 knots, with a temperature of 61 degrees. The Central Lake Ontario buoy winds were west at 8 knots, with a temperature of 56 degrees, and the waves were 1 foot. The forecast for the Genesee Valley and Northern Finger Lakes, including Rochester, Geneseo, Canandaigua, Newark, and Fairhaven. Rest of today, mostly sunny. Highs ranging from the lower 70s on the hilltops to the mid-70s across the lower elevations. Light winds, becoming northwest around 10 miles an hour. Tonight, mostly cloudy. Lows ranging from the upper 50s inland to the lower 60s along the lake shore. Light winds. Thursday, showers likely in the morning, then showers with thunderstorms likely in the afternoon. Highs ranging from the lower 70s on the hilltops to the mid-70s across the lower elevations. Light winds. Chance of rain 90%. Thursday night, showers with thunderstorms likely in the evening, then showers overnight. Lows ranging from the upper 50s inland to the lower 60s along the lake shore. Light winds. Chance of rain 90%. Friday, partly sunny. Highs ranging from the lower 70s on the hilltops to the upper 70s across the lower elevations. West winds 10 miles an hour or less. The forecast for the Southern Finger Lakes, including Tinian, Seneca Falls, and Auburn. Rest of today, sunny. Highs in the mid-70s. Light winds, becoming northwest around 10 miles an hour. Tonight, partly to mostly cloudy. Lows in the upper 50s. Light south winds. Thursday, a chance of showers in the morning, then showers with thunderstorms likely in the afternoon. Highs in the mid-70s. Light winds. Chance of rain 80%. Thursday night, showers with thunderstorms likely in the evening, then showers overnight. Lows in the upper 50s. Light winds. Chance of rain 80%. Friday, partly sunny. A chance of showers in the afternoon. Highs in the upper 70s. West winds 10 miles an hour or less. Chance of rain 30%. And now the extended forecast. Saturday, partly cloudy. A 40% chance of showers. Highs in the upper 70s. Lows in the upper 50s. Sunday, partly cloudy. Highs around 80. Lows around 60. Monday, partly cloudy. A 30% chance of showers. Highs in the mid-80s. Lows in the lower 60s. Tuesday, mostly cloudy.

Cloudy. A 30% chance of showers and thunderstorms. Highs in the upper 80s. Lows in the upper 60s. This is the NOAA Weather Radio KHA 53 in Rochester. Your source for official weather information across the Western Finger Lakes and the Genesee Valley. KHA 53 operates on a frequency of 162.40 MHz. The 11 a.m. weather at Rochester, it was partly sunny. The temperature was 71 degrees Fahrenheit or 22 degrees Celsius, the dew point 52 and the relative humidity 50%. The wind was north at 9 miles an hour gusting to 17. The pressure was 30.07 inches and steady. Repeating at Rochester, it was partly sunny, temperature 71 degrees. Around the region at 11 a.m. at Erie, it was sunny, with a temperature of 68. It was mostly sunny, with a temperature of 70 at Niagara Falls, 71 at Syracuse, 71 at Elmira, 67 at Binghamton, and 70 at Watertown. It was partly sunny, with a temperature of 69 at Buffalo, and 73 at Toronto. At Oswego, winds were west at 9 knots, with a temperature of 61 degrees. The Central Lake Ontario buoy winds were west at 8 knots, with a temperature of 56 degrees, and the waves were 1 foot. The forecast for the Genesee Valley and Northern Finger Lakes, including Rochester, Geneseo, Canandaigua, Newark, and Fairhaven. Rest of today, mostly sunny. Highs ranging from the lower 70s on the hilltops to the mid-70s across the lower elevations. Light winds, becoming northwest around 10 miles an hour. Tonight, mostly cloudy. Lows ranging from the upper 50s inland to the lower 60s along the lake shore. Light winds. Thursday, showers likely in the morning, then showers with thunderstorms likely in the afternoon. Highs ranging from the lower 70s on the hilltops to the mid-70s across the lower elevations. Light winds. Chance of rain 90%. Thursday night, showers with thunderstorms likely in the evening, then showers overnight. Lows ranging from the upper 50s inland to the lower 60s along the lake shore. Light winds. Chance of rain 90%. Friday, partly sunny. Highs ranging from the lower 70s on the hilltops to the upper 70s across the lower elevations. West winds 10 miles an hour or less. The forecast for the Southern Finger Lakes, including Pinyan, Seneca Falls, and Auburn. Rest of today, sunny. Highs in the mid-70s. Light winds, becoming northwest around 10 miles an hour. Tonight, partly to mostly cloudy. Lows in the upper 50s. Light south winds. Thursday, a chance of showers in the morning, then showers with thunderstorms likely in the afternoon. Highs in the mid-70s. Light winds. Chance of rain 80%. Thursday night, showers with thunderstorms likely in the evening, then showers overnight. Lows in the upper 50s. Light winds. Chance of rain 80%. Friday, partly sunny. A chance of showers in the afternoon. Highs in the upper 70s. West winds 10 miles an hour or less. Chance of rain 30%. And now the extended forecast. Saturday, partly cloudy. A 40% chance of showers. Highs in the upper 70s. Lows in the upper 50s. Sunday, partly cloudy. Highs around 80. Lows around 60. Monday, partly cloudy. A 30% chance of showers. Highs in the mid-80s. Lows in the lower 60s. Tuesday, mostly cloudy. A 30% chance of showers and thunderstorms. Highs in the upper 80s. Lows in the upper 60s. This is the NOAA Weather Radio KHA 53 in Rochester. Your source for official weather information across the Western Finger Lakes and the Genesee Valley. KHA 53 operates on a frequency of 162.40 MHz. The 11 a.m. weather at Rochester, it was partly sunny. The temperature was 71 degrees Fahrenheit or 22 degrees Celsius, the dew point 52 and the relative humidity 50%. The wind was north at 9 miles an hour gusting to 17. The pressure was 30.07 inches and steady. Repeating at Rochester, it was partly sunny, temperature 71 degrees. Around the region at 11 a.m. at Erie, it was sunny, with a temperature

of 68. It was mostly sunny, with a temperature of 70 at Niagara Falls, 71 at Syracuse, 71 at Elmira, 67 at Binghamton, and 70 at Watertown. It was partly sunny, with a temperature of 69 at Buffalo, and 73 at Toronto. At Oswego, winds were west at 9 knots, with a temperature of 61 degrees. The Central Lake Ontario buoy winds were west at 8 knots, with a temperature of 56 degrees, and the waves were 1 foot. The forecast for the Genesee Valley and Northern Finger Lakes, including Rochester, Geneseo, Canandaigua, Newark, and Fairhaven. Rest of today, mostly sunny. Highs ranging from the lower 70s on the hilltops to the mid-70s across the lower elevations. Light winds, becoming northwest around 10 miles an hour. Tonight, mostly cloudy. Lows ranging from the upper 50s inland to the lower 60s along the lake shore. Light winds. Thursday, showers likely in the morning, then showers with thunderstorms likely in the afternoon. Highs ranging from the lower 70s on the hilltops to the mid-70s across the lower elevations. Light winds. Chance of rain 90%. Thursday night, showers with thunderstorms likely in the evening, then showers overnight. Lows ranging from the upper 50s inland to the lower 60s along the lake shore. Light winds. Chance of rain 90%. Friday, partly sunny. Highs ranging from the lower 70s on the hilltops to the upper 70s across the lower elevations. West winds 10 miles an hour or less. The forecast for the Southern Finger Lakes, including Pinyan, Seneca Falls, and Auburn. Rest of today, sunny. Highs in the mid-70s. Light winds, becoming northwest around 10 miles an hour. Tonight, partly to mostly cloudy. Lows in the upper 50s. Light south winds. Thursday, a chance of showers in the morning, then showers with thunderstorms likely in the afternoon. Highs in the mid-70s. Light winds. Chance of rain 80%. Thursday night, showers with thunderstorms likely in the evening, then showers overnight. Lows in the upper 50s. Light winds. Chance of rain 80%. Friday, partly sunny. A chance of showers in the afternoon. Highs in the upper 70s. West winds 10 miles an hour or less. Chance of rain 30%. And now the extended forecast. Saturday, partly cloudy. A 40% chance of showers. Highs in the upper 70s. Lows in the upper 50s. Sunday, partly cloudy. Highs around 80. Lows around 60. Monday, partly cloudy. A 30% chance of showers. Highs in the mid-80s. Lows in the lower 60s. Tuesday, mostly cloudy. A 30% chance of showers and thunderstorms. Highs in the upper 80s. Lows in the upper 60s. The Nearshore Marine Forecast, for the Niagara River to Hamelin Beach along Lake Ontario. This afternoon, west winds 5 to 10 knots. Mostly sunny. Waves 1 foot or less. Tonight, west winds 10 knots or less becoming south. Mostly cloudy. Waves 1 foot or less. Thursday, southeast winds 10 knots or less becoming east. Showers in the morning, then showers with a chance of thunderstorms in the afternoon. Waves 1 foot or less. Thursday night, east winds 10 knots or less becoming west. Showers with a chance of thunderstorms in the evening, then a chance of showers overnight. Waves 1 foot or less. Friday, west winds 10 knots or less becoming north. Mostly cloudy. Waves 1 foot or less. Saturday, north winds less than 10 knots becoming northwest. Partly cloudy. Waves 1 foot or less. Sunday, north winds less than 10 knots becoming southeast. Mainly clear, then becoming partly cloudy. Waves 1 foot or less. Winds and waves higher and near thunderstorms. The Nearshore Marine Forecast, for Hamelin Beach to Mexico Bay. This afternoon, west winds 5 to 10 knots. Mostly sunny. Waves 1 foot or less. Tonight, west winds 10 knots or less becoming south. Mostly cloudy. Waves 1 foot or less. Thursday, south winds 10 knots or less becoming southeast. Showers likely in the

and showers with a chance of thunderstorms in the afternoon. Waves 1 foot or less. Thursday night, east winds 10 knots or less becoming southwest. Showers with a chance of thunderstorms in the evening, then showers overnight. Waves 1 foot or less. Friday, west winds 10 knots or less. A chance of showers during the day. Waves 1 foot or less. Saturday, north winds 10 knots or less becoming west. Partly cloudy. Waves 1 foot or less. Sunday, northwest winds less than 10 knots. Mainly clear, then becoming partly cloudy. Waves 1 foot or less. Winds and waves higher and near thunderstorms. The water temperature off Rochester is 61 degrees. This is the NOAA Weather Radio KHA 53 in Rochester. Your source for official weather information across the Western Finger Lakes and the Genesee Valley. KHA 53 operates on a frequency of 162.40 MHz. The 11 a.m. weather at Rochester, it was partly sunny. The temperature was 71 degrees Fahrenheit or 22 degrees Celsius, the dew point 52 and the relative humidity 50%. The wind was north at 9 miles an hour gusting to 17. The pressure was 30.07 degrees Fahrenheit or 22 degrees Celsius, the dew point 52 and the relative humidity 50%. The wind was north at 9 miles an hour gusting to 17. The pressure was 30.07 inches and steady. Repeating at Rochester, it was partly sunny, temperature 71 degrees. Around the region at 11 a.m. at Erie, it was sunny, with a temperature of 68. It was mostly sunny, with a temperature of 70 at Niagara Falls, 71 at Syracuse, 71 at Elmira, 67 at Binghamton, and 70 at Watertown. It was partly sunny, with a temperature of 69 at Buffalo, and 73 at Toronto. At Oswego, winds were west at 9 knots, with a temperature of 61 degrees. The Central Lake Ontario buoy winds were west at 8 knots, with a temperature of 56 degrees, and the waves were 1 foot. The forecast for the Genesee Valley and Northern Finger Lakes, including Rochester, Geneseo, Canandaigua, Newark, and Fairhaven. Rest of today, mostly sunny. Highs ranging from the lower 70s on the hilltops to the mid-70s across the lower elevations. Light winds, becoming northwest around 10 miles an hour. Tonight, mostly cloudy. Lows ranging from the upper 50s inland to the lower 60s along the lake shore. Light winds. Thursday, showers likely in the morning, then showers with thunderstorms likely in the afternoon. Highs ranging from the lower 70s on the hilltops to the mid-70s across the lower elevations. Light winds. Chance of rain 90%. Thursday night, showers with thunderstorms likely in the evening, then showers overnight. Lows ranging from the upper 50s inland to the lower 60s along the lake shore. Light winds. Chance of rain 90%. Friday, partly sunny. Highs ranging from the lower 70s on the hilltops to the upper 70s across the lower elevations. West winds 10 miles an hour or less. The forecast for the Southern Finger Lakes, including Pinyan, Seneca Falls, and Auburn. Rest of today, sunny. Highs in the mid-70s. Light winds, becoming northwest around 10 miles an hour. Tonight, partly to mostly cloudy. Lows in the upper 50s. Light south winds. Thursday, a chance of showers in the morning, then showers with thunderstorms likely in the afternoon. Highs in the mid-70s. Light winds. Chance of rain 80%. Thursday night, showers with thunderstorms likely in the evening, then showers overnight. Lows in the upper 50s. Light winds. Chance of rain 80%. Friday, partly sunny. A chance of showers in the afternoon. Highs in the upper 70s. West winds 10 miles an hour or less. Chance of rain 30%. And now the extended forecast. Saturday, partly cloudy. A 40% chance of showers. Highs in the upper 70s. Lows in the upper 50s. Sunday, partly cloudy. Highs around 80. Lows around 60. Monday, partly cloudy. A 30% chance of showers. Highs in the mid-80s. Lows in the lower 60s. Tuesday, mostly cloudy.

The wind was north at 9 miles an hour, gusting to 17. The pressure was 30.07 inches and steady. Repeating at Rochester, it was partly sunny, temperature 71 degrees. Around the region at 11 a.m. at Erie, it was sunny, with a temperature of 68. It was mostly sunny, with a temperature of 70 at Niagara Falls, 71 at Syracuse, 71 at Elmira, 67 at Binghamton, and 70 at Watertown. It was partly sunny, with a temperature of 69 at Buffalo, and 73 at Toronto. At Oswego, winds were west at 9 knots, with a temperature of 61 degrees. The Central Lake Ontario buoy winds were west at 8 knots, with a temperature of 56 degrees, and the waves were 1 foot. The forecast for the Genesee Valley and Northern Finger Lakes, including Rochester, Geneseo, Canandaigua, Newark, and Fairhaven. Rest of today, mostly sunny. Highs ranging from the lower 70s on the hilltops to the mid-70s across the lower elevations. Light winds, becoming northwest around 10 miles an hour. Tonight, mostly cloudy. Lows ranging from the upper 50s inland to the lower 60s along the lake shore. Light winds. Thursday, showers likely in the morning, then showers with thunderstorms likely in the afternoon. Highs ranging from the lower 70s on the hilltops to the mid-70s across the lower elevations. Light winds. Chance of rain 90%. Thursday night, showers with thunderstorms likely in the evening, then showers overnight. Lows ranging from the upper 50s inland to the lower 60s along the lake shore. Light winds. Chance of rain 90%. Friday, partly sunny. Highs ranging from the lower 70s on the hilltops to the upper 70s across the lower elevations. West winds 10 miles an hour or less. The forecast for the Southern Finger Lakes, including Pinyan, Seneca Falls, and Auburn. Rest of today, sunny. Highs in the mid-70s. Light winds, becoming northwest around 10 miles an hour. Tonight, partly to mostly cloudy. Lows in the upper 50s. Light south winds. Thursday, a chance of showers in the morning, then showers with thunderstorms likely in the afternoon. Highs in the mid-70s. Light winds. Chance of rain 80%. Thursday night, showers with thunderstorms likely in the evening, then showers overnight. Lows in the upper 50s. Light winds. Chance of rain 80%. Friday, partly sunny. A chance of showers in the afternoon. Highs in the upper 70s. West winds 10 miles an hour or less. Chance of rain 30%. And now the extended forecast. Saturday, partly cloudy. A 40% chance of showers. Highs in the upper 70s. Lows in the upper 50s. Sunday, partly cloudy. Highs around 80. Lows around 60. Monday, partly cloudy. A 30% chance of showers. Highs in the mid-80s. Lows in the lower 60s. Tuesday, mostly cloudy. A 30% chance of showers and thunderstorms. Highs in the upper 80s. Lows in the upper 60s. This is the NOAA Weather Radio KHA 53 in Rochester. Your source for official weather information across the Western Finger Lakes and the Genesee Valley. KHA 53 operates on a frequency of 162.40 MHz. The 11 a.m. weather at Rochester, it was partly sunny. The temperature was 71 degrees Fahrenheit or 22 degrees Celsius, the dew point 52 and the relative humidity 50%. The wind was north at 9 miles an hour, gusting to 17. The pressure was 30.07 inches and steady. Repeating at Rochester, it was partly sunny, temperature 71 degrees. Around the region at 11 a.m. at Erie, it was sunny, with a temperature of 68. It was mostly sunny, with a temperature of 70 at Niagara Falls, 71 at Syracuse, 71 at Elmira, 67 at Binghamton, and 70 at Watertown. It was partly sunny, with a temperature of 69 at Buffalo, and 73 at Toronto. At Oswego, winds were west at 9 knots, with a temperature of 61 degrees. The Central Lake Ontario buoy winds were west at 8 knots, with a temperature of 56 degrees, and the waves were 1 foot. The forecast for the Genesee Valley and Northern Finger Lakes, including Rochester, Geneseo, Canandaigua,

Friday, partly sunny. A chance of showers in the afternoon. Highs in the upper 70s. West winds 10 miles an hour or less. Chance of rain 30%. And now the extended forecast. Saturday, partly cloudy. A 40% chance of showers. Highs in the upper 70s. Lows in the upper 50s. Sunday, partly cloudy. Highs around 80. Lows around 60. Monday, partly cloudy. A 30% chance of showers. Highs in the mid-80s. Lows in the lower 60s. Tuesday, mostly cloudy. A 30% chance of showers and thunderstorms. Highs in the upper 80s. Lows in the upper 60s. Open Lake Forecast, 4, the Niagara River to Hamlin Beach beyond 5 miles from shore. This afternoon, west winds 5 to 10 knots becoming southwest. Waves 1 foot or less. Tonight, southwest winds 10 knots or less becoming south. Waves 1 foot or less. Thursday, southeast winds 10 knots or less becoming east. Showers in the morning, then showers with a chance of thunderstorms in the afternoon. Waves 1 foot or less. Thursday night, east winds 5 to 10 knots becoming west. Showers with a chance of thunderstorms in the evening, then a chance of showers overnight. Waves 1 foot or less. Friday, west winds 10 knots or less becoming north. Waves 1 foot or less. Saturday, north winds less than 10 knots becoming northwest. Waves 1 foot or less. Sunday, north winds less than 10 knots becoming east. Waves 1 foot or less. Winds and waves higher and near thunderstorms. Open Lake Forecast, 4, Hamlin Beach to Mexico Bay beyond 5 miles from shore. This afternoon, west winds 5 to 15 knots. Waves 2 feet or less. Tonight, west winds 5 to 15 knots becoming south less than 10 knots. Waves 2 feet or less. Thursday, south winds 10 knots or less becoming east. Showers likely in the morning, then showers with a chance of thunderstorms in the afternoon. Waves 1 foot or less. Thursday night, east winds 5 to 10 knots becoming southwest. Showers with a chance of thunderstorms in the evening, then showers overnight. Waves 1 foot or less. Friday, west winds 10 knots or less becoming northwest. A chance of showers during the day. Waves 2 feet or less. Saturday, north winds 10 knots or less becoming west. Waves 1 foot or less. Sunday, northwest winds less than 10 knots. Waves 1 foot or less. Winds and waves higher and near thunderstorms. This is the NOAA Weather Radio KHA 53 in Rochester. Your source for official weather information across the Western Finger Lakes and the Genesee Valley. KHA 53 operates on a frequency of 162.40 MHz. The noon weather at Rochester, it was partly sunny. The temperature was 71 degrees Fahrenheit or 22 degrees Celsius, the dew point 52 and the relative humidity 50%. The wind was variable at 7 miles an hour. The pressure was 30.07 inches and steady. Repeating at Rochester, it was partly sunny, temperature 71 degrees. Around the region at 11 a.m. at Erie, it was sunny, with a temperature of 68. It was mostly sunny, with a temperature of 70 at Niagara Falls, 71 at Syracuse, 71 at Elmira, 67 at Binghamton, and 70 at Watertown. It was partly sunny, with a temperature of 69 at Buffalo, and 73 at Toronto. At Oswego, winds were west at 9 knots, with a temperature of 61 degrees. The Central Lake Ontario buoy winds were west at 8 knots, with a temperature of 56 degrees, and the waves were 1 foot. This is the NOAA Weather Radio KHA 53 in Rochester. Your source for official weather information across the Western Finger Lakes and the Genesee Valley. KHA 53 operates on a frequency of 162.40 MHz. The noon weather at Rochester, it was partly sunny. The temperature was 71 degrees Fahrenheit or 22 degrees Celsius, the dew point 52 and the relative humidity 50%. The wind was variable at 7 miles an hour. The pressure was 30.07 inches and steady. Repeating at Rochester, it was partly sunny, temperature 71 degrees.

mostly cloudy. Lows ranging from the upper 50s inland to the lower 60s along the lake shore. Light winds. Thursday, showers likely in the morning, then showers with thunderstorms likely in the afternoon. Highs ranging from the lower 70s on the hilltops to the mid-70s across the lower elevations. Light winds. Chance of rain 90%. Thursday night, showers with thunderstorms likely in the evening, then showers overnight. Lows ranging from the upper 50s inland to the lower 60s along the lake shore. Light winds. Chance of rain 90%. Friday, partly sunny. Highs ranging from the lower 70s on the hilltops to the upper 70s across the lower elevations. West winds 10 miles an hour or less. The forecast for the Southern Finger Lakes, including Pinyan, Seneca Falls, and Auburn. Rest of today, sunny. Highs in the mid-70s. Light winds, becoming northwest around 10 miles an hour. Tonight, partly to mostly cloudy. Lows in the upper 50s. Light south winds. Thursday, a chance of showers in the morning, then showers with thunderstorms likely in the afternoon. Highs in the mid-70s. Light winds. Chance of rain 80%. Thursday night, showers with thunderstorms likely in the evening, then showers overnight. Lows in the upper 50s. Light winds. Chance of rain 80%. Friday, partly sunny. A chance of showers in the afternoon. Highs in the upper 70s. West winds 10 miles an hour or less. Chance of rain 30%. And now the extended forecast. Saturday, partly cloudy. A 40% chance of showers. Highs in the upper 70s. Lows in the upper 50s. Sunday, partly cloudy. Highs around 80. Lows around 60. Monday, partly cloudy. A 30% chance of showers. Highs in the mid-80s. Lows in the lower 60s. Tuesday, mostly cloudy. A 30% chance of showers and thunderstorms. Highs in the upper 80s. Lows in the upper 60s. This is the NOAA Weather Radio KHA-53 in Rochester. Your source for official weather information across the Western Finger Lakes and the Genesee Valley. KHA-53 operates on a frequency of 162.40 MHz. The noon weather at Rochester, it was partly sunny. The temperature was 71 degrees Fahrenheit or 22 degrees Celsius, the dew point 52 and the relative humidity 50%. The wind was variable at 7 miles an hour. The pressure was 30.07 inches and steady. Repeating at Rochester, it was partly sunny, temperature 71 degrees. Around the region at noon at Erie, it was sunny, with a temperature of 68. It was mostly sunny, with a temperature of 73 at Niagara Falls, 68 at Binghamton, and 70 at Watertown. It was partly sunny, with a temperature of 70 at Buffalo, 73 at Syracuse, and 70 at Elmira. At Oswego, winds were west at 13 knots, with a temperature of 61 degrees. The Central Lake Ontario buoy winds were from the west at 10 knots. The forecast for the Genesee Valley and Northern Finger Lakes, including Rochester, Geneseo, Canandaigua, Newark, and Fairhaven. Rest of today, mostly sunny. Highs ranging from the lower 70s on the hilltops to the mid-70s across the lower elevations. Light winds, becoming northwest around 10 miles an hour. Tonight, mostly cloudy. Lows ranging from the upper 50s inland to the lower 60s along the lake shore. Light winds. Thursday, showers likely in the morning, then showers with thunderstorms likely in the afternoon. Highs ranging from the lower 70s on the hilltops to the mid-70s across the lower elevations. Light winds. Chance of rain 90%. Thursday night, showers with thunderstorms likely in the evening, then showers overnight. Lows ranging from the upper 50s inland to the lower 60s along the lake shore. Light winds. Chance of rain 90%. Friday, partly sunny. Highs ranging from the lower 70s on the hilltops to the upper 70s across the lower elevations. West winds 10 miles an hour or less. The forecast for the Southern Finger Lakes, including Pinyan, Seneca Falls, and Auburn. Rest of today, sunny. Highs in the mid-70s. Light winds, becoming northwest.

around 10 miles an hour. Tonight, partly to mostly cloudy. Lows in the upper 50s. Light south winds. Thursday, a chance of showers in the morning, then showers with thunderstorms likely in the afternoon. Highs in the mid-70s. Light winds. Chance of rain 80%. Thursday night, showers with thunderstorms likely in the evening, then showers overnight. Lows in the upper 50s. Light winds. Chance of rain 80%. Friday, partly sunny. A chance of showers in the afternoon. Highs in the upper 70s. West winds 10 miles an hour or less. Chance of rain 30%. And now the extended forecast. Saturday, partly cloudy. A 40% chance of showers. Highs in the upper 70s. Lows in the upper 50s. Sunday, partly cloudy. Highs around 80. Lows around 60. Monday, partly cloudy. A 30% chance of showers. Highs in the mid-80s. Lows in the lower 60s. Tuesday, mostly cloudy. A 30% chance of showers and thunderstorms. Highs in the upper 80s. Lows in the upper 60s. This is the NOAA Weather Radio KHA 53 in Rochester. Your source for official weather information across the Western Finger Lakes and the Genesee Valley. KHA 53 operates on a frequency of 162.40 MHz. The noon weather at Rochester, it was partly sunny. The temperature was 71 degrees Fahrenheit or 22 degrees Celsius, the dew point 52 and the relative humidity 50%. The wind was variable at 7 miles an hour. The pressure was 30.07 inches and steady. Repeating at Rochester, it was partly sunny, temperature 71 degrees. Around the region at noon at Erie, it was sunny, with a temperature of 68. It was mostly sunny, with a temperature of 73 at Niagara Falls, 68 at Binghamton, and 70 at Watertown. It was partly sunny, with a temperature of 70 at Buffalo, 75 at Toronto, 73 at Syracuse, and 70 at Elmira. At Oswego, winds were west at 13 knots, with a temperature of 61 degrees. The Central Lake Ontario buoy winds were west at 10 knots, with a temperature of 57 degrees, and the waves were 1 foot. The forecast for the Genesee Valley and Northern Finger Lakes, including Rochester, Geneseo, Canandaigua, Newark, and Fairhaven. Rest of today, mostly sunny. Highs ranging from the lower 70s on the hilltops to the mid-70s across the lower elevations. Light winds, becoming northwest around 10 miles an hour. Tonight, mostly cloudy. Lows ranging from the upper 50s inland to the lower 60s along the lake shore. Light winds. Thursday, showers likely in the morning, then showers with thunderstorms likely in the afternoon. Highs ranging from the lower 70s on the hilltops to the mid-70s across the lower elevations. Light winds. Chance of rain 90%. Thursday night, showers with thunderstorms likely in the evening, then showers overnight. Lows ranging from the upper 50s inland to the lower 60s along the lake shore. Light winds. Chance of rain 90%. Friday, partly sunny. Highs ranging from the lower 70s on the hilltops to the upper 70s across the lower elevations. West winds 10 miles an hour or less. The forecast for the Southern Finger Lakes, including Tinian, Seneca Falls, and Auburn. Rest of today, sunny. Highs in the mid-70s. Light winds, becoming northwest around 10 miles an hour. Tonight, partly to mostly cloudy. Lows in the upper 50s. Light south winds. Thursday, a chance of showers in the morning, then showers with thunderstorms likely in the afternoon. Highs in the mid-70s. Light winds. Chance of rain 80%. Thursday night, showers with thunderstorms likely in the evening, then showers overnight. Lows in the upper 50s. Light winds. Chance of rain 80%. Friday, partly sunny. A chance of showers in the afternoon. Highs in the upper 70s. West winds 10 miles an hour or less. Chance of rain 30%. And now the extended forecast. Saturday, partly cloudy. A 40% chance of showers. Highs in the upper 70s. Lows in the upper 50s.

Sunday, partly cloudy. Highs around 80. Lows around 60. Monday, partly cloudy. A 30% chance of showers. Highs in the mid-80s. Lows in the lower 60s. Tuesday, mostly cloudy. A 30% chance of showers and thunderstorms. Highs in the upper 80s. Lows in the upper 60s. This is the NOAA Weather Radio KHA 53 in Rochester. Your source for official weather information across the Western Finger Lakes and the Genesee Valley. KHA 53 operates on a frequency of 162.40 MHz. The noon weather at Rochester, it was partly sunny. The temperature was 71 degrees Fahrenheit or 22 degrees Celsius, the dew point 52 and the relative humidity 50%. The wind was variable at 7 miles an hour. The pressure was 30.07 inches and steady. Repeating at Rochester, it was partly sunny, temperature 71 degrees. Around the region at noon at Erie, it was sunny, with a temperature of 68. It was mostly sunny, with a temperature of 73 at Niagara Falls, 68 at Binghamton, and 70 at Watertown. It was partly sunny, with a temperature of 70 at Buffalo, 75 at Toronto, 73 at Syracuse, and 70 at Elmira. At Oswego, winds were west at 13 knots, with a temperature of 61 degrees. The Central Lake Ontario buoy winds were west at 10 knots, with a temperature of 57 degrees, and the waves were 1 foot. The forecast for the Genesee Valley and Northern Finger Lakes, including Rochester, Geneseo, Canandaigua, Newark, and Fairhaven. Rest of today, mostly sunny. Highs ranging from the lower 70s on the hilltops to the mid-70s across the lower elevations. Light winds, becoming northwest around 10 miles an hour. Tonight, mostly cloudy. Lows ranging from the upper 50s inland to the lower 60s along the lake shore. Light winds. Thursday, showers likely in the morning, then showers with thunderstorms likely in the afternoon. Highs ranging from the lower 70s on the hilltops to the mid-70s across the lower elevations. Light winds. Chance of rain 90%. Thursday night, showers with thunderstorms likely in the evening, then showers overnight. Lows ranging from the upper 50s inland to the lower 60s along the lake shore. Light winds. Chance of rain 90%. Friday, partly sunny. Highs ranging from the lower 70s on the hilltops to the upper 70s across the lower elevations. West winds 10 miles an hour or less. The forecast for the Southern Finger Lakes, including Pinyan, Seneca Falls, and Auburn. Rest of today, sunny. Highs in the mid-70s. Light winds, becoming northwest around 10 miles an hour. Tonight, partly to mostly cloudy. Lows in the upper 50s. Light south winds. Thursday, a chance of showers in the morning, then showers with thunderstorms likely in the afternoon. Highs in the mid-70s. Light winds. Chance of rain 80%. Thursday night, showers with thunderstorms likely in the evening, then showers overnight. Lows in the upper 50s. Light winds. Chance of rain 80%. Friday, partly sunny. A chance of showers in the afternoon. Highs in the upper 70s. West winds 10 miles an hour or less. Chance of rain 30%. And now the extended forecast. Saturday, partly cloudy. A 40% chance of showers. Highs in the upper 70s. Lows in the upper 50s. Sunday, partly cloudy. Highs around 80. Lows around 60. Monday, partly cloudy. A 30% chance of showers. Highs in the mid-80s. Lows in the lower 60s. Tuesday, mostly cloudy. A 30% chance of showers and thunderstorms. Highs in the upper 80s. Lows in the upper 60s. This is the NOAA Weather Radio KHA 53 in Rochester. Your source for official weather information across the Western Finger Lakes and the Genesee Valley. KHA 53 operates on a frequency of 162.40 MHz. The noon weather at Rochester, it was partly sunny. The temperature was 71 degrees Fahrenheit or 22 degrees Celsius, the dew point 52 and the relative humidity 50%. The wind was variable at 7 miles an hour.

the pressure was 30.07 inches and steady. Repeating at Rochester, it was partly sunny, temperature 71 degrees. Around the region at noon at Erie, it was sunny, with a temperature of 68. It was mostly sunny, with a temperature of 73 at Niagara Falls, 68 at Binghamton, and 70 at Watertown. It was partly sunny, with a temperature of 70 at Buffalo, 75 at Toronto, 73 at Syracuse, and 70 at Elmira. At Oswego, winds were west at 13 knots, with a temperature of 61 degrees. The Central Lake Ontario buoy winds were west at 10 knots, with a temperature of 57 degrees, and the waves were 1 foot. The forecast for the Genesee Valley and Northern Finger Lakes, including Rochester, Geneseo, Canandaigua, Newark, and Fairhaven. Rest of today, mostly sunny. Highs ranging from the lower 70s on the hilltops to the mid-70s across the lower elevations. Light winds, becoming northwest around 10 miles an hour. Tonight, mostly cloudy. Lows ranging from the upper 50s inland to the lower 60s along the lake shore. Light winds. Thursday, showers likely in the morning, then showers with thunderstorms likely in the afternoon. Highs ranging from the lower 70s on the hilltops to the mid-70s across the lower elevations. Light winds. Chance of rain 90%. Thursday night, showers with thunderstorms likely in the evening, then showers overnight. Lows ranging from the upper 50s inland to the lower 60s along the lake shore. Light winds. Chance of rain 90%. Friday, partly sunny. Highs ranging from the lower 70s on the hilltops to the upper 70s across the lower elevations. West winds 10 miles an hour or less. The forecast for the Southern Finger Lakes, including Tinian, Seneca Falls, and Auburn. Rest of today, sunny. Highs in the mid-70s. Light winds, becoming northwest around 10 miles an hour. Tonight, partly to mostly cloudy. Lows in the upper 50s. Light south winds. Thursday, a chance of showers in the morning, then showers with thunderstorms likely in the afternoon. Highs in the mid-70s. Light winds. Chance of rain 80%. Thursday night, showers with thunderstorms likely in the evening, then showers overnight. Lows in the upper 50s. Light winds. Chance of rain 80%. Friday, partly sunny. A chance of showers in the afternoon. Highs in the upper 70s. West winds 10 miles an hour or less. Chance of rain 30%. And now the extended forecast. Saturday, partly cloudy. A 40% chance of showers. Highs in the upper 70s. Lows in the upper 50s. Sunday, partly cloudy. Highs around 80. Lows around 60. Monday, partly cloudy. A 30% chance of showers. Highs in the mid-80s. Lows in the lower 60s. Tuesday, mostly cloudy. A 30% chance of showers and thunderstorms. Highs in the upper 80s. Lows in the upper 60s. This is the NOAA Weather Radio KHA 53 in Rochester. Your source for official weather information across the Western Finger Lakes and the Genesee Valley. KHA 53 operates on a frequency of 162.40 MHz. The noon weather at Rochester, it was partly sunny. The temperature was 71 degrees Fahrenheit or 22 degrees Celsius, the dew point 52 and the relative humidity 50%. The wind was variable at 7 miles an hour. The pressure was 30.07 inches and steady. Repeating at Rochester, it was partly sunny, temperature 71 degrees. Around the region at noon at Erie, it was sunny, with a temperature of 68. It was mostly sunny, with a temperature of 73 at Niagara Falls, 68 at Binghamton, and 70 at Watertown. It was partly sunny, with a temperature of 70 at Buffalo, 75 at Toronto, 73 at Syracuse, and 70 at Elmira. At Oswego, winds were west at 13 knots, with a temperature of 61 degrees. The Central Lake Ontario buoy winds were west at 10 knots, with a temperature of 57 degrees, and the waves were 1 foot. The forecast for the Genesee Valley and Northern Finger Lakes, including Rochester, Geneseo, Canandaigua, Newark, and Fairhaven. Rest of today, mostly sunny. Highs ranging from

the lower 70s on the hilltops to the mid-70s across the lower elevations. Light winds, becoming northwest around 10 miles an hour. Tonight, mostly cloudy. Lows ranging from the upper 50s inland to the lower 60s along the lake shore. Light winds. Thursday, showers likely in the morning, then showers with thunderstorms likely in the afternoon. Highs ranging from the lower 70s on the hilltops to the mid-70s across the lower elevations. Light winds. Chance of rain 90%. Thursday night, showers with thunderstorms likely in the evening, then showers overnight. Lows ranging from the upper 50s inland to the lower 60s along the lake shore. Light winds. Chance of rain 90%. Friday, partly sunny. Highs ranging from the lower 70s on the hilltops to the upper 70s across the lower elevations. West winds 10 miles an hour or less. The forecast for the Southern Finger Lakes, including Pinyan, Seneca Falls, and Auburn. Rest of today, sunny. Highs in the mid-70s. Light winds, becoming northwest around 10 miles an hour. Tonight, partly to mostly cloudy. Lows in the upper 50s. Light south winds. Thursday, a chance of showers in the morning, then showers with thunderstorms likely in the afternoon. Highs in the mid-70s. Light winds. Chance of rain 80%. Thursday night, showers with thunderstorms likely in the evening, then showers overnight. Lows in the upper 50s. Light winds. Chance of rain 80%. Friday, partly sunny. A chance of showers in the afternoon. Highs in the upper 70s. West winds 10 miles an hour or less. Chance of rain 30%. And now the extended forecast. Saturday, partly cloudy. A 40% chance of showers. Highs in the upper 70s. Lows in the upper 50s. Sunday, partly cloudy. Highs around 80. Lows around 60. Monday, partly cloudy. A 30% chance of showers. Highs in the mid-80s. Lows in the lower 60s. Tuesday, mostly cloudy. A 30% chance of showers and thunderstorms. Highs in the upper 80s. Lows in the upper 60s. 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Your source for official weather information across the Western Finger Lakes and the Genesee Valley. KHA 53 operates on a frequency of 162.40 MHz. The Nearshore Marine Forecast, for the Niagara River to Hamelin Beach along Lake Ontario. This afternoon, west winds 5 to 10 knots. Mostly sunny. Waves 1 foot or less. Tonight, west winds 10 knots or less becoming south. Mostly cloudy. Waves 1 foot or less. Thursday, southeast winds 10 knots or less becoming east. Showers in the morning, then showers with a chance of thunderstorms in the afternoon. Waves 1 foot or less. Thursday night, east winds 10 knots or less becoming west. Showers with a chance of thunderstorms in the evening, then a chance of showers overnight. Waves 1 foot or less. Friday, west winds 10 knots or less becoming north. Mostly cloudy. Waves 1 foot or less. Saturday, north winds less than 10 knots becoming northwest. Partly cloudy. Waves 1 foot or less. Sunday, north winds less than 10 knots becoming southeast. Mainly clear, then becoming partly cloudy. Waves 1 foot or less. Winds and waves higher in and near thunderstorms. The Nearshore Marine Forecast, for Hamelin Beach to Mexico Bay. This afternoon, west winds 5 to 10 knots. Mostly sunny. Waves 1 foot or less. Tonight, west winds 10 knots or less becoming south. Mostly cloudy. Waves 1 foot or less. Thursday, south winds 10 knots or less becoming southeast. Showers likely in the morning, then showers with a chance of thunderstorms in the afternoon. Waves 1 foot or less. Thursday night, east winds 10 knots or less becoming southwest. Showers with a chance of thunderstorms in the evening, then showers overnight. Waves 1 foot or less. Friday, west winds 10 knots or less. A chance of showers during the day. Waves 1 foot or less. Saturday, north winds 10

knots or less becoming west. Partly cloudy. Waves 1 foot or less. Sunday, northwest winds less than 10 knots. Mainly clear, then becoming partly cloudy. Waves 1 foot or less. Winds and waves higher and near thunderstorms. The water temperature off Rochester is 61 degrees. The noon weather at Rochester, it was partly sunny. The temperature was 71 degrees Fahrenheit or 22 degrees Celsius, the dew point 52 and the relative humidity 50%. The wind was variable at 7 miles an hour. The pressure was 30.07 inches and steady. Repeating at Rochester, it was partly sunny temperature. The pressure was 30.07 inches and steady. Repeating at Rochester, it was partly sunny temperature 71 degrees. Around the region at noon at Erie, it was sunny, with a temperature of 68. It was mostly sunny, with a temperature of 73 at Niagara Falls, 68 at Binghamton, and 70 at Watertown. It was partly sunny, with a temperature of 70 at Buffalo, 75 at Toronto, 73 at Syracuse, and 70 at Elmira. At Oswego, winds were west at 13 knots, with a temperature of 61 degrees. The Central Lake Ontario buoy winds were west at 10 knots, with a temperature of 57 degrees, and the waves were 1 foot. The forecast for the Genesee Valley and Northern Finger Lakes, including Rochester, Geneseo, Canandaigua, Newark, and Fairhaven. Rest of today, mostly sunny. Highs ranging from the lower 70s on the hilltops to the mid-70s across the lower elevations. Light winds, becoming northwest around 10 miles an hour. Tonight, mostly cloudy. Lows ranging from the upper 50s inland to the lower 60s along the lake shore. Light winds. Thursday, showers likely in the morning, then showers with thunderstorms likely in the afternoon. Highs ranging from the lower 70s on the hilltops to the mid-70s across the lower elevations. Light winds. Chance of rain 90%. Thursday night, showers with thunderstorms likely in the evening, then showers overnight. Lows ranging from the upper 50s inland to the lower 60s along the lake shore. Light winds. Chance of rain 90%. Friday, partly sunny. Highs ranging from the lower 70s on the hilltops to the upper 70s across the lower elevations. West winds 10 miles an hour or less. The forecast for the Southern Finger Lakes, including Pinyan, Seneca Falls, and Auburn. Rest of today, sunny. Highs in the mid-70s. Light winds, becoming northwest around 10 miles an hour. Tonight, partly to mostly cloudy. Lows in the upper 50s. Light south winds. Thursday, a chance of showers in the morning, then showers with thunderstorms likely in the afternoon. Highs in the mid-70s. Light winds. Chance of rain 80%. Thursday night, showers with thunderstorms likely in the evening, then showers overnight. Lows in the upper 50s. Light winds. Chance of rain 80%. Friday, partly sunny. A chance of showers in the afternoon. Highs in the upper 70s. West winds 10 miles an hour or less. Chance of rain 30%. And now the extended forecast. Saturday, partly cloudy. A 40% chance of showers. Highs in the upper 70s. Lows in the upper 50s. Sunday, partly cloudy. Highs around 80. Lows around 60. Monday, partly cloudy. A 30% chance of showers. Highs in the mid-80s. Lows in the lower 60s. Tuesday, mostly cloudy. A 30% chance of showers and thunderstorms. Highs in the upper 80s. Lows in the upper 60s. This is the NOAA Weather Radio KHA 53 in Rochester. Your source for official weather information across the Western Finger Lakes and the Genesee Valley. KHA 53 operates on a frequency of 162.40 MHz. The noon weather at Rochester, it was partly sunny. The temperature was 71 degrees Fahrenheit or 22 degrees Celsius, the dew point 52 and the relative humidity 50%. The wind was variable at 7 miles an hour. The pressure was 30.07 inches and steady. Repeating at Rochester, it was partly sunny temperature 71 degrees. Around the region at noon at Erie, it was sunny, with a

temperature of 68. It was mostly sunny, with a temperature of 73 at Niagara Falls, 68 at Binghamton, and 70 at Watertown. It was partly sunny, with a temperature of 70 at Buffalo, 75 at Toronto, 73 at Syracuse, and 70 at Elmira. At Oswego, winds were west at 13 knots, with a temperature of 61 degrees. The Central Lake Ontario buoy winds were west at 10 knots, with a temperature of 57 degrees, and the waves were 1 foot. The forecast for the Genesee Valley and Northern Finger Lakes, including Rochester, Geneseo, Canandaigua, Newark, and Fairhaven. Rest of today, mostly sunny. Highs ranging from the lower 70s on the hilltops to the mid-70s across the lower elevations. Light winds, becoming northwest around 10 miles an hour. Tonight, mostly cloudy. Lows ranging from the upper 50s inland to the lower 60s along the lake shore. Light winds. Thursday, showers likely in the morning, then showers with thunderstorms likely in the afternoon. Highs ranging from the lower 70s on the hilltops to the mid-70s across the lower elevations. Light winds. Chance of rain 90%. Thursday night, showers with thunderstorms likely in the evening, then showers overnight. Lows ranging from the upper 50s inland to the lower 60s along the lake shore. Light winds. Chance of rain 90%. Friday, partly sunny. Highs ranging from the lower 70s on the hilltops to the upper 70s across the lower elevations. West winds 10 miles an hour or less. The forecast for the Southern Finger Lakes, including Pinyan, Seneca Falls, and Auburn. Rest of today, sunny. Highs in the mid-70s. Light winds, becoming northwest around 10 miles an hour. Tonight, partly to mostly cloudy. Lows in the upper 50s. Light south winds. Thursday, a chance of showers in the morning, then showers with thunderstorms likely in the afternoon. Highs in the mid-70s. Light winds. Chance of rain 80%. Thursday night, showers with thunderstorms likely in the evening, then showers overnight. Lows in the upper 50s. Light winds. Chance of rain 80%. Friday, partly sunny. A chance of showers in the afternoon. Highs in the upper 70s. West winds 10 miles an hour or less. Chance of rain 30%. And now the extended forecast. Saturday, partly cloudy. A 40% chance of showers. Highs in the upper 70s. Lows in the upper 50s. Sunday, partly cloudy. Highs around 80. Lows around 60. Monday, partly cloudy. A 30% chance of showers. Highs in the mid-80s. Lows in the lower 60s. Tuesday, mostly cloudy. A 30% chance of showers and thunderstorms. Highs in the upper 80s. Lows in the upper 60s. 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Your source for official weather information across the Western Finger Lakes and the Genesee Valley. KHA 53 operates on a frequency of 162.40 MHz. The noon weather at Rochester, it was partly sunny. The temperature was 71 degrees Fahrenheit or 22 degrees Celsius, the dew point 52 and the relative humidity 50%. The wind was variable at 7 miles an hour. The pressure was 30.07 inches and steady. Repeating at Rochester, it was partly sunny, temperature 71 degrees. Around the region at noon at Erie, it was sunny, with a temperature of 68. It was mostly sunny, with a temperature of 73 at Niagara Falls, 68 at Binghamton, and 70 at Watertown. It was partly sunny, with a temperature of 70 at Buffalo, 75 at Toronto, 73 at Syracuse, and 70 at Elmira. At Oswego, winds were west at 13 knots, with a temperature of 61 degrees. The Central Lake Ontario buoy winds were west at 10 knots, with a temperature of 57 degrees, and the waves were 1 foot. The forecast for the Genesee Valley and Northern Finger Lakes, including Rochester, Geneseo, Canandaigua, Newark, and Fairhaven. Rest of today, mostly sunny. Highs ranging from the lower 70s on the hilltops to the mid-70s across the lower elevations. Light winds, becoming northwest around 10 miles an hour. Tonight, mostly cloudy. Lows ranging from the upper

50s inland to the lower 60s along the lake shore. Light winds. Thursday, showers likely in the morning, then showers with thunderstorms likely in the afternoon. Highs ranging from the lower 70s on the hilltops to the mid-70s across the lower elevations. Light winds. Chance of rain 90%. Thursday night, showers with thunderstorms likely in the evening, then showers overnight. Lows ranging from the upper 50s inland to the lower 60s along the lake shore. Light winds. Chance of rain 90%. Friday, partly sunny. Highs ranging from the lower 70s on the hilltops to the upper 70s across the lower elevations. West winds 10 miles an hour or less. The forecast for the Southern Finger Lakes, including Penyan, Seneca Falls, and Auburn. Rest of today, sunny. Highs in the mid-70s. Light winds, becoming northwest around 10 miles an hour. Tonight, partly to mostly cloudy. Lows in the upper 50s. Light south winds. Thursday, a chance of showers in the morning, then showers with thunderstorms likely in the afternoon. Highs in the mid-70s. Light winds. Chance of rain 80%. Thursday night, showers with thunderstorms likely in the evening, then showers overnight. Lows in the upper 50s. Light winds. Chance of rain 80%. Friday, partly sunny. A chance of showers in the afternoon. Highs in the upper 70s. West winds 10 miles an hour or less. Chance of rain 30%. And now the extended forecast. Saturday, partly cloudy. A 40% chance of showers. Highs in the upper 70s. Lows in the upper 50s. Sunday, partly cloudy. Highs around 80. Lows around 60. Monday, partly cloudy. A 30% chance of showers. Highs in the mid-80s. Lows in the lower 60s. Tuesday, mostly cloudy. A 30% chance of showers and thunderstorms. Highs in the upper 80s. Lows in the upper 60s. This is the NOAA Weather Radio KHA 53 in Rochester. Your source for official weather information across the Western Finger Lakes and the Genesee Valley. KHA 53 operates on a frequency of 162.40 MHz. The noon weather at Rochester, it was partly sunny. The temperature was 71 degrees Fahrenheit or 22 degrees Celsius, the dew point 52 and the relative humidity 50%. The wind was variable at 7 miles an hour. The pressure was 30.07 inches and steady. Repeating at Rochester, it was partly sunny, temperature 71 degrees. Around the region at noon at Erie, it was sunny, with a temperature of 68. It was mostly sunny, with a temperature of 73 at Niagara Falls, 68 at Binghamton, and 70 at Watertown. It was partly sunny, with a temperature of 70 at Buffalo, 75 at Toronto, 73 at Syracuse, and 70 at Elmira. At Oswego, winds were west at 13 knots, with a temperature of 61 degrees. The Central Lake Ontario buoy winds were west at 10 knots, with a temperature of 57 degrees, and the waves were 1 foot. The forecast for the Genesee Valley and Northern Finger Lakes, including Rochester, Geneseo, Canandaigua, Newark, and Fairhaven. Rest of today, mostly sunny. Highs ranging from the lower 70s on the hilltops to the mid-70s across the lower elevations. Light winds, becoming northwest around 10 miles an hour. Tonight, mostly cloudy. Lows ranging from the upper 50s inland to the lower 60s along the lake shore. Light winds. Thursday, showers likely in the morning, then showers with thunderstorms likely in the afternoon. Highs ranging from the lower 70s on the hilltops to the mid-70s across the lower elevations. Light winds. Chance of rain 90%. Thursday night, showers with thunderstorms likely in the evening, then showers overnight. Lows ranging from the upper 50s inland to the lower 60s along the lake shore. Light winds. Chance of rain 90%. Friday, partly sunny. Highs ranging from the lower 70s on the hilltops to the upper 70s across the lower elevations. West winds 10 miles an hour or less. The forecast for the Southern Finger Lakes, including Penyan, Seneca Falls, and Auburn. Rest of today, sunny. Highs in the mid-70s.

light winds, becoming northwest around 10 miles an hour. Tonight, partly to mostly cloudy. Lows in the upper 50s. Light south winds. Thursday, a chance of showers in the morning, then showers with thunderstorms likely in the afternoon. Highs in the mid-70s. Light winds. Chance of rain 80%. Thursday night, showers with thunderstorms likely in the evening, then showers overnight. Lows in the upper 50s. Light winds. Chance of rain 80%. Friday, partly sunny. A chance of showers in the afternoon. Highs in the upper 70s. West winds 10 miles an hour or less. Chance of rain 30%. And now the extended forecast. Saturday, partly cloudy. A 40% chance of showers. Highs in the upper 70s. Lows in the upper 50s. Sunday, partly cloudy. Highs around 80. Lows around 60. Monday, partly cloudy. A 30% chance of showers. Highs in the mid-80s. Lows in the lower 60s. Tuesday, mostly cloudy. A 30% chance of showers and thunderstorms. Highs in the upper 80s. Lows in the upper 60s. This is the NOAA Weather Radio KHA 53 in Rochester. Your source for official weather information across the Western Finger Lakes and the Genesee Valley. KHA 53 operates on a frequency of 162.40 MHz. The noon weather at Rochester, it was partly sunny. The temperature was 71 degrees Fahrenheit or 22 degrees Celsius, the dew point 52 and the relative humidity 50%. The wind was variable at 7 miles an hour. The pressure was 30.07 inches and steady. Repeating at Rochester, it was partly sunny, temperature 71 degrees. Around the region at noon at Erie, it was sunny, with a temperature of 68. It was mostly sunny, with a temperature of 73 at Niagara Falls, 68 at Binghamton, and 70 at Watertown. It was partly sunny, with a temperature of 70 at Buffalo, 75 at Toronto, 73 at Syracuse, and 70 at Elmira. At Oswego, winds were west at 13 knots, with a temperature of 61 degrees. The Central Lake Ontario buoy winds were west at 10 knots, with a temperature of 57 degrees, and the waves were 1 foot. The forecast for the Genesee Valley and Northern Finger Lakes, including Rochester, Geneseo, Canandaigua, Newark, and Fairhaven. Rest of today, mostly sunny. Highs ranging from the lower 70s on the hilltops to the mid-70s across the lower elevations. Light winds, becoming northwest around 10 miles an hour. Tonight, mostly cloudy. Lows ranging from the upper 50s inland to the lower 60s along the lake shore. Light winds. Thursday, showers likely in the morning, then showers with thunderstorms likely in the afternoon. Highs ranging from the lower 70s on the hilltops to the mid-70s across the lower elevations. Light winds. Chance of rain 90%. Thursday night, showers with thunderstorms likely in the evening, then showers overnight. Lows ranging from the upper 50s inland to the lower 60s along the lake shore. Light winds. Chance of rain 90%. Friday, partly sunny. Highs ranging from the lower 70s on the hilltops to the upper 70s across the lower elevations. West winds 10 miles an hour or less. The forecast for the Southern Finger Lakes, including Pinyan, Seneca Falls, and Auburn. Rest of today, sunny. Highs in the mid-70s. Light winds, becoming northwest around 10 miles an hour. Tonight, partly to mostly cloudy. Lows in the upper 50s. Light south winds. Thursday, a chance of showers in the morning, then showers with thunderstorms likely in the afternoon. Highs in the mid-70s. Light winds. Chance of rain 80%. Thursday night, showers with thunderstorms likely in the evening, then showers overnight. Lows in the upper 50s. Light winds. Chance of rain 80%. Friday, partly sunny. A chance of showers in the afternoon. Highs in the upper 70s. West winds 10 miles an hour or less. Chance of rain 30%. And now the extended forecast. Saturday, partly cloudy. A 40% chance of showers. Highs in the upper 70s.

south winds 10 knots or less becoming east. Showers likely in the morning, then showers with a chance of thunderstorms in the afternoon. Waves 1 foot or less. Thursday night, east winds 5 to 10 knots becoming southwest. Showers with a chance of thunderstorms in the evening, then showers overnight. Waves 1 foot or less. Friday, west winds 10 knots or less becoming northwest. A chance of showers during the day. Waves 2 feet or less. Saturday, north winds 10 knots or less becoming west. Waves 1 foot or less. Sunday, northwest winds less than 10 knots. Waves 1 foot or less. Winds and waves higher and near thunderstorms. This is the NOAA Weather Radio KHA 53 in Rochester. Your source for official weather information across the Western Finger Lakes and the Genesee Valley. KHA 53 operates on a frequency of 162.40 MHz. The 1 p.m. weather at Rochester, it was partly sunny. The temperature was 73 degrees Fahrenheit or 23 degrees Celsius, the dew point 50 and the relative humidity 44%. The wind was northwest at 10 miles an hour. The pressure was 30.06 inches and falling. Repeating at Rochester, it was partly sunny, temperature 73 degrees. Around the region at noon at Erie, it was sunny, with a temperature of 68. It was mostly sunny, with a temperature of 73 at Niagara Falls, 68 at Binghamton, and 70 at Watertown. It was partly sunny, with a temperature of 70 at Buffalo, 75 at Toronto, 73 at Syracuse, and 70 at Elmira. At Oswego, winds were west at 13 knots, with a temperature of 61 degrees. The Central Lake Ontario buoy winds were west at 10 knots, with a temperature of 57 degrees, and the waves were 1 foot. The forecast for the Genesee Valley and Northern Finger Lakes, including Rochester, Geneseo, Canandaigua, Newark, and Fairhaven. Rest of today, mostly sunny. Highs ranging from the lower 70s on the hilltops to the mid-70s across the lower elevations. Light winds, becoming northwest around 10 miles an hour. Tonight, mostly cloudy. Lows ranging from the upper 50s inland to the lower 60s along the lake shore. Light winds. Thursday, showers likely in the morning, then showers with thunderstorms likely in the afternoon. Highs ranging from the lower 70s on the hilltops to the mid-70s across the lower elevations. Light winds. Chance of rain 90%. Thursday night, showers with thunderstorms likely in the evening, then showers overnight. Lows ranging from the upper 50s inland to the lower 60s along the lake shore. Light winds. Chance of rain 90%. Friday, partly sunny. Highs ranging from the lower 70s on the hilltops to the upper 70s across the lower elevations. West winds 10 miles an hour or less. The forecast for the Southern Finger Lakes, including Tinian, Seneca Falls, and Auburn. Rest of today, sunny. Highs in the mid-70s. Light winds, becoming northwest around 10 miles an hour. Tonight, partly to mostly cloudy. Lows in the upper 50s. Light south winds. Thursday, a chance of showers in the morning, then showers with thunderstorms likely in the afternoon. Highs in the mid-70s. Light winds. Chance of rain 80%. Thursday night, showers with thunderstorms likely in the evening, then showers overnight. Lows in the upper 50s. Light winds. Chance of rain 80%. Friday, partly sunny. A chance of showers in the afternoon. Highs in the upper 70s. West winds 10 miles an hour or less. Chance of rain 30%. And now the extended forecast. Saturday, partly cloudy. A 40% chance of showers. Highs in the upper 70s. Lows in the upper 50s. Sunday, partly cloudy. Highs around 80. Lows around 60. Monday, partly cloudy. A 30% chance of showers. Highs in the mid-80s. Lows in the lower 60s. Tuesday, mostly cloudy. A 30% chance of showers and thunderstorms. Highs in the upper 80s. Lows in the upper 60s. This is the NOAA Weather Radio KHA 53 in Rochester. Your source for official weather information across the Western Finger Lakes and the Genesee.

Temperature of 71 at Buffalo, 73 at Syracuse, and 69 at Binghamton. At Oswego, winds were west at 11 knots, with a temperature of 64 degrees. The Central Lake Ontario buoy winds were from the southwest at 10 knots. The forecast for the Genesee Valley and Northern Finger Lakes, including Rochester, Geneseo, Canandaigua, Newark, and Fairhaven. Rest of today, mostly sunny. Highs ranging from the lower 70s on the hilltops to the mid-70s across the lower elevations. Light winds, becoming northwest around 10 miles an hour. Tonight, mostly cloudy. Lows ranging from the upper 50s inland to the lower 60s along the lake shore. Light winds. Thursday, showers likely in the morning, then showers with thunderstorms likely in the afternoon. Highs ranging from the lower 70s on the hilltops to the mid-70s across the lower elevations. Light winds. Chance of rain 90%. Thursday night, showers with thunderstorms likely in the evening, then showers overnight. Lows ranging from the upper 50s inland to the lower 60s along the lake shore. Light winds. Chance of rain 90%. Friday, partly sunny. Highs ranging from the lower 70s on the hilltops to the upper 70s across the lower elevations. West winds 10 miles an hour or less. The forecast for the Southern Finger Lakes, including Tinian, Seneca Falls, and Auburn. Rest of today, sunny. Highs in the mid-70s. Light winds, becoming northwest around 10 miles an hour. Tonight, partly to mostly cloudy. Lows in the upper 50s. Light south winds. Thursday, a chance of showers in the morning, then showers with thunderstorms likely in the afternoon. Highs in the mid-70s. Light winds. Chance of rain 80%. Thursday night, showers with thunderstorms likely in the evening, then showers overnight. Lows in the upper 50s. Light winds. Chance of rain 80%. Friday, partly sunny. A chance of showers in the afternoon. Highs in the upper 70s. West winds 10 miles an hour or less. Chance of rain 30%. And now the extended forecast. Saturday, partly cloudy. A 40% chance of showers. Highs in the upper 70s. Lows in the upper 50s. Sunday, partly cloudy. Highs around 80. Lows around 60. Monday, partly cloudy. A 30% chance of showers. Highs in the mid-80s. Lows in the lower 60s. Tuesday, mostly cloudy. A 30% chance of showers and thunderstorms. Highs in the upper 80s. Lows in the upper 60s. This is the NOAA Weather Radio KHA 53 in Rochester. Your source for official weather information across the Western Finger Lakes and the Genesee Valley. KHA 53 operates on a frequency of 162.40 MHz. The 1 p.m. weather at Rochester, it was partly sunny. The temperature was 73 degrees Fahrenheit or 23 degrees Celsius, the dew point 50 and the relative humidity 44%. The wind was northwest at 10 miles an hour. The pressure was 30.06 inches and falling. Repeating at Rochester, it was partly sunny, temperature 73 degrees. Around the region at 1 p.m. at Erie, it was sunny, with a temperature of 68. It was mostly sunny, with a temperature of 74 at Niagara Falls, 73 at Elmira, and 70 at Watertown. It was partly sunny, with a temperature of 71 at Buffalo, 73 at Syracuse, and 69 at Binghamton. At Oswego, winds were west at 11 knots, with a temperature of 64 degrees. The Central Lake Ontario buoy winds were from the southwest at 10 knots. The forecast for the Genesee Valley and Northern Finger Lakes, including Rochester, Geneseo, Canandaigua, Newark, and Fairhaven. Rest of today, mostly sunny. Highs ranging from the lower 70s on the hilltops to the mid-70s across the lower elevations. Light winds, becoming northwest around 10 miles an hour. Tonight, mostly cloudy. Lows ranging from the upper 50s inland to the lower 60s along the lake shore. Light winds. Thursday, showers likely in the morning, then showers with thunderstorms likely in the afternoon. Highs ranging from the lower 70s on the hilltops to the mid-70s across the lower elevations. Light winds. Chance of rain.

90%. Thursday night, showers with thunderstorms likely in the evening, then showers overnight. Lows ranging from the upper 50s inland to the lower 60s along the lake shore. Light winds. Chance of rain 90%. Friday, partly sunny. Highs ranging from the lower 70s on the hilltops to the upper 70s across the lower elevations. West winds 10 miles an hour or less. The forecast for the Southern Finger Lakes, including Pinyan, Seneca Falls, and Auburn. Rest of today, sunny. Highs in the mid-70s. Light winds, becoming northwest around 10 miles an hour. Tonight, partly to mostly cloudy. Lows in the upper 50s. Light south winds. Thursday, a chance of showers in the morning, then showers with thunderstorms likely in the afternoon. Highs in the mid-70s. Light winds. Chance of rain 80%. Thursday night, showers with thunderstorms likely in the evening, then showers overnight. Lows in the upper 50s. Light winds. Chance of rain 80%. Friday, partly sunny. A chance of showers in the afternoon. Highs in the upper 70s. West winds 10 miles an hour or less. Chance of rain 30%. And now the extended forecast. Saturday, partly cloudy. A 40% chance of showers. Highs in the upper 70s. Lows in the upper 50s. Sunday, partly cloudy. Highs around 80. Lows around 60. Monday, partly cloudy. A 30% chance of showers. Highs in the mid-80s. Lows in the lower 60s. Tuesday, mostly cloudy. A 30% chance of showers and thunderstorms. Highs in the upper 80s. Lows in the upper 60s. This is the NOAA Weather Radio KHA 53 in Rochester. Your source for official weather information across the Western Finger Lakes and the Genesee Valley. KHA 53 operates on a frequency of 162.40 MHz. The 1 p.m. weather at Rochester, it was partly sunny. The temperature was 73 degrees Fahrenheit or 23 degrees Celsius, the dew point 50 and the relative humidity 44%. The wind was northwest at 10 miles an hour. The pressure was 30.06 inches and falling. Repeating at Rochester, it was partly sunny, temperature 73 degrees. Around the region at 1 p.m. at Erie, it was sunny, with a temperature of 68. It was mostly sunny, with a temperature of 74 at Niagara Falls, and 73 at Elmira. It was partly sunny, with a temperature of 71 at Buffalo, 73 at Toronto, 73 at Syracuse, 69 at Binghamton, and 70 at Watertown. At Oswego, winds were west at 11 knots, with a temperature of 64 degrees. The Central Lake Ontario buoy winds were southwest at 10 knots, with a temperature of 57 degrees, and the waves were 1 foot. The forecast for the Genesee Valley and Northern Finger Lakes, including Rochester, Geneseo, Canandaigua, Newark, and Fairhaven. Rest of today, mostly sunny. Highs ranging from the lower 70s on the hilltops to the mid-70s across the lower elevations. Light winds, becoming northwest around 10 miles an hour. Tonight, mostly cloudy. Lows ranging from the upper 50s inland to the lower 60s along the lake shore. Light winds. Thursday, showers likely in the morning, then showers with thunderstorms likely in the afternoon. Highs ranging from the lower 70s on the hilltops to the mid-70s across the lower elevations. Light winds. Chance of rain 90%. Thursday night, showers with thunderstorms likely in the evening, then showers overnight. Lows ranging from the upper 50s inland to the lower 60s along the lake shore. Light winds. Chance of rain 90%. Friday, partly sunny. Highs ranging from the lower 70s on the hilltops to the upper 70s across the lower elevations. West winds 10 miles an hour or less. The forecast for the Southern Finger Lakes, including Pinyan, Seneca Falls, and Auburn. Rest of today, sunny. Highs in the mid-70s. Light winds, becoming northwest around 10 miles an hour. Tonight, partly to mostly cloudy. Lows in the upper 50s. Light south winds. Thursday, a chance of showers in the morning, then showers with thunderstorms likely in the afternoon. Highs in the

in 70s. Light winds. Chance of rain 80%. Thursday night, showers with thunderstorms likely in the evening, then showers overnight. Lows in the upper 50s. Light winds. Chance of rain 80%. Friday, partly sunny. A chance of showers in the afternoon. Highs in the upper 70s. West winds 10 miles an hour or less. Chance of rain 30%. And now the extended forecast. Saturday, partly cloudy. A 40% chance of showers. Highs in the upper 70s. Lows in the upper 50s. Sunday, partly cloudy. Highs around 80. Lows around 60. Monday, partly cloudy. A 30% chance of showers. Highs in the mid-80s. Lows in the lower 60s. Tuesday, mostly cloudy. A 30% chance of showers and thunderstorms. Highs in the upper 80s. Lows in the upper 60s. This is the NOAA Weather Radio KHA 53 in Rochester. Your source for official weather information across the Western Finger Lakes and the Genesee Valley. KHA 53 operates on a frequency of 162.40 MHz. The 1 p.m. weather at Rochester, it was partly sunny. The temperature was 73 degrees Fahrenheit or 23 degrees Celsius, the dew point 50 and the relative humidity 44%. The wind was northwest at 10 miles an hour. The pressure was 30.06 inches and falling. Repeating at Rochester, it was partly sunny, temperature 73 degrees. Around the region at 1 p.m. at Erie, it was sunny, with a temperature of 68. It was mostly sunny, with a temperature of 74 at Niagara Falls, and 73 at Elmira. It was partly sunny, with a temperature of 71 at Buffalo, 73 at Toronto, 73 at Syracuse, 69 at Binghamton, and 70 at Watertown. At Oswego, winds were west at 11 knots, with a temperature of 64 degrees. The Central Lake Ontario buoy winds were southwest at 10 knots, with a temperature of 57 degrees, and the waves were 1 foot. The forecast for the Genesee Valley and Northern Finger Lakes, including Rochester, Geneseo, Canandaigua, Newark, and Fairhaven. Rest of today, mostly sunny. Highs ranging from the lower 70s on the hilltops to the mid-70s across the lower elevations. Light winds, becoming northwest around 10 miles an hour. Tonight, mostly cloudy. Lows ranging from the upper 50s inland to the lower 60s along the lake shore. Light winds. Thursday, showers likely in the morning, then showers with thunderstorms likely in the afternoon. Highs ranging from the lower 70s on the hilltops to the mid-70s across the lower elevations. Light winds. Chance of rain 90%. Thursday night, showers with thunderstorms likely in the evening, then showers overnight. Lows ranging from the upper 50s inland to the lower 60s along the lake shore. Light winds. Chance of rain 90%. Friday, partly sunny. Highs ranging from the lower 70s on the hilltops to the upper 70s across the lower elevations. West winds 10 miles an hour or less. The forecast for the Southern Finger Lakes, including Tinian, Seneca Falls, and Auburn. Rest of today, sunny. Highs in the mid-70s. Light winds, becoming northwest around 10 miles an hour. Tonight, partly to mostly cloudy. Lows in the upper 50s. Light south winds. Thursday, a chance of showers in the morning, then showers with thunderstorms likely in the afternoon. Highs in the mid-70s. Light winds. Chance of rain 80%. Thursday night, showers with thunderstorms likely in the evening, then showers overnight. Lows in the upper 50s. Light winds. Chance of rain 80%. Friday, partly sunny. A chance of showers in the afternoon. Highs in the upper 70s. West winds 10 miles an hour or less. Chance of rain 30%. And now the extended forecast. Saturday, partly cloudy. A 40% chance of showers. Highs in the upper 70s. Lows in the upper 50s. Sunday, partly cloudy. Highs around 80. Lows around 60. Monday, partly cloudy. A 30% chance of showers. Highs in the mid-80s. Lows in the lower 60s.

Tuesday, mostly cloudy. A 30% chance of showers and thunderstorms. Highs in the upper 80s. Lows in the upper 60s. This is the NOAA Weather Radio KHA 53 in Rochester. Your source for official weather information across the Western Finger Lakes and the Genesee Valley. KHA 53 operates on a frequency of 162.40 MHz. The 1 p.m. weather at Rochester, it was partly sunny. The temperature was 73 degrees Fahrenheit or 23 degrees Celsius, the dew point 50 and the relative humidity 44%. The wind was northwest at 10 miles an hour. The pressure was 30.06 inches and falling. Repeating at Rochester, it was partly sunny, temperature 73 degrees. Around the region at 1 p.m. at Erie, it was sunny, with a temperature of 68. It was mostly sunny, with a temperature of 74 at Niagara Falls, and 73 at Elmira. It was partly sunny, with a temperature of 71 at Buffalo, 73 at Toronto, 73 at Syracuse, 69 at Binghamton, and 70 at Watertown. At Oswego, winds were west at 11 knots, with a temperature of 64 degrees. The Central Lake Ontario buoy winds were southwest at 10 knots, with a temperature of 57 degrees, and the waves were 1 foot. The forecast for the Genesee Valley and Northern Finger Lakes, including Rochester, Geneseo, Canandaigua, Newark, and Fairhaven. Rest of today, mostly sunny. Highs ranging from the lower 70s on the hilltops to the mid-70s across the lower elevations. Light winds, becoming northwest around 10 miles an hour. Tonight, mostly cloudy. Lows ranging from the upper 50s inland to the lower 60s along the lake shore. Light winds. Thursday, showers likely in the morning, then showers with thunderstorms likely in the afternoon. Highs ranging from the lower 70s on the hilltops to the mid-70s across the lower elevations. Light winds. Chance of rain 90%. Thursday night, showers with thunderstorms likely in the evening, then showers overnight. Lows ranging from the upper 50s inland to the lower 60s along the lake shore. Light winds. Chance of rain 90%. Friday, partly sunny. Highs ranging from the lower 70s on the hilltops to the upper 70s across the lower elevations. West winds 10 miles an hour or less. The forecast for the Southern Finger Lakes, including Pinyan, Seneca Falls, and Auburn. Rest of today, sunny. Highs in the mid-70s. Light winds, becoming northwest around 10 miles an hour. Tonight, partly to mostly cloudy. Lows in the upper 50s. Light south winds. Thursday, a chance of showers in the morning, then showers with thunderstorms likely in the afternoon. Highs in the mid-70s. Light winds. Chance of rain 80%. Thursday night, showers with thunderstorms likely in the evening, then showers overnight. Lows in the upper 50s. Light winds. Chance of rain 80%. Friday, partly sunny. A chance of showers in the afternoon. Highs in the upper 70s. West winds 10 miles an hour or less. Chance of rain 30%. And now the extended forecast. Saturday, partly cloudy. A 40% chance of showers. Highs in the upper 70s. Lows in the upper 50s. Sunday, partly cloudy. Highs around 80. Lows around 60. Monday, partly cloudy. A 30% chance of showers. Highs in the mid-80s. Lows in the lower 60s. Tuesday, mostly cloudy. A 30% chance of showers and thunderstorms. Highs in the upper 80s. Lows in the upper 60s. This is the NOAA Weather Radio KHA 53 in Rochester. Your source for official weather information across the Western Finger Lakes and the Genesee Valley. KHA 53 operates on a frequency of 162.40 MHz. The 1 p.m. weather at Rochester, it was partly sunny. The temperature was 73 degrees Fahrenheit or 23 degrees Celsius, the dew point 50 and the relative humidity 44%. The wind was northwest at 10 miles an hour. The pressure was 30.06 inches and falling. Repeating at Rochester, it was partly sunny, temperature 73 degrees. Around the region at 1 p.m. at Erie, it was sunny,

the temperature of 68. It was mostly sunny, with a temperature of 74 at Niagara Falls and 73 at Elmira. It was partly sunny, with a temperature of 71 at Buffalo, 73 at Toronto, 73 at Syracuse, 69 at Binghamton, and 70 at Watertown. At Oswego, winds were west at 11 knots, with a temperature of 64 degrees. The Central Lake Ontario buoy winds were southwest at 10 knots, with a temperature of 57 degrees, and the waves were 1 foot. The forecast for the Genesee Valley and Northern Finger Lakes, including Rochester, Geneseo, Canandaigua, Newark, and Fairhaven. Rest of today, mostly sunny. Highs ranging from the lower 70s on the hilltops to the mid-70s across the lower elevations. Light winds, becoming northwest around 10 miles an hour. Tonight, mostly cloudy. Lows ranging from the upper 50s inland to the lower 60s along the lake shore. Light winds. Thursday, showers likely in the morning, then showers with thunderstorms likely in the afternoon. Highs ranging from the lower 70s on the hilltops to the mid-70s across the lower elevations. Light winds. Chance of rain 90%. Thursday night, showers with thunderstorms likely in the evening, then showers overnight. Lows ranging from the upper 50s inland to the lower 60s along the lake shore. Light winds. Chance of rain 90%. Friday, partly sunny. Highs ranging from the lower 70s on the hilltops to the upper 70s across the lower elevations. West winds 10 miles an hour or less. The forecast for the Southern Finger Lakes, including Tinian, Seneca Falls, and Auburn. Rest of today, sunny. Highs in the mid-70s. Light winds, becoming northwest around 10 miles an hour. Tonight, partly to mostly cloudy. Lows in the upper 50s. Light south winds. Thursday, a chance of showers in the morning, then showers with thunderstorms likely in the afternoon. Highs in the mid-70s. Light winds. Chance of rain 80%. Thursday night, showers with thunderstorms likely in the evening, then showers overnight. Lows in the upper 50s. Light winds. Chance of rain 80%. Friday, partly sunny. A chance of showers in the afternoon. Highs in the upper 70s. West winds 10 miles an hour or less. Chance of rain 30%. And now the extended forecast. Saturday, partly cloudy. A 40% chance of showers. Highs in the upper 70s. Lows in the upper 50s. Sunday, partly cloudy. Highs around 80. Lows around 60. Monday, partly cloudy. A 30% chance of showers. Highs in the mid-80s. Lows in the lower 60s. Tuesday, mostly cloudy. A 30% chance of showers and thunderstorms. Highs in the upper 80s. Lows in the upper 60s. The Nearshore Marine Forecast, for the Niagara River to Hamlin Beach along Lake Ontario. This afternoon, west winds 5 to 10 knots. Mostly sunny. Waves 1 foot or less. Tonight, west winds 10 knots or less becoming south. Mostly cloudy. Waves 1 foot or less. Thursday, southeast winds 10 knots or less becoming east. Showers in the morning, then showers with a chance of thunderstorms in the afternoon. Waves 1 foot or less. Thursday night, east winds 10 knots or less becoming west. Showers with a chance of thunderstorms in the evening, then a chance of showers overnight. Waves 1 foot or less. Friday, west winds 10 knots or less becoming north. Mostly cloudy. Waves 1 foot or less. Saturday, north winds less than 10 knots becoming northwest. Partly cloudy. Waves 1 foot or less. Sunday, north winds less than 10 knots becoming southeast. Mainly clear, then becoming partly cloudy. Waves 1 foot or less. Winds and waves higher and near thunderstorms. The Nearshore Marine Forecast, for Hamlin Beach to Mexico Bay. This afternoon, west winds 5 to 10 knots. Mostly sunny. Waves 1 foot or less. Tonight, west winds 10 knots or less becoming south. Mostly cloudy. Waves 1 foot or less. Thursday, south winds 10 knots or less becoming southeast.

showers likely in the morning, then showers with a chance of thunderstorms in the afternoon. Waves 1 foot or less. Thursday becoming southeast. Showers likely in the morning, then showers with a chance of thunderstorms in the afternoon. Waves 1 foot or less. Thursday night, east winds 10 knots or less becoming southwest. Showers with a chance of thunderstorms in the evening, then showers overnight. Waves 1 foot or less. Friday, west winds 10 knots or less. A chance of showers during the day. Waves 1 foot or less. Saturday, north winds 10 knots or less becoming west. Partly cloudy. Waves 1 foot or less. Sunday, northwest winds less than 10 knots. Mainly clear, then becoming partly cloudy. Waves 1 foot or less. Winds and waves higher and near thunderstorms. The water temperature off Rochester is 61 degrees. This is the NOAA Weather Radio KHA 53 in Rochester. Your source for official weather information across the Western Finger Lakes and the Genesee Valley. KHA 53 operates on a frequency of 162.40 MHz. The 1 p.m. weather at Rochester, it was partly sunny. The temperature was 73 degrees Fahrenheit or 23 degrees Celsius, the dew point 50 and the relative humidity 44%. The wind was northwest at 10 miles an hour. The pressure was 30.06 inches and falling. Repeating at Rochester, it was partly sunny, temperature 73 degrees. Around the region at 1 p.m. at Erie, it was sunny, with a temperature of 68. It was mostly sunny, with a temperature of 74 at Niagara Falls, and 73 at Elmira. It was partly sunny, with a temperature of 71 at Buffalo, 73 at Toronto, 73 at Syracuse, 69 at Binghamton, and 70 at Watertown. At Oswego, winds were west at 11 knots, with a temperature of 64 degrees. The Central Lake Ontario buoy winds were southwest at 10 knots, with a temperature of 57 degrees, and the waves were 1 foot. The forecast for the Genesee Valley and Northern Finger Lakes, including Rochester, Geneseo, Canandaigua, Newark, and Fairhaven. Rest of today, mostly sunny. Highs ranging from the lower 70s on the hilltops to the mid-70s across the lower elevations. Light winds, becoming northwest around 10 miles an hour. Tonight, mostly cloudy. Lows ranging from the upper 50s inland to the lower 60s along the lake shore. Light winds. Thursday, showers likely in the morning, then showers with thunderstorms likely in the afternoon. Highs ranging from the lower 70s on the hilltops to the mid-70s across the lower elevations. Light winds. Chance of rain 90%. Thursday night, showers with thunderstorms likely in the evening, then showers overnight. Lows ranging from the upper 50s inland to the lower 60s along the lake shore. Light winds. Chance of rain 90%. Friday, partly sunny. Highs ranging from the lower 70s on the hilltops to the upper 70s across the lower elevations. West winds 10 miles an hour or less. The forecast for the Southern Finger Lakes, including Penyan, Seneca Falls, and Auburn. Rest of today, sunny. Highs in the mid-70s. Light winds, becoming northwest around 10 miles an hour. Tonight, partly to mostly cloudy. Lows in the upper 50s. Light south winds. Thursday, a chance of showers in the morning, then showers with thunderstorms likely in the afternoon. Highs in the mid-70s. Light winds. Chance of rain 80%. Thursday night, showers with thunderstorms likely in the evening, then showers overnight. Lows in the upper 50s. Light winds. Chance of rain 80%. Friday, partly sunny. A chance of showers in the afternoon. Highs in the upper 70s. West winds 10 miles an hour or less. Chance of rain 30%. And now the extended forecast. Saturday, partly cloudy. A 40% chance of showers. Highs in the upper 70s. Lows in the upper 50s. Sunday, partly cloudy. Highs around 80. Lows around 60. Monday, partly cloudy. A 30% chance of showers. Highs in the mid-80s. Lows in the lower 60s. Tuesday, mostly cloudy. A 30% chance of showers.

thunderstorms. Highs in the upper 80s. Lows in the upper 60s. This is the NOAA Weather Radio KHA 53 in Rochester. Your source for official weather information across the Western Finger Lakes and the Genesee Valley. KHA 53 operates on a frequency of 162.40 MHz. The 1 p.m. weather at Rochester, it was partly sunny. The temperature was 73 degrees Fahrenheit or 23 degrees Celsius, the dew point 50 and the relative humidity 44%. The wind was northwest at 10 miles an hour. The pressure was 30.06 inches and falling. Repeating at Rochester, it was partly sunny, temperature 73 degrees. Around the region at 1 p.m. at Erie, it was sunny, with a temperature of 68. It was mostly sunny, with a temperature of 74 at Niagara Falls, and 73 at Elmira. It was partly sunny, with a temperature of 71 at Buffalo, 73 at Toronto, 73 at Syracuse, 69 at Binghamton, and 70 at Watertown. At Oswego, winds were west at 11 knots, with a temperature of 64 degrees. The Central Lake Ontario buoy winds were southwest at 10 knots, with a temperature of 57 degrees, and the waves were 1 foot. The forecast for the Genesee Valley and Northern Finger Lakes, including Rochester, Geneseo, Canandaigua, Newark, and Fairhaven. Rest of today, mostly sunny. Highs ranging from the lower 70s on the hilltops to the mid-70s across the lower elevations. Light winds, becoming northwest around 10 miles an hour. Tonight, mostly cloudy. Lows ranging from the upper 50s inland to the lower 60s along the lake shore. Light winds. Thursday, showers likely in the morning, then showers with thunderstorms likely in the afternoon. Highs ranging from the lower 70s on the hilltops to the mid-70s across the lower elevations. Light winds. Chance of rain 90%. Thursday night, showers with thunderstorms likely in the evening, then showers overnight. Lows ranging from the upper 50s inland to the lower 60s along the lake shore. Light winds. Chance of rain 90%. Friday, partly sunny. Highs ranging from the lower 70s on the hilltops to the upper 70s across the lower elevations. West winds 10 miles an hour or less. The forecast for the Southern Finger Lakes, including Tinian, Seneca Falls, and Auburn. Rest of today, sunny. Highs in the mid-70s. Light winds, becoming northwest around 10 miles an hour. Tonight, partly to mostly cloudy. Lows in the upper 50s. Light south winds. Thursday, a chance of showers in the morning, then showers with thunderstorms likely in the afternoon. Highs in the mid-70s. Light winds. Chance of rain 80%. Thursday night, showers with thunderstorms likely in the evening, then showers overnight. Lows in the upper 50s. Light winds. Chance of rain 80%. Friday, partly sunny. A chance of showers in the afternoon. Highs in the upper 70s. West winds 10 miles an hour or less. Chance of rain 30%. And now the extended forecast. Saturday, partly cloudy. A 40% chance of showers. Highs in the upper 70s. Lows in the upper 50s. Sunday, partly cloudy. Highs around 80. Lows around 60. Monday, partly cloudy. A 30% chance of showers. Highs in the mid-80s. Lows in the lower 60s. Tuesday, mostly cloudy. A 30% chance of showers and thunderstorms. Highs in the upper 80s. Lows in the upper 60s. This is the NOAA Weather Radio KHA 53 in Rochester. Your source for official weather information across the Western Finger Lakes and the Genesee Valley. KHA 53 operates on a frequency of 162.40 MHz. The 1 p.m. weather at Rochester, it was partly sunny. The temperature was 73 degrees Fahrenheit or 23 degrees Celsius, the dew point 50 and the relative humidity 44%. The wind was northwest at 10 miles an hour. The pressure was 30.06 inches and falling. Repeating at Rochester, it was partly sunny, temperature 73 degrees. Around the region at 1 p.m. at Erie, it was sunny, with a temperature of 68. It was mostly sunny, with a temperature of 74.

or at Niagara Falls, and 73 at Elmira. It was partly sunny, with a temperature of 71 at Buffalo, 73 at Toronto, 73 at Syracuse, 69 at Binghamton, and 70 at Watertown. At Oswego, winds were west at 11 knots, with a temperature of 64 degrees. The Central Lake Ontario buoy winds were southwest at 10 knots, with a temperature of 57 degrees, and the waves were 1 foot. The forecast for the Genesee Valley and Northern Finger Lakes, including Rochester, Geneseo, Canandaigua, Newark, and Fairhaven. Rest of today, mostly sunny. Highs ranging from the lower 70s on the hilltops to the mid-70s across the lower elevations. Light winds, becoming northwest around 10 miles an hour. Tonight, mostly cloudy. Lows ranging from the upper 50s inland to the lower 60s along the lake shore. Light winds. Thursday, showers likely in the morning, then showers with thunderstorms likely in the afternoon. Highs ranging from the lower 70s on the hilltops to the mid-70s across the lower elevations. Light winds. Chance of rain 90%. Thursday night, showers with thunderstorms likely in the evening, then showers overnight. Lows ranging from the upper 50s inland to the lower 60s along the lake shore. Light winds. Chance of rain 90%. Friday, partly sunny. Highs ranging from the lower 70s on the hilltops to the upper 70s across the lower elevations. West winds 10 miles an hour or less. The forecast for the Southern Finger Lakes, including Tinian, Seneca Falls, and Auburn. Rest of today, sunny. Highs in the mid-70s. Light winds, becoming northwest around 10 miles an hour. Tonight, partly to mostly cloudy. Lows in the upper 50s. Light south winds. Thursday, a chance of showers in the morning, then showers with thunderstorms likely in the afternoon. Highs in the mid-70s. Light winds. Chance of rain 80%. Thursday night, showers with thunderstorms likely in the evening, then showers overnight. Lows in the upper 50s. Light winds. Chance of rain 80%. Friday, partly sunny. A chance of showers in the afternoon. Highs in the upper 70s. West winds 10 miles an hour or less. Chance of rain 30%. And now the extended forecast. Saturday, partly cloudy. A 40% chance of showers. Highs in the upper 70s. Lows in the upper 50s. Sunday, partly cloudy. Highs around 80. Lows around 60. Monday, partly cloudy. A 30% chance of showers. Highs in the mid-80s. Lows in the lower 60s. Tuesday, mostly cloudy. A 30% chance of showers and thunderstorms. Highs in the upper 80s. Lows in the upper 60s. This is the NOAA Weather Radio KHA 53 in Rochester. Your source for official weather information across the Western Finger Lakes and the Genesee Valley. KHA 53 operates on a frequency of 162.40 MHz. The 1 p.m. weather at Rochester, it was partly sunny. The temperature was 73 degrees Fahrenheit or 23 degrees Celsius, the dew point 50 and the relative humidity 44%. The wind was northwest at 10 miles an hour. The pressure was 30.06 inches and falling. Repeating at Rochester, it was partly sunny, temperature 73 degrees. Around the region at 1 p.m. at Erie, it was sunny, with a temperature of 68. It was mostly sunny, with a temperature of 74 at Niagara Falls, and 73 at Elmira. It was partly sunny, with a temperature of 71 at Buffalo, 73 at Toronto, 73 at Syracuse, 69 at Binghamton, and 70 at Watertown. At Oswego, winds were west at 11 knots, with a temperature of 64 degrees. The Central Lake Ontario buoy winds were southwest at 10 knots, with a temperature of 57 degrees, and the waves were 1 foot. The forecast for the Genesee Valley and Northern Finger Lakes, including Rochester, Geneseo, Canandaigua, Newark, and Fairhaven. Rest of today, mostly sunny. Highs ranging from the lower 70s on the hilltops to the mid-70s across the lower elevations. Light winds, becoming northwest around 10 miles an hour. Tonight, mostly cloudy. Lows ranging from the upper 50s inland to the lower 60s along the lake shore.

light winds. Thursday, showers likely in the morning, then showers with thunderstorms likely in the afternoon. Highs ranging from the lower 70s on the hilltops to the mid-70s across the lower elevations. Light winds. Chance of rain 90%. Thursday night, showers with thunderstorms likely in the evening, then showers overnight. Lows ranging from the upper 50s inland to the lower 60s along the lake shore. Light winds. Chance of rain 90%. Friday, partly sunny. Highs ranging from the lower 70s on the hilltops to the upper 70s across the lower elevations. West winds 10 miles an hour or less. The forecast for the Southern Finger Lakes, including Pinyan, Seneca Falls, and Auburn. Rest of today, sunny. Highs in the mid-70s. Light winds, becoming northwest around 10 miles an hour. Tonight, partly to mostly cloudy. Lows in the upper 50s. Light south winds. Thursday, a chance of showers in the morning, then showers with thunderstorms likely in the afternoon. Highs in the mid-70s. Light winds. Chance of rain 80%. Thursday night, showers with thunderstorms likely in the evening, then showers overnight. Lows in the upper 50s. Light winds. Chance of rain 80%. Friday, partly sunny. A chance of showers in the afternoon. Highs in the upper 70s. West winds 10 miles an hour or less. Chance of rain 30%. And now the extended forecast. Saturday, partly cloudy. A 40% chance of showers. Highs in the upper 70s. Lows in the upper 50s. Sunday, partly cloudy. Highs around 80. Lows around 60. Monday, partly cloudy. A 30% chance of showers. Highs in the mid-80s. Lows in the lower 60s. Tuesday, mostly cloudy. A 30% chance of showers and thunderstorms. Highs in the upper 80s. Lows in the upper 60s. 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KHA53 operates on a frequency of 162.40 MHz. The 1 p.m. weather at Rochester, it was partly sunny. The temperature was 73 degrees Fahrenheit or 23 degrees Celsius, the dew point 50 and the relative humidity 44%. The wind was northwest at 10 miles an hour. The pressure was 30.06 inches and falling. Repeating at Rochester, it was partly sunny, temperature 73 degrees. Around the region at 1 p.m. at Erie, it was sunny, with a temperature of 68. It was mostly sunny, with a temperature of 74 at Niagara Falls, and 73 at Elmira. It was partly sunny, with a temperature of 71 at Buffalo, 73 at Toronto, 73 at Syracuse, 69 at Binghamton, and 70 at Watertown. At Oswego, winds were west at 11 knots, with a temperature of 64 degrees. The Central Lake Ontario buoy winds were southwest at 10 knots, with a temperature of 57 degrees, and the waves were 1 foot. The forecast for the Genesee Valley and Northern Finger Lakes, including Rochester, Geneseo, Canandaigua, Newark, and Fairhaven. Rest of today, mostly sunny. Highs ranging from the lower 70s on the hilltops to the mid-70s across the lower elevations. Light winds, becoming northwest around 10 miles an hour. Tonight, mostly cloudy. Lows ranging from the upper 50s inland to the lower 60s along the lake shore. Light winds. Thursday, showers likely in the morning, then showers with thunderstorms likely in the afternoon. Highs ranging from the lower 70s on the hilltops to the mid-70s across the lower elevations. Light winds. Chance of rain 90%. Thursday night, showers with thunderstorms likely in the evening, then showers overnight. Lows ranging from the upper 50s inland to the lower 60s along the lake shore. Light winds. Chance of rain 90%. Friday, partly sunny. Highs ranging from the lower 70s on the hilltops to the upper 70s across the lower elevations. West winds 10 miles an hour or less. The forecast for the Southern Finger Lakes, including Pinyan, Seneca Falls, and Auburn. Rest of today, sunny. Highs in the mid-70s. Light winds, becoming

storms in the afternoon. Waves 1 foot or less. Thursday night, east winds 5 to 10 knots becoming west. Showers with a chance of thunderstorms in the evening, then a chance of showers overnight. Waves 1 foot or less. Friday, west winds 10 knots or less becoming north. Waves 1 foot or less. Saturday, north winds less than 10 knots becoming northwest. Waves 1 foot or less. Sunday, north winds less than 10 knots becoming east. Waves 1 foot or less. Winds and waves higher and near thunderstorms. Open Lake Forecast, 4, Heron Beach to Mexico Bay beyond 5 miles from shore. This afternoon, west winds 5 to 15 knots. Waves 2 feet or less. Tonight, west winds 5 to 15 knots becoming south less than 10 knots. Waves 2 feet or less. Thursday, south winds 10 knots or less becoming east. Showers likely in the morning, then showers with a chance of thunderstorms in the afternoon. Waves 1 foot or less. Thursday night, east winds 5 to 10 knots becoming southwest. Showers with a chance of thunderstorms in the evening, then showers overnight. Waves 1 foot or less. Friday, west winds 10 knots or less becoming northwest. A chance of showers during the day. Waves 2 feet or less. Saturday, north winds 10 knots or less becoming west. Waves 1 foot or less. Sunday, northwest winds less than 10 knots. Waves 1 foot or less. Winds and waves higher and near thunderstorms. This is the NOAA Weather Radio KHA 53 in Rochester. Your source for official weather information across the Western Finger Lakes and the Genesee Valley. KHA 53 operates on a frequency of 162.40 MHz. The 2 p.m. weather at Rochester, it was partly sunny. The temperature was 73 degrees Fahrenheit or 23 degrees Celsius, the dew point 50 and the relative humidity 44%. The wind was north at 12 miles an hour gusting to 18. The pressure was 30.04 inches and falling. Repeating at Rochester, it was partly sunny, temperature 73 degrees. This is the NOAA Weather Radio KHA 53 in Rochester. Your source for official weather information across the Western Finger Lakes and the Genesee Valley. KHA 53 operates on a frequency of 162.40 MHz. The 2 p.m. weather at Rochester, it was partly sunny. The temperature was 73 degrees Fahrenheit or 23 degrees Celsius, the dew point 50 and the relative humidity 44%. The wind was north at 12 miles an hour gusting to 18. The pressure was 30.04 inches and falling. Repeating at Rochester, it was partly sunny, temperature 73 degrees. Around the region at 2 p.m. at Erie, it was sunny, with a temperature of 68. At Niagara Falls, it was mostly sunny, with a temperature of 74. It was partly sunny, with a temperature of 72 at Buffalo, 73 at Syracuse, 71 at Elmira, 69 at Binghamton, and 71 at Watertown. At Oswego, winds were west at 13 knots, with a temperature of 63 degrees. The Central Lake Ontario buoy winds were from the west at 8 knots. The forecast for the Genesee Valley and Northern Finger Lakes, including Rochester, Geneseo, Canandaigua, Newark, and Fairhaven. Rest of today, mostly sunny. Highs ranging from the lower 70s on the hilltops to the mid-70s across the lower elevations. Light winds, becoming northwest around 10 miles an hour. Tonight, mostly cloudy. Lows ranging from the upper 50s inland to the lower 60s along the lake shore. Light winds. Thursday, showers likely in the morning, then showers with thunderstorms likely in the afternoon. Highs ranging from the lower 70s on the hilltops to the mid-70s across the lower elevations. Light winds. Chance of rain 90%. Thursday night, showers with thunderstorms likely in the evening, then showers overnight. Lows ranging from the upper 50s inland to the lower 60s along the lake shore. Light winds. Chance of rain 90%. Friday, partly sunny. Highs ranging from the lower 70s on the hilltops to the upper 70s across the lower elevations. West winds 10 miles an hour or less. The forecast for the Southern Finger Lakes, including Tinian, Seneca Falls, and Auburn. Rest of today,

rain 30%. And now the extended forecast. Saturday, partly cloudy. A 40% chance of showers. Highs in the upper 70s. Lows in the upper 50s. Sunday, partly cloudy. Highs around 80. Lows around 60. Monday, partly cloudy. A 30% chance of showers. Highs in the mid-80s. Lows in the lower 60s. Tuesday, mostly cloudy. A 30% chance of showers and thunderstorms. Highs in the upper 80s. Lows in the upper 60s. This is the NOAA Weather Radio KHA 53 in Rochester. Your source for official weather information across the Western Finger Lakes and the Genesee Valley. KHA 53 operates on a frequency of 162.40 MHz. The 2 p.m. weather at Rochester, it was partly sunny. The temperature was 73 degrees Fahrenheit or 23 degrees Celsius, the dew point 50 and the relative humidity 44%. The wind was north at 12 miles an hour gusting to 18. The pressure was 30.04 inches and falling. Repeating at Rochester, it was partly sunny, temperature 73 degrees. Around the region at 2 p.m. at Erie, it was sunny, with a temperature of 68. At Niagara Falls, it was mostly sunny, with a temperature of 74. It was partly sunny, with a temperature of 72 at Buffalo, 73 at Syracuse, 71 at Elmira, 69 at Binghamton, and 71 at Watertown. At Oswego, winds were west at 13 knots, with a temperature of 63 degrees. The Central Lake Ontario buoy winds were from the west at 8 knots. The forecast for the Genesee Valley and Northern Finger Lakes, including Rochester, Geneseo, Canandaigua, Newark, and Fairhaven. Rest of today, mostly sunny. Highs ranging from the lower 70s on the hilltops to the mid-70s across the lower elevations. Light winds, becoming northwest around 10 miles an hour. Tonight, mostly cloudy. Lows ranging from the upper 50s inland to the lower 60s along the lake shore. Light winds. Thursday, showers likely in the morning, then showers with thunderstorms likely in the afternoon. Highs ranging from the lower 70s on the hilltops to the mid-70s across the lower elevations. Light winds. Chance of rain 90%. Thursday night, showers with thunderstorms likely in the evening, then showers overnight. Lows ranging from the upper 50s inland to the lower 60s along the lake shore. Light winds. Chance of rain 90%. Friday, partly sunny. Highs ranging from the lower 70s on the hilltops to the upper 70s across the lower elevations. West winds 10 miles an hour or less. The forecast for the Southern Finger Lakes, including Pinyan, Seneca Falls, and Auburn. Rest of today, sunny. Highs in the mid-70s. Light winds, becoming northwest around 10 miles an hour. Tonight, partly to mostly cloudy. Lows in the upper 50s. Light south winds. Thursday, a chance of showers in the morning, then showers with thunderstorms likely in the afternoon. Highs in the mid-70s. Light winds. Chance of rain 80%. Thursday night, showers with thunderstorms likely in the evening, then showers overnight. Lows in the upper 50s. Light winds. Chance of rain 80%. Friday, partly sunny. A chance of showers in the afternoon. Highs in the upper 70s. West winds 10 miles an hour or less. Chance of rain 30%. And now the extended forecast. Saturday, partly cloudy. A 40% chance of showers. Highs in the upper 70s. Lows in the upper 50s. Sunday, partly cloudy. Highs around 80. Lows around 60. Monday, partly cloudy. A 30% chance of showers. Highs in the mid-80s. Lows in the lower 60s. Tuesday, mostly cloudy. A 30% chance of showers and thunderstorms. Highs in the upper 80s. Lows in the upper 60s. This is the NOAA Weather Radio KHA 53 in Rochester. Your source for official weather information across the Western Finger Lakes and the Genesee Valley. KHA 53 operates on a frequency of 162.40 MHz. The 2 p.m. weather at Rochester, it was partly sunny.

The temperature was 73 degrees Fahrenheit or 23 degrees Celsius, the dew point 50 and the relative humidity 44%. The wind was north at 12 miles an hour gusting to 18. The pressure was 30.04 inches and falling. Repeating at Rochester, it was partly sunny, temperature 73 degrees. Around the region at 2 p.m. skies ranged from mostly sunny to partly sunny. It was 68 at Erie, 72 at Buffalo, 74 at Niagara Falls, and 75 at Toronto. Syracuse reported 73, Elmira reported 71, Binghamton reported 69, and Watertown reported 71. At Oswego, winds were west at 13 knots, with a temperature of 63 degrees. The Central Lake Ontario buoy winds were west at 8 knots, with a temperature of 58 degrees, and the waves were 1 foot. The forecast for the Genesee Valley and Northern Finger Lakes, including Rochester, Geneseo, Canandaigua, Newark, and Fairhaven. Rest of today, mostly sunny. Highs ranging from the lower 70s on the hilltops to the mid-70s across the lower elevations. Light winds, becoming northwest around 10 miles an hour. Tonight, mostly cloudy. Lows ranging from the upper 50s inland to the lower 60s along the lake shore. Light winds. Thursday, showers likely in the morning, then showers with thunderstorms likely in the afternoon. Highs ranging from the lower 70s on the hilltops to the mid-70s across the lower elevations. Light winds. Chance of rain 90%. Thursday night, showers with thunderstorms likely in the evening, then showers overnight. Lows ranging from the upper 50s inland to the lower 60s along the lake shore. Light winds. Chance of rain 90%. Friday, partly sunny. Highs ranging from the lower 70s on the hilltops to the upper 70s across the lower elevations. West winds 10 miles an hour or less. The forecast for the Southern Finger Lakes, including Tinian, Seneca Falls, and Auburn. Rest of today, sunny. Highs in the mid-70s. Light winds, becoming northwest around 10 miles an hour. Tonight, partly to mostly cloudy. Lows in the upper 50s. Light south winds. Thursday, a chance of showers in the morning, then showers with thunderstorms likely in the afternoon. Highs in the mid-70s. Light winds. Chance of rain 80%. Thursday night, showers with thunderstorms likely in the evening, then showers overnight. Lows in the upper 50s. Light winds. Chance of rain 80%. Friday, partly sunny. A chance of showers in the afternoon. Highs in the upper 70s. West winds 10 miles an hour or less. Chance of rain 30%. And now the extended forecast. Saturday, partly cloudy. A 40% chance of showers. Highs in the upper 70s. Lows in the upper 50s. Sunday, partly cloudy. Highs around 80. Lows around 60. Monday, partly cloudy. A 30% chance of showers. Highs in the mid-80s. Lows in the lower 60s. Tuesday, mostly cloudy. A 30% chance of showers and thunderstorms. Highs in the upper 80s. Lows in the upper 60s. This is the NOAA Weather Radio KHA 53 in Rochester. Your source for official weather information across the Western Finger Lakes and the Genesee Valley. KHA 53 operates on a frequency of 162.40 MHz. The 2 p.m. weather at Rochester, it was partly sunny. The temperature was 73 degrees Fahrenheit or 23 degrees Celsius, the dew point 50 and the relative humidity 44%. The wind was north at 12 miles an hour gusting to 18. The pressure was 30.04 inches and falling. Repeating at Rochester, it was partly sunny, temperature 73 degrees. Around the region at 2 p.m. skies ranged from mostly sunny to partly sunny. It was 68 at Erie, 72 at Buffalo, 74 at Niagara Falls, and 75 at Toronto. Syracuse reported 73, Elmira reported 71, Binghamton reported 69, and Watertown reported 71. At Oswego, winds were west at 13 knots, with a temperature of 63 degrees. The Central Lake Ontario buoy winds were west at 8 knots, with a temperature of 58 degrees, and the waves were 1 foot.

forecast for the Genesee Valley and Northern Finger Lakes, including Rochester, Geneseo, Canandaigua, Newark, and Fairhaven. Rest of today, mostly sunny. Highs ranging from the lower 70s on the hilltops to the mid-70s across the lower elevations. Light winds, becoming northwest around 10 miles an hour. Tonight, mostly cloudy. Lows ranging from the upper 50s inland to the lower 60s along the lake shore. Light winds. Thursday, showers likely in the morning, then showers with thunderstorms likely in the afternoon. Highs ranging from the lower 70s on the hilltops to the mid-70s across the lower elevations. Light winds. Chance of rain 90%. Thursday night, showers with thunderstorms likely in the evening, then showers overnight. Lows ranging from the upper 50s inland to the lower 60s along the lake shore. Light winds. Chance of rain 90%. Friday, partly sunny. Highs ranging from the lower 70s on the hilltops to the upper 70s across the lower elevations. West winds 10 miles an hour or less. The forecast for the Southern Finger Lakes, including Tinian, Seneca Falls, and Auburn. Rest of today, sunny. Highs in the mid-70s. Light winds, becoming northwest around 10 miles an hour. Tonight, partly to mostly cloudy. Lows in the upper 50s. Light south winds. Thursday, a chance of showers in the morning, then showers with thunderstorms likely in the afternoon. Highs in the mid-70s. Light winds. Chance of rain 80%. Thursday night, showers with thunderstorms likely in the evening, then showers overnight. Lows in the upper 50s. Light winds. Chance of rain 80%. Friday, partly sunny. A chance of showers in the afternoon. Highs in the upper 70s. West winds 10 miles an hour or less. Chance of rain 30%. And now the extended forecast. Saturday, partly cloudy. A 40% chance of showers. Highs in the upper 70s. Lows in the upper 50s. Sunday, partly cloudy. Highs around 80. Lows around 60. Monday, partly cloudy. A 30% chance of showers. Highs in the mid-80s. Lows in the lower 60s. Tuesday, mostly cloudy. A 30% chance of showers and thunderstorms. Highs in the upper 80s. Lows in the upper 60s. This is the NOAA Weather Radio KHA 53 in Rochester. Your source for official weather information across the Western Finger Lakes and the Genesee Valley. KHA 53 operates on a frequency of 162.40 MHz. The 2 p.m. weather at Rochester, it was partly sunny. The temperature was 73 degrees Fahrenheit or 23 degrees Celsius, the dew point 50 and the relative humidity 44%. The wind was north at 12 miles an hour gusting to 18. The pressure was 30.04 inches and falling. Repeating at Rochester, it was partly sunny, temperature 73 degrees. Around the region at 2 p.m. skies ranged from mostly sunny to partly sunny. It was 68 at Erie, 72 at Buffalo, 74 at Niagara Falls, and 75 at Toronto. Syracuse reported 73, Elmira reported 71, Binghamton reported 69, and Watertown reported 71. At Oswego, winds were west at 13 knots, with a temperature of 63 degrees. The Central Lake Ontario buoy winds were west at 8 knots, with a temperature of 58 degrees, and the waves were 1 foot. The forecast for the Genesee Valley and Northern Finger Lakes, including Rochester, Geneseo, Canandaigua, Newark, and Fairhaven. Rest of today, mostly sunny. Highs ranging from the lower 70s on the hilltops to the mid-70s across the lower elevations. Light winds, becoming northwest around 10 miles an hour. Tonight, mostly cloudy. Lows ranging from the upper 50s inland to the lower 60s along the lake shore. Light winds. Thursday, showers likely in the morning, then showers with thunderstorms likely in the afternoon. Highs ranging from the lower 70s on the hilltops to the mid-70s across the lower elevations. Light winds. Chance of rain 90%. Thursday night, showers with thunderstorms likely in the evening, then showers overnight. Lows ranging from the upper 50s inland to the lower 60s along the lake shore.

Light winds. Chance of rain 90%. Friday, partly sunny. Highs ranging from the lower 70s on the hilltops to the upper 70s across the lower elevations. West winds 10 miles an hour or less. The forecast for the Southern Finger Lakes, including Pinyan, Seneca Falls, and Auburn. Rest of today, sunny. Highs in the mid-70s. Light winds, becoming northwest around 10 miles an hour. Tonight, partly to mostly cloudy. Lows in the upper 50s. Light south winds. Thursday, a chance of showers in the morning, then showers with thunderstorms likely in the afternoon. Highs in the mid-70s. Light winds. Chance of rain 80%. Thursday night, showers with thunderstorms likely in the evening, then showers overnight. Lows in the upper 50s. Light winds. Chance of rain 80%. Friday, partly sunny. A chance of showers in the afternoon. Highs in the upper 70s. West winds 10 miles an hour or less. Chance of rain 30%. And now the extended forecast. Saturday, partly cloudy. A 40% chance of showers. Highs in the upper 70s. Lows in the upper 50s. Sunday, partly cloudy. Highs around 80. Lows around 60. Monday, partly cloudy. A 30% chance of showers. Highs in the mid-80s. Lows in the lower 60s. Tuesday, mostly cloudy. A 30% chance of showers and thunderstorms. Highs in the upper 80s. Lows in the upper 60s. This is the NOAA Weather Radio KHA 53 in Rochester. Your source for official weather information across the Western Finger Lakes and the Genesee Valley. KHA 53 operates on a frequency of 162.40 MHz. The 2 p.m. weather at Rochester, it was partly sunny. The temperature was 73 degrees Fahrenheit or 23 degrees Celsius, the dew point 50 and the relative humidity 44%. The wind was north at 12 miles an hour gusting to 18. The pressure was 30.04 inches and falling. Repeating at Rochester, it was partly sunny, temperature 73 degrees. Around the region at 2 p.m. skies ranged from mostly sunny to partly sunny. It was 68 at Erie, 72 at Buffalo, 74 at Niagara Falls, and 75 at Toronto. Syracuse reported 73, Elmira reported 71, Binghamton reported 69, and Watertown reported 71. At Oswego, winds were west at 13 knots, with a temperature of 63 degrees. The Central Lake Ontario buoy winds were west at 8 knots, with a temperature of 58 degrees, and the waves were 1 foot. The forecast for the Genesee Valley and Northern Finger Lakes, including Rochester, Geneseo, Canandaigua, Newark, and Fairhaven. Rest of today, mostly sunny. Highs ranging from the lower 70s on the hilltops to the mid-70s across the lower elevations. Light winds, becoming northwest around 10 miles an hour. Tonight, mostly cloudy. Lows ranging from the upper 50s inland to the lower 60s along the lake shore. Light winds. Thursday, showers likely in the morning, then showers with thunderstorms likely in the afternoon. Highs ranging from the lower 70s on the hilltops to the mid-70s across the lower elevations. Light winds. Chance of rain 90%. Thursday night, showers with thunderstorms likely in the evening, then showers overnight. Lows ranging from the upper 50s inland to the lower 60s along the lake shore. Light winds. Chance of rain 90%. Friday, partly sunny. Highs ranging from the lower 70s on the hilltops to the upper 70s across the lower elevations. West winds 10 miles an hour or less. The forecast for the Southern Finger Lakes, including Pinyan, Seneca Falls, and Auburn. Rest of today, sunny. Highs in the mid-70s. Light winds, becoming northwest around 10 miles an hour. Tonight, partly to mostly cloudy. Lows in the upper 50s. Light south winds. Thursday, a chance of showers in the morning, then showers with thunderstorms likely in the afternoon. Highs in the mid-70s. Light winds. Chance of rain 80%. Thursday night, showers with thunderstorms likely in the evening, then showers overnight. Lows in the upper 50s.

light winds. Chance of rain 80%. Friday, partly sunny. A chance of showers in the afternoon. Highs in the upper 70s. West winds 10 miles an hour or less. Chance of rain 30%. And now the extended forecast. Saturday, partly cloudy. A 40% chance of showers. Highs in the upper 70s. Lows in the upper 50s. Sunday, partly cloudy. Highs around 80. Lows around 60. Monday, partly cloudy. A 30% chance of showers. Highs in the mid-80s. Lows in the lower 60s. Tuesday, mostly cloudy. A 30% chance of showers and thunderstorms. Highs in the upper 80s. Lows in the upper 60s. This is the NOAA Weather Radio KHA 53 in Rochester. Your source for official weather information across the Western Finger Lakes and the Genesee Valley. KHA 53 operates on a frequency of 162.40 MHz. The 2 p.m. weather at Rochester, it was partly sunny. The temperature was 73 degrees Fahrenheit or 23 degrees Celsius, the dew point 50 and the relative humidity 44%. The wind was north at 12 miles an hour gusting to 18. The pressure was 30.04 inches and falling. Repeating at Rochester, it was partly sunny, temperature 73 degrees. The nearshore marine forecast, for the Niagara River to Hamelin Beach along Lake Ontario. This afternoon, west winds 5 to 10 knots. Mostly sunny. Waves 1 foot or less. Tonight, west winds 10 knots or less becoming south. Mostly cloudy. Waves 1 foot or less. Thursday, southeast winds 10 knots or less becoming east. Showers in the morning, then showers with a chance of thunderstorms in the afternoon. Waves 1 foot or less. Thursday night, east winds 10 knots or less becoming west. Showers with a chance of thunderstorms in the evening, then a chance of showers overnight. Waves 1 foot or less. Friday, west winds 10 knots or less becoming north. Mostly cloudy. Waves 1 foot or less. Saturday, north winds less than 10 knots becoming northwest. Partly cloudy. Waves 1 foot or less. Sunday, north winds less than 10 knots becoming southeast. Mainly clear, then becoming partly cloudy. Waves 1 foot or less. Winds and waves higher and near thunderstorms. The nearshore marine forecast, for Hamelin Beach to Mexico Bay. This afternoon, west winds 5 to 10 knots. Mostly sunny. Waves 1 foot or less. Tonight, west winds 10 knots or less becoming south. Mostly cloudy. Waves 1 foot or less. Thursday, south winds 10 knots or less becoming southeast. Showers likely in the morning, then showers with a chance of thunderstorms in the afternoon. Waves 1 foot or less. Thursday night, east winds 10 knots or less becoming southwest. Showers with a chance of thunderstorms in the evening, then showers overnight. Waves 1 foot or less. Friday, west winds 10 knots or less. A chance of showers during the day. Waves 1 foot or less. Saturday, north winds 10 knots or less becoming west. Partly cloudy. Waves 1 foot or less. Sunday, northwest winds less than 10 knots. Mainly clear, then becoming partly cloudy. Waves 1 foot or less. Winds and waves higher and near thunderstorms. The water temperature off Rochester is 61 degrees. This is the NOAA Weather Radio KHA 53 in Rochester. Your source for official weather information across the Western Finger Lakes and the Genesee Valley. KHA 53 operates on a frequency of 162.40 MHz. The 2 p.m. weather at Rochester, it was partly sunny. The temperature was 73 degrees Fahrenheit or operates on a frequency of 162.40 MHz. The 2 p.m. weather at Rochester, it was partly sunny. The temperature was 73 degrees Fahrenheit or 23 degrees Celsius, the dew point 50 and the relative humidity 44%. The wind was north at 12 miles an hour gusting to 18. The pressure was 30.04 inches and falling. Repeating at Rochester, it was partly sunny, temperature 73 degrees.

likely in the afternoon. Highs in the mid-70s. Light winds. Chance of rain 90%. Thursday night, showers with thunderstorms likely in the evening, then showers overnight. Lows in the upper 50s. Light winds. Chance of rain 90%. Friday, partly sunny with a 30% chance of showers. Highs in the mid-70s. West winds 10 miles an hour or less. And now the extended forecast. Saturday, partly cloudy. Highs in the upper 70s. Lows around 60. Sunday, partly cloudy. Highs around 80. Lows around 60. Monday, partly cloudy. Highs in the mid-80s. Lows in the lower 60s. Tuesday, mostly cloudy. A chance of showers. Highs in the upper 80s. Lows in the upper 60s. Chance of rain 40%. This is the NOAA Weather Radio KHA 53 in Rochester. Your source for official weather information across the Western Finger Lakes and the Genesee Valley. KHA 53 operates on a frequency of 162.40 MHz. The 2 p.m. weather at Rochester, it was partly sunny. The temperature was 73 degrees Fahrenheit or 23 degrees Celsius, the dew point 50 and the relative humidity 44%. The wind was north at 12 miles an hour gusting to 18. The pressure was 30.04 inches and falling. Repeating at Rochester, it was partly sunny, temperature 73 degrees. Around the region at 2 p.m. skies ranged from mostly sunny to partly sunny. It was 68 at Erie, 72 at Buffalo, 74 at Niagara Falls, and 75 at Toronto. Syracuse reported 73, Elmira reported 71, Binghamton reported 69, and Watertown reported 71. At Oswego, winds were west at 13 knots, with a temperature of 63 degrees. The Central Lake Ontario buoy winds were west at 8 knots, with a temperature of 58 degrees, and the waves were 1 foot. The forecast for the Genesee Valley and Northern Finger Lakes, including Rochester, Geneseo, Canandaigua, Newark, and Fairhaven. This afternoon, mostly sunny. Highs ranging from the lower 70s on the hilltops to the mid-70s across the lower elevations. Northwest winds 5 to 10 miles an hour. Tonight, mostly cloudy. Lows ranging from the upper 50s inland to the lower 60s along the lake shore. Light winds. Thursday, showers in the morning, then showers with a chance of thunderstorms in the afternoon. Highs ranging from the lower 70s on the hilltops to the mid-70s across the lower elevations. Light winds. Chance of rain 90%. Thursday night, showers and thunderstorms likely in the evening, then showers likely overnight. Lows around 60. Light winds. Chance of rain 70%. Friday, partly sunny. Highs ranging from the lower 70s on the hilltops to the upper 70s across the lower elevations. Northwest winds 10 miles an hour or less. The forecast for the Southern Finger Lakes, including Tinian, Seneca Falls, and Auburn. This afternoon, mostly sunny. Highs in the mid-70s. Northwest winds 5 to 10 miles an hour, becoming north. Tonight, mostly cloudy. Lows in the upper 50s. Light south winds. Thursday, mostly cloudy. A chance of showers in the morning, then showers with thunderstorms likely in the afternoon. Highs in the mid-70s. Light winds. Chance of rain 90%. Thursday night, showers with thunderstorms likely in the evening, then showers overnight. Lows in the upper 50s. Light winds. Chance of rain 90%. Friday, partly sunny with a 30% chance of showers. Highs in the mid-70s. West winds 10 miles an hour or less. And now the extended forecast. Saturday, partly cloudy. Highs in the upper 70s. Lows around 60. Sunday, partly cloudy. Highs around 80. Lows around 60. Monday, partly cloudy. Highs in the mid-80s. Lows in the lower 60s. Tuesday, mostly cloudy. A chance of showers. Highs in the upper 80s. Lows in the upper 60s. Chance of rain 40%. This is the NOAA Weather Radio KHA 53 in Rochester.

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KHA 53 operates on a frequency of 162.40 MHz. The 2 p.m. weather at Rochester, it was partly sunny. The temperature was 73 degrees Fahrenheit or 23 degrees Celsius, the dew point 50 and the relative humidity 44%. The wind was north at 12 miles an hour gusting to 18. The pressure was 30.04 inches and falling. Repeating at Rochester, it was partly sunny, temperature 73 degrees. Around the region at 2 p.m. skies ranged from mostly sunny to partly sunny. It was 68 at Erie, 72 at Buffalo, 74 at Niagara Falls, and 75 at Toronto. Syracuse reported 73, Elmira reported 71, Binghamton reported 69, and Watertown reported 71. At Oswego, winds were west at 13 knots, with a temperature of 63 degrees. The Central Lake Ontario buoy winds were west at 8 knots, with a temperature of 58 degrees, and the waves were 1 foot. The forecast for the Genesee Valley and Northern Finger Lakes, including Rochester, Geneseo, Canandaigua, Newark, and Fairhaven. This afternoon, mostly sunny. Highs ranging from the lower 70s on the hilltops to the mid-70s across the lower elevations. Northwest winds 5 to 10 miles an hour. Tonight, mostly cloudy. Lows ranging from the upper 50s inland to the lower 60s along the lake shore. Light winds. Thursday, showers in the morning, then showers with a chance of thunderstorms in the afternoon. Highs ranging from the lower 70s on the hilltops to the mid-70s across the lower elevations. Light winds. Chance of rain 90%. Thursday night, showers and thunderstorms likely in the evening, then showers likely overnight. Lows around 60. Light winds. Chance of rain 70%. Friday, partly sunny. Highs ranging from the lower 70s on the hilltops to the upper 70s across the lower elevations. Northwest winds 10 miles an hour or less. The forecast for the Southern Finger Lakes, including Pinyan, Seneca Falls, and Auburn. This afternoon, mostly sunny. Highs in the mid-70s. Northwest winds 5 to 10 miles an hour, becoming north. Tonight, mostly cloudy. Lows in the upper 50s. Light south winds. Thursday, mostly cloudy. A chance of showers in the morning, then showers with thunderstorms likely in the afternoon. Highs in the mid-70s. Light winds. Chance of rain 90%. Thursday night, showers with thunderstorms likely in the evening, then showers overnight. Lows in the upper 50s. Light winds. Chance of rain 90%. Friday, partly sunny with a 30% chance of showers. Highs in the mid-70s. West winds 10 miles an hour or less. And now the extended forecast. Saturday, partly cloudy. Highs in the upper 70s. Lows around 60. Sunday, partly cloudy. Highs around 80. Lows around 60. Monday, partly cloudy. Highs in the mid-80s. Lows in the lower 60s. Tuesday, mostly cloudy. A chance of showers. Highs in the upper 80s. Lows in the upper 60s. Chance of rain 40%. This is the NOAA Weather Radio KHA 53 in Rochester. Your source for official weather information across the Western Finger Lakes and the Genesee Valley. KHA 53 operates on a frequency of 162.40 MHz. The 2 p.m. weather at Rochester, it was partly sunny. The temperature was 73 degrees Fahrenheit or 23 degrees Celsius, the dew point 50 and the relative humidity 44%. The wind was north at 12 miles an hour gusting to 18. The pressure was 30.04 inches and falling. Repeating at Rochester, it was partly sunny, temperature 73 degrees. Around the region at 2 p.m. skies ranged from mostly sunny to partly sunny. It was 68 at Erie, 72 at Buffalo, 74 at Niagara Falls, and 75 at Toronto. Syracuse reported 73, Elmira reported 71, Binghamton reported 69, and Watertown reported 71. At Oswego, winds were west at 13 knots, with a temperature of 63 degrees. The Central Lake Ontario buoy winds were

west at 8 knots, with a temperature of 58 degrees, and the waves were 1 foot. The forecast for the Genesee Valley and Northern Finger Lakes, including Rochester, Geneseo, Canandaigua, Newark, and Fairhaven. This afternoon, mostly sunny. Highs ranging from the lower 70s on the hilltops to the mid-70s across the lower elevations. Northwest winds 5 to 10 miles an hour. Tonight, mostly cloudy. Lows ranging from the upper 50s inland to the lower 60s along the lake shore. Light winds. Thursday, showers in the morning, then showers with a chance of thunderstorms in the afternoon. Highs ranging from the lower 70s on the hilltops to the mid-70s across the lower elevations. Light winds. Chance of rain 90%. Thursday night, showers and thunderstorms likely in the evening, then showers likely overnight. Lows around 60. Light winds. Chance of rain 70%. Friday, partly sunny. Highs ranging from the lower 70s on the hilltops to the upper 70s across the lower elevations. Northwest winds 10 miles an hour or less. The forecast for the Southern Finger Lakes, including Pinyan, Seneca Falls, and Auburn. This afternoon, mostly sunny. Highs in the mid-70s. Northwest winds 5 to 10 miles an hour, becoming north. Tonight, mostly cloudy. Lows in the upper 50s. Light south winds. Thursday, mostly cloudy. A chance of showers in the morning, then showers with thunderstorms likely in the afternoon. Highs in the mid-70s. Light winds. Chance of rain 90%. Thursday night, showers with thunderstorms likely in the evening, then showers overnight. Lows in the upper 50s. Light winds. Chance of rain 90%. Friday, partly sunny with a 30% chance of showers. Highs in the mid-70s. West winds 10 miles an hour or less. And now the extended forecast. Saturday, partly cloudy. Highs in the upper 70s. Lows around 60. Sunday, partly cloudy. Highs around 80. Lows around 60. Monday, partly cloudy. Highs in the mid-80s. Lows in the lower 60s. Tuesday, mostly cloudy. A chance of showers. Highs in the upper 80s. Lows in the upper 60s. Chance of rain 40%. This is the NOAA Weather Radio KHA-53 in Rochester. Your source for official weather information across the Western Finger Lakes and the Genesee Valley. KHA-53 operates on a frequency of 162.40 MHz. The 2 p.m. weather at Rochester, it was partly sunny. The temperature was 73 degrees Fahrenheit or 23 degrees Celsius, the dew point 50 and the relative humidity 44%. The wind was north at 12 miles an hour gusting to 18. The pressure was 30.04 inches and falling. Repeating at Rochester, it was partly sunny, temperature 73 degrees. Around the region at 2 p.m. skies ranged from mostly sunny to partly sunny. It was 68 at Erie, 72 at Buffalo, 74 at Niagara Falls, and 75 at Toronto. Syracuse reported 73, Elmira reported 71, Binghamton reported 69, and Watertown reported 71. At Oswego, winds were west at 13 knots, with a temperature of 63 degrees. The Central Lake Ontario buoy winds were west at 8 knots, with a temperature of 58 degrees, and the waves were 1 foot. The forecast for the Genesee Valley and Northern Finger Lakes, including Rochester, Geneseo, Canandaigua, Newark, and Fairhaven. This afternoon, mostly sunny. Highs ranging from the lower 70s on the hilltops to the mid-70s across the lower elevations. Northwest winds 5 to 10 miles an hour. Tonight, mostly cloudy. Lows ranging from the upper 50s inland to the lower 60s along the lake shore. Light winds. Thursday, showers in the morning, then showers with a chance of thunderstorms in the afternoon. Highs ranging from the lower 70s on the hilltops to the mid-70s across the lower elevations. Light winds. Chance of rain 90%. Thursday night, showers and thunderstorms likely in the evening, then showers likely overnight. Lows around 60. Light winds. Chance of rain 70%. Friday, partly sunny.
highs ranging from the lower 70s on the hilltops to the upper 70s across the lower elevations. Northwest winds 10 miles an hour or less. The forecast for the Southern Finger Lakes, including Pinyan, Senegal Falls, and Auburn. This afternoon, mostly sunny. Highs in the mid-70s. Northwest winds 5 to 10 miles an hour, becoming north. Tonight, mostly cloudy. Lows in the upper 50s. Light south winds. Thursday, mostly cloudy. A chance of showers in the morning, then showers with thunderstorms likely in the afternoon. Highs in the mid-70s. Light winds. Chance of rain 90%. Thursday night, showers with thunderstorms likely in the evening, then showers overnight. Lows in the upper 50s. Light winds. Chance of rain 90%. Friday, partly sunny with a 30% chance of showers. Highs in the mid-70s. West winds 10 miles an hour or less. And now the extended forecast. Saturday, partly cloudy. Highs in the upper 70s. Lows around 60. Sunday, partly cloudy. Highs around 80. Lows around 60. Monday, partly cloudy. Highs in the mid-80s. Lows in the lower 60s. Tuesday, mostly cloudy. A chance of showers. Highs in the upper 80s. Lows in the upper 60s. Chance of rain 40%. Open lake forecast for the Niagara River to Hamlin Beach beyond 5 miles from shore. This afternoon, west winds 5 to 10 knots becoming southwest. Waves 1 foot or less. Tonight, southwest winds 10 knots or less becoming south. Waves 1 foot or less. Thursday, southeast winds 10 knots or less becoming east. Showers in the morning, then showers with a chance of thunderstorms in the afternoon. Waves 1 foot or less. Thursday night, east winds 5 to 10 knots becoming west. Showers with a chance of thunderstorms in the evening, then a chance of showers overnight. Waves 1 foot or less. Friday, west winds 10 knots or less becoming north. Waves 1 foot or less. Saturday, north winds less than 10 knots becoming northwest. Waves 1 foot or less. Sunday, north winds less than 10 knots becoming east. Waves 1 foot or less. Winds and waves higher and near thunderstorms. Open lake forecast for Hamlin Beach to Mexico Bay beyond 5 miles from shore. This afternoon, west winds 5 to 15 knots. Waves 2 feet or less. Tonight, west winds 5 to 15 knots becoming south less than 10 knots. Waves 2 feet or less. Thursday, south winds 10 knots or less becoming east. Showers likely in the morning, then showers with a chance of thunderstorms in the afternoon. Waves 1 foot or less. Thursday night, east winds 5 to 10 knots becoming southwest. Showers with a chance of thunderstorms in the evening, then showers overnight. Waves 1 foot or less. Friday, west winds 10 knots or less becoming northwest. A chance of showers during the day. Waves 2 feet or less. Saturday, north winds 10 knots or less becoming west. Waves 1 foot or less. Sunday, northwest winds less than 10 knots. Waves 1 foot or less. Winds and waves higher and near thunderstorms. This is the NOAA Weather Radio KHA 53 in Rochester. Your source for official weather information across the Western Finger Lakes and the Genesee Valley. KHA 53 operates on a frequency of 162.40 MHz. The 2 p.m. weather at Rochester, it was partly sunny. The temperature was 73 degrees Fahrenheit or 23 degrees Celsius, the dew point 50 and the relative humidity 44%. The wind was north at 12 miles an hour gusting to 18. The pressure was 30.04 inches and falling. Repeating at Rochester, it was partly sunny, temperature 73 degrees. This is the NOAA Weather Radio KHA 53 in Rochester. Your source for official weather information across the Western Finger Lakes and the Genesee Valley. KHA 53 operates on a frequency of 162.40 MHz. The 3 p.m. weather at Rochester, it was partly sunny.
The temperature was 74 degrees Fahrenheit or 23 degrees Celsius. The dew point 50 and the relative humidity 40.

2%. The wind was northwest at 7 miles an hour. The pressure was 30.03 inches and falling. Repeating at Rochester, it was partly sunny, temperature 74 degrees. Around the region at 2 p.m. skies ranged from mostly sunny to partly sunny. It was 68 at Erie, 72 at Buffalo, 74 at Niagara Falls, and 75 at Toronto. Syracuse reported 73, Elmira reported 71, Binghamton reported 69, and Watertown reported 71. At Oswego, winds were west at 13 knots, with a temperature of 63 degrees. The Central Lake Ontario buoy winds were west at 8 knots, with a temperature of 58 degrees, and the waves were 1 foot. The forecast for the Genesee Valley and Northern Finger Lakes, including Rochester, Geneseo, Canandaigua, Newark, and Fairhaven. This afternoon, mostly sunny. Highs ranging from the lower 70s on the hilltops to the mid-70s across the lower elevations. Northwest winds 5 to 10 miles an hour. Tonight, mostly cloudy. Lows ranging from the upper 50s inland to the lower 60s along the lake shore. Light winds. Thursday, showers in the morning, then showers with a chance of thunderstorms in the afternoon. Highs ranging from the lower 70s on the hilltops to the mid-70s across the lower elevations. Light winds. Chance of rain 90%. Thursday night, showers and thunderstorms likely in the evening, then showers likely overnight. Lows around 60. Light winds. Chance of rain 70%. Friday, partly sunny. Highs ranging from the lower 70s on the hilltops to the upper 70s across the lower elevations. Northwest winds 10 miles an hour or less. The forecast for the Southern Finger Lakes, including Pinyan, Seneca Falls, and Auburn. This afternoon, mostly sunny. Highs in the mid-70s. Northwest winds 5 to 10 miles an hour, becoming north. Tonight, mostly cloudy. Lows in the upper 50s. Light south winds. Thursday, mostly cloudy. A chance of showers in the morning, then showers with thunderstorms likely in the afternoon. Highs in the mid-70s. Light winds. Chance of rain 90%. Thursday night, showers with thunderstorms likely in the evening, then showers overnight. Lows in the upper 50s. Light winds. Chance of rain 90%. Friday, partly sunny with a 30% chance of showers. Highs in the mid-70s. West winds 10 miles an hour or less. And now the extended forecast. Saturday, partly cloudy. Highs in the upper 70s. Lows around 60. Sunday, partly cloudy. Highs around 80. Lows around 60. Monday, partly cloudy. Highs in the mid-80s. Lows in the lower 60s. Tuesday, mostly cloudy. A chance of showers. Highs in the upper 80s. Lows in the upper 60s. Chance of rain 40%. This is the NOAA Weather Radio KHA 53 in Rochester. Your source for official weather information across the Western Finger Lakes and the Genesee Valley. KHA 53 operates on a frequency of 162.40 MHz. The 3 p.m. weather at Rochester, it was partly sunny. The temperature was 74 degrees Fahrenheit or 23 degrees Celsius, the dew point 50 and the relative humidity 42%. The wind was northwest at 7 miles an hour. The pressure was 30.03 inches and falling. Repeating at Rochester, it was partly sunny, temperature 74 degrees. Around the region at 3 p.m. it was mostly sunny, with a temperature of 70 at Erie, 75 at Elmira, and 71 at Binghamton. It was partly sunny, with a temperature of 72 at Buffalo, 73 at Niagara Falls, 73 at Syracuse, and 70 at Watertown. At Oswego, winds were west at 11 knots, with a temperature of 63 degrees. The Central Lake Ontario buoy winds were from the west at 8 knots. The forecast for the Genesee Valley and Northern Finger Lakes, including Rochester, Geneseo, Canandaigua, Newark, and Fairhaven. This afternoon, mostly sunny. Highs ranging from the lower 70s on the hilltops to the mid-70s across the lower elevations. Northwest winds 5 to 10 miles an hour. Tonight, mostly cloudy. Lows ranging from the upper 50s inland to the lower

mostly sunny. Highs in the mid-70s. Northwest winds 5 to 10 miles an hour, becoming north. Tonight, mostly cloudy. Lows in the upper 50s. Light south winds. Thursday, mostly cloudy. A chance of showers in the morning, then showers with thunderstorms likely in the afternoon. Highs in the mid-70s. Light winds. Chance of rain 90%. Thursday night, showers with thunderstorms likely in the evening, then showers overnight. Lows in the upper 50s. Light winds. Chance of rain 90%. Friday, partly sunny with a 30% chance of showers. Highs in the mid-70s. West winds 10 miles an hour or less. And now the extended forecast. Saturday, partly cloudy. Highs in the upper 70s. Lows around 60. Sunday, partly cloudy. Highs around 80. Lows around 60. Monday, partly cloudy. Highs in the mid-80s. Lows in the lower 60s. Tuesday, mostly cloudy. A chance of showers. Highs in the upper 80s. Lows in the upper 60s. Chance of rain 40%. This is the NOAA Weather Radio KHA 53 in Rochester. Your source for official weather information across the Western Finger Lakes and the Genesee Valley. KHA 53 operates on a frequency of 162.40 MHz. The 3 p.m. weather at Rochester, it was partly sunny. The temperature was 74 degrees Fahrenheit or 23 degrees Celsius, the dew point 50 and the relative humidity 42%. The wind was northwest at 7 miles an hour. The pressure was 30.03 inches and falling. Repeating at Rochester, it was partly sunny, temperature 74 degrees. Around the region at 3 p.m. it was mostly sunny, with a temperature of 70 at Erie, 75 at Elmira, and 71 at Binghamton. It was partly sunny, with a temperature of 72 at Buffalo, 73 at Niagara Falls, 73 at Syracuse, and 70 at Watertown. At Oswego, winds were west at 11 knots, with a temperature of 63 degrees. The Central Lake Ontario buoy winds were from the west at 8 knots. The forecast for the Genesee Valley and Northern Finger Lakes, including Rochester, Geneseo, Canandaigua, Newark, and Fairhaven. This afternoon, mostly sunny. Highs ranging from the lower 70s on the hilltops to the mid-70s across the lower elevations. Northwest winds 5 to 10 miles an hour. Tonight, mostly cloudy. Lows ranging from the upper 50s inland to the lower 60s along the lake shore. Light winds. Thursday, showers in the morning, then showers with a chance of thunderstorms in the afternoon. Highs ranging from the lower 70s on the hilltops to the mid-70s across the lower elevations. Light winds. Chance of rain 90%. Thursday night, showers and thunderstorms likely in the evening, then showers likely overnight. Lows around 60. Light winds. Chance of rain 70%. Friday, partly sunny. Highs ranging from the lower 70s on the hilltops to the upper 70s across the lower elevations. Northwest winds 10 miles an hour or less. The forecast for the Southern Finger Lakes, including Tinian, Seneca Falls, and Auburn. This afternoon, mostly sunny. Highs in the mid-70s. Northwest winds 5 to 10 miles an hour, becoming north. Tonight, mostly cloudy. Lows in the upper 50s. Light south winds. Thursday, mostly cloudy. A chance of showers in the morning, then showers with thunderstorms likely in the afternoon. Highs in the mid-70s. Light winds. Chance of rain 90%. Thursday night, showers with thunderstorms likely in the evening, then showers overnight. Lows in the upper 50s. Light winds. Chance of rain 90%. Friday, partly sunny with a 30% chance of showers. Highs in the mid-70s. West winds 10 miles an hour or less. And now the extended forecast. Saturday, partly cloudy. Highs in the upper 70s. Lows around 60. Sunday, partly cloudy. Highs around 80. Lows around 60. Monday, partly cloudy. Highs in the mid-80s. Lows in the lower 60s. Tuesday, mostly cloudy.

chance of showers. Highs in the upper 80s. Lows in the upper 60s. Chance of rain 40%. This is the NOAA Weather Radio KHA 53 in Rochester. Your source for official weather information across the Western Finger Lakes and the Genesee Valley. KHA 53 operates on a frequency of 162.40 MHz. The 3 p.m. weather at Rochester, it was partly sunny. The temperature was 74 degrees Fahrenheit or 23 degrees Celsius, the dew point 50 and the relative humidity 42%. The wind was northwest at 7 miles an hour. The pressure was 30.03 inches and falling. Repeating at Rochester, it was partly sunny, temperature 74 degrees. Around the region at 3 p.m. it was mostly sunny, with a temperature of 70 at Erie, 75 at Elmira, and 71 at Binghamton. It was partly sunny, with a temperature of 72 at Buffalo, 73 at Niagara Falls, 73 at Syracuse, and 70 at Watertown. At Toronto, it was cloudy, with a temperature of 75. At Oswego, winds were west at 11 knots, with a temperature of 63 degrees. The Central Lake Ontario buoy winds were from the west at 8 knots. The forecast for the Genesee Valley and Northern Finger Lakes, including Rochester, Geneseo, Canandaigua, Newark, and Fairhaven. This afternoon, mostly sunny. Highs ranging from the lower 70s on the hilltops to the mid-70s across the lower elevations. Northwest winds 5 to 10 miles an hour. Tonight, mostly cloudy. Lows ranging from the upper 50s inland to the lower 60s along the lake shore. Light winds. Thursday, showers in the morning, then showers with a chance of thunderstorms in the afternoon. Highs ranging from the lower 70s on the hilltops to the mid-70s across the lower elevations. Light winds. Chance of rain 90%. Thursday night, showers and thunderstorms likely in the evening, then showers likely overnight. Lows around 60. Light winds. Chance of rain 70%. Friday, partly sunny. Highs ranging from the lower 70s on the hilltops to the upper 70s across the lower elevations. Northwest winds 10 miles an hour or less. The forecast for the Southern Finger Lakes, including Pinyan, Seneca Falls, and Auburn. This afternoon, mostly sunny. Highs in the mid-70s. Northwest winds 5 to 10 miles an hour, becoming north. Tonight, mostly cloudy. Lows in the upper 50s. Light south winds. Thursday, mostly cloudy. A chance of showers in the morning, then showers with thunderstorms likely in the afternoon. Highs in the mid-70s. Light winds. Chance of rain 90%. Thursday night, showers with thunderstorms likely in the evening, then showers overnight. Lows in the upper 50s. Light winds. Chance of rain 90%. Friday, partly sunny with a 30% chance of showers. Highs in the mid-70s. West winds 10 miles an hour or less. And now the extended forecast. Saturday, partly cloudy. Highs in the upper 70s. Lows around 60. Sunday, partly cloudy. Highs around 80. Lows around 60. Monday, partly cloudy. Highs in the mid-80s. Lows in the lower 60s. Tuesday, mostly cloudy. A chance of showers. Highs in the upper 80s. Lows in the upper 60s. Chance of rain 40%. This is the NOAA Weather Radio KHA 53 in Rochester. Your source for official weather information across the Western Finger Lakes and the Genesee Valley. KHA 53 operates on a frequency of 162.40 MHz. The 3 p.m. weather at Rochester, it was partly sunny. The temperature was 74 degrees Fahrenheit or 23 degrees Celsius, the dew point 50 and the relative humidity 42%. The wind was northwest at 7 miles an hour. The pressure was 30.03 inches and falling. Repeating at Rochester, it was partly sunny, temperature 74 degrees. Around the region at 3 p.m. it was mostly sunny, with a temperature of 70 at Erie, 75 at Elmira, and 71 at Binghamton. It was partly sunny, with a temperature of 72 at Buffalo, 73 at Niagara Falls, 73 at Syracuse, and 70 at Watertown. At Toronto, it was cloudy.

a temperature of 75. At Oswego, winds were west at 11 knots, with a temperature of 63 degrees. The Central Lake Ontario buoy winds were from the west at 8 knots. The forecast for the Genesee Valley and Northern Finger Lakes, including Rochester, Geneseo, Canandaigua, Newark, and Fairhaven. This afternoon, mostly sunny. Highs ranging from the lower 70s on the hilltops to the mid-70s across the lower elevations. Northwest winds 5 to 10 miles an hour. Tonight, mostly cloudy. Lows ranging from the upper 50s inland to the lower 60s along the lake shore. Light winds. Thursday, showers in the morning, then showers with a chance of thunderstorms in the afternoon. Highs ranging from the lower 70s on the hilltops to the mid-70s across the lower elevations. Light winds. Chance of rain 90%. Thursday night, showers and thunderstorms likely in the evening, then showers likely overnight. Lows around 60. Light winds. Chance of rain 70%. Friday, partly sunny. Highs ranging from the lower 70s on the hilltops to the upper 70s across the lower elevations. Northwest winds 10 miles an hour or less. The forecast for the Southern Finger Lakes, including Tinian, Seneca Falls, and Auburn. This afternoon, mostly sunny. Highs in the mid-70s. Northwest winds 5 to 10 miles an hour, becoming north. Tonight, mostly cloudy. Lows in the upper 50s. Light south winds. Thursday, mostly cloudy. A chance of showers in the morning, then showers with thunderstorms likely in the afternoon. Highs in the mid-70s. Light winds. Chance of rain 90%. Thursday night, showers with thunderstorms likely in the evening, then showers overnight. Lows in the upper 50s. Light winds. Chance of rain 90%. Friday, partly sunny with a 30% chance of showers. Highs in the mid-70s. West winds 10 miles an hour or less. And now the extended forecast. Saturday, partly cloudy. Highs in the upper 70s. Lows around 60. Sunday, partly cloudy. Highs around 80. Lows around 60. Monday, partly cloudy. Highs in the mid-80s. Lows in the lower 60s. Tuesday, mostly cloudy. A chance of showers. Highs in the upper 80s. Lows in the upper 60s. Chance of rain 40%. This is the NOAA Weather Radio KHA 53 in Rochester. Your source for official weather information across the Western Finger Lakes and the Genesee Valley. KHA 53 operates on a frequency of 162.40 MHz. The 3 p.m. weather at Rochester, it was partly sunny. The temperature was 74 degrees Fahrenheit or 23 degrees Celsius, the dew point 50 and the relative humidity 42%. The wind was northwest at 7 miles an hour. The pressure was 30.03 inches and falling. Repeating at Rochester, it was partly sunny, temperature 74 degrees. Around the region at 3 p.m. it was mostly sunny, with a temperature of 70 at Erie, 75 at Elmira, and 71 at Binghamton. It was partly sunny, with a temperature of 72 at Buffalo, 73 at Niagara Falls, 73 at Syracuse, and 70 at Watertown. At Toronto, it was cloudy, with a temperature of 75. At Oswego, winds were west at 11 knots, with a temperature of 63 degrees. The Central Lake Ontario buoy winds were from the west at 8 knots. The forecast for the Genesee Valley and Northern Finger Lakes, including Rochester, Geneseo, Canandaigua, Newark, and Fairhaven. This afternoon, mostly sunny. Highs ranging from the lower 70s on the hilltops to the mid-70s across the lower elevations. Northwest winds 5 to 10 miles an hour. Tonight, mostly cloudy. Lows ranging from the upper 50s inland to the lower 60s along the lake shore. Light winds. Thursday, showers in the morning, then showers with a chance of thunderstorms in the afternoon. Highs ranging from the lower 70s on the hilltops to the mid-70s across the lower elevations. Light winds. Chance of rain 90%. Thursday night, showers and thunderstorms likely in the evening, then showers likely overnight. Lows around 60. Light winds. Chance of rain 70%.

Friday, partly sunny. Highs ranging from the lower 70s on the hilltops to the upper 70s across the lower elevations. Northwest winds 10 miles an hour or less. The forecast for the Southern Finger Lakes, including Pinyan, Seneca Falls, and Auburn. This afternoon, mostly sunny. Highs in the mid-70s. Northwest winds 5 to 10 miles an hour, becoming north. Tonight, mostly cloudy. Lows in the upper 50s. Light south winds. Thursday, mostly cloudy. A chance of showers in the morning, then showers with thunderstorms likely in the afternoon. Highs in the mid-70s. Light winds. Chance of rain 90%. Thursday night, showers with thunderstorms likely in the evening, then showers overnight. Lows in the upper 50s. Light winds. Chance of rain 90%. Friday, partly sunny with a 30% chance of showers. Highs in the mid-70s. West winds 10 miles an hour or less. And now the extended forecast. Saturday, partly cloudy. Highs in the upper 70s. Lows around 60. Sunday, partly cloudy. Highs around 80. Lows around 60. Monday, partly cloudy. Highs in the mid-80s. Lows in the lower 60s. Tuesday, mostly cloudy. A chance of showers. Highs in the upper 80s. Lows in the upper 60s. Chance of rain 40%. This is the NOAA Weather Radio KHA 53 in Rochester. Your source for official weather information across the Western Finger Lakes and the Genesee Valley. KHA 53 operates on a frequency of 162.40 MHz. The 3 p.m. weather at Rochester, it was partly sunny. The temperature was 74 degrees Fahrenheit or 23 degrees Celsius, the dew point 50 and the relative humidity 42%. The wind was northwest at 7 miles an hour. The pressure was 30.03 inches and falling. Repeating at Rochester, it was partly sunny, temperature 74 degrees. Around the region at 3 p.m. it was mostly sunny, with a temperature of 70 at Erie, 75 at Elmira, and 71 at Binghamton. It was partly sunny, with a temperature of 72 at Buffalo, 73 at Niagara Falls, 73 at Syracuse, and 70 at Watertown. At Toronto, it was cloudy, with a temperature of 75. At Oswego, winds were west at 11 knots, with a temperature of 63 degrees. The Central Lake Ontario buoy winds were from the west at 8 knots. The forecast for the Genesee Valley and Northern Finger Lakes, including Rochester, Geneseo, Canandaigua, Newark, and Fairhaven. This afternoon, mostly sunny. Highs ranging from the lower 70s on the hilltops to the mid-70s across the lower elevations. Northwest winds 5 to 10 miles an hour. Tonight, mostly cloudy. Lows ranging from the upper 50s inland to the lower 60s along the lake shore. Light winds. Thursday, showers in the morning, then showers with a chance of thunderstorms in the afternoon. Highs ranging from the lower 70s on the hilltops to the mid-70s across the lower elevations. Light winds. Chance of rain 90%. Thursday night, showers and thunderstorms likely in the evening, then showers likely overnight. Lows around 60. Light winds. Chance of rain 70%. Friday, partly sunny. Highs ranging from the lower 70s on the hilltops to the upper 70s across the lower elevations. Northwest winds 10 miles an hour or less. The forecast for the Southern Finger Lakes, including Pinyan, Seneca Falls, and Auburn. This afternoon, mostly sunny. Highs in the mid-70s. Northwest winds 5 to 10 miles an hour, becoming north. Tonight, mostly cloudy. Lows in the upper 50s. Light south winds. Thursday, mostly cloudy. A chance of showers in the morning, then showers with thunderstorms likely in the afternoon. Highs in the mid-70s. Light winds. Chance of rain 90%. Thursday night, showers with thunderstorms likely in the evening, then showers overnight. Lows in the upper 50s. Light winds. Chance of rain 90%. Friday, partly sunny with a 30% chance of showers. Highs in the mid-70s. West winds 10 miles an hour or less. And now the extended

Extended forecast. Saturday, partly cloudy. Highs in the upper 70s. Lows around 60. Sunday, partly cloudy. Highs around 80. Lows around 60. Monday, partly cloudy. Highs in the mid-80s. Lows in the lower 60s. Tuesday, mostly cloudy. A chance of showers. Highs in the upper 80s. Lows in the upper 60s. Chance of rain 40%. This is the NOAA Weather Radio KHA 53 in Rochester. 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KHA 53 operates on a frequency of 162.40 MHz. The Nearshore Marine Forecast, for the Niagara River to Hamlin Beach along Lake Ontario. This afternoon, west winds 5 to 10 knots. Mostly sunny. Waves 1 foot or less. Tonight, west winds 10 knots or less becoming south. Mostly cloudy. Waves 1 foot or less. Thursday, southeast winds 10 knots or less becoming east. Showers in the morning, then showers with a chance of thunderstorms in the afternoon. Waves 1 foot or less. Thursday night, east winds 10 knots or less becoming west. Showers with a chance of thunderstorms in the evening, then a chance of showers overnight. Waves 1 foot or less. Friday, west winds 10 knots or less becoming north. Mostly cloudy. Waves 1 foot or less. Saturday, north winds less than 10 knots becoming northwest. Partly cloudy. Waves 1 foot or less. Sunday, north winds less than 10 knots becoming southeast. Mainly clear, then becoming partly cloudy. Waves 1 foot or less. Winds and waves higher in and near thunderstorms. The Nearshore Marine Forecast, for Hamlin Beach to Mexico Bay. This afternoon, west winds 5 to 10 knots. Mostly sunny. Waves 1 foot or less. Tonight, west winds 10 knots or less becoming south. Mostly cloudy. Waves 1 foot or less. Thursday, south winds 10 knots or less becoming southeast. Showers likely in the morning, then showers with a chance of thunderstorms in the afternoon. Waves 1 foot or less. Thursday night, east winds 10 knots or less becoming southwest. Showers with a chance of thunderstorms in the evening, then showers overnight. Waves 1 foot or less. Friday, west winds 10 knots or less. A chance of showers during the day. Waves 1 foot or less. Saturday, north winds 10 knots or less becoming west. Partly cloudy. Waves 1 foot or less. Sunday, northwest winds less than 10 knots. Mainly clear, then becoming partly cloudy. Waves 1 foot or less. Winds and waves higher in and near thunderstorms. The water temperature off Rochester is 61 degrees. The 3 p.m. weather at Rochester, it was partly sunny. The temperature was 74 degrees Fahrenheit or 23 degrees Celsius, the dew point 50 and the relative humidity 42%. The wind was northwest at 7 miles an hour. The pressure was 30.03 inches and falling. Repeating at Rochester, it was partly sunny, temperature 74 degrees. Around the region at 3 p.m. it was mostly sunny, with a temperature of 70 at Erie, 7 and falling. Repeating at Rochester, it was partly sunny, temperature 74 degrees. Around the region at 3 p.m. it was mostly sunny, with a temperature of 70 at Erie, 75 at Elmira, and 71 at Binghamton. It was partly sunny, with a temperature of 72 at Buffalo, 73 at Niagara Falls, 73 at Syracuse, and 70 at Watertown. At Toronto, it was cloudy, with a temperature of 75. At Oswego, winds were west at 11 knots, with a temperature of 63 degrees. The Central Lake Ontario buoy winds were from the west at 8 knots. The forecast for the Genesee Valley and Northern Finger Lakes, including Rochester, Geneseo, Canandaigua, Newark, and Fairhaven. This afternoon, mostly sunny. Highs ranging from the lower 70s on the hilltops to the mid-70s across the lower elevations. Northwest winds 5 to 10 miles an hour. Tonight, mostly cloudy. Lows ranging from the upper 50s inland to the lower 60s along the lake shore. Light winds. Thursday.

A53 operates on a frequency of 162.40 MHz. The 3 p.m. weather at Rochester, it was partly sunny. The temperature was 74 degrees Fahrenheit or 23 degrees Celsius, the dew point 50 and the relative humidity 42%. The wind was northwest at 7 miles an hour. The pressure was 30.03 inches and falling. Repeating at Rochester, it was partly sunny, temperature 74 degrees. Around the region at 3 p.m. it was mostly sunny, with a temperature of 70 at Erie, 75 at Elmira, and 71 at Binghamton. It was partly sunny, with a temperature of 72 at Buffalo, 73 at Niagara Falls, 73 at Syracuse, and 70 at Watertown. At Toronto, it was cloudy, with a temperature of 75. At Oswego, winds were west at 11 knots, with a temperature of 63 degrees. The Central Lake Ontario buoy winds were from the west at 8 knots. The forecast for the Genesee Valley and Northern Finger Lakes, including Rochester, Geneseo, Canandaigua, Newark, and Fairhaven. This afternoon, mostly sunny. Highs ranging from the lower 70s on the hilltops to the mid-70s across the lower elevations. Northwest winds 5 to 10 miles an hour. Tonight, mostly cloudy. Lows ranging from the upper 50s inland to the lower 60s along the lake shore. Light winds. Thursday, showers in the morning, then showers with a chance of thunderstorms in the afternoon. Highs ranging from the lower 70s on the hilltops to the mid-70s across the lower elevations. Light winds. Chance of rain 90%. Thursday night, showers and thunderstorms likely in the evening, then showers likely overnight. Lows around 60. Light winds. Chance of rain 70%. Friday, partly sunny. Highs ranging from the lower 70s on the hilltops to the upper 70s across the lower elevations. Northwest winds 10 miles an hour or less. The forecast for the Southern Finger Lakes, including Pinyan, Seneca Falls, and Auburn. This afternoon, mostly sunny. Highs in the mid-70s. Northwest winds 5 to 10 miles an hour, becoming north. Tonight, mostly cloudy. Lows in the upper 50s. Light south winds. Thursday, mostly cloudy. A chance of showers in the morning, then showers with thunderstorms likely in the afternoon. Highs in the mid-70s. Light winds. Chance of rain 90%. Thursday night, showers with thunderstorms likely in the evening, then showers overnight. Lows in the upper 50s. Light winds. Chance of rain 90%. Friday, partly sunny with a 30% chance of showers. Highs in the mid-70s. West winds 10 miles an hour or less. And now the extended forecast. Saturday, partly cloudy. Highs in the upper 70s. Lows around 60. Sunday, partly cloudy. Highs around 80. Lows around 60. Monday, partly cloudy. Highs in the mid-80s. Lows in the lower 60s. Tuesday, mostly cloudy. A chance of showers. Highs in the upper 80s. Lows in the upper 60s. Chance of rain 40%. This is the NOAA Weather Radio KHA53 in Rochester. 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KHA53 operates on a frequency of 162.40 MHz. The 3 p.m. weather at Rochester, it was partly sunny. The temperature was 74 degrees Fahrenheit or 23 degrees Celsius, the dew point 50 and the relative humidity 42%. The wind was northwest at 7 miles an hour. The pressure was 30.03 inches and falling. Repeating at Rochester, it was partly sunny, temperature 74 degrees. Around the region at 3 p.m. it was mostly sunny, with a temperature of 70 at Erie, 75 at Elmira, and 71 at Binghamton. It was partly sunny, with a temperature of 72 at Buffalo, 73 at Niagara Falls, 73 at Syracuse, and 70 at Watertown. At Toronto, it was cloudy, with a temperature of 75. At Oswego, winds were west at 11 knots, with a temperature of 63 degrees. The Central Lake Ontario buoy winds were from the west at 8 knots. The forecast for the Genesee Valley and Northern Finger Lakes, including Rochester, Geneseo, Canandaigua,

Newark, and Fairhaven. This afternoon, mostly sunny. Highs ranging from the lower 70s on the hilltops to the mid-70s across the lower elevations. Northwest winds 5 to 10 miles an hour. Tonight, mostly cloudy. Lows ranging from the upper 50s inland to the lower 60s along the lake shore. Light winds. Thursday, showers in the morning, then showers with a chance of thunderstorms in the afternoon. Highs ranging from the lower 70s on the hilltops to the mid-70s across the lower elevations. Light winds. Chance of rain 90%. Thursday night, showers and thunderstorms likely in the evening, then showers likely overnight. Lows around 60. Light winds. Chance of rain 70%. Friday, partly sunny. Highs ranging from the lower 70s on the hilltops to the upper 70s across the lower elevations. Northwest winds 10 miles an hour or less. The forecast for the Southern Finger Lakes, including Pinyan, Seneca Falls, and Auburn. This afternoon, mostly sunny. Highs in the mid-70s. Northwest winds 5 to 10 miles an hour, becoming north. Tonight, mostly cloudy. Lows in the upper 50s. Light south winds. Thursday, mostly cloudy. A chance of showers in the morning, then showers with thunderstorms likely in the afternoon. Highs in the mid-70s. Light winds. Chance of rain 90%. Thursday night, showers with thunderstorms likely in the evening, then showers overnight. Lows in the upper 50s. Light winds. Chance of rain 90%. Friday, partly sunny with a 30% chance of showers. Highs in the mid-70s. West winds 10 miles an hour or less. And now the extended forecast. Saturday, partly cloudy. Highs in the upper 70s. Lows around 60. Sunday, partly cloudy. Highs around 80. Lows around 60. Monday, partly cloudy. Highs in the mid-80s. Lows in the lower 60s. Tuesday, mostly cloudy. A chance of showers. Highs in the upper 80s. Lows in the upper 60s. Chance of rain 40%. This is the NOAA Weather Radio KHA 53 in Rochester. Your source for official weather information across the Western Finger Lakes and the Genesee Valley. KHA 53 operates on a frequency of 162.40 MHz. The 3 p.m. weather at Rochester, it was partly sunny. The temperature was 74 degrees Fahrenheit or 23 degrees Celsius, the dew point 50 and the relative humidity 42%. The wind was northwest at 7 miles an hour. The pressure was 30.03 inches and falling. Repeating at Rochester, it was partly sunny, temperature 74 degrees. Around the region at 3 p.m. it was mostly sunny, with a temperature of 70 at Erie, 75 at Elmira, and 71 at Binghamton. It was partly sunny, with a temperature of 72 at Buffalo, 73 at Niagara Falls, 73 at Syracuse, and 70 at Watertown. At Toronto, it was cloudy, with a temperature of 75. At Oswego, winds were west at 11 knots, with a temperature of 63 degrees. The Central Lake Ontario buoy winds were from the west at 8 knots. The forecast for the Genesee Valley and Northern Finger Lakes, including Rochester, Geneseo, Canandaigua, Newark, and Fairhaven. This afternoon, mostly sunny. Highs ranging from the lower 70s on the hilltops to the mid-70s across the lower elevations. Northwest winds 5 to 10 miles an hour. Tonight, mostly cloudy. Lows ranging from the upper 50s inland to the lower 60s along the lake shore. Light winds. Thursday, showers in the morning, then showers with a chance of thunderstorms in the afternoon. Highs ranging from the lower 70s on the hilltops to the mid-70s across the lower elevations. Light winds. Chance of rain 90%. Thursday night, showers and thunderstorms likely in the evening, then showers likely overnight. Lows around 60. Light winds. Chance of rain 70%. Friday, partly sunny. Highs ranging from the lower 70s on the hilltops to the upper 70s across the lower elevations. Northwest winds 10 miles an hour or less. The forecast for the Southern Finger Lakes, including Pinyan, Seneca Falls, and Auburn.
This afternoon, most

sunny. Highs in the mid-70s. Northwest winds 5 to 10 miles an hour, becoming north. Tonight, mostly cloudy. Lows in the upper 50s. Light south winds. Thursday, mostly cloudy. A chance of showers in the morning, then showers with thunderstorms likely in the afternoon. Highs in the mid-70s. Light winds. Chance of rain 90%. Thursday night, showers with thunderstorms likely in the evening, then showers overnight. Lows in the upper 50s. Light winds. Chance of rain 90%. Friday, partly sunny with a 30% chance of showers. Highs in the mid-70s. West winds 10 miles an hour or less. And now the extended forecast. Saturday, partly cloudy. Highs in the upper 70s. Lows around 60. Sunday, partly cloudy. Highs around 80. Lows around 60. Monday, partly cloudy. Highs in the mid-80s. Lows in the lower 60s. Tuesday, mostly cloudy. A chance of showers. Highs in the upper 80s. Lows in the upper 60s. Chance of rain 40%. This is the NOAA Weather Radio KHA-53 in Rochester. Your source for official weather information across the Western Finger Lakes and the Genesee Valley. KHA-53 operates on a frequency of 162.40 MHz. The 3 p.m. weather at Rochester, it was partly sunny. The temperature was 74 degrees Fahrenheit or 23 degrees Celsius, the dew point 50 and the relative humidity 42%. The wind was northwest at 7 miles an hour. The pressure was 30.03 inches and falling. Repeating at Rochester, it was partly sunny, temperature 74 degrees. Around the region at 3 p.m. it was mostly sunny, with a temperature of 70 at Erie, 75 at Elmira, and 71 at Binghamton. It was partly sunny, with a temperature of 72 at Buffalo, 73 at Niagara Falls, 73 at Syracuse, and 70 at Watertown. At Toronto, it was cloudy, with a temperature of 75. At Oswego, winds were west at 11 knots, with a temperature of 63 degrees. The Central Lake Ontario buoy winds were from the west at 8 knots. The forecast for the Genesee Valley and Northern Finger Lakes, including Rochester, Geneseo, Canandaigua, Newark, and Fairhaven. This afternoon, mostly sunny. Highs ranging from the lower 70s on the hilltops to the mid-70s across the lower elevations. Northwest winds 5 to 10 miles an hour. Tonight, mostly cloudy. Lows ranging from the upper 50s inland to the lower 60s along the lake shore. Light winds. Thursday, showers in the morning, then showers with a chance of thunderstorms in the afternoon. Highs ranging from the lower 70s on the hilltops to the mid-70s across the lower elevations. Light winds. Chance of rain 90%. Thursday night, showers and thunderstorms likely in the evening, then showers likely overnight. Lows around 60. Light winds. Chance of rain 70%. Friday, partly sunny. Highs ranging from the lower 70s on the hilltops to the upper 70s across the lower elevations. Northwest winds 10 miles an hour or less. The forecast for the Southern Finger Lakes, including Pinyan, Seneca Falls, and Auburn. This afternoon, mostly sunny. Highs in the mid-70s. Northwest winds 5 to 10 miles an hour, becoming north. Tonight, mostly cloudy. Lows in the upper 50s. Light south winds. Thursday, mostly cloudy. A chance of showers in the morning, then showers with thunderstorms likely in the afternoon. Highs in the mid-70s. Light winds. Chance of rain 90%. Thursday night, showers with thunderstorms likely in the evening, then showers overnight. Lows in the upper 50s. Light winds. Chance of rain 90%. Friday, partly sunny with a 30% chance of showers. Highs in the mid-70s. West winds 10 miles an hour or less. And now the extended forecast. Saturday, partly cloudy. Highs in the upper 70s. Lows around 60. Sunday, partly cloudy. Highs around 80. Lows around 60. Monday, partly cloudy. Highs in the mid-80s. Lows in the

lower 60s. Tuesday, mostly cloudy. A chance of showers. Highs in the upper 80s. Lows in the upper 60s. Chance of rain 40%. This is the NOAA Weather Radio KHA 53 in Rochester. Your source for official weather information across the Western Finger Lakes and the Genesee Valley. KHA 53 operates on a frequency of 162.40 MHz. The 3 p.m. weather at Rochester, it was partly sunny. The temperature was 74 degrees Fahrenheit or 23 degrees Celsius, the dew point 50 and the relative humidity 42%. The wind was northwest at 7 miles an hour. The pressure was 30.03 inches and falling. Repeating at Rochester, it was partly sunny, temperature 74 degrees. Open lake forecast, for the Niagara River to Hamlin Beach beyond 5 miles from shore. This afternoon, west winds 5 to 10 knots becoming southwest. Waves 1 foot or less. Tonight, southwest winds 10 knots or less becoming south. Waves 1 foot or less. Thursday, southeast winds 10 knots or less becoming east. Showers in the morning, then showers with a chance of thunderstorms in the afternoon. Waves 1 foot or less. Thursday night, east winds 5 to 10 knots becoming west. Showers with a chance of thunderstorms in the evening, then a chance of showers overnight. Waves 1 foot or less. Friday, west winds 10 knots or less becoming north. Waves 1 foot or less. Saturday, north winds less than 10 knots becoming northwest. Waves 1 foot or less. Sunday, north winds less than 10 knots becoming east. Waves 1 foot or less. Winds and waves higher in and near thunderstorms. Open lake forecast, for Hamlin Beach to Mexico Bay beyond 5 miles from shore. This afternoon, west winds 5 to 15 knots. Waves 2 feet or less. Tonight, west winds 5 to 15 knots becoming south less than 10 knots. Waves 2 feet or less. Thursday, south winds 10 knots or less becoming east. Showers likely in the morning, then showers with a chance of thunderstorms in the afternoon. Waves 1 foot or less. Thursday night, east winds 5 to 10 knots becoming southwest. Showers with a chance of thunderstorms in the evening, then showers overnight. Waves 1 foot or less. Friday, west winds 10 knots or less becoming northwest. A chance of showers during the day. Waves 2 feet or less. Saturday, north winds 10 knots or less becoming west. Waves 1 foot or less. Sunday, northwest winds less than 10 knots. Waves 1 foot or less. Winds and waves higher in and near thunderstorms. This is the NOAA Weather Radio KHA 53 in Rochester. Your source for official weather information across the Western Finger Lakes and the Genesee Valley. KHA 53 operates on a frequency of 162.40 MHz. The 3 p.m. weather at Rochester, it was partly sunny. The temperature was 74 degrees Fahrenheit or 23 degrees Celsius, the dew point 50 and the relative humidity 42%. The wind was northwest at 7 miles an hour. The pressure was 30.03 inches and falling. Repeating at Rochester, it was partly sunny, temperature 74 degrees. The 4 p.m. weather at Rochester, it was partly sunny. The temperature was 76 degrees Fahrenheit or 24 degrees Celsius, the dew point 50 and the relative humidity 40%. The wind was variable at 7 miles an hour. The pressure was 30.03 inches and steady. Repeating at Rochester, it was partly sunny, temperature 76 degrees. Around the region at 3 p.m. it was mostly sunny, with a temperature of 70 at Erie, 75 at Elmira, and 71 at Binghamton. It was partly sunny, with a temperature of 72 at Buffalo, 73 at Niagara Falls, 73 at Syracuse, and 70 at Watertown. At Toronto, it was cloudy, with a temperature of 75. At Oswego, winds were west at 11 knots, with a temperature of 63 degrees. The Central Lake Ontario buoy winds were from the west at 8 knots. The forecast for the Genesee Valley and Northern Finger Lakes, including Rochester, Geneseo, Canandaigua, Newark, and Fairhaven. Tonight, mostly cloudy. Lows ranging from the upper 50s inland to the lower 60s along the lake shore.

October. Light winds. Thursday, showers in the morning, then showers with a chance of thunderstorms in the afternoon. Highs ranging from the lower 70s on the hilltops to the mid-70s across the lower elevations. Light south winds. Chance of rain 90%. Thursday night, showers and thunderstorms likely in the evening, then showers likely overnight. Lows around 60. Light winds. Chance of rain 70%. Friday, partly sunny. Highs ranging from the lower 70s on the hilltops to the upper 70s across the lower elevations. Northwest winds 10 miles an hour or less. Friday night, mostly cloudy. Lows around 60. Light winds. The forecast for the Southern Finger Lakes, including Pinyan, Seneca Falls, and Auburn. Tonight, mostly cloudy. Lows in the upper 50s. Light south winds. Thursday, mostly cloudy. A chance of showers in the morning, then showers with thunderstorms likely in the afternoon. Highs in the mid-70s. Light south winds. Chance of rain 90%. Thursday night, showers with thunderstorms likely in the evening, then showers overnight. Lows in the upper 50s. Light winds. Chance of rain 90%. Friday, partly sunny with a 30% chance of showers. Highs in the mid-70s. West winds 10 miles an hour or less. Friday night, mostly cloudy. A chance of showers overnight. Lows in the upper 50s. Light winds. Chance of rain 30%. And now the extended forecast. Saturday, partly cloudy. Highs in the upper 70s. Sunday, partly cloudy. Highs around 80. Lows around 60. Monday, partly cloudy. Highs in the mid-80s. Lows in the lower 60s. Tuesday, mostly cloudy. A chance of showers. Highs in the upper 80s. Lows in the upper 60s. Chance of rain 40%. Wednesday, mostly cloudy. A 40% chance of showers and thunderstorms. Highs in the upper 80s. Lows in the lower 70s. Open Lake Forecast, 4, the Niagara River to Hamlin Beach beyond 5 miles from shore. Tonight, southwest winds 5 to 15 knots becoming south less than 10 knots. A chance of showers late. Waves 2 feet or less. Thursday, southeast winds 10 knots or less becoming east. Showers in the morning, then a chance of showers and thunderstorms early in the afternoon. Showers likely with a chance of thunderstorms late. Waves 1 foot or less. Thursday night, east winds 10 knots or less becoming west. A chance of showers and thunderstorms in the evening, then a chance of showers overnight. Waves 1 foot or less. Friday, west winds 5 to 10 knots becoming southwest. Waves 1 foot or less. Friday night, southwest winds less than 10 knots becoming northeast. Waves 1 foot or less. Saturday, northeast winds 10 knots or less becoming north. Waves 1 foot or less. Sunday, northeast winds less than 10 knots becoming east. Waves 1 foot or less. Monday, southeast winds 10 knots or less becoming southwest. Waves 1 foot or less. Winds and waves higher and near thunderstorms. Open Lake Forecast, 4, Hamlin Beach to Mexico Bay beyond 5 miles from shore. Tonight, southwest winds 10 to 15 knots diminishing to less than 10 knots. Waves 2 feet or less. Thursday, south winds 10 knots or less becoming southeast. A chance of showers early, then showers late in the morning. Showers with a chance of thunderstorms in the afternoon. Waves 1 foot or less. Thursday night, east winds 5 to 10 knots becoming southwest. Showers with a chance of thunderstorms in the evening, then showers overnight. Waves 1 foot or less. Friday, west winds 5 to 10 knots. A chance of showers in the morning. Waves 1 foot or less. Friday night, west winds 10 knots or less becoming east. Waves 1 foot or less. Saturday, northeast winds 10 knots or less becoming northwest. Waves 1 foot or less. Sunday, north winds less than 10 knots. Waves 1 foot or less. Monday, south winds 10 knots or less becoming southwest.

around the region. At 4 p.m., it was mostly sunny, with a temperature of 70 at Erie, 76 at Elmira, and 72 at Binghamton. It was partly sunny, with a temperature of 71 at Buffalo, 72 at Niagara Falls, 75 at Syracuse, and 69 at Watertown. At Oswego, winds were west at 13 knots, with a temperature of 66 degrees. The Central Lake Ontario buoy winds were from the west at 8 knots. The forecast for the Genesee Valley and Northern Finger Lakes, including Rochester, Geneseo, Canandaigua, Newark, and Fairhaven. Tonight, mostly cloudy. Lows ranging from the upper 50s inland to the lower 60s along the lake shore. Light winds. Thursday, showers in the morning, then showers with a chance of thunderstorms in the afternoon. Highs ranging from the lower 70s on the hilltops to the mid-70s across the lower elevations. Light south winds. Chance of rain 90%. Thursday night, showers and thunderstorms likely in the evening, then showers likely overnight. Lows around 60. Light winds. Chance of rain 70%. Friday, partly sunny. Highs ranging from the lower 70s on the hilltops to the upper 70s across the lower elevations. Northwest winds 10 miles an hour or less. Friday night, mostly cloudy. Lows around 60. Light winds. The forecast for the Southern Finger Lakes, including Penyan, Seneca Falls, and Auburn. Tonight, mostly cloudy. Lows in the upper 50s. Light south winds. Thursday, mostly cloudy. A chance of showers in the morning, then showers with thunderstorms likely in the afternoon. Highs in the mid-70s. Light south winds. Chance of rain 90%. Thursday night, showers with thunderstorms likely in the evening, then showers overnight. Lows in the upper 50s. Light winds. Chance of rain 90%. Friday, partly sunny with a 30% chance of showers. Highs in the mid-70s. West winds 10 miles an hour or less. Friday night, mostly cloudy. A chance of showers overnight. Lows in the upper 50s. Light winds. Chance of rain 30%. And now the extended forecast. Saturday, partly cloudy. Highs in the upper 70s. Sunday, partly cloudy. Highs around 80. Lows around 60. Monday, partly cloudy. Highs in the mid-80s. Lows in the lower 60s. Tuesday, mostly cloudy. A chance of showers. Highs in the upper 80s. Lows in the upper 60s. Chance of rain 40%. Wednesday, mostly cloudy. A 40% chance of showers and thunderstorms. Highs in the upper 80s. Lows in the lower 70s. This is the NOAA Weather Radio KHA 53 in Rochester. Your source for official weather information across the Western Finger Lakes and the Genesee Valley. KHA 53 operates on a frequency of 162.40 MHz. The 4 p.m. weather at Rochester, it was partly sunny. The temperature was 76 degrees Fahrenheit or 24 degrees Celsius, the dew point 50 and the relative humidity 40%. The wind was variable at 7 miles an hour. The pressure was 30.03 inches and steady. Repeating at Rochester, it was partly sunny, temperature 76 degrees. Around the region at 4 p.m. at Erie, it was sunny, with a temperature of 70. It was mostly sunny, with a temperature of 76 at Elmira, and 72 at Binghamton. It was partly sunny, with a temperature of 71 at Buffalo, 75 at Syracuse, and 69 at Watertown. It was cloudy, with a temperature of 72 at Niagara Falls, and 75 at Toronto. At Oswego, winds were west at 13 knots, with a temperature of 66 degrees. The Central Lake Ontario buoy winds were from the west at 8 knots. The forecast for the Genesee Valley and Northern Finger Lakes, including Rochester, Geneseo, Canandaigua, Newark, and Fairhaven. Tonight, mostly cloudy. Lows ranging from the upper 50s inland to the lower 60s along the lake shore. Light winds. Thursday, showers in the morning, then showers with a chance of thunderstorms in the afternoon. Highs ranging from the lower 70s on the hilltops to the mid-70s across the lower elevations. Light south winds.

chance of rain 90%. Thursday night, showers and thunderstorms likely in the evening, then showers likely overnight. Lows around 60. Light winds. Chance of rain 70%. Friday, partly sunny. Highs ranging from the lower 70s on the hilltops to the upper 70s across the lower elevations. Northwest winds 10 miles an hour or less. Friday night, mostly cloudy. Lows around 60. Light winds. The forecast for the Southern Finger Lakes, including Pinyan, Seneca Falls, and Auburn. Tonight, mostly cloudy. Lows in the upper 50s. Light south winds. Thursday, mostly cloudy. A chance of showers in the morning, then showers with thunderstorms likely in the afternoon. Highs in the mid-70s. Light south winds. Chance of rain 90%. Thursday night, showers with thunderstorms likely in the evening, then showers overnight. Lows in the upper 50s. Light winds. Chance of rain 90%. Friday, partly sunny with a 30% chance of showers. Highs in the mid-70s. West winds 10 miles an hour or less. Friday night, mostly cloudy. A chance of showers overnight. Lows in the upper 50s. Light winds. Chance of rain 30%. And now the extended forecast. Saturday, partly cloudy. Highs in the upper 70s. Sunday, partly cloudy. Highs around 80. Lows around 60. Monday, partly cloudy. Highs in the mid-80s. Lows in the lower 60s. Tuesday, mostly cloudy. A chance of showers. Highs in the upper 80s. Lows in the upper 60s. Chance of rain 40%. Wednesday, mostly cloudy. A 40% chance of showers and thunderstorms. Highs in the upper 80s. Lows in the lower 70s. This is the NOAA Weather Radio KHA 53 in Rochester. Your source for official weather information across the Western Finger Lakes and the Genesee Valley. KHA 53 operates on a frequency of 162.40 MHz. The 4 p.m. weather at Rochester, it was partly sunny. The temperature was 76 degrees Fahrenheit or 24 degrees Celsius, the dew point 50 and the relative humidity 40%. The wind was variable at 7 miles an hour. The pressure was 30.03 inches and steady. Repeating at Rochester, it was partly sunny, temperature 76 degrees. Around the region at 4 p.m. at Erie, it was sunny, with a temperature of 70. It was mostly sunny, with a temperature of 76 at Elmira, and 72 at Binghamton. It was partly sunny, with a temperature of 71 at Buffalo, 75 at Syracuse, and 69 at Watertown. It was cloudy, with a temperature of 72 at Niagara Falls, and 75 at Toronto. At Oswego, winds were west at 13 knots, with a temperature of 66 degrees. The Central Lake Ontario buoy winds were from the west at 8 knots. The forecast for the Genesee Valley and Northern Finger Lakes, including Rochester, Geneseo, Canandaigua, Newark, and Fairhaven. Tonight, mostly cloudy. Lows ranging from the upper 50s inland to the lower 60s along the lake shore. Light winds. Thursday, showers in the morning, then showers with a chance of thunderstorms in the afternoon. Highs ranging from the lower 70s on the hilltops to the mid-70s across the lower elevations. Light south winds. Chance of rain 90%. Thursday night, showers and thunderstorms likely in the evening, then showers likely overnight. Lows around 60. Light winds. Chance of rain 70%. Friday, partly sunny. Highs ranging from the lower 70s on the hilltops to the upper 70s across the lower elevations. Northwest winds 10 miles an hour or less. Friday night, mostly cloudy. Lows around 60. Light winds. The forecast for the Southern Finger Lakes, including Pinyan, Seneca Falls, and Auburn. Tonight, mostly cloudy. Lows in the upper 50s. Light south winds. Thursday, mostly cloudy. A chance of showers in the morning, then showers with thunderstorms likely in the afternoon. Highs in the mid-70s. Light south winds. Chance of rain 90%.

Thursday night, showers with thunderstorms likely in the evening, then showers overnight. Lows in the upper 50s. Light winds. Chance of rain 90%. Friday, partly sunny with a 30% chance of showers. Highs in the mid-70s. West winds 10 miles an hour or less. Friday night, mostly cloudy. A chance of showers overnight. Lows in the upper 50s. Light winds. Chance of rain 30%. And now the extended forecast. Saturday, partly cloudy. Highs in the upper 70s. Sunday, partly cloudy. Highs around 80. Lows around 60. Monday, partly cloudy. Highs in the mid-80s. Lows in the lower 60s. Tuesday, mostly cloudy. A chance of showers. Highs in the upper 80s. Lows in the upper 60s. Chance of rain 40%. Wednesday, mostly cloudy. A 40% chance of showers and thunderstorms. Highs in the upper 80s. Lows in the lower 70s. This is the NOAA Weather Radio KHA 53 in Rochester. Your source for official weather information across the Western Finger Lakes and the Genesee Valley. KHA 53 operates on a frequency of 162.40 MHz. The 4 p.m. weather at Rochester, it was partly sunny. The temperature was 76 degrees Fahrenheit or 24 degrees Celsius, the dew point 50 and the relative humidity 40%. The wind was variable at 7 miles an hour. The pressure was 30.03 inches and steady. Repeating at Rochester, it was partly sunny, temperature 76 degrees. Around the region at 4 p.m. at Erie, it was sunny, with a temperature of 70. It was mostly sunny, with a temperature of 76 at Elmira, and 72 at Binghamton. It was partly sunny, with a temperature of 71 at Buffalo, 75 at Syracuse, and 69 at Watertown. It was cloudy, with a temperature of 72 at Niagara Falls, and 75 at Toronto. At Oswego, winds were west at 13 knots, with a temperature of 66 degrees. The Central Lake Ontario buoy winds were from the west at 8 knots. The forecast for the Genesee Valley and Northern Finger Lakes, including Rochester, Geneseo, Canandaigua, Newark, and Fairhaven. Tonight, mostly cloudy. Lows ranging from the upper 50s inland to the lower 60s along the lake shore. Light winds. Thursday, showers in the morning, then showers with a chance of thunderstorms in the afternoon. Highs ranging from the lower 70s on the hilltops to the mid-70s across the lower elevations. Light south winds. Chance of rain 90%. Thursday night, showers and thunderstorms likely in the evening, then showers likely overnight. Lows around 60. Light winds. Chance of rain 70%. Friday, partly sunny. Highs ranging from the lower 70s on the hilltops to the upper 70s across the lower elevations. Northwest winds 10 miles an hour or less. Friday night, mostly cloudy. Lows around 60. Light winds. The forecast for the Southern Finger Lakes, including Pinyan, Seneca Falls, and Auburn. Tonight, mostly cloudy. Lows in the upper 50s. Light south winds. Thursday, mostly cloudy. A chance of showers in the morning, then showers with thunderstorms likely in the afternoon. Highs in the mid-70s. Light south winds. Chance of rain 90%. Thursday night, showers with thunderstorms likely in the evening, then showers overnight. Lows in the upper 50s. Light winds. Chance of rain 90%. Friday, partly sunny with a 30% chance of showers. Highs in the mid-70s. West winds 10 miles an hour or less. Friday night, mostly cloudy. A chance of showers overnight. Lows in the upper 50s. Light winds. Chance of rain 30%. And now the extended forecast. Saturday, partly cloudy. Highs in the upper 70s. Sunday, partly cloudy. Highs around 80. Lows around 60. Monday, partly cloudy. Highs in the mid-80s. Lows in the lower 60s. Tuesday, mostly cloudy. A chance of showers. Highs in the upper 80s.
lows in the upper 60s.

chance of rain 40%. Wednesday, mostly cloudy. A 40% chance of showers and thunderstorms. Highs in the upper 80s. Lows in the lower 70s. This is the NOAA Weather Radio KHA 53 in Rochester. Your source for official weather information across the Western Finger Lakes and the Genesee Valley. KHA 53 operates on a frequency of 162.40 MHz. The 4 p.m. weather at Rochester, it was partly sunny. The temperature was 76 degrees Fahrenheit or 24 degrees Celsius, the dew point 50 and the relative humidity 40%. The wind was variable at 7 miles an hour. The pressure was 30.03 inches and steady. Repeating at Rochester, it was partly sunny, temperature 76 degrees. Around the region at 4 p.m. at Erie, it was sunny, with a temperature of 70. It was mostly sunny, with a temperature of 76 at Elmira, and 72 at Binghamton. It was partly sunny, with a temperature of 71 at Buffalo, 75 at Syracuse, and 69 at Watertown. It was cloudy, with a temperature of 72 at Niagara Falls, and 75 at Toronto. At Oswego, winds were west at 13 knots, with a temperature of 66 degrees. The Central Lake Ontario buoy winds were from the west at 8 knots. The forecast for the Genesee Valley and Northern Finger Lakes, including Rochester, Geneseo, Canandaigua, Newark, and Fairhaven. Tonight, mostly cloudy. Lows ranging from the upper 50s inland to the lower 60s along the lake shore. Light winds. Thursday, showers in the morning, then showers with a chance of thunderstorms in the afternoon. Highs ranging from the lower 70s on the hilltops to the mid-70s across the lower elevations. Light south winds. Chance of rain 90%. Thursday night, showers and thunderstorms likely in the evening, then showers likely overnight. Lows around 60. Light winds. Chance of rain 70%. Friday, partly sunny. Highs ranging from the lower 70s on the hilltops to the upper 70s across the lower elevations. Northwest winds 10 miles an hour or less. Friday night, mostly cloudy. Lows around 60. Light winds. The forecast for the Southern Finger Lakes, including Pinyan, Seneca Falls, and Auburn. Tonight, mostly cloudy. Lows in the upper 50s. Light south winds. Thursday, mostly cloudy. A chance of showers in the morning, then showers with thunderstorms likely in the afternoon. Highs in the mid-70s. Light south winds. Chance of rain 90%. Thursday night, showers with thunderstorms likely in the evening, then showers overnight. Lows in the upper 50s. Light winds. Chance of rain 90%. Friday, partly sunny with a 30% chance of showers. Highs in the mid-70s. West winds 10 miles an hour or less. Friday night, mostly cloudy. A chance of showers overnight. Lows in the upper 50s. Light winds. Chance of rain 30%. And now the extended forecast. Saturday, partly cloudy. Highs in the upper 70s. Sunday, partly cloudy. Highs around 80. Lows around 60. Monday, partly cloudy. Highs in the mid-80s. Lows in the lower 60s. Tuesday, mostly cloudy. A chance of showers. Highs in the upper 80s. Lows in the upper 60s. Chance of rain 40%. Wednesday, mostly cloudy. A 40% chance of showers and thunderstorms. Highs in the upper 80s. Lows in the lower 70s. 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Your source for official weather information across the Western Finger Lakes and the Genesee Valley. KHA 53 operates on a frequency of 162.40 MHz. The 4 p.m. weather at Rochester, it was partly sunny. The temperature was 76 degrees Fahrenheit or 24 degrees Celsius, the dew point 50 and the relative humidity 40%. The wind was variable at 7 miles an hour. The pressure was 30.03 inches and steady. Repeating at Rochester, it was partly sunny, temperature 76 degrees. Around the region at 4 p.m. at Erie, it was sunny, with a temperature of 70.

was mostly sunny, with a temperature of 76 at Elmira and 72 at Binghamton. It was partly sunny, with a temperature of 71 at Buffalo, 75 at Syracuse, and 69 at Watertown. It was cloudy, with a temperature of 72 at Niagara Falls, and 75 at Toronto. At Oswego, winds were west at 13 knots, with a temperature of 66 degrees. The Central Lake Ontario buoy winds were from the west at 8 knots. The forecast for the Genesee Valley and Northern Finger Lakes, including Rochester, Geneseo, Canandaigua, Newark, and Fairhaven. Tonight, mostly cloudy. Lows ranging from the upper 50s inland to the lower 60s along the lake shore. Light winds. Thursday, showers in the morning, then showers with a chance of thunderstorms in the afternoon. Highs ranging from the lower 70s on the hilltops to the mid-70s across the lower elevations. Light south winds. Chance of rain 90%. Thursday night, showers and thunderstorms likely in the evening, then showers likely overnight. Lows around 60. Light winds. Chance of rain 70%. Friday, partly sunny. Highs ranging from the lower 70s on the hilltops to the upper 70s across the lower elevations. Northwest winds 10 miles an hour or less. Friday night, mostly cloudy. Lows around 60. Light winds. The forecast for the Southern Finger Lakes, including Pinyan, Seneca Falls, and Auburn. Tonight, mostly cloudy. Lows in the upper 50s. Light south winds. Thursday, mostly cloudy. A chance of showers in the morning, then showers with thunderstorms likely in the afternoon. Highs in the mid-70s. Light south winds. Chance of rain 90%. Thursday night, showers with thunderstorms likely in the evening, then showers overnight. Lows in the upper 50s. Light winds. Chance of rain 90%. Friday, partly sunny with a 30% chance of showers. Highs in the mid-70s. West winds 10 miles an hour or less. Friday night, mostly cloudy. A chance of showers overnight. Lows in the upper 50s. Light winds. Chance of rain 30%. And now the extended forecast. Saturday, partly cloudy. Highs in the upper 70s. Sunday, partly cloudy. Highs around 80. Lows around 60. Monday, partly cloudy. Highs in the mid-80s. Lows in the lower 60s. Tuesday, mostly cloudy. A chance of showers. Highs in the upper 80s. Lows in the upper 60s. Chance of rain 40%. Wednesday, mostly cloudy. A 40% chance of showers and thunderstorms. Highs in the upper 80s. Lows in the lower 70s. 40%. Wednesday, mostly cloudy. A 40% chance of showers and thunderstorms. Highs in the upper 80s. Lows in the lower 70s. The Nearshore Marine Forecast, for the Niagara River to Hamelin Beach along Lake Ontario. Tonight, southwest winds 5 to 15 knots, becoming south less than 10 knots. A chance of showers late. Waves 1 foot or less. Thursday, southeast winds 10 knots or less, becoming east. Showers in the morning, then showers likely with a chance of thunderstorms in the afternoon. Waves 1 foot or less. Thursday night, east winds 10 knots or less, becoming west. A chance of showers and thunderstorms in the evening, then a chance of showers overnight. Waves 1 foot or less. Friday, west winds 5 to 10 knots. Mostly cloudy in the morning, then becoming partly sunny. Waves 1 foot or less. Friday night, southwest winds less than 10 knots. Mostly cloudy. Waves 1 foot or less. Saturday, northeast winds 5 to 10 knots, becoming light and variable. Partly to mostly cloudy. Waves 1 foot or less. Sunday, northeast winds less than 10 knots, becoming southeast. Partly cloudy. Waves 1 foot or less. Monday, southeast winds 10 knots or less, becoming southwest. Partly to mostly cloudy. Waves 1 foot or less. Winds and waves higher and near thunderstorms. The Nearshore Marine Forecast, for Hamelin Beach to Mexico Bay. Tonight.

west winds 10 knots or less becoming south. Mostly cloudy. Waves 1 foot or less. Thursday, south winds 10 knots or less becoming southeast. Showers likely in the morning, then showers with a chance of thunderstorms in the afternoon. Waves 1 foot or less. Thursday night, southeast winds 10 knots or less becoming southwest. Showers with a chance of thunderstorms in the evening, then showers overnight. Waves 1 foot or less. Friday, west winds 5 to 10 knots becoming northwest. A chance of showers in the morning. Waves 1 foot or less. Friday night, west winds less than 10 knots. Mostly cloudy. Waves 1 foot or less. Saturday, northeast winds less than 10 knots. Partly to mostly cloudy. Waves 1 foot or less. Sunday, north winds less than 10 knots. Partly cloudy. Waves 1 foot or less. Monday, south winds less than 10 knots becoming southwest. A chance of showers Monday night. Waves 1 foot or less. Winds and waves higher and near thunderstorms. The water temperature off Rochester is 61 degrees. This is the NOAA Weather Radio KHA-53 in Rochester. Your source for official weather information across the Western Finger Lakes and the Genesee Valley. KHA-53 operates on a frequency of 162.40 MHz. The 4 p.m. weather at Rochester, it was partly sunny. The temperature was 76 degrees Fahrenheit or 24 degrees Celsius, the dew point 50 and the relative humidity 40%. The wind was variable at 7 miles an hour. The pressure was 30.03 inches and steady. Repeating at Rochester, it was partly sunny, temperature 76 degrees. Around the region at 4 p.m. at Erie, it was sunny, with a temperature of 70. It was mostly sunny, with a temperature of 76 at Elmira, and 72 at Binghamton. It was partly sunny, with a temperature of 71 at Buffalo, 75 at Syracuse, and 69 at Watertown. It was cloudy, with a temperature of 72 at Niagara Falls, and 75 at Toronto. At Oswego, winds were west at 13 knots, with a temperature of 66 degrees. The Central Lake Ontario buoy winds were from the west at 8 knots. The forecast for the Genesee Valley and Northern Finger Lakes, including Rochester, Geneseo, Canandaigua, Newark, and Fairhaven. Tonight, mostly cloudy. Lows ranging from the upper 50s inland to the lower 60s along the lake shore. Light winds. Thursday, showers in the morning, then showers with a chance of thunderstorms in the afternoon. Highs ranging from the lower 70s on the hilltops to the mid-70s across the lower elevations. Light south winds. Chance of rain 90%. Thursday night, showers and thunderstorms likely in the evening, then showers likely overnight. Lows around 60. Light winds. Chance of rain 70%. Friday, partly sunny. Highs ranging from the lower 70s on the hilltops to the upper 70s across the lower elevations. Northwest winds 10 miles an hour or less. Friday night, mostly cloudy. Lows around 60. Light winds. The forecast for the Southern Finger Lakes, including Pinyan, Seneca Falls, and Auburn. Tonight, mostly cloudy. Lows in the upper 50s. Light south winds. Thursday, mostly cloudy. A chance of showers in the morning, then showers with thunderstorms likely in the afternoon. Highs in the mid-70s. Light south winds. Chance of rain 90%. Thursday night, showers with thunderstorms likely in the evening, then showers overnight. Lows in the upper 50s. Light winds. Chance of rain 90%. Friday, partly sunny with a 30% chance of showers. Highs in the mid-70s. West winds 10 miles an hour or less. Friday night, mostly cloudy. A chance of showers overnight. Lows in the upper 50s. Light winds. Chance of rain 30%. And now the extended forecast. Saturday, partly cloudy. Highs in the upper 70s. Sunday, partly cloudy. Highs around 80. Lows around 60. Monday, partly cloudy. Highs in the mid-80s. Lows in the lower 60s. Tuesday, mostly cloudy.
a chance of showers. Highs in the upper 80s. Lows in the upper 60s. Chance of rain 40%. Wednesday, mostly cloudy. A 40% chance of showers and thunderstorms. Highs in the upper 80s. Lows in the lower 70s. This is the NOAA Weather Radio KHA 53 in Rochester. Your source for official weather information across the Western Finger Lakes and the Genesee Valley. KHA 53 operates on a frequency of 162.40 MHz. The 4 p.m. weather at Rochester, it was partly sunny. The temperature was 76 degrees Fahrenheit or 24 degrees Celsius, the dew point 50 and the relative humidity 40%. The wind was variable at 7 miles an hour. The pressure was 30.03 inches and steady. Repeating at Rochester, it was partly sunny, temperature 76 degrees. Around the region at 4 p.m. at Erie, it was sunny, with a temperature of 70. It was mostly sunny, with a temperature of 76 at Elmira, and 72 at Binghamton. It was partly sunny, with a temperature of 71 at Buffalo, 75 at Syracuse, and 69 at Watertown. It was cloudy, with a temperature of 72 at Niagara Falls, and 75 at Toronto. At Oswego, winds were west at 13 knots, with a temperature of 66 degrees. The Central Lake Ontario buoy winds were from the west at 8 knots. The forecast for the Genesee Valley and Northern Finger Lakes, including Rochester, Geneseo, Canandaigua, Newark, and Fairhaven. Tonight, mostly cloudy. Lows ranging from the upper 50s inland to the lower 60s along the lake shore. Light winds. Thursday, showers in the morning, then showers with a chance of thunderstorms in the afternoon. Highs ranging from the lower 70s on the hilltops to the mid-70s across the lower elevations. Light south winds. Chance of rain 90%. Thursday night, showers and thunderstorms likely in the evening, then showers likely overnight. Lows around 60. Light winds. Chance of rain 70%. Friday, partly sunny. Highs ranging from the lower 70s on the hilltops to the upper 70s across the lower elevations. Northwest winds 10 miles an hour or less. Friday night, mostly cloudy. Lows around 60. Light winds. The forecast for the Southern Finger Lakes, including Pinyan, Seneca Falls, and Auburn. Tonight, mostly cloudy. Lows in the upper 50s. Light south winds. Thursday, mostly cloudy. A chance of showers in the morning, then showers with thunderstorms likely in the afternoon. Highs in the mid-70s. Light south winds. Chance of rain 90%. Thursday night, showers with thunderstorms likely in the evening, then showers overnight. Lows in the upper 50s. Light winds. Chance of rain 90%. Friday, partly sunny with a 30% chance of showers. Highs in the mid-70s. West winds 10 miles an hour or less. Friday night, mostly cloudy. A chance of showers overnight. Lows in the upper 50s. Light winds. Chance of rain 30%. And now the extended forecast. Saturday, partly cloudy. Highs in the upper 70s. Sunday, partly cloudy. Highs around 80. Lows around 60. Monday, partly cloudy. Highs in the mid-80s. Lows in the lower 60s. Tuesday, mostly cloudy. A chance of showers. Highs in the upper 80s. Lows in the upper 60s. Chance of rain 40%. Wednesday, mostly cloudy. A 40% chance of showers and thunderstorms. Highs in the upper 80s. Lows in the lower 70s. This is the NOAA Weather Radio KHA 53 in Rochester. Your source for official weather information across the Western Finger Lakes and the Genesee Valley. KHA 53 operates on a frequency of 162.40 MHz. The 4 p.m. weather at Rochester, it was partly sunny. The temperature was 76 degrees Fahrenheit or 24 degrees Celsius, the dew point 50 and the relative humidity 40%. The wind was variable at 7 miles an hour. The pressure was 30.03 inches and steady. Repeating at Rochester, it was partly sunny, temperature 76 degrees.

around the region at 4 p.m. at Erie, it was sunny with a temperature of 70. It was mostly sunny with a temperature of 76 at Elmira and 72 at Binghamton. It was partly sunny with a temperature of 71 at Buffalo, 75 at Syracuse, and 69 at Watertown. It was cloudy with a temperature of 72 at Niagara Falls and 75 at Toronto. At Oswego, winds were west at 13 knots with a temperature of 66 degrees. The Central Lake Ontario buoy winds were from the west at 8 knots. The forecast for the Genesee Valley and Northern Finger Lakes, including Rochester, Geneseo, Canandaigua, Newark, and Fairhaven. Tonight, mostly cloudy. Lows ranging from the upper 50s inland to the lower 60s along the lake shore. Light winds. Thursday, showers in the morning, then showers with a chance of thunderstorms in the afternoon. Highs ranging from the lower 70s on the hilltops to the mid-70s across the lower elevations. Light south winds. Chance of rain 90%. Thursday night, showers and thunderstorms likely in the evening, then showers likely overnight. Lows around 60. Light winds. Chance of rain 70%. Friday, partly sunny. Highs ranging from the lower 70s on the hilltops to the upper 70s across the lower elevations. Northwest winds 10 miles an hour or less. Friday night, mostly cloudy. Lows around 60. Light winds. The forecast for the Southern Finger Lakes, including Tinian, Seneca Falls, and Auburn. Tonight, mostly cloudy. Lows in the upper 50s. Light south winds. Thursday, mostly cloudy. A chance of showers in the morning, then showers with thunderstorms likely in the afternoon. Highs in the mid-70s. Light south winds. Chance of rain 90%. Thursday night, showers with thunderstorms likely in the evening, then showers overnight. Lows in the upper 50s. Light winds. Chance of rain 90%. Friday, partly sunny with a 30% chance of showers. Highs in the mid-70s. West winds 10 miles an hour or less. Friday night, mostly cloudy. A chance of showers overnight. Lows in the upper 50s. Light winds. Chance of rain 30%. And now the extended forecast. Saturday, partly cloudy. Highs in the upper 70s. Sunday, partly cloudy. Highs around 80. Lows around 60. Monday, partly cloudy. Highs in the mid-80s. Lows in the lower 60s. Tuesday, mostly cloudy. A chance of showers. Highs in the upper 80s. Lows in the upper 60s. Chance of rain 40%. Wednesday, mostly cloudy. A 40% chance of showers and thunderstorms. Highs in the upper 80s. Lows in the lower 70s. This is the NOAA Weather Radio KHA 53 in Rochester. Your source for official weather information across the Western Finger Lakes and the Genesee Valley. KHA 53 operates on a frequency of 162.40 MHz. The 4 p.m. weather at Rochester, it was partly sunny. The temperature was 76 degrees Fahrenheit or 24 degrees Celsius, the dew point 50 and the relative humidity 40%. The wind was variable at 7 miles an hour. The pressure was 30.03 inches and steady. Repeating at Rochester, it was partly sunny, temperature 76 degrees. Around the region at 4 p.m. at Erie, it was sunny, with a temperature of 70. It was mostly sunny, with a temperature of 76 at Elmira and 72 at Binghamton. It was partly sunny, with a temperature of 71 at Buffalo, 75 at Syracuse, and 69 at Watertown. It was cloudy, with a temperature of 72 at Niagara Falls, and 75 at Toronto. At Oswego, winds were west at 13 knots, with a temperature of 66 degrees. The Central Lake Ontario buoy winds were from the west at 8 knots. The forecast for the Genesee Valley and Northern Finger Lakes, including Rochester, Geneseo, Canandaigua, Newark, and Fairhaven. Tonight, mostly cloudy. Lows ranging from the upper 50s inland to the lower 60s along the lake shore. Light winds. Thursday, showers in the morning, then showers with a chance of thunderstorms in the afternoon.

Highs ranging from the lower 70s on the hilltops to the mid-70s across the lower elevations. Light south winds. Chance of rain 90%. Thursday night, showers and thunderstorms likely in the evening, then showers likely overnight. Lows around 60. Light winds. Chance of rain 70%. Friday, partly sunny. Highs ranging from the lower 70s on the hilltops to the upper 70s across the lower elevations. Northwest winds 10 miles an hour or less. Friday night, mostly cloudy. Lows around 60. Light winds. The forecast for the Southern Finger Lakes, including Pinyan, Seneca Falls, and Auburn. Tonight, mostly cloudy. Lows in the upper 50s. Light south winds. Thursday, mostly cloudy. A chance of showers in the morning, then showers with thunderstorms likely in the afternoon. Highs in the mid-70s. Light south winds. Chance of rain 90%. Thursday night, showers with thunderstorms likely in the evening, then showers overnight. Lows in the upper 50s. Light winds. Chance of rain 90%. Friday, partly sunny with a 30% chance of showers. Highs in the mid-70s. West winds 10 miles an hour or less. Friday night, mostly cloudy. A chance of showers overnight. Lows in the upper 50s. Light winds. Chance of rain 30%. And now the extended forecast. Saturday, partly cloudy. Highs in the upper 70s. Sunday, partly cloudy. Highs around 80. Lows around 60. Monday, partly cloudy. Highs in the mid-80s. Lows in the lower 60s. Tuesday, mostly cloudy. A chance of showers. Highs in the upper 80s. Lows in the upper 60s. Chance of rain 40%. Wednesday, mostly cloudy. A 40% chance of showers and thunderstorms. Highs in the upper 80s. Lows in the lower 70s. This is the NOAA Weather Radio KHA 53 in Rochester. Your source for official weather information across the Western Finger Lakes and the Genesee Valley. KHA 53 operates on a frequency of 162.40 MHz. The 4 p.m. weather at Rochester, it was partly sunny. The temperature was 76 degrees Fahrenheit or 24 degrees Celsius, the dew point 50 and the relative humidity 40%. The wind was variable at 7 miles an hour. The pressure was 30.03 inches and steady. Repeating at Rochester, it was partly sunny, temperature 76 degrees. Around the region at 4 p.m. at Erie, it was sunny, with a temperature of 70. It was mostly sunny, with a temperature of 76 at Elmira, and 72 at Binghamton. It was partly sunny, with a temperature of 71 at Buffalo, 75 at Syracuse, and 69 at Watertown. It was cloudy, with a temperature of 72 at Niagara Falls, and 75 at Toronto. At Oswego, winds were west at 13 knots, with a temperature of 66 degrees. The Central Lake Ontario Buoy winds were from the west at 8 knots. The forecast for the Genesee Valley and Northern Finger Lakes, including Rochester, Geneseo, Canandaigua, Newark, and Fairhaven. Tonight, mostly cloudy. Lows ranging from the upper 50s inland to the lower 60s along the lake shore. Light winds. Thursday, showers in the morning, then showers with a chance of thunderstorms in the afternoon. Highs ranging from the lower 70s on the hilltops to the mid-70s across the lower elevations. Light south winds. Chance of rain 90%. Thursday night, showers and thunderstorms likely in the evening, then showers likely overnight. Lows around 60. Light winds. Chance of rain 70%. Friday, partly sunny. Highs ranging from the lower 70s on the hilltops to the upper 70s across the lower elevations. Northwest winds 10 miles an hour or less. Friday night, mostly cloudy. Lows around 60. Light winds. The forecast for the Southern Finger Lakes, including Pinyan, Seneca Falls, and Auburn. Tonight, mostly cloudy. Lows in the upper 50s. Light south winds. Thursday, mostly cloudy. A chance of showers in the morning, then showers with thunderstorms likely in the afternoon.

Highs in the mid-70s. Light south winds. Chance of rain 90%. Thursday night, showers with thunderstorms likely in the evening, then showers overnight. Lows in the upper 50s. Light winds. Chance of rain 90%. Friday, partly sunny with a 30% chance of showers. Highs in the mid-70s. West winds 10 miles an hour or less. Friday night, mostly cloudy. A chance of showers overnight. Lows in the upper 50s. Light winds. Chance of rain 30%. And now the extended forecast. Saturday, partly cloudy. Highs in the upper 70s. Sunday, partly cloudy. Highs around 80. Lows around 60. Monday, partly cloudy. Highs in the mid-80s. Lows in the lower 60s. Tuesday, mostly cloudy. A chance of showers. Highs in the upper 80s. Lows in the upper 60s. Chance of rain 40%. Wednesday, mostly cloudy. A 40% chance of showers and thunderstorms. Highs in the upper 80s. Lows in the lower 70s. This is the NOAA Weather Radio KHA 53 in Rochester. Your source for official weather information across the Western Finger Lakes and the Genesee Valley. KHA 53 operates on a frequency of 162.40 MHz. The 4 p.m. weather at Rochester, it was partly sunny. The temperature was 76 degrees Fahrenheit or 24 degrees Celsius, the dew point 50 and the relative humidity 40%. The wind was variable at 7 miles an hour. The pressure was 30.03 inches and steady. Repeating at Rochester, it was partly sunny, temperature 76 degrees. Around the region at 4 p.m. at Erie, it was sunny, with a temperature of 70. It was mostly sunny, with a temperature of 76 at Elmira, and 72 at Binghamton. It was partly sunny, with a temperature of 71 at Buffalo, 75 at Syracuse, and 69 at Watertown. It was cloudy, with a temperature of 72 at Niagara Falls, and 75 at Toronto. At Oswego, winds were west at 13 knots, with a temperature of 66 degrees. The Central Lake Ontario buoy winds were from the west at 8 knots. The forecast for the Genesee Valley and Northern Finger Lakes, including Rochester, Geneseo, Canandaigua, Newark, and Fairhaven. Tonight, mostly cloudy. Lows ranging from the upper 50s inland to the lower 60s along the lake shore. Light winds. Thursday, showers in the morning, then showers with a chance of thunderstorms in the afternoon. Highs ranging from the lower 70s on the hilltops to the mid-70s across the lower elevations. Light south winds. Chance of rain 90%. Thursday night, showers and thunderstorms likely in the evening, then showers likely overnight. Lows around 60. Light winds. Chance of rain 70%. Friday, partly sunny. Highs ranging from the lower 70s on the hilltops to the upper 70s across the lower elevations. Northwest winds 10 miles an hour or less. Friday night, mostly cloudy. Lows around 60. Light winds. The forecast for the Southern Finger Lakes, including Pinyan, Seneca Falls, and Auburn. Tonight, mostly cloudy. Lows in the upper 50s. Light south winds. Thursday, mostly cloudy. A chance of showers in the morning, then showers with thunderstorms likely in the afternoon. Highs in the mid-70s. Light south winds. Chance of rain 90%. Thursday night, showers with thunderstorms likely in the evening, then showers overnight. Lows in the upper 50s. Light winds. Chance of rain 90%. Friday, partly sunny with a 30% chance of showers. Highs in the mid-70s. West winds 10 miles an hour or less. Friday night, mostly cloudy. A chance of showers overnight. Lows in the upper 50s. Light winds. Chance of rain 30%. And now the extended forecast. Saturday, partly cloudy. Highs in the upper 70s. Sunday, partly cloudy. Highs around 80. Lows around 60. Monday, partly cloudy. Highs in the mid-80s. Lows in the lower 60s. Tuesday, mostly

cloudy. A chance of showers. Highs in the upper 80s. Lows in the upper 60s. Chance of rain 40%. Wednesday, mostly cloudy. A 40% chance of showers and thunderstorms. Highs in the upper 80s. Lows in the lower 70s. Open lake forecast, 4, the Niagara River to Hamlin Beach beyond 5 miles from shore. Tonight, southwest winds 5 to 15 knots becoming south less than 10 knots. A chance of showers late. Waves 2 feet or less. Thursday, southeast winds 10 knots or less becoming east. Showers in the morning, then a chance of showers and thunderstorms early in the afternoon. Showers likely with a chance of thunderstorms late. Waves 1 foot or less. Thursday night, east winds 10 knots or less becoming west. A chance of showers and thunderstorms in the evening, then a chance of showers overnight. Waves 1 foot or less. Friday, west winds 5 to 10 knots becoming southwest. Waves 1 foot or less. Friday night, southwest winds less than 10 knots becoming northeast. Waves 1 foot or less. Saturday, northeast winds 10 knots or less becoming north. Waves 1 foot or less. Sunday, northeast winds less than 10 knots becoming east. Waves 1 foot or less. Monday, southeast winds 10 knots or less becoming southwest. Waves 1 foot or less. Winds and waves higher in and near thunderstorms. Open lake forecast, 4, Hamlin Beach to Mexico Bay beyond 5 miles from shore. Tonight, southwest winds 10 to 15 knots diminishing to less than 10 knots. Waves 2 feet or less. Thursday, south winds 10 knots or less becoming southeast. A chance of showers early, then showers late in the morning. Showers with a chance of thunderstorms in the afternoon. Waves 1 foot or less. Thursday night, east winds 5 to 10 knots becoming southwest. Showers with a chance of thunderstorms in the evening, then showers overnight. Waves 1 foot or less. Friday, west winds 5 to 10 knots. A chance of showers in the morning. Waves 1 foot or less. Friday night, west winds 10 knots or less becoming east. Waves 1 foot or less. Saturday, northeast winds 10 knots or less becoming northwest. Waves 1 foot or less. Sunday, north winds less than 10 knots. Waves 1 foot or less. Monday, south winds 10 knots or less becoming southwest. A chance of showers Monday night. Waves 1 foot or less. Winds and waves higher in and near thunderstorms. This is the NOAA Weather Radio KHA 53 in Rochester. 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KHA 53 operates on a frequency of 162.40 MHz. 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Your source for official weather information across the Western Finger Lakes and the Genesee Valley. KHA 53 operates on a frequency of 162.40 MHz. The 5 p.m. weather at Rochester, it was partly sunny. The temperature was 75 degrees Fahrenheit or 24 degrees Celsius, the dew point 50 and the relative humidity 41%. The wind was northwest at 10 miles an hour. The pressure was 30.02 inches and falling. Repeating at Rochester, it was partly sunny, temperature 75 degrees. Around the region at 4 p.m. at Erie, it was sunny, with a temperature of 70. It was mostly sunny, with a temperature of 76 at Elmira, and 72 at Binghamton. It was partly sunny, with a temperature of 71 at Buffalo, 75 at Syracuse, and 69 at Watertown. It was cloudy, with a temperature of 72 at Niagara Falls, and 75 at Toronto. At Oswego, winds were west at 13 knots, with a temperature of 66 degrees. The Central Lake Ontario buoy winds were from the west at 8 knots. The Rochester, New York climate summary for this evening, as of 4 p.m., June 24, 2026. Today's high temperature was 76 degrees. The normal high is 80. Today's low temperature was 54 degrees. The normal low is 60. No precipitation fell today. No snow fell today. Sunset tonight is at 8:54 p.m. Sunrise tomorrow is at 5:30.

2 a.m. The forecast for the Genesee Valley and Northern Finger Lakes, including Rochester, Geneseo, Canandaigua, Newark, and Fairhaven. Tonight, mostly cloudy. Lows ranging from the upper 50s inland to the lower 60s along the lake shore. Light winds. Thursday, showers in the morning, then showers with a chance of thunderstorms in the afternoon. Highs ranging from the lower 70s on the hilltops to the mid-70s across the lower elevations. Light south winds. Chance of rain 90%. Thursday night, showers and thunderstorms likely in the evening, then showers likely overnight. Lows around 60. Light winds. Chance of rain 70%. Friday, partly sunny. Highs ranging from the lower 70s on the hilltops to the upper 70s across the lower elevations. Northwest winds 10 miles an hour or less. Friday night, mostly cloudy. Lows around 60. Light winds. The forecast for the Southern Finger Lakes, including Tinian, Seneca Falls, and Auburn. Tonight, mostly cloudy. Lows in the upper 50s. Light south winds. Thursday, mostly cloudy. A chance of showers in the morning, then showers with thunderstorms likely in the afternoon. Highs in the mid-70s. Light south winds. Chance of rain 90%. Thursday night, showers with thunderstorms likely in the evening, then showers overnight. Lows in the upper 50s. Light winds. Chance of rain 90%. Friday, partly sunny with a 30% chance of showers. Highs in the mid-70s. West winds 10 miles an hour or less. Friday night, mostly cloudy. A chance of showers overnight. Lows in the upper 50s. Light winds. Chance of rain 30%. And now the extended forecast. Saturday, partly cloudy. Highs in the upper 70s. Sunday, partly cloudy. Highs around 80. Lows around 60. Monday, partly cloudy. Highs in the mid-80s. Lows in the lower 60s. Tuesday, mostly cloudy. A chance of showers. Highs in the upper 80s. Lows in the upper 60s. Chance of rain 40%. Wednesday, mostly cloudy. A 40% chance of showers and thunderstorms. Highs in the upper 80s. Lows in the lower 70s. 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Your source for official weather information across the Western Finger Lakes and the Genesee Valley. KHA 53 operates on a frequency of 162.40 MHz. The 5 p.m. weather at Rochester, it was partly sunny. The temperature was 75 degrees Fahrenheit or 24 degrees Celsius, the dew point 50 and the relative humidity 41%. The wind was northwest at 10 miles an hour. The pressure was 30.02 inches and falling. Repeating at Rochester, it was partly sunny, temperature 75 degrees. Around the region at 5 p.m. at Erie, it was sunny, with a temperature of 70. It was mostly sunny, with a temperature of 75 at Elmira, and 71 at Binghamton. It was partly sunny, with a temperature of 70 at Buffalo, 75 at Syracuse, and 69 at Watertown. At Niagara Falls, it was cloudy, with a temperature of 71. At Oswego, winds were southwest at 9 knots, with a temperature of 69 degrees. The Central Lake Ontario buoy winds were from the southwest at 6 knots. The forecast for the Genesee Valley and Northern Finger Lakes, including Rochester, Geneseo, Canandaigua, Newark, and Fairhaven. Tonight, mostly cloudy. Lows ranging from the upper 50s inland to the lower 60s along the lake shore. Light winds. Thursday, showers in the morning, then showers with a chance of thunderstorms in the afternoon. Highs ranging from the lower 70s on the hilltops to the mid-70s across the lower elevations. Light south winds. Chance of rain 90%. Thursday night, showers and thunderstorms likely in the evening, then showers likely overnight. Lows around 60. Light winds. Chance of rain 70%. Friday, partly sunny. Highs ranging from the lower 70s on the hilltops to the upper 70s across the lower elevations. Northwest winds 10 miles an hour or less. Friday night, mostly cloudy.

winds 10 miles an hour or less. Friday night, mostly cloudy. A chance of showers overnight. Lows in the upper 50s. Light winds. Chance of rain 30%. And now the extended forecast. Saturday, partly cloudy. Highs in the upper 70s. Sunday, partly cloudy. Highs around 80. Lows around 60. Monday, partly cloudy. Highs in the mid-80s. Lows in the lower 60s. Tuesday, mostly cloudy. A chance of showers. Highs in the upper 80s. Lows in the upper 60s. Chance of rain 40%. Wednesday, mostly cloudy. A 40% chance of showers and thunderstorms. Highs in the upper 80s. Lows in the lower 70s. This is the NOAA Weather Radio KHA-53 in Rochester. Your source for official weather information across the Western Finger Lakes and the Genesee Valley. KHA-53 operates on a frequency of 162.40 MHz. The 5 p.m. weather at Rochester, it was partly sunny. The temperature was 75 degrees Fahrenheit or 24 degrees Celsius, the dew point 50 and the relative humidity 41%. The wind was northwest at 10 miles an hour. The pressure was 30.02 inches and falling. Repeating at Rochester, it was partly sunny, temperature 75 degrees. Around the region at 5 p.m. at Erie, it was sunny, with a temperature of 70. It was mostly sunny, with a temperature of 75 at Elmira, and 71 at Binghamton. It was partly sunny, with a temperature of 70 at Buffalo, 75 at Syracuse, and 69 at Watertown. At Niagara Falls, it was cloudy, with a temperature of 71. At Oswego, winds were southwest at 9 knots, with a temperature of 69 degrees. The Central Lake Ontario buoy winds were from the southwest at 6 knots. The forecast for the Genesee Valley and Northern Finger Lakes, including Rochester, Geneseo, Canandaigua, Newark, and Fairhaven. Tonight, mostly cloudy. Lows ranging from the upper 50s inland to the lower 60s along the lake shore. Light winds. Thursday, showers in the morning, then showers with a chance of thunderstorms in the afternoon. Highs ranging from the lower 70s on the hilltops to the mid-70s across the lower elevations. Light south winds. Chance of rain 90%. Thursday night, showers and thunderstorms likely in the evening, then showers likely overnight. Lows around 60. Light winds. Chance of rain 70%. Friday, partly sunny. Highs ranging from the lower 70s on the hilltops to the upper 70s across the lower elevations. Northwest winds 10 miles an hour or less. Friday night, mostly cloudy. Lows around 60. Light winds. The forecast for the Southern Finger Lakes, including Pinyan, Seneca Falls, and Auburn. Tonight, mostly cloudy. Lows in the upper 50s. Light south winds. Thursday, mostly cloudy. A chance of showers in the morning, then showers with thunderstorms likely in the afternoon. Highs in the mid-70s. Light south winds. Chance of rain 90%. Thursday night, showers with thunderstorms likely in the evening, then showers overnight. Lows in the upper 50s. Light winds. Chance of rain 90%. Friday, partly sunny with a 30% chance of showers. Highs in the mid-70s. West winds 10 miles an hour or less. Friday night, mostly cloudy. A chance of showers overnight. Lows in the upper 50s. Light winds. Chance of rain 30%. And now the extended forecast. Saturday, partly cloudy. Highs in the upper 70s. Sunday, partly cloudy. Highs around 80. Lows around 60. Monday, partly cloudy. Highs in the mid-80s. Lows in the lower 60s. Tuesday, mostly cloudy. A chance of showers. Highs in the upper 80s. Lows in the upper 60s. Chance of rain 40%. Wednesday, mostly cloudy. A 40% chance of showers and thunderstorms. Highs in the upper 80s. Lows in the lower 70s. This is the NOAA Weather Radio KHA-53 in Rochester. Your

for official weather information across the Western Finger Lakes in the Genesee Valley. KHA 53 operates on a frequency of 162.40 MHz. The 5 p.m. weather at Rochester, it was partly sunny. The temperature was 75 degrees Fahrenheit or 24 degrees Celsius, the dew point 50 and the relative humidity 41%. The wind was northwest at 10 miles an hour. The pressure was 30.02 inches and falling. Repeating at Rochester, it was partly sunny, temperature 75 degrees. Around the region at 5 p.m. it was mostly sunny, with a temperature of 70 at Erie, 75 at Elmira, and 71 at Binghamton. It was partly sunny, with a temperature of 70 at Buffalo, 71 at Niagara Falls, 75 at Syracuse, and 69 at Watertown. At Toronto, it was cloudy, with a temperature of 75. At Oswego, winds were southwest at 9 knots, with a temperature of 69 degrees. The Central Lake Ontario buoy winds were southwest at 8 knots, with a temperature of 59 degrees, and the waves were 1 foot. The forecast for the Genesee Valley and Northern Finger Lakes, including Rochester, Geneseo, Canandaigua, Newark, and Fairhaven. Tonight, mostly cloudy. Lows ranging from the upper 50s inland to the lower 60s along the lake shore. Light winds. Thursday, showers in the morning, then showers with a chance of thunderstorms in the afternoon. Highs ranging from the lower 70s on the hilltops to the mid-70s across the lower elevations. Light south winds. Chance of rain 90%. Thursday night, showers and thunderstorms likely in the evening, then showers likely overnight. Lows around 60. Light winds. Chance of rain 70%. Friday, partly sunny. Highs ranging from the lower 70s on the hilltops to the upper 70s across the lower elevations. Northwest winds 10 miles an hour or less. Friday night, mostly cloudy. Lows around 60. Light winds. The forecast for the Southern Finger Lakes, including Tinian, Seneca Falls, and Auburn. Tonight, mostly cloudy. Lows in the upper 50s. Light south winds. Thursday, mostly cloudy. A chance of showers in the morning, then showers with thunderstorms likely in the afternoon. Highs in the mid-70s. Light south winds. Chance of rain 90%. Thursday night, showers with thunderstorms likely in the evening, then showers overnight. Lows in the upper 50s. Light winds. Chance of rain 90%. Friday, partly sunny with a 30% chance of showers. Highs in the mid-70s. West winds 10 miles an hour or less. Friday night, mostly cloudy. A chance of showers overnight. Lows in the upper 50s. Light winds. Chance of rain 30%. And now the extended forecast. Saturday, partly cloudy. Highs in the upper 70s. Sunday, partly cloudy. Highs around 80. Lows around 60. Monday, partly cloudy. Highs in the mid-80s. Lows in the lower 60s. Tuesday, mostly cloudy. A chance of showers. Highs in the upper 80s. Lows in the upper 60s. Chance of rain 40%. Wednesday, mostly cloudy. A 40% chance of showers and thunderstorms. Highs in the upper 80s. Lows in the lower 70s. This is the NOAA Weather Radio KHA 53 in Rochester. Your source for official weather information across the Western Finger Lakes and the Genesee Valley. KHA 53 operates on a frequency of 162.40 MHz. The 5 p.m. weather at Rochester, it was partly sunny. The temperature was 75 degrees Fahrenheit or 24 degrees Celsius, the dew point 50 and the relative humidity 41%. The wind was northwest at 10 miles an hour. The pressure was 30.02 inches and falling. Repeating at Rochester, it was partly sunny, temperature 75 degrees. Around the region at 5 p.m. it was mostly sunny, with a temperature of 70 at Erie, 75 at Elmira, and 71 at Binghamton. It was partly sunny, with a temperature of 70 at Buffalo, 71 at Niagara Falls, 75 at Syracuse, and 69 at Watertown. At Toronto, it was cloudy, with a temperature of 75.

At Oswego, winds were southwest at 9 knots, with a temperature of 69 degrees. The Central Lake Ontario buoy winds were southwest at 8 knots, with a temperature of 59 degrees, and the waves were 1 foot. The forecast for the Genesee Valley and Northern Finger Lakes, including Rochester, Geneseo, Canandaigua, Newark, and Fairhaven. Tonight, mostly cloudy. Lows ranging from the upper 50s inland to the lower 60s along the lake shore. Light winds. Thursday, showers in the morning, then showers with a chance of thunderstorms in the afternoon. Highs ranging from the lower 70s on the hilltops to the mid-70s across the lower elevations. Light south winds. Chance of rain 90%. Thursday night, showers and thunderstorms likely in the evening, then showers likely overnight. Lows around 60. Light winds. Chance of rain 70%. Friday, partly sunny. Highs ranging from the lower 70s on the hilltops to the upper 70s across the lower elevations. Northwest winds 10 miles an hour or less. Friday night, mostly cloudy. Lows around 60. Light winds. The forecast for the Southern Finger Lakes, including Tinian, Seneca Falls, and Auburn. Tonight, mostly cloudy. Lows in the upper 50s. Light south winds. Thursday, mostly cloudy. A chance of showers in the morning, then showers with thunderstorms likely in the afternoon. Highs in the mid-70s. Light south winds. Chance of rain 90%. Thursday night, showers with thunderstorms likely in the evening, then showers overnight. Lows in the upper 50s. Light winds. Chance of rain 90%. Friday, partly sunny with a 30% chance of showers. Highs in the mid-70s. West winds 10 miles an hour or less. Friday night, mostly cloudy. A chance of showers overnight. Lows in the upper 50s. Light winds. Chance of rain 30%. And now the extended forecast. Saturday, partly cloudy. Highs in the upper 70s. Sunday, partly cloudy. Highs around 80. Lows around 60. Monday, partly cloudy. Highs in the mid-80s. Lows in the lower 60s. Tuesday, mostly cloudy. A chance of showers. Highs in the upper 80s. Lows in the upper 60s. Chance of rain 40%. Wednesday, mostly cloudy. A 40% chance of showers and thunderstorms. Highs in the upper 80s. Lows in the lower 70s. This is the NOAA Weather Radio KHA 53 in Rochester. Your source for official weather information across the Western Finger Lakes and the Genesee Valley. KHA 53 operates on a frequency of 162.40 MHz. The 5 p.m. weather at Rochester, it was partly sunny. The temperature was 75 degrees Fahrenheit or 24 degrees Celsius, the dew point 50 and the relative humidity 41%. The wind was northwest at 10 miles an hour. The pressure was 30.02 inches and falling. Repeating at Rochester, it was partly sunny, temperature 75 degrees. Around the region at 5 p.m. it was mostly sunny, with a temperature of 70 at Erie, 75 at Elmira, and 71 at Binghamton. It was partly sunny, with a temperature of 70 at Buffalo, 71 at Niagara Falls, 75 at Syracuse, and 69 at Watertown. At Toronto, it was cloudy, with a temperature of 75. At Oswego, winds were southwest at 9 knots, with a temperature of 69 degrees. The Central Lake Ontario buoy winds were southwest at 8 knots, with a temperature of 59 degrees, and the waves were 1 foot. The forecast for the Genesee Valley and Northern Finger Lakes, including Rochester, Geneseo, Canandaigua, Newark, and Fairhaven. Tonight, mostly cloudy. Lows ranging from the upper 50s inland to the lower 60s along the lake shore. Light winds. Thursday, showers in the morning, then showers with a chance of thunderstorms in the afternoon. Highs ranging from the lower 70s on the hilltops to the mid-70s across the lower elevations. Light south winds. Chance of rain 90%. Thursday night, showers and thunderstorms likely in the evening, then showers likely overnight. Lows around 60. Light winds. Chance of rain 70%.

Friday, partly sunny. Highs ranging from the lower 70s on the hilltops to the upper 70s across the lower elevations. Northwest winds 10 miles an hour or less. Friday night, mostly cloudy. Lows around 60. Light winds. The forecast for the Southern Finger Lakes, including Pinyan, Seneca Falls, and Auburn. Tonight, mostly cloudy. Lows in the upper 50s. Light south winds. Thursday, mostly cloudy. A chance of showers in the morning, then showers with thunderstorms likely in the afternoon. Highs in the mid-70s. Light south winds. Chance of rain 90%. Thursday night, showers with thunderstorms likely in the evening, then showers overnight. Lows in the upper 50s. Light winds. Chance of rain 90%. Friday, partly sunny with a 30% chance of showers. Highs in the mid-70s. West winds 10 miles an hour or less. Friday night, mostly cloudy. A chance of showers overnight. Lows in the upper 50s. Light winds. Chance of rain 30%. And now the extended forecast. Saturday, partly cloudy. Highs in the upper 70s. Sunday, partly cloudy. Highs around 80. Lows around 60. Monday, partly cloudy. Highs in the mid-80s. Lows in the lower 60s. Tuesday, mostly cloudy. A chance of showers. Highs in the upper 80s. Lows in the upper 60s. Chance of rain 40%. Wednesday, mostly cloudy. A 40% chance of showers and thunderstorms. Highs in the upper 80s. Lows in the lower 70s. This is the NOAA Weather Radio KHA 53 in Rochester. Your source for official weather information across the Western Finger Lakes and the Genesee Valley. KHA 53 operates on a frequency of 162.40 MHz. The 5 p.m. weather at Rochester, it was partly sunny. The temperature was 75 degrees Fahrenheit or 24 degrees Celsius, the dew point 50 and the relative humidity 41%. The wind was northwest at 10 miles an hour. The pressure was 30.02 inches and falling. Repeating at Rochester, it was partly sunny, temperature 75 degrees. Around the region at 5 p.m. it was mostly sunny, with a temperature of 70 at Erie, 75 at Elmira, and 71 at Binghamton. It was partly sunny, with a temperature of 70 at Buffalo, 71 at Niagara Falls, 75 at Syracuse, and 69 at Watertown. At Toronto, it was cloudy, with a temperature of 75. At Oswego, winds were southwest at 9 knots, with a temperature of 69 degrees. The Central Lake Ontario buoy winds were southwest at 8 knots, with a temperature of 59 degrees, and the waves were 1 foot. The forecast for the Genesee Valley and Northern Finger Lakes, including Rochester, Geneseo, Canandaigua, Newark, and Fairhaven. Tonight, mostly cloudy. Lows ranging from the upper 50s inland to the lower 60s along the lake shore. Light winds. Thursday, showers in the morning, then showers with a chance of thunderstorms in the afternoon. Highs ranging from the lower 70s on the hilltops to the mid-70s across the lower elevations. Light south winds. Chance of rain 90%. Thursday night, showers and thunderstorms likely in the evening, then showers likely overnight. Lows around 60. Light winds. Chance of rain 70%. Friday, partly sunny. Highs ranging from the lower 70s on the hilltops to the upper 70s across the lower elevations. Northwest winds 10 miles an hour or less. Friday night, mostly cloudy. Lows around 60. Light winds. The forecast for the Southern Finger Lakes, including Pinyan, Seneca Falls, and Auburn. Tonight, mostly cloudy. Lows in the upper 50s. Light south winds. Thursday, mostly cloudy. A chance of showers in the morning, then showers with thunderstorms likely in the afternoon. Highs in the mid-70s. Light south winds. Chance of rain 90%. Thursday night, showers with thunderstorms likely in the evening, then showers overnight. Lows in the upper 50s. Light winds. Chance of rain 90%. Friday, partly

sunny with a 30% chance of showers. Highs in the mid-70s. West winds 10 miles an hour or less. Friday night, mostly cloudy. A chance of showers overnight. Lows in the upper 50s. Light winds. Chance of rain 30%. And now the extended forecast. Saturday, partly cloudy. Highs in the upper 70s. Sunday, partly cloudy. Highs around 80. Lows around 60. Monday, partly cloudy. Highs in the mid-80s. Lows in the lower 60s. Tuesday, mostly cloudy. A chance of showers. Highs in the upper 80s. Lows in the upper 60s. Chance of rain 40%. Wednesday, mostly cloudy. A 40% chance of showers and thunderstorms. Highs in the upper 80s. Lows in the lower 70s. The Rochester, New York climate summary for this evening, as of 4 p.m., June 24, 2026. Today's high temperature was 76 degrees. The normal high is 80. Today's low temperature was 54 degrees. The normal low is 60. No precipitation fell today. No snow fell today. Sunset tonight is at 8:54 p.m. Sunrise tomorrow is at 5:32 a.m. The Nearshore Marine Forecast, for the Niagara River to Hamelin Beach along Lake Ontario. Tonight, southwest winds 5 to 15 knots becoming south less than 10 knots. A chance of showers late. Waves 1 foot or less. Thursday, southeast winds 10 knots or less becoming east. Showers in the morning, then showers likely with a chance of thunderstorms in the afternoon. Waves 1 foot or less. Thursday night, east winds 10 knots or less becoming west. A chance of showers and thunderstorms in the evening, then a chance of showers overnight. Waves 1 foot or less. Friday, west winds 5 to 10 knots. Mostly cloudy in the morning, then becoming partly sunny. Waves 1 foot or less. Friday night, southwest winds less than 10 knots. Mostly cloudy. Waves 1 foot or less. Saturday, northeast winds 5 to 10 knots becoming light and variable. Partly to mostly cloudy. Waves 1 foot or less. Sunday, northeast winds less than 10 knots becoming southeast. Variable. Partly to mostly cloudy. Waves 1 foot or less. Sunday, northeast winds less than 10 knots becoming southeast. Partly cloudy. Waves 1 foot or less. Monday, southeast winds 10 knots or less becoming southwest. Partly to mostly cloudy. Waves 1 foot or less. Winds and waves higher in and near thunderstorms. The Nearshore Marine Forecast, for Hamelin Beach to Mexico Bay. Tonight, west winds 10 knots or less becoming south. Mostly cloudy. Waves 1 foot or less. Thursday, south winds 10 knots or less becoming southeast. Showers likely in the morning, then showers with a chance of thunderstorms in the afternoon. Waves 1 foot or less. Thursday night, southeast winds 10 knots or less becoming southwest. Showers with a chance of thunderstorms in the evening, then showers overnight. Waves 1 foot or less. Friday, west winds 5 to 10 knots becoming northwest. A chance of showers in the morning. Waves 1 foot or less. Friday night, west winds less than 10 knots. Mostly cloudy. Waves 1 foot or less. Saturday, northeast winds less than 10 knots. Partly to mostly cloudy. Waves 1 foot or less. Sunday, north winds less than 10 knots. Partly cloudy. Waves 1 foot or less. Monday, south winds less than 10 knots becoming southwest. A chance of showers Monday night. Waves 1 foot or less. Winds and waves higher in and near thunderstorms. The water temperature off Rochester is 61 degrees. This is the NOAA Weather Radio KHA 53 in Rochester. Your source for official weather information across the Western Finger Lakes and the Genesee Valley. KHA 53 operates on a frequency of 162.40 MHz. The 5 p.m. weather at Rochester, it was partly sunny. The temperature was 75 degrees Fahrenheit or 24 degrees Celsius, the dew point 50 in the

Tinian, Seneca Falls, and Auburn. Tonight, mostly cloudy. Lows in the upper 50s. Light south winds. Thursday, mostly cloudy. A chance of showers in the morning, then showers with thunderstorms likely in the afternoon. Highs in the mid-70s. Light south winds. Chance of rain 90%. Thursday night, showers with thunderstorms likely in the evening, then showers overnight. Lows in the upper 50s. Light winds. Chance of rain 90%. Friday, partly sunny with a 30% chance of showers. Highs in the mid-70s. West winds 10 miles an hour or less. Friday night, mostly cloudy. A chance of showers overnight. Lows in the upper 50s. Light winds. Chance of rain 30%. And now the extended forecast. Saturday, partly cloudy. Highs in the upper 70s. Sunday, partly cloudy. Highs around 80. Lows around 60. Monday, partly cloudy. Highs in the mid-80s. Lows in the lower 60s. Tuesday, mostly cloudy. A chance of showers. Highs in the upper 80s. Lows in the upper 60s. Chance of rain 40%. Wednesday, mostly cloudy. A 40% chance of showers and thunderstorms. Highs in the upper 80s. Lows in the lower 70s. This is the NOAA Weather Radio KHA 53 in Rochester. Your source for official weather information across the Western Finger Lakes and the Genesee Valley. KHA 53 operates on a frequency of 162.40 MHz. The 5 p.m. weather at Rochester, it was partly sunny. The temperature was 75 degrees Fahrenheit or 24 degrees Celsius, the dew point 50 and the relative humidity 41%. The wind was northwest at 10 miles an hour. The pressure was 30.02 inches and falling. Repeating at Rochester, it was partly sunny, temperature 75 degrees. Around the region at 5 p.m. it was mostly sunny, with a temperature of 70 at Erie, 75 at Elmira, and 71 at Binghamton. It was partly sunny, with a temperature of 70 at Buffalo, 71 at Niagara Falls, 75 at Syracuse, and 69 at Watertown. At Toronto, it was cloudy, with a temperature of 75. At Oswego, winds were southwest at 9 knots, with a temperature of 69 degrees. The Central Lake Ontario buoy winds were southwest at 8 knots, with a temperature of 59 degrees, and the waves were 1 foot. The forecast for the Genesee Valley and Northern Finger Lakes, including Rochester, Geneseo, Canandaigua, Newark, and Fairhaven. Tonight, mostly cloudy. Lows ranging from the upper 50s inland to the lower 60s along the lake shore. Light winds. Thursday, showers in the morning, then showers with a chance of thunderstorms in the afternoon. Highs ranging from the lower 70s on the hilltops to the mid-70s across the lower elevations. Light south winds. Chance of rain 90%. Thursday night, showers and thunderstorms likely in the evening, then showers likely overnight. Lows around 60. Light winds. Chance of rain 70%. Friday, partly sunny. Highs ranging from the lower 70s on the hilltops to the upper 70s across the lower elevations. Northwest winds 10 miles an hour or less. Friday night, mostly cloudy. Lows around 60. Light winds. The forecast for the Southern Finger Lakes, including Tinian, Seneca Falls, and Auburn. Tonight, mostly cloudy. Lows in the upper 50s. Light south winds. Thursday, mostly cloudy. A chance of showers in the morning, then showers with thunderstorms likely in the afternoon. Highs in the mid-70s. Light south winds. Chance of rain 90%. Thursday night, showers with thunderstorms likely in the evening, then showers overnight. Lows in the upper 50s. Light winds. Chance of rain 90%. Friday, partly sunny with a 30% chance of showers. Highs in the mid-70s. West winds 10 miles an hour or less. Friday night, mostly cloudy. A chance of showers overnight. Lows in the upper 50s. Light winds. Chance of rain 30%. And now the extended forecast.

Saturday, partly cloudy. Highs in the upper 70s. Sunday, partly cloudy. Highs around 80. Lows around 60. Monday, partly cloudy. Highs in the mid-80s. Lows in the lower 60s. Tuesday, mostly cloudy. A chance of showers. Highs in the upper 80s. Lows in the upper 60s. Chance of rain 40%. Wednesday, mostly cloudy. A 40% chance of showers and thunderstorms. Highs in the upper 80s. Lows in the lower 70s. 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Your source for official weather information across the Western Finger Lakes and the Genesee Valley. KHA-53 operates on a frequency of 162.40 MHz. The 5 p.m. weather at Rochester, it was partly sunny. The temperature was 75 degrees Fahrenheit or 24 degrees Celsius, the dew point 50 and the relative humidity 41%. The wind was northwest at 10 miles an hour. The pressure was 30.02 inches and falling. Repeating at Rochester, it was partly sunny, temperature 75 degrees. Around the region at 5 p.m. it was mostly sunny, with a temperature of 70 at Erie, 75 at Elmira, and 71 at Binghamton. It was partly sunny, with a temperature of 70 at Buffalo, 71 at Niagara Falls, 75 at Syracuse, and 69 at Watertown. At Toronto, it was cloudy, with a temperature of 75. At Oswego, winds were southwest at 9 knots, with a temperature of 69 degrees. The Central Lake Ontario buoy winds were southwest at 8 knots, with a temperature of 59 degrees, and the waves were 1 foot. The forecast for the Genesee Valley and Northern Finger Lakes, including Rochester, Geneseo, Canandaigua, Newark, and Fairhaven. Tonight, mostly cloudy. Lows ranging from the upper 50s inland to the lower 60s along the lake shore. Light winds. Thursday, showers in the morning, then showers with a chance of thunderstorms in the afternoon. Highs ranging from the lower 70s on the hilltops to the mid-70s across the lower elevations. Light south winds. Chance of rain 90%. Thursday night, showers and thunderstorms likely in the evening, then showers likely overnight. Lows around 60. Light winds. Chance of rain 70%. Friday, partly sunny. Highs ranging from the lower 70s on the hilltops to the upper 70s across the lower elevations. Northwest winds 10 miles an hour or less. Friday night, mostly cloudy. Lows around 60. Light winds. The forecast for the Southern Finger Lakes, including Pinyan, Seneca Falls, and Auburn. Tonight, mostly cloudy. Lows in the upper 50s. Light south winds. Thursday, mostly cloudy. A chance of showers in the morning, then showers with thunderstorms likely in the afternoon. Highs in the mid-70s. Light south winds. Chance of rain 90%. Thursday night, showers with thunderstorms likely in the evening, then showers overnight. Lows in the upper 50s. Light winds. Chance of rain 90%. Friday, partly sunny with a 30% chance of showers. Highs in the mid-70s. West winds 10 miles an hour or less. Friday night, mostly cloudy. A chance of showers overnight. Lows in the upper 50s. Light winds. Chance of rain 30%. And now the extended forecast. Saturday, partly cloudy. Highs in the upper 70s. Sunday, partly cloudy. Highs around 80. Lows around 60. Monday, partly cloudy. Highs in the mid-80s. Lows in the lower 60s. Tuesday, mostly cloudy. A chance of showers. Highs in the upper 80s. Lows in the upper 60s. Chance of rain 40%. Wednesday, mostly cloudy. A 40% chance of showers and thunderstorms. Highs in the upper 80s. Lows in the lower 70s. 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KHA-53 operates on a frequency of 162.40 MHz. The 5 p.m. weather at Rochester.

was partly sunny. The temperature was 75 degrees Fahrenheit or 24 degrees Celsius, the dew point 50 and the relative humidity 41%. The wind was northwest at 10 miles an hour. The pressure was 30.02 inches and falling. Repeating at Rochester, it was partly sunny, temperature 75 degrees. Around the region at 5 p.m. it was mostly sunny, with a temperature of 70 at Erie, 75 at Elmira, and 71 at Binghamton. It was partly sunny, with a temperature of 70 at Buffalo, 71 at Niagara Falls, 75 at Syracuse, and 69 at Watertown. At Toronto, it was cloudy, with a temperature of 75. At Oswego, winds were southwest at 9 knots, with a temperature of 69 degrees. The Central Lake Ontario buoy winds were southwest at 8 knots, with a temperature of 59 degrees, and the waves were 1 foot. The forecast for the Genesee Valley and Northern Finger Lakes, including Rochester, Geneseo, Canandaigua, Newark, and Fairhaven. Tonight, mostly cloudy. Lows ranging from the upper 50s inland to the lower 60s along the lake shore. Light winds. Thursday, showers in the morning, then showers with a chance of thunderstorms in the afternoon. Highs ranging from the lower 70s on the hilltops to the mid-70s across the lower elevations. Light south winds. Chance of rain 90%. Thursday night, showers and thunderstorms likely in the evening, then showers likely overnight. Lows around 60. Light winds. Chance of rain 70%. Friday, partly sunny. Highs ranging from the lower 70s on the hilltops to the upper 70s across the lower elevations. Northwest winds 10 miles an hour or less. Friday night, mostly cloudy. Lows around 60. Light winds. The forecast for the Southern Finger Lakes, including Pinyan, Seneca Falls, and Auburn. Tonight, mostly cloudy. Lows in the upper 50s. Light south winds. Thursday, mostly cloudy. A chance of showers in the morning, then showers with thunderstorms likely in the afternoon. Highs in the mid-70s. Light south winds. Chance of rain 90%. Thursday night, showers with thunderstorms likely in the evening, then showers overnight. Lows in the upper 50s. Light winds. Chance of rain 90%. Friday, partly sunny with a 30% chance of showers. Highs in the mid-70s. West winds 10 miles an hour or less. Friday night, mostly cloudy. A chance of showers overnight. Lows in the upper 50s. Light winds. Chance of rain 30%. And now the extended forecast. Saturday, partly cloudy. Highs in the upper 70s. Sunday, partly cloudy. Highs around 80. Lows around 60. Monday, partly cloudy. Highs in the mid-80s. Lows in the lower 60s. Tuesday, mostly cloudy. A chance of showers. Highs in the upper 80s. Lows in the upper 60s. Chance of rain 40%. Wednesday, mostly cloudy. A 40% chance of showers and thunderstorms. Highs in the upper 80s. Lows in the lower 70s. This is the NOAA Weather Radio KHA 53 in Rochester. Your source for official weather information across the Western Finger Lakes and the Genesee Valley. KHA 53 operates on a frequency of 162.40 MHz. The 5 p.m. weather at Rochester, it was partly sunny. The temperature was 75 degrees Fahrenheit or 24 degrees Celsius, the dew point 50 and the relative humidity 41%. The wind was northwest at 10 miles an hour. The pressure was 30.02 inches and falling. Repeating at Rochester, it was partly sunny, temperature 75 degrees. Around the region at 5 p.m. it was mostly sunny, with a temperature of 70 at Erie, 75 at Elmira, and 71 at Binghamton. It was partly sunny, with a temperature of 70 at Buffalo, 71 at Niagara Falls, 75 at Syracuse, and 69 at Watertown. At Toronto, it was cloudy, with a temperature of 75. At Oswego, winds were southwest at 9 knots, with a temperature of 69 degrees. The Central Lake Ontario buoy winds were southwest at 8 knots, with a temperature of 59 degrees, and the waves were 1 foot.

Rochester, New York climate summary for this evening as of 4 p.m., June 24, 2026. Today's high temperature was 76 degrees. The normal high is 80. Today's low temperature was 54 degrees. The normal low is 60. No precipitation fell today. No snow fell today. Sunset tonight is at 8:54 p.m. Sunrise tomorrow is at 5:32 a.m. Open lake forecast, 4, the Niagara River to Hamlin Beach beyond 5 miles from shore. Tonight, southwest winds 5 to 15 knots becoming south less than 10 knots. A chance of showers late. Waves 2 feet or less. Thursday, southeast winds 10 knots or less becoming east. Showers in the morning, then a chance of showers and thunderstorms early in the afternoon. Showers likely with a chance of thunderstorms late. Waves 1 foot or less. Thursday night, east winds 10 knots or less becoming west. A chance of showers and thunderstorms in the evening, then a chance of showers overnight. Waves 1 foot or less. Friday, west winds 5 to 10 knots becoming southwest. Waves 1 foot or less. Friday night, southwest winds less than 10 knots becoming northeast. Waves 1 foot or less. Saturday, northeast winds 10 knots or less becoming north. Waves 1 foot or less. Sunday, northeast winds less than 10 knots becoming east. Waves 1 foot or less. Monday, southeast winds 10 knots or less becoming southwest. Waves 1 foot or less. Winds and waves higher and near thunderstorms. Open lake forecast, 4, Hamlin Beach to Mexico Bay beyond 5 miles from shore. Tonight, southwest winds 10 to 15 knots diminishing to less than 10 knots. Waves 2 feet or less. Thursday, south winds 10 knots or less becoming southeast. A chance of showers early, then showers late in the morning. Showers with a chance of thunderstorms in the afternoon. Waves 1 foot or less. Thursday night, east winds 5 to 10 knots becoming southwest. Showers with a chance of thunderstorms in the evening, then showers overnight. Waves 1 foot or less. Friday, west winds 5 to 10 knots. A chance of showers in the morning. Waves 1 foot or less. Friday night, west winds 10 knots or less becoming east. Waves 1 foot or less. Saturday, northeast winds 10 knots or less becoming northwest. Waves 1 foot or less. Sunday, north winds less than 10 knots. Waves 1 foot or less. Monday, south winds 10 knots or less becoming southwest. A chance of showers Monday night. Waves 1 foot or less. Winds and waves higher and near thunderstorms. This is the NOAA Weather Radio KHA 53 in Rochester. Your source for official weather information across the Western Finger Lakes and the Genesee Valley. KHA 53 operates on a frequency of 162.40 MHz. The 6 p.m. weather at Rochester, it was partly sunny. The temperature was 74 degrees Fahrenheit or 23 degrees Celsius, the dew point 49 and the relative humidity 41%. The wind was northwest at 7 miles an hour. The pressure was 30.02 inches and steady. Repeating at Rochester, it was partly sunny, temperature 74 degrees. Around the region at 5 p.m. it was mostly sunny, with a temperature of 70 at Erie, 75 at Elmira, and 71 at Binghamton. It was partly sunny, with a temperature of 70 at Buffalo, 71 at Niagara Falls, 75 at Syracuse, and 69 at Watertown. At Toronto, it was cloudy, with a temperature of 75. At Oswego, winds were southwest at 9 knots, with a temperature of 69 degrees. The Central Lake Ontario buoy winds were southwest at 8 knots, with a temperature of 59 degrees, and the waves were 1 foot. The forecast for the Genesee Valley and Northern Finger Lakes, including Rochester, Geneseo, Canandaigua, Newark, and Fairhaven. Tonight, mostly cloudy. Lows ranging from the upper 50s inland to the lower 60s along the lake shore. Light winds. Thursday, showers in the morning, then showers with a chance of thunderstorms in the afternoon. Highs ranging from the lower 70s on the hilltops to the mid-70s across the lower elevations. Light south winds. Chance of rain 90%.

Thursday night. Showers and thunderstorms likely in the evening, then showers likely overnight. Lows around 60. Light winds. Chance of rain 70%. Friday, partly sunny. Highs ranging from the lower 70s on the hilltops to the upper 70s across the lower elevations. Northwest winds 10 miles an hour or less. Friday night, mostly cloudy. Lows around 60. Light winds. The forecast for the Southern Finger Lakes, including Tinian, Seneca Falls, and Auburn. Tonight, mostly cloudy. Lows in the upper 50s. Light south winds. Thursday, mostly cloudy. A chance of showers in the morning, then showers with thunderstorms likely in the afternoon. Highs in the mid-70s. Light south winds. Chance of rain 90%. Thursday night, showers with thunderstorms likely in the evening, then showers overnight. Lows in the upper 50s. Light winds. Chance of rain 90%. Friday, partly sunny with a 30% chance of showers. Highs in the mid-70s. West winds 10 miles an hour or less. Friday night, mostly cloudy. A chance of showers overnight. Lows in the upper 50s. Light winds. Chance of rain 30%. And now the extended forecast. Saturday, partly cloudy. Highs in the upper 70s. Sunday, partly cloudy. Highs around 80. Lows around 60. Monday, partly cloudy. Highs in the mid-80s. Lows in the lower 60s. Tuesday, mostly cloudy. A chance of showers. Highs in the upper 80s. Lows in the upper 60s. Chance of rain 40%. Wednesday, mostly cloudy. A 40% chance of showers and thunderstorms. Highs in the upper 80s. Lows in the lower 70s. This is the NOAA Weather Radio KHA 53 in Rochester. Your source for official weather information across the Western Finger Lakes and the Genesee Valley. KHA 53 operates on a frequency of 162.40 MHz. The 6 p.m. weather at Rochester, it was partly sunny. The temperature was 74 degrees Fahrenheit or 23 degrees Celsius, the dew point 49 and the relative humidity 41%. The wind was northwest at 7 miles an hour. The pressure was 30.02 inches and steady. Repeating at Rochester, it was partly sunny, temperature 74 degrees. Around the region at 6 p.m. it was mostly sunny, with a temperature of 69 at Erie, 74 at Elmira, and 71 at Binghamton. It was partly sunny, with a temperature of 71 at Buffalo, 71 at Niagara Falls, 74 at Syracuse, and 69 at Watertown. At Oswego, winds were west at 12 knots, with a temperature of 71 degrees. The central Lake Ontario buoy winds were from the southwest at 8 knots. The forecast for the Genesee Valley and Northern Finger Lakes, including Rochester, Geneseo, Canandaigua, Newark, and Fairhaven. Tonight, mostly cloudy. Lows ranging from the upper 50s inland to the lower 60s along the lake shore. Light winds. Thursday, showers in the morning, then showers with a chance of thunderstorms in the afternoon. Highs ranging from the lower 70s on the hilltops to the mid-70s across the lower elevations. Light south winds. Chance of rain 90%. Thursday night, showers and thunderstorms likely in the evening, then showers likely overnight. Lows around 60. Light winds. Chance of rain 70%. Friday, partly sunny. Highs ranging from the lower 70s on the hilltops to the upper 70s across the lower elevations. Northwest winds 10 miles an hour or less. Friday night, mostly cloudy. Lows around 60. Light winds. The forecast for the Southern Finger Lakes, including Tinian, Seneca Falls, and Auburn. Tonight, mostly cloudy. Lows in the upper 50s. Light south winds. Thursday, mostly cloudy. A chance of showers in the morning, then showers with thunderstorms likely in the afternoon. Highs in the mid-70s. Light south winds. Chance of rain 90%. Thursday night, showers with thunderstorms likely in the evening, then showers overnight. Lows in the upper 50s. Light winds.

highs in the upper 80s, lows in the upper 60s. Chance of rain 40%. Wednesday, mostly cloudy. A 40% chance of showers and thunderstorms. Highs in the upper 80s. Lows in the lower 70s. This is the NOAA Weather Radio KHA 53 in Rochester. Your source for official weather information across the Western Finger Lakes and the Genesee Valley. KHA 53 operates on a frequency of 162.40 MHz. The 6 p.m. weather at Rochester, it was partly sunny. The temperature was 74 degrees Fahrenheit or 23 degrees Celsius, the dew point 49 and the relative humidity 41%. The wind was northwest at 7 miles an hour. The pressure was 30.02 inches and steady. Repeating at Rochester, it was partly sunny, temperature 74 degrees. Around the region at 6 p.m. it was mostly sunny, with a temperature of 69 at Erie, 74 at Elmira, and 71 at Binghamton. It was partly sunny, with a temperature of 71 at Buffalo, 71 at Niagara Falls, 74 at Syracuse, and 69 at Watertown. At Oswego, winds were west at 12 knots, with a temperature of 71 degrees. The Central Lake Ontario buoy winds were from the southwest at 8 knots. The forecast for the Genesee Valley and Northern Finger Lakes, including Rochester, Geneseo, Canandaigua, Newark, and Fairhaven. Tonight, mostly cloudy. Lows ranging from the upper 50s inland to the lower 60s along the lake shore. Light winds. Thursday, showers in the morning, then showers with a chance of thunderstorms in the afternoon. Highs ranging from the lower 70s on the hilltops to the mid-70s across the lower elevations. Light south winds. Chance of rain 90%. Thursday night, showers and thunderstorms likely in the evening, then showers likely overnight. Lows around 60. Light winds. Chance of rain 70%. Friday, partly sunny. Highs ranging from the lower 70s on the hilltops to the upper 70s across the lower elevations. Northwest winds 10 miles an hour or less. Friday night, mostly cloudy. Lows around 60. Light winds. The forecast for the Southern Finger Lakes, including Pinyan, Seneca Falls, and Auburn. Tonight, mostly cloudy. Lows in the upper 50s. Light south winds. Thursday, mostly cloudy. A chance of showers in the morning, then showers with thunderstorms likely in the afternoon. Highs in the mid-70s. Light south winds. Chance of rain 90%. Thursday night, showers with thunderstorms likely in the evening, then showers overnight. Lows in the upper 50s. Light winds. Chance of rain 90%. Friday, partly sunny with a 30% chance of showers. Highs in the mid-70s. West winds 10 miles an hour or less. Friday night, mostly cloudy. A chance of showers overnight. Lows in the upper 50s. Light winds. Chance of rain 30%. And now the extended forecast. Saturday, partly cloudy. Highs in the upper 70s. Sunday, partly cloudy. Highs around 80. Lows around 60. Monday, partly cloudy. Highs in the mid-80s. Lows in the lower 60s. Tuesday, mostly cloudy. A chance of showers. Highs in the upper 80s. Lows in the upper 60s. Chance of rain 40%. Wednesday, mostly cloudy. A 40% chance of showers and thunderstorms. Highs in the upper 80s. Lows in the lower 70s. This is the NOAA Weather Radio KHA 53 in Rochester. Your source for official weather information across the Western Finger Lakes and the Genesee Valley. KHA 53 operates on a frequency of 162.40 MHz. The 6 p.m. weather at Rochester, it was partly sunny. The temperature was 74 degrees Fahrenheit or 23 degrees Celsius, the dew point 49 and the relative humidity 41%. The wind was northwest at 7 miles an hour. The pressure was 30.02 inches and steady. Repeating at Rochester, it was partly sunny, temperature 74 degrees. Around the region at 6 p.m. it was mostly sunny, with a temperature of 74 at Elmira and 71 at Binghamton.

It was partly sunny, with a temperature of 69 at Erie, 71 at Buffalo, 71 at Niagara Falls, 74 at Syracuse, and 69 at Watertown. At Toronto, it was cloudy, with a temperature of 73. At Oswego, winds were west at 12 knots, with a temperature of 71 degrees. The Central Lake Ontario buoy winds were southwest at 8 knots, with a temperature of 60 degrees, and the waves were 1 foot. The forecast for the Genesee Valley and Northern Finger Lakes, including Rochester, Geneseo, Canandaigua, Newark, and Fairhaven. Tonight, mostly cloudy. Lows ranging from the upper 50s inland to the lower 60s along the lake shore. Light winds. Thursday, showers in the morning, then showers with a chance of thunderstorms in the afternoon. Highs ranging from the lower 70s on the hilltops to the mid-70s across the lower elevations. Light south winds. Chance of rain 90%. Thursday night, showers and thunderstorms likely in the evening, then showers likely overnight. Lows around 60. Light winds. Chance of rain 70%. Friday, partly sunny. Highs ranging from the lower 70s on the hilltops to the upper 70s across the lower elevations. Northwest winds 10 miles an hour or less. Friday night, mostly cloudy. Lows around 60. Light winds. The forecast for the Southern Finger Lakes, including Tinian, Seneca Falls, and Auburn. Tonight, mostly cloudy. Lows in the upper 50s. Light south winds. Thursday, mostly cloudy. A chance of showers in the morning, then showers with thunderstorms likely in the afternoon. Highs in the mid-70s. Light south winds. Chance of rain 90%. Thursday night, showers with thunderstorms likely in the evening, then showers overnight. Lows in the upper 50s. Light winds. Chance of rain 90%. Friday, partly sunny with a 30% chance of showers. Highs in the mid-70s. West winds 10 miles an hour or less. Friday night, mostly cloudy. A chance of showers overnight. Lows in the upper 50s. Light winds. Chance of rain 30%. And now the extended forecast. Saturday, partly cloudy. Highs in the upper 70s. Sunday, partly cloudy. Highs around 80. Lows around 60. Monday, partly cloudy. Highs in the mid-80s. Lows in the lower 60s. Tuesday, mostly cloudy. A chance of showers. Highs in the upper 80s. Lows in the upper 60s. Chance of rain 40%. Wednesday, mostly cloudy. A 40% chance of showers and thunderstorms. Highs in the upper 80s. Lows in the lower 70s. This is the NOAA Weather Radio KHA 53 in Rochester. Your source for official weather information across the Western Finger Lakes and the Genesee Valley. KHA 53 operates on a frequency of 162.40 MHz. The 6 p.m. weather at Rochester, it was partly sunny. The temperature was 74 degrees Fahrenheit or 23 degrees Celsius, the dew point 49 and the relative humidity 41%. The wind was northwest at 7 miles an hour. The pressure was 30.02 inches and steady. Repeating at Rochester, it was partly sunny, temperature 74 degrees. Around the region at 6 p.m. it was mostly sunny, with a temperature of 74 at Elmira and 71 at Binghamton. It was partly sunny, with a temperature of 69 at Erie, 71 at Buffalo, 71 at Niagara Falls, 74 at Syracuse, and 69 at Watertown. At Toronto, it was cloudy, with a temperature of 73. At Oswego, winds were west at 12 knots, with a temperature of 71 degrees. The Central Lake Ontario buoy winds were southwest at 8 knots, with a temperature of 60 degrees, and the waves were 1 foot. The forecast for the Genesee Valley and Northern Finger Lakes, including Rochester, Geneseo, Canandaigua, Newark, and Fairhaven. Tonight, mostly cloudy. Lows ranging from the upper 50s inland to the lower 60s along the lake shore. Light winds. Thursday, showers in the morning, then showers with a chance of thunderstorms in the afternoon. Highs ranging from the lower 70s on the hilltops to the mid-70s across the lower elevations. Light south winds.

chance of rain 90%. Thursday night, showers and thunderstorms likely in the evening, then showers likely overnight. Lows around 60. Light winds. Chance of rain 70%. Friday, partly sunny. Highs ranging from the lower 70s on the hilltops to the upper 70s across the lower elevations. Northwest winds 10 miles an hour or less. Friday night, mostly cloudy. Lows around 60. Light winds. The forecast for the Southern Finger Lakes, including Tinian, Seneca Falls, and Auburn. Tonight, mostly cloudy. Lows in the upper 50s. Light south winds. Thursday, mostly cloudy. A chance of showers in the morning, then showers with thunderstorms likely in the afternoon. Highs in the mid-70s. Light south winds. Chance of rain 90%. Thursday night, showers with thunderstorms likely in the evening, then showers overnight. Lows in the upper 50s. Light winds. Chance of rain 90%. Friday, partly sunny with a 30% chance of showers. Highs in the mid-70s. West winds 10 miles an hour or less. Friday night, mostly cloudy. A chance of showers overnight. Lows in the upper 50s. Light winds. Chance of rain 30%. And now the extended forecast. Saturday, partly cloudy. Highs in the upper 70s. Sunday, partly cloudy. Highs around 80. Lows around 60. Monday, partly cloudy. Highs in the mid-80s. Lows in the lower 60s. Tuesday, mostly cloudy. A chance of showers. Highs in the upper 80s. Lows in the upper 60s. Chance of rain 40%. Wednesday, mostly cloudy. A 40% chance of showers and thunderstorms. Highs in the upper 80s. Lows in the lower 70s. This is the NOAA Weather Radio KHA-53 in Rochester. Your source for official weather information across the Western Finger Lakes and the Genesee Valley. KHA-53 operates on a frequency of 162.40 MHz. The 6 p.m. weather at Rochester, it was partly sunny. The temperature was 74 degrees Fahrenheit or 23 degrees Celsius, the dew point 49 and the relative humidity 41%. The wind was northwest at 7 miles an hour. The pressure was 30.02 inches and steady. Repeating at Rochester, it was partly sunny, temperature 74 degrees. Around the region at 6 p.m. it was mostly sunny, with a temperature of 74 at Elmira and 71 at Binghamton. It was partly sunny, with a temperature of 69 at Erie, 71 at Buffalo, 71 at Niagara Falls, 74 at Syracuse, and 69 at Watertown. At Toronto, it was cloudy, with a temperature of 73. At Oswego, winds were west at 12 knots, with a temperature of 71 degrees. The Central Lake Ontario buoy winds were southwest at 8 knots, with a temperature of 60 degrees, and the waves were 1 foot. The forecast for the Genesee Valley and Northern Finger Lakes, including Rochester, Geneseo, Canandaigua, Newark, and Fairhaven. Tonight, mostly cloudy. Lows ranging from the upper 50s inland to the lower 60s along the lake shore. Light winds. Thursday, showers in the morning, then showers with a chance of thunderstorms in the afternoon. Highs ranging from the lower 70s on the hilltops to the mid-70s across the lower elevations. Light south winds. Chance of rain 90%. Thursday night, showers and thunderstorms likely in the evening, then showers likely overnight. Lows around 60. Light winds. Chance of rain 70%. Friday, partly sunny. Highs ranging from the lower 70s on the hilltops to the upper 70s across the lower elevations. Northwest winds 10 miles an hour or less. Friday night, mostly cloudy. Lows around 60. Light winds. The forecast for the Southern Finger Lakes, including Tinian, Seneca Falls, and Auburn. Tonight, mostly cloudy. Lows in the upper 50s. Light south winds. Thursday, mostly cloudy. A chance of showers in the morning, then showers with thunderstorms likely in the afternoon. Highs in the mid-70s. Light south winds. Chance of rain 90%.

set. Thursday night, showers with thunderstorms likely in the evening, then showers overnight. Lows in the upper 50s. Light winds. Chance of rain 90%. Friday, partly sunny with a 30% chance of showers. Highs in the mid-70s. West winds 10 miles an hour or less. Friday night, mostly cloudy. A chance of showers overnight. Lows in the upper 50s. Light winds. Chance of rain 30%. And now the extended forecast. Saturday, partly cloudy. Highs in the upper 70s. Sunday, partly cloudy. Highs around 80. Lows around 60. Monday, partly cloudy. Highs in the mid-80s. Lows in the lower 60s. Tuesday, mostly cloudy. A chance of showers. Highs in the upper 80s. Lows in the upper 60s. Chance of rain 40%. Wednesday, mostly cloudy. A 40% chance of showers and thunderstorms. Highs in the upper 80s. Lows in the lower 70s. This is the NOAA Weather Radio KHA 53 in Rochester. Your source for official weather information across the Western Finger Lakes and the Genesee Valley. KHA 53 operates on a frequency of 162.40 MHz. The 6 p.m. weather at Rochester, it was partly sunny. The temperature was 74 degrees Fahrenheit or 23 degrees Celsius, the dew point 49 and the relative humidity 41%. The wind was northwest at 7 miles an hour. The pressure was 30.02 inches and steady. Repeating at Rochester, it was partly sunny, temperature 74 degrees. Around the region at 6 p.m. it was mostly sunny, with a temperature of 74 at Elmira and 71 at Binghamton. It was partly sunny, with a temperature of 69 at Erie, 71 at Buffalo, 71 at Niagara Falls, 74 at Syracuse, and 69 at Watertown. At Toronto, it was cloudy, with a temperature of 73. At Oswego, winds were west at 12 knots, with a temperature of 71 degrees. The Central Lake Ontario buoy winds were southwest at 8 knots, with a temperature of 60 degrees, and the waves were 1 foot. The forecast for the Genesee Valley and Northern Finger Lakes, including Rochester, Geneseo, Canandaigua, Newark, and Fairhaven. Tonight, mostly cloudy. Lows ranging from the upper 50s inland to the lower 60s along the lake shore. Light winds. Thursday, showers in the morning, then showers with a chance of thunderstorms in the afternoon. Highs ranging from the lower 70s on the hilltops to the mid-70s across the lower elevations. Light south winds. Chance of rain 90%. Thursday night, showers and thunderstorms likely in the evening, then showers likely overnight. Lows around 60. Light winds. Chance of rain 70%. Friday, partly sunny. Highs ranging from the lower 70s on the hilltops to the upper 70s across the lower elevations. Northwest winds 10 miles an hour or less. Friday night, mostly cloudy. Lows around 60. Light winds. The forecast for the Southern Finger Lakes, including Pinyan, Seneca Falls, and Auburn. Tonight, mostly cloudy. Lows in the upper 50s. Light south winds. Thursday, mostly cloudy. A chance of showers in the morning, then showers with thunderstorms likely in the afternoon. Highs in the mid-70s. Light south winds. Chance of rain 90%. Thursday night, showers with thunderstorms likely in the evening, then showers overnight. Lows in the upper 50s. Light winds. Chance of rain 90%. Friday, partly sunny with a 30% chance of showers. Highs in the mid-70s. West winds 10 miles an hour or less. Friday night, mostly cloudy. A chance of showers overnight. Lows in the upper 50s. Light winds. Chance of rain 30%. And now the extended forecast. Saturday, partly cloudy. Highs in the upper 70s. Sunday, partly cloudy. Highs around 80. Lows around 60. Monday, partly cloudy. Highs in the mid-80s. Lows in the lower 60s. Tuesday, mostly cloudy. A chance of showers. Highs in the upper 80s.

lows in the upper 60s. Chance of rain 40%. Wednesday, mostly cloudy. A 40% chance of showers and thunderstorms. Highs in the upper 80s. Lows in the lower 70s. The Rochester, New York climate summary for this evening, as of 4 p.m., June 24, 2026. Today's high temperature was 76 degrees. The normal high is 80. Today's low temperature was 54 degrees. The normal low is 60. No precipitation fell today. No snow fell today. Sunset tonight is at 8:54 p.m. Sunrise tomorrow is at 5:32 a.m. The Nearshore Marine Forecast, for the Niagara River to Hamelin Beach along Lake Ontario. Tonight, southwest winds 5 to 15 knots, becoming south less than 10 knots. A chance of showers late. Waves 1 foot or less. Thursday, southeast winds 10 knots or less, becoming east. Showers in the morning, then showers likely with a chance of thunderstorms in the afternoon. Waves 1 foot or less. Thursday night, east winds 10 knots or less, becoming west. A chance of showers and thunderstorms in the evening, then a chance of showers overnight. Waves 1 foot or less. Friday, west winds 5 to 10 knots. Mostly cloudy in the morning, then becoming partly sunny. Waves 1 foot or less. Friday night, southwest winds less than 10 knots. Mostly cloudy. Waves 1 foot or less. Saturday, northeast winds 5 to 10 knots, becoming light and variable. Partly to mostly cloudy. Waves 1 foot or less. Sunday, northeast winds less than 10 knots, becoming southeast. Partly cloudy. Waves 1 foot or less. Sunday, northeast winds less than 10 knots, becoming southeast. Partly cloudy. Waves 1 foot or less. Monday, southeast winds 10 knots or less, becoming southwest. Partly to mostly cloudy. Waves 1 foot or less. Winds and waves higher and near thunderstorms. The Nearshore Marine Forecast, for Hamelin Beach to Mexico Bay. Tonight, west winds 10 knots or less, becoming south. Mostly cloudy. Waves 1 foot or less. Thursday, south winds 10 knots or less, becoming southeast. Showers likely in the morning, then showers with a chance of thunderstorms in the afternoon. Waves 1 foot or less. Thursday night, southeast winds 10 knots or less, becoming southwest. Showers with a chance of thunderstorms in the evening, then showers overnight. Waves 1 foot or less. Friday, west winds 5 to 10 knots, becoming northwest. A chance of showers in the morning. Waves 1 foot or less. Friday night, west winds less than 10 knots. Mostly cloudy. Waves 1 foot or less. Saturday, northeast winds less than 10 knots. Partly to mostly cloudy. Waves 1 foot or less. Sunday, north winds less than 10 knots. Partly cloudy. Waves 1 foot or less. Monday, south winds less than 10 knots, becoming southwest. A chance of showers Monday night. Waves 1 foot or less. Winds and waves higher and near thunderstorms. The water temperature off Rochester is 61 degrees. This is the NOAA Weather Radio KHA 53 in Rochester. Your source for official weather information across the Western Finger Lakes and the Genesee Valley. KHA 53 operates on a frequency of 162.40 MHz. The 6 p.m. weather at Rochester, it was partly sunny. The temperature was 74 degrees Fahrenheit or 23 degrees Celsius, the dew point 49 and the relative humidity 41%. The wind was northwest at 7 miles an hour. The pressure was 30.02 inches and steady. Repeating at Rochester, it was partly sunny, temperature 74 degrees. Around the region at 6 p.m. it was mostly sunny, with a temperature of 74 at Elmira and 71 at Binghamton. It was partly sunny, with a temperature of 69 at Erie, 71 at Buffalo, 71 at Niagara Falls, 74 at Syracuse, and 69 at Watertown. At Toronto, it was cloudy, with a temperature of 73. At Oswego, winds were west at 12 knots, with a temperature of 71 degrees. The Central Lake Ontario buoy winds were southwest at 8 knots,

a chance of showers overnight. Lows in the upper 50s. Light winds. Chance of rain 30%. And now the extended forecast. Saturday, partly cloudy. Highs in the upper 70s. Sunday, partly cloudy. Highs around 80. Lows around 60. Monday, partly cloudy. Highs in the mid-80s. Lows in the lower 60s. Tuesday, mostly cloudy. A chance of showers. Highs in the upper 80s. Lows in the upper 60s. Chance of rain 40%. Wednesday, mostly cloudy. A 40% chance of showers and thunderstorms. Highs in the upper 80s. Lows in the lower 70s. This is the NOAA Weather Radio KHA 53 in Rochester. Your source for official weather information across the Western Finger Lakes and the Genesee Valley. KHA 53 operates on a frequency of 162.40 MHz. The 6 p.m. weather at Rochester, it was partly sunny. The temperature was 74 degrees Fahrenheit or 23 degrees Celsius, the dew point 49 and the relative humidity 41%. The wind was northwest at 7 miles an hour. The pressure was 30.02 inches and steady. Repeating at Rochester, it was partly sunny, temperature 74 degrees. Around the region at 6 p.m. it was mostly sunny, with a temperature of 74 at Elmira and 71 at Binghamton. It was partly sunny, with a temperature of 69 at Erie, 71 at Buffalo, 71 at Niagara Falls, 74 at Syracuse, and 69 at Watertown. At Toronto, it was cloudy, with a temperature of 73. At Oswego, winds were west at 12 knots, with a temperature of 71 degrees. The Central Lake Ontario buoy winds were southwest at 8 knots, with a temperature of 60 degrees, and the waves were 1 foot. The forecast for the Genesee Valley and Northern Finger Lakes, including Rochester, Geneseo, Canandaigua, Newark, and Fairhaven. Tonight, mostly cloudy. Lows ranging from the upper 50s inland to the lower 60s along the lake shore. Light winds. Thursday, showers in the morning, then showers with a chance of thunderstorms in the afternoon. Highs ranging from the lower 70s on the hilltops to the mid-70s across the lower elevations. Light south winds. Chance of rain 90%. Thursday night, showers and thunderstorms likely in the evening, then showers likely overnight. Lows around 60. Light winds. Chance of rain 70%. Friday, partly sunny. Highs ranging from the lower 70s on the hilltops to the upper 70s across the lower elevations. Northwest winds 10 miles an hour or less. Friday night, mostly cloudy. Lows around 60. Light winds. The forecast for the Southern Finger Lakes, including Penyan, Seneca Falls, and Auburn. Tonight, mostly cloudy. Lows in the upper 50s. Light south winds. Thursday, mostly cloudy. A chance of showers in the morning, then showers with thunderstorms likely in the afternoon. Highs in the mid-70s. Light south winds. Chance of rain 90%. Thursday night, showers with thunderstorms likely in the evening, then showers overnight. Lows in the upper 50s. Light winds. Chance of rain 90%. Friday, partly sunny with a 30% chance of showers. Highs in the mid-70s. West winds 10 miles an hour or less. Friday night, mostly cloudy. A chance of showers overnight. Lows in the upper 50s. Light winds. Chance of rain 30%. And now the extended forecast. Saturday, partly cloudy. Highs in the upper 70s. Sunday, partly cloudy. Highs around 80. Lows around 60. Monday, partly cloudy. Highs in the mid-80s. Lows in the lower 60s. Tuesday, mostly cloudy. A chance of showers. Highs in the upper 80s. Lows in the upper 60s. Chance of rain 40%. Wednesday, mostly cloudy. A 40% chance of showers and thunderstorms. Highs in the upper 80s. Lows in the lower 70s. This is the NOAA Weather Radio KHA 53 in Rochester. Your source for official weather information across the Western Finger Lakes.

showers in the morning, then a chance of showers and thunderstorms early in the afternoon. Showers likely with a chance of thunderstorms late. Waves 1 foot or less. Thursday night, east winds 10 knots or less becoming west. A chance of showers and thunderstorms in the evening, then a chance of showers overnight. Waves 1 foot or less. Friday, west winds 5 to 10 knots becoming southwest. Waves 1 foot or less. Friday night, southwest winds less than 10 knots becoming northeast. Waves 1 foot or less. Saturday, northeast winds 10 knots or less becoming north. Waves 1 foot or less. Sunday, northeast winds less than 10 knots becoming east. Waves 1 foot or less. Monday, southeast winds 10 knots or less becoming southwest. Waves 1 foot or less. Winds and waves higher in and near thunderstorms. Open lake forecast, 4, Helen Beach to Mexico Bay beyond 5 miles from shore. Tonight, southwest winds 10 to 15 knots diminishing to less than 10 knots. Waves 2 feet or less. Thursday, south winds 10 knots or less becoming southeast. A chance of showers early, then showers late in the morning. Showers with a chance of thunderstorms in the afternoon. Waves 1 foot or less. Thursday night, east winds 5 to 10 knots becoming southwest. Showers with a chance of thunderstorms in the evening, then showers overnight. Waves 1 foot or less. Friday, west winds 5 to 10 knots. A chance of showers in the morning. Waves 1 foot or less. Friday night, west winds 10 knots or less becoming east. Waves 1 foot or less. Saturday, northeast winds 10 knots or less becoming northwest. Waves 1 foot or less. Sunday, north winds less than 10 knots. Waves 1 foot or less. Monday, south winds 10 knots or less becoming southwest. A chance of showers Monday night. Waves 1 foot or less. Winds and waves higher in and near thunderstorms. The forecast for the Genesee Valley and Northern Finger Lakes, including Rochester, Geneseo, Canandaigua, Newark, and Fairhaven. Tonight, mostly cloudy. Lows ranging from the upper 50s inland to the lower 60s along the lake shore. Light winds. Thursday, showers in the morning, then showers with a chance of thunderstorms in the afternoon. Highs ranging from the lower 70s on the hilltops to the mid-70s across the lower elevations. Light south winds. Chance of rain 90%. Thursday night, showers and thunderstorms likely in the evening, then showers likely overnight. Lows around 60. Light winds. Chance of rain 70%. Friday, partly sunny. Highs ranging from the lower 70s on the hilltops to the upper 70s across the lower elevations. Northwest winds 10 miles an hour or less. Friday night, mostly cloudy. Lows around 60. Light winds. The forecast for the Southern Finger Lakes, including Pinyan, Seneca Falls, and Auburn. Tonight, mostly cloudy. Lows in the upper 50s. Light south winds. Thursday, mostly cloudy. A chance of showers in the morning, then showers with thunderstorms likely in the afternoon. Highs in the mid-70s. Light south winds. Chance of rain 90%. Thursday night, showers with thunderstorms likely in the evening, then showers overnight. Lows in the upper 50s. Light winds. Chance of rain 90%. Friday, partly sunny with a 30% chance of showers. Highs in the mid-70s. West winds 10 miles an hour or less. Friday night, mostly cloudy. A chance of showers overnight. Lows in the upper 50s. Light winds. Chance of rain 30%. And now the extended forecast. Saturday, partly cloudy. Highs in the upper 70s. Sunday, partly cloudy. Highs around 80. Lows around 60. Monday, partly cloudy. Highs in the mid-80s. Lows in the lower 60s. Tuesday, mostly cloudy. A chance of showers. Highs in the upper 80s. Lows in the upper 60s. Chance of rain 40%. Wednesday, mostly cloudy. A 40% chance of showers and thunderstorms. Highs in the upper

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The 7 p.m. weather, the report from Rochester was not available. Around the region at 7 p.m. at Binghamton, it was mostly sunny, with a temperature of 70. It was partly sunny, with a temperature of 69 at Erie, 69 at Buffalo, and 70 at Niagara Falls. Under partly sunny skies, Syracuse reported 72, Elmira reported 74, and Watertown reported 67. At Oswego, winds were west at 8 knots, with a temperature of 71 degrees. The Central Lake Ontario buoy winds were from the southwest at 6 knots. The forecast for the Genesee Valley and Northern Finger Lakes, including Rochester, Geneseo, Canandaigua, Newark, and Fairhaven. Tonight, mostly cloudy. Lows ranging from the upper 50s inland to the lower 60s along the lake shore. Light winds. Thursday, showers in the morning, then showers with a chance of thunderstorms in the afternoon. Highs ranging from the lower 70s on the hilltops to the mid-70s across the lower elevations. Light south winds. Chance of rain 90%. Thursday night, showers and thunderstorms likely in the evening, then showers likely overnight. Lows around 60. Light winds. Chance of rain 70%. Friday, partly sunny. Highs ranging from the lower 70s on the hilltops to the upper 70s across the lower elevations. Northwest winds 10 miles an hour or less. Friday night, mostly cloudy. Lows around 60. Light winds. The forecast for the Southern Finger Lakes, including Pinyan, Seneca Falls, and Auburn. Tonight, mostly cloudy. Lows in the upper 50s. Light south winds. Thursday, mostly cloudy. A chance of showers in the morning, then showers with thunderstorms likely in the afternoon. Highs in the mid-70s. Light south winds. Chance of rain 90%. Thursday night, showers with thunderstorms likely in the evening, then showers overnight. Lows in the upper 50s. Light winds. Chance of rain 90%. Friday, partly sunny with a 30% chance of showers. Highs in the mid-70s. West winds 10 miles an hour or less. Friday night, mostly cloudy. A chance of showers overnight. Lows in the upper 50s. Light winds. Chance of rain 30%. And now the extended forecast. Saturday, partly cloudy. Highs in the upper 70s. Sunday, partly cloudy. Highs around 80. Lows around 60. Monday, partly cloudy. Highs in the mid-80s. Lows in the lower 60s. Tuesday, mostly cloudy. A chance of showers. Highs in the upper 80s. Lows in the upper 60s. Chance of rain 40%. Wednesday, mostly cloudy. A 40% chance of showers and thunderstorms. Highs in the upper 80s. Lows in the lower 70s. 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KHA-53 operates on a frequency of 162.40 MHz. The 7 p.m. weather, the report from Rochester was not available. Around the region at 7 p.m. at Binghamton, it was mostly sunny, with a temperature of 70. It was partly sunny, with a temperature of 69 at Erie, 69 at Buffalo, and 70 at Niagara Falls. Under partly sunny skies, Syracuse reported 72, Elmira reported 74, and Watertown reported 67. At Oswego, winds were west at 8 knots, with a temperature of 71 degrees. The Central Lake Ontario buoy winds were from the southwest at 6 knots. The forecast for the Genesee Valley and Northern Finger Lakes, including Rochester, Geneseo, Canandaigua, Newark, and Fairhaven. Tonight, mostly cloudy. Lows ranging from the upper 50s inland to the lower 60s along the lake shore. Light winds. Thursday, showers in the morning, then showers with a chance of thunderstorms in the afternoon. Highs ranging from the

B. A chance of showers in the morning, then showers with thunderstorms likely in the afternoon. Highs in the mid-70s. Light south winds. Chance of rain 90%. Thursday night, showers with thunderstorms likely in the evening, then showers overnight. Lows in the upper 50s. Light winds. Chance of rain 90%. Friday, partly sunny with a 30% chance of showers. Highs in the mid-70s. West winds 10 miles an hour or less. Friday night, mostly cloudy. A chance of showers overnight. Lows in the upper 50s. Light winds. Chance of rain 30%. And now the extended forecast. Saturday, partly cloudy. Highs in the upper 70s. Sunday, partly cloudy. Highs around 80. Lows around 60. Monday, partly cloudy. Highs in the mid-80s. Lows in the lower 60s. Tuesday, mostly cloudy. A chance of showers. Highs in the upper 80s. Lows in the upper 60s. Chance of rain 40%. Wednesday, mostly cloudy. A 40% chance of showers and thunderstorms. Highs in the upper 80s. Lows in the lower 70s. This is the NOAA Weather Radio KHA-53 in Rochester. Your source for official weather information across the Western Finger Lakes and the Genesee Valley. KHA-53 operates on a frequency of 162.40 MHz. The 7 p.m. weather, the report from Rochester was not available. Around the region at 7 p.m. the skies ranged from mostly sunny to partly sunny. It was 69 at Erie, 69 at Buffalo, 70 at Niagara Falls, and 73 at Toronto. Syracuse reported 72, Elmira reported 74, Binghamton reported 70, and Watertown reported 67. At Oswego, winds were west at 8 knots, with a temperature of 71 degrees. The Central Lake Ontario buoy winds were southwest at 6 knots, with a temperature of 59 degrees, and the waves were 1 foot. The forecast for the Genesee Valley and Northern Finger Lakes, including Rochester, Geneseo, Canandaigua, Newark, and Fairhaven. Tonight, mostly cloudy. Lows ranging from the upper 50s inland to the lower 60s along the lake shore. Light winds. Thursday, showers in the morning, then showers with a chance of thunderstorms in the afternoon. Highs ranging from the lower 70s on the hilltops to the mid-70s across the lower elevations. Light south winds. Chance of rain 90%. Thursday night, showers and thunderstorms likely in the evening, then showers likely overnight. Lows around 60. Light winds. Chance of rain 70%. Friday, partly sunny. Highs ranging from the lower 70s on the hilltops to the upper 70s across the lower elevations. Northwest winds 10 miles an hour or less. Friday night, mostly cloudy. Lows around 60. Light winds. The forecast for the Southern Finger Lakes, including Penyan, Seneca Falls, and Auburn. Tonight, mostly cloudy. Lows in the upper 50s. Light south winds. Thursday, mostly cloudy. A chance of showers in the morning, then showers with thunderstorms likely in the afternoon. Highs in the mid-70s. Light south winds. Chance of rain 90%. Thursday night, showers with thunderstorms likely in the evening, then showers overnight. Lows in the upper 50s. Light winds. Chance of rain 90%. Friday, partly sunny with a 30% chance of showers. Highs in the mid-70s. West winds 10 miles an hour or less. Friday night, mostly cloudy. A chance of showers overnight. Lows in the upper 50s. Light winds. Chance of rain 30%. And now the extended forecast. Saturday, partly cloudy. Highs in the upper 70s. Sunday, partly cloudy. Highs around 80. Lows around 60. Monday, partly cloudy. Highs in the mid-80s. Lows in the lower 60s. Tuesday, mostly cloudy. A chance of showers. Highs in the upper 80s. Lows in the upper 60s. Chance of rain 40%. Wednesday, mostly cloudy. A 40% chance of showers and

thunderstorms. Highs in the upper 80s. Lows in the lower 70s. This is the NOAA Weather Radio KHA 53 in Rochester. Your source for official weather information across the Western Finger Lakes and the Genesee Valley. KHA 53 operates on a frequency of 162.40 MHz. The 7 p.m. weather, the report from Rochester was not available. Around the region at 7 p.m. skies ranged from mostly sunny to partly sunny. It was 69 at Erie, 69 at Buffalo, 70 at Niagara Falls, and 73 at Toronto. Syracuse reported 72, Elmira reported 74, Binghamton reported 70, and Watertown reported 67. At Oswego, winds were west at 8 knots, with a temperature of 71 degrees. The Central Lake Ontario buoy winds were southwest at 6 knots, with a temperature of 59 degrees, and the waves were 1 foot. The forecast for the Genesee Valley and Northern Finger Lakes, including Rochester, Geneseo, Canandaigua, Newark, and Fairhaven. Tonight, mostly cloudy. Lows ranging from the upper 50s inland to the lower 60s along the lake shore. Light winds. Thursday, showers in the morning, then showers with a chance of thunderstorms in the afternoon. Highs ranging from the lower 70s on the hilltops to the mid-70s across the lower elevations. Light south winds. Chance of rain 90%. Thursday night, showers and thunderstorms likely in the evening, then showers likely overnight. Lows around 60. Light winds. Chance of rain 70%. Friday, partly sunny. Highs ranging from the lower 70s on the hilltops to the upper 70s across the lower elevations. Northwest winds 10 miles an hour or less. Friday night, mostly cloudy. Lows around 60. Light winds. The forecast for the Southern Finger Lakes, including Pinyan, Seneca Falls, and Auburn. Tonight, mostly cloudy. Lows in the upper 50s. Light south winds. Thursday, mostly cloudy. A chance of showers in the morning, then showers with thunderstorms likely in the afternoon. Highs in the mid-70s. Light south winds. Chance of rain 90%. Thursday night, showers with thunderstorms likely in the evening, then showers overnight. Lows in the upper 50s. Light winds. Chance of rain 90%. Friday, partly sunny with a 30% chance of showers. Highs in the mid-70s. West winds 10 miles an hour or less. Friday night, mostly cloudy. A chance of showers overnight. Lows in the upper 50s. Light winds. Chance of rain 30%. And now the extended forecast. Saturday, partly cloudy. Highs in the upper 70s. Sunday, partly cloudy. Highs around 80. Lows around 60. Monday, partly cloudy. Highs in the mid-80s. Lows in the lower 60s. Tuesday, mostly cloudy. A chance of showers. Highs in the upper 80s. Lows in the upper 60s. Chance of rain 40%. Wednesday, mostly cloudy. A 40% chance of showers and thunderstorms. Highs in the upper 80s. Lows in the lower 70s. This is the NOAA Weather Radio KHA 53 in Rochester. Your source for official weather information across the Western Finger Lakes and the Genesee Valley. KHA 53 operates on a frequency of 162.40 MHz. The 7 p.m. weather, the report from Rochester was not available. Around the region at 7 p.m. skies ranged from mostly sunny to partly sunny. It was 69 at Erie, 69 at Buffalo, 70 at Niagara Falls, and 73 at Toronto. Syracuse reported 72, Elmira reported 74, Binghamton reported 70, and Watertown reported 67. At Oswego, winds were west at 8 knots, with a temperature of 71 degrees. The Central Lake Ontario buoy winds were southwest at 6 knots, with a temperature of 59 degrees, and the waves were 1 foot. The forecast for the Genesee Valley and Northern Finger Lakes, including Rochester, Geneseo, Canandaigua, Newark, and Fairhaven. Tonight, mostly cloudy. Lows ranging from the upper 50s inland to the lower 60s along the lake shore. Light winds.

Thursday, showers in the morning, then showers with a chance of thunderstorms in the afternoon. Highs ranging from the lower 70s on the hilltops to the mid-70s across the lower elevations. Light south winds. Chance of rain 90%. Thursday night, showers and thunderstorms likely in the evening, then showers likely overnight. Lows around 60. Light winds. Chance of rain 70%. Friday, partly sunny. Highs ranging from the lower 70s on the hilltops to the upper 70s across the lower elevations. Northwest winds 10 miles an hour or less. Friday night, mostly cloudy. Lows around 60. Light winds. The forecast for the Southern Finger Lakes, including Pinyan, Seneca Falls, and Auburn. Tonight, mostly cloudy. Lows in the upper 50s. Light south winds. Thursday, mostly cloudy. A chance of showers in the morning, then showers with thunderstorms likely in the afternoon. Highs in the mid-70s. Light south winds. Chance of rain 90%. Thursday night, showers with thunderstorms likely in the evening, then showers overnight. Lows in the upper 50s. Light winds. Chance of rain 90%. Friday, partly sunny with a 30% chance of showers. Highs in the mid-70s. West winds 10 miles an hour or less. Friday night, mostly cloudy. A chance of showers overnight. Lows in the upper 50s. Light winds. Chance of rain 30%. And now the extended forecast. Saturday, partly cloudy. Highs in the upper 70s. Sunday, partly cloudy. Highs around 80. Lows around 60. Monday, partly cloudy. Highs in the mid-80s. Lows in the lower 60s. Tuesday, mostly cloudy. A chance of showers. Highs in the upper 80s. Lows in the upper 60s. Chance of rain 40%. Wednesday, mostly cloudy. A 40% chance of showers and thunderstorms. Highs in the upper 80s. Lows in the lower 70s. This is the NOAA Weather Radio KHA 53 in Rochester. Your source for official weather information across the Western Finger Lakes and the Genesee Valley. KHA 53 operates on a frequency of 162.40 MHz. The 7 p.m. weather, the report from Rochester was not available. Around the region at 7 p.m. skies ranged from mostly sunny to partly sunny. It was 69 at Erie, 69 at Buffalo, 70 at Niagara Falls, and 73 at Toronto. Syracuse reported 72, Elmira reported 74, Binghamton reported 70, and Watertown reported 67. At Oswego, winds were west at 8 knots, with a temperature of 71 degrees. The Central Lake Ontario buoy winds were southwest at 6 knots, with a temperature of 59 degrees, and the waves were 1 foot. The forecast for the Genesee Valley and Northern Finger Lakes, including Rochester, Geneseo, Canandaigua, Newark, and Fairhaven. Tonight, mostly cloudy. Lows ranging from the upper 50s inland to the lower 60s along the lake shore. Light winds. Thursday, showers in the morning, then showers with a chance of thunderstorms in the afternoon. Highs ranging from the lower 70s on the hilltops to the mid-70s across the lower elevations. Light south winds. Chance of rain 90%. Thursday night, showers and thunderstorms likely in the evening, then showers likely overnight. Lows around 60. Light winds. Chance of rain 70%. Friday, partly sunny. Highs ranging from the lower 70s on the hilltops to the upper 70s across the lower elevations. Northwest winds 10 miles an hour or less. Friday night, mostly cloudy. Lows around 60. Light winds. The forecast for the Southern Finger Lakes, including Pinyan, Seneca Falls, and Auburn. Tonight, mostly cloudy. Lows in the upper 50s. Light south winds. Thursday, mostly cloudy. A chance of showers in the morning, then showers with thunderstorms likely in the afternoon. Highs in the mid-70s. Light south winds. Chance of rain 90%. Thursday night, showers with thunderstorms likely in the evening, then showers overnight. Lows in the upper 50s.

Light winds. Chance of rain 90%. Friday, partly sunny with a 30% chance of showers. Highs in the mid-70s. West winds 10 miles an hour or less. Friday night, mostly cloudy. A chance of showers overnight. Lows in the upper 50s. Light winds. Chance of rain 30%. And now the extended forecast. Saturday, partly cloudy. Highs in the upper 70s. Sunday, partly cloudy. Highs around 80. Lows around 60. Monday, partly cloudy. Highs in the mid-80s. Lows in the lower 60s. Tuesday, mostly cloudy. A chance of showers. Highs in the upper 80s. Lows in the upper 60s. Chance of rain 40%. Wednesday, mostly cloudy. A 40% chance of showers and thunderstorms. Highs in the upper 80s. Lows in the lower 70s. This is the NOAA Weather Radio KHA 53 in Rochester. Your source for official weather information across the Western Finger Lakes and the Genesee Valley. KHA 53 operates on a frequency of 162.40 MHz. The 7 p.m. weather, the report from Rochester was not available. Around the region at 7 p.m. skies ranged from mostly sunny to partly sunny. It was 69 at Erie, 69 at Buffalo, 70 at Niagara Falls, and 73 at Toronto. Syracuse reported 72, Elmira reported 74, Binghamton reported 70, and Watertown reported 67. At Oswego, winds were west at 8 knots, with a temperature of 71 degrees. The Central Lake Ontario buoy winds were southwest at 6 knots, with a temperature of 59 degrees, and the waves were 1 foot. The forecast for the Genesee Valley and Northern Finger Lakes, including Rochester, Geneseo, Canandaigua, Newark, and Fairhaven. Tonight, mostly cloudy. Lows ranging from the upper 50s inland to the lower 60s along the lake shore. Light winds. Thursday, showers in the morning, then showers with a chance of thunderstorms in the afternoon. Highs ranging from the lower 70s on the hilltops to the mid-70s across the lower elevations. Light south winds. Chance of rain 90%. Thursday night, showers and thunderstorms likely in the evening, then showers likely overnight. Lows around 60. Light winds. Chance of rain 70%. Friday, partly sunny. Highs ranging from the lower 70s on the hilltops to the upper 70s across the lower elevations. Northwest winds 10 miles an hour or less. Friday night, mostly cloudy. Lows around 60. Light winds. The forecast for the Southern Finger Lakes, including Pinyan, Seneca Falls, and Auburn. Tonight, mostly cloudy. Lows in the upper 50s. Light south winds. Thursday, mostly cloudy. A chance of showers in the morning, then showers with thunderstorms likely in the afternoon. Highs in the mid-70s. Light south winds. Chance of rain 90%. Thursday night, showers with thunderstorms likely in the evening, then showers overnight. Lows in the upper 50s. Light winds. Chance of rain 90%. Friday, partly sunny with a 30% chance of showers. Highs in the mid-70s. West winds 10 miles an hour or less. Friday night, mostly cloudy. A chance of showers overnight. Lows in the upper 50s. Light winds. Chance of rain 30%. And now the extended forecast. Saturday, partly cloudy. Highs in the upper 70s. Sunday, partly cloudy. Highs around 80. Lows around 60. Monday, partly cloudy. Highs in the mid-80s. Lows in the lower 60s. Tuesday, mostly cloudy. A chance of showers. Highs in the upper 80s. Lows in the upper 60s. Chance of rain 40%. Wednesday, mostly cloudy. A 40% chance of showers and thunderstorms. Highs in the upper 80s. Lows in the lower 70s. The Rochester, New York climate summary for this evening, as of 4 p.m., June 24, 2026. Today's high temperature was 76 degrees. The normal high is 80. Today's low temperature was 54 degrees.

The normal low is 60. No precipitation fell today. No snow fell today. Sunset tonight is at 8:54 p.m. Sunrise tomorrow is at 5:32 a.m. The Nearshore Marine Forecast, for the Niagara River to Hamlin Beach along Lake Ontario. Tonight, southwest winds 5 to 15 knots, becoming south less than 10 knots. A chance of showers late. Waves 1 foot or less. Thursday, southeast winds 10 knots or less, becoming east. Showers in the morning, then showers likely with a chance of thunderstorms in the afternoon. Waves 1 foot or less. Thursday night, east winds 10 knots or less, becoming west. A chance of showers and thunderstorms in the evening, then a chance of showers overnight. Waves 1 foot or less. Friday, west winds 5 to 10 knots. Mostly cloudy in the morning, then becoming partly sunny. Waves 1 foot or less. Friday night, southwest winds less than 10 knots. Mostly cloudy. Waves 1 foot or less. Saturday, northeast winds 5 to 10 knots, becoming Friday night, southwest winds less than 10 knots. Mostly cloudy. Waves 1 foot or less. Saturday, northeast winds 5 to 10 knots, becoming light and variable. Partly to mostly cloudy. Waves 1 foot or less. Sunday, northeast winds less than 10 knots, becoming southeast. Partly cloudy. Waves 1 foot or less. Monday, southeast winds 10 knots or less, becoming southwest. Partly to mostly cloudy. Waves 1 foot or less. Winds and waves higher in and near thunderstorms. The Nearshore Marine Forecast, for Hamlin Beach to Mexico Bay. Tonight, west winds 10 knots or less, becoming south. Mostly cloudy. Waves 1 foot or less. Thursday, south winds 10 knots or less, becoming southeast. Showers likely in the morning, then showers with a chance of thunderstorms in the afternoon. Waves 1 foot or less. Thursday night, southeast winds 10 knots or less, becoming southwest. Showers with a chance of thunderstorms in the evening, then showers overnight. Waves 1 foot or less. Friday, west winds 5 to 10 knots, becoming northwest. A chance of showers in the morning. Waves 1 foot or less. Friday night, west winds less than 10 knots. Mostly cloudy. Waves 1 foot or less. Saturday, northeast winds less than 10 knots. Partly to mostly cloudy. Waves 1 foot or less. Sunday, north winds less than 10 knots. Partly cloudy. Waves 1 foot or less. Monday, south winds less than 10 knots, becoming southwest. A chance of showers Monday night. Waves 1 foot or less. Winds and waves higher in and near thunderstorms. The water temperature off Rochester is 61 degrees. This is the NOAA Weather Radio KHA-53 in Rochester. Your source for official weather information across the Western Finger Lakes and the Genesee Valley. KHA-53 operates on a frequency of 162.40 MHz. The 7 p.m. weather, the report from Rochester was not available. Around the region at 7 p.m. skies ranged from mostly sunny to partly sunny. It was 69 at Erie, 69 at Buffalo, 70 at Niagara Falls, and 73 at Toronto. Syracuse reported 72, Elmira reported 74, Binghamton reported 70, and Watertown reported 67. At Oswego, winds were west at 8 knots, with a temperature of 71 degrees. The Central Lake Ontario buoy winds were southwest at 6 knots, with a temperature of 59 degrees, and the waves were 1 foot. The forecast for the Genesee Valley and Northern Finger Lakes, including Rochester, Geneseo, Canandaigua, Newark, and Fairhaven. Tonight, mostly cloudy. Lows ranging from the upper 50s inland to the lower 60s along the lake shore. Light winds. Thursday, showers in the morning, then showers with a chance of thunderstorms in the afternoon. Highs ranging from the lower 70s on the hilltops to the mid-70s across the lower elevations. Light south winds. Chance of rain 90%. Thursday night, showers and thunderstorms likely in the evening, then showers likely overnight. Lows around 60. Light winds. Chance of rain

10%. Friday, partly sunny. Highs ranging from the lower 70s on the hilltops to the upper 70s across the lower elevations. Northwest winds 10 miles an hour or less. Friday night, mostly cloudy. Lows around 60. Light winds. The forecast for the Southern Finger Lakes, including Tinian, Seneca Falls, and Auburn. Tonight, mostly cloudy. Lows in the upper 50s. Light south winds. Thursday, mostly cloudy. A chance of showers in the morning, then showers with thunderstorms likely in the afternoon. Highs in the mid-70s. Light south winds. Chance of rain 90%. Thursday night, showers with thunderstorms likely in the evening, then showers overnight. Lows in the upper 50s. Light winds. Chance of rain 90%. Friday, partly sunny with a 30% chance of showers. Highs in the mid-70s. West winds 10 miles an hour or less. Friday night, mostly cloudy. A chance of showers overnight. Lows in the upper 50s. Light winds. Chance of rain 30%. And now the extended forecast. Saturday, partly cloudy. Highs in the upper 70s. Sunday, partly cloudy. Highs around 80. Lows around 60. Monday, partly cloudy. Highs in the mid-80s. Lows in the lower 60s. Tuesday, mostly cloudy. A chance of showers. Highs in the upper 80s. Lows in the upper 60s. Chance of rain 40%. Wednesday, mostly cloudy. A 40% chance of showers and thunderstorms. Highs in the upper 80s. Lows in the lower 70s. 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KHA-53 operates on a frequency of 162.40 MHz. The 7 p.m. weather, the report from Rochester was not available. Around the region at 7 p.m. skies ranged from mostly sunny to partly sunny. It was 69 at Erie, 69 at Buffalo, 70 at Niagara Falls, and 73 at Toronto. Syracuse reported 72, Elmira reported 74, Binghamton reported 70, and Watertown reported 67. At Oswego, winds were west at 8 knots, with a temperature of 71 degrees. The Central Lake Ontario buoy winds were southwest at 6 knots, with a temperature of 59 degrees, and the waves were 1 foot. The forecast for the Genesee Valley and Northern Finger Lakes, including Rochester, Geneseo, Canandaigua, Newark, and Fairhaven. Tonight, mostly cloudy. Lows ranging from the upper 50s inland to the lower 60s along the lake shore. Light winds. Thursday, showers in the morning, then showers with a chance of thunderstorms in the afternoon. Highs ranging from the lower 70s on the hilltops to the mid-70s across the lower elevations. Light south winds. Chance of rain 90%. Thursday night, showers and thunderstorms likely in the evening, then showers likely overnight. Lows around 60. Light winds. Chance of rain 70%. Friday, partly sunny. Highs ranging from the lower 70s on the hilltops to the upper 70s across the lower elevations. Northwest winds 10 miles an hour or less. Friday night, mostly cloudy. Lows around 60. Light winds. The forecast for the Southern Finger Lakes, including Tinian, Seneca Falls, and Auburn. Tonight, mostly cloudy. Lows in the upper 50s. Light south winds. Thursday, mostly cloudy. A chance of showers in the morning, then showers with thunderstorms likely in the afternoon. Highs in the mid-70s. Light south winds. Chance of rain 90%. Thursday night, showers with thunderstorms likely in the evening, then showers overnight. Lows in the upper 50s. Light winds. Chance of rain 90%. Friday, partly sunny with a 30% chance of showers. Highs in the mid-70s. West winds 10 miles an hour or less. Friday night, mostly cloudy. A chance of showers overnight. Lows in the upper 50s. Light winds. Chance of rain 30%. And now the extended forecast.